at Manhattan, it was sunny. The temperature was 84 degrees, the dew point 59, and the relative humidity was 42%. The wind was south at 7 miles an hour. Around the region, it was sunny, with a temperature of 84 at Lawrence, 85 at Kansas City, 84 at Emporia, and 86 at Concordia. Under sunny skies, Beatrice reported 85, Springfield reported 87, and Wichita reported 83. At Omaha, it was mostly sunny, with a temperature of 81. Once again, at Manhattan, it was 84 degrees under sunny skies. Once again, at Topeka, it was 85 degrees under clear skies. Now here is your National Weather Service forecast. Tonight, clear. Lows in the lower 60s. South winds around 5 miles per hour. Friday, sunny. Highs in the upper 80s. Southwest winds 10 to 15 miles per hour with gusts up to 25 miles per hour. Friday night, clear. Lows in the lower 60s. South winds 5 to 10 miles per hour with gusts up to 20 miles per hour. Saturday, sunny. Highs in the upper 80s. South winds 10 to 15 miles per hour with gusts up to 25 miles per hour. Saturday night, clear. Lows around 60. South winds 5 to 10 miles per hour. Sunday, sunny. Highs in the upper 80s. Sunday night, partly cloudy in the evening, then becoming mostly clear. Lows in the upper 60s. Columbus Day, sunny. Highs around 90. Monday night, mostly clear. Lows in the lower 60s. Tuesday, mostly sunny with a slight chance of thunderstorms. A slight chance of showers in the morning, then a chance of showers in the afternoon. Not as warm with highs in the upper 70s. Chance of rain 30%. Tuesday night, partly cloudy with a chance of showers with a slight chance of thunderstorms in the evening, then mostly cloudy with showers likely after midnight. Lows around 60. Chance of rain 60%. Wednesday, mostly cloudy with a chance of showers in the morning, then partly sunny with a slight chance of showers and thunderstorms in the afternoon. Highs in the upper 70s. Chance of rain 40%. Wednesday night, mostly clear in the evening, then becoming partly cloudy. A chance of showers and thunderstorms. Lows in the lower 60s. Chance of rain 50%. Thursday, sunny with a slight chance of thunderstorms. A chance of showers. Highs in the upper 70s. Chance of rain 40%. This hazardous weather outlook is for central Kansas, east central Kansas, north central Kansas, and northeast Kansas. For this afternoon and tonight, the probability for widespread hazardous weather is low. For Friday through Wednesday, the probability for widespread hazardous weather is low. The Topeka, Kansas climate summary for this evening, as of 4 p.m., October 8, 2026. Today's high temperature was 87 degrees. The normal high is 72. The record high is 93 degrees, which was set in 1928. Today's low temperature was 55 degrees. The normal low is 48. The record low is 26 degrees, which was set in 1976. No precipitation fell today, which leaves the monthly total at 1.87 inches. The total precipitation for the year still stands at 36.47 inches. Today the maximum wind observed was 13 miles an hour from the southeast. The highest wind gust observed was 22 miles per hour from the east. Sunset tonight is at 6:54 p.m. Sunrise tomorrow is at 7:26 a.m. The Manhattan, Kansas climate summary for this evening, as of 4 p.m., October 8, 2026. Today's high temperature was 89 degrees. This high was 16 degrees above the normal high of 73. Today's low temperature was 56 degrees. This low was 10 degrees above the normal low of 46. No precipitation fell today, which

leaves the monthly total at 2.39 inches. The total precipitation for the year still stands at 34.54 inches. Today the maximum wind observed was 14 miles an hour from the southwest. The highest wind gust observed was 19 miles per hour from the south. Sunset tonight is at 6:58 p.m. Sunrise tomorrow is at 7:30 a.m. This is NOAA Weather Radio Station WXK91 in Topeka. Now here is your National Weather Service forecast. Tonight, clear. Lows in the lower 60s. South winds around 5 miles per hour. Friday, sunny. Highs in the upper 80s. Southwest winds 10 to 15 miles per hour with gusts up to 25 miles per hour. Friday night, clear. Lows in the lower 60s. South winds 5 to 10 miles per hour with gusts up to 20 miles per hour. Saturday, sunny. Highs in the upper 80s. South winds 10 to 15 miles per hour with gusts up to 25 miles per hour. Saturday night, clear. Lows around 60. South winds 5 to 10 miles per hour. Sunday, sunny. Highs in the upper 80s. Sunday night, partly cloudy in the evening, then becoming mostly clear. Lows in the upper 60s. Columbus Day, sunny. Highs around 90. Monday night, mostly clear. Lows in the lower 60s. Tuesday, mostly sunny with a slight chance of thunderstorms. A slight chance of showers in the morning, then a chance of showers in the afternoon. Not as warm with highs in the upper 70s. Chance of rain 30%. Tuesday night, partly cloudy with a chance of showers with a slight chance of thunderstorms in the evening, then mostly cloudy with showers likely after midnight. Lows around 60. Chance of rain 60%. Wednesday, mostly cloudy with a chance of showers in the morning, then partly sunny with a slight chance of showers and thunderstorms in the afternoon. Highs in the upper 70s. Chance of rain 40%. Wednesday night, mostly clear in the evening, then becoming partly cloudy. A chance of showers and thunderstorms. Lows in the lower 60s. Chance of rain 50%. Thursday, sunny with a slight chance of thunderstorms. A chance of showers. Highs in the upper 70s. Chance of rain 40%. The current time is 7:09 p.m. Central Daylight Time. This hazardous weather outlook is for Central Kansas, East Central Kansas, North Central Kansas and Northeast Kansas. For this afternoon and tonight, the probability for widespread hazardous weather is low. For Friday through Wednesday, the probability for widespread hazardous weather is low. The Topeka, Kansas climate summary for this evening, as of 4 p.m., October 8, 2026. Today's high temperature was 87 degrees. The normal high is 72. The record high is 93 degrees, which was set in 1928. Today's low temperature was 55 degrees. The normal low is 48. The record low is 26 degrees, which was set in 1970.

was 14 miles an hour from the southwest. The highest wind gust observed was 19 miles per hour from the south. Sunset tonight is at 6:58 p.m. Sunrise tomorrow is at 7:30 a.m. This is NOAA Weather Radio Station WXK 91 in Topeka. Here are the 7 p.m. conditions for the local area. At Topeka, it was clear. The temperature was 79 degrees, the dew point 62, and the relative humidity was 56%. The wind was southeast at 5 miles an hour. The pressure was 29.96 inches and falling. At Manhattan, it was clear. The temperature was 77 degrees, the dew point 58, and the relative humidity was 51%. The wind was southwest at 6 miles an hour. Around the region, it was clear, with a temperature of 78 at Lawrence, 82 at Kansas City, 77 at Emporia, and 78 at Concordia. Under clear skies, Beatrice reported 81, Springfield reported 80, and Wichita reported 78. At Omaha, it was mostly cloudy, with a temperature of 77. Once again, at Manhattan, it was 77 degrees under clear skies. Once again, at Topeka, it was 79 degrees under clear skies. Now here is your National Weather Service forecast. Tonight, clear. Lows in the lower 60s. South winds around 5 miles per hour. Friday, sunny. Highs in the upper 80s. Southwest winds 10 to 15 miles per hour with gusts up to 25 miles per hour. Friday night, clear. Lows in the lower 60s. South winds 5 to 10 miles per hour with gusts up to 20 miles per hour. Saturday, sunny. Highs in the upper 80s. South winds 10 to 15 miles per hour with gusts up to 25 miles per hour. Saturday night, clear. Lows around 60. South winds 5 to 10 miles per hour. Sunday, sunny. Highs in the upper 80s. Sunday night, partly cloudy in the evening, then becoming mostly clear. Lows in the upper 60s. Columbus Day, sunny. Highs around 90. Monday night, mostly clear. Lows in the lower 60s. Tuesday, mostly sunny with a slight chance of thunderstorms. A slight chance of showers in the morning, then a chance of showers in the afternoon. Not as warm with highs in the upper 70s. Chance of rain 30%. Tuesday night, partly cloudy with a chance of showers with a slight chance of thunderstorms in the evening, then mostly cloudy with showers likely after midnight. Lows around 60. Chance of rain 60%. Wednesday, mostly cloudy with a chance of showers in the morning, then partly sunny with a slight chance of showers and thunderstorms in the afternoon. Highs in the upper 70s. Chance of rain 40%. Wednesday night, mostly clear in the evening, then becoming partly cloudy. A chance of showers and thunderstorms. Lows in the lower 60s. Chance of rain 50%. Thursday, sunny with a slight chance of thunderstorms. A chance of showers. Highs in the upper 70s. Chance of rain 40%. This hazardous weather outlook is for Central Kansas, East Central Kansas, North Central Kansas and Northeast Kansas. For this afternoon and tonight, the probability for widespread hazardous weather is low. For Friday through Wednesday, the probability for widespread hazardous weather is low. The Topeka, Kansas climate summary for this evening, as of 4 p.m., October 8, 2026. Today's high temperature was 87 degrees. The normal high is 72. The record high is 93 degrees, which was set in 1928. Today's low temperature was 55 degrees. The normal low is 48. The record low is 26 degrees, which was set in 1976. No precipitation fell today, which leaves the monthly total at 1.87 inches. The total precipitation for the year still stands at 36.47 inches.

Today the maximum wind observed was 13 miles an hour from the southeast. The highest wind gust observed was 22 miles per hour from the east. Sunset tonight is at 6:54 p.m. Sunrise tomorrow is at 7:26 a.m. The Manhattan, Kansas climate summary for this evening, as of 4 p.m., October 8, 2026. Today's high temperature was 89 degrees. This high was 16 degrees above the normal high of 73. Today's low temperature was 56 degrees. This low was 10 degrees above the normal low of 46. No precipitation fell today, which leaves the monthly total at 2.39 inches. The total precipitation for the year still stands at 34.54 inches. Today the maximum wind observed was 14 miles an hour from the southwest. The highest wind gust observed was 19 miles per hour from the south. Sunset tonight is at 6:58 p.m. Sunrise tomorrow is at 7:30 a.m. This is NOAA Weather Radio Station WXK91 in Topeka. Here are the 7 p.m. conditions for the local area. At Topeka, it was clear. The temperature was 79 degrees, the dew point 62, and the relative humidity was 56%. The wind was southeast at 5 miles an hour. The pressure was 29.96 inches and falling. At Manhattan, it was clear. The temperature was 77 degrees, the dew point 58, and the relative humidity was 51%. The wind was southwest at 6 miles an hour. Around the region, it was clear, with a temperature of 78 at Lawrence, 82 at Kansas City, 77 at Emporia, and 78 at Concordia. Under clear skies, Beatrice reported 81, Springfield reported 80, and Wichita reported 78. At Omaha, it was mostly cloudy, with a temperature of 77. Once again, at Manhattan, it was 77 degrees under clear skies. Once again, at Topeka, it was 79 degrees under clear skies. Now here is your National Weather Service forecast. Tonight, clear. Lows in the lower 60s. South winds around 5 miles per hour. Friday, sunny. Highs in the upper 80s. Southwest winds 10 to 15 miles per hour with gusts up to 25 miles per hour. Friday night, clear. Lows in the lower 60s. South winds 5 to 10 miles per hour with gusts up to 20 miles per hour. Saturday, sunny. Highs in the upper 80s. South winds 10 to 15 miles per hour with gusts up to 25 miles per hour. Saturday night, clear. Lows around 60. South winds 5 to 10 miles per hour. Sunday, sunny. Highs in the upper 80s. Sunday night, partly cloudy in the evening, then becoming mostly clear. Lows in the upper 60s. Columbus Day, sunny. Highs around 90. Monday night, mostly clear. Lows in the lower 60s. Tuesday, mostly sunny with a slight chance of thunderstorms. A slight chance of showers in the morning, then a chance of showers in the afternoon. Not as warm with highs in the upper 70s. Chance of rain 30%. Tuesday night, partly cloudy with a chance of showers with a slight chance of thunderstorms in the evening, then mostly cloudy with showers likely after midnight. Lows around 60. Chance of rain 60%. Wednesday, mostly cloudy with a chance of showers in the morning, then partly sunny with a slight chance of showers and thunderstorms in the afternoon. Highs in the upper 70s. Chance of rain 40%. Wednesday night, mostly clear in the evening, then becoming partly cloudy. A chance of showers and thunderstorms. Lows in the lower 60s. Chance of rain 50%. Thursday, sunny with a slight chance of thunderstorms. A chance of showers. Highs in the upper 70s. Chance of rain 40%. This hazardous weather outlook is for Central Kansas, East Central Kansas,
north-central Kansas, and northeast Kansas. For this afternoon and tonight, the probability for widespread hazardous weather is low. For Friday through Wednesday, the probability for widespread hazardous weather is low. The Topeka, Kansas climate summary for this evening, as of 4 p.m., October 8, 2026. Today's high temperature was 87 degrees. The normal high is 72. The record high is 93 degrees, which was set in 1928. Today's low temperature was 55 degrees. The normal low is 48. The record low is 26 degrees, which was set in 1976. No precipitation fell today, which leaves the monthly total at 1.87 inches. The total precipitation for the year still stands at 36.47 inches. Today the maximum wind observed was 13 miles an hour from the southeast. The highest wind gust observed was 22 miles per hour from the east. Sunset tonight is at 6:54 p.m. Sunrise tomorrow is at 7:26 a.m. The Manhattan, Kansas climate summary for this evening, as of 4 p.m., October 8, 2026. Today's high temperature was 89 degrees. This high was 16 degrees above the normal high of 73. Today's low temperature was 56 degrees. This low was 10 degrees above the normal low of 46. No precipitation fell today, which leaves the monthly total at 2.39 inches. The total precipitation for the year still stands at 34.54 inches. Today the maximum wind observed was 14 miles an hour from the southwest. The highest wind gust observed was 19 miles per hour from the south. Sunset tonight is at 6:58 p.m. Sunrise tomorrow is at 7:30 a.m. The current time is 7:23 p.m. Central Daylight Time. 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Here are the 7 p.m. conditions for the local area. At Topeka, it was clear. The temperature was 79 degrees, the dew point 62, and the relative humidity was 56%. The wind was southeast at 5 miles an hour. The pressure was 29.96 inches and falling. At Manhattan, it was clear. The temperature was 77 degrees, the dew point 58, and the relative humidity was 51%. The wind was southwest at 6 miles an hour. Around the region, it was clear, with a temperature of 78 at Lawrence, 82 at Kansas City, 77 at Emporia, and 78 at Concordia. Under clear skies, Beatrice reported 81, Springfield reported 80, and Wichita reported 78. At Omaha, it was mostly cloudy, with a temperature of 77. Once again, at Manhattan, it was 77 degrees under clear skies. Once again, at Topeka, it was 79 degrees under clear skies. Now here is your National Weather Service forecast. Tonight, clear. Lows in the lower 60s. South winds around 5 miles per hour. Friday, sunny. Highs in the upper 80s. Southwest winds 10 to 15 miles per hour with gusts up to 25 miles per hour. Friday night, clear. Lows in the lower 60s. South winds 5 to 10 miles per hour with gusts up to 20 miles per hour. Saturday, sunny. Highs in the upper 80s. South winds 10 to 15 miles per hour with gusts up to 25 miles per hour. Saturday night, clear. Lows around 60. South winds 5 to 10 miles per hour. Sunday, sunny. Highs in the upper 80s. Sunday night, partly cloudy in the evening, then becoming mostly clear. Lows in the upper 60s. Columbus Day, sunny. Highs around 90. Monday night, mostly clear. Lows in the lower 60s. Tuesday, mostly sunny with a slight chance of thunderstorms. A slight chance of showers in the morning, then a chance of showers in the afternoon. Not as warm with highs in the upper 70s.
chance of rain 30%.

Tuesday night, partly cloudy with a chance of showers with a slight chance of thunderstorms in the evening, then mostly cloudy with showers likely after midnight. Lows around 60. Chance of rain 60%. Wednesday, mostly cloudy with a chance of showers in the morning, then partly sunny with a slight chance of showers and thunderstorms in the afternoon. Highs in the upper 70s. Chance of rain 40%. Wednesday night, mostly clear in the evening, then becoming partly cloudy. A chance of showers and thunderstorms. Lows in the lower 60s. Chance of rain 50%. Thursday, sunny with a slight chance of thunderstorms. A chance of showers. Highs in the upper 70s. Chance of rain 40%. This hazardous weather outlook is for central Kansas, east central Kansas, north central Kansas and northeast Kansas. For this afternoon and tonight, the probability for widespread hazardous weather is low. For Friday through Wednesday, the probability for widespread hazardous weather is low. The Topeka, Kansas climate summary for this evening, as of 4 p.m., October 8, 2026. Today's high temperature was 87 degrees. The normal high is 72. The record high is 93 degrees, which was set in 1928. Today's low temperature was 55 degrees. The normal low is 48. The record low is 26 degrees, which was set in 1976. No precipitation fell today, which leaves the monthly total at 1.87 inches. The total precipitation for the year still stands at 36.47 inches. Today the maximum wind observed was 13 miles an hour from the southeast. The highest wind gust observed was 22 miles per hour from the east. Sunset tonight is at 6:54 p.m. Sunrise tomorrow is at 7:26 a.m. The Manhattan, Kansas climate summary for this evening, as of 4 p.m., October 8, 2026. Today's high temperature was 89 degrees. This high was 16 degrees above the normal high of 73. Today's low temperature was 56 degrees. This low was 10 degrees above the normal low of 46. No precipitation fell today, which leaves the monthly total at 2.39 inches. The total precipitation for the year still stands at 34.54 inches. Today the maximum wind observed was 14 miles an hour from the southwest. The highest wind gust observed was 19 miles per hour from the south. Sunset tonight is at 6:58 p.m. Sunrise tomorrow is at 7:30 a.m. This is NOAA Weather Radio Station WXK91 in Topeka. Here are the 7 p.m. conditions for the local area. At Topeka, it was clear. The temperature was 79 degrees, the dew point 62, and the relative humidity was 56%. The wind was southeast at 5 miles an hour. The pressure was 29.96 inches and falling. At Manhattan, it was clear. The temperature was 77 degrees, the dew point 58, and the relative humidity was 51%. The wind was southwest at 6 miles an hour. Around the region, it was clear, with a temperature of 78 at Lawrence, 82 at Kansas City, 77 at Emporia, and 78 at Concordia. Under clear skies, Beatrice reported 81, Springfield reported 80, and Wichita reported 78. At Omaha, it was mostly cloudy, with a temperature of 77. Once again, at Manhattan, it was 77 degrees under clear skies. Once again, at Topeka, it was 79 degrees under clear skies. Now here is your National Weather Service forecast. Tonight, clear. Lows in the lower 60s. South winds around 5 miles per hour. Friday, sunny. Highs in the upper 80s. Southwest winds 10 to 15 miles per hour with gusts up to 25 miles per hour. Friday night, clear. Lows in the lower 60s. South winds 5 to 10 miles per hour with gusts up to 20 miles per hour. Saturday, sunny.
highs in the upper 80s. South winds 10 to 15 miles per hour with gusts up to 25 miles per hour. Saturday night, clear. Lows around 60. South winds 5 to 10 miles per hour. Sunday, sunny. Highs in the upper 80s. Sunday night, partly cloudy in the evening, then becoming mostly clear. Lows in the upper 60s. Columbus Day, sunny. Highs around 90. Monday night, mostly clear. Lows in the lower 60s. Tuesday, mostly sunny with a slight chance of thunderstorms. A slight chance of showers in the morning, then a chance of showers in the afternoon. Not as warm with highs in the upper 70s. Chance of rain 30%. Tuesday night, partly cloudy with a chance of showers with a slight chance of thunderstorms in the evening, then mostly cloudy with showers likely after midnight. Lows around 60. Chance of rain 60%. Wednesday, mostly cloudy with a chance of showers in the morning, then partly sunny with a slight chance of showers and thunderstorms in the afternoon. Highs in the upper 70s. Chance of rain 40%. Wednesday night, mostly clear in the evening, then becoming partly cloudy. A chance of showers and thunderstorms. Lows in the lower 60s. Chance of rain 50%. Thursday, sunny with a slight chance of thunderstorms. A chance of showers. Highs in the upper 70s. Chance of rain 40%. This hazardous weather outlook is for central Kansas. Storms. A chance of showers. Highs in the upper 70s. Chance of rain 40%. This hazardous weather outlook is for central Kansas, east central Kansas, north central Kansas, and northeast Kansas. For this afternoon and tonight, the probability for widespread hazardous weather is low. For Friday through Wednesday, the probability for widespread hazardous weather is low. The Topeka, Kansas climate summary for this evening, as of 4 p.m., October 8, 2026. Today's high temperature was 87 degrees. The normal high is 72. The record high is 93 degrees, which was set in 1928. Today's low temperature was 55 degrees. The normal low is 48. The record low is 26 degrees, which was set in 1976. No precipitation fell today, which leaves the monthly total at 1.87 inches. The total precipitation for the year still stands at 36.47 inches. Today the maximum wind observed was 13 miles an hour from the southeast. The highest wind gust observed was 22 miles per hour from the east. Sunset tonight is at 6:54 p.m. Sunrise tomorrow is at 7:26 a.m. The Manhattan, Kansas climate summary for this evening, as of 4 p.m., October 8, 2026. Today's high temperature was 89 degrees. This high was 16 degrees above the normal high of 73. Today's low temperature was 56 degrees. This low was 10 degrees above the normal low of 46. No precipitation fell today, which leaves the monthly total at 2.39 inches. The total precipitation for the year still stands at 34.54 inches. Today the maximum wind observed was 14 miles an hour from the southwest. The highest wind gust observed was 19 miles per hour from the south. Sunset tonight is at 6:58 p.m. Sunrise tomorrow is at 7:30 a.m. This is NOAA Weather Radio Station WXK91 in Topeka. Here are the 7 p.m. conditions for the local area. At Topeka, it was clear. The temperature was 79 degrees, the dew point 62, and the relative humidity was 56%. The wind was southeast at 5 miles an hour. The pressure was 29.96 inches and falling. At Manhattan, it was clear. The temperature was 77 degrees, the dew point 58, and the relative humidity was 51%. The wind was southwest at 6 miles an hour. Around the region, it was clear, with a temperature of 78.

78 at Lawrence, 82 at Kansas City, 77 at Emporia, and 78 at Concordia. Under clear skies, Beatrice reported 81, Springfield reported 80, and Wichita reported 78. At Omaha, it was mostly cloudy, with a temperature of 77. Once again, at Manhattan, it was 77 degrees under clear skies. Once again, at Topeka, it was 79 degrees under clear skies. Now here is your National Weather Service forecast. Tonight, clear. Lows in the lower 60s. South winds around 5 miles per hour. Friday, sunny. Highs in the upper 80s. Southwest winds 10 to 15 miles per hour with gusts up to 25 miles per hour. Friday night, clear. Lows in the lower 60s. South winds 5 to 10 miles per hour with gusts up to 20 miles per hour. Saturday, sunny. Highs in the upper 80s. South winds 10 to 15 miles per hour with gusts up to 25 miles per hour. Saturday night, clear. Lows around 60. South winds 5 to 10 miles per hour. Sunday, sunny. Highs in the upper 80s. Sunday night, partly cloudy in the evening, then becoming mostly clear. Lows in the upper 60s. Columbus Day, sunny. Highs around 90. Monday night, mostly clear. Lows in the lower 60s. Tuesday, mostly sunny with a slight chance of thunderstorms. A slight chance of showers in the morning, then a chance of showers in the afternoon. Not as warm with highs in the upper 70s. Chance of rain 30%. Tuesday night, partly cloudy with a chance of showers with a slight chance of thunderstorms in the evening, then mostly cloudy with showers likely after midnight. Lows around 60. Chance of rain 60%. Wednesday, mostly cloudy with a chance of showers in the morning, then partly sunny with a slight chance of showers and thunderstorms in the afternoon. Highs in the upper 70s. Chance of rain 40%. Wednesday night, mostly clear in the evening, then becoming partly cloudy. A chance of showers and thunderstorms. Lows in the lower 60s. Chance of rain 50%. Thursday, sunny with a slight chance of thunderstorms. A chance of showers. Highs in the upper 70s. Chance of rain 40%. 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The current time is 7:39 p.m. Central Daylight Time. This hazardous weather outlook is for Central Kansas, East Central Kansas, North Central Kansas, and Northeast Kansas. For this afternoon and tonight, the probability for widespread hazardous weather is low. For Friday through Wednesday, the probability for widespread hazardous weather is low. The Topeka, Kansas climate summary for this evening, as of 4 p.m., October 8, 2026. Today's high temperature was 87 degrees. The normal high is 72. The record high is 93 degrees, which was set in 1928. Today's low temperature was 55 degrees. The normal low is 48. The record low is 26 degrees, which was set in 1976. No precipitation fell today, which leaves the monthly total at 1.87 inches. The total precipitation for the year still stands at 36.47 inches. Today the maximum wind observed was 13 miles an hour from the southeast. The highest wind gust observed was 22 miles per hour from the east. Sunset tonight is at 6:54 p.m. Sunrise tomorrow is at 7:26 a.m. The Manhattan, Kansas climate summary for this evening, as of 4 p.m., October 8, 2026. Today's high temperature was 89 degrees. This high was 16 degrees above the normal high of 73. Today's low temperature was 56 degrees. This low was 10 degrees above the normal low of 46. No precipitation fell today, which leaves the monthly total at 2.39 inches.
The total precipitation for the year still stands at 34.54 inches. Today, the maximum wind observed was 14 miles an hour from the southwest. The highest wind gust observed was 19 miles per hour from the south. Sunset tonight is at 6:58 p.m. Sunrise tomorrow is at 7:30 a.m. This is NOAA Weather Radio Station WXK91 in Topeka. Here are the 7 p.m. conditions for the local area. At Topeka, it was clear. The temperature was 79 degrees, the dew point 62, and the relative humidity was 56%. The wind was southeast at 5 miles an hour. The pressure was 29.96 inches and falling. At Manhattan, it was clear. The temperature was 77 degrees, the dew point 58, and the relative humidity was 51%. The wind was southwest at 6 miles an hour. Around the region, it was clear, with a temperature of 78 at Lawrence, 82 at Kansas City, 77 at Emporia, and 78 at Concordia. Under clear skies, Beatrice reported 81, Springfield reported 80, and Wichita reported 78. At Omaha, it was mostly cloudy, with a temperature of 77. Once again, at Manhattan, it was 77 degrees under clear skies. Once again, at Topeka, it was 79 degrees under clear skies. Now here is your National Weather Service forecast. Tonight, clear. Lows in the lower 60s. South winds around 5 miles per hour. Friday, sunny. Highs in the upper 80s. Southwest winds 10 to 15 miles per hour with gusts up to 25 miles per hour. Friday night, clear. Lows in the lower 60s. South winds 5 to 10 miles per hour with gusts up to 20 miles per hour. Saturday, sunny. Highs in the upper 80s. South winds 10 to 15 miles per hour with gusts up to 25 miles per hour. Saturday night, clear. Lows around 60. South winds 5 to 10 miles per hour. Sunday, sunny. Highs in the upper 80s. Sunday night, partly cloudy in the evening, then becoming mostly clear. Lows in the upper 60s. Columbus Day, sunny. Highs around 90. Monday night, mostly clear. Lows in the lower 60s. Tuesday, mostly sunny with a slight chance of thunderstorms. A slight chance of showers in the morning, then a chance of showers in the afternoon. Not as warm with highs in the upper 70s. Chance of rain 30%. Tuesday night, partly cloudy with a chance of showers with a slight chance of thunderstorms in the evening, then mostly cloudy with showers likely after midnight. Lows around 60. Chance of rain 60%. Wednesday, mostly cloudy with a chance of showers in the morning, then partly sunny with a slight chance of showers and thunderstorms in the afternoon. Highs in the upper 70s. Chance of rain 40%. Wednesday night, mostly clear in the evening, then becoming partly cloudy. A chance of showers and thunderstorms. Lows in the lower 60s. Chance of rain 50%. Thursday, sunny with a slight chance of thunderstorms. A chance of showers. Highs in the upper 70s. Chance of rain 40%. This hazardous weather outlook is for Central Kansas, East Central Kansas, North Central Kansas and Northeast Kansas. For this afternoon and tonight, the probability for widespread hazardous weather is low. For Friday through Wednesday, the probability for widespread hazardous weather is low. The Topeka, Kansas climate summary for this evening, as of 4 p.m., October 8, 2026. Today's high temperature was 87 degrees. The normal high is 72. The record high is 93 degrees, which was set in 1928. Today's low temperature was 55 degrees. The normal low is 48. The record low is 26 degrees, which was set in 1976.
No precipitation fell today, which leaves the monthly total at 1.87 inches. The total precipitation for the year still stands at 36.47 inches. Today the maximum wind observed was 13 miles an hour from the southeast. The highest wind gust observed was 22 miles per hour from the east. Sunset tonight is at 6:54 p.m. Sunrise tomorrow is at 7:26 a.m. The Manhattan, Kansas climate summary for this evening, as of 4 p.m., October 8, 2026. Today's high temperature was 89 degrees. This high was 16 degrees above the normal high of 73. Today's low temperature was 56 degrees. This low was 10 degrees above the normal low of 46. No precipitation fell today, which leaves the monthly total at 2.39 inches. The total precipitation for the year still stands at 34.54 inches. Today the maximum wind observed was 14 miles an hour from the southwest. The highest wind gust observed was 19 miles per hour from the south. Sunset tonight is at 6:58 p.m. Sunrise tomorrow is at 7:30 a.m. This is NOAA Weather Radio Station WXK91 in Topeka. Here are the 7 p.m. conditions for the local area. At Topeka, it was clear. The temperature was 79 degrees, the dew point 62, and the relative humidity was 56%. The wind was southeast at 5 miles an hour. The pressure was 29.96 inches and falling. At Manhattan, it was clear. The temperature was 77 degrees, the dew point 58, and the relative humidity was 51%. The wind was southwest at 6 miles an hour. Around the region, it was clear, with a temperature of 78 at Lawrence, 82 at Kansas City, 77 at Emporia, and 78 at Concordia. Under clear skies, Beatrice reported 81, Springfield reported 80, and Wichita reported 78. At Omaha, it was mostly cloudy, with a temperature of 77. Once again, at Manhattan, it was 77 degrees under clear skies. Once again, at Topeka, it was 79 degrees under clear skies. Now here is your National Weather Service forecast. Tonight, clear. Lows in the lower 60s. South winds around 5 miles per hour. Friday, sunny. Highs in the upper 80s. Southwest winds 10 to 15 miles per hour with gusts up to 25 miles per hour. Friday night, clear. Lows in the lower 60s. South winds 5 to 10 miles per hour with gusts up to 20 miles per hour. Saturday, sunny. Highs in the upper 80s. South winds 10 to 15 miles per hour with gusts up to 25 miles per hour. Saturday night, clear. Lows around 60. South winds 5 to 10 miles per hour. Sunday, sunny. Highs in the upper 80s. Sunday night, partly cloudy in the evening, then becoming mostly clear. Lows in the upper 60s. Columbus Day, sunny. Highs around 90. Monday night, mostly clear. Lows in the lower 60s. Tuesday, mostly sunny with a slight chance of thunderstorms. A slight chance of showers in the morning, then a chance of showers in the afternoon. Not as warm with highs in the upper 70s. Chance of rain 30%. Tuesday night, partly cloudy with a chance of showers with a slight chance of thunderstorms in the evening, then mostly cloudy with showers likely after midnight. Lows around 60. Chance of rain 60%. Wednesday, mostly cloudy with a chance of showers in the morning, then partly sunny with a slight chance of showers and thunderstorms in the afternoon. Highs in the upper 70s. Chance of rain 40%. Wednesday night, mostly clear in the evening, then becoming partly cloudy. A chance of showers and thunderstorms. Lows in the lower 60s. Chance of rain 50%. Thursday, sunny with a slight chance of thunderstorms. A chance of showers.
highs in the upper 70s. Chance of rain 40%. This hazardous weather outlook is for central Kansas.

Central Kansas, North Central Kansas, and Northeast Kansas. For this afternoon and tonight, the probability for widespread hazardous weather is low. For Friday through Wednesday, the probability for widespread hazardous weather is low. The Topeka, Kansas climate summary for this evening, as of 4 p.m., October 8, 2026. Today's high temperature was 87 degrees. The normal high is 72. The record high is 93 degrees, which was set in 1928. Today's low temperature was 55 degrees. The normal low is 48. The record low is 26 degrees, which was set in 1976. No precipitation fell today, which leaves the monthly total at 1.87 inches. The total precipitation for the year still stands at 36.47 inches. Today the maximum wind observed was 13 miles an hour from the southeast. The highest wind gust observed was 22 miles per hour from the east. Sunset tonight is at 6:54 p.m. Sunrise tomorrow is at 7:26 a.m. The Manhattan, Kansas climate summary for this evening, as of 4 p.m., October 8, 2026. Today's high temperature was 89 degrees. This high was 16 degrees above the normal high of 73. Today's low temperature was 56 degrees. This low was 10 degrees above the normal low of 46. No precipitation fell today, which leaves the monthly total at 2.39 inches. The total precipitation for the year still stands at 34.54 inches. Today the maximum wind observed was 14 miles an hour from the southwest. The highest wind gust observed was 19 miles per hour from the south. Sunset tonight is at 6:58 p.m. Sunrise tomorrow is at 7:30 a.m. The current time is 7:53 p.m. Central Daylight Time. 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Here are the 7 p.m. conditions for the local area. At Topeka, it was clear. The temperature was 79 degrees, the dew point 62, and the relative humidity was 56%. The wind was southeast at 5 miles an hour. The pressure was 29.96 inches and falling. At Manhattan, it was clear. The temperature was 77 degrees, the dew point 58, and the relative humidity was 51%. The wind was southwest at 6 miles an hour. Around the region, it was clear, with a temperature of 78 at Lawrence, 82 at Kansas City, 77 at Emporia, and 78 at Concordia. Under clear skies, Beatrice reported 81, Springfield reported 80, and Wichita reported 78. At Omaha, it was mostly cloudy, with a temperature of 77. Once again, at Manhattan, it was 77 degrees under clear skies. Once again, at Topeka, it was 79 degrees under clear skies. Now here is your National Weather Service forecast. Tonight, clear. Lows in the lower 60s. South winds around 5 miles per hour. Friday, sunny. Highs in the upper 80s. Southwest winds 10 to 15 miles per hour with gusts up to 25 miles per hour. Friday night, clear. Lows in the lower 60s. South winds 5 to 10 miles per hour with gusts up to 20 miles per hour. Saturday, sunny. Highs in the upper 80s. South winds 10 to 15 miles per hour with gusts up to 25 miles per hour. Saturday night, clear. Lows around 60. South winds 5 to 10 miles per hour. Sunday, sunny. Highs in the upper 80s. Sunday night, partly cloudy in the evening, then becoming mostly clear. Lows in the upper 60s. Columbus Day, sunny. Highs around 90. Monday night, mostly clear. Lows in the lower 60s. Tuesday, mostly sunny with a slight chance of thunderstorms. A slight chance of showers in the morning, then a chance of showers in the afternoon. Not as warm with highs in the upper 70s.

70s. Chance of rain 30%. Tuesday night, partly cloudy with a chance of showers with a slight chance of thunderstorms in the evening, then mostly cloudy with showers likely after midnight. Lows around 60. Chance of rain 60%. Wednesday, mostly cloudy with a chance of showers in the morning, then partly sunny with a slight chance of showers and thunderstorms in the afternoon. Highs in the upper 70s. Chance of rain 40%. Wednesday night, mostly clear in the evening, then becoming partly cloudy. A chance of showers and thunderstorms. Lows in the lower 60s. Chance of rain 50%. Thursday, sunny with a slight chance of thunderstorms. A chance of showers. Highs in the upper 70s. Chance of rain 40%. This hazardous weather outlook is for central Kansas, east central Kansas, north central Kansas and northeast Kansas. For this afternoon and tonight, the probability for widespread hazardous weather is low. For Friday through Wednesday, the probability for widespread hazardous weather is low. The Topeka, Kansas climate summary for this evening, as of 4 p.m., October 8, 2026. Today's high temperature was 87 degrees. The normal high is 72. The record high is 93 degrees, which was set in 1928. Today's low temperature was 55 degrees. The normal low is 48. The record low is 26 degrees, which was set in 1976. No precipitation fell today, which leaves the monthly total at 1.87 inches. The total precipitation for the year still stands at 36.47 inches. Today the maximum wind observed was 13 miles an hour from the southeast. The highest wind gust observed was 22 miles per hour from the east. Sunset tonight is at 6:54 p.m. Sunrise tomorrow is at 7:26 a.m. The Manhattan, Kansas climate summary for this evening, as of 4 p.m., October 8, 2026. Today's high temperature was 89 degrees. This high was 16 degrees above the normal high of 73. Today's low temperature was 56 degrees. This low was 10 degrees above the normal low of 46. No precipitation fell today, which leaves the monthly total at 2.39 inches. The total precipitation for the year still stands at 34.54 inches. Today the maximum wind observed was 14 miles an hour from the southwest. The highest wind gust observed was 19 miles per hour from the south. Sunset tonight is at 6:58 p.m. Sunrise tomorrow is at 7:30 a.m. This is NOAA Weather Radio Station WXK91 in Topeka. Here are the 7 p.m. conditions for the local area. At Topeka, it was clear. The temperature was 79 degrees, the dew point 62, and the relative humidity was 56%. The wind was southeast at 5 miles an hour. The pressure was 29.96 inches and falling. At Manhattan, it was clear. The temperature was 77 degrees, the dew point 58, and the relative humidity was 51%. The wind was southwest at 6 miles an hour. Around the region, it was clear, with a temperature of 78 at Lawrence, 82 at Kansas City, 77 at Emporia, and 78 at Concordia. Under clear skies, Beatrice reported 81, Springfield reported 80, and Wichita reported 78. At Omaha, it was mostly cloudy, with a temperature of 77. Once again, at Manhattan, it was 77 degrees under clear skies. Once again, at Topeka, it was 79 degrees under clear skies. Now here is your National Weather Service forecast. Tonight, clear. Lows in the lower 60s. South winds around 5 miles per hour. Friday, sunny. Highs in the upper 80s. Southwest winds 10 to 15 miles per hour with gusts up to 25 miles per hour. Friday night, clear. Lows in the lower 60s. South winds 5 to 10 miles per hour with gusts up to 20.

80 miles per hour. Saturday, sunny. Highs in the upper 80s. South winds 10 to 15 miles per hour with gusts up to 25 miles per hour. Saturday night, clear. Lows around 60. South winds 5 to 10 miles per hour. Sunday, sunny. Highs in the upper 80s. Sunday night, partly cloudy in the evening, then becoming mostly clear. Lows in the upper 60s. Columbus Day, sunny. Highs around 90. Monday night, mostly clear. Lows in the lower 60s. Tuesday, mostly sunny with a slight chance of thunderstorms. A slight chance of showers in the morning, then a chance of showers in the afternoon. Not as warm with highs in the upper 70s. Chance of rain 30%. Tuesday night, partly cloudy with a chance of showers with a slight chance of thunderstorms in the evening, then mostly cloudy with showers likely after midnight. Lows around 60. Chance of rain 60%. Wednesday, mostly cloudy with a chance of showers in the morning, then partly sunny with a slight chance of showers and thunderstorms in the afternoon. Highs in the upper 70s. Chance of rain 40%. Wednesday night, mostly clear in the evening, then becoming partly cloudy. A chance of showers and thunderstorms. Lows in the lower 60s. Chance of rain 50%. Thursday, sunny with a slight chance of thunderstorms. A chance of showers. Highs in the upper 70s. Chance of rain 40%. This hazardous weather outlook is for central Kansas, east central Kansas, north central Kansas and northeast Kansas. For this afternoon and tonight, the probability for widespread hazardous weather is low. For Friday through Wednesday, the probability for widespread hazardous weather is low. 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Here are the 7 p.m. conditions for the local area. At Topeka, it was clear. The temperature was 79 degrees, the dew point 62, and the relative humidity was 56%. The wind was southeast at 5 miles an hour. The pressure was 29.96 inches and falling. At Manhattan, it was clear. The temperature was 77 degrees, the dew point 58, and the relative humidity was 51%. The wind was southwest at 6 miles an hour. Around the region, it was clear, with a temperature of 78 at Lawrence, 82 at Kansas City, 77 at Emporia, and 78 at Concordia. Under clear skies, Beatrice reported 81, Springfield reported 80, and Wichita reported 78. At Omaha, it was mostly cloudy, with a temperature of 77. Once again, at Manhattan, it was 77 degrees under clear skies. Once again, at Topeka, it was 79 degrees under clear skies. Now here is your National Weather Service forecast. Tonight, clear. Lows in the lower 60s. South winds around 5 miles per hour. Friday, sunny. Highs in the upper 80s. Southwest winds 10 to 15 miles per hour with gusts up to 25 miles per hour. Friday night, clear. Lows in the lower 60s. South winds 5 to 10 miles per hour with gusts up to 20 miles per hour. Saturday, sunny. Highs in the upper 80s. South winds 10 to 15 miles per hour with gusts up to 25 miles per hour. Saturday night, clear. Lows around 60. South winds 5 to 10 miles per hour. Sunday, sunny. Highs in the upper 80s. Sunday night, partly cloudy in the evening, then becoming mostly clear. Lows in the upper 60s. Columbus Day, sunny. Highs around 90. Monday night, mostly clear. Lows in the lower 60s. Tuesday, mostly sunny with a slight chance of thunderstorms. A slight chance of showers in the morning, then a chance of showers in the afternoon. Not as warm with highs in the upper 70s.
chance of rain 30%.

Tuesday night, partly cloudy with a chance of showers with a slight chance of thunderstorms in the evening, then mostly cloudy with showers likely after midnight. Lows around 60. Chance of rain 60%. Wednesday, mostly cloudy with a chance of showers in the morning, then partly sunny with a slight chance of showers and thunderstorms in the afternoon. Highs in the upper 70s. Chance of rain 40%. Wednesday night, mostly clear in the evening, then becoming partly cloudy. A chance of showers and thunderstorms. Lows in the lower 60s. Chance of rain 50%. Thursday, sunny with a slight chance of thunderstorms. A chance of showers. Highs in the upper 70s. Chance of rain 40%. This hazardous weather outlook is for central Kansas, east central Kansas, north central Kansas and northeast Kansas. For this afternoon and tonight, the probability for widespread hazardous weather is low. For Friday through Wednesday, the probability for widespread hazardous weather is low. 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Now here is your National Weather Service forecast. Tonight, clear. Lows in the lower 60s. South winds around 5 miles per hour. Friday, sunny. Highs in the upper 80s. Southwest winds 10 to 15 miles per hour with gusts up to 25 miles per hour. Friday night, clear. Lows in the lower 60s. South winds 5 to 10 miles per hour with gusts up to 20 miles per hour. Saturday, sunny. Highs in the upper 80s. South winds 10 to 15 miles per hour with gusts up to 25 miles per hour. Saturday night, clear. Lows around 60. South winds 5 to 10 miles per hour. Sunday, sunny. Highs in the upper 80s. Sunday night, partly cloudy in the evening, then becoming mostly clear. Lows in the upper 60s. Columbus Day, sunny. Highs around 90. Monday night, mostly clear. Lows in the lower 60s. Tuesday, mostly sunny with a slight chance of thunderstorms. A slight chance of showers in the morning, then a chance of showers in the afternoon. Not as warm with highs in the upper 70s. Chance of rain 30%. Tuesday night, partly cloudy with a chance of showers with a slight chance of thunderstorms in the evening, then mostly cloudy with showers likely after midnight. Lows around 60. Chance of rain 60%. Wednesday, mostly cloudy with a chance of showers in the morning, then partly sunny with a slight chance of showers and thunderstorms in the afternoon. Highs in the upper 70s. Chance of rain 40%. Wednesday night, mostly clear in the evening, then becoming partly cloudy. A chance of showers and thunderstorms. Lows in the lower 60s. Chance of rain 50%. Thursday, sunny with a slight chance of thunderstorms. A chance of showers. Highs in the upper 70s. Chance of rain 40%. The current time is 8:09 p.m. Central Daylight Time. This hazardous weather outlook is for central Kansas, east central Kansas, north central Kansas and northeast Kansas. For this afternoon and tonight, the probability for widespread hazardous weather is low. For Friday through Wednesday, the probability for widespread hazardous weather is low. 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Now here is your National Weather Service forecast. Tonight, clear. Lows in the lower 60s. South winds around 5 miles per hour. Friday, sunny. Highs in the upper 80s. Southwest winds 10 to 15 miles per hour with gusts up to 25 miles per hour. Friday night, clear. Lows in the lower 60s. South winds 5 to 10 miles per hour with gusts up to 20 miles per hour. Saturday, sunny. Highs in the upper 80s. South winds 10 to 15 miles per hour with gusts up to 25 miles per hour.

Lows around 60. Chance of rain 60%. Wednesday, mostly cloudy with a chance of showers in the morning, then partly sunny with a slight chance of showers and thunderstorms in the afternoon. Highs in the upper 70s. Chance of rain 40%. Wednesday night, mostly clear in the evening, then becoming partly cloudy. A chance of showers and thunderstorms. Lows in the lower 60s. Chance of rain 50%. Thursday, sunny with a slight chance of thunderstorms. A chance of showers. Highs in the upper 70s. Chance of rain 40%. This hazardous weather outlook is for central Kansas, east central Kansas, north central Kansas and northeast Kansas. For this afternoon and tonight, the probability for widespread hazardous weather is low. For Friday through Wednesday, the probability for widespread hazardous weather is low. This is NOAA Weather Radio Station WXK91 in Topeka. Here are the 8 p.m. conditions for the local area. At Topeka, it was clear. The temperature was 74 degrees, the dew point 62, and the relative humidity was 66%. The wind was southeast at 3 miles an hour. The pressure was 29.97 inches and rising. At Manhattan, it was clear. The temperature was 68 degrees, the dew point 60, and the relative humidity was 75%. The wind was calm. Around the region, it was clear, with a temperature of 72 at Lawrence, 80 at Kansas City, 72 at Emporia, and 74 at Concordia. Under clear skies, Beatrice reported 78, Springfield reported 73, and Wichita reported 74. At Omaha, it was mostly cloudy, with a temperature of 71. Once again, at Manhattan, it was 68 degrees under clear skies. Once again, at Topeka, it was 74 degrees under clear skies. Now here is your National Weather Service forecast. Tonight, clear. Lows in the lower 60s. South winds around 5 miles per hour. Friday, sunny. Highs in the upper 80s. Southwest winds 10 to 15 miles per hour with gusts up to 25 miles per hour. Friday night, clear. Lows in the lower 60s. South winds 5 to 10 miles per hour with gusts up to 20 miles per hour. Saturday, sunny. Highs in the upper 80s. South winds 10 to 15 miles per hour with gusts up to 25 miles per hour. Saturday night, clear. Lows around 60. South winds 5 to 10 miles per hour. Sunday, sunny. Highs in the upper 80s. Sunday night, partly cloudy in the evening, then becoming mostly clear. Lows in the upper 60s. Columbus Day, sunny. Highs around 90. Monday night, mostly clear. Lows in the lower 60s. Tuesday, mostly sunny with a slight chance of thunderstorms. A slight chance of showers in the morning, then a chance of showers in the afternoon. Not as warm with highs in the upper 70s. Chance of rain 30%. Tuesday night, partly cloudy with a chance of showers with a slight chance of thunderstorms in the evening, then mostly cloudy with showers likely after midnight. Lows around 60. Chance of rain 60%. Wednesday, mostly cloudy with a chance of showers in the morning, then partly sunny with a slight chance of showers and thunderstorms in the afternoon. Highs in the upper 70s. Chance of rain 40%. Wednesday night, mostly clear in the evening, then becoming partly cloudy. A chance of showers and thunderstorms. Lows in the lower 60s. Chance of rain 50%. Thursday, sunny with a slight chance of thunderstorms. A chance of showers. Highs in the upper 70s. Chance of rain 40%. This hazardous weather outlook is for central Kansas, east central Kansas, north central Kansas and northeast Kansas. For this afternoon and tonight, the probability for widespread hazardous weather is low. For Friday through Wednesday,

the probability for widespread hazardous weather is low. This is NOAA Weather Radio Station WXK91 in Topeka. Here are the 8 p.m. conditions for the local area. At Topeka, it was clear. The temperature was 74 degrees, the dew point 62, and the relative humidity was 66%. The wind was southeast at 3 miles an hour. The pressure was 29.97 inches and rising. At Manhattan, it was clear. The temperature was 68 degrees, the dew point 60, and the relative humidity was 75%. The wind was calm. Around the region, it was clear, with a temperature of 72 at Lawrence, 80 at Kansas City, 72 at Emporia, and 74 at Concordia. Under clear skies, Beatrix reported 78, Springfield reported 73, and Wichita reported 74. At Omaha, it was mostly cloudy, with a temperature of 71. Once again, at Manhattan, it was 68 degrees under clear skies. Once again, at Topeka, it was 74 degrees under clear skies. Now here is your National Weather Service forecast. Tonight, clear. Lows in the lower 60s. South winds around 5 miles per hour. Friday, sunny. Highs in the upper 80s. Southwest winds 10 to 15 miles per hour with gusts up to 25 miles per hour. Friday night, clear. Lows in the lower 60s. South winds 5 to 10 miles per hour with gusts up to 20 miles per hour. Saturday, sunny. Highs in the upper 80s. South winds 10 to 15 miles per hour with gusts up to 25 miles per hour. Saturday night, clear. Lows around 60. South winds 5 to 10 miles per hour. Sunday, sunny. Highs in the upper 80s. Sunday night, partly cloudy in the evening, then becoming mostly clear. Lows in the upper 60s. Columbus Day, sunny. Highs around 90. Monday night, mostly clear. Lows in the lower 60s. Tuesday, mostly sunny with a slight chance of thunderstorms. A slight chance of showers in the morning, then a chance of showers in the afternoon. Not as warm with highs in the upper 70s. Chance of rain 30%. Tuesday night, partly cloudy with a chance of showers with a slight chance of thunderstorms in the evening, then mostly cloudy with showers likely after midnight. Lows around 60. Chance of rain 60%. Wednesday, mostly cloudy with a chance of showers in the morning, then partly sunny with a slight chance of showers and thunderstorms in the afternoon. Highs in the upper 70s. Chance of rain 40%. Wednesday night, mostly clear in the evening, then becoming partly cloudy. A chance of showers and thunderstorms. Lows in the lower 60s. Chance of rain 50%. Thursday, sunny with a slight chance of thunderstorms. A chance of showers. Highs in the upper 70s. Chance of rain 40%. This hazardous weather outlook is for Central Kansas, East Central Kansas, North Central Kansas, and Northeast Kansas. For this afternoon and tonight, the probability for widespread hazardous weather is low. For Friday through Wednesday, the probability for widespread hazardous weather is low. This is NOAA Weather Radio Station WXK91 in Topeka. Here are the 8 p.m. conditions for the local area. At Topeka, it was clear. The temperature was 74 degrees, the dew point 62, and the relative humidity was 66%. The wind was southeast at 3 miles an hour. The pressure was 29.97 inches and rising. At Manhattan, it was clear. The temperature was 68 degrees, the dew point 60, and the relative humidity was 75%. The wind was calm. Around the region, it was clear, with a temperature of 72 at Lawrence, 80 at Kansas City, 72 at Emporia, and 74 at Concordia.
under clear skies. Beatrice reported 78. Springfield reported 73. And Wichita reported 74. At Omaha, it was mostly cloudy, with a temperature of 71. Once again, at Manhattan, it was 68 degrees under clear skies. Once again, at Topeka, it was 74 degrees under clear skies. Now here is your National Weather Service forecast. Tonight, clear. Lows in the lower 60s. South winds around 5 miles per hour. Friday, sunny. Highs in the upper 80s. Southwest winds 10 to 15 miles per hour with gusts up to 25 miles per hour. Friday night, clear. Lows in the lower 60s. South winds 5 to 10 miles per hour with gusts up to 20 miles per hour. Saturday, sunny. Highs in the upper 80s. South winds 10 to 15 miles per hour with gusts up to 25 miles per hour. Saturday night, clear. Lows around 60. South winds 5 to 10 miles per hour. Sunday, sunny. Highs in the upper 80s. Sunday night, partly cloudy in the evening, then becoming mostly clear. Lows in the upper 60s. Columbus Day, sunny. Highs around 90. Monday night, mostly clear. Lows in the lower 60s. Tuesday, mostly sunny with a slight chance of thunderstorms. A slight chance of showers in the morning, then a chance of showers in the afternoon. Not as warm with highs in the upper 70s. Chance of rain 30%. Tuesday night, partly cloudy with a chance of showers with a slight chance of thunderstorms in the evening, then mostly cloudy with showers likely after midnight. Lows around 60. Chance of rain 60%. Wednesday, mostly cloudy with a chance of showers in the morning, then partly sunny with a slight chance of showers and thunderstorms in the afternoon. Highs in the upper 70s. Chance of rain 40%. Wednesday night, mostly clear in the evening, then becoming partly cloudy. A chance of showers and thunderstorms. Lows in the lower 60s. Chance of rain 50%. Thursday, sunny with a slight chance of thunderstorms. A chance of showers. Highs in the upper 70s. Chance of rain 40%. The current time is 8:24 p.m. Central Daylight Time. This hazardous weather outlook is for Central Kansas, East Central Kansas, North Central Kansas, and Northeast Kansas. For this afternoon and tonight, the probability for widespread hazardous weather is low. For Friday through Wednesday, the probability for widespread hazardous weather is low. 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Here are the 8 p.m. conditions for the local area. At Topeka, it was clear. The temperature was 74 degrees, the dew point 62, and the relative humidity was 66%. The wind was southeast at 3 miles an hour. The pressure was 29.97 inches and rising. At Manhattan, it was clear. The temperature was 68 degrees, the dew point 60, and the relative humidity was 75%. The wind was calm. Around the region, it was clear, with a temperature of 72 at Lawrence, 80 at Kansas City, 72 at Emporia, and 74 at Concordia. Under clear skies, Beatrice reported 78, Springfield reported 73, and Wichita reported 74. At Omaha, it was mostly cloudy, with a temperature of 71. Once again, at Manhattan, it was 68 degrees under clear skies. Once again, at Topeka, it was 74 degrees under clear skies. Now here is your National Weather Service forecast. Tonight, clear. Lows in the lower 60s. South winds around 5 miles per hour. Friday, sunny. Highs in the upper 80s. Southwest winds 10 to 15 miles per hour with gusts up to 25 miles per hour. Friday night, clear. Lows in the lower 60s.
south winds 5 to 10 miles per hour with gusts up to 20 miles per hour. Saturday.

sunny. Highs in the upper 80s. South winds 10 to 15 miles per hour with gusts up to 25 miles per hour. Saturday night, clear. Lows around 60. South winds 5 to 10 miles per hour. Sunday, sunny. Highs in the upper 80s. Sunday night, partly cloudy in the evening, then becoming mostly clear. Lows in the upper 60s. Columbus Day, sunny. Highs around 90. Monday night, mostly clear. Lows in the lower 60s. Tuesday, mostly sunny with a slight chance of thunderstorms. A slight chance of showers in the morning, then a chance of showers in the afternoon. Not as warm with highs in the upper 70s. Chance of rain 30%. Tuesday night, partly cloudy with a chance of showers with a slight chance of thunderstorms in the evening, then mostly cloudy with showers likely after midnight. Lows around 60. Chance of rain 60%. Wednesday, mostly cloudy with a chance of showers in the morning, then partly sunny with a slight chance of showers and thunderstorms in the afternoon. Highs in the upper 70s. Chance of rain 40%. Wednesday night, mostly clear in the evening, then becoming partly cloudy. A chance of showers and thunderstorms. Lows in the lower 60s. Chance of rain 50%. Thursday, sunny with a slight chance of thunderstorms. A chance of showers. Highs in the upper 70s. Chance of rain 40%. This hazardous weather outlook is for central Kansas, east central Kansas, north central Kansas and northeast Kansas. For this afternoon and tonight, the probability for widespread hazardous weather is low. For Friday through Wednesday, the probability for widespread hazardous weather is low. This is NOAA Weather Radio Station WXK91 in Topeka. Here are the 8 p.m. conditions for the local area. At Topeka, it was clear. The temperature was 74 degrees, the dew point 62, and the relative humidity was 66%. The wind was southeast at 3 miles an hour. The pressure was 29.97 inches and rising. At Manhattan, it was clear. The temperature was 68 degrees, the dew point 60, and the relative humidity was 75%. The wind was calm. Around the region, it was clear, with a temperature of 72 at Lawrence, 80 at Kansas City, 72 at Emporia, and 74 at Concordia. Under clear skies, Beatrice reported 78, Springfield reported 73, and Wichita reported 74. At Omaha, it was mostly cloudy, with a temperature of 71. Once again, at Manhattan, it was 68 degrees under clear skies. Once again, at Topeka, it was 74 degrees under clear skies. Now here is your National Weather Service forecast. Tonight, clear. Lows in the lower 60s. South winds around 5 miles per hour. Friday, sunny. Highs in the upper 80s. Southwest winds 10 to 15 miles per hour with gusts up to 25 miles per hour. Friday night, clear. Lows in the lower 60s. South winds 5 to 10 miles per hour with gusts up to 20 miles per hour. Saturday, sunny. Highs in the upper 80s. South winds 10 to 15 miles per hour with gusts up to 25 miles per hour. Saturday night, clear. Lows around 60. South winds 5 to 10 miles per hour. Sunday, sunny. Highs in the upper 80s. Sunday night, partly cloudy in the evening, then becoming mostly clear. Lows in the upper 60s. Columbus Day, sunny. Highs around 90. Monday night, mostly clear. Lows in the lower 60s. Tuesday, mostly sunny with a slight chance of thunderstorms. A slight chance of showers in the morning, then a chance of showers in the afternoon. Not as warm with highs in the upper 70s. Chance of rain 30%. Tuesday night, partly cloudy with a chance of showers with

a slight chance of thunderstorms in the evening, then mostly cloudy with showers likely after midnight. Lows around 60. Chance of rain 60%. Wednesday, mostly cloudy with a chance of showers in the morning, then partly sunny with a slight chance of showers and thunderstorms in the afternoon. Highs in the upper 70s. Chance of rain 40%. Wednesday night, mostly clear in the evening, then becoming partly cloudy. A chance of showers and thunderstorms. Lows in the lower 60s. Chance of rain 50%. Thursday, sunny with a slight chance of thunderstorms. A chance of showers. Highs in the upper 70s. Chance of rain 40%. This hazardous weather outlook is for central Kansas, east central Kansas, north central Kansas and northeast Kansas. For this afternoon and tonight, the probability for widespread hazardous weather is low. For Friday through Wednesday, the probability for widespread hazardous weather is low. Hazardous weather is low. For Friday through Wednesday, the probability for widespread hazardous weather is low. This is NOAA Weather Radio Station WXK91 in Topeka. Here are the 8 p.m. conditions for the local area. At Topeka, it was clear. The temperature was 74 degrees, the dew point 62, and the relative humidity was 66%. The wind was southeast at 3 miles an hour. The pressure was 29.97 inches and rising. At Manhattan, it was clear. The temperature was 68 degrees, the dew point 60, and the relative humidity was 75%. The wind was calm. Around the region, it was clear, with a temperature of 72 at Lawrence, 80 at Kansas City, 72 at Emporia, and 74 at Concordia. Under clear skies, Beatrice reported 78, Springfield reported 73, and Wichita reported 74. At Omaha, it was mostly cloudy, with a temperature of 71. Once again, at Manhattan, it was 68 degrees under clear skies. Once again, at Topeka, it was 74 degrees under clear skies. Now here is your National Weather Service forecast. Tonight, clear. Lows in the lower 60s. South winds around 5 miles per hour. Friday, sunny. Highs in the upper 80s. Southwest winds 10 to 15 miles per hour with gusts up to 25 miles per hour. Friday night, clear. Lows in the lower 60s. South winds 5 to 10 miles per hour with gusts up to 20 miles per hour. Saturday, sunny. Highs in the upper 80s. South winds 10 to 15 miles per hour with gusts up to 25 miles per hour. Saturday night, clear. Lows around 60. South winds 5 to 10 miles per hour. Sunday, sunny. Highs in the upper 80s. Sunday night, partly cloudy in the evening, then becoming mostly clear. Lows in the upper 60s. Columbus Day, sunny. Highs around 90. Monday night, Sunday night, partly cloudy in the evening, then becoming mostly clear. Lows in the upper 60s. Columbus Day, sunny. Highs around 90. Monday night, mostly clear. Lows in the lower 60s. Tuesday, mostly sunny with a slight chance of thunderstorms. A slight chance of showers in the morning, then a chance of showers in the afternoon. Not as warm with highs in the upper 70s. Chance of rain 30%. Tuesday night, partly cloudy with a chance of showers with a slight chance of thunderstorms in the evening, then mostly cloudy with showers likely after midnight. Lows around 60. Chance of rain 60%. Wednesday, mostly cloudy with a chance of showers in the morning, then partly sunny with a slight chance of showers and thunderstorms in the afternoon. Highs in the upper 70s. Chance of rain 40%. Wednesday night, mostly clear in the evening, then becoming partly cloudy. A chance of showers and thunderstorms. Lows in the lower 60s.

chance of rain 50%. Thursday, sunny with a slight chance of thunderstorms. A chance of showers. Highs in the upper 70s. Chance of rain 40%. This hazardous weather outlook is for central Kansas, east central Kansas, north central Kansas, and northeast Kansas. For this afternoon and tonight, the probability for widespread hazardous weather is low. For Friday through Wednesday, the probability for widespread hazardous weather is low. This is NOAA Weather Radio Station WXK 91 in Topeka. Here are the 8 p.m. conditions for the local area. At Topeka, it was clear. The temperature was 74 degrees, the dew point 62, and the relative humidity was 66%. The wind was southeast at 3 miles an hour. The pressure was 29.97 inches and rising. At Manhattan, it was clear. The temperature was 68 degrees, the dew point 60, and the relative humidity was 75%. The wind was calm. Around the region, it was clear, with a temperature of 72 at Lawrence, 80 at Kansas City, 72 at Emporia, and 74 at Concordia. Under clear skies, Beatrice reported 78, Springfield reported 73, and Wichita reported 74. At Omaha, it was mostly cloudy, with a temperature of 71. Once again, at Manhattan, it was 68 degrees under clear skies. Once again, at Topeka, it was 74 degrees under clear skies. This is NOAA Weather Radio WXK 91 in Topeka. The current time is 8:38 p.m. Central Daylight Time. Now here is your National Weather Service forecast. Tonight, clear. Lows in the lower 60s. South winds around 5 miles per hour. Friday, sunny. Highs in the upper 80s. Southwest winds 10 to 15 miles per hour with gusts up to 25 miles per hour. Friday night, clear. Lows in the lower 60s. South winds 5 to 10 miles per hour with gusts up to 20 miles per hour. Saturday, sunny. Highs in the upper 80s. South winds 10 to 15 miles per hour with gusts up to 25 miles per hour. Saturday night, clear. Lows around 60. South winds 5 to 10 miles per hour. Sunday, sunny. Highs in the upper 80s. Sunday night, partly cloudy in the evening, then becoming mostly clear. Lows in the upper 60s. Columbus Day, sunny. Highs around 90. Monday night, mostly clear. Lows in the lower 60s. Tuesday, mostly sunny with a slight chance of thunderstorms. A slight chance of showers in the morning, then a chance of showers in the afternoon. Not as warm with highs in the upper 70s. Chance of rain 30%. Tuesday night, partly cloudy with a chance of showers with a slight chance of thunderstorms in the evening, then mostly cloudy with showers likely after midnight. Lows around 60. Chance of rain 60%. Wednesday, mostly cloudy with a chance of showers in the morning, then partly sunny with a slight chance of showers and thunderstorms in the afternoon. Highs in the upper 70s. Chance of rain 40%. Wednesday night, mostly clear in the evening, then becoming partly cloudy. A chance of showers and thunderstorms. Lows in the lower 60s. Chance of rain 50%. Thursday, sunny with a slight chance of thunderstorms. A chance of showers. Highs in the upper 70s. Chance of rain 40%. This hazardous weather outlook is for central Kansas, east central Kansas, north central Kansas, and northeast Kansas. For this afternoon and tonight, the probability for widespread hazardous weather is low. For Friday through Wednesday, the probability for widespread hazardous weather is low. This is NOAA Weather Radio Station WXK 91 in Topeka. Here are the 8 p.m. conditions for the local area. At Topeka, it was clear. The temperature was 74 degrees.

the dew point 62 and the relative humidity was 66%. The wind was southeast at 3 miles an hour. The pressure was 29.97 inches and rising. At Manhattan, it was clear. The temperature was 68 degrees, the dew point 60, and the relative humidity was 75%. The wind was calm. Around the region, it was clear, with a temperature of 72 at Lawrence, 80 at Kansas City, 72 at Emporia, and 74 at Concordia. Under clear skies, Beatrice reported 78, Springfield reported 73, and Wichita reported 74. At Omaha, it was mostly cloudy, with a temperature of 71. Once again, at Manhattan, it was 68 degrees under clear skies. Once again, at Topeka, it was 74 degrees under clear skies. Now here is your National Weather Service forecast. Tonight, clear. Lows in the lower 60s. South winds around 5 miles per hour. Friday, sunny. Highs in the upper 80s. Southwest winds 10 to 15 miles per hour with gusts up to 25 miles per hour. Friday night, clear. Lows in the lower 60s. South winds 5 to 10 miles per hour with gusts up to 20 miles per hour. Saturday, sunny. Highs in the upper 80s. South winds 10 to 15 miles per hour with gusts up to 25 miles per hour. Saturday night, clear. Lows around 60. South winds 5 to 10 miles per hour. Sunday, sunny. Highs in the upper 80s. Sunday night, partly cloudy in the evening, then becoming mostly clear. Lows in the upper 60s. Columbus Day, sunny. Highs around 90. Monday night, mostly clear. Lows in the lower 60s. Tuesday, mostly sunny with a slight chance of thunderstorms. A slight chance of showers in the morning, then a chance of showers in the afternoon. Not as warm with highs in the upper 70s. Chance of rain 30%. Tuesday night, partly cloudy with a chance of showers with a slight chance of thunderstorms in the evening, then mostly cloudy with showers likely after midnight. Lows around 60. Chance of rain 60%. Wednesday, mostly cloudy with a chance of showers in the morning, then partly sunny with a slight chance of showers and thunderstorms in the afternoon. Highs in the upper 70s. Chance of rain 40%. Wednesday night, mostly clear in the evening, then becoming partly cloudy. A chance of showers and thunderstorms. Lows in the lower 60s. Chance of rain 50%. Thursday, sunny with a slight chance of thunderstorms. A chance of showers. Highs in the upper 70s. Chance of rain 40%. This hazardous weather outlook is for central Kansas, east central Kansas, north central Kansas and northeast Kansas. For this afternoon and tonight, the probability for widespread hazardous weather is low. For Friday through Wednesday, the probability for widespread hazardous weather is low. 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Here are the 8 p.m. conditions for the local area. At Topeka, it was clear. The temperature was 74 degrees, the dew point 62, and the relative humidity was 66%. The wind was southeast at 3 miles an hour. The pressure was 29.97 inches and rising. At Manhattan, it was clear. The temperature was 68 degrees, the dew point 60, and the relative humidity was 75%. The wind was calm. Around the region, it was clear, with a temperature of 72 at Lawrence, 80 at Kansas City, 72 at Emporia, and 74 at Concordia. Under clear skies, Beatrice reported 78, Springfield reported 73, and Wichita reported 74. At Omaha, it was mostly cloudy, with a temperature of 71. Once again, at Manhattan, it was 68 degrees under clear skies. Once again, at Topeka, it was 74 degrees under clear skies.

Now here is your National Weather Service forecast. Tonight, clear. Lows in the lower 60s. South winds around 5 miles per hour. Friday, sunny. Highs in the upper 80s. Southwest winds 10 to 15 miles per hour with gusts up to 25 miles per hour. Friday night, clear. Lows in the lower 60s. South winds 5 to 10 miles per hour with gusts up to 20 miles per hour. Saturday, sunny. Highs in the upper 80s. South winds 10 to 15 miles per hour with gusts up to 25 miles per hour. Saturday night, clear. Lows around 60. South winds 5 to 10 miles per hour. Sunday, sunny. Highs in the upper 80s. Sunday night, partly cloudy in the evening, then becoming mostly clear. Lows in the upper 60s. Columbus Day, sunny. Highs around 90. Monday night, mostly clear. Lows in the lower 60s. Tuesday, mostly sunny with a slight chance of thunderstorms. A slight chance of showers in the morning, then a chance of showers in the afternoon. Not as warm with highs in the upper 70s. Chance of rain 30%. Tuesday night, partly cloudy with a chance of showers with a slight chance of thunderstorms in the evening, then mostly cloudy with showers likely after midnight. Lows around 60. Chance of rain 60%. Wednesday, mostly cloudy with a chance of showers in the morning, then partly sunny with a slight chance of showers and thunderstorms in the afternoon. Highs in the upper 70s. Chance of rain 40%. Wednesday night, mostly clear in the evening, then becoming partly cloudy. A chance of showers and thunderstorms. Lows in the lower 60s. Chance of rain 50%. Thursday, sunny with a slight chance of thunderstorms. A chance of showers. Highs in the upper 70s. Chance of rain 40%. This hazardous weather outlook is for central Kansas, east central Kansas, north central Kansas, and northeast Kansas. For this afternoon and tonight,

K91 in Topeka. Here are the 8 p.m. conditions for the local area. At Topeka, it was clear. The temperature was 74 degrees, the dew point 62, and the relative humidity was 66%. The wind was southeast at 3 miles an hour. The pressure was 29.97 inches and rising. At Manhattan, it was clear. The temperature was 68 degrees, the dew point 60, and the relative humidity was 75%. The wind was calm. Around the region, it was clear, with a temperature of 72 at Lawrence, 80 at Kansas City, 72 at Emporia, and 74 at Concordia. Under clear skies, Beatrice reported 78, Springfield reported 73, and Wichita reported 74. At Omaha, it was mostly cloudy, with a temperature of 71. Once again, at Manhattan, it was 68 degrees under clear skies. Once again, at Topeka, it was 74 degrees under clear skies. Now here is your National Weather Service forecast. Tonight, clear. Lows in the lower 60s. South winds around 5 miles per hour. Friday, sunny. Highs in the upper 80s. Southwest winds 10 to 15 miles per hour with gusts up to 25 miles per hour. Friday night, clear. Lows in the lower 60s. South winds 5 to 10 miles per hour with gusts up to 20 miles per hour. Saturday, sunny. Highs in the upper 80s. South winds 10 to 15 miles per hour with gusts up to 25 miles per hour. Saturday night, clear. Lows around 60. South winds 5 to 10 miles per hour. Sunday, sunny. Highs in the upper 80s. Sunday night, partly cloudy in the evening, then becoming mostly clear. Lows in the upper 60s. Columbus Day, sunny. Highs around 90. Monday night, mostly clear. Lows in the lower 60s. Tuesday, mostly sunny with a slight chance of thunderstorms. A slight chance of showers in the morning, then a chance of showers in the afternoon. Not as warm with highs in the upper 70s. Chance of rain 30%. Tuesday night, partly cloudy with a chance of showers with a slight chance of thunderstorms in the evening, then mostly cloudy with showers likely after midnight. Lows around 60. Chance of rain 60%. Wednesday, mostly cloudy with a chance of showers in the morning, then partly sunny with a slight chance of showers and thunderstorms in the afternoon. Highs in the upper 70s. Chance of rain 40%. Wednesday night, mostly clear in the evening, then becoming partly cloudy. A chance of showers and thunderstorms. Lows in the lower 60s. Chance of rain 50%. Thursday, sunny with a slight chance of thunderstorms. A chance of showers. Highs in the upper 70s. Chance of rain 40%. The current time is 8:53 p.m. Central Daylight Time. This hazardous weather outlook is for Central Kansas, East Central Kansas, North Central Kansas, and Northeast Kansas. For this afternoon and tonight, the probability for widespread hazardous weather is low. For Friday through Wednesday, the probability for widespread hazardous weather is low. 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Here are the 8 p.m. conditions for the local area. At Topeka, it was clear. The temperature was 74 degrees, the dew point 62, and the relative humidity was 66%. The wind was southeast at 3 miles an hour. The pressure was 29.97 inches and rising. At Manhattan, it was clear. The temperature was 68 degrees, the dew point 60, and the relative humidity was 75%. The wind was calm. Around the region, it was clear, with a temperature of 72 at Lawrence, 80 at Kansas City, 72 at Emporia, and 74 at Concordia. Under clear skies, Beatrice reported 78, Springfield reported 73,
and Wichita reported 74. At Omaha, it was mostly cloudy, with a temperature of 71. Once again, at Manhattan, it was 68 degrees under clear skies. Once again, at Topeka, it was 74 degrees under clear skies. Now here is your National Weather Service forecast. Tonight, clear. Lows in the lower 60s. South winds around 5 miles per hour. Friday, sunny. Highs in the upper 80s. Southwest winds 10 to 15 miles per hour with gusts up to 25 miles per hour. Friday night, clear. Lows in the lower 60s. South winds 5 to 10 miles per hour with gusts up to 20 miles per hour. Saturday, sunny. Highs in the upper 80s. South winds 10 to 15 miles per hour with gusts up to 25 miles per hour. Saturday night, clear. Lows around 60. South winds 5 to 10 miles per hour. Sunday, sunny. Highs in the upper 80s. Sunday night, partly cloudy in the evening, then becoming mostly clear. Lows in the upper 60s. Columbus Day, sunny. Highs around 90. Monday night, mostly clear. Lows in the lower 60s. Tuesday, mostly sunny with a slight chance of thunderstorms. A slight chance of showers in the morning, then a chance of showers in the afternoon. Not as warm with highs in the upper 70s. Chance of rain 30%. Tuesday night, partly cloudy with a chance of showers with a slight chance of thunderstorms in the evening, then mostly cloudy with showers likely after midnight. Lows around 60. Chance of rain 60%. Wednesday, mostly cloudy with a chance of showers in the morning, then partly sunny with a slight chance of showers and thunderstorms in the afternoon. Highs in the upper 70s. Chance of rain 40%. Wednesday night, mostly clear in the evening, then becoming partly cloudy. A chance of showers and thunderstorms. Lows in the lower 60s. Chance of rain 50%. Thursday, sunny with a slight chance of thunderstorms. A chance of showers. Highs in the upper 70s. Chance of rain 40%. This hazardous weather outlook is for central Kansas, east central Kansas, north central Kansas, and northeast Kansas. For this afternoon and tonight, the probability for widespread hazardous weather is low. For Friday through Wednesday, the probability for widespread hazardous weather is low. This is NOAA Weather Radio Station WXK91 in Topeka. Here are the 8 p.m. conditions for the local area. At Topeka, it was clear. The temperature was 74 degrees, the dew point 62, and the relative humidity was 66%. The wind was southeast at 3 miles an hour. The pressure was 29.97 inches and rising. At Manhattan, it was clear. The temperature was 68 degrees, the dew point 60, and the relative humidity was 75%. The wind was calm. Around the region, it was clear, with a temperature of 72 at Lawrence, 80 at Kansas City, 72 at Emporia, and 74 at Concordia. Under clear skies, Beatrice reported 78, Springfield reported 73, and Wichita reported 74. At Omaha, it was mostly cloudy, with a temperature of 71. Once again, at Manhattan, it was 68 degrees under clear skies. Once again, at Topeka, it was 74 degrees under clear skies. Now here is your National Weather Service forecast. Tonight, clear. Lows in the lower 60s. South winds around 5 miles per hour. Friday, sunny. Highs in the upper 80s. Southwest winds 10 to 15 miles per hour with gusts up to 25 miles per hour. Friday night, clear. Lows in the lower 60s. South winds 5 to 10 miles per hour with gusts up to 20 miles per hour. Saturday, sunny. Highs in the upper 80s.
south winds 10 to 15 miles per hour with

Gusts up to 25 miles per hour. Saturday night, clear. Lows around 60. South winds 5 to 10 miles per hour. Sunday, sunny. Highs in the upper 80s. Sunday night, partly cloudy in the evening, then becoming mostly clear. Lows in the upper 60s. Columbus Day, sunny. Highs around 90. Monday night, mostly clear. Lows in the lower 60s. Tuesday, mostly sunny with a slight chance of thunderstorms. A slight chance of showers in the morning, then a chance of showers in the afternoon. Not as warm with highs in the upper 70s. Chance of rain 30%. Tuesday night, partly cloudy with a chance of showers with a slight chance of thunderstorms in the evening, then mostly cloudy with showers likely after midnight. Lows around 60. Chance of rain 60%. Wednesday, mostly cloudy with a chance of showers in the morning, then partly sunny with a slight chance of showers and thunderstorms in the afternoon. Highs in the upper 70s. Chance of rain 40%. Wednesday night, mostly clear in the evening, then becoming partly cloudy. A chance of showers and thunderstorms. Lows in the lower 60s. Wednesday, sunny with a slight chance of thunderstorms. A chance of showers. Highs in the upper 70s. Chance of rain 40%. This hazardous weather outlook is for central Kansas, east central Kansas, north central Kansas, and northeast Kansas. For this afternoon and tonight, the probability for widespread hazardous weather is low. For Friday through Wednesday, the probability for widespread hazardous weather is low. This is NOAA Weather Radio Station WXK91 in Topeka. Here are the 8 p.m. conditions for the local area. At Topeka, it was clear. The temperature was 74 degrees, the dew point 62, and the relative humidity was 66%. The wind was southeast at 3 miles an hour. The pressure was 29.97 inches and rising. At Manhattan, it was clear. The temperature was 68 degrees, the dew point 60, and the relative humidity was 75%. The wind was calm. Around the region, it was clear, with a temperature of 72 at Lawrence, 80 at Kansas City, 72 at Emporia, and 74 at Concordia. Under clear skies, Beatrice reported 78, Springfield reported 73, and Wichita reported 74. At Omaha, it was mostly cloudy, with a temperature of 71. Once again, at Manhattan, it was 68 degrees under clear skies. Once again, at Topeka, it was 74 degrees under clear skies. Now here is your National Weather Service forecast. Tonight, clear. Lows in the lower 60s. South winds around 5 miles per hour. Friday, sunny. Highs in the upper 80s. Southwest winds 10 to 15 miles per hour with gusts up to 25 miles per hour. Friday night, clear. Lows in the lower 60s. South winds 5 to 10 miles per hour with gusts up to 20 miles per hour. Saturday, sunny. Highs in the upper 80s. South winds 10 to 15 miles per hour with gusts up to 25 miles per hour. Saturday night, clear. Lows around 60. South winds 5 to 10 miles per hour. Sunday, sunny. Highs in the upper 80s. Sunday night, partly cloudy in the evening, then becoming mostly clear. Lows in the upper 60s. Columbus Day, sunny. Highs around 90. Monday night, mostly clear. Lows in the lower 60s. Tuesday, mostly sunny with a slight chance of thunderstorms. A slight chance of showers in the morning, then a chance of showers in the afternoon. Not as warm with highs in the upper 70s. Chance of rain 30%. Tuesday night, partly cloudy with a chance of showers with a slight chance of thunderstorms in the evening, then mostly cloudy with showers likely after midnight. Lows around 60.
chance of rain 6

60%. Wednesday, mostly cloudy with a chance of showers in the morning, then partly sunny with a slight chance of showers and thunderstorms in the afternoon. Highs in the upper 70s. Chance of rain 40%. Wednesday night, mostly clear in the evening, then becoming partly cloudy. A chance of showers and thunderstorms. Lows in the lower 60s. Chance of rain 50%. Thursday, sunny with a slight chance of thunderstorms. A chance of showers. Highs in the upper 70s. Chance of rain 40%. This hazardous weather outlook is for central Kansas, east central Kansas, north central Kansas, and northeast Kansas. For this afternoon and tonight, the probability for widespread hazardous weather is low. For Friday through Wednesday, the probability for widespread hazardous weather is low. 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Now here is your National Weather Service forecast. Tonight, clear. Lows in the lower 60s. South winds around 5 miles per hour. Friday, sunny. Highs in the upper 80s. Southwest winds 10 to 15 miles per hour with gusts up to 25 miles per hour. Friday night, clear. Lows in the lower 60s. South winds 5 to 10 miles per hour with gusts up to 20 miles per hour. Saturday, sunny. Highs in the upper 80s. South winds 10 to 15 miles per hour with gusts up to 25 miles per hour. Saturday night, clear. Lows around 60. South winds 5 to 10 miles per hour. Sunday, sunny. Highs in the upper 80s. Sunday night, partly cloudy in the evening, then becoming mostly clear. Lows in the upper 60s. Columbus Day, sunny. Highs around 90. Monday night, mostly clear. Lows in the lower 60s. Tuesday, mostly sunny with a slight chance of thunderstorms. A slight chance of showers in the morning, then a chance of showers in the afternoon. Not as warm with highs in the upper 70s. Chance of rain 30%. Tuesday night, partly cloudy with a chance of showers with a slight chance of thunderstorms in the evening, then mostly cloudy with showers likely after midnight. Lows around 60. Chance of rain 60%. Wednesday, mostly cloudy with a chance of showers in the morning, then partly sunny with a slight chance of showers and thunderstorms in the afternoon. Highs in the upper 70s. Chance of rain 40%. Wednesday night, mostly clear in the evening, then becoming partly cloudy. A chance of showers and thunderstorms. Lows in the lower 60s. Chance of rain 50%. Thursday, sunny with a slight chance of thunderstorms. A chance of showers. Highs in the upper 70s. Chance of rain 40%. The current time is 9:08 p.m. Central Daylight Time. This hazardous weather outlook is for central Kansas, east central Kansas, north central Kansas, and northeast Kansas. For this afternoon and tonight, the probability for widespread hazardous weather is low. For Friday through Wednesday, the probability for widespread hazardous weather is low. 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Now here is your National Weather Service forecast. Tonight, clear. Lows in the lower 60s. South winds around 5 miles per hour. Friday, sunny. Highs in the upper 80s. Southwest winds 10 to 15 miles per hour with gusts up to 25 miles per hour. Friday night, clear. Lows in the lower 60s. South winds 5 to 10 miles per hour with gusts up to 20 miles per hour. Saturday, sunny. Highs in the upper 80s. South winds 10 to 15 miles per hour with gusts up to 25 miles per hour. Saturday night, clear. Lows around 60. South winds 5 to 10 miles per hour. Sunday, sunny. Highs in the upper 80s.

Sunday night, partly cloudy in the evening, then becoming mostly clear. Lows in the upper 60s. Columbus Day, sunny. Highs around 90. Monday night, mostly clear. Lows in the lower 60s. Tuesday, mostly sunny with a slight chance of thunderstorms. A slight chance of showers in the morning, then a chance of showers in the afternoon. Not as warm with highs in the upper 70s. Chance of rain 30%. Tuesday night, partly cloudy with a chance of showers with a slight chance of thunderstorms in the evening, then mostly cloudy with showers likely after midnight. Lows around 60. Chance of rain 60%. Wednesday, mostly cloudy with a chance of showers in the morning, then partly sunny with a slight chance of showers and thunderstorms in the afternoon. Highs in the upper 70s. Chance of rain 40%. Wednesday night, mostly clear in the evening, then becoming partly cloudy. A chance of showers and thunderstorms. Lows in the lower 60s. Chance of rain 50%. Thursday, sunny with a slight chance of thunderstorms. A chance of showers. Highs in the upper 70s. Chance of rain 40%. This hazardous weather outlook is for central Kansas, east central Kansas, north central Kansas and northeast Kansas. For this afternoon and tonight, the probability for widespread hazardous weather is low. For Friday through Wednesday, the probability for widespread hazardous weather is low. 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Here are the 9 p.m. conditions for the local area. At Topeka, it was clear. The temperature was 69 degrees, the dew point re, and the relative humidity was 81%. The wind was east at 3 miles an hour. Temperature was 29.9 inches and rising. At Manhattan, it was clear.

sunny. Highs in the upper 80s. Southwest winds 10 to 15 miles per hour with gusts up to 25 miles per hour. Friday night, clear. Lows in the lower 60s. South winds 5 to 10 miles per hour with gusts up to 20 miles per hour. Saturday, sunny. Highs in the upper 80s. South winds 10 to 15 miles per hour, gusts up to 25 miles per hour. Saturday night, clear. Lows around 60. South winds 5 to 10 miles per hour. Sunday, sunny. Highs in the upper 80s. Sunday night, partly cloudy and then mostly clear. Lows in the upper 60s. Columbus Day. Around 90. Monday night, mostly clear. Lows in the lower 60s. Tuesday, mostly sunny with a slight chance of thunderstorms. A slight chance of showers in the morning, then a chance of showers in the afternoon. Not as warm with highs in the upper 70s. Chance of rain 30%. Tuesday night, partly cloudy with a chance of showers with a slight chance of thunderstorms in the evening, then mostly cloudy with showers likely after midnight. Lows around 60. Chance of rain 60%. Day, mostly cloudy with a chance of showers in the morning, then partly sunny with a slight chance of showers and thunderstorms in the afternoon. Highs in the upper 70s. Chance of rain 40%. Wednesday night, mostly clear in the evening, then becoming partly cloudy. A chance of showers and thunderstorms. Lows in the lower 60s. Chance of rain 50%. Thursday, sunny with a slight chance of thunderstorms. A chance of showers. Highs in the upper 70s. Chance of rain 40%. This hazardous weather outlook is for central Kansas, east central Kansas, north central Kansas and northeast Kansas. For this afternoon and tonight, the probability for widespread hazardous weather is low. For Friday through Wednesday, the probability for widespread hazardous weather is low. This is NOAA Weather Radio Station WXK91 in Topeka. Here are the 9 p.m. conditions for the local area. At Topeka, it was clear. The temperature was 69 degrees, the dew point 63, and the relative humidity was 81%. The wind was east at 3 miles an hour. The pressure was 29.99 inches and rising. At Manhattan, it was clear. The temperature was 69 degrees, the dew point 59, and the relative humidity was 70%. The wind was southwest at 5 miles an hour. Around the region, it was clear, with a temperature of 66 at Lawrence, 80 at Kansas City, 69 at Emporia, and 75 at Concordia. Under clear skies, Beatrice reported 74, Springfield reported 69, and Wichita reported 68. At Omaha, it was partly cloudy, with a temperature of 73. Once again, at Manhattan, it was 69 degrees under clear skies. Once again, at Topeka, it was 69 degrees under clear skies. Now here is your National Weather Service forecast. Tonight, clear. Lows in the lower 60s. South winds around 5 miles per hour. Friday, sunny. Highs in the upper 80s. Southwest winds 10 to 15 miles per hour with gusts up to 25 miles per hour. Friday night, clear. Lows in the lower 60s. South winds 5 to 10 miles per hour with gusts up to 20 miles per hour. Saturday, sunny. Highs in the upper 80s. South winds 10 to 15 miles per hour with gusts up to 25 miles per hour. Saturday night, clear. Lows around 60. South winds 5 to 10 miles per hour. Sunday, sunny. Highs in the upper 80s. Sunday night, partly cloudy in the evening, then becoming mostly clear. Lows in the upper 60s. Columbus Day, sunny. Highs around 90. Monday night, mostly clear.

lows in the lower 60s. Tuesday, mostly sunny with a slight chance of thunderstorms. A slight chance of showers in the morning, then a chance of showers in the afternoon. Not as warm with highs in the upper 70s. Chance of rain 30%. Tuesday night, partly cloudy with a chance of showers with a slight chance of thunderstorms in the evening, then mostly cloudy with showers likely after midnight. Lows around 60. Chance of rain 60%. Wednesday, mostly cloudy with a chance of showers in the morning, then partly sunny with a slight chance of showers and thunderstorms in the afternoon. Highs in the upper 70s. Chance of rain 40%. Wednesday night, mostly clear in the evening, then becoming partly cloudy. A chance of showers and thunderstorms. Lows in the lower 60s. Chance of rain 50%. Thursday, sunny with a slight chance of thunderstorms. A chance of showers. Highs in the upper 70s. Chance of rain 40%. This hazardous weather outlook is for central Kansas, east central Kansas, north central Kansas and northeast Kansas. For this afternoon and tonight, the probability for widespread hazardous weather is low. For Friday through Wednesday, the probability for widespread hazardous weather is low. This is NOAA Weather Radio Station WXK91 in Topeka. Here are the 9 p.m. conditions for the local area. At Topeka, it was clear. The temperature was 69 degrees, the dew point 63, and the relative humidity was 81%. The wind was east at 3 miles an hour. The pressure was 29.99 inches and rising. At Manhattan, it was clear. The temperature was 69 degrees, the dew point 59, and the relative humidity was 70%. The wind was southwest at 5 miles an hour. Around the region, it was clear, with a temperature of 66 at Lawrence, 80 at Kansas City, 69 at Emporia, and 75 at Concordia. Under clear skies, Beatrice reported 74, Springfield reported 69, and Wichita reported 68. At Omaha, it was partly cloudy, with a temperature of 73. Once again, at Manhattan, it was 69 degrees under clear skies. Once again, at Topeka, it was 69 degrees under clear skies. Now here is your National Weather Service forecast. Tonight, clear. Lows in the lower 60s. South winds around 5 miles per hour. Friday, sunny. Highs in the upper 80s. Southwest winds 10 to 15 miles per hour with gusts up to 25 miles per hour. Friday night, clear. Lows in the lower 60s. South winds 5 to 10 miles per hour with gusts up to 20 miles per hour. Saturday, sunny. Highs in the upper 80s. South winds 10 to 15 miles per hour with gusts up to 25 miles per hour. Saturday night, clear. Lows around 60. South winds 5 to 10 miles per hour. Sunday, sunny. Highs in the upper 80s. Sunday night, partly cloudy in the evening, then becoming mostly clear. Lows in the upper 60s. Columbus Day, sunny. Highs around 90. Monday night, mostly clear. Lows in the lower 60s. Tuesday, mostly sunny with a slight chance of thunderstorms. A slight chance of showers in the morning, then a chance of showers in the afternoon. Not as warm with highs in the upper 70s. Chance of rain 30%. Tuesday night, partly cloudy with a chance of showers with a slight chance of thunderstorms in the evening, then mostly cloudy with showers likely after midnight. Lows around 60. Chance of rain 60%. Wednesday, mostly cloudy with a chance of showers in the morning, then partly sunny with a slight chance of showers and thunderstorms in the afternoon. Highs in the upper 70s. Chance of rain 40%. Wednesday night, mostly clear in the evening, then becoming partly cloudy. A chance of showers and thunderstorms. Lows in the lower 60s.
chance of rain 50%. Thursday, sunny with a slight chance of thunderstorms. A chance of showers. Highs in the upper 70s. Chance of rain 40%. The current time is 9:23 p.m. Central Daylight Time. This hazardous weather outlook is for Central Kansas, East Central Kansas, North Central Kansas, and Northeast Kansas. For this afternoon and tonight, the probability for widespread hazardous weather is low. For Friday through Wednesday, the probability for widespread hazardous weather is low. This is NOAA Weather Radio Station WXK91 in Topeka. Here are the 9 p.m. conditions for the local area. At Topeka, it was clear. The temperature was 69 degrees, the dew point 63, and the relative humidity was 81%. The wind was east at 3 miles an hour. The pressure was 29.99 inches and rising. At Manhattan, it was clear. The temperature was 69 degrees, the dew point 59, and the relative humidity was 70%. The wind was southwest at 5 miles an hour. Around the region, it was clear, with a temperature of 66 at Lawrence, 80 at Kansas City, 69 at Emporia, and 75 at Concordia. Under clear skies, Beatrice reported 74, Springfield reported 69, and Wichita reported 68. At Omaha, it was partly cloudy, with a temperature of 73. Once again, at Manhattan, it was 69 degrees under clear skies. Once again, at Topeka, it was 69 degrees under clear skies. Now here is your National Weather Service forecast. Rest of tonight, clear. Lows in the lower 60s. South winds around 5 miles per hour. Friday, sunny. Highs in the upper 80s. Southwest winds 10 to 15 miles per hour with gusts up to 25 miles per hour. Friday night, clear. Lows in the lower 60s. South winds 5 to 10 miles per hour with gusts up to 20 miles per hour. Saturday, sunny. Highs in the upper 80s. South winds 10 to 15 miles per hour with gusts up to 25 miles per hour. Saturday night, clear. Lows around 60. South winds 5 to 10 miles per hour. Sunday, sunny. Highs in the upper 80s. Sunday night, partly cloudy in the evening, then becoming mostly clear. Lows in the upper 60s. Columbus Day, sunny. Highs around 90. Monday night, mostly clear. Lows in the lower 60s. Tuesday, mostly sunny with a slight chance of thunderstorms. A slight chance of showers in the morning, then a chance of showers in the afternoon. Not as warm with highs in the upper 70s. Chance of rain 30%. Tuesday night, partly cloudy with a chance of showers with a slight chance of thunderstorms in the evening, then mostly cloudy with showers likely after midnight. Lows around 60. Chance of rain 60%. Wednesday, mostly cloudy with a chance of showers in the morning, then partly sunny with a slight chance of showers and thunderstorms in the afternoon. Highs in the upper 70s. Chance of rain 40%. Wednesday night, mostly clear in the evening, then becoming partly cloudy. A chance of showers and thunderstorms. Lows in the lower 60s. Chance of rain 50%. Thursday, sunny with a slight chance of thunderstorms. A chance of showers. Highs in the upper 70s. Chance of rain 40%. This hazardous weather outlook is for Central Kansas, East Central Kansas, North Central Kansas, and Northeast Kansas. For this afternoon and tonight, the probability for widespread hazardous weather is low. For Friday through Wednesday, the probability for widespread hazardous weather is low. 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Here are the 9 p.m. conditions for the local area. At Topeka, it was clear. The temperature was 69 degrees, the dew point 63, and the relative humidity

velocity was 81%. The wind was east at 3 miles an hour. The pressure was 29.99 inches and rising. At Manhattan, it was clear. The temperature was 69 degrees, the dew point 59, and the relative humidity was 70%. The wind was southwest at 5 miles an hour. Around the region, it was clear, with a temperature of 66 at Lawrence, 80 at Kansas City, 69 at Emporia, and 75 at Concordia. Under clear skies, Beatrice reported 74, Springfield reported 69, and Wichita reported 68. At Omaha, it was partly cloudy, with a temperature of 73. Once again, at Manhattan, it was 69 degrees under clear skies. Once again, at Topeka, it was 69 degrees under clear skies. Now here is your National Weather Service forecast. West of tonight, clear. Lows in the lower 60s. South winds around 5 miles per hour. Friday, sunny. Highs in the upper 80s. Southwest winds 10 to 15 miles per hour with gusts up to 25 miles per hour. Friday night, clear. Lows in the lower 60s. South winds 5 to 10 miles per hour with gusts up to 20 miles per hour. Saturday, sunny. Highs in the upper 80s. South winds 10 to 15 miles per hour with gusts up to 25 miles per hour. Saturday night, clear. Lows around 60. South winds 5 to 10 miles per hour. Sunday, sunny. Highs in the upper 80s. Sunday night, partly cloudy in the evening, then becoming mostly clear. Lows in the upper 60s. Columbus Day, sunny. Highs around 90. Monday night, mostly clear. Lows in the lower 60s. Tuesday, mostly sunny with a slight chance of thunderstorms. A slight chance of showers in the morning, then a chance of showers in the afternoon. Not as warm with highs in the upper 70s. Chance of rain 30%. Tuesday night, partly cloudy with a chance of showers with a slight chance of thunderstorms in the evening, then mostly cloudy with showers likely after midnight. Lows around 60. Chance of rain 60%. Wednesday, mostly cloudy with a chance of showers in the morning, then partly sunny with a slight chance of showers and thunderstorms in the afternoon. Highs in the upper 70s. Chance of rain 40%. Wednesday night, mostly clear in the evening, then becoming partly cloudy. A chance of showers and thunderstorms. Lows in the lower 60s. Chance of rain 50%. Thursday, sunny with a slight chance of thunderstorms. A chance of showers. Highs in the upper 70s. Chance of rain 40%. This hazardous weather outlook is for central Kansas, east central Kansas, north central Kansas and northeast Kansas. For this afternoon and tonight, the probability for widespread hazardous weather is low. For Friday through Wednesday, the probability for widespread hazardous weather is low. This is NOAA Weather Radio Station WXK91 in Topeka. Here are the 9 p.m. conditions for the local area. At Topeka, it was clear. The temperature was 69 degrees, the dew point 63, and the relative humidity was 81%. The wind was east at 3 miles an hour. The pressure was 29.99 inches and rising. At Manhattan, it was clear. The temperature was 69 degrees, the dew point 59, and the relative humidity was 70%. The wind was southwest at 5 miles an hour. Around the region, it was clear, with a temperature of 66 at Lawrence, 80 at Kansas City, 69 at Emporia, and 75 at Concordia. Under clear skies, Beatrice reported 74, Springfield reported 69, and Wichita reported 68. At Omaha, it was partly cloudy, with a temperature of 73. Once again, at Manhattan, it was 69 degrees under clear skies. Once again, at Topeka, it was 69 degrees under clear skies.

Now here is your National Weather Service forecast. West of tonight, clear. Lows in the lower 60s. South winds around 5 miles per hour. Friday, sunny. Highs in the upper 80s. Southwest winds 10 to 15 miles per hour with gusts up to 25 miles per hour. Friday night, clear. Friday, sunny. Highs in the upper 80s. Southwest winds 10 to 15 miles per hour with gusts up to 25 miles per hour. Friday night, clear. Lows in the lower 60s. South winds 5 to 10 miles per hour with gusts up to 20 miles per hour. Saturday, sunny. Highs in the upper 80s. South winds

clear. Lows around 60. South winds 5 to 10 miles per hour. Sunday, sunny. Highs in the upper 80s. Sunday night, partly cloudy in the evening, then becoming mostly clear. Lows in the upper 60s. Columbus Day, sunny. Highs around 90. Monday night, mostly clear. Lows in the lower 60s. Tuesday, mostly sunny with a slight chance of thunderstorms. A slight chance of showers in the morning, then a chance of showers in the afternoon. Not as warm with highs in the upper 70s. Chance of rain 30%. Tuesday night, partly cloudy with a chance of showers with a slight chance of thunderstorms in the evening, then mostly cloudy with showers likely after midnight. Lows around 60. Chance of rain 60%. Wednesday, mostly cloudy with a chance of showers in the morning, then partly

becoming partly cloudy. A chance of showers and thunderstorms. Lows in the lower 60s. Chance of rain 50%. Thursday, sunny with a slight chance of thunderstorms. A chance of showers. Highs in the upper 70s. Chance of rain 40%. This hazardous weather outlook is for central Kansas, east central Kansas, north central Kansas, and northeast Kansas. For this afternoon and tonight, the probability for widespread hazardous weather is low. For Friday through Wednesday, the probability for widespread hazardous weather is low. This is NOAA Weather Radio Station WXK91 in Topeka. Here are the 9 p.m. conditions for the local area. At Topeka, it was clear. The temperature was 69 degrees, the dew point 63, and the relative humidity was 81%. The wind was east at 3 miles an hour. The pressure was 29.99 inches and rising. At Manhattan, it was clear. The temperature was 69 degrees, the dew point 59, and the relative humidity was 70%. The wind was southwest at 5 miles an hour. Around the region, it was clear, with a temperature of 66 at Lawrence, 80 at Kansas City, 69 at Emporia, and 75 at Concordia. Under clear skies, Beatrice reported 74, Springfield reported 69, and Wichita reported 68. At Omaha, it was partly cloudy, with a temperature of 73. Once again, at Manhattan, it was 69 degrees under clear skies. Once again, at Topeka, it was 69 degrees under clear skies. Now here is your National Weather Service forecast. West of tonight, clear. Lows in the lower 60s. South winds around 5 miles per hour. Friday, sunny. Highs in the upper 80s. Southwest winds 10 to 15 miles per hour with gusts up to 25 miles per hour. Friday night, clear. Lows in the lower 60s. South winds 5 to 10 miles per hour with gusts up to 20 miles per hour. Saturday, sunny. Highs in the upper 80s. South winds 10 to 15 miles per hour with gusts up to 25 miles per hour. Saturday night, clear. Lows around 60. South winds 5 to 10 miles per hour. Sunday, sunny. Highs in the upper 80s. Sunday night, partly cloudy in the evening, then becoming mostly clear. Lows in the upper 60s. Columbus Day, sunny. Highs around 90. Monday night, mostly clear. Lows in the lower 60s. Tuesday, mostly sunny with a slight chance of thunderstorms. A slight chance of showers in the morning, then a chance of showers in the afternoon. Not as warm with highs in the upper 70s. Chance of rain 30%. Tuesday night, partly cloudy with a chance of showers with a slight chance of thunderstorms in the evening, then mostly cloudy with showers likely after midnight. Lows around 60. Chance of rain 60%. Wednesday, mostly cloudy with a chance of showers in the morning, then partly sunny with a slight chance of showers and thunderstorms in the afternoon. Highs in the upper 70s. Chance of rain 40%. Wednesday night, mostly clear in the evening, then becoming partly cloudy. A chance of showers and thunderstorms. Lows in the lower 60s. Chance of rain 50%. Thursday, sunny with a slight chance of thunderstorms. A chance of showers. Highs in the upper 70s. Chance of rain 40%. 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The current time is 9:39 p.m. Central Daylight Time. This hazardous weather outlook is for central Kansas, east central Kansas, north central Kansas, and northeast Kansas. For this afternoon and tonight, the probability for widespread hazardous weather is for Friday through Wednesday. The probability for widespread hazardous weather is low. 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

Here are the 9 p.m. conditions for the local area. At Topeka, it was clear. The temperature was 69 degrees, the dew point 63, and the relative humidity was 81%. The wind was east at 3 miles an hour. The pressure was 29.9 inches in rock. At Men, it was clear. The temperature was 69 degrees, the dew point 59, and the relative humidity was 70%. The wind was southwest at 5 miles an hour. Around the region, it was clear, temperature of 66 at Lawrence, 80 at Kansas City, 69 at Emporia, and 75 at Concordia. Under clear skies, Beatrice reported 74, Springfield reported 69, and Wichita reported 68. At Omaha, it was partly cloudy, with a temperature of 73. Once again, at Manhattan, it was 69 degrees under clear skies. Once again, at Topeka, it was 69 degrees under clear skies. Now here is your National Weather Service forecast. Rest of tonight, clear. Lows in the lower 60s. South winds around 5 miles per hour. Day, sunny. Highs in the upper 80s. Southwest winds 10 to 15 miles per hour with gusts up to 25 miles per hour. Friday night, clear. Lows in the lower 60s. South winds 5 to 10 miles per hour with gusts up to 20 miles per hour. Saturday, sunny. Highs in the upper 80s. South winds 10 to 15 miles per hour with gusts up to 25 miles per hour. Saturday night, clear. Lows around 60. South winds 5 to 10 miles per hour. Sunday, sunny. Highs in the upper 80s. Sunday night, partly cloudy in the evening, then becoming mostly clear. Lows in the upper 60s. Columbus Day, sunny. Around 90. Monday night, mostly clear. Lows in the lower 60s. Tuesday, mostly sunny with a slight chance of thunderstorms. A slight chance of showers in the morning, then a chance of shower afternoon. Not as warm with highs in the upper 70s. Chance of rain 30%. Tuesday night, partly cloudy with a chance of showers with a slight chance of thunderstorms in the evening, then mostly cloudy with showers likely after midnight. Lows around 60. Chance of rain 60%. Wednesday, mostly cloudy with a chance of showers in the morning, then partly sunny with a slight chance of showers and thunderstorms in the afternoon. Highs in the upper 70s. Chance of rain 40%. Wednesday night, mostly clear in the evening, then becoming partly cloudy. A chance of showers and thunderstorms. Lows in the lower 60s. Chance of rain 50%. Thursday, sunny with a slight chance of thunderstorms. A chance of showers. Highs in the upper 70s. Chance of rain 40%. This hazardous weather outlook is for central Kansas, east central Kansas, north central Kansas and northeast Kansas. This afternoon and tonight, the probability for widespread hazardous weather is low. For Friday through Wednesday, the probability for widespread hazardous weather is low. This is NOAA Weather Radio Station WXK91 in Topeka. Here are the 9 p.m. conditions for the local area. At Topeka, it was clear. The temperature was 69 degrees, the dew point 63, and the relative humidity was 81%. The wind was east at 3 miles an hour. The pressure was 29.99 inches and rising. At Manhattan, it was clear. The temperature was 69 degrees, the dew point 59, and the relative humidity was 70%. The wind was southwest at 5 miles an hour. Around the region, it was clear, with a temperature of 66 at Lawrence, 80 at Kansas City, 69 at Emporia, and 75 at Concordia. Under clear skies, Beatrice reported 74, Springfield reported 69, and Wichita reported 68. At Omaha, it was partly cloudy, with a temperature

temperature of 73. Once again, at Manhattan, it was 69 degrees under clear skies. Once again, at Topeka, it was 69 degrees under clear skies. Now here is your National Weather Service forecast. West of tonight, clear. Lows in the lower 60s. South winds around 5 miles per hour. Friday, sunny. Highs in the upper 80s. Southwest winds 10 to 15 miles per hour with gusts up to 25 miles per hour. Friday night, clear. Lows in the lower 60s. South winds 5 to 10 miles per hour with gusts up to 20 miles per hour. Saturday, sunny. Highs in the upper 80s. South winds 10 to 15 miles per hour with gusts up to 25 miles per hour. Saturday night, clear. Lows around 60. South winds 5 to 10 miles per hour. Sunday, sunny. Highs in the upper 80s. Sunday night, partly cloudy in the evening, then becoming mostly clear. Lows in the upper 60s. Columbus Day, sunny. Highs around 90. Monday night, mostly clear. Lows in the lower 60s. Tuesday, mostly sunny with a slight chance of thunderstorms. A slight chance of showers in the morning, then a chance of showers in the afternoon. Not as warm with highs in the upper 70s. Chance of rain 30%. Tuesday night, partly cloudy with a chance of showers with a slight chance of thunderstorms in the evening, then mostly cloudy with showers likely after midnight. Lows around 60. Chance of rain 60%. Wednesday, mostly cloudy with a chance of showers in the morning, then partly sunny with a slight chance of showers and thunderstorms in the afternoon. Highs in the upper 70s. Chance of rain 40%. Wednesday night, mostly clear in the evening, then becoming partly cloudy. A chance of showers and thunderstorms. Lows in the lower 60s. Chance of rain 50%. Thursday, sunny with a slight chance of thunderstorms. A chance of showers. Highs in the upper 70s. Chance of rain 40%. This hazardous weather outlook is for central Kansas, east central Kansas, north central Kansas and northeast Kansas. For this afternoon and tonight, the probability for widespread hazardous weather is low. For Friday through Wednesday, the probability for widespread hazardous weather is low. 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Here are the 9 p.m. conditions for the local area. At Topeka, it was clear. The temperature was 69 degrees, the dew point 63, and the relative humidity was 81%. The wind was east at 3 miles an hour. The pressure was 29.99 inches and rising. At Manhattan, it was clear. The temperature was 69 degrees, the dew point 59, and the relative humidity was 70%. The wind was southwest at 5 miles an hour. Around the region, it was clear, with a temperature of 66 at Lawrence, 80 at Kansas City, 69 at Emporia, and 75 at Concordia. Under clear skies, Beatrice reported 74, Springfield reported 69, and Wichita reported 68. At Omaha, it was partly cloudy, with a temperature of 73. Once again, at Manhattan, it was 69 degrees under clear skies. Once again, at Topeka, it was 69 degrees under clear skies. Now here is your National Weather Service forecast. West of tonight, clear. Lows in the lower 60s. South winds around 5 miles per hour. Friday, sunny. Highs in the upper 80s. Southwest winds 10 to 15 miles per hour with gusts up to 25 miles per hour. Friday night, clear. Lows in the lower 60s. South winds 5 to 10 miles per hour with gusts up to 20 miles per hour. Saturday, sunny. Highs in the upper 80s. South winds 10 to 15 miles per hour with gusts up to 25 miles per hour.

Saturday night, clear. Lows around 60. South winds 5 to 10 miles per hour. Sunday, sunny. Highs in the upper 80s. Sunday night, partly cloudy in the evening, then becoming mostly clear. Lows in the upper 60s. Columbus Day, sunny. Highs around 90. Monday night, mostly clear. Lows in the lower 60s. Tuesday, mostly sunny with a slight chance of thunderstorms. A slight chance of showers in the morning, then a chance of showers in the afternoon. Not as warm with highs in the upper 70s. Chance of rain 30%. Tuesday night, partly cloudy with a chance of showers with a slight chance of thunderstorms in the evening, then mostly cloudy with showers likely after midnight. Lows around 60. Chance of rain 60%. Wednesday, mostly cloudy with a chance of showers in the morning, then partly sunny with a slight chance of showers and thunderstorms in the afternoon. Highs in the upper 70s. Chance of rain 40%. Wednesday night, mostly clear in the evening, then becoming partly cloudy. A chance of showers and thunderstorms. Lows in the lower 60s. Chance of rain 50%. Thursday, sunny with a slight chance of thunderstorms. A chance of showers. Highs in the upper 70s. Chance of rain 40%. This hazardous weather outlook is for central Kansas, east central Kansas, north central Kansas and northeast Kansas. For this afternoon and tonight, the probability for widespread hazardous weather is low. For Friday through Wednesday, the probability for widespread hazardous weather is low. This is NOAA Weather Radio Station WXK91 in Topeka. Here are the 9 p.m. conditions for the local area. At Topeka, it was clear. The temperature was 69 degrees, the dew point 63, and the relative humidity was 81%. The wind was east at 3 miles an hour. The pressure was 29.99 inches and rising. At Manhattan, it was clear. The temperature was 69 degrees, the dew point 59, and the relative humidity was 70%. The wind was southwest at 5 miles an hour. Around the region, it was clear, with a temperature of 66 at Lawrence, 80 at Kansas City, 69 at Emporia, and 75 at Concordia. Under clear skies, Beatrice reported 74, Springfield reported 69, and Wichita reported 68. At Omaha, it was partly cloudy, with a temperature of 73. Once again, at Manhattan, it was 69 degrees under clear skies. Once again, at Topeka, it was 69 degrees under clear skies. The current time is 9:53 p.m. Central Daylight Time. Now here is your National Weather Service forecast. Rest of tonight, clear. Lows in the lower 60s. South winds around 5 miles per hour. Friday, sunny. Highs in the upper 80s. Southwest winds 10 to 15 miles per hour with gusts up to 25 miles per hour. Friday night, clear. Lows in the lower 60s. South winds 5 to 10 miles per hour with gusts up to 20 miles per hour. Saturday, sunny. Highs in the upper 80s. South winds 10 to 15 miles per hour with gusts up to 25 miles per hour. Saturday night, clear. Lows around 60. South winds 5 to 10 miles per hour. Sunday, sunny. Highs in the upper 80s. Sunday night, partly cloudy in the evening, then becoming mostly clear. Lows in the upper 60s. Columbus Day, sunny. Highs around 90. Monday night, mostly clear. Lows in the lower 60s. Tuesday, mostly sunny with a slight chance of thunderstorms. A slight chance of showers in the morning, then a chance of showers in the afternoon. Not as warm with highs in the upper 70s. Chance of rain 30%. Tuesday night, partly cloudy with a chance of showers with a slight chance of thunderstorms in the evening.

mostly cloudy with showers likely after midnight. Lows around 60. Chance of rain 60%. Wednesday, mostly cloudy with a chance of showers in the morning, then partly sunny with a slight chance of showers and thunderstorms in the afternoon. Highs in the upper 70s. Chance of rain 40%. Wednesday night, mostly clear in the evening, then becoming partly cloudy. A chance of showers and thunderstorms. Lows in the lower 60s. Chance of rain 50%. Thursday, sunny with a slight chance of thunderstorms. A chance of showers. Highs in the upper 70s. Chance of rain 40%. This hazardous weather outlook is for central Kansas, east central Kansas, north central Kansas and northeast Kansas. For this afternoon and tonight, the probability for widespread hazardous weather is low. For Friday through Wednesday, the probability for widespread hazardous weather is low. This is NOAA Weather Radio Station WXK91 in Topeka. Here are the 9 p.m. conditions for the local area. At Topeka, it was clear. The temperature was 69 degrees, the dew point 63, and the relative humidity was 81%. The wind was east at 3 miles an hour. The pressure was 29.99 inches and rising. At Manhattan, it was clear. The temperature was 69 degrees, the dew point 59, and the relative humidity was 70%. The wind was southwest at 5 miles an hour. Around the region, it was clear, with a temperature of 66 at Lawrence, 80 at Kansas City, 69 at Emporia, and 75 at Concordia. Under clear skies, Beatrice reported 74, Springfield reported 69, and Wichita reported 68. At Omaha, it was partly cloudy, with a temperature of 73. Once again, at Manhattan, it was 69 degrees under clear skies. Once again, at Topeka, it was 69 degrees under clear skies. Now here is your National Weather Service forecast. West of tonight, clear. Lows in the lower 60s. South winds around 5 miles per hour. Friday, sunny. Highs in the upper 80s. Southwest winds 10 to 15 miles per hour with gusts up to 25 miles per hour. Friday night, clear. Lows in the lower 60s. South winds 5 to 10 miles per hour with gusts up to 20 miles per hour. Saturday, sunny. Highs in the upper 80s. South winds 10 to 15 miles per hour with gusts up to 25 miles per hour. Saturday night, clear. Lows around 60. South winds 5 to 10 miles per hour. Sunday, sunny. Highs in the upper 80s. Sunday night, partly cloudy in the evening, then becoming mostly clear. Lows in the upper 60s. Columbus Day, sunny. Highs around 90. Monday night, mostly clear. Lows in the lower 60s. Tuesday, mostly sunny with a slight chance of thunderstorms. A slight chance of showers in the morning, then a chance of showers in the afternoon. Not as warm with highs in the upper 70s. Chance of rain 30%. Tuesday night, partly cloudy with a chance of showers with a slight chance of thunderstorms in the evening, then mostly cloudy with showers likely after midnight. Lows around 60. Chance of rain 60%. Wednesday, mostly cloudy with a chance of showers in the morning, then partly sunny with a slight chance of showers and thunderstorms in the afternoon. Highs in the upper 70s. Chance of rain 40%. Wednesday night, mostly clear in the evening, then becoming partly cloudy. A chance of showers and thunderstorms. Lows in the lower 60s. Chance of rain 50%. Thursday, sunny with a slight chance of thunderstorms. A chance of showers. Highs in the upper 70s. Chance of rain 40%. This hazardous weather outlook is for central Kansas, east central Kansas, north central Kansas and northeast Kansas. For this afternoon and tonight,
the probability for widespread hazardous weather is low. For Friday through Wednesday, the probability for widespread hazardous weather is low. This is NOAA Weather Radio Station WXK91 in Topeka. Here are the 9 p.m. conditions for the local area. At Topeka, it was clear. The temperature was 69 degrees, the dew point 63, and the relative humidity was 81%. The wind was east at 3 miles an hour. The pressure was 29.99 inches and rising. At Manhattan, it was clear. The temperature was 69 degrees, the dew point 59, and the relative humidity was 70%. The wind was southwest at 5 miles an hour. Around the region, it was clear, with a temperature of 66 at Lawrence, 80 at Kansas City, 69 at Emporia, and 75 at Concordia. Under clear skies, Beatrice reported 74, Springfield reported 69, and Wichita reported 68. At Omaha, it was partly cloudy, with a temperature of 73. Once again, at Manhattan, it was 69 degrees under clear skies. Once again, at Topeka, it was 69 degrees under clear skies. Now here is your National Weather Service forecast. West of tonight, clear. Lows in the lower 60s. South winds around 5 miles per hour. Friday, sunny. Highs in the upper 80s. Southwest winds 10 to 15 miles per hour with gusts up to 25 miles per hour. Friday night, clear. Lows in the lower 60s. South winds 5 to 10 miles per hour with gusts up to 20 miles per hour. Saturday, sunny. Highs in the upper 80s. South winds 10 to 15 miles per hour with gusts up to 25 miles per hour. Saturday night, clear. Lows around 60. South winds 5 to 10 miles per hour. Sunday, sunny. Highs in the upper 80s. Sunday night, partly cloudy in the evening, then becoming mostly clear. Lows in the upper 60s. Columbus Day, sunny. Highs around 90. Monday night, mostly clear. Lows in the lower 60s. Tuesday, mostly sunny with a slight chance of thunderstorms. A slight chance of showers in the morning, then a chance of showers in the afternoon. Not as warm with highs in the upper 70s. Chance of rain 30%. Tuesday night, partly cloudy with a chance of showers with a slight chance of thunderstorms in the evening, then mostly cloudy with showers likely after midnight. Lows around 60. Chance of rain 60%. Wednesday, mostly cloudy with a chance of showers in the morning, then partly sunny with a slight chance of showers and thunderstorms in the afternoon. Highs in the upper 70s. Chance of rain 40%. Wednesday night, mostly clear in the evening, then becoming partly cloudy. A chance of showers and thunderstorms. Lows in the lower 60s. Chance of rain 50%. Thursday, sunny with a slight chance of thunderstorms. A chance of showers. Highs in the upper 70s. Chance of rain 40%. This hazardous weather outlook is for central Kansas, east central Kansas, north central Kansas, and northeast Kansas. For this afternoon and tonight, the probability for widespread hazardous weather is low. For Friday through Wednesday, the probability for widespread hazardous weather is low. This is NOAA Weather Radio Station WXK91 in Topeka. Here are the 9 p.m. conditions for the local area. At Topeka, it was clear. The temperature was 69 degrees, the dew point 63, and the relative humidity was 81%. The wind was east at 3 miles an hour. The pressure was 29.99 inches and rising. At Manhattan, it was clear. The temperature was 69 degrees, the dew point 59, and the relative humidity was 70%. The wind was southwest at 5 miles an hour. Around the region, it was clear, with a temperature of 66 at Lawrence, 80 at Kansas City,
69 at Emporia, and 75 at Concordia. Under clear skies, Beatrice reported 74, Springfield reported 69, and Wichita reported 68. At Omaha, it was partly cloudy, with a temperature of 73. Once again, at Manhattan, it was 69 degrees under clear skies. Once again, at Topeka, it was 69 degrees under clear skies. Now here is your National Weather Service forecast. Rest of tonight, clear. Lows in the lower 60s. South winds around 5 miles per hour. Friday, sunny. Highs in the upper 80s. Southwest winds 10 to 15 miles per hour with gusts up to 25 miles per hour. Friday night, clear. Lows in the lower 60s. South winds 5 to 10 miles per hour with gusts up to 20 miles per hour. Saturday, sunny. Highs in the upper 80s. South winds 10 to 15 miles per hour with gusts up to 25 miles per hour. Saturday night, clear. Lows around 60. South winds 5 to 10 miles per hour. Sunday, sunny. Highs in the upper 80s. Sunday night, partly cloudy in the evening, then becoming mostly clear. Lows in the upper 60s. Columbus Day, sunny. Highs around 90. Monday night, mostly clear. Lows in the lower 60s. Tuesday, mostly sunny with a slight chance of thunderstorms. A slight chance of showers in the morning, then a chance of showers in the afternoon. Not as warm with highs in the upper 70s. Chance of rain 30%. Tuesday night, partly cloudy with a chance of showers with a slight chance of thunderstorms in the evening, then mostly cloudy with showers likely after midnight. Lows around 60. Chance of rain 60%. Wednesday, mostly cloudy with a chance of showers in the morning, then partly sunny with a slight chance of showers and thunderstorms in the afternoon. Highs in the upper 70s. Chance of rain 40%. Wednesday night, mostly clear in the evening, then becoming partly cloudy. A chance of showers and thunderstorms. Lows in the lower 60s. Chance of rain 50%. Thursday, sunny with a slight chance of thunderstorms. A chance of showers. Highs in the upper 70s. Chance of rain 40%. This hazardous weather outlook is for central Kansas, east central Kansas, north central Kansas, and northeast Kansas. For this afternoon and tonight, the probability for widespread hazardous weather is low. For Friday through Wednesday, the probability for widespread hazardous weather is low. The current time is 10:08 p.m. Central Daylight Time. 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Now here is your National Weather Service forecast. Rest of tonight, clear. Lows in the lower 60s. South winds around 5 miles per hour. Friday, sunny. Highs in the upper 80s. Southwest winds 10 to 15 miles per hour with gusts up to 25 miles per hour. Friday night, clear. Lows in the lower 60s. South winds 5 to 10 miles per hour with gusts up to 20 miles per hour. Saturday, sunny. Highs in the upper 80s. South winds 10 to 15 miles per hour with gusts up to 25 miles per hour. Saturday night, clear. Lows around 60. South winds 5 to 10 miles per hour. Sunday, sunny. Highs in the upper 80s. Sunday night, partly cloudy in the evening, then becoming mostly clear. Lows in the upper 60s. Columbus Day, sunny. Highs around 90. Monday night, mostly clear. Lows in the lower 60s. Tuesday, mostly sunny with a slight chance of thunderstorms. A slight chance of showers in the morning, then a chance of showers in the afternoon. Not as warm with highs in the upper 70s. Chance of rain 30%. Tuesday night,
partly cloudy with a chance of showers with a slight chance of thunderstorms in the evening, then mostly cloudy with showers likely after midnight. Lows around 60. Chance of rain 60%. Wednesday, mostly cloudy with a chance of showers in the morning, then partly sunny with a slight chance of showers and thunderstorms in the afternoon. Highs in the upper 70s. Chance of rain 40%. Wednesday night, mostly clear in the evening, then becoming partly cloudy. A chance of showers and thunderstorms. Lows in the lower 60s. Chance of rain 50%. Thursday, sunny with a slight chance of thunderstorms. A chance of showers. Highs in the upper 70s. Chance of rain 40%. This hazardous weather outlook is for central Kansas, east central Kansas, north central Kansas and northeast Kansas. For this afternoon and tonight, the probability for widespread hazardous weather is low. For Friday through Wednesday, the probability for widespread hazardous weather is low. 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Now here is your National Weather Service forecast. Rest of tonight, clear. Lows in the lower 60s. South winds around 5 miles per hour. Friday, sunny. Highs in the upper 80s. Southwest winds 10 to 15 miles per hour with gusts up to 25 miles per hour. Friday night, clear. Lows in the lower 60s. South winds 5 to 10 miles per hour with gusts up to 20 miles per hour. Saturday, sunny. Highs in the upper 80s. South winds 10 to 15 miles per hour with gusts up to 25 miles per hour. Saturday night, clear. Lows around 60. South winds 5 to 10 miles per hour. Sunday, sunny. Highs in the upper 80s. Sunday night, partly cloudy in the evening, then becoming mostly clear. Lows in the upper 60s. Columbus Day, sunny. Highs around 90. Monday night, mostly clear. Lows in the lower 60s. Tuesday, mostly sunny with a slight chance of thunderstorms. A slight chance of showers in the morning, then a chance of showers in the afternoon. Not as warm with highs in the upper 70s. Chance of rain 30%. Tuesday night, partly cloudy with a chance of showers with a slight chance of thunderstorms in the evening, then mostly cloudy with showers likely after midnight. Lows around 60. Chance of rain 60%. Wednesday, mostly cloudy with a chance of showers in the morning,

Kansas and northeast Kansas. For this afternoon and tonight, the probability for widespread hazardous weather is low. For Friday through Wednesday, the probability for widespread hazardous weather is low. This is NOAA Weather Radio Station WXK91 in Topeka. Here are the 10 p.m. conditions for the local area. At Topeka, it was clear. The temperature was 68 degrees, the dew point 62, and the relative humidity was 81%. The wind was calm. The pressure was 29.99 inches and steady. At Manhattan, it was clear. The temperature was 65 degrees, the dew point 58, and the relative humidity was 78%. The wind was calm. Around the region, it was clear, with a temperature of 64 at Lawrence, 77 at Kansas City, 68 at Emporia, and 73 at Concordia. Under clear skies, Beatrice reported 74, Springfield reported 72, and Wichita reported 67. At Omaha, it was partly cloudy, with a temperature of 72. Once again, at Manhattan, it was 65 degrees under clear skies. Once again, at Topeka, it was 68 degrees under clear skies. Now here is your National Weather Service forecast. West of tonight, clear. Lows in the lower 60s. South winds around 5 miles per hour. Friday, sunny. Highs in the upper 80s. Southwest winds 10 to 15 miles per hour with gusts up to 25 miles per hour. Friday night, clear. Lows in the lower 60s. South winds 5 to 10 miles per hour with gusts up to 20 miles per hour. Saturday, sunny. Highs in the upper 80s. South winds 10 to 15 miles per hour with gusts up to 25 miles per hour. Saturday night, clear. Lows around 60. South winds 5 to 10 miles per hour. Sunday, sunny. Highs in the upper 80s. Sunday night, partly cloudy in the evening, then becoming mostly clear. Lows in the upper 60s. Columbus Day, sunny. Highs around 90. Monday night, mostly clear. Lows in the lower 60s. Tuesday, mostly sunny with a slight chance of thunderstorms. A slight chance of showers in the morning, then a chance of showers in the afternoon. Not as warm with highs in the upper 70s. Chance of rain 30%. Tuesday night, partly cloudy with a chance of showers with a slight chance of thunderstorms in the evening, then mostly cloudy with showers likely after midnight. Lows around 60. Chance of rain 60%. Wednesday, mostly cloudy with a chance of showers in the morning, then partly sunny with a slight chance of showers and thunderstorms in the afternoon. Highs in the upper 70s. Chance of rain 40%. Wednesday night, mostly clear in the evening, then becoming partly cloudy. A chance of showers and thunderstorms. Lows in the lower 60s. Chance of rain 50%. Thursday, sunny with a slight chance of thunderstorms. A chance of showers. Highs in the upper 70s. Chance of rain 40%. This hazardous weather outlook is for central Kansas, east central Kansas, north central Kansas, and northeast Kansas. For this afternoon and tonight, the probability for widespread hazardous weather is low. For Friday through Wednesday, the probability for widespread hazardous weather is low. This is NOAA Weather Radio Station WXK91 in Topeka. Here are the 10 p.m. conditions for the local area. At Topeka, it was clear. The temperature was 68 degrees, the dew point 62, and the relative humidity was 81%. The wind was calm. The pressure was 29.99 inches and steady. At Manhattan, it was clear. The temperature was 65 degrees, the dew point 58, and the relative humidity was 78%. The wind was calm. Around the region, it was clear, with a temperature of 64 at Lawrence, 77 at Kansas City, 68 at Emporia.

Victoria and 73 at Concordia. Under clear skies, Beatrice reported 74, Springfield reported 72, and Wichita reported 67. At Omaha, it was partly cloudy, with a temperature of 72. Once again, at Manhattan, it was 65 degrees under clear skies. Once again, at Topeka, it was 68 degrees under clear skies. Now here is your National Weather Service forecast. West of tonight, clear. Lows in the lower 60s. South winds around 5 miles per hour. Friday, sunny. Highs in the upper 80s. Southwest winds 10 to 15 miles per hour with gusts up to 25 miles per hour. Friday night, clear. Lows in the lower 60s. South winds 5 to 10 miles per hour with gusts up to 20 miles per hour. Saturday, sunny. Highs in the upper 80s. South winds 10 to 15 miles per hour with gusts up to 25 miles per hour. Saturday night, clear. Lows around 60. South winds 5 to 10 miles per hour. Sunday, sunny. Highs in the upper 80s. Sunday night, partly cloudy in the evening, then becoming mostly clear. Lows in the upper 60s. Columbus Day, sunny. Highs around 90. Monday night, mostly clear. Lows in the lower 60s. Tuesday, mostly sunny with a slight chance of thunderstorms. A slight chance of showers in the morning, then a chance of showers in the afternoon. Not as warm with highs in the upper 70s. Chance of rain 30%. Tuesday night, partly cloudy with a chance of showers with a slight chance of thunderstorms in the evening, then mostly cloudy with showers likely after midnight. Lows around 60. Chance of rain 60%. Wednesday, mostly cloudy with a chance of showers in the morning, then partly sunny with a slight chance of showers and thunderstorms in the afternoon. Highs in the upper 70s. Chance of rain 40%. Wednesday night, mostly clear in the evening, then becoming partly cloudy. A chance of showers and thunderstorms. Lows in the lower 60s. Chance of rain 50%. Thursday, sunny with a slight chance of thunderstorms. A chance of showers. Highs in the upper 70s. Chance of rain 40%. This hazardous weather outlook is for central Kansas, east central Kansas, north central Kansas and northeast Kansas. For this afternoon and tonight, the probability for widespread hazardous weather is low. For Friday through Wednesday, the probability for widespread hazardous weather is low. This is NOAA Weather Radio Station WXK91 in Topeka. Here are the 10 p.m. conditions for the local area. At Topeka, it was clear. The temperature was 68 degrees, the dew point 62, and the relative humidity was 81%. The wind was calm. The pressure was 29.99 inches and steady. At Manhattan, it was clear. The temperature was 65 degrees, the dew point 58, and the relative humidity was 78%. The wind was calm. Around the region, it was clear, with a temperature of 64 at Lawrence, 77 at Kansas City, 68 at Emporia, and 73 at Concordia. Under clear skies, Beatrice reported 74, Springfield reported 72, and Wichita reported 67. At Omaha, it was partly cloudy, with a temperature of 72. Once again, at Manhattan, it was 65 degrees under clear skies. Once again, at Topeka, it was 68 degrees under clear skies. The current time is 10:23 p.m. Central Daylight Time. Now here is your National Weather Service forecast. West of tonight, clear. Lows in the lower 60s. South winds around 5 miles per hour. Friday, sunny. Highs in the upper 80s. Southwest winds 10 to 15 miles per hour with gusts up to 25 miles per hour. Friday night, clear. Lows in the lower 60s.

50s. South winds 5 to 10 miles per hour with gusts up to 20 miles per hour. Saturday, sunny. Highs in the upper 80s. South winds 10 to 15 miles per hour with gusts up to 25 miles per hour. Saturday night, clear. Lows around 60. South winds 5 to 10 miles per hour. Sunday, sunny. Highs in the upper 80s. Sunday night, partly cloudy in the evening, then becoming mostly clear. Lows in the upper 60s. Columbus Day, sunny. Highs around 90. Monday night, mostly clear. Lows in the lower 60s. Tuesday, mostly sunny with a slight chance of thunderstorms. A slight chance of showers in the morning, then a chance of showers in the afternoon. Not as warm with highs in the upper 70s. Chance of rain 30%. Tuesday night, partly cloudy with a chance of showers with a slight chance of thunderstorms in the evening, then mostly cloudy with showers likely after midnight. Lows around 60. Chance of rain 60%. Wednesday, mostly cloudy with a chance of showers in the morning, then partly sunny with a slight chance of showers and thunderstorms in the afternoon. Highs in the upper 70s. Chance of rain 40%. Wednesday night, mostly clear in the evening, then becoming partly cloudy. A chance of showers and thunderstorms. Lows in the lower 60s. Chance of rain 50%. Thursday, sunny with a slight chance of thunderstorms. A chance of showers. Highs in the upper 70s. Chance of rain 40%. This hazardous weather outlook is for central Kansas, east central Kansas, north central Kansas and northeast Kansas. For this afternoon and tonight, the probability for widespread hazardous weather is low. For Friday through Wednesday, the probability for widespread hazardous weather is low. 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Here are the 10 p.m. conditions for the local area. At Topeka, it was clear. The temperature was 68 degrees, the dew point 62, and the relative humidity was 81%. The wind was calm. The pressure was 29.99 inches and steady. At Manhattan, it was clear. The temperature was 65 degrees, the dew point 58, and the relative humidity was 78%. The wind was calm. Around the region, it was clear, with a temperature of 64 at Lawrence, 77 at Kansas City, 68 at Emporia, and 73 at Concordia. Under clear skies, Beatrice reported 74, Springfield reported 72, and Wichita reported 67. At Omaha, it was partly cloudy, with a temperature of 72. Once again, at Manhattan, it was 65 degrees under clear skies. Once again, at Topeka, it was 68 degrees under clear skies. Now here is your National Weather Service forecast. Rest of tonight, clear. Lows in the lower 60s. South winds around 5 miles per hour. Friday, sunny. Highs in the upper 80s. Southwest winds 10 to 15 miles per hour with gusts up to 25 miles per hour. Friday night, clear. Lows in the lower 60s. South winds 5 to 10 miles per hour with gusts up to 20 miles per hour. Saturday, sunny. Highs in the upper 80s. South winds 10 to 15 miles per hour with gusts up to 25 miles per hour. Saturday night, clear. Lows around 60. South winds 5 to 10 miles per hour. Sunday, sunny. Highs in the upper 80s. Sunday night, partly cloudy in the evening, then becoming mostly clear. Lows in the upper 60s. Columbus Day, sunny. Highs around 90. Monday night, mostly clear. Lows in the lower 60s. Tuesday, mostly sunny with a slight chance of thunderstorms. A slight chance of showers in the morning, then a chance of showers in the afternoon. Not as warm with highs in the upper 70s.

chance of rain 30%. Tuesday night, partly cloudy with a chance of showers with a slight chance of thunderstorms in the evening, then mostly cloudy with showers likely after midnight. Lows around 60. Chance of rain 60%. Wednesday, mostly cloudy with a chance of showers in the morning, then partly sunny with a slight chance of showers and thunderstorms in the afternoon. Highs in the upper 70s. Chance of rain 40%. Wednesday night, mostly clear in the evening, then becoming partly cloudy. A chance of showers and thunderstorms. Lows in the lower 60s. Chance of rain 50%. Thursday, sunny with a slight chance of thunderstorms. A chance of showers. Highs in the upper 70s. Chance of rain 40%. This hazardous weather outlook is for central Kansas, east central Kansas, north central Kansas and northeast Kansas. For this afternoon and tonight, the probability for widespread hazardous weather is low. For Friday through Wednesday, the probability for widespread hazardous weather is low. 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Here are the 10 p.m. conditions for the local area. At Topeka, it was clear. The temperature was 68 degrees, the dew point 62, and the relative humidity was 81%. The wind was calm. The pressure was 29.99 inches and steady. At Manhattan, it was clear. The temperature was 65 degrees, the dew point 58, and the relative humidity was 78%. The wind was calm. Around the region, it was clear, with a temperature of 64 at Lawrence, 77 at Kansas City, 68 at Emporia, and 73 at Concordia. Under clear skies, Beatrice reported 74, Springfield reported 72, and Wichita reported 67. At Omaha, it was partly cloudy, with a temperature of 72. Once again, at Manhattan, it was 65 degrees under clear skies. Once again, at Topeka, it was 68 degrees under clear skies. Now here is your National Weather Service forecast. Rest of tonight, clear. Lows in the lower 60s. South winds around 5 miles per hour. Friday, sunny. Highs in the upper 80s. Southwest winds 10 to 15 miles per hour with gusts up to 25 miles per hour. Friday night, clear. Lows in the lower 60s. South winds 5 to 10 miles per hour with gusts up to 20 miles per hour. Saturday, sunny. Highs in the upper 80s. South winds 10 to 15 miles per hour with gusts up to 25 miles per hour. Saturday night, clear. Lows around 60. South winds 5 to 10 miles per hour. Sunday, sunny. Highs in the upper 80s. Sunday night, partly cloudy in the evening, then becoming mostly clear. Lows in the upper 60s. Columbus Day, sunny. Highs around 90. Monday night, mostly clear. Lows in the lower 60s. Tuesday, mostly sunny with a slight chance of thunderstorms. A slight chance of showers in the morning, then a chance of showers in the afternoon. Not as warm with highs in the upper 70s. Chance of rain 30%. Tuesday night, partly cloudy with a chance of showers with a slight chance of thunderstorms in the evening, then mostly cloudy with showers likely after midnight. Lows around 60. Chance of rain 60%. Wednesday, mostly cloudy with a chance of showers in the morning, then partly sunny with a slight chance of showers and thunderstorms in the afternoon. Highs in the upper 70s. Chance of rain 40%. Wednesday night, mostly clear 70s. Chance of rain 40%. Wednesday night, mostly clear in the evening, then becoming partly cloudy. A chance of showers and thunderstorms. Lows in the lower 60s. Chance of rain 50%. Thursday, sunny with a slight chance of thunderstorms. A chance of showers. Highs in the upper 70s. Chance of rain.

40%. This hazardous weather outlook is for Central Kansas, East Central Kansas, North Central Kansas, and Northeast Kansas. For this afternoon and tonight, the probability for widespread hazardous weather is low. For Friday through Wednesday, the probability for widespread hazardous weather is low. 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Here are the 10 p.m. conditions for the local area. At Topeka, it was clear. The temperature was 68 degrees, the dew point 62, and the relative humidity was 81%. The wind was calm. The pressure was 29.99 inches and steady. At Manhattan, it was clear. The temperature was 65 degrees, the dew point 58, and the relative humidity was 78%. The wind was calm. Around the region, it was clear, with a temperature of 64 at Lawrence, 77 at Kansas City, 68 at Emporia, and 73 at Concordia. Under clear skies, Beatrice reported 74, Springfield reported 72, and Wichita reported 67. At Omaha, it was partly cloudy, with a temperature of 72. Once again, at Manhattan, it was 65 degrees under clear skies. Once again, at Topeka, it was 68 degrees under clear skies. Now here is your National Weather Service forecast. West of tonight, clear. Lows in the lower 60s. South winds around 5 miles per hour. Friday, sunny. Highs in the upper 80s. Southwest winds 10 to 15 miles per hour with gusts up to 25 miles per hour. Friday night, clear. Lows in the lower 60s. South winds 5 to 10 miles per hour with gusts up to 20 miles per hour. Saturday, sunny. Highs in the upper 80s. South winds 10 to 15 miles per hour with gusts up to 25 miles per hour. Saturday night, clear. Lows around 60. South winds 5 to 10 miles per hour. Sunday, sunny. Highs in the upper 80s. Sunday night, partly cloudy in the evening, then becoming mostly clear. Lows in the upper 60s. Columbus Day, sunny. Highs around 90. Monday night, mostly clear. Lows in the lower 60s. Tuesday, mostly sunny with a slight chance of thunderstorms. A slight chance of showers in the morning, then a chance of showers in the afternoon. Not as warm with highs in the upper 70s. Chance of rain 30%. Tuesday night, partly cloudy with a chance of showers with a slight chance of thunderstorms in the evening, then mostly cloudy with showers likely after midnight. Lows around 60. Chance of rain 60%. Wednesday, mostly cloudy with a chance of showers in the morning, then partly sunny with a slight chance of showers and thunderstorms in the afternoon. Highs in the upper 70s. Chance of rain 40%. Wednesday night, mostly clear in the evening, then becoming partly cloudy. A chance of showers and thunderstorms. Lows in the lower 60s. Chance of rain 50%. Thursday, sunny with a slight chance of thunderstorms. A chance of showers. Highs in the upper 70s. Chance of rain 40%. This hazardous weather outlook is for Central Kansas, East Central Kansas, North Central Kansas, and Northeast Kansas. For this afternoon and tonight, the probability for widespread hazardous weather is low. For Friday through Wednesday, the probability for widespread hazardous weather is low. 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The current time is 10:38 p.m. Central Daylight Time. 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Here are the 10 p.m. conditions for the local area. At Topeka, it was clear. The temperature was 68 degrees, the dew point 62, and the relative humidity was 81%. The wind was calm. The pressure was 29.99 inches and steady. At Manhattan, it was clear.

The temperature was 65 degrees, humidity was 78%. The wind was calm. Around the region, it was clear, with a temperature of 64 at Lawrence, 77 at Kansas City, 68 at Emporia, and 73 at Concordia. Under clear skies, Beatrice reported 74, Springfield reported 72, and Wichita reported 67. At Omaha, it was partly cloudy, with a temperature of 72. Once again, at Manhattan, it was 65 degrees under clear skies. Once again, at Topeka, it was 68 degrees under clear skies. Now here is your National Weather Service forecast. Rest of tonight, clear. Lows in the lower 60s. South winds around 5 miles per hour. Friday, sunny. Highs in the upper 80s. Southwest winds 10 to 15 miles per hour with gusts up to 25 miles per hour. Friday night, clear. Lows in the lower 60s. South winds 5 to 10 miles per hour with gusts up to 20 miles per hour. Saturday, sunny. Highs in the upper 80s. South winds 10 to 15 miles per hour with gusts up to 25 miles per hour. Saturday night, clear. Lows around 60. South winds 5 to 10 miles per hour. Sunday, sunny. Highs in the upper 80s. Sunday night, partly cloudy in the evening, then becoming mostly clear. Lows in the upper 60s. Columbus Day, sunny. Highs around 90. Monday night, mostly clear. Lows in the lower 60s. Tuesday, mostly sunny with a slight chance of thunderstorms. A slight chance of showers in the morning, then a chance of showers in the afternoon. Not as warm with highs in the upper 70s. Chance of rain 30%. Tuesday night, partly cloudy with a chance of showers with a slight chance of thunderstorms in the evening, then mostly cloudy with showers likely after midnight. Lows around 60. Chance of rain 60%. Wednesday, mostly cloudy with a chance of showers in the morning, then partly sunny with a slight chance of showers and thunderstorms in the afternoon. Highs in the upper 70s. Chance of rain 40%. Wednesday night, mostly clear in the evening, then becoming partly cloudy. A chance of showers and thunderstorms. Lows in the lower 60s. Chance of rain 50%. Thursday, sunny with a slight chance of thunderstorms. A chance of showers. Highs in the upper 70s. Chance of rain 40%. This hazardous weather outlook is for central Kansas, east central Kansas, north central Kansas, and northeast Kansas. For this afternoon and tonight, the probability for widespread hazardous weather is low. For Friday through Wednesday, the probability for widespread hazardous weather is low. 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Here are the 10 p.m. conditions for the local area. At Topeka, it was clear. The temperature was 68 degrees, the dew point 62, and the relative humidity was 81%. The wind was calm. The pressure was 29.99 inches and steady. At Manhattan, it was clear. The temperature was 65 degrees, the dew point 58, and the relative humidity was 78%. The wind was calm. Around the region, it was clear, with a temperature of 64 at Lawrence, 77 at Kansas City, 68 at Emporia, and 73 at Concordia. Under clear skies, Beatrice reported 74, Springfield reported 72, and Wichita reported 67. At Omaha, it was partly cloudy, with a temperature of 72. Once again, at Manhattan, it was 65 degrees under clear skies. Once again, at Topeka, it was 68 degrees under clear skies. Now here is your National Weather Service forecast. Rest of tonight, clear. Lows in the lower 60s. South winds around 5 miles per hour. Friday, sunny. Highs in the upper 80s. South

southwest winds 10 to 15 miles per hour with gusts up to 25 miles per hour. Friday night, clear. Lows in the lower 60s. South winds 5 to 10 miles per hour with gusts up to 20 miles per hour. Saturday, sunny. Highs in the upper 80s. South winds 10 to 15 miles per hour with gusts up to 25 miles per hour. Saturday night, clear. Lows around 60. South winds 5 to 10 miles per hour. Sunday, sunny. Highs in the upper 80s. Sunday night, partly cloudy in the evening, then becoming mostly clear. Lows in the upper 60s. Columbus Day, sunny. Highs around 90. Monday night, mostly clear. Lows in the lower 60s. Tuesday, mostly sunny with a slight chance of thunderstorms. A slight chance of showers in the morning, then a chance of showers in the afternoon. Not as warm with highs in the upper 70s. Chance of rain 30%. Tuesday night, partly cloudy with a chance of showers with a slight chance of thunderstorms in the evening, then mostly cloudy with showers likely after midnight. Lows around 60. Chance of rain 60%. Wednesday, mostly cloudy with a chance of showers in the morning, then partly sunny with a slight chance of showers and thunderstorms in the afternoon. Highs in the upper 70s. Chance of rain, mostly clear in the evening, then becoming partly cloudy. A chance of showers and thunderstorms. Lows in the lower 60s. Chance of rain 50%. Thursday, sunny with a slight chance of thunderstorms. A chance of showers. Highs in the upper 70s. Chance of rain 40%. This hazardous weather outlook is for central Kansas, east central Kansas, north central Kansas and northeast Kansas. For this afternoon and tonight, the probability for widespread hazardous weather is low. For Friday through Wednesday, the probability for widespread hazardous weather is low. 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Now here is your National Weather Service forecast. West of tonight, clear. Lows in the lower 60s. South winds around 5 miles per hour. Friday, sunny. Highs in the upper 80s. Southwest winds 10 to 15 miles per hour with gusts up to 25 miles per hour. Friday night, clear.

to 20 miles per hour. Saturday, sunny. Highs in the upper 80s. South winds 10 to 15 miles per hour with gusts up to 25 miles per hour. Saturday night, clear. Lows around 60. South winds 5 to 10 miles per hour. Sunday, sunny. Highs in the upper 80s. Sunday night, partly cloudy in the evening, then becoming mostly clear. Lows in the upper 60s. Columbus Day, sunny. Highs around 90. Monday night, mostly clear. Lows in the lower 60s. Tuesday, mostly sunny with a slight chance of thunderstorms. A slight chance of showers in the morning, then a chance of showers in the afternoon. Not as warm with highs in the upper 70s. Chance of rain 30%. Tuesday night, partly cloudy with a chance of showers with a slight chance of thunderstorms in the evening, then mostly cloudy with showers likely after midnight. Lows around 60. Chance of rain 60%. Wednesday, mostly cloudy with a chance of showers in the morning, then partly sunny with a slight chance of showers and thunderstorms in the afternoon. Highs in the upper 70s. Chance of rain 40%. Wednesday night, mostly clear in the evening, then becoming partly cloudy. A chance of showers and thunderstorms. Lows in the lower 60s. Chance of rain 50%. Thursday, sunny with a slight chance of thunderstorms. A chance of showers. Highs in the upper 70s. Chance of rain 40%. The current time is 11:08 p.m. Central Daylight Time. This hazardous weather outlook is for Central Kansas, East Central Kansas, North Central Kansas and Northeast Kansas. For this afternoon and tonight, the probability for widespread hazardous weather is low. For Friday through Wednesday, the probability for widespread hazardous weather is low. 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Now here is your National Weather Service forecast. West of tonight, clear. Lows in the lower 60s. South winds around 5 miles per hour. Friday, sunny. Highs in the upper 80s. Southwest winds 10 to 15 miles per hour with gusts up to 25 miles per hour. Friday night, clear. Lows in the lower 60s. South winds 5 to 10 miles per hour with gusts up to 20 miles per hour. Saturday, sunny. Highs in the upper 80s. South winds 10 to 15 miles per hour with gusts up to 25 miles per hour. Saturday night, clear. Lows around 60. South winds 5 to 10 miles per hour. Sunday, sunny. Highs in the upper 80s. Sunday night, partly cloudy in the evening, then becoming mostly clear. Lows in the upper 60s. Columbus Day, sunny. Highs around 90. Monday night, mostly clear. Lows in the lower 60s. Tuesday, mostly sunny with a slight chance of thunderstorms. A slight chance of showers in the morning, then a chance of showers in the afternoon. Not as warm with highs in the upper 70s. Chance of rain 30%. Tuesday night, partly cloudy with a chance of showers with a slight chance of thunderstorms in the evening, then mostly cloudy with showers likely after midnight. Lows around 60. Chance of rain 60%. Wednesday, mostly cloudy with a chance of showers in the morning, then partly sunny with a slight chance of showers and thunderstorms in the afternoon. Highs in the upper 70s. Chance of rain 40%. Wednesday night, mostly clear in the evening, then becoming partly cloudy. A chance of showers and thunderstorms. Lows in the lower 60s. Chance of rain 50%. Thursday, sunny with a slight chance of thunderstorms. A chance of showers. Highs in the upper 70s. Chance of rain 40%. This hazardous weather outlook is for Central Kansas, East Central Kansas, North Central Kansas and Northeast Kansas.
For this afternoon and tonight, the probability for widespread hazardous weather is low. For Friday through Wednesday, the probability for widespread hazardous weather is low. This is NOAA Weather Radio Station WXK91 in Topeka. Here are the 11 p.m. conditions for the local area. At Topeka, it was clear. The temperature was 70 degrees, the dew point 61, and the relative humidity was 73%. The wind was south at 5 miles an hour. The pressure was 30.00 inches and rising. At Manhattan, it was clear. The temperature was 61 degrees, the dew point 58, and the relative humidity was 90%. The wind was calm. Around the region, it was clear, with a temperature of 65 at Lawrence, 76 at Kansas City, 68 at Emporia, and 72 at Concordia. Under clear skies, Beatrice reported 72, Springfield reported 70, and Wichita reported 65. At Omaha, it was partly cloudy, with a temperature of 68. Once again, at Manhattan, it was 61 degrees under clear skies. Once again, at Topeka, it was 70 degrees under clear skies. Now here is your National Weather Service forecast. West of tonight, clear. Lows in the lower 60s.

was in the lower 60s. Tuesday, mostly sunny with a slight chance of thunderstorms. A slight chance of showers in the morning, then a chance of showers in the afternoon. Not as warm with highs in the upper 70s. Chance of rain 30%. Tuesday night, partly cloudy with a chance of showers with a slight chance of thunderstorms in the evening, then mostly cloudy with showers likely after midnight. Lows around 60. Chance of rain 60%. Wednesday, mostly cloudy with a chance of showers in the morning, then partly sunny with a slight chance of showers and thunderstorms in the afternoon. Highs in the upper 70s. Chance of rain 40%. Wednesday night, mostly clear in the evening, then becoming partly cloudy. A chance of showers and thunderstorms. Lows in the lower 60s. Chance of rain 50%. Thursday, sunny with a slight chance of thunderstorms. A chance of showers. Highs in the upper 70s. Chance of rain 40%. This hazardous weather outlook is for central Kansas, east central Kansas, north central Kansas and northeast Kansas. For this afternoon and tonight, the probability for widespread hazardous weather is low. For Friday through Wednesday, the probability for widespread hazardous weather is low. This is NOAA Weather Radio Station WXK91 in Topeka. Here are the 11 p.m. conditions for the local area. At Topeka, it was clear. The temperature was 70 degrees, the dew point 61, and the relative humidity was 73%. The wind was south at 5 miles an hour. The pressure was 30.00 inches and rising. At Manhattan, it was clear. The temperature was 61 degrees, the dew point 58, and the relative humidity was 90%. The wind was calm. Around the region, it was clear, with a temperature of 65 at Lawrence, 76 at Kansas City, 68 at Emporia, and 72 at Concordia. Under clear skies, Beatrice reported 72, Springfield reported 70, and Wichita reported 65. At Omaha, it was partly cloudy, with a temperature of 68. Once again, at Manhattan, it was 61 degrees under clear skies. Once again, at Topeka, it was 70 degrees under clear skies. Now here is your National Weather Service forecast. Rest of tonight, clear. Lows in the lower 60s. South winds around 5 miles per hour. Friday, sunny. Highs in the upper 80s. Southwest winds 10 to 15 miles per hour with gusts up to 25 miles per hour. Friday night, clear. Lows in the lower 60s. South winds 5 to 10 miles per hour with gusts up to 20 miles per hour. Saturday, sunny. Highs in the upper 80s. South winds 10 to 15 miles per hour with gusts up to 25 miles per hour. Saturday night, clear. Lows around 60. South winds 5 to 10 miles per hour. Sunday, sunny. Highs in the upper 80s. Sunday night, partly cloudy in the evening, then becoming mostly clear. Lows in the upper 60s. Columbus Day, sunny. Highs around 90. Monday night, mostly clear. Lows in the lower 60s. Tuesday, mostly sunny with a slight chance of thunderstorms. A slight chance of showers in the morning, then a chance of showers in the afternoon. Not as warm with highs in the upper 70s. Chance of rain 30%. Tuesday night, partly cloudy with a chance of showers with a slight chance of thunderstorms in the evening, then mostly cloudy with showers likely after midnight. Lows around 60. Chance of rain 60%. Wednesday, mostly cloudy with a chance of showers in the morning, then partly sunny with a slight chance of showers and thunderstorms in the afternoon. Highs in the upper 70s. Chance of rain 40%. Wednesday night, mostly clear in the evening, then becoming partly cloudy. A chance of showers and thunderstorms. Lows in the lower 60s. Chance of rain 50%. Thursday,
sunny

with a slight chance of thunderstorms, a chance of showers, highs in the upper 70s, chance of rain 40%. This hazardous weather outlook is for central Kansas, east central Kansas, north central Kansas, and northeast Kansas. For this afternoon and tonight, the probability for widespread hazardous weather is low. For Friday through Wednesday, the probability for widespread hazardous weather is low. This is NOAA Weather Radio Station WXK91 in Topeka. Here are the 11 p.m. conditions for the local area. At Topeka, it was clear. The temperature was 70 degrees, the dew point 61, and the relative humidity was 73%. The wind was south at 5 miles an hour. The pressure was 30.00 inches and rising. At Manhattan, it was clear. The temperature was 61 degrees, the dew point 58, and the relative humidity was 90%. The wind was calm. Around the region, it was clear, with a temperature of 65 at Lawrence, 76 at Kansas City, 68 at Emporia, and 72 at Concordia. Under clear skies, Beatrice reported 72, Springfield reported 70, and Wichita reported 65. At Omaha, it was partly cloudy, with a temperature of 68. Once again, at Manhattan, it was 61 degrees under clear skies. Once again, at Topeka, it was 70 degrees under clear skies. Now here is your National Weather Service forecast. Rest of tonight, clear. Lows in the lower 60s. South winds around 5 miles per hour. Friday, sunny. Highs in the upper 80s. Southwest winds 10 to 15 miles per hour with gusts up to 25 miles per hour. Friday night, clear. Lows in the lower 60s. South winds 5 to 10 miles per hour with gusts up to 20 miles per hour. Saturday, sunny. Highs in the upper 80s. South winds 10 to 15 miles per hour with gusts up to 25 miles per hour. Saturday night, clear. Lows around 60. South winds 5 to 10 miles per hour. Sunday, sunny. Highs in the upper 80s. Sunday night, partly cloudy in the evening, then becoming mostly clear. Lows in the upper 60s. Columbus Day, sunny. Highs around 90. Monday night, mostly clear. Lows in the lower 60s. Tuesday, mostly sunny with a slight chance of thunderstorms. A slight chance of showers in the morning, then a chance of showers in the afternoon. Not as warm with highs in the upper 70s. Chance of rain 30%. Tuesday night, partly cloudy with a chance of showers with a slight chance of thunderstorms in the evening, then mostly cloudy with showers likely after midnight. Lows around 60. Chance of rain 60%. Wednesday, mostly cloudy with a chance of showers in the morning, then partly sunny with a slight chance of showers and thunderstorms in the afternoon. Highs in the upper 70s. Chance of rain 40%. Wednesday night, mostly clear in the evening, then becoming partly cloudy. A chance of showers and thunderstorms. Lows in the lower 60s. Chance of rain 50%. Thursday, sunny with a slight chance of thunderstorms. A chance of showers. Highs in the upper 70s. Chance of rain 40%. The current time is 11:23 p.m. Central Daylight Time. This hazardous weather outlook is for central Kansas, east central Kansas, north central Kansas, and northeast Kansas. For this afternoon and tonight, the probability for widespread hazardous weather is low. For Friday through Wednesday, the probability for widespread hazardous weather is low. This is NOAA Weather Radio Station WXK91 in Topeka. Here are the 11 p.m. conditions for the local area. At Topeka, it was clear. The temperature was 70 degrees, the dew point 61, and the relative humidity was 73%. The wind was south at 5 miles an hour.
The pressure was 30.00 inches and rising. At Manhattan, it was clear. The temperature was 61 degrees, the dew point 58, and the relative humidity was 90%. The wind was calm. Around the region, it was clear, with a temperature of 65 at Lawrence, 76 at Kansas City, 68 at Emporia, and 72 at Concordia. Under clear skies, Beatrice reported 72, Springfield reported 70, and Wichita reported 65. At Omaha, it was partly cloudy, with a temperature of 68. Once again, at Manhattan, it was 61 degrees under clear skies. Once again, at Topeka, it was 70 degrees under clear skies. Now here is your National Weather Service forecast. West of tonight, clear. Lows in the lower 60s. South winds around 5 miles per hour. Friday, sunny. Highs in the upper 80s. Southwest winds 10 to 15 miles per hour with gusts up to 25 miles per hour. Friday night, clear. Lows in the lower 60s. South winds 5 to 10 miles per hour with gusts up to 20 miles per hour. Saturday, sunny. Highs in the upper 80s. South winds 10 to 15 miles per hour with gusts up to 25 miles per hour. Saturday night, clear. Lows around 60. South winds 5 to 10 miles per hour. Sunday, sunny. Highs in the upper 80s. Sunday night, partly cloudy in the evening, then becoming mostly clear. Lows in the upper 60s. Columbus Day, sunny. Highs around 90. Monday night, mostly clear. Lows in the lower 60s. Tuesday, mostly sunny with a slight chance of thunderstorms. A slight chance of showers in the morning, then a chance of showers in the afternoon. Not as warm with highs in the upper 70s. Chance of rain 30%. Tuesday night, partly cloudy with a chance of showers with a slight chance of thunderstorms in the evening, then mostly cloudy with showers likely after midnight. Lows around 60. Chance of rain 60%. Wednesday, mostly cloudy with a chance of showers in the morning, then partly sunny with a slight chance of showers and thunderstorms in the afternoon. Highs in the upper 70s. Chance of rain 40%. Wednesday night, mostly clear in the evening, then becoming partly cloudy. A chance of showers and thunderstorms. Lows in the lower 60s. Chance of rain 50%. Thursday, sunny with a slight chance of thunderstorms. A chance of showers. Highs in the upper 70s. Chance of rain 40%. This hazardous weather outlook is for central Kansas, east central Kansas, north central Kansas, and northeast Kansas. For this afternoon and tonight, the probability for widespread hazardous weather is low. For Friday through Wednesday, the probability for widespread hazardous weather is low. This is NOAA Weather Radio Station WXK91 in Topeka. Here are the 11 p.m. conditions for the local area. At Topeka, it was clear. The temperature was 70 degrees, the dew point 61, and the relative humidity was 73%. The wind was south at 5 miles an hour. The pressure was 30.00 inches and rising. At Manhattan, it was clear. The temperature was 61 degrees, the dew point 58, and the relative humidity was 90%. The wind was calm. Around the region, it was clear, with a temperature of 65 at Lawrence, 76 at Kansas City, 68 at Emporia, and 72 at Concordia. Under clear skies, Beatrice reported 72, Springfield reported 70, and Wichita reported 65. At Omaha, it was partly cloudy, with a temperature of 68. Once again, at Manhattan, it was 61 degrees under clear skies. Once again, at Topeka, it was 70 degrees under clear skies. Now here is your National Weather Service forecast. West of tonight, clear. Lows in the lower 60s.
south winds 5 to 10 miles per hour. Friday, sunny. Highs in the upper 80s. South winds 10 to 15 miles per hour with gusts up to 25 miles per hour. Friday night, clear. Lows in the lower 60s. South winds 5 to 10 miles per hour with gusts up to 20 miles per hour. Saturday, sunny. Highs in the upper 80s. South winds 10 to 15 miles per hour with gusts up to 25 miles per hour. Saturday night, clear. Lows around 60. South winds 5 to 10 miles per hour. Sunday through Columbus Day, mostly clear. Highs in the upper 80s. Lows in the upper 60s. Monday night, lows in the lower 60s. Tuesday, mostly sunny with a slight chance of thunderstorms. A slight chance of showers in the morning, then a chance of showers in the afternoon. Not as warm with highs in the upper 70s. Chance of rain 30%. Tuesday night, partly cloudy with a chance of showers with a slight chance of thunderstorms in the evening, then mostly cloudy with showers likely after midnight. Lows around 60. Chance of rain 60%. Wednesday, mostly cloudy with a chance of showers in the morning, then partly sunny with a slight chance of showers and thunderstorms in the afternoon. Highs in the upper 70s. Chance of rain 40%. Wednesday night, mostly clear in the evening, then becoming partly cloudy. A chance of showers and thunderstorms. Lows in the lower 60s. Chance of rain 50%. Thursday, sunny with a slight chance of thunderstorms. A chance of showers. Highs in the upper 70s. Chance of rain 40%. This hazardous weather outlook is for central Kansas, east central Kansas, north central Kansas, and northeast Kansas. For this afternoon and tonight, the probability for widespread hazardous weather is low. For Friday through Wednesday, the probability for widespread hazardous weather is low. This is NOAA Weather Radio Station WXK91 in Topeka. Here are the 11 p.m. conditions for the local area. At Topeka, it was clear. The temperature was 70 degrees, the dew point 61, and the relative humidity was 73%. The wind was south at 5 miles an hour. The pressure was 30.00 inches and rising. At Manhattan, it was clear. The temperature was 61 degrees, the dew point 58, and the relative humidity was 90%. The wind was calm. Around the region, it was clear, with a temperature of 65 at Lawrence, 76 at Kansas City, 68 at Emporia, and 72 at Concordia. Under clear skies, Beatrice reported 72, Springfield reported 70, and Wichita reported 65. At Omaha, it was partly cloudy, with a temperature of 68. Once again, at Manhattan, it was 61 degrees under clear skies. Once again, at Topeka, it was 70 degrees under clear skies. Now here is your National Weather Service forecast. Rest of tonight, clear. Lows in the lower 60s. South winds 5 to 10 miles per hour. Friday, sunny. Highs in the upper 80s. South winds 10 to... Rest of tonight, clear. Lows in the lower 60s. South winds 5 to 10 miles per hour. Friday, sunny. Highs in the upper 80s. South winds 10 to 15 miles per hour with gusts up to 25 miles per hour. Friday night, clear. Lows in the lower 60s. South winds 5 to 10 miles per hour with gusts up to 20 miles per hour. Saturday, sunny. Highs in the upper 80s. South winds 10 to 15 miles per hour with gusts up to 25 miles per hour. Saturday night, clear. Lows around 60. South winds 5 to 10 miles per hour. Sunday through Columbus Day, mostly clear. Highs in the upper 80s. Lows in the upper 60s. Monday night, mostly clear.
lows in the lower 60s.

Tuesday, mostly sunny with a slight chance of thunderstorms. A slight chance of showers in the morning, then a chance of showers in the afternoon. Not as warm with highs in the upper 70s. Chance of rain 30%. Tuesday night, partly cloudy with a chance of showers with a slight chance of thunderstorms in the evening, then mostly cloudy with showers likely after midnight. Lows around 60. Chance of rain 60%. Wednesday, mostly cloudy with a chance of showers in the morning, then partly sunny with a slight chance of showers and thunderstorms in the afternoon. Highs in the upper 70s. Chance of rain 40%. Wednesday night, mostly clear in the evening, then becoming partly cloudy. A chance of showers and thunderstorms. Lows in the lower 60s. Chance of rain 50%. Thursday, sunny with a slight chance of thunderstorms. A chance of showers. Highs in the upper 70s. Chance of rain 40%. This hazardous weather outlook is for central Kansas, east central Kansas, north central Kansas and northeast Kansas. For this afternoon and tonight, the probability for widespread hazardous weather is low. For Friday through Wednesday, the probability for widespread hazardous weather is low. 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Here are the 11 p.m. conditions for the local area. At Topeka, it was clear. The temperature was 70 degrees, the dew point 61, and the relative humidity was 73%. The wind was south at 5 miles an hour. The pressure was 30.00 inches and rising. At Manhattan, it was clear. The temperature was 61 degrees, the dew point 58, and the relative humidity was 90%. The wind was calm. Around the region, it was clear, with a temperature of 65 at Lawrence, 76 at Kansas City, 68 at Emporia, and 72 at Concordia. Under clear skies, Beatrice reported 72, Springfield reported 70, and Wichita reported 65. At Omaha, it was partly cloudy, with a temperature of 68. Once again, at Manhattan, it was 61 degrees under clear skies. Once again, at Topeka, it was 70 degrees under clear skies. Now here is your National Weather Service forecast. West of tonight, clear. Lows in the lower 60s. South winds 5 to 10 miles per hour. Friday, sunny. Highs in the upper 80s. South winds 10 to 15 miles per hour with gusts up to 25 miles per hour. Friday night, clear. Lows in the lower 60s. South winds 5 to 10 miles per hour with gusts up to 20 miles per hour. Saturday, sunny. Highs in the upper 80s. South winds 10 to 15 miles per hour with gusts up to 25 miles per hour. Saturday night, clear. Lows around 60. South winds 5 to 10 miles per hour. Sunday through Columbus Day, mostly clear. Highs in the upper 80s. Lows in the upper 60s. Monday night, mostly clear. Lows in the lower 60s. Tuesday, mostly sunny with a slight chance of thunderstorms. A slight chance of showers in the morning, then a chance of showers in the afternoon. Not as warm with highs in the upper 70s. Chance of rain 30%. Tuesday night, partly cloudy with a chance of showers with a slight chance of thunderstorms in the evening, then mostly cloudy with showers likely after midnight. Lows around 60. Chance of rain 60%. Wednesday, mostly cloudy with a chance of showers in the morning, then partly sunny with a slight chance of showers and thunderstorms in the afternoon. Highs in the upper 70s. Chance of rain 40%. Wednesday night, mostly clear in the evening, then becoming partly cloudy. A chance of showers and thunderstorms. Lows in the lower 60s. Chance of rain 50%. Thursday, sunny with a slight chance of thunderstorms. A chance of showers. Highs in the upper 70s. Chance of rain 40%.
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The current time is 11:39 p.m. Central Daylight Time. This hazardous weather outlook is for Central Kansas, East Central Kansas, North Central Kansas, and Northeast Kansas. For this afternoon and tonight, the probability for widespread hazardous weather is low. For Friday through Wednesday, the probability for widespread hazardous weather is low. 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Here are the 11 p.m. conditions for the local area. At Topeka, it was clear. The temperature was 70 degrees, the dew point 61, and the relative humidity was 73%. The wind was south at 5 miles an hour. The pressure was 30.00 inches and rising. At Manhattan, it was clear. The temperature was 61 degrees, the dew point 58, and the relative humidity was 90%. The wind was calm. Around the region, it was clear, with a temperature of 65 at Lawrence, 76 at Kansas City, 68 at Emporia, and 72 at Concordia. Under clear skies, Beatrice reported 72, Springfield reported 70, and Wichita reported 65. At Omaha, it was partly cloudy, with a temperature of 68. Once again, at Manhattan, it was 61 degrees under clear skies. Once again, at Topeka, it was 70 degrees under clear skies. Now here is your National Weather Service forecast. West of tonight, clear. Lows in the lower 60s. South winds 5 to 10 miles per hour. Friday, sunny. Highs in the upper 80s. South winds 10 to 15 miles per hour with gusts up to 25 miles per hour. Friday night, clear. Lows in the lower 60s. South winds 5 to 10 miles per hour with gusts up to 20 miles per hour. Saturday, sunny. Highs in the upper 80s. South winds 10 to 15 miles per hour with gusts up to 25 miles per hour. Saturday night, clear. Lows around 60. South winds 5 to 10 miles per hour. Sunday through Columbus Day, mostly clear. Highs in the upper 80s. Lows in the upper 60s. Monday night, mostly clear. Lows in the lower 60s. Tuesday, mostly sunny with a slight chance of thunderstorms. A slight chance of showers in the morning, then a chance of showers in the afternoon. Not as warm with highs in the upper 70s. Chance of rain 30%. Tuesday night, partly cloudy with a chance of showers with a slight chance of thunderstorms in the evening, then mostly cloudy with showers likely after midnight. Lows around 60. Chance of rain 60%. Wednesday, mostly cloudy with a chance of showers in the morning, then partly sunny with a slight chance of showers and thunderstorms in the afternoon. Highs in the upper 70s. Chance of rain 40%. Wednesday night, mostly clear in the evening, then becoming partly cloudy. A chance of showers and thunderstorms. Lows in the lower 60s. Chance of rain 50%. Thursday, sunny with a slight chance of thunderstorms. A chance of showers. Highs in the upper 70s. Chance of rain 40%. This hazardous weather outlook is for Central Kansas, East Central Kansas, North Central Kansas, and Northeast Kansas. For this afternoon and tonight, the probability for widespread hazardous weather is low. For Friday through Wednesday, the probability for widespread hazardous weather is low. This is NOAA Weather Radio Station WXK91 in Topeka. Here are the 11 p.m. conditions for the local area. At Topeka, it was clear. The temperature was 70 degrees, the dew point 61, and the relative humidity was 73%. The wind was south at 5 miles an hour. The pressure was 30.00 inches and rising. At Manhattan, it was clear. The temperature was 61 degrees, the dew point 58, and the relative humidity was 90%. The wind was calm. Around the region, it was clear.

Friday, sunny. Highs in the upper 80s. South winds 10 to 15 miles per hour with gusts up to 25 miles per hour. Friday night, clear. Lows in the lower 60s. South winds 5 to 10 miles per hour with gusts up to 20 miles per hour. Saturday, sunny. Highs in the upper 80s. South winds 10 to 15 miles per hour with gusts up to 25 miles per hour. Saturday night, clear. Lows around 60. South winds 5 to 10 miles per hour. Sunday through Columbus Day, mostly clear. Highs in the upper 80s. Lows in the upper 60s. Monday night, mostly clear. Lows in the lower 60s. Tuesday, mostly sunny with a slight chance of thunderstorms. A slight chance of showers in the morning, then a chance of showers in the afternoon. Not as warm with highs in the upper 70s. Chance of rain 30%. Tuesday night, partly cloudy with a chance of showers with a slight chance of thunderstorms in the evening, then mostly cloudy with showers likely after midnight. Lows around 60. Chance of rain 60%. Wednesday, mostly cloudy with a chance of showers in the morning, then partly sunny with a slight chance of showers and thunderstorms in the afternoon. Highs in the upper 70s. Chance of rain 40%. Wednesday night, mostly clear in the evening, then becoming partly cloudy. A chance of showers and thunderstorms. Lows in the lower 60s. Chance of rain 50%. Thursday, sunny with a slight chance of thunderstorms. A chance of showers. Highs in the upper 70s. Chance of rain 40%. This hazardous weather outlook is for central Kansas, east central Kansas, north central Kansas and northeast Kansas. For this afternoon and tonight, the probability for widespread hazardous weather is low. For Friday through Wednesday, the probability for widespread hazardous weather is low. 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Now here is your National Weather Service forecast. Rest of tonight, clear. Lows in the lower 60s. South winds 5 to 10 miles per hour. Friday, sunny. Highs in the upper 80s. South winds 10 to 15 miles per hour with gusts up to 25 miles per hour. Friday night, clear. Lows in the lower 60s. South winds 5 to 10 miles per hour with gusts up to 20 miles per hour. Saturday, sunny. Highs in the upper 80s. South winds 10 to 15 miles per hour with gusts up to 25 miles per hour. Saturday night, clear. Lows around 60. South winds 5 to 10 miles per hour. Sunday through Columbus Day, mostly clear. Highs in the upper 80s. Lows in the upper 60s. Monday night, mostly clear. Lows in the lower 60s. Tuesday, mostly sunny with a slight chance of thunderstorms. A slight chance of showers in the morning, then a chance of showers in the afternoon. Not as warm with highs in the upper 70s. Chance of rain 30%. Tuesday night, partly cloudy with a chance of showers with a slight chance of thunderstorms in the evening, then mostly cloudy with showers likely after midnight. Lows around 60. Chance of rain 60%. Wednesday, mostly cloudy with a chance of showers in the morning, then partly sunny with a slight chance of showers and thunderstorms in the afternoon. Highs in the upper 70s. Chance of rain 40%. Wednesday night, mostly clear in the evening, then becoming partly cloudy. A chance of showers and thunderstorms. Lows in the lower 60s. Chance of rain 50%. Thursday, sunny with a slight chance of thunderstorms. A chance of showers. Highs in the upper 70s. Chance of rain 40%. The current time is 12:08 a.m. Central Daylight Time. This hazardous weather outlook is for central Kansas, east central Kansas, north central Kansas and northeast Kansas.
for this afternoon and tomorrow.

the probability for widespread hazardous weather is low. For Friday through Wednesday, the probability for widespread hazardous weather is low. This is NOAA Weather Radio Station WXK91 in Topeka. Now here is your National Weather Service forecast. West of tonight, clear. Lows in the lower 60s. South winds 5 to 10 miles per hour. Friday, sunny. Highs in the upper 80s. South winds 10 to 15 miles per hour with gusts up to 25 miles per hour. Friday night, clear. Lows in the lower 60s. South winds 5 to 10 miles per hour with gusts up to 20 miles per hour. Saturday, sunny. Highs in the upper 80s. South winds 10 to 15 miles per hour with gusts up to 25 miles per hour. Saturday night, clear. Lows around 60. South winds 5 to 10 miles per hour. Sunday through Columbus Day, mostly clear. Highs in the upper 80s. Lows in the upper 60s. Monday night, mostly clear. Lows in the lower 60s. Tuesday, mostly sunny with a slight chance of thunderstorms. A slight chance of showers in the morning, then a chance of showers in the afternoon. Not as warm with highs in the upper 70s. Chance of rain 30%. Tuesday night, partly cloudy with a chance of showers with a slight chance of thunderstorms in the evening, then mostly cloudy with showers likely after midnight. Lows around 60. Chance of rain 60%. Wednesday, mostly cloudy with a chance of showers in the morning, then partly sunny with a slight chance of showers and thunderstorms in the afternoon. Highs in the upper 70s. Chance of rain 40%. Wednesday night, mostly clear in the evening, then becoming partly cloudy. A chance of showers and thunderstorms. Lows in the lower 60s. Chance of rain 50%. Thursday, sunny with a slight chance of thunderstorms. A chance of showers. Highs in the upper 70s. Chance of rain 40%. This hazardous weather outlook is for central Kansas, east central Kansas, north central Kansas and northeast Kansas. For this afternoon and tonight, the probability for widespread hazardous weather is low. For Friday through Wednesday, the probability for widespread hazardous weather is low. This is NOAA Weather Radio Station WXK91 in Topeka. Here are the midnight conditions for the local area. At Topeka, it was clear. The temperature was 70 degrees, the dew point 61, and the relative humidity was 73%. The wind was south at 5 miles an hour. The pressure was 29.99 inches and falling. At Manhattan, it was clear. The temperature was 62 degrees, the dew point 57, and the relative humidity was 83%. The wind was calm. Around the region, it was clear, with a temperature of 65 at Lawrence, 75 at Kansas City, 66 at Emporia, and 70 at Concordia. Under clear skies, Beatrice reported 69, Springfield reported 71, and Wichita reported 64. At Omaha, it was partly cloudy, with a temperature of 67. Once again, at Manhattan, it was 62 degrees under clear skies. Once again, at Topeka, it was 70 degrees under clear skies. Now here is your National Weather Service forecast. West of tonight, clear. Lows in the lower 60s. South winds 5 to 10 miles per hour. Friday, sunny. Highs in the upper 80s. South winds 10 to 15 miles per hour with gusts up to 25 miles per hour. Friday night, clear. Lows in the lower 60s. South winds 5 to 10 miles per hour with gusts up to 20 miles per hour. Saturday, sunny. Highs in the upper 80s. South winds 10 to 15 miles per hour with gusts up to 25 miles per hour. Saturday night, clear. Lows around 60. South winds 5 to 10 miles per hour.

50s. Chance of rain 50%. Thursday, sunny with a slight chance of thunderstorms. A chance of showers. Highs in the upper 70s. This hazardous weather outlook is for central Kansas, east central Kansas, north central Kansas, and northeast Kansas. For this afternoon and tonight, the probability for widespread hazardous weather is low. For Friday through Wednesday, the probability for widespread hazardous weather is low. This is NOAA Weather Radio Station WXK91 in Topeka. Here are the midnight conditions for the local area. At Topeka, it was clear. The temperature was 70 degrees, the dew point 61, and the relative humidity was 73%. The wind was south at 5 miles an hour. The pressure was 29.99 inches and falling. At Manhattan, it was clear. The temperature was 62 degrees, the dew point 57, and the relative humidity was 83%. The wind was calm. Around the region, it was clear, with a temperature of 65 at Lawrence, 75 at Kansas City, 66 at Emporia, and 70 at Concordia. Under clear skies, Beatrice reported 69, Springfield reported 71, and Wichita reported 64. At Omaha, it was partly cloudy, with a temperature of 67. Once again, at Manhattan, it was 62 degrees under clear skies. Once again, at Topeka, it was 70 degrees under clear skies. Now here is your National Weather Service forecast. Rest of tonight, clear. Lows in the lower 60s. South winds 5 to 10 miles per hour. Friday, sunny. Highs in the upper 80s. South winds 10 to 15 miles per hour with gusts up to 25 miles per hour. Friday night, clear. Lows in the lower 60s. South winds 5 to 10 miles per hour with gusts up to 20 miles per hour. Saturday, sunny. Highs in the upper 80s. South winds 10 to 15 miles per hour with gusts up to 25 miles. Clear. Lows around 60. South winds 5 to 10 miles per hour. Sunday through Columbus Day, mostly clear. Highs in the upper 80s. Lows in the upper 60s. Monday night, mostly clear. Lows in the lower 60s. Tuesday, mostly sunny with a slight chance of thunderstorms. A slight chance of showers in the morning, then a chance of showers in the afternoon. Not as warm with highs in the upper 70s. Chance of rain 30%. Tuesday night, partly cloudy with a chance of showers with a slight chance of thunderstorms in the evening, then mostly cloudy with showers likely after midnight. Lows around 60. Chance of rain 60%. Wednesday, mostly cloudy with a chance of showers in the morning, then partly sunny with a slight chance of showers and thunderstorms in the afternoon. Highs in the upper 70s. Chance of rain 40%. Wednesday night, mostly clear in the evening, then becoming partly cloudy. A chance of showers and thunderstorms. Lows in the lower 60s. Chance of rain 50%. Slight chance of thunderstorms. A chance of showers. Highs in the upper 70s. Chance of rain 40%. This hazardous weather outlook is for central Kansas, east central Kansas, north central Kansas, and northeast Kansas. For this afternoon and tonight, the probability for widespread hazardous weather is low. For Friday through Wednesday, the probability for widespread hazardous weather is low. This is NOAA Weather Radio Station WXK91 in Topeka. Here are the midnight conditions for the local area. At Topeka, it was clear. The temperature was 70 degrees, the dew point 61, and the relative humidity was 73%. The wind was south at 5 miles an hour. The pressure was 29.99 inches and falling. At Manhattan, it was clear. The temperature was 62 degrees, the dew point 57, and the relative humidity was 83%. The wind was calm.
Around the region, it was clear, with a temperature of 60.

55 at Lawrence, 75 at Kansas City, 66 at Emporia, and 70 at Concordia. Under clear skies, Beatrice reported 69, Springfield reported 71, and Wichita reported 64. At Omaha, it was partly cloudy, with a temperature of 67. Once again, at Manhattan, it was 62 degrees under clear skies. Once again, at Topeka, it was 70 degrees under clear skies. Now here is your National Weather Service forecast. Rest of tonight, clear. Lows in the lower 60s. South winds 5 to 10 miles per hour. Friday, sunny. Highs in the upper 80s. South winds 10 to 15 miles per hour with gusts up to 25 miles per hour. Friday night, clear. Lows in the lower 60s. South winds 5 to 10 miles per hour with gusts up to 20 miles per hour. Highs in the upper 80s. South winds 10 to 15 miles per hour with gusts up to 25 miles per hour. Lows around 60. South winds 5 to 10 miles per hour. Sunday, highs in the upper 80s. Lows in the upper 60s. Monday night, mostly clear. Lows in the lower 60s. Tuesday, mostly sunny with a slight chance of thunderstorms. A slight chance of showers in the morning, then a chance of showers in the afternoon. Not as warm with highs in the upper 70s. Chance of rain 30%. Tuesday night, partly cloudy with a chance of showers with a slight chance of thunderstorms in the evening, then mostly cloudy with showers likely after midnight. Lows around 60. Chance of rain 60%. Wednesday, mostly cloudy with a chance of showers in the morning, then partly sunny with a slight chance of showers and highs in the upper 70s. Chance of rain 40%. Wednesday night, mostly clear in the evening, then becoming partly cloudy. A chance of showers and thunderstorms. Lows in the lower 60s. Chance of rain 50%. Chance of thunderstorms. A chance of showers. Highs in the upper 70s. Chance of current time is 12:23 a.m. Central Daylight Time. This hazardous weather outlook is for Central Kansas, East Central Kansas, North Central Kansas and Northeast Kansas. For this afternoon and tonight, the probability for widespread hazardous weather is low. For Friday through Wednesday, the probability for widespread hazardous weather is low. This is NOAA Weather Radio Station WXK91 in Topeka. Here are the midnight conditions for the local area. At Topeka, it was clear. The temperature was 70 degrees, the dew point 61, and the relative humidity was 73%. The wind was south at 5 miles an hour. The pressure was 29.99 inches and falling. At Manhattan, it was clear. The temperature was 62 degrees, the dew point 57, and the relative humidity was 83%. The wind was calm. Around the region, it was clear, with a 5 at Kansas City, 66 at Emporia, and 70 at Concordia. Under clear skies, Beatrice reported 69, Springfield reported 71, and Wichita reported 64. At Omaha, it was partly cloudy, with a temperature of 67. Once again, at Manhattan, it was 62 degrees under clear skies. Once again, at Topeka, it was 70 degrees under clear skies. Now here is your National Weather Service forecast. Rest of tonight, clear. Lows in the lower 60s. South winds 5 to 10 miles per hour. Friday, sunny. Highs in the upper 80s. South winds 10 to 15 miles per hour with gusts up to 25 miles per hour. Friday night, clear. Lows in the lower 60s. South winds 5 to 10 miles per hour with gusts up to 20 miles per hour. Saturday, sunny. Highs in the upper 80s. South winds 10 to 15 miles per hour with gusts up to 25 miles per hour. Saturday night, clear. Lows around 60. South winds 5 to 10 miles per hour.

hour. Sunday through Columbus Day, mostly clear. Highs in the upper 80s. Lows in the upper 60s. Monday night, mostly clear. Lows in the lower 60s. Tuesday, mostly sunny with a slight chance of thunderstorms. A slight chance of showers in the morning, then a chance of showers in the afternoon. Not as warm with highs in the upper 70s. Chance of rain 30%. Tuesday night, partly cloudy with a chance of showers with a slight chance of thunderstorms in the evening, then mostly cloudy with showers likely after midnight. Lows around 60. Chance of rain 60%. Wednesday, mostly cloudy with a chance of showers in the morning, then partly sunny with a slight chance of showers and thunderstorms in the afternoon. Highs in the upper 70s. Chance of rain 40%. Wednesday night, mostly clear in the evening, then becoming partly cloudy. A chance of showers and thunderstorms. Lows in the lower 60s. Chance of rain 50%. Thursday, sunny with a slight chance of thunderstorms. A chance of showers. Highs in the upper 70s. Chance of rain 40%. This hazardous weather outlook is for central Kansas, east central Kansas, north central Kansas and northeast Kansas. For this afternoon and tonight, the probability for widespread hazardous weather is low. For Friday through Wednesday, the probability for widespread hazardous weather is low. This is NOAA Weather Radio Station WXK91 in Topeka. Here are the midnight conditions for the local area. At Topeka, it was clear. The temperature was 70 degrees, the dew point 61, and the relative humidity was 73%. The wind was south at 5 miles an hour. The pressure was 29.99 inches and falling. At Manhattan, it was clear. The temperature was 62 degrees, the dew point 57, and the relative humidity was 83%. The wind was calm. Around the region, it was clear, with a temperature of 65 at Lawrence, 75 at Kansas City, 66 at Emporia, and 70 at Concordia. Under clear skies, Beatrice reported 69, Springfield reported 71, and Wichita reported 64. At Omaha, it was partly cloudy, with a temperature of 67. Once again, at Manhattan, it was 62 degrees under clear skies. Once again, at Topeka, it was 70 degrees under clear skies. Now here is your National Weather Service forecast. West of tonight, clear. Lows in the lower 60s. South winds 5 to 10 miles per hour. Friday, sunny. Highs in the upper 80s. South winds 10 to 15 miles per hour with gusts up to 25 miles per hour. Friday night, clear. Lows in the lower 60s. South winds 5 to 10 miles per hour with gusts up to 20 miles per hour. Saturday, sunny. Highs in the upper 80s. South winds 10 to 15 miles per hour with gusts up to 25 miles per hour. Saturday night, clear. Lows around 60. South winds 5 to 10 miles per hour. Sunday through Columbus Day, mostly clear. Highs in the upper 80s. Lows in the upper 60s. Monday night, mostly clear. Lows in the lower 60s. Tuesday, mostly sunny with a slight chance of thunderstorms. A slight chance of showers in the morning, then a chance of showers in the afternoon. Not as warm with highs in the upper 70s. Chance of rain 30%. Tuesday night, partly cloudy with a chance of showers with a slight chance of thunderstorms in the evening, then mostly cloudy with showers likely after midnight. Lows around 60. Chance of rain 60%. Wednesday, mostly cloudy with a chance of showers in the morning, then partly sunny with a slight chance of showers and thunderstorms in the afternoon. Highs in the upper 70s. Chance of rain 40%. Wednesday night, mostly clear in the evening, then becoming partly cloudy. A chance of showers and thunderstorms. Lows in the lower 60s.

chance of rain 50%. Thursday, sunny with a slight chance of thunderstorms. A chance of showers. Highs in the upper 70s. Chance of rain 40%. This hazardous weather outlook is for central Kansas, east central Kansas, north central Kansas, and northeast Kansas. For this afternoon and tonight, the probability for widespread hazardous weather is low. For Friday through Wednesday, hazardous weather is low. This is NOAA Weather Radio Station WXK91 in Topeka. Here are the midnight conditions for the local area. At Topeka, it was clear. The temperature was 70 degrees, the dew point 61, and the relative humidity was 73%. The wind was south at 5 miles an hour. The pressure was 29.99 inches and falling. At Manhattan, it was clear. The temperature was 62 degrees, the dew point 57, and the relative humidity was 83%. The wind was calm. Around the region, it was clear, with a temperature of 65 at Lawrence, 75 at Kansas City, 66 at Emporia, and 70 at Concordia. Under clear skies, Beatrice reported 69, Springfield reported 71, and Wichita reported 64. At Omaha, it was partly cloudy, with a temperature of 67. Once again, at Manhattan, it was 62 degrees under clear skies. Once again, at Topeka, it was 70 degrees under clear skies. Now here is your National Weather Service forecast. Rest of tonight, clear. Lows in the lower 60s. South winds 5 to 10 miles per hour. Friday, sunny. Highs in the upper 80s. South winds 10 to 15 miles per hour with gusts up to 25 miles per hour. Friday night, clear. Lows in the lower 60s. South winds 5 to 10 miles per hour with gusts up to 20 miles per hour. Saturday, sunny. Highs in the upper 80s. South winds 10 to 15 miles per hour with gusts for 80s. South winds 10 to 15 miles per hour with gusts up to 25 miles per hour. Saturday night, clear. Lows around 60. South winds 5 to 10 miles per hour. Sunday through Columbus Day, mostly clear. Highs in the upper 80s. Sunny with a slight chance of thunderstorms. A slight chance of showers in the morning, then a chance of showers in the afternoon. Not as warm with highs in the upper 70s. Chance of rain 30%. Tuesday night, partly cloudy with a chance of showers with a slight chance of thunderstorms in the evening, then mostly cloudy with showers likely after midnight. Lows around 60. Chance of rain 60%. Wednesday, mostly cloudy with a chance of showers in the morning, then partly sunny with a slight chance of showers and thunderstorms in the afternoon. Highs in the upper 70s. Chance of rain 40%. Wednesday night, mostly clear in the evening, then becoming partly cloudy. A chance of showers and thunderstorms. Lows in the lower 60s. Chance of rain 50%. Thursday, sunny with a slight chance of thunderstorms. A chance of showers. Highs in the upper 70s. Chance of rain 40%. This hazardous weather outlook is for central Kansas, east central Kansas, north central Kansas, and northeast Kansas. For this afternoon and tonight, the probability for widespread hazardous weather is low. For Friday through Wednesday, the probability for widespread hazardous weather is low. This is NOAA Weather Radio Station WXK91 in Topeka. Here are the midnight conditions for the local area. At Topeka, it was clear. The temperature was 70 degrees, the dew point 61, and the relative humidity was 73%. The wind was south at 5 miles an hour. The pressure was 29.99 inches and falling. At Manhattan, it was clear. The temperature

62 degrees, the dew point 57, and the relative humidity was 83%. The wind was calm. Around the region, it was clear, with a temperature of 65 at Lawrence, 75 at Kansas City, 66 at Emporia, and 70 at Concordia. Under clear skies, Beatrice reported 69, Springfield reported 71, and Wichita reported 64. At Omaha, it was partly cloudy, with a temperature of 67. Once again, at Manhattan, it was 62 degrees under clear skies. Once again, at Topeka, it was 70 degrees under clear skies. Now here is your National Weather Service forecast. West of tonight, clear. Lows in the lower 60s. South winds 5 to 10 miles per hour. Friday, sunny. Highs in the upper 80s. South winds 10 to 15 miles per hour with gusts up to 25 miles per hour. Friday night, clear. Lows in the lower 60s. South winds 5 to 10 miles per hour with gusts up to 20 miles per hour. Saturday, sunny. Highs in the upper 80s. South winds 10 to 15 miles per hour with gusts up to 25 miles per hour. Saturday night, clear. Lows around 60. South winds 5 to 10 miles per hour. Sunday through Columbus Day, mostly clear. Highs in the upper 80s. Lows in the upper 60s. Monday night, mostly clear. Lows in the lower 60s. Tuesday, mostly sunny with a slight chance of thunderstorms. A slight chance of showers in the morning, then a chance of showers in the afternoon. Not as warm with highs in the upper 70s. Chance of rain 30%. Tuesday night, partly cloudy with a chance of showers with a slight chance of thunderstorms in the evening, then mostly cloudy with showers likely after midnight. Lows around 60. Chance of rain 60%. Wednesday, mostly cloudy with a chance of showers in the morning, then partly sunny with a slight chance of showers and thunderstorms in the afternoon. Highs in the upper 70s. Chance of rain 40%. Wednesday night, mostly clear in the evening, then becoming partly cloudy. A chance of showers and thunderstorms. Lows in the lower 60s. Chance of rain 50%. Thursday, sunny with a slight chance of thunderstorms. A chance of showers. Highs in the upper 70s. Chance of rain 40%. 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The current time is 12:38 a.m. Central Daylight Time. This hazardous weather outlook is for Central Kansas, East Central Kansas, North Central Kansas, and Northeast Kansas. For this afternoon and tonight, the probability for widespread hazardous weather is low. For Friday through Wednesday, the probability for widespread hazardous weather is low. 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Here are the midnight conditions for the local area. At Topeka, it was clear. The temperature was 70 degrees, the dew point 61, and the relative humidity was 73%. The wind was south at 5 miles an hour. The pressure was 29.99 inches and falling. At Manhattan, it was clear. The temperature was 62 degrees, the dew point 57, and the relative humidity was 83%. The wind was calm. Around the region, it was clear, with a temperature of 65 at Lawrence, 75 at Kansas City, 66 at Emporia, and 70 at Concordia. Under clear skies, Beatrice reported 69, Springfield reported 71, and Wichita reported 64. At Omaha, it was partly cloudy, with a temperature of 67. Once again, at Manhattan, it was 62 degrees under clear skies. Once again, at Topeka, it was 70 degrees under clear skies. Now here is your National Weather Service forecast. West of tonight, clear. Lows in the lower 60s. South winds 5 to 10 miles per hour. Friday, sunny.
highs in the upper 80s. South winds 10 to 15 miles per hour with gusts up to 25 miles per hour. Friday night, clear. Lows in the lower 60s. South winds 5 to 10 miles per hour with gusts up to 20 miles per hour. Saturday, sunny. Highs in the upper 80s. South winds 10 to 15 miles per hour with gusts up to 25 miles per hour. Saturday night, clear. Lows around 60. South winds 5 to 10 miles per hour. Sunday through Columbus Day, mostly clear. Highs in the upper 80s. Lows in the upper 60s. Monday night, mostly clear. Lows in the lower 60s. Tuesday, mostly sunny with a slight chance of thunderstorms. A slight chance of showers in the morning, then a chance of showers in the afternoon. Not as warm with highs in the upper 70s. Chance of rain 30%. Tuesday night, partly cloudy with a chance of showers with a slight chance of thunderstorms in the evening, then mostly cloudy with showers likely after midnight. Lows around 60. Chance of rain 60%. Wednesday, mostly cloudy with a chance of showers in the morning, then partly sunny with a slight chance of showers and thunderstorms in the afternoon. Highs in the upper 70s. Chance of rain 40%. Wednesday night, mostly clear in the evening, then becoming partly cloudy. A chance of showers and thunderstorms. Lows in the lower 60s. Chance of rain 50%. Thursday, sunny with a slight chance of thunderstorms. A chance of showers. Highs in the upper 70s. Chance of rain 40%. This hazardous weather outlook is for central Kansas, east central Kansas, north central Kansas and northeast Kansas. For this afternoon and tonight, the probability for widespread hazardous weather is low. For Friday through Wednesday, the probability for widespread hazardous weather is low. This is NOAA Weather Radio Station WXK91 in Topeka. Here are the midnight conditions for the local area. At Topeka, it was clear. The temperature was 70 degrees, the dew point 61, and the relative humidity was 73%. The wind was south at 5 miles an hour. The pressure was 29.99 inches and falling. At Manhattan, it was clear. The temperature was 62 degrees, the dew point 57, and the relative humidity was 83%. The wind was calm. Around the region, it was clear, with a temperature of 65 at Lawrence, 75 at Kansas City, 66 at Emporia, and 70 at Concordia. Under clear skies, Beatrice reported 69, Springfield reported 71, and Wichita reported 64. At Omaha, it was partly cloudy, with a temperature of 67. Once again, at Manhattan, it was 62 degrees under clear skies. Once again, at Topeka, it was 70 degrees under clear skies. Now here is your National Weather Service forecast. West of tonight, clear. Lows in the lower 60s. South winds 5 to 10 miles per hour. Friday, sunny. Highs in the upper 80s. South winds 10 to 15 miles per hour with gusts up to 25 miles per hour. Friday night, clear. Lows in the lower 60s. South winds 5 to 10 miles per hour with gusts up to 20 miles per hour. Saturday, sunny. Highs in the upper 80s. South winds 10 to 15 miles per hour with gusts up to 25 miles per hour. Saturday night, clear. Lows around 60. South winds 5 to 10 miles per hour. Sunday through Columbus Day, mostly clear. Highs in the upper 80s. Lows in the upper 60s. Monday night, mostly clear. Lows in the lower 60s. Tuesday, mostly sunny with a slight chance of thunderstorms. A slight chance of showers in the morning, then a chance of showers in the afternoon. Not as warm with highs in the upper 70s. Chance of rain 30%.
Tuesday night, partly cloudy with a chance of showers with a slight chance of thunderstorms in the evening, then mostly cloudy with showers likely after midnight. Lows around 60. Chance of rain 60%. Wednesday, mostly cloudy with a chance of showers in the morning, then partly sunny with a slight chance of showers and thunderstorms in the afternoon. Highs in the upper 70s. Chance of rain 40%. Wednesday night, mostly clear in the evening, then becoming partly cloudy. A chance of showers and thunderstorms. Lows in the lower 60s. Chance of rain 50%. Thursday, sunny with a slight chance of thunderstorms. A chance of showers. Highs in the upper 70s. Chance of rain 40%. This hazardous weather outlook is for central Kansas, east central Kansas, north central Kansas and northeast Kansas. For this afternoon and tonight, the probability for widespread hazardous weather is low. For Friday through Wednesday, the probability for widespread hazardous weather is low. This is NOAA Weather Radio Station WXK 91 in Topeka. Here are the midnight conditions for the local area. At Topeka, it was clear. The temperature was 70 degrees, the dew point 61, and the relative humidity was 73%. The wind was south at 5 miles an hour. The pressure was 29.99 inches and falling. At Manhattan, it was clear. The temperature was 62 degrees, the dew point 57, and the relative humidity was 83%. The wind was calm. Around the region, it was clear, with a temperature of 65 at Lawrence, 75 at Kansas City, 66 at Emporia, and 70 at Concordia. Under clear skies, Beatrice reported 69, Springfield reported 71, and Wichita reported 64. At Omaha, it was partly cloudy, with a temperature of 67. Once again, at Manhattan, it was 62 degrees under clear skies. Once again, at Topeka, it was 70 degrees under clear skies. Now here is your National Weather Service forecast. Rest of tonight, clear. Lows in the lower 60s. South winds 5 to 10 miles per hour. Friday, sunny. Highs in the upper 80s. South winds 10 to 15 miles per hour with gusts up to 25 miles per hour. Friday night, clear. Lows in the lower 60s. South winds 5 to 10 miles per hour with gusts up to 20 miles per hour. Saturday, sunny. Highs in the upper 80s. South winds 10 to 15 miles per hour with gusts up to 25 miles per hour. Saturday night, clear. Lows around 60. South winds 5 to 10 miles per hour. Sunday through Columbus Day, mostly clear. Highs in the upper 80s. Lows in the upper 60s. Monday night, mostly clear. Lows in the lower 60s. Tuesday, mostly sunny with a slight chance of thunderstorms. A slight chance of showers in the morning, then a chance of showers in the afternoon. Not as warm with highs in the upper 70s. Chance of rain 30%. Tuesday night, partly cloudy with a chance of showers with a slight chance of thunderstorms in the evening, then mostly cloudy with showers likely after midnight. Lows around 60. Chance of rain 60%. Wednesday, mostly cloudy with a chance of showers in the morning, then partly sunny with a slight chance of showers and thunderstorms in the afternoon. Highs in the upper 70s. Chance of rain 40%. Wednesday night, mostly clear in the evening, then becoming partly cloudy. A chance of showers and thunderstorms. Lows in the lower 60s. Chance of rain 50%. Thursday, sunny with a slight chance of thunderstorms. A chance of showers. Highs in the upper 70s. Chance of rain 40%. This hazardous weather outlook is for central Kansas, east central Kansas, north central Kansas and northeast Kansas. For this afternoon and tonight, the probability for widespread hazardous weather is low. For Friday through Wednesday,
the probability for widespread hazardous weather is low. This is NOAA Weather Radio Station WXK91 in Topeka. Here are the midnight conditions for the local area. At Topeka, it was clear. The temperature was 70 degrees, the dew point 61, and the relative humidity was 73%. The wind was south at 5 miles an hour. The pressure was 29.99 inches and falling. At Manhattan, it was clear. The temperature was 62 degrees, the dew point 57, and the relative humidity was 83%. The wind was calm. Around the region, it was clear, with a temperature of 65 at Lawrence, 75 at Kansas City, 66 at Emporia, and 70 at Concordia. Under clear skies, Beatrice reported 69, Springfield reported 71, and Wichita reported 64. At Omaha, it was partly cloudy, with a temperature of 67. Once again, at Manhattan, it was 62 degrees under clear skies. Once again, at Topeka, it was 70 degrees under clear skies. Now here is your National Weather Service forecast. West of tonight, clear. Lows in the lower 60s. South winds 5 to 10 miles per hour. Friday, sunny. Highs in the upper 80s. South winds 10 to 15 miles per hour with gusts up to 25 miles per hour. Friday night, clear. Lows in the lower 60s. South winds 5 to 10 miles per hour with gusts up to 20 miles per hour. Saturday, sunny. Highs in the upper 80s. South winds 10 to 15 miles per hour with gusts up to 25 miles per hour. Saturday night, clear. Lows around 60. South winds 5 to 10 miles per hour. Sunday through Columbus Day, mostly clear. Highs in the upper 80s. Lows in the upper 60s. Monday night, mostly clear. Lows in the lower 60s. Tuesday, mostly sunny with a slight chance of thunderstorms. A slight chance of showers in the morning, then a chance of showers in the afternoon. Not as warm with highs in the upper 70s. Chance of rain 30%. Tuesday night, partly cloudy with a chance of showers with a slight chance of thunderstorms in the evening, then mostly cloudy with showers likely after midnight. Lows around 60. Chance of rain 60%. Wednesday, mostly cloudy with a chance of showers in the morning, then partly sunny with a slight chance of showers and thunderstorms in the afternoon. Highs in the upper 70s. Chance of rain 40%. Wednesday night, mostly clear in the evening, then becoming partly cloudy. A chance of showers and thunderstorms. Lows in the lower 60s. Chance of rain 50%. Thursday, sunny with a slight chance of thunderstorms. A chance of showers. Highs in the upper 70s. Chance of rain 40%. The current time is 12:54 a.m. Central Daylight Time. This hazardous weather outlook is for Central Kansas, East Central Kansas, North Central Kansas, and Northeast Kansas. For this afternoon and tonight, the probability for widespread hazardous weather is low. For Friday through Wednesday, the probability for widespread hazardous weather is low. This is NOAA Weather Radio Station WXK91 in Topeka. Here are the midnight conditions for the local area. At Topeka, it was clear. The temperature was 70 degrees, the dew point 61, and the relative humidity was 73%. The wind was south at 5 miles an hour. The pressure was 29.99 inches and falling. At Manhattan, it was clear. The temperature was 62 degrees, the dew point 57, and the relative humidity was 83%. The wind was calm. Around the region, it was clear, with a temperature of 65 at Lawrence, 75 at Kansas City, 66 at Emporia, and 70 at Concordia. Under clear skies, Beatrice reported 69, Springfield reported 71, and Wichita reported 64.
and Omaha, it was partly cloudy, with a temperature of 67. Once again, at Manhattan, it was 62 degrees under clear skies. Once again, at Topeka, it was 70 degrees under clear skies. Now here is your National Weather Service forecast. Rest of tonight, clear. Lows in the lower 60s. South winds 5 to 10 miles per hour. Friday, sunny. Highs in the upper 80s. South winds 10 to 15 miles per hour with gusts up to 25 miles per hour. Friday night, clear. Lows in the lower 60s. South winds 5 to 10 miles per hour with gusts up to 20 miles per hour. Saturday, sunny. Highs in the upper 80s. South winds 10 to 15 miles per hour with gusts up to 25 miles per hour. Saturday night, clear. Lows around 60. South winds 5 to 10 miles per hour. Sunday through Columbus Day, mostly clear. Highs in the upper 80s. Lows in the upper 60s.

chance of rain 30%. Tuesday night, partly cloudy with a chance of showers with a slight chance of thunderstorms in the evening, then mostly cloudy with showers likely after midnight. Lows around 60. Chance of rain 60%. Wednesday, mostly cloudy with a chance of showers in the morning, then partly sunny with a slight chance of showers and thunderstorms in the afternoon. Highs in the upper 70s. Chance of rain 40%. Wednesday night, mostly clear in the evening, then becoming partly cloudy. A chance of showers and thunderstorms. Lows in the lower 60s. Chance of rain 50%. Thursday, sunny with a slight chance of thunderstorms. A chance of showers. Highs in the upper 70s. Chance of rain 40%. This hazardous weather outlook is for central Kansas, east central Kansas, north central Kansas and northeast Kansas. For this afternoon and tonight, the probability for widespread hazardous weather is low. For Friday through Wednesday, the probability for widespread hazardous weather is low. This is NOAA Weather Radio Station WXK91 in Topeka. Here are the midnight conditions for the local area. At Topeka, it was clear. The temperature was 70 degrees, the dew point 61, and the relative humidity was 73%. The wind was south at 5 miles an hour. The pressure was 29.99 inches and falling. At Manhattan, it was clear. The temperature was 62 degrees, the dew point 57, and the relative humidity was 83%. The wind was calm. Around the region, it was clear, with a temperature of 65 at Lawrence, 75 at Kansas City, 66 at Emporia, and 70 at Concordia. Under clear skies, Beatrice reported 69, Springfield reported 71, and Wichita reported 64. At Omaha, it was partly cloudy, with a temperature of 67. Once again, at Manhattan, it was 62 degrees under clear skies. Once again, at Topeka, it was 70 degrees under clear skies. Now here is your National Weather Service forecast. Rest of tonight, clear. Lows in the lower 60s. South winds 5 to 10 miles per hour. Friday, sunny. Highs in the upper 80s. South winds 10 to 15 miles per hour with gusts up to 25 miles per hour. Friday night, clear. Lows in the lower 60s. South winds 5 to 10 miles per hour with gusts up to 20 miles per hour. Saturday, sunny. Highs in the upper 80s. South winds 10 to 15 miles per hour with gusts up to 25 miles per hour. Saturday night, clear. Lows around 60. South winds 5 to 10 miles per hour. Sunday through Columbus Day, mostly clear. Highs in the upper 80s. Lows in the upper 60s. Monday night, mostly clear. Lows in the lower 60s. Tuesday, mostly sunny with a slight chance of thunderstorms. A slight chance of showers in the morning, then a chance of showers in the afternoon. Not as warm with highs in the upper 70s. Chance of rain 30%. Tuesday night, partly cloudy with a chance of showers with a slight chance of thunderstorms in the evening, then mostly cloudy with showers likely after midnight. Lows around 60. Chance of rain 60%. Wednesday, mostly cloudy with a chance of showers in the morning, then partly sunny with a slight chance of showers and thunderstorms in the afternoon. Highs in the upper 70s. Chance of rain 40%. Wednesday night, mostly clear in the evening, then becoming partly cloudy. A chance of showers and thunderstorms. Lows in the lower 60s. Chance of rain 50%. Thursday, sunny with a slight chance of thunderstorms. A chance of showers. Highs in the upper 70s. Chance of rain 40%. This hazardous weather outlook is for central Kansas, east central Kansas, north central Kansas and northeast Kansas. For this afternoon and tonight, the probability for widespread hazardous weather is

is low. For Friday through Wednesday, the probability for widespread hazardous weather is low. This is NOAA Weather Radio Station WXK91 in Topeka. Here are the midnight conditions for the local area. At Topeka, it was clear. The temperature was 70 degrees, the dew point 61, and the relative humidity was 73%. The wind was south at 5 miles an hour. The pressure was 29.99 inches and falling. At Manhattan, it was clear. The temperature was 62 degrees, the dew point 57, and the relative humidity was 83%. The wind was calm. Around the region, it was clear, with a temperature of 65 at Lawrence, 75 at Kansas City, 66 at Emporia, and 70 at Concordia. Under clear skies, Beatrice reported 69, Springfield reported 71, and Wichita reported 64. At Omaha, it was partly cloudy, with a temperature of 67. Once again, at Manhattan, it was 62 degrees under clear skies. Once again, at Topeka, it was 70 degrees under clear skies. Now here is your National Weather Service forecast. Rest of tonight, clear. Lows in the lower 60s. South winds 5 to 10 miles per hour. Friday, sunny. Highs in the upper 80s. South winds 10 to 15 miles per hour with gusts up to 25 miles per hour. Friday night, clear. Lows in the lower 60s. South winds 5 to 10 miles per hour with gusts up to 20 miles per hour. Saturday, sunny. Highs in the upper 80s. South winds 10 to 15 miles per hour with gusts up to 25 miles per hour. Saturday night, clear. Lows around 60. South winds 5 to 10 miles per hour. Sunday through Columbus Day, mostly clear. Highs in the upper 80s. Lows in the upper 60s. Monday night, mostly clear. Lows in the lower 60s. Tuesday, mostly sunny with a slight chance of thunderstorms. A slight chance of showers in the morning, then a chance of showers in the afternoon. Not as warm with highs in the upper 70s. Chance of rain 30%. Tuesday night, partly cloudy with a chance of showers with a slight chance of thunderstorms in the evening, then mostly cloudy with showers likely after midnight. Lows around 60. Chance of rain 60%. Wednesday, mostly cloudy with a chance of showers in the morning, then partly sunny with a slight chance of showers and thunderstorms in the afternoon. Highs in the upper 70s. Chance of rain 40%. Wednesday night, mostly clear in the evening, then becoming partly cloudy. A chance of showers and thunderstorms. Lows in the lower 60s. Chance of rain 50%. Thursday, sunny with a slight chance of thunderstorms. A chance of showers. Highs in the upper 70s. Chance of rain 40%. This hazardous weather outlook is for Central Kansas, East Central Kansas, North Central Kansas and Northeast Kansas. For this afternoon and tonight, the probability for widespread hazardous weather is low. For Friday through Wednesday, the probability for widespread hazardous weather is low. 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Now here is your National Weather Service forecast. Rest of tonight, clear. Lows in the lower 60s. South winds 5 to 10 miles per hour. Friday, sunny. Highs in the upper 80s. South winds 10 to 15 miles per hour with gusts up to 25 miles per hour. Friday night, clear. Lows in the lower 60s. South winds 5 to 10 miles per hour with gusts up to 20 miles per hour. Saturday, sunny. Highs in the upper 80s. South winds 10 to 15 miles per hour with gusts up to 25 miles per hour. Saturday night, clear. Lows around 60. South winds 5 to 10 miles per hour.

a chance of showers in the afternoon. Not as warm with highs in the upper 70s. Chance of rain 30%. Tuesday night, partly cloudy with a chance of showers with a slight chance of thunderstorms in the evening, then mostly cloudy with showers likely after midnight. Lows around 60. Chance of rain 60%. Wednesday, mostly cloudy with a chance of showers in the morning, then partly sunny with a slight chance of showers and thunderstorms in the afternoon. Highs in the upper 70s. Chance of rain 40%. Wednesday night, mostly clear in the evening, then becoming partly cloudy. A chance of showers and thunderstorms. Lows in the lower 60s. Chance of rain 50%. Thursday, sunny with a slight chance of thunderstorms. A chance of showers. Highs in the upper 70s. Chance of rain 40%. The current time is 1:08 a.m. Central Daylight Time. This hazardous weather outlook is for Central Kansas, East Central Kansas, North Central Kansas and Northeast Kansas. For this afternoon and tonight, the probability for widespread hazardous weather is low. For Friday through Wednesday, the probability for widespread hazardous weather is low. This is NOAA Weather Radio Station WXK91 in Topeka. Now here is your National Weather Service forecast. Rest of tonight, clear. Lows in the lower 60s. South winds 5 to 10 miles per hour. Friday, sunny. Highs in the upper 80s. South winds 10 to 15 miles per hour with gusts up to 25 miles per hour. Friday night, clear. Lows in the lower 60s. South winds 5 to 10 miles per hour with gusts up to 20 miles per hour. Saturday, sunny. Highs in the upper 80s. South winds 10 to 15 miles per hour with gusts up to 25 miles per hour. Saturday night, clear. Lows around 60. South winds 5 to 10 miles per hour. Sunday through Columbus Day, mostly clear. Highs in the upper 80s. Lows in the upper 60s. Monday night, mostly clear. Lows in the lower 60s. Tuesday, mostly sunny with a slight chance of thunderstorms. A slight chance of showers in the morning, then a chance of showers in the afternoon. Not as warm with highs in the upper 70s. Chance of rain 30%. Tuesday night, partly cloudy with a chance of showers with a slight chance of thunderstorms in the evening, then mostly cloudy with showers likely after midnight. Lows around 60. Chance of rain 60%. Wednesday, mostly cloudy with a chance of showers in the morning, then partly sunny with a slight chance of showers and thunderstorms in the afternoon. Highs in the upper 70s. Chance of rain 40%. Wednesday night, mostly clear in the evening, then becoming partly cloudy. A chance of showers and thunderstorms. Lows in the lower 60s. Chance of rain 50%. Thursday, sunny with a slight chance of thunderstorms. A chance of showers. Highs in the upper 70s. Chance of rain 40%. This hazardous weather outlook is for Central Kansas, East Central Kansas, North Central Kansas and Northeast Kansas. For this afternoon and tonight, the probability for widespread hazardous weather is low. For Friday through Wednesday, the probability for widespread hazardous weather is low. This is NOAA Weather Radio Station WXK91 in Topeka. Here are the 1 a.m. conditions for the local area. At Topeka, it was clear. The temperature was 69 degrees, the dew point 60, and the relative humidity was 73%. The wind was south at 3 miles an hour. The pressure was 29.99 inches and steady. At Manhattan, it was clear. The temperature was 65 degrees, the dew point 57, and the relative humidity was 75%. The wind was southwest at 7 miles an hour. Around the region, it was clear, with a temperature of 64 at Lawrence, 73 at Kansas City, and 62 at Emporia.

clear skies. Concordia reported 70, Springfield reported 69, and Wichita reported 61. It was partly cloudy, with a temperature of 70 at Beatrice and 66 at Omaha. Once again, at Manhattan, it was 65 degrees under clear skies. Once again, at Topeka, it was 69 degrees under clear skies. Now here is your National Weather Service forecast. Rest of tonight, clear. Lows in the lower 60s. South winds 5 to 10 miles per hour. Friday, sunny. Highs in the upper 80s. South winds 10 to 15 miles per hour with gusts up to 25 miles per hour. Friday night, clear. Lows in the lower 60s. South winds 5 to 10 miles per hour with gusts up to 20 miles per hour. Saturday, sunny. Highs in the upper 80s. South winds 10 to 15 miles per hour with gusts up to 25 miles per hour. Saturday night, clear. Lows around 60. South winds 5 to 10 miles per hour. Sunday through Columbus Day, mostly clear. Highs in the upper 80s. Lows in the upper 60s. Monday night, mostly clear. Lows in the lower 60s. Tuesday, mostly sunny with a slight chance of thunderstorms. A slight chance of showers in the morning, then a chance of showers in the afternoon. Not as warm with highs in the upper 70s. Chance of rain 30%. Tuesday night, partly cloudy with a chance of showers with a slight chance of thunderstorms in the evening, then mostly cloudy with showers likely after midnight. Lows around 60. Chance of rain 60%. Wednesday, mostly cloudy with a chance of showers in the morning, then partly sunny with a slight chance of showers and thunderstorms in the afternoon. Highs in the upper 70s. Chance of rain 40%. Wednesday night, mostly clear in the evening, then becoming partly cloudy. A chance of showers and thunderstorms. Lows in the lower 60s. Chance of rain 50%. Thursday, sunny with a slight chance of thunderstorms. A chance of showers. Highs in the upper 70s. Chance of rain 40%. This hazardous weather outlook is for central Kansas, east central Kansas, north central Kansas and northeast Kansas. For this afternoon and tonight, the probability for widespread hazardous weather is low. For Friday through Wednesday, the probability for widespread hazardous weather is low. 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

The wind was southwest at 7 miles an hour. Around the region, it was clear, with a temperature of 64 at Lawrence, 73 at Kansas City, and 62 at Emporia. Under clear skies, Concordia reported 70, Springfield reported 69, and Wichita reported 61. It was partly cloudy, with a temperature of 70 at Beatrice, and 66 at Omaha. Once again, at Manhattan, it was 65 degrees under clear skies. Once again, at Topeka, it was 69 degrees under clear skies. Now here is your National Weather Service forecast. West of tonight, clear. Lows in the lower 60s. South winds 5 to 10 miles per hour. Friday, sunny. Highs in the upper 80s. South winds 10 to 15 miles per hour with gusts up to 25 miles per hour. Friday night, clear. Lows in the lower 60s. South winds 5 to 10 miles per hour with gusts up to 20 miles per hour. Saturday, sunny. Highs in the upper 80s. South winds 10 to 15 miles per hour with gusts up to 25 miles per hour. Saturday night, clear. Lows around 60. South winds 5 to 10 miles per hour. Sunday through Columbus Day, mostly clear. Highs in the upper 80s. Lows in the upper 60s. Monday night, mostly clear. Lows in the lower 60s. Tuesday, mostly sunny with a slight chance of thunderstorms. A slight chance of showers in the morning, then a chance of showers in the afternoon. Not as warm with highs in the upper 70s. Chance of rain 30%. Tuesday night, partly cloudy with a chance of showers with a slight chance of thunderstorms in the evening, then mostly cloudy with showers likely after midnight. Lows around 60. Chance of rain 60%. Wednesday, mostly cloudy with a chance of showers in the morning, then partly sunny with a slight chance of showers and thunderstorms in the afternoon. Highs in the upper 70s. Chance of rain 40%. Wednesday night, mostly clear in the evening, then becoming partly cloudy. A chance of showers and thunderstorms. Lows in the lower 60s. Chance of rain 50%. Thursday, sunny with a slight chance of thunderstorms. A chance of showers. Highs in the upper 70s. Chance of rain 40%. This hazardous weather outlook is for central Kansas, east central Kansas, north central Kansas and northeast Kansas. For this afternoon and tonight, the probability for widespread hazardous weather is low. For Friday through Wednesday, the probability for widespread hazardous weather is low. 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Here are the 1 a.m. conditions for the local area. At Topeka, it was clear. The temperature was 69 degrees, the dew point 60, and the relative humidity was 73%. The wind was south at 3 miles an hour. The pressure was 29.99 inches and steady. At Manhattan, it was clear. The temperature was 65 degrees, the dew point 57, and the relative humidity was 75%. The wind was southwest at 7 miles an hour. Around the region, it was clear, with a temperature of 64 at Lawrence, 73 at Kansas City, and 62 at Emporia. Under clear skies, Concordia reported 70, Springfield reported 69, and Wichita reported 61. It was partly cloudy, with a temperature of 70 at Beatrice, and 66 at Omaha. Once again, at Manhattan, it was 65 degrees under clear skies. Once again, at Topeka, it was 69 degrees under clear skies. Now here is your National Weather Service forecast. West of tonight, clear. Lows in the lower 60s. South winds 5 to 10 miles per hour. Friday, sunny. Highs in the upper 80s. South winds 10 to 15 miles per hour with gusts up to 25 miles per hour. Friday night, clear. Lows in the lower 60s. South winds 5 to 10 miles per hour.

10 miles per hour with gusts up to 20 miles per hour. Saturday, sunny. Highs in the upper 80s. South winds 10 to 15 miles per hour with gusts up to 25 miles per hour. Saturday night, clear. Lows around 60. South winds 5 to 10 miles per hour. Sunday through Columbus Day, mostly clear. Highs in the upper 80s. Lows in the upper 60s. Monday night, mostly clear. Lows in the lower 60s. Tuesday, mostly sunny with a slight chance of thunderstorms. A slight chance of showers in the morning, then a chance of showers in the afternoon. Not as warm with highs in the upper 70s. Chance of rain 30%. Tuesday night, partly cloudy with a chance of showers with a slight chance of thunderstorms in the evening, then mostly cloudy with showers likely after midnight. Lows around 60. Chance of rain 60%. Wednesday, mostly cloudy with a chance of showers in the morning, then partly sunny with a slight chance of showers and thunderstorms in the afternoon. Highs in the upper 70s. Chance of rain 40%. Wednesday night, mostly clear in the evening, then becoming partly cloudy. A chance of showers and thunderstorms. Lows in the lower 60s. Chance of rain 50%. Thursday, sunny with a slight chance of thunderstorms. A chance of showers. Highs in the upper 70s. Chance of rain 40%. This hazardous weather outlook is for central Kansas, east central Kansas, north central Kansas and northeast Kansas. For this afternoon and tonight, the probability for widespread hazardous weather is low. For Friday through Wednesday, the probability for widespread hazardous weather is low. The current time is 1:23 a.m. Central Daylight Time. 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Here are the 1 a.m. conditions for the local area. At Topeka, it was clear. The temperature was 69 degrees, the dew point 60, and the relative humidity was 73%. The wind was south at 3 miles an hour. The pressure was 29.99 inches and steady. At Manhattan, it was clear. The temperature was 65 degrees, the dew point 57, and the relative humidity was 75%. The wind was southwest at 7 miles an hour. Around the region, it was clear, with a temperature of 64 at Lawrence, 73 at Kansas City, and 62 at Emporia. Under clear skies, Concordia reported 70, Springfield reported 69, and Wichita reported 61. It was partly cloudy, with a temperature of 70 at Beatrice, and 66 at Omaha. Once again, at Manhattan, it was 65 degrees under clear skies. Once again, at Topeka, it was 69 degrees under clear skies. Now here is your National Weather Service forecast. West of tonight, clear. Lows in the lower 60s. South winds 5 to 10 miles per hour. Friday, sunny. Highs in the upper 80s. South winds 10 to 15 miles per hour with gusts up to 25 miles per hour. Friday night, clear. Lows in the lower 60s. South winds 5 to 10 miles per hour with gusts up to 20 miles per hour. Saturday, sunny. Highs in the upper 80s. South winds 10 to 15 miles per hour with gusts up to 25 miles per hour. Saturday night, clear. Lows around 60. South winds 5 to 10 miles per hour. Sunday through Columbus Day, mostly clear. Highs in the upper 80s. Lows in the upper 60s. Monday night, mostly clear. Lows in the lower 60s. Tuesday, mostly sunny with a slight chance of thunderstorms. A slight chance of showers in the morning, then a chance of showers in the afternoon. Not as warm with highs in the upper 70s. Chance of rain 30%. Tuesday night, partly cloudy with a chance of showers with a slight chance of thunderstorms in the evening, then mostly cloudy with showers likely after midnight.
lows around 60. Chance of rain 60%. Wednesday, mostly cloudy with a chance of showers in the morning, then partly sunny with a slight chance of showers and thunderstorms in the afternoon. Highs in the upper 70s. Chance of rain 40%. Wednesday night, mostly clear in the evening, then becoming partly cloudy. A chance of showers and thunderstorms. Lows in the lower 60s. Chance of rain 50%. Thursday, sunny with a slight chance of thunderstorms. A chance of showers. Highs in the upper 70s. Chance of rain 40%. This hazardous weather outlook is for central Kansas, east central Kansas, north central Kansas and northeast Kansas. For this afternoon and tonight, the probability for widespread hazardous weather is low. For Friday through Wednesday, the probability for widespread hazardous weather is low. This is NOAA Weather Radio Station WXK91 in Topeka. Here are the 1 a.m. conditions for the local area. At Topeka, it was clear. The temperature was 69 degrees, the dew point 60, and the relative humidity was 73%. The wind was south at 3 miles an hour. The pressure was 29.99 inches and steady. At Manhattan, it was clear. The temperature was 65 degrees, the dew point 57, and the relative humidity was 75%. The wind was southwest at 7 miles an hour. Around the region, it was clear, with a temperature of 64 at Lawrence, 73 at Kansas City, and 62 at Emporia. Under clear skies, Concordia reported 70, Springfield reported 69, and Wichita reported 61. It was partly cloudy, with a temperature of 70 at Beatrice, and 66 at Omaha. Once again, at Manhattan, it was 65 degrees under clear skies. Once again, at Topeka, it was 69 degrees under clear skies. Now here is your National Weather Service forecast. Rest of tonight, clear. Lows in the lower 60s. South winds 5 to 10 miles per hour. Friday, sunny. Highs in the upper 80s. South winds 10 to 15 miles per hour with gusts up to 25 miles per hour. Friday night, clear. Lows in the lower 60s. South winds 5 to 10 miles per hour with gusts up to 20 miles per hour. Saturday, sunny. Highs in the upper 80s. South winds 10 to 15 miles per hour. Saturday night, clear. Lows in the lower 60s. South winds 5 to 10 miles per hour with gusts up to 20 miles per hour. Sunday and Sunday night, partly cloudy. Highs in the upper 80s. Lows in the upper 60s. Columbus Day, sunny. Highs around 90. Monday night, clear. Lows in the middle 60s. Tuesday, sunny with a slight chance of showers and thunderstorms. Highs in the middle 80s. Tuesday night, partly cloudy. A slight chance of showers and thunderstorms in the evening, then a chance of showers and thunderstorms after midnight. Lows in the lower 60s. Chance of rain 50%. Wednesday, a slight chance of thunderstorms. Showers likely. Highs around 80. Chance of rain 70%. Wednesday night, partly cloudy. A chance of showers and thunderstorms in the evening, then a chance of showers with a slight chance of thunderstorms after midnight. Lows around 60. Chance of rain 50%. Thursday, mostly sunny with a 30% chance of showers. Highs in the upper 70s. This hazardous weather outlook is for central Kansas, east central Kansas, north central Kansas and northeast Kansas. For this afternoon and tonight, the probability for widespread hazardous weather is low. For Friday through Wednesday, the probability for widespread hazardous weather is low. The Topeka, Kansas climate summary for yesterday, October 8, 2026. Yesterday's high temperature was 87 degrees. The normal high is 72.
The record high is 93 degrees, which was set in 1928. Yesterday's low temperature was 55 degrees. The normal low is 48. The record low is 26 degrees, which was set in 1976. No precipitation fell yesterday, which leaves the monthly total at 1.87 inches. This is 1.00 inches above the normal amount of 0.87 inches for October. The total precipitation for the year still stands at 36.47 inches, which is 5.19 inches above normal. Yesterday the maximum wind observed was 13 miles an hour from the southeast. The highest wind gust observed was 22 miles per hour from the east. The normal high temperature for today is 72 degrees, and the normal low is 48. The record high for today is 92, which occurred in 1954, and the record low is 25, which occurred in 2000. Sunrise today is at 7:26 a.m. and sunset is at 6:53 p.m. The Manhattan, Kansas climate summary for yesterday, October 8, 2026. Yesterday's high temperature was 89 degrees. The normal high is 73. Yesterday's low temperature was 56 degrees. The normal low is 46. No precipitation fell yesterday, which leaves the monthly total at 2.39 inches. This is 1.73 inches above the normal amount of 0.66 inches for October. The total precipitation for the year still stands at 34.54 inches, which is 6.49 inches above normal. Yesterday the maximum wind observed was 14 miles an hour from the southwest. The highest wind gust observed was 19 miles per hour from the south. The normal high temperature for today is 72 degrees, and the normal low is 46. Sunrise today is at 7:30 a.m. and sunset is at 6:57 p.m. This is NOAA Weather News, and the normal low is 46. Sunrise today is at 7:30 a.m. and sunset is at 6:57 p.m. This is NOAA Weather Radio Station WXK91 in Topeka. Here are the 1 a.m. conditions for the local area. At Topeka, it was clear. The temperature was 69 degrees, the dew point 60, and the relative humidity was 73%. The wind was south at 3 miles an hour. The pressure was 29.99 inches and steady. At Manhattan, it was clear. The temperature was 65 degrees, the dew point 57, and the relative humidity was 75%. The wind was southwest at 7 miles an hour. Around the region, it was clear, with a temperature of 64 at Lawrence, 73 at Kansas City, and 62 at Emporia. Under clear skies, Concordia reported 70, Springfield reported 69, and Wichita reported 61. It was partly cloudy, with a temperature of 70 at Beatrice, and 66 at Omaha. Once again, at Manhattan, it was 65 degrees under clear skies. Once again, at Topeka, it was 69 degrees under clear skies. Now here is your National Weather Service forecast. West of tonight, clear. Lows in the lower 60s. South winds 5 to 10 miles per hour. Friday, sunny. Highs in the upper 80s. South winds 10 to 15 miles per hour with gusts up to 25 miles per hour. Friday night, clear. Lows in the lower 60s. South winds 5 to 10 miles per hour with gusts up to 20 miles per hour. Saturday, sunny. Highs in the upper 80s. South winds 10 to 15 miles per hour. Saturday night, clear. Lows in the lower 60s. South winds 5 to 10 miles per hour with gusts up to 20 miles per hour. Sunday and Sunday night, partly cloudy. Highs in the upper 80s. Lows in the upper 60s. Columbus Day, sunny. Highs around 90. Monday night, clear. Lows in the middle 60s. Tuesday, sunny with a slight chance of showers and thunderstorms. Highs in the middle 80s. Tuesday night, partly cloudy.
A slight

A chance of showers and thunderstorms in the evening, then a chance of showers and thunderstorms after midnight. Lows in the lower 60s. Chance of rain 50%. Wednesday, a slight chance of thunderstorms. Showers likely. Highs around 80. Chance of rain 70%. Wednesday night, partly cloudy. A chance of showers and thunderstorms in the evening, then a chance of showers with a slight chance of thunderstorms after midnight. Lows around 60. Chance of rain 50%. Thursday, mostly sunny with a 30% chance of showers. Highs in the upper 70s. This hazardous weather outlook is for central Kansas, east central Kansas, north central Kansas, and northeast Kansas. For this afternoon and tonight, the probability for widespread hazardous weather is low. For Friday through Wednesday, the probability for widespread hazardous weather is low. The Topeka, Kansas climate summary for yesterday, October 8, 2026. Yesterday's high temperature was 87 degrees. The normal high is 72. The record high is 93 degrees, which was set in 1928. Yesterday's low temperature was 55 degrees. The normal low is 48. The record low is 26 degrees, which was set in 1976. No precipitation fell yesterday, which leaves the monthly total at 1.87 inches. This is 1.00 inches above the normal amount of 0.87 inches for October. The total precipitation for the year still stands at 36.47 inches, which is 5.19 inches above normal. Yesterday the maximum wind observed was 13 miles an hour from the southeast. The highest wind gust observed was 22 miles per hour from the east. The normal high temperature for today is 72 degrees, and the normal low is 48. The record high for today is 92, which occurred in 1954, and the record low is 25, which occurred in 2000. Sunrise today is at 7:26 a.m. and sunset is at 6:53 p.m. This is NOAA Weather Radio WXK91 in Topeka. The current time is 1:38 a.m. Central Daylight Time. The Manhattan, Kansas climate summary for yesterday, October 8, 2026. Yesterday's high temperature was 89 degrees. The normal high is 73. Yesterday's low temperature was 56 degrees. The normal low is 46. No precipitation fell yesterday, which leaves the monthly total at 2.39 inches. This is 1.73 inches above the normal amount of 0.66 inches for October. The total precipitation for the year still stands at 34.54 inches, which is 6.49 inches above normal. Yesterday the maximum wind observed was 14 miles an hour from the southwest. The highest wind gust observed was 19 miles per hour from the south. The normal high temperature for today is 72 degrees, and the normal low is 46. Sunrise today is at 7:30 a.m. and sunset is at 6:57 p.m. This is NOAA Weather Radio Station WXK91, in Topeka. Here are the 1 a.m. conditions for the local area. At Topeka, it was clear. The temperature was 69 degrees, the dew point 60, and the relative humidity was 73%. The wind was south at 3 miles an hour. The pressure was 29.99 inches and steady. At Manhattan, it was clear. The temperature was 65 degrees, the dew point 57, and the relative humidity was 75%. The wind was southwest at 7 miles an hour. Around the region, it was clear, with a temperature of 64 at Lawrence, 73 at Kansas City, and 62 at Emporia. Under clear skies, Concordia reported 70, Springfield reported 69, and Wichita reported 61. It was partly cloudy, with a temperature of 70 at Beatrice, and 66 at Omaha. Once again, at Manhattan, it was 65 degrees under clear skies. Once again, at Topeka, it was 69 degrees under clear skies.
Now here is your National Weather Service forecast. Rest of tonight, clear. Lows in the lower 60s. South winds 5 to 10 miles per hour. Friday, sunny. Highs in the upper 80s. South winds 10 to 15 miles per hour with gusts up to 25 miles per hour. Friday night, clear. Lows in the lower 60s. South winds 5 to 10 miles per hour with gusts up to 20 miles per hour. Saturday, sunny. Highs in the upper 80s. South winds 10 to 15 miles per hour. Saturday night, clear. Lows in the lower 60s. South winds 5 to 10 miles per hour with gusts up to 20 miles per hour. Sunday and Sunday night, partly cloudy. Highs in the upper 80s. Lows in the upper 60s. Columbus Day, sunny. Highs around 90. Monday night, clear. Lows in the middle 60s. Tuesday, sunny with a slight chance of showers and thunderstorms. Highs in the middle 80s. Tuesday night, partly cloudy. A slight chance of showers and thunderstorms in the evening, then a chance of showers and thunderstorms after midnight. Lows in the lower 60s. Chance of rain 50%. Wednesday, a slight chance of thunderstorms. Showers likely. Highs around 80. Chance of rain 70%. Wednesday night, partly cloudy. A chance of showers and thunderstorms in the evening, then a chance of showers with a slight chance of thunderstorms after midnight. Lows around 60. Chance of rain 50%. Thursday, mostly sunny with a 30% chance of showers. Highs in the upper 70s. This hazardous weather outlook is for central Kansas, east central Kansas, north central Kansas, and northeast Kansas. For this afternoon and tonight, the probability for widespread hazardous weather is low. For Friday through Wednesday, the probability for widespread hazardous weather is low. The Topeka, Kansas climate summary for yesterday, October 8, 2026. Yesterday's high temperature was 87 degrees. The normal high is 72. The record high is 93 degrees, which was set in 1928. Yesterday's low temperature was 55 degrees. The normal low is 48. The record low is 26 degrees, which was set in 1976. No precipitation fell yesterday, which leaves the monthly total at 1.87 inches. This is 1.00 inches above the normal amount of 0.87 inches for October. The total precipitation for the year still stands at 36.47 inches, which is 5.19 inches above normal. Yesterday the maximum wind observed was 13 miles an hour from the southeast. The highest wind gust observed was 22 miles per hour from the east. The normal high temperature for today is 72 degrees, and the normal low is 48. The record high for today is 92, which occurred in 1954, and the record low is 25, which occurred in 2000. Sunrise today is at 7:26 a.m. and sunset is at 6:53 p.m. The Manhattan, Kansas climate summary for yesterday, October 8, 2026. Yesterday's high temperature was 89 degrees. The normal high is 73. Yesterday's low temperature was 56 degrees. The normal low is 46. No precipitation fell yesterday, which leaves the monthly total at 2.39 inches. This is 1.73 inches above the normal amount of 0.66 inches for October. The total precipitation for the year still stands at 34.54 inches, which is 6.49 inches above normal. Yesterday the maximum wind observed was 14 miles an hour from the southwest. The highest wind gust observed was 19 miles per hour from the south. The normal high temperature for today is 72 degrees, and the normal low is 46. Sunrise today is at 7:30 a.m. and sunset is at 6:57 p.m. This is NOAA Weather Radio Station WXK91 in Topeka.
Here are the 1 a.m. conditions for the local area. At Topeka, it was clear. The temperature was 69 degrees, the dew point 60, and the relative humidity was 73%. The wind was south at 3 miles an hour. The pressure was 29.99 inches and steady. At Manhattan, it was clear. The temperature was 65 degrees, the dew point 57, and the relative humidity was 75%. The wind was southwest at 7 miles an hour. Around the region, it was clear, with a temperature of 64 at Lawrence, 73 at Kansas City, and 62 at Emporia. Under clear skies, Concordia reported 70, Springfield reported 69, and Wichita reported 61. It was partly cloudy, with a temperature of 70 at Beatrice, and 66 at Omaha. Once again, at Manhattan, it was 65 degrees under clear skies. Once again, at Topeka, it was 69 degrees under clear skies. Now here is your National Weather Service forecast. Rest of tonight, clear. Lows in the lower 60s. South winds 5 to 10 miles per hour. Friday, sunny. Highs in the upper 80s. South winds 10 to 15 miles per hour with gusts up to 25 miles per hour. Friday night, clear. Lows in the lower 60s. South winds 5 to 10 miles per hour with gusts up to 20 miles per hour. Saturday, sunny. Highs in the upper 80s. South winds 10 to 15 miles per hour. Saturday night, clear. Lows in the lower 60s. South winds 5 to 10 miles per hour with gusts up to 20 miles per hour. Sunday and Sunday night, partly cloudy. Highs in the upper 80s. Lows in the upper 60s. Columbus Day, sunny. Highs around 90. Monday night, clear. Lows in the middle 60s. Tuesday, sunny with a slight chance of showers and thunderstorms. Highs in the middle 80s. Tuesday night, partly cloudy. A slight chance of showers and thunderstorms in the evening, then a chance of showers and thunderstorms after midnight. Lows in the lower 60s. Chance of rain 50%. Wednesday, a slight chance of thunderstorms. Showers likely. Highs around 80. Chance of rain 70%. Wednesday night, partly cloudy. A chance of showers and thunderstorms in the evening, then a chance of showers with a slight chance of thunderstorms after midnight. Lows around 60. Chance of rain 50%. Thursday, mostly sunny with a 30% chance of showers. Highs in the upper 70s. This hazardous weather outlook is for central Kansas, east central Kansas, north central Kansas, and northeast Kansas. For this afternoon and tonight, the probability for widespread hazardous weather is low. For Friday through Wednesday, the probability for widespread hazardous weather is low. The Topeka, Kansas climate summary for yesterday, October 8, 2026. Yesterday's high temperature was 87 degrees. The normal high is 72. The record high is 93 degrees, which was set in 1928. Yesterday's low temperature was 55 degrees. The normal low is 48. The record low is 26 degrees, which was set in 1976. No precipitation fell yesterday, which leaves the monthly total at 1.87 inches. This is 1.00 inches above the normal amount of 0.87 inches for October. The total precipitation for the year still stands at 36.47 inches, which is 5.19 inches above normal. Yesterday the maximum wind observed was 13 miles an hour from the southeast. The highest wind gust observed was 22 miles per hour from the east. The normal high temperature for today is 72 degrees, and the normal low is 48. The record high for today is 92, which occurred in 1954. And the record low is 25, which occurred in 2000. Sunrise today is at 7:26 a.m. and sunset is at 6:53 p.m.
the Manhattan, Kansas Climate Summary for yesterday, October 8th, 2020.

May 26th. Yesterday's high temperature was 89 degrees. The normal high is 73. Yesterday's low temperature was 56 degrees. The normal low is 46. No precipitation fell yesterday, which leaves the monthly total at 2.39 inches. This is 1.73 inches above the normal amount of 0.66 inches for October. The total precipitation for the year still stands at 34.54 inches, which is 6.49 inches above normal. Yesterday the maximum wind observed was 14 miles an hour from the southwest. The highest wind gust observed was 19 miles per hour from the south. The normal high temperature for today is 72 degrees, and the normal low is 46. Sunrise today is at 7:30 a.m. and sunset is at 6:57 p.m. This is NOAA Weather Radio Station WXK91 in. Here are the 1 a.m. conditions for the local area. At Topeka, it was clear. The temperature was 69 degrees, the dew point 60, and the relative humidity was 73%. The wind was south at 3 miles an hour. The pressure was 29.99 inches and steady. At Manhattan, it was clear. The temperature was 65 degrees, the dew point 57, and the relative humidity was 75%. The wind was southwest at 7 miles an hour. Around the region, it was clear, with a temperature of 64 at Lawrence, 73 at Kansas City, and 62 at Emporia. Under clear skies, Concordia reported 70, Springfield reported 69, and Wichita reported 61. It was partly cloudy, with a temperature of 70 at Beatrice, and 66 at Omaha. Once again, at Manhattan, it was 65 degrees under clear skies. Once again, at Topeka, it was 69 degrees under clear skies. The current time is 1:53 a.m. Central Daylight Time. Now here is your National Weather Service forecast. Rest of tonight, clear. Lows in the lower 60s. South winds 5 to 10 miles per hour. Friday, sunny. Highs in the upper 80s. South winds 10 to 15 miles per hour with gusts up to 25 miles per hour. Friday night, clear. Lows in the lower 60s. South winds 5 to 10 miles per hour with gusts up to 20 miles per hour. Saturday, sunny. Highs in the upper 80s. South winds 10 to 15 miles per hour. Saturday night, clear. Lows in the lower 60s. South winds 5 to 10 miles per hour with gusts up to 20 miles per hour. Sunday and Sunday night, partly cloudy. Highs in the upper 80s. Lows in the upper 60s. Columbus Day, sunny. Highs around 90. Monday night, clear. Lows in the middle 60s. Tuesday, sunny with a slight chance of showers and thunderstorms. Highs in the middle 80s. Tuesday night, partly cloudy. A slight chance of showers and thunderstorms in the evening, then a chance of showers and thunderstorms after midnight. Lows in the lower 60s. Chance of rain 50%. Wednesday, a slight chance of thunderstorms. Showers likely. Highs around 80. Chance of rain 70%. Wednesday night, partly cloudy. A chance of showers and thunderstorms in the evening, then a chance of showers with a slight chance of thunderstorms after midnight. Lows around 60. Chance of rain 50%. Thursday, mostly sunny with a 30% chance of showers. Highs in the upper 70s. This hazardous weather outlook is for central Kansas, east central Kansas, north central Kansas, and northeast Kansas. For this afternoon and tonight, the probability for widespread hazardous weather is low. For Friday through Wednesday, the probability for widespread hazardous weather is low. The Topeka, Kansas climate summary for yesterday, October 8, 2026. Yesterday's high temperature was 87 degrees. The normal high is 72.
The record

high as 93 degrees, which was set in 1928. Yesterday's low temperature was 55 degrees. The normal low is 48. The record low is 26 degrees, which was set in 1976. No precipitation fell yesterday, which leaves the monthly total at 1.87 inches. This is 1.00 inches above the normal amount of 0.87 inches for October. The total precipitation for the year still stands at 36.47 inches, which is 5.19 inches above normal. Yesterday the maximum wind observed was 13 miles an hour from the southeast. The highest wind gust observed was 22 miles per hour from the east. The normal high temperature for today is 72 degrees, and the normal low is 48. The record high for today is 92, which occurred in 1954, and the record low is 25, which occurred in 2000. Sunrise today is at 7:26 a.m. and sunset is at 6:53 p.m. The Manhattan, Kansas climate summary for yesterday, October 8, 2026. Yesterday's high temperature was 89 degrees. The normal high is 73. Yesterday's low temperature was 56 degrees. The normal low is 46. No precipitation fell yesterday, which leaves the monthly total at 2.39 inches. This is 1.73 inches above the normal amount of 0.66 inches for October. The total precipitation for the year still stands at 34.54 inches, which is 6.49 inches above normal. Yesterday the maximum wind observed was 14 miles an hour from the southwest. The highest wind gust observed was 19 miles per hour from the south. The normal high temperature for today is 72 degrees, and the normal low is 46. Sunrise today is at 7:30 a.m. and sunset is at 6:57 p.m. This is NOAA Weather Radio Station WXK91 in Topeka. Here are the 1 a.m. conditions for the local area. At Topeka, it was clear. The temperature was 69 degrees, the dew point 60, and the relative humidity was 73%. The wind was south at 3 miles an hour. The pressure was 29.99 inches and steady. At Manhattan, it was clear. The temperature was 65 degrees, the dew point 57, and the relative humidity was 75%. The wind was southwest at 7 miles an hour. Around the region, it was clear, with a temperature of 64 at Lawrence, 73 at Kansas City, and 62 at Emporia. Under clear skies, Concordia reported 70, Springfield reported 69, and Wichita reported 61. It was partly cloudy, with a temperature of 70 at Beatrice, and 66 at Omaha. Once again, at Manhattan, it was 65 degrees under clear skies. Once again, at Topeka, it was 69 degrees under clear skies. Now here is your National Weather Service forecast. Rest of tonight, clear. Lows in the lower 60s. South winds 5 to 10 miles per hour. Friday, sunny. Highs in the upper 80s. South winds 10 to 15 miles per hour with gusts up to 25 miles per hour. Friday night, clear. Lows in the lower 60s. South winds 5 to 10 miles per hour with gusts up to 20 miles per hour. Saturday, sunny. Highs in the upper 80s. South winds 10 to 15 miles per hour. Saturday night, clear. Lows in the lower 60s. South winds 5 to 10 miles per hour with gusts up to 20 miles per hour. Sunday and Sunday night, partly cloudy. Highs in the upper 80s. Lows in the upper 60s. Columbus Day, sunny. Highs around 90. Monday night, clear. Lows in the middle 60s. Tuesday, sunny with a slight chance of showers and thunderstorms. Highs in the middle 80s. Tuesday night, partly cloudy. A slight chance of showers and thunderstorms in the evening, then a chance of showers and thunderstorms after midnight. Lows in the lower 60s.
Chance of rain 50%.

10%. Wednesday, a slight chance of thunderstorms. Showers likely. Highs around 80. Chance of rain 70%. Wednesday night, partly cloudy. A chance of showers and thunderstorms in the evening, then a chance of showers with a slight chance of thunderstorms after midnight. Lows around 60. Chance of rain 50%. Thursday, mostly sunny with a 30% chance of showers. Highs in the upper 70s. This hazardous weather outlook is for central Kansas, east central Kansas, north central Kansas, and northeast Kansas. For this afternoon and tonight, the probability for widespread hazardous weather is low. For Friday through Wednesday, the probability for widespread hazardous weather is low. The Topeka, Kansas climate summary for yesterday, October 8, 2026. Yesterday's high temperature was 87 degrees. The normal high is 72. The record high is 93 degrees, which was set in 1928. Yesterday's low temperature was 55 degrees. The normal low is 48. The record low is 26 degrees, which was set in 1976. No precipitation fell yesterday, which leaves the monthly total at 1.87 inches. This is 1.00 inches above the normal amount of 0.87 inches for October. The total precipitation for the year still stands at 36.47 inches, which is 5.19 inches above normal. Yesterday the maximum wind observed was 13 miles an hour from the southeast. The highest wind gust observed was 22 miles per hour from the east. The normal high temperature for today is 72 degrees, and the normal low is 48. The record high for today is 92, which occurred in 1954, and the record low is 25, which occurred in 2000. Sunrise today is at 7:26 a.m. and sunset is at 6:53 p.m. The Manhattan, Kansas climate summary for yesterday, October 8, 2026. Yesterday's high temperature was 89 degrees. The normal high is 73. Yesterday's low temperature was 56 degrees. The normal low is 46. No precipitation fell yesterday, which leaves the monthly total at 2.39 inches. This is 1.73 inches above the normal amount of 0.66 inches for October. The total precipitation for the year still stands at 34.54 inches, which is 6.49 inches above normal. Yesterday the maximum wind observed was 14 miles an hour from the southwest. The highest wind gust observed was 19 miles per hour from the south. The normal high temperature for today is 72 degrees, and the normal low is 46. Sunrise today is at 7:30 a.m. and sunset is at 6:57 p.m. This is NOAA Weather Radio Station WXK91 in Topeka. Here are the 1 a.m. conditions for the local area. At Topeka, it was clear. The temperature was 69 degrees, the dew point 60, and the relative humidity was 73%. The wind was south at 3 miles an hour. The pressure was 29.99 inches and steady. At Manhattan, it was clear. The temperature was 65 degrees, the dew point 57, and the relative humidity was 75%. The wind was southwest at 7 miles an hour. Around the region, it was clear, with a temperature of 64 at Lawrence, 73 at Kansas City, and 62 at Emporia. Under clear skies, Concordia reported 70, Springfield reported 69, and Wichita reported 61. It was partly cloudy, with a temperature of 70 at Beatrice, and 66 at Omaha. Once again, at Manhattan, it was 65 degrees under clear skies. Once again, at Topeka, it was 69 degrees under clear skies. Now here is your National Weather Service forecast. West of tonight, clear. Lows in the lower 60s. South winds 5 to 10 miles per hour. Friday, sunny. Highs in the upper 80s. South winds 10 to 15 miles per hour with gusts up to 25 miles per hour.
Friday night, clear. Lows in the lower 60s. South winds 5 to 10 miles per hour with gusts up to 20 miles per hour. Saturday, sunny. Highs in the upper 80s. South winds 10 to 15 miles per hour. Saturday night, clear. Lows in the lower 60s. South winds 5 to 10 miles per hour with gusts up to 20 miles per hour. Sunday and Sunday night, partly cloudy. Highs in the upper 80s. Lows in the upper 60s. Columbus Day, sunny. Highs around 90. Monday night, clear. Lows in the middle 60s. Tuesday, sunny with a slight chance of showers and thunderstorms. Highs in the middle 80s. Tuesday night, partly cloudy. A slight chance of showers and thunderstorms in the evening, then a chance of showers and thunderstorms after midnight. Lows in the lower 60s. Chance of rain 50%. Wednesday, a slight chance of thunderstorms. Showers likely. Highs around 80. Chance of rain 70%. Wednesday night, partly cloudy. A chance of showers and thunderstorms in the evening, then a chance of showers with a slight chance of thunderstorms after midnight. Lows around 60. Chance of rain 50%. Thursday, mostly sunny with a 30% chance of showers. Highs in the upper 70s. This hazardous weather outlook is for central Kansas, east central Kansas, north central Kansas, and northeast Kansas. For this afternoon and tonight, the probability for widespread hazardous weather is low. For Friday through Wednesday, the probability for widespread hazardous weather is low. The Topeka, Kansas climate summary for yesterday, October 8, 2026. Yesterday's high temperature was 87 degrees. The normal high is 72. The record high is 93 degrees, which was set in 1928. Yesterday's low temperature was 55 degrees. The normal low is 48. The record low is 26 degrees, which was set in 1976. No precipitation fell yesterday, which leaves the monthly total at 1.87 inches. This is 1.00 inches above the normal amount of 0.87 inches for October. The total precipitation for the year still stands at 36.47 inches, which is 5.19 inches above normal. Yesterday the maximum wind observed was 13 miles an hour from the southeast. The highest wind gust observed was 22 miles per hour from the east. The normal high temperature for today is 72 degrees, and the normal low is 48. The record high for today is 92, which occurred in 1954. And the record low is 25, which occurred in 2000. Sunrise today is at 7:26 a.m. and sunset is at 6:53 p.m. The current time is 2:09 a.m. Central Daylight Time. The Manhattan, Kansas climate summary for yesterday, October 8, 2026. Yesterday's high temperature was 89 degrees. The normal high is 73. Yesterday's low temperature was 56 degrees. The normal low is 46. No precipitation fell yesterday, which leaves the monthly total at 2.39 inches. This is 1.73 inches above the normal amount of 0.66 inches for October. The total precipitation for the year still stands at 34.54 inches, which is 6.49 inches above normal. Yesterday the maximum wind observed was 14 miles an hour from the southwest. The highest wind gust observed was 19 miles per hour from the south. The normal high temperature for today is 72 degrees, and the normal low is 46. Sunrise today is at 7:30 a.m. and sunset is at 6:57 p.m. This is NOAA Weather Radio Station WXK91 in Topeka. Now here is your National Weather Service forecast. Rest of tonight, clear. Lows in the lower 60s. South winds 5 to 10 miles per hour. Friday, sunny. Highs in the upper 80s.
south winds 10 to 15 miles per hour.

with gusts up to 25 miles per hour. Friday night, clear. Lows in the lower 60s. South winds 5 to 10 miles per hour with gusts up to 20 miles per hour. Saturday, sunny. Highs in the upper 80s. South winds 10 to 15 miles per hour. Saturday night, clear. Lows in the lower 60s. South winds 5 to 10 miles per hour with gusts up to 20 miles per hour. Sunday and Sunday night, partly cloudy. Highs in the upper 80s. Lows in the upper 60s. Columbus Day, sunny. Highs around 90. Monday night, clear. Lows in the middle 60s. Tuesday, sunny with a slight chance of showers and thunderstorms. Highs in the middle 80s. Tuesday night, partly cloudy. A slight chance of showers and thunderstorms in the evening, then a chance of showers and thunderstorms after midnight. Lows in the lower 60s. Chance of rain 50%. Wednesday, a slight chance of thunderstorms. Showers likely. Highs around 80. Chance of rain 70%. Wednesday night, partly cloudy. A chance of showers and thunderstorms in the evening, then a chance of showers with a slight chance of thunderstorms after midnight. Lows around 60. Chance of rain 50%. Thursday, mostly sunny with a 30% chance of showers. Highs in the upper 70s. This hazardous weather outlook is for central Kansas, east central Kansas, north central Kansas, and northeast Kansas. For this afternoon and tonight, the probability for widespread hazardous weather is low. For Friday through Wednesday, the probability for widespread hazardous weather is low. The Topeka, Kansas climate summary for yesterday, October 8, 2026. Yesterday's high temperature was 87 degrees. The normal high is 72. The record high is 93 degrees, which was set in 1928. Yesterday's low temperature was 55 degrees. The normal low is 48. The record low is 26 degrees, which was set in 1976. No precipitation fell yesterday, which leaves the monthly total at 1.87 inches. This is 1.00 inches above the normal amount of 0.87 inches for October. The total precipitation for the year still stands at 36.47 inches, which is 5.19 inches above normal. Yesterday the maximum wind observed was 13 miles an hour from the southeast. The highest wind gust observed was 22 miles per hour from the east. The normal high temperature for today is 72 degrees, and the normal low is 48. The record high for today is 92, which occurred in 1954, and the record low is 25, which occurred in 2000. Sunrise today is at 7:26 a.m. and sunset is at 6:53 p.m. The Manhattan, Kansas climate summary for yesterday, October 8, 2026. Yesterday's high temperature was 89 degrees. The normal high is 73. Yesterday's low temperature was 56 degrees. The normal low is 46. No precipitation fell yesterday, which leaves the monthly total at 2.39 inches. This is 1.73 inches above the normal amount of 0.66 inches for October. The total precipitation for the year still stands at 34.54 inches, which is 6.49 inches above normal. Yesterday the maximum wind observed was 14 miles an hour from the southwest. The highest wind gust observed was 19 miles per hour from the south. The normal high temperature for today is 72 degrees, and the normal low is 46. Sunrise today is at 7:30 a.m. and sunset is at 6:57 p.m. This is NOAA Weather Radio Station WXK91 in Topeka. Here are the 2 a.m. conditions for the local area. At Topeka, it was clear. The temperature was 68 degrees, the dew point 60, and the relative humidity was 75%. The wind was south at 6 miles an hour. The pressure was 29.99 inches and steady.

south winds 5 to 10 miles per hour. Friday, sunny. Highs in the upper 80s. South winds 10 to 15 miles per hour with gusts up to 25 miles per hour. Friday night, clear. Lows in the lower 60s. South winds 5 to 10 miles per hour with gusts up to 20 miles per hour. Saturday, sunny. Highs in the upper 80s. South winds 10 to 15 miles per hour. Saturday night, clear. Lows in the lower 60s. South winds 5 to 10 miles per hour with gusts up to 20 miles per hour. Sunday and Sunday night, partly cloudy. Highs in the upper 80s. Lows in the upper 60s. Columbus Day, sunny. Highs around 90. Monday night, clear. Lows in the middle 60s. Tuesday, sunny with a slight chance of showers and thunderstorms. Highs in the middle 80s. Tuesday night, partly cloudy. A slight chance of showers and thunderstorms in the evening, then a chance of showers and thunderstorms after midnight. Lows in the lower 60s. Chance of rain 50%. Wednesday, a slight chance of thunderstorms. Showers likely. Highs around 80. Chance of rain 70%. Wednesday night, partly cloudy. A chance of showers and thunderstorms in the evening, then a chance of showers with a slight chance of thunderstorms after midnight. Lows around 60. Chance of rain 50%. Thursday, mostly sunny with a 30% chance of showers. Highs in the upper 70s. This hazardous weather outlook is for central Kansas, east central Kansas, north central Kansas, and northeast Kansas. For this afternoon and tonight, the probability for widespread hazardous weather is low. For Friday through Wednesday, the probability for widespread hazardous weather is low. The Topeka, Kansas climate summary for yesterday, October 8, 2026. Yesterday's high temperature was 87 degrees. The normal high is 72. The record high is 93 degrees, which was set in 1928. Yesterday's low temperature was 55 degrees. The normal low is 48. The record low is 26 degrees, which was set in 1976. No precipitation fell yesterday, which leaves the monthly total at 1.87 inches. This is 1.00 inches above the normal amount of 0.87 inches for October. The total precipitation for the year still stands at 36.47 inches, which is 5.19 inches above normal. Yesterday the maximum wind observed was 13 miles an hour from the southeast. The highest wind gust observed was 22 miles per hour from the east. The normal high temperature for today is 72 degrees, and the normal low is 48. The record high for today is 92, which occurred in 1954, and the record low is 25, which occurred in 2000. Sunrise today is at 7:26 a.m. and sunset is at 6:53 p.m. The Manhattan, Kansas climate summary for yesterday, October 8, 2026. Yesterday's high temperature was 89 degrees. The normal high is 73. Yesterday's low temperature was 56 degrees. The normal low is 46. No precipitation fell yesterday, which leaves the monthly total at 2.39 inches. This is 1.73 inches above the normal amount of 0.66 inches for October. The total precipitation for the year still stands at 34.54 inches, which is 6.49 inches above normal. Yesterday the maximum wind observed was 14 miles an hour from the southwest. The highest wind gust observed was 19 miles per hour from the south. The normal high temperature for today is 72 degrees, and the normal low is 46. Sunrise today is at 7:30 a.m. and sunset is at 6:57 p.m. This is NOAA Weather Radio Station WXK91 in Topeka. Here are the two a.m. conditions for the local area. At Topeka, it was clear. The temperature was 68 degrees, the dew point 60, and

the relative humidity was 75%. The wind was south at 6 miles an hour. The pressure was 29.99 inches and steady. At Manhattan, it was clear. The temperature was 61 degrees, the dew point 56, and the relative humidity was 83%. The wind was calm. Around the region, it was clear, with a temperature of 60 at Lawrence, 72 at Kansas City, 63 at Emporia, and 70 at Concordia. Under clear skies, Beatrice reported 68, Springfield reported 68, and Wichita reported 61. At Omaha, it was partly cloudy, with a temperature of 65. Once again, at Manhattan, it was 61 degrees under clear skies. Once again, at Topeka, it was 68 degrees under clear skies. Now here is your National Weather Service forecast. West of tonight, clear. Lows in the lower 60s. South winds 5 to 10 miles per hour. Friday, sunny. Highs in the upper 80s. South winds 10 to 15 miles per hour with gusts up to 25 miles per hour. Friday night, clear. Lows in the lower 60s. South winds 5 to 10 miles per hour with gusts up to 20 miles per hour. Saturday, sunny. Highs in the upper 80s. South winds 10 to 15 miles per hour. Saturday night, clear. Lows in the lower 60s. South winds 5 to 10 miles per hour with gusts up to 20 miles per hour. Sunday and Sunday night, partly cloudy. Highs in the upper 80s. Lows in the upper 60s. Columbus Day, sunny. Highs around 90. Monday night, clear. Lows in the middle 60s. Tuesday, sunny with a slight chance of showers and thunderstorms. Highs in the middle 80s. Tuesday night, partly cloudy. A slight chance of showers and thunderstorms in the evening, then a chance of showers and thunderstorms after midnight. Lows in the lower 60s. Chance of rain 50%. Wednesday, a slight chance of thunderstorms. Showers likely. Highs around 80. Chance of rain 70%. Wednesday night, partly cloudy. A chance of showers and thunderstorms in the evening, then a chance of showers with a slight chance of thunderstorms after midnight. Lows around 60. Chance of rain 50%. Thursday, mostly sunny with a 30% chance of showers. Highs in the upper 70s. The current time is 2:24 a.m. Central Daylight Time. This hazardous weather outlook is for Central Kansas, East Central Kansas, North Central Kansas, and Northeast Kansas. For this afternoon and tonight, the probability for widespread hazardous weather is low. For Friday through Wednesday, the probability for widespread hazardous weather is low. The Topeka, Kansas climate summary for yesterday, October 8, 2026. Yesterday's high temperature was 87 degrees. The normal high is 72. The record high is 93 degrees, which was set in 1928. Yesterday's low temperature was 55 degrees. The normal low is 48. The record low is 26 degrees, which was set in 1976. No precipitation fell yesterday, which leaves the monthly total at 1.87 inches. This is 1.00 inches above the normal amount of 0.87 inches for October. The total precipitation for the year still stands at 36.47 inches, which is 5.19 inches above normal. Yesterday the maximum wind observed was 13 miles an hour from the southeast. The highest wind gust observed was 22 miles per hour from the east. The normal high temperature for today is 72 degrees, and the normal low is 48. The record high for today is 92, which occurred in 1954, and the record low is 25, which occurred in 2000. Sunrise today is at 7:26 a.m. and sunset is at 6:53 p.m. The Manhattan, Kansas climate summary for yesterday, October 8, 2026.
Yesterday's high temperature was 89 degrees. The normal high is 73. Yesterday's low temperature was 56 degrees. The normal low is 46. No precipitation fell yesterday, which leaves the monthly total at 2.39 inches. This is 1.73 inches above the normal amount of 0.66 inches for October. The total precipitation for the year still stands at 34.54 inches, which is 6.49 inches above normal. Yesterday the maximum wind observed was 14 miles an hour from the southwest. The highest wind gust observed was 19 miles per hour from the south. The normal high temperature for today is 72 degrees, and the normal low is 46. Sunrise today is at 7:30 a.m. and sunset is at 6:57 p.m. This is NOAA Weather Radio Station WXK91 in Topeka. Here are the 2 a.m. conditions for the local area. At Topeka, it was clear. The temperature was 68 degrees. The dew point 60, and the relative humidity was 75%. The wind was south at 6 miles an hour. The pressure was 29.99 inches and steady. At Manhattan, it was clear. The temperature was 61 degrees, the dew point 56, and the relative humidity was 83%. The wind was calm. Around the region, it was clear, with a temperature of 60 at Lawrence, 72 at Kansas City, 63 at Emporia, and 70 at Concordia. Under clear skies, Beatrice reported 68, Springfield reported 68, and Wichita reported 61. At Omaha, it was partly cloudy, with a temperature of 65. Once again, at Manhattan, it was 61 degrees under clear skies. Once again, at Topeka, it was 68 degrees under clear skies. Now here is your National Weather Service forecast. West of tonight, clear. Lows in the lower 60s. South winds 5 to 10 miles per hour. Friday, sunny. Highs in the upper 80s. South winds 10 to 15 miles per hour with gusts up to 25 miles per hour. Friday night, clear. Lows in the lower 60s. South winds 5 to 10 miles per hour with gusts up to 20 miles per hour. Saturday, sunny. Highs in the upper 80s. South winds 10 to 15 miles per hour. Saturday night, clear. Lows in the lower 60s. South winds 5 to 10 miles per hour with gusts up to 20 miles per hour. Sunday and Sunday night, partly cloudy. Highs in the upper 80s. Lows in the upper 60s. Columbus Day, sunny. Highs around 90. Monday night, clear. Lows in the middle 60s. Tuesday, sunny with a slight chance of showers and thunderstorms. Highs in the middle 80s. Tuesday night, partly cloudy. A slight chance of showers and thunderstorms in the evening, then a chance of showers and thunderstorms after midnight. Lows in the lower 60s. Chance of rain 50%. Wednesday, a slight chance of thunderstorms. Showers likely. Highs around 80. Chance of rain 70%. Wednesday night, partly cloudy. A chance of showers and thunderstorms in the evening, then a chance of showers with a slight chance of thunderstorms after midnight. Lows around 60. Chance of rain 50%. Thursday, mostly sunny with a 30% chance of showers. Highs in the upper 70s. This hazardous weather outlook is for central Kansas, east central Kansas, north central Kansas, and northeast Kansas. For this afternoon and tonight, the probability for widespread hazardous weather is low. For Friday through Wednesday, the probability for widespread hazardous weather is low. The Topeka, Kansas climate summary for yesterday, October 8, 2026. Yesterday's high temperature was 87 degrees. The normal high is 72. The record high is 93 degrees, which was set in 1928. Yesterday's low temperature was 55 degrees.
The normal low is 48. The record low is 26 degrees, which was set in 1976. No precipitation fell yesterday, which leaves the monthly total at 1.87 inches. This is 1.00 inches above the normal amount of 0.87 inches for October. The total precipitation for the year still stands at 36.47 inches, which is 5.19 inches above normal. Yesterday the maximum wind observed was 13 miles an hour from the southeast. The highest wind gust observed was 22 miles per hour from the east. The normal high temperature for today is 72 degrees, and the normal low is 48. The record high for today is 92, which occurred in 1954, and the record low is 25, which occurred in 2000. Sunrise today is at 7:26 a.m. and sunset is at 6:53 p.m. The Manhattan, Kansas climate summary for yesterday, October 8, 2026. Yesterday's high temperature was 89 degrees. The normal high is 73. Yesterday's low temperature was 56 degrees. The normal low is 46. No precipitation fell yesterday, which leaves the monthly total at 2.39 inches. 56 degrees. The normal low is 46. No precipitation fell yesterday, which leaves the monthly total at 2.39 inches. This is 1.73 inches above the normal amount of 0.66 inches for October. The total precipitation for the year still stands at 34.54 inches, which is 6.49 inches above normal. Yesterday the maximum wind observed was 14 miles an hour from the southwest. The highest wind gust observed was 19 miles per hour from the south. The normal high temperature for today is 72 degrees, and the normal low is 46. Sunrise today is at 7:30 a.m. and sunset is at 6:57 p.m. This is NOAA Weather Radio Station WXK91 in Topeka. Here are the 2 a.m. conditions for the local area. At Topeka, it was clear. The temperature was 68 degrees, the dew point 60, and the relative humidity was 75%. The wind was south at 6 miles an hour. The pressure was 29.99 inches and steady. At Manhattan, it was clear. The temperature was 61 degrees, the dew point 56, and the relative humidity was 83%. The wind was calm. Around the region, it was clear, with a temperature of 60 at Lawrence, 72 at Kansas City, 63 at Emporia, and 70 at Concordia. Under clear skies, Beatrice reported 68, Springfield reported 68, and Wichita reported 61. At Omaha, it was partly cloudy, with a temperature of 65. Once again, at Manhattan, it was 61 degrees under clear skies. Once again, at Topeka, it was 68 degrees under clear skies. Now here is your National Weather Service forecast. West of tonight, clear. Lows in the lower 60s. South winds 5 to 10 miles per hour. Friday, sunny. Highs in the upper 80s. Hour with gusts up to 25 miles per hour. Friday night, clear. Lows in the lower 60s. South winds 5 to 10 miles per hour with gusts up to 20 miles per hour. Saturday, sunny. Highs in the upper 80s. South winds 10 to 15 miles per hour. Saturday night, clear. Lows in the lower 60s. South winds 5 to 10 miles per hour with gusts up to 20 miles per hour. Sunday and Sunday night, partly cloudy. Highs in the upper 80s. Lows in the upper 60s. Columbus Day, sunny. Highs around 90. Monday night, clear. Lows in the middle 60s. Tuesday, sunny with a slight chance of showers and thunderstorms. Highs in the middle 80s. Tuesday night, partly cloudy. A slight chance of showers and thunderstorms in the evening, then a chance of showers and thunderstorms after midnight. Lows in the lower 60s.
chance of rain 50%.

50%. Wednesday, a slight chance of thunderstorms. Showers likely. Highs around 80. Chance of rain 70%. Wednesday night, partly cloudy. A chance of showers and thunderstorms in the evening, then a chance of showers with a slight chance of thunderstorms after midnight. Lows around 60. Chance of rain 50%. Thursday, mostly sunny with a 30% chance of showers. Highs in the upper 70s.

This weather is low. For Friday through Wednesday, the probability for widespread hazardous weather is low. The Topeka, Kansas climate summary for yesterday, October 8, 2026. Yesterday's high temperature was 87 degrees. The normal high is 72. The record high is 93 degrees, which was set in 1928. Yesterday's low temperature was 55 degrees. The normal low is 48. The record low is 26 degrees, which was set in 1976. No precipitation fell yesterday, which leaves the monthly total at 1.87 inches. This is 1.00 inches above the normal amount of 0.87 inches for October. The total precipitation for the year still stands at 36.47 inches, which is 5.19 inches above normal. Yesterday, the maximum wind observed was 13 miles an hour from the southeast. The highest wind gust observed was 22 miles per hour from the east. The normal high temperature for today is 72 degrees, and the normal low is 48. The record high for today is 92, which occurred in 1954, and the record low is 25, which occurred in 2000. Sunrise today is at 7:26 a.m. and sunset is at 6:53 p.m. This is NOAA Weather Radio WXK91 in Topeka. The current time is 2:39 a.m. Central Daylight Time. The Manhattan, Kansas climate summary for yesterday, October 8, 2026. Yesterday's high temperature was 89 degrees. The normal high is 73. Yesterday's low temperature was 56 degrees. The normal low is 46. No precipitation fell yesterday, which leaves the monthly total at 2.39 inches. This is 1.73 inches above the normal amount of 0.66 inches for October. The total precipitation for the year still stands at 34.54 inches, which is 6.49 inches above normal. Yesterday, the maximum wind observed was 14 miles an hour from the southwest. The highest wind gust observed was 19 miles per hour from the south. The normal high temperature for today is 72 degrees, and the normal low is 46. Sunrise today is at 7:30 a.m. and sunset is at 6:57 p.m. This is NOAA Weather Radio Station WXK91 in Topeka. Here are the 2 a.m. conditions for the local area. At Topeka, it was clear. The temperature was 68 degrees, the dew point 60, and the relative humidity was 75%. The wind was south at 6 miles an hour. The pressure was 29.99 inches and steady. At Manhattan, it was clear. The temperature was 61 degrees, the dew point 56, and the relative humidity was 83%. The wind was calm. Around the region, it was clear, with a temperature of 60 at Lawrence, 72 at Kansas City, 63 at Emporia, and 70 at Concordia. Under clear skies, Beatrice reported 68, Springfield reported 68, and Wichita reported 61. At Omaha, it was partly cloudy, with a temperature of 65. Once again, at Manhattan, it was 61 degrees under clear skies. Once again, at Topeka, it was 68 degrees under clear skies. Now here is your National Weather Service forecast. Rest of tonight, clear. Lows in the lower 60s. South winds 5 to 10 miles per hour. Friday, sunny. Highs in the upper 80s. South winds 10 to 15 miles per hour with gusts up to 25 miles per hour. Friday night, clear. Lows in the lower 60s. South winds 5 to 10 miles per hour with gusts up to 20 miles per hour. Saturday, sunny. Highs in the upper 80s. South winds 10 to 15 miles per hour. Saturday night, clear. Lows in the lower 60s. South winds 5 to 10 miles per hour with gusts up to 20 miles per hour. Sunday and Sunday night, partly cloudy. Highs in the upper 80s. Lows in the upper 60s.
Columbus Day.

sunny. Highs around 90. Monday night, clear. Lows in the middle 60s. Tuesday, sunny with a slight chance of showers and thunderstorms. Highs in the middle 80s. Tuesday night, partly cloudy. A slight chance of showers and thunderstorms in the evening, then a chance of showers and thunderstorms after midnight. Lows in the lower 60s. Chance of rain 50%. Wednesday, a slight chance of thunderstorms. Showers likely. Highs around 80. Chance of rain 70%. Wednesday night, partly cloudy. A chance of showers and thunderstorms in the evening, then a chance of showers with a slight chance of thunderstorms after midnight. Lows around 60. Chance of rain 50%. Thursday, mostly sunny with a 30% chance of showers. Highs in the upper 70s. This hazardous weather outlook is for central Kansas, east central Kansas, north central Kansas, and northeast Kansas. For this afternoon and tonight, the probability for widespread hazardous weather is low. For Friday through Wednesday, the probability for widespread hazardous weather is low. The Topeka, Kansas climate summary for yesterday, October 8, 2026. Yesterday's high temperature was 87 degrees. The normal high is 72. The record high is 93 degrees, which was set in 1928. Yesterday's low temperature was 55 degrees. The normal low is 48. The record low is 26 degrees, which was set in 1976. No precipitation fell yesterday, which leaves the monthly total at 1.87 inches. This is 1.00 inches above the normal amount of 0.87 inches for October. The total precipitation for the year still stands at 36.47 inches, which is 5.19 inches above normal. Yesterday the maximum wind observed was 13 miles an hour from the southeast. The highest wind gust observed was 22 miles per hour from the east. The normal high temperature for today is 72 degrees, and the normal low is 48. The record high for today is 92, which occurred in 1954, and the record low is 25, which occurred in 2000. Sunrise today is at 7:26 a.m. and sunset is at 6:53 p.m. The Manhattan, Kansas climate summary for yesterday, October 8, 2026. Yesterday's high temperature was 89 degrees. The normal high is 73. Yesterday's low temperature was 56 degrees. The normal low is 46. No precipitation fell yesterday, which leaves the monthly total at 2.39 inches. This is 1.73 inches above the normal amount of 0.66 inches for October. The total precipitation for the year still stands at 34.54 inches, which is 6.49 inches above normal. Yesterday the maximum wind observed was 14 miles an hour from the southwest. The highest wind gust observed was 19 miles per hour from the south. The normal high temperature for today is 72 degrees, and the normal low is 46. Sunrise today is at 7:30 a.m. and sunset is at 6:57 p.m. This is NOAA Weather Radio Station WXK91 in Topeka. Here are the two AM conditions for the local area. At Topeka, it was clear. The temperature was 68 degrees, the dew point 60, and the relative humidity was 75%. The wind was south at 6 miles an hour. The pressure was 29.99 inches and steady. At Manhattan, it was clear. The temperature was 61 degrees, the dew point 56, and the relative humidity was 83%. The wind was calm. Around the region, it was clear, with a temperature of 60 at Lawrence, 72 at Kansas City, 63 at Emporia, and 70 at Concordia. Under clear skies, Beatrice reports.

kidneys. Now here is your National Weather Service forecast. Rest of tonight, clear. Lows in the lower 60s. South winds 5 to 10 miles per hour. Friday, sunny. Highs in the upper 80s. South winds 10 to 15 miles per hour with gusts up to 25 miles per hour. Friday night, clear. Lows in the lower 60s. South winds 5 to 10 miles per hour with gusts up to 20 miles per hour. Saturday, sunny. Highs in the upper 80s. South winds 10 to 15 miles per hour. Saturday night, clear. Lows in the lower 60s. South winds 5 to 10 miles per hour with gusts up to 20 miles per hour. Sunday and Sunday night, partly cloudy. Highs in the upper 80s. Lows in the upper 60s. Columbus Day, sunny. Highs around 90. Monday night, clear. Lows in the middle 60s. Tuesday, sunny with a slight chance of showers and thunderstorms. Highs in the middle 80s. Tuesday night, partly cloudy. A slight chance of showers and thunderstorms in the evening, then a chance of showers and thunderstorms after midnight. Lows in the lower 60s. Chance of rain 50%. Wednesday, a slight chance of thunderstorms. Showers likely. Highs around 80. Chance of rain 70%. Wednesday night, partly cloudy. A chance of showers and thunderstorms in the evening, then a chance of showers with a slight chance of thunderstorms after midnight. Lows around 60. Chance of rain 50%. Thursday, mostly sunny with a 30% chance of showers. Highs in the upper 70s. This hazardous weather outlook is for central Kansas, east central Kansas, north central Kansas, and northeast Kansas. For this afternoon and tonight, the probability for widespread hazardous weather is low. For Friday through Wednesday, the probability for widespread hazardous weather is low. The Topeka, Kansas climate summary for yesterday, October 8, 2026. Yesterday's high temperature was 87 degrees. The normal high is 72. The record high is 93 degrees, which was set in 1928. Yesterday's low temperature was 55 degrees. The normal low is 48. The record low is 26 degrees, which was set in 1976. No precipitation fell yesterday, which leaves the monthly total at 1.87 inches. This is 1.00 inches above the normal amount of 0.87 inches for October. The total precipitation for the year still stands at 36.47 inches, which is 5.19 inches above normal. Yesterday the maximum wind observed was 13 miles an hour from the southeast. The highest wind gust observed was 22 miles per hour from the east. The normal high temperature for today is 72 degrees, and the normal low is 48. The record high for today is 92, which occurred in 1954, and the record low is 25, which occurred in 2000. Sunrise today is at 7:26 a.m. and sunset is at 6:53 p.m. The Manhattan, Kansas climate summary for yesterday, October 8, 2026. Yesterday's high temperature was 89 degrees. The normal high is 73. Yesterday's low temperature was 56 degrees. The normal low is 46. No precipitation fell yesterday, which leaves the monthly total at 2.39 inches. This is 1.73 inches above the normal amount of 0.66 inches for October. The total precipitation for the year still stands at 34.54 inches, which is 6.49 inches above normal. Yesterday the maximum wind observed was 14 miles an hour from the southwest. The highest wind gust observed was 19 miles per hour from the south. The normal high temperature for today is 72 degrees, and the normal low is 46. Sunrise today is at 7:30 a.m. and sunset is at 6:57 p.m. This is NOAA Weather Radio Station.

KWXK 91 in Topeka. Here are the two AM conditions for the local area. At Topeka, it was clear. The temperature was 68 degrees, the dew point 60, and the relative humidity was 75%. The wind was south at 6 miles an hour. The pressure was 29.99 inches and steady. At Manhattan, it was clear. The temperature was 61 degrees, the dew point 56, and the relative humidity was 83%. The wind was calm. Around the region, it was clear, with a temperature of 60 at Lawrence, 72 at Kansas City, 63 at Emporia, and 70 at Concordia. Under clear skies, Beatrice reported 68, Springfield reported 68, and Wichita reported 61. At Omaha, it was partly cloudy, with a temperature of 65. Once again, at Manhattan, it was 61 degrees under clear skies. Once again, at Topeka, it was 68 degrees under clear skies. The current time is 2:53 a.m. Central Daylight Time.

Now here is your National Weather Service forecast. West of tonight, clear. Lows in the lower 60s. South winds 5 to 10 miles per hour. Friday, sunny. Highs in the upper 80s. South winds 10 to 15 miles per hour with gusts up to 25 miles per hour. Friday night, clear. Lows in the lower 60s. South winds 5 to 10 miles per hour with gusts up to 20 miles per hour. Saturday, sunny. Highs in the upper 80s. South winds 10 to 15 miles per hour. Saturday night, clear. Lows in the lower 60s. South winds 5 to 10 miles per hour with gusts up to 20 miles per hour. Sunday and Sunday night, partly cloudy. Highs in the upper 80s. Lows in the upper 60s. Columbus Day, sunny. Highs around 90. Monday night, clear. Lows in the middle 60s. Tuesday, sunny with a slight chance of showers and thunderstorms. Highs in the middle 80s. Tuesday night, partly cloudy. A slight chance of showers and thunderstorms in the evening, then a chance of showers and thunderstorms after midnight. Lows in the lower 60s. Chance of rain 50%. Wednesday, a slight chance of thunderstorms. Showers likely. Highs around 80. Chance of rain 70%. Wednesday night, partly cloudy. A chance of showers and thunderstorms in the evening, then a chance of showers with a slight chance of thunderstorms after midnight. Lows around 60. Chance of rain 50%. Thursday, mostly sunny with 80% chance of highs in the upper 70s. This hazardous weather outlook is for central Kansas, east central Kansas, north central Kansas, and northeast Kansas. For this afternoon and tonight, the probability for widespread hazardous weather is low. For Friday through Wednesday, the probability for widespread hazardous weather is low. The Topeka, Kansas climate summary for yesterday, October 8, 2026. Yesterday's high temperature was 87 degrees. The normal high is 72. The record high is 93 degrees, which was set in 1928. Yesterday's low temperature was 55 degrees. The normal low is 48. The record low is 26 degrees, which was set in 1976. No precipitation fell yesterday, which leaves the monthly total at 1.87 inches. This is 1.00 inches above the normal amount of 0.87 inches for October. The total precipitation for the year still stands at 36.47 inches, which is 5.19 inches above normal. Yesterday the maximum wind observed was 13 miles an hour from the southeast. The highest wind gust observed was 22 miles per hour from the east. The normal high temperature for today is 72 degrees, and the normal low is 48. The record high for today is 92, which occurred in 1954, and the record low is 25, which occurred in 2000. Sunrise today is at 7:26 a.m. and sunset is at 6:53 p.m. The Manhattan, Kansas climate summary for yesterday, October 8, 2026. Yesterday's high temperature was 89 degrees. The normal high is 73. Yesterday's low temperature was 56 degrees. The normal low is 46. No precipitation fell yesterday, which leaves the monthly total at 2.39 inches. This is 1.73 inches above the normal amount of 0.66 inches for October. The total precipitation for the year still stands at 34.54 inches, which is 6.49 inches above normal. Yesterday the maximum wind observed was 14 miles an hour from the southwest. The highest wind gust observed was 19 miles per hour from the south. The normal high temperature for today is 72 degrees, and the normal low is 46. Sunrise today is at 7:30 a.m. and sunset is at 6:57 p.m. The Rangeland Fire Danger Index will be in a low category this afternoon. Low
low fire danger means controlled burns can be executed with reasonable safety. Check with local authorities to ensure burning is allowed before starting a planned burn. 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West of tonight, clear. Lows in the lower 60s. South winds 5 to 10 miles per hour. Friday, sunny. Highs in the upper 80s. South winds 10 to 15 miles per hour with gusts up to 25 miles per hour. Friday night, clear. Lows in the lower 60s. South winds 5 to 10 miles per hour with gusts up to 20 miles per hour. Saturday, sunny. Highs in the upper 80s. South winds 10 to 15 miles per hour. Saturday night, clear. Lows in the lower 60s. South winds 5 to 10 miles per hour with gusts up to 20 miles per hour. Sunday and Sunday night, partly cloudy. Highs in the upper 80s. Lows in the upper 60s. Columbus Day, sunny. Highs around 90. Monday night, clear. Lows in the middle 60s. Tuesday, sunny with a slight chance of showers and thunderstorms. Highs in the middle 80s. Tuesday night, partly cloudy. A slight chance of showers and thunderstorms in the evening, then a chance of showers and thunderstorms after midnight. Lows in the lower 60s. Chance of rain 50%. Wednesday, a slight chance of thunderstorms. Showers likely. Highs around 80. Chance of rain 70%. Wednesday night, partly cloudy. A chance of showers and thunderstorms in the evening, then a chance of showers with a slight chance of thunderstorms after midnight. Lows around 60. Chance of rain 50%. Thursday, mostly sunny with a 30% chance of showers. Highs in the upper 70s. This hazardous weather outlook is for Central Kansas, East Central Kansas, North Central Kansas, and Northeast Kansas. For today and tonight, no hazardous weather is expected at this time. For Saturday through Thursday, the probability for widespread hazardous weather is low. The Topeka, Kansas climate summary for yesterday, October 8, 2026. Yesterday's high temperature was 87 degrees. The normal high is 72. The record high is 93 degrees, which was set in 1928. Yesterday's low temperature was 55 degrees. The normal low is 48. The record low is 26 degrees, which was set in 1976. No precipitation fell yesterday, which leaves the monthly total at 1.87 inches. This is 1.00 inches above the normal amount of 0.87 inches for October. The total precipitation for the year still stands at 36.47 inches, which is 5.19 inches above normal. Yesterday the maximum wind observed was 13 miles an hour from the southeast. The highest wind gust observed was 22 miles per hour from the east. The normal high temperature for today is 72 degrees, and the normal low is 48. The record high for today is 92, which occurred in 1954, and the record low is 25, which occurred in 2000. Sunrise today is at 7:26 a.m. and sunset is at 6:53 p.m. The current time is 3:08 a.m. Central Daylight Time. The Manhattan, Kansas climate summary for yesterday, October 8, 2026. Yesterday's high temperature was 89 degrees. The normal high is 73. Yesterday's low temperature was 56 degrees. The normal low is 46. No precipitation fell yesterday, which leaves the monthly total at 2.39 inches. This is 1.73 inches above the normal amount of 0.66 inches for October. The total precipitation for the year still stands at 34.54 inches, which is 6.49 inches above normal. Yesterday the maximum wind observed was 14 miles an hour from the southwest.
The highest wind gust observed was 19 miles per hour from the south. The normal high temperature for today is 72 degrees, and the normal low is 46. Sunrise today is at 7:30 a.m. and sunset is at 6:57 p.m. This is NOAA Weather Radio Station WXK91 in Topeka. Now here is your National Weather Service forecast. West of tonight, clear. Lows in the lower 60s. South winds 5 to 10 miles per hour. Friday, sunny. Highs in the upper 80s. South winds 10 to 15 miles per hour with gusts up to 25 miles per hour. Friday night, clear. Lows in the lower 60s. South winds 5 to 10 miles per hour with gusts up to 20 miles per hour. Saturday, sunny. Highs in the upper 80s. South winds 10 to 15 miles per hour. Saturday night, clear. Lows in the lower 60s. South winds 5 to 10 miles per hour with gusts up to 20 miles per hour. Sunday and Sunday night, partly cloudy. Highs in the upper 80s. Lows in the upper 60s. Columbus Day, sunny. Highs around 90. Monday night, clear. Lows in the middle 60s. Tuesday, sunny with a slight chance of showers and thunderstorms. Highs in the middle 80s. Tuesday night, partly cloudy. A slight chance of showers and thunderstorms in the evening, then a chance of showers and thunderstorms after midnight. Lows in the lower 60s. Chance of rain 50%. Wednesday, a slight chance of thunderstorms. Showers likely. Highs around 80. Chance of rain 70%. Wednesday night, partly cloudy. A chance of showers and thunderstorms in the evening, then a chance of showers with a slight chance of thunderstorms after midnight. Lows around 60. Chance of rain 50%. Thursday, mostly sunny with a 30% chance of showers. Highs in the upper 70s. The Rangeland Fire Danger Index will be in a low category this afternoon. Low fire danger means controlled burns can be executed with reasonable safety. Check with local authorities to ensure burning is allowed before starting a planned burn. This hazardous weather outlook is for Central Kansas, East Central Kansas, North Central Kansas, and Northeast Kansas. For today and tonight, no hazardous weather is expected at this time. For Saturday through Thursday, the probability for widespread hazardous weather is low. The Topeka, Kansas climate summary for yesterday, October 8, 2026. Yesterday's high temperature was 87 degrees. The normal high is 72. The record high is 93 degrees, which was set in 1928. Yesterday's low temperature was 55 degrees. The normal low is 48. The record low is 26 degrees, which was set in 1976. No precipitation fell yesterday, which leaves the monthly total at 1.87 inches. This is 1.00 inches above the normal amount of 0.87 inches for October. The total precipitation for the year still stands at 36.47 inches, which is 5.19 inches above normal. Yesterday the maximum wind observed was 13 miles an hour from the southeast. The highest wind gust observed was 22 miles per hour from the east. The normal high temperature for today is 72 degrees, and the normal low is 48. The record high for today is 92, which occurred in 1954, and the record low is 25, which occurred in 2000. Sunrise today is at 7:26 a.m. and sunset is at 6:53 p.m. The Manhattan, Kansas climate summary for yesterday, October 8, 2026. Yesterday's high temperature was 89 degrees. The normal high is 73. Yesterday's low temperature was 56 degrees. The normal low is 46. No precipitation fell yesterday, which leaves the monthly total at 2.39 inches.
This is 1.73 inches above the normal amount of 0.66 inches for October. The total precipitation for the year still stands at 34.54 inches, which is 6.49 inches above normal. Yesterday, the maximum wind observed was 14 miles an hour from the southwest. The highest wind gust observed was 19 miles per hour from the south. The normal high temperature for today is 72 degrees, and the normal low is 46. Sunrise today is at 7:30 a.m. and sunset is at 6:57 p.m. This is NOAA Weather Radio Station WXK91 in Topeka. 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Here are the 3 a.m. conditions for the local area. At Topeka, it was clear. The temperature was 65 degrees, the dew point 60, and the relative humidity was 84%. The wind was calm. The pressure was 29.98 inches and falling. At Manhattan, it was clear. The temperature was 58 degrees, the dew point 56, and the relative humidity was 93%. The wind was calm. Around the region, it was clear, with a temperature of 60 at Lawrence, 67 at Kansas City, 62 at Emporia, and 68 at Concordia. Under clear skies, Beatrice reported 65, Springfield reported 66, and Wichita reported 58. At Omaha, it was partly cloudy, with a temperature of 65. Once again, at Manhattan, it was 58 degrees under clear skies. Once again, at Topeka, it was 65 degrees under clear skies. Now here is your National Weather Service forecast. Rest of tonight, clear. Lows in the lower 60s. South winds 5 to 10 miles per hour. Friday, sunny. Highs in the upper 80s. South winds 10 to 15 miles per hour with gusts up to 25 miles per hour. Friday night, clear. Lows in the lower 60s.

Columbus Day, sunny. Highs around 90. Monday night, clear. Lows in the middle 60s. Tuesday, sunny with a slight chance of showers and thunderstorms. Highs in the middle 80s. Tuesday night, partly cloudy. A slight chance of showers and thunderstorms in the evening, then a chance of showers and thunderstorms after midnight. Lows in the lower 60s. Chance of rain 50%. Wednesday, a slight chance of thunderstorms. Showers likely. Highs around 80. Chance of rain 70%. Wednesday night, partly cloudy. A chance of showers and thunderstorms in the evening, then a chance of showers with a slight chance of thunderstorms after midnight. Lows around 60. Chance of rain 50%. Thursday, mostly sunny with a 30% chance of showers. Highs in the upper 70s. This hazardous weather outlook is for central Kansas, east central Kansas, north central Kansas, and northeast Kansas. For today and tonight, no hazardous weather is expected at this time. For Saturday through Thursday, the probability for widespread hazardous weather is low. The Topeka, Kansas climate summary for yesterday, October 8, 2026. Yesterday's high temperature was 87 degrees. The normal high is 72. The record high is 93 degrees, which was set in 1928. Yesterday's low temperature was 55 degrees. The normal low is 48. The record low is 26 degrees, which was set in 1976. No precipitation fell yesterday, which leaves the monthly total at 1.87 inches. This is 1.00 inches above the normal amount of 0.87 inches for October. The total precipitation for the year still stands at 36.47 inches, which is 5.19 inches above normal. Yesterday the maximum wind observed was 13 miles an hour from the southeast. The highest wind gust observed was 22 miles per hour from the east. The normal high temperature for today is 72 degrees, and the normal low is 48. The record high for today is 92, which occurred in 1954, and the record low is 25, which occurred in 2000. Sunrise today is at 7:26 a.m. and sunset is at 6:53 p.m. The Manhattan, Kansas climate summary for yesterday, October 8, 2026. Yesterday's high temperature was 89 degrees. The normal high is 73. Yesterday's low temperature was 56 degrees. The normal low is 46. No precipitation fell yesterday, which leaves the monthly total at 2.39 inches. This is 1.73 inches above the normal amount of 0.66 inches for October. The total precipitation for the year still stands at 34.54 inches, which is 6.49 inches above normal. Yesterday the maximum wind observed was 14 miles an hour from the southwest. The highest wind gust observed was 19 miles per hour from the south. The normal high temperature for today is 72 degrees, and the normal low is 46. Sunrise today is at 7:30 a.m. and sunset is at 6:57 p.m. This is NOAA Weather Radio Station WXK91 in Topeka. Here are the 3 a.m. conditions for the local area. At Topeka, it was clear. The temperature was 65 degrees, the dew point 60, and the relative humidity was 84%. The wind was calm. The pressure was 29.98 inches and falling. At Manhattan, it was clear. The temperature was 58 degrees, the dew point 56, and the relative humidity was 93%. The wind was calm. Around the region, 67 at Kansas City, 62 at Emporia, and 68 at Concordia. Under clear skies, Beatrice reported 65, Springfield reported 66, and Wichita reported 58. At Omaha, it was partly cloudy, with a temperature of 65. Once again, at Manhattan, it was 58 degrees under clear skies. Once again, at Topeka, it was 65 degrees under clear skies.

skies. The Rangeland Fire Danger Index will be in a low category this afternoon. Low fire danger means controlled burns can be executed with reasonable safety. Check with local authorities to ensure burning is allowed before starting a planned burn. Now here is your National Weather Service forecast. Rest of tonight, clear. Lows in the lower 60s. South winds 5 to 10 miles per hour. Friday, sunny. Highs in the upper 80s. South winds 10 to 15 miles per hour with gusts up to 25 miles per hour. Friday night, clear. Lows in the lower 60s. South winds 5 to 10 miles per hour with gusts up to 20 miles per hour. Saturday, sunny. Highs in the upper 80s. South winds 10 to 15 miles per hour. Saturday night, clear. Lows in the lower 60s. South winds 5 to 10 miles per hour with gusts up to 20 miles per hour. Sunday and Sunday night, partly cloudy. Highs in the upper 80s. Lows in the upper 60s. Columbus Day, sunny. Highs around 90. Monday night, clear. Lows in the middle 60s. Tuesday, sunny with a slight chance of showers and thunderstorms. Highs in the middle 80s. Tuesday night, partly cloudy. A slight chance of showers and thunderstorms in the evening, then a chance of showers and thunderstorms after midnight. Lows in the lower 60s. Chance of rain 50%. Wednesday, a slight chance of thunderstorms. Showers likely. Highs around 80. Chance of rain 70%. Wednesday night, partly cloudy. A chance of showers and thunderstorms in the evening, then a chance of showers with a slight chance of thunderstorms after midnight. Lows around 60. Chance of rain 50%. Thursday, mostly sunny with a 30% chance of showers. Highs in the upper 70s. The current time is 3:25 a.m. Central Daylight Time. This hazardous weather outlook is for Central Kansas, East Central Kansas, North Central Kansas. For today and tonight, no hazardous weather is expected at this time. For Saturday through Thursday, the probability for widespread hazardous weather is low. The Topeka, Kansas climate summary for yesterday, October 8, 2026. Yesterday's high temperature was 87 degrees. The normal high is 72. The record high is 93 degrees, which was set in 1928. Yesterday's low temperature was 55 degrees. The normal low is 48. The record low is 26 degrees, which was set in 1976. No precipitation fell yesterday, which leaves the monthly total at 1.87 inches. This is 1.00 inches above the normal amount of 0.87 inches for October. The total precipitation for the year still stands at 36.47 inches, which is 5.19 inches above normal. Yesterday the maximum wind observed was 13 miles an hour from the southeast. The highest wind gust observed was 22 miles per hour from the east. The normal high temperature for today is 72 degrees, and the normal low is 48. The record high for today is 92, which occurred in 1954, and the record low is 25, which occurred in 2000. Sunrise today is at 7:26 a.m. and sunset is at 6:53 p.m. The Manhattan, Kansas climate summary for yesterday, October 8, 2026. Yesterday's high temperature was 89 degrees. The normal high is 73. Yesterday's low temperature was 56 degrees. The normal low is 46. No precipitation fell yesterday, which leaves the monthly total at 2.39 inches. This is 1.73 inches above the normal amount of 0.66 inches for October. The total precipitation for the year still stands at 34.54 inches, which is 6.49 inches above normal. Yesterday the maximum wind observed was 14 miles an hour from the southwest,

highest wind gust observed was 19 miles per hour from the south. The normal high temperature for today is 72 degrees, and the normal low is 46. Sunrise today is at 7:30 a.m. and sunset is at 6:57 p.m. This is NOAA Weather Radio Station WXK91 in Topeka. Here are the 3 a.m. conditions for the local area. At Topeka, it was clear. The temperature was 65 degrees, the dew point 60, and the relative humidity was 84%. The wind was calm. The pressure was 29.98 inches and falling. At Manhattan, it was clear. The temperature was 58 degrees, the dew point 56, and the relative humidity was 93%. The wind was calm. Around the region, it was clear, with a temperature of 60 at Lawrence, 67 at Kansas City, 62 at Emporia, and 68 at Concordia. Under clear skies, Beatrice reported 65, Springfield reported 66, and Wichita reported 58. At Omaha, it was partly cloudy, with a temperature of 65. Once again, at Manhattan, it was 58 degrees under clear skies. Once again, at Topeka, it was 65 degrees under clear skies. Now here is your National Weather Service forecast. Rest of tonight, clear. Lows in the lower 60s. South winds 5 to 10 miles per hour. Friday, sunny. Highs in the upper 80s. South winds 10 to 15 miles per hour with gusts up to 25 miles per hour. Friday night, clear. Lows in the lower 60s. South winds 5 to 10 miles per hour with gusts up to 20 miles per hour. Saturday, sunny. Highs in the upper 80s. South winds 10 to 15 miles per hour. Saturday night, clear. Lows in the lower 60s. South winds 5 to 10 miles per hour with gusts up to 20 miles per hour. Sunday and Sunday night, partly cloudy. Highs in the upper 80s. Lows in the upper 60s. Columbus Day, sunny. Highs around 90. Monday night, clear. Lows in the middle 60s. Tuesday, sunny with a slight chance of showers and thunderstorms. Highs in the middle 80s. Tuesday night, partly cloudy. A slight chance of showers and thunderstorms in the evening, then a chance of showers and thunderstorms after midnight. Lows in the lower 60s. Chance of rain 50%. Wednesday, a slight chance of thunderstorms. Showers likely. Highs around 80. Chance of rain 70%. Wednesday night, partly cloudy. A chance of showers and thunderstorms in the evening, then a chance of showers with a slight chance of thunderstorms after midnight. Lows around 60. Chance of rain 50%. Thursday, mostly sunny with a 30% chance of showers. Highs in the upper 70s. This hazardous weather outlook is for central Kansas, east central Kansas, north central Kansas, and northeast Kansas. For today and tonight, no hazardous weather is expected at this time. For Saturday through Thursday, the probability for widespread hazardous weather is low. The Topeka, Kansas climate summary for yesterday, October 8, 2026. Yesterday's high temperature was 87 degrees. The normal high is 72. The record high is 93 degrees, which was set in 1928. Yesterday's low temperature was 55 degrees. The normal low is 48. The record low is 26 degrees, which was set in 1976. No precipitation fell yesterday, which leaves the monthly total at 1.87 inches. This is 1.00 inches above the normal amount of 0.87 inches for October. The total precipitation for the year still stands at 36.47 inches, which is 5.19 inches above normal. Yesterday the maximum wind observed was 13 miles an hour from the southeast. The highest wind gust observed was 22 miles per hour from the east. The normal high temperature for today is 70.

42 degrees, and the normal low is 48. The record high for today is 92, which occurred in 1954, and the record low is 25, which occurred in 2000. Sunrise today is at 7:26 a.m. and sunset is at 6:53 p.m. The Rangeland Fire Danger Index will be in a low category this afternoon. Low fire danger means controlled burns can be executed with reasonable safety. Check with local authorities to ensure burning is allowed before starting a planned burn. The Manhattan, Kansas Climate Summary for yesterday, October 8th. The Manhattan, Kansas Climate Summary for yesterday, October 8th, 2026. Yesterday's high temperature was 89 degrees. The normal high is 73. Yesterday's low temperature was 56 degrees. The normal low is 46. No precipitation fell yesterday, which leaves the monthly total at 2.39 inches. This is 1.73 inches above the normal amount of 0.66 inches for October. The total precipitation for the year still stands at 34.54 inches, which is 6.49 inches above normal. Yesterday the maximum wind observed was 14 miles an hour from the southwest. The highest wind gust observed was 19 miles per hour from the south. The normal high temperature for today is 72 degrees, and the normal low is 46. Sunrise today is at 7:30 a.m. and sunset is at 6:57 p.m. This is NOAA Weather Radio Station WXK91 in Topeka. Here are the 3 a.m. conditions for the local area. At Topeka, it was clear. The temperature was 65 degrees, the dew point 60, and the relative humidity was 84%. The wind was calm. The pressure was 29.98 inches and falling. At Manhattan, it was clear. The temperature was 58 degrees, the dew point 56, and the relative humidity was 93%. The wind was calm. Around the region, it was clear, with a temperature of 60 at Lawrence, 67 at Kansas City, 62 at Emporia, and 68 at Concordia. Under clear skies, Beatrice reported 65, Springfield reported 66, and Wichita reported 58. At Omaha, it was partly cloudy, with a temperature of 65. Once again, at Manhattan, it was 58 degrees under clear skies. Once again, at Topeka, it was 65 degrees under clear skies. Now here is your National Weather Service forecast. Rest of tonight, clear. Lows in the lower 60s. South winds 5 to 10 miles per hour. Friday, sunny. Highs in the upper 80s. South winds 10 to 15 miles per hour with gusts up to 25 miles per hour. Friday night, clear. Lows in the lower 60s. South winds 5 to 10 miles per hour with gusts up to 20 miles per hour. Saturday, sunny. Highs in the upper 80s. South winds 10 to 15 miles per hour. Saturday night, clear. Lows in the lower 60s. South winds 5 to 10 miles per hour with gusts up to 20 miles per hour. Sunday and Sunday night, partly cloudy. Highs in the upper 80s. Lows in the upper 60s. Columbus Day, sunny. Highs around 90. Monday night, clear. Lows in the middle 60s. Tuesday, sunny with a slight chance of showers and thunderstorms. Highs in the middle 80s. Tuesday night, partly cloudy. A slight chance of showers and thunderstorms in the evening, then a chance of showers and thunderstorms after midnight. Lows in the lower 60s. Chance of rain 50%. Wednesday, a slight chance of thunderstorms. Showers likely. Highs around 80. Chance of rain 70%. Wednesday night, partly cloudy. A chance of showers and thunderstorms in the evening, then a chance of showers with a slight chance of thunderstorms after midnight. Lows around 60. Chance of rain 50%. Thursday, mostly sunny with a 30% chance of showers.

highs in the upper 70s. This hazardous weather outlook is for central Kansas, east central Kansas, north central Kansas, and northeast Kansas. For today and tonight, no hazardous weather is expected at this time. For Saturday through Thursday, the probability for widespread hazardous weather is low. The Topeka, Kansas climate summary for yesterday, October 8, 2026. Yesterday's high temperature was 87 degrees. The normal high is 72. The record high is 93 degrees, which was set in 1928. Yesterday's low temperature was 55 degrees. The normal low is 48. The record low is 26 degrees, which was set in 1976. No precipitation fell yesterday, which leaves the monthly total at 1.87 inches. This is 1.00 inches above the normal amount of 0.87 inches for October. The total precipitation for the year still stands at 36.47 inches, which is 5.19 inches above normal. Yesterday the maximum wind observed was 13 miles an hour from the southeast. The highest wind gust observed was 22 miles per hour from the east. The normal high temperature for today is 72 degrees, and the normal low is 48. The record high for today is 92, which occurred in 1954, and the record low is 25, which occurred in 2000. Sunrise today is at 7:26 a.m. and sunset is at 6:53 p.m. This is NOAA Weather Radio WXK91 in Topeka. The current time is 3:39 a.m. Central Daylight Time. The Manhattan, Kansas climate summary for yesterday, October 8, 2026. Yesterday's high temperature was 89 degrees. The normal high is 73. Yesterday's low temperature was 56 degrees. The normal low is 46. No precipitation fell yesterday, which leaves the monthly total at 2.39 inches. This is 1.73 inches above the normal amount of 0.66 inches for October. The total precipitation for the year still stands at 34.54 inches, which is 6.49 inches above normal. Yesterday the maximum wind observed was 14 miles an hour from the southwest. The highest wind gust observed was 19 miles per hour from the south. The normal high temperature for today is 72 degrees, and the normal low is 46. Sunrise today is at 7:30 a.m. and sunset is at 6:57 p.m. This is NOAA Weather Radio Station WXK91 in Topeka. Here are the 3 a.m. conditions for the local area. At Topeka, it was clear. The temperature was 65 degrees, the dew point 60, and the relative humidity was 84%. The wind was calm. The pressure was 29.98 inches and falling. At Manhattan, it was clear. The temperature was 58 degrees, the dew point 56, and the relative humidity was 93%. The wind was calm. Around the region, it was clear, with a temperature of 60 at Lawrence, 67 at Kansas City, 62 at Emporia, and 68 at Concordia. Under clear skies, Beatrice reported 65, Springfield reported 66, and Wichita reported 58. At Omaha, it was partly cloudy, with a temperature of 65. Once again, at Manhattan, it was 58 degrees under clear skies. Once again, at Topeka, it was 65 degrees under clear skies. Now here is your National Weather Service forecast. Rest of tonight, clear. Lows in the lower 60s. South winds 5 to 10 miles per hour. Friday, sunny. Highs in the upper 80s. South winds 10 to 15 miles per hour with gusts up to 25 miles per hour. Friday night, clear. Lows in the lower 60s. South winds 5 to 10 miles per hour with gusts up to 20 miles per hour. Saturday, sunny. Highs in the upper 80s. South winds 10 to 15 miles per hour. Saturday night, clear. Lows in the lower 60s.
south winds 5 to 10 miles per hour with gusts up to 20 miles per hour. Sunday and Sunday night, partly cloudy. Highs in the upper 80s. Lows in the upper 60s. Columbus Day, sunny. Highs around 90. Monday night, clear. Lows in the middle 60s. Tuesday, sunny with a slight chance of showers and thunderstorms. Highs in the middle 80s. Tuesday night, partly cloudy. A slight chance of showers and thunderstorms in the evening, then a chance of showers and thunderstorms after midnight. Lows in the lower 60s. Chance of rain 50%. Wednesday, a slight chance of thunderstorms. Showers likely. Highs around 80. Chance of rain 70%. Wednesday night, partly cloudy. A chance of showers and thunderstorms in the evening, then a chance of showers with a slight chance of thunderstorms after midnight. Lows around 60. Chance of rain 50%. Thursday, mostly sunny with a 30% chance of showers. Highs in the upper 70s. The Rangeland Fire Danger Index will be in a low category this afternoon. Low fire danger means controlled burns can be executed with reasonable safety. Check with local authorities to ensure burning is allowed before starting a planned burn. This hazardous weather outlook is for Central Kansas, East Central Kansas, North Central Kansas, and Northeast Kansas. For today and tonight, no hazardous weather is expected at this time. For Saturday through Thursday, the probability for widespread hazardous weather is low. The Topeka, Kansas climate summary for yesterday, October 8, 2026. Yesterday's high temperature was 87 degrees. The normal high is 72. The record high is 93 degrees, which was set in 1928. Yesterday's low temperature was 55 degrees. The normal low is 48. The record low is 26 degrees, which was set in 1976. No precipitation fell yesterday, which leaves the monthly total at 1.87 inches. This is 1.00 inches above the normal amount of 0.87 inches for October. The total precipitation for the year still stands at 36.47 inches, which is 5.19 inches above normal. Yesterday the maximum wind observed was 13 miles an hour from the southeast. The highest wind gust observed was 22 miles per hour from the east. The normal high temperature for today is 72 degrees, and the normal low is 48. The record high for today is 92, which occurred in 1954, and the record low is 25, which occurred in 2000. Sunrise today is at 7:26 a.m. and sunset is at 6:53 p.m. The Manhattan, Kansas climate summary for yesterday, October 8, 2026. Yesterday's high temperature was 89 degrees. The normal high is 73. Yesterday's low temperature was 56 degrees. The normal low is 46. No precipitation fell yesterday, which leaves the monthly total at 2.39 inches. This is 1.73 inches above the normal amount of 0.66 inches for October. The total precipitation for the year still stands at 34.54 inches, which is 6.49 inches above normal. Yesterday the maximum wind observed was 14 miles an hour from the southwest. The highest wind gust observed was 19 miles per hour from the south. The normal high temperature for today is 72 degrees, and the normal low is 46. Sunrise today is at 7:30 a.m. and sunset is at 6:57 p.m. This is NOAA Weather Radio Station WXK91 in Topeka. Here are the 3 a.m. conditions for the local area. At Topeka, it was clear. The temperature was 65 degrees, the dew point 60, and the relative humidity was 84%. The wind was calm. The pressure was 29.98 inches and falling. At Manhattan, it was clear. The temperature was 58 degrees, the dew point 56, and the relative humidity was 93%. The wind was calm.
around the region. It was clear, with a temperature of 60 at Lawrence, 67 at Kansas City, 62 at Emporia, and 68 at Concordia. Under clear skies, Beatrice reported 65, Springfield reported 66, and Wichita reported 58. At Omaha, it was partly cloudy, with a temperature of 65. Once again, at Manhattan, it was 58 degrees under clear skies. Once again, at Topeka, it was 65 degrees under clear skies. Now here is your National Weather Service forecast. Rest of tonight, clear. Lows in the lower 60s. South winds 5 to 10 miles per hour. Friday, sunny. Highs in the upper 80s. South winds 10 to 15 miles per hour with gusts up to 25 miles per hour. Friday night, clear. Lows in the lower 60s. South winds 5 to 10 miles per hour with gusts up to 20 miles per hour. Saturday, sunny. Highs in the upper 80s. South winds 10 to 15 miles per hour. Saturday night, clear. Lows in the lower 60s. South winds 5 to 10 miles per hour with gusts up to 20 miles per hour. Sunday and Sunday night, partly cloudy. Highs in the upper 80s. Lows in the upper 60s. Columbus Day, sunny. Highs around 90. Monday night, clear. Lows in the middle 60s. Tuesday, sunny with a slight chance of showers and thunderstorms. Highs in the middle 80s. Tuesday night, partly cloudy. A slight chance of showers and thunderstorms in the evening, then a chance of showers and thunderstorms after midnight. Lows in the lower 60s. Chance of rain 50%. Wednesday, a slight chance of thunderstorms. Showers likely. Highs around 80. Chance of rain 70%. Wednesday night, partly cloudy. A chance of showers and thunderstorms in the evening, then a chance of showers with a slight chance of thunderstorms after midnight. Lows around 60. Chance of rain 50%. Thursday, mostly sunny with a 30% chance of showers. Highs in the upper 70s. This hazardous weather outlook is for central Kansas, east central Kansas, north central Kansas, and northeast Kansas. For today and tonight, no hazardous weather is expected at this time. For Saturday through Thursday, the probability for widespread hazardous weather is low. The Topeka, Kansas climate summary for yesterday, October 8, 2026. Yesterday's high temperature was 87 degrees. The normal high is 72. The record high is 93 degrees, which was set in 1928. Yesterday's low temperature was 55 degrees. The normal low is 48. The record low is 26 degrees, which was set in 1976. No precipitation fell yesterday, which leaves the monthly total at 1.87 inches. This is 1.00 inches above the normal amount of 0.87 inches for October. The total precipitation for the year still stands at 36.47 inches, which is 5.19 inches above normal. Yesterday the maximum wind observed was 13 miles an hour from the southeast. The highest wind gust observed was 22 miles per hour from the east. The normal high temperature for today is 72 degrees, and the normal low is 48. The record high for today is 92, which occurred in 1954, and the record low is 25, which occurred in 2000. Sunrise today is at 7:26 a.m. and sunset is at 6:53 p.m. The Manhattan, Kansas climate summary for yesterday, October 8, 2026. Yesterday's high temperature was 89 degrees. The normal high is 73. Yesterday's low temperature was 56 degrees. The normal low is 46. No precipitation fell yesterday, which leaves the monthly total at 2.39 inches. This is 1.73 inches above the normal amount of 0.66 inches for October.
The total precipitation for the year still stands at 34.54 inches.

which is 6.49 inches above normal. Yesterday the maximum wind observed was 14 miles an hour from the southwest. The highest wind gust observed was 19 miles per hour from the south. The normal high temperature for today is 72 degrees, and the normal low is 46. Sunrise today is at 7:30 a.m. and sunset is at 6:57 p.m. The Rangeland Fire Danger Index will be in a low category this afternoon. Low fire danger means controlled burns can be executed with reasonable safety. Check with local authorities to ensure burning is allowed before starting a planned burn. The current time is 3:53 a.m. Central Daylight Time. 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Here are the 3 a.m. conditions for the local area. At Topeka, it was clear. The temperature was 65 degrees, the dew point 60, and the relative humidity was 84%. The wind was calm. The pressure was 29.98 inches and falling. At Manhattan, it was clear. The temperature was 58 degrees, the dew point 56, and the relative humidity was 93%. The wind was calm. Around the region, it was clear, with a temperature of 60 at Lawrence, 67 at Kansas City, 62 at Emporia, and 68 at Concordia. Under clear skies, Beatrice reported 65, Springfield reported 66, and Wichita reported 58. At Omaha, it was partly cloudy, with a temperature of 65. Once again, at Manhattan, it was 58 degrees under clear skies. Once again, at Topeka, it was 65 degrees under clear skies. Now here is your National Weather Service forecast. Rest of tonight, clear. Lows in the lower 60s. South winds 5 to 10 miles per hour. Friday, sunny. Highs in the upper 80s. South winds 10 to 15 miles per hour with gusts up to 25 miles per hour. Friday night, clear. Lows in the lower 60s. South winds 5 to 10 miles per hour with gusts up to 20 miles per hour. Saturday, sunny. Highs in the upper 80s. South winds 10 to 15 miles per hour. Saturday night, clear. Lows in the lower 60s. South winds 5 to 10 miles per hour with gusts up to 20 miles per hour. Sunday and Sunday night, partly cloudy. Highs in the upper 80s. Lows in the upper 60s. Columbus Day, sunny. Highs around 90. Monday night, clear. Lows in the middle 60s. Tuesday, sunny with a slight chance of showers and thunderstorms. Highs in the middle 80s. Tuesday night, partly cloudy. A slight chance of showers and thunderstorms in the evening, then a chance of showers and thunderstorms after midnight. Lows in the lower 60s. Chance of rain 50%. Wednesday, a slight chance of thunderstorms. Showers likely. Highs around 80. Chance of rain 70%. Wednesday night, partly cloudy. A chance of showers and thunderstorms in the evening, then a chance of showers with a slight chance of thunderstorms after midnight. Lows around 60. Chance of rain 50%. Thursday, mostly sunny with a 30% chance of showers. Highs in the upper 70s. This hazardous weather outlook is for Central Kansas, East Central Kansas, North Central Kansas, and Northeast Kansas. For today and tonight, no hazardous weather is expected at this time. For Saturday through Thursday, the probability for widespread hazardous weather is low. The Topeka, Kansas climate summary for yesterday, October 8, 2026. Yesterday's high temperature was 87 degrees. The normal high is 72. The record high is 93 degrees, which was set in 1928. Yesterday's low temperature was 55 degrees. The normal low is 48. The record low is 26 degrees, which was set in 1976. No precipitation fell yesterday.

which leaves the monthly total at 1.87 inches. This is 1.00 inches above the normal amount of 0.87 inches for October. The total precipitation for the year still stands at 36.47 inches, which is 5.19 inches above normal. Yesterday the maximum wind observed was 13 miles an hour from the southeast. The highest wind gust observed was 22 miles per hour from the east. The normal high temperature for today is 72 degrees, and the normal low is 48. The record high for today is 92, which occurred in 1954, and the record low is 25, which occurred in 2000. Sunrise today is at 7:26 a.m. and sunset is at 6:53 p.m. The Manhattan, Kansas climate summary for yesterday, October 8, 2026. Yesterday's high temperature was 89 degrees. The normal high is 73. Yesterday's low temperature was 56 degrees. The normal low is 46. No precipitation fell yesterday, which leaves the monthly total at 2.39 inches. This is 1.73 inches above the normal amount of 0.66 inches for October. The total precipitation for the year still stands at 34.54 inches, which is 6.49 inches above normal. Yesterday the maximum wind observed was 14 miles an hour from the southwest. The highest wind gust observed was 19 miles per hour from the south. The normal high temperature for today is 72 degrees, and the normal low is 46. Sunrise today is at 7:30 a.m. and sunset is at 6:57 p.m. This is NOAA Weather Radio Station WXK91 in Topeka. Here are the 3 a.m. conditions for the local area. At Topeka, it was clear. The temperature was 65 degrees, the dew point 60, and the relative humidity was 84%. The wind was calm. The pressure was 29.98 inches and falling. At Manhattan, it was clear. The temperature was 58 degrees, the dew point 56, and the relative humidity was 93%. The wind was calm. Around the region, it was clear, with a temperature of 60 at Lawrence, 67 at Kansas City, 62 at Emporia, and 68 at Concordia. Under clear skies, Beatrice reported 65, Springfield reported 66, and Wichita reported 58. At Omaha, it was partly cloudy, with a temperature of 65. Once again, at Manhattan, it was 58 degrees under clear skies. Once again, at Topeka, it was 65 degrees under clear skies. Now here is your National Weather Service forecast. Rest of tonight, clear. Lows in the lower 60s. South winds 5 to 10 miles per hour. Friday, sunny. Highs in the upper 80s. South winds 10 to 15 miles per hour with gusts up to 25 miles per hour. Friday night, clear. Lows in the lower 60s. South winds 5 to 10 miles per hour with gusts up to 20 miles per hour. Saturday, sunny. Highs in the upper 80s. South winds 10 to 15 miles per hour. Saturday night, clear. Lows in the lower 60s. South winds 5 to 10 miles per hour with gusts up to 20 miles per hour. Sunday and Sunday night, partly cloudy. Highs in the upper 80s. Lows in the upper 60s. Columbus Day, sunny. Highs around 90. Monday night, clear. Lows in the middle 60s. Tuesday, sunny with a slight chance of showers and thunderstorms. Highs in the middle 80s. Tuesday night, partly cloudy. A slight chance of showers and thunderstorms in the evening, then a chance of showers and thunderstorms after midnight. Lows in the lower 60s. Chance of rain 50%. Wednesday, a slight chance of thunderstorms. Showers likely. Highs around 80. Chance of rain 70%. Wednesday night, partly cloudy.
a chance of showers and thunderstorms in the evening, then a chance of showers with a slight chance of thunderstorms.

after midnight. Lows around 60. Chance of rain 50%. Thursday, mostly sunny with a 30% chance of showers. Highs in the upper 70s. The Rangeland Fire Danger Index will be in a low category this afternoon. Low fire danger means controlled burns can be executed with reasonable safety. Check with local authorities to ensure burning is allowed before starting a planned burn. This hazardous weather outlook is for Central Kansas, East Central Kansas, North Central Kansas, and Northeast Kansas. For today and tonight, no hazardous weather is expected at this time. For Saturday through Thursday, the probability for widespread hazardous weather is low. The Topeka, Kansas climate summary for yesterday, October 8, 2026. Yesterday's high temperature was 87 degrees. The normal high is 72. The record high is 93 degrees, which was set in 1928. Yesterday's low temperature was 55 degrees. The normal low is 48. The record low is 26 degrees, which was set in 1976. No precipitation fell yesterday, which leaves the monthly total at 1.87 inches. This is 1.00 inches above the normal amount of 0.87 inches for October. The total precipitation for the year still stands at 36.47 inches, which is 5.19 inches above normal. Yesterday the maximum wind observed was 13 miles an hour from the southeast. The highest wind gust observed was 22 miles per hour from the east. The normal high temperature for today is 72 degrees, and the normal low is 48. The record high for today is 92, which occurred in 1954, and the record low is 25, which occurred in 2000. Sunrise today is at 7:26 a.m. and sunset is at 6:53 p.m. The Manhattan, Kansas climate summary for yesterday, October 8, 2026. Yesterday's high temperature was 89 degrees. The normal high is 73. Yesterday's low temperature was 56 degrees. The normal low is 46. No precipitation fell yesterday, which leaves the monthly total at 2.39 inches. This is 1.73 inches above the normal amount of 0.66 inches for October. The total precipitation for the year still stands at 34.54 inches, which is 6.49 inches above normal. Yesterday the maximum wind observed was 14 miles an hour from the southwest. The highest wind gust observed was 19 miles per hour from the south. The normal high temperature for today is 72 degrees, and the normal low is 46. Sunrise today is at 7:30 a.m. and sunset is at 6:57 p.m. This is NOAA Weather Radio Station WXK91 in Topeka. Now here is your National Weather Service forecast. Rest of tonight, clear. Lows in the lower 60s. South winds 5 to 10 miles per hour. Friday, sunny. Highs in the upper 80s. South winds 10 to 15 miles per hour with gusts up to 25 miles per hour. Friday night, clear. Lows in the lower 60s. South winds 5 to 10 miles per hour with gusts up to 20 miles per hour. Saturday, sunny. Highs in the upper 80s. South winds 10 to 15 miles per hour. Saturday night, clear. Lows in the lower 60s. South winds 5 to 10 miles per hour with gusts up to 20 miles per hour. Sunday and Sunday night, partly cloudy. Highs in the upper 80s. Lows in the upper 60s. Columbus Day, sunny. Highs around 90. Monday night, clear. Lows in the middle 60s. Tuesday, sunny with a slight chance of showers and thunderstorms. Highs in the middle 80s. Tuesday night, partly cloudy. A slight chance of showers and thunderstorms in the evening, then a chance of showers and thunderstorms after midnight. Lows in the lower 60s. Chance of rain 50%. Wednesday, a slight chance of thunderstorms.
Showers likely. Highs around 80. Chance of rain 70%. Wednesday night, partly cloudy. A chance of showers and thunderstorms in the evening, then a chance of showers with a slight chance of thunderstorms after midnight. Lows around 60. Chance of rain 50%. Thursday, mostly sunny with a 30% chance of showers. Highs in the upper 70s. The current time is 4:08 a.m. Central Daylight Time. This hazardous weather outlook is for Central Kansas, East Central Kansas, North Central Kansas and Northeast Kansas. For today and tonight, no hazardous weather is expected at this time. For Saturday through Thursday, the probability for widespread hazardous weather is low. The Topeka, Kansas climate summary for yesterday, October 8, 2026. Yesterday's high temperature was 87 degrees. The normal high is 72. The record high is 93 degrees, which was set in 1928. Yesterday's low temperature was 55 degrees. The normal low is 48. The record low is 26 degrees, which was set in 1976. No precipitation fell yesterday, which leaves the monthly total at 1.87 inches. This is 1.00 inches above the normal amount of 0.87 inches for October. The total precipitation for the year still stands at 36.47 inches, which is 5.19 inches above normal. Yesterday the maximum wind observed was 13 miles an hour from the southeast. The highest wind gust observed was 22 miles per hour from the east. The normal high temperature for today is 72 degrees, and the normal low is 48. The record high for today is 92, which occurred in 1954, and the record low is 25, which occurred in 2000. Sunrise today is at 7:26 a.m. and sunset is at 6:53 p.m. The Manhattan, Kansas climate summary for yesterday, October 8, 2026. Yesterday's high temperature was 89 degrees. The normal high is 73. Yesterday's low temperature was 56 degrees. The normal low is 46.

The total precipitation for the year still stands at 34.54 inches, which is 6.49 inches above normal. Yesterday, the maximum wind observed was 14 miles an hour from the southwest. The highest wind gust observed was 19 miles per hour from the south. The normal high temperature for today is 72 degrees, and the normal low is 46. Sunrise today is at 7:30 a.m. and sunset is at 6:57 p.m. This is NOAA Weather Radio Station WXK91 in Topeka. Now here is your National Weather Service forecast. Rest of tonight, clear. Lows in the lower 60s. South winds 5 to 10 miles per hour. Friday, sunny. Highs in the upper 80s. South winds 10 to 15 miles per hour with gusts up to

Saturday, sunny. Highs in the upper 80s. South winds 10 to 15 miles per hour. Saturday night, clear. Lows in the lower 60s. South winds 5 to 10 miles per hour with gusts up to 20 miles per hour. Sunday and Sunday night, partly cloudy. Highs in the upper 80s. Lows in the upper 60s. Columbus Day, sunny. Highs around 90. Monday night, clear. Lows in the middle 60s. Tuesday, sunny with a slight chance of showers and thunderstorms. Highs in the middle 80s. Tuesday night, partly cloudy. A slight chance of showers and thunderstorms in the evening, then a chance of showers and thunderstorms after midnight. Lows in the lower 60s. Chance of rain 50%. Wednesday, a slight chance of thunderstorms. Showers likely. Highs around 80. Chance of rain 70%. Wednesday night, partly cloudy. A chance of showers and thunderstorms in the evening, then a chance of showers with a slight chance of thunderstorms after midnight. Lows around 60. Chance of rain 50%. Thursday, mostly sunny with a 30% chance of showers. Highs in the upper 70s. The Rangeland Fire Danger Index will be in a low category this afternoon. Low fire danger means controlled burns can be executed with reasonable safety. Check with local authorities to ensure burning is allowed before starting a planned burn. This hazardous weather outlook is for Central Kansas, East Central Kansas, North Central Kansas, and Northeast Kansas. For today and tonight, no hazardous weather is expected at this time. For Saturday through Thursday, the probability for widespread hazardous weather is low. The Topeka, Kansas climate summary for yesterday, October 8, 2026. Yesterday's high temperature was 87 degrees. The normal high is 72. The record high is 93 degrees, which was set in 1928. Yesterday's low temperature was 55 degrees. The normal low is 48. The record low is 26 degrees, which was set in 1976. No precipitation fell yesterday, which leaves the monthly total at 1.87 inches. This is 1.00 inches above the normal amount of 0.87 inches for October. The total precipitation for the year still stands at 36.47 inches, which is 5.19 inches above normal. Yesterday the maximum wind observed was 13 miles an hour from the southeast. The highest wind gust observed was 22 miles per hour from the east. The normal high temperature for today is 72 degrees, and the normal low is 48. The record high for today is 92, which occurred in 1954, and the record low is 25, which occurred in 2000. Sunrise today is at 7:26 a.m. and sunset is at 6:53 p.m. The Manhattan, Kansas climate summary for yesterday, October 8, 2026. Yesterday's high temperature was 89 degrees. The normal high is 73. Yesterday's low temperature was 56 degrees. The normal low is 46. No precipitation fell yesterday, which leaves the monthly total at 2.39 inches. This is 1.73 inches above the normal amount of 0.66 inches for October. The total precipitation for the year still stands at 34.54 inches, which is 6.49 inches above normal. Yesterday the maximum wind observed was 14 miles an hour from the southwest. The highest wind gust observed was 19 miles per hour from the south. The normal high temperature for today is 72 degrees, and the normal low is 46. Sunrise today is at 7:30 a.m. and sunset is at 6:57 p.m. This is NOAA Weather Radio Station WXK91 in Topeka. Here are the 4 a.m. conditions for the local area. At Topeka, it was clear. The temperature was 64 degrees, the dew point 59, and the relative humidity was 83%. The wind was south at 5 miles an hour. The pressure was

29.97 inches and falling. At Manhattan, it was clear. The temperature was 56 degrees, the dew point 55, and the relative humidity was 97%. The wind was calm. Around the region, it was clear, with a temperature of 59 at Lawrence, 69 at Kansas City, 62 at Emporia, and 68 at Concordia. Under clear skies, Beatrice reported 66, Springfield reported 66, and Wichita reported 57. At Omaha, it was partly cloudy, with a temperature of 66. Once again, at Manhattan, it was 56 degrees under clear skies.

cloudy. Highs in the upper 80s. Lows in the upper 60s. Columbus Day, sunny. Highs around 90. Monday night, clear. Lows in the middle 60s. Tuesday, sunny with a slight chance of showers and thunderstorms. Highs in the middle 80s. Tuesday night, partly cloudy. A slight chance of showers and thunderstorms in the evening, then a chance of showers and thunderstorms after midnight. Lows in the lower 60s. Chance of rain 50%. Wednesday, a slight chance of thunderstorms. Showers likely. Highs around 80. Chance of rain 70%. Wednesday night, partly cloudy. A chance of showers and thunderstorms in the evening, then a chance of showers with a slight chance of thunderstorms after midnight. Lows around 60. Chance of rain 50%. Thursday, mostly sunny with a 30% chance of showers. Highs in the upper 70s. This hazardous weather outlook is for central Kansas, east central Kansas, north central Kansas, and northeast Kansas. For today and tonight, no hazardous weather is expected at this time. For Saturday through Thursday, the probability for widespread hazardous weather is low. The Topeka, Kansas climate summary for yesterday, October 8, 2026. Yesterday's high temperature was 87 degrees. The normal high is 72. The record high is 93 degrees, which was set in 1928. Yesterday's low temperature was 55 degrees. The normal low is 48. The record low is 26 degrees, which was set in 1976. No precipitation fell yesterday, which leaves the monthly total at 1.87 inches. This is 1.00 inches above the normal amount of 0.87 inches for October. The total precipitation for the year still stands at 36.47 inches, which is 5.19 inches above normal. Yesterday the maximum wind observed was 13 miles an hour from the southeast. The highest wind gust observed was 22 miles per hour from the east. The normal high temperature for today is 72 degrees, and the normal low is 48. The record high for today is 92, which occurred in 1954, and the record low is 25, which occurred in 2000. Sunrise today is at 7:26 a.m. and sunset is at 6:53 p.m. The Manhattan, Kansas climate summary for yesterday, October 8, 2026. Yesterday's high temperature was 89 degrees. The normal high is 73. Yesterday's low temperature was 56 degrees. The normal low is 46. No precipitation fell yesterday, which leaves the monthly total at 2.39 inches. This is 1.73 inches above the normal amount of 0.66 inches for October. The total precipitation for the year still stands at 34.54 inches, which is 6.49 inches above normal. Yesterday the maximum wind observed was 14 miles an hour from the southwest. The highest wind gust observed was 19 miles per hour from the south. The normal high temperature for today is 72 degrees, and the normal low is 46. Sunrise today is at 7:30 a.m. and sunset is at 6:57 p.m. The Rangeland Fire Danger Index will be in a low category this afternoon. Low fire danger means controlled burns can be executed with reasonable safety. Check with local authorities to ensure burning is allowed before starting a planned burn. 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Here are the 4 a.m. conditions for the local area. At Topeka, it was clear. The temperature was 64 degrees, the dew point 59, and the relative humidity was 83%. The wind was south at 5 miles an hour. The pressure was 29.97 inches and falling. At Manhattan, it was clear. The temperature was 56 degrees, the dew point 55, and the relative humidity was 97%. The wind was calm. Around the region, it was clear, with a temperature of 59 at Lawrence, 69 at Kansas City.

City, 62 at Emporia, and 68 at Concordia. Under clear skies, Beatrice reported 66, Springfield reported 66, and Wichita reported 57. At Omaha, it was partly cloudy, with a temperature of 66. Once again, at Manhattan, it was 56 degrees under clear skies. Once again, at Topeka, it was 64 degrees under clear skies. The current time is 4:23 a.m. Central Daylight Time. Now here is your National Weather Service forecast. Rest of tonight, clear. Lows in the lower 60s. South winds 5 to 10 miles per hour. Friday, sunny. Highs in the upper 80s. South winds 10 to 15 miles per hour with gusts up to 25 miles per hour. Friday night, clear. Lows in the lower 60s. South winds 5 to 10 miles per hour with gusts up to 20 miles per hour. Saturday, sunny. Highs in the upper 80s. South winds 10 to 15 miles per hour. Saturday night, clear. Lows in the lower 60s. South winds 5 to 10 miles per hour with gusts up to 20 miles per hour. Sunday and Sunday night, partly cloudy. Highs in the upper 80s. Lows in the upper 60s. Columbus Day, sunny. Highs around 90. Monday night, clear. Lows in the middle 60s. Tuesday, sunny with a slight chance of showers and thunderstorms. Highs in the middle 80s. Tuesday night, partly cloudy. A slight chance of showers and thunderstorms in the evening, then a chance of showers and thunderstorms after midnight. Lows in the lower 60s. Chance of rain 50%. Wednesday, a slight chance of thunderstorms. Showers likely. Highs around 80. Chance of rain 70%. Wednesday night, partly cloudy. A chance of showers and thunderstorms in the evening, then a chance of showers with a slight chance of thunderstorms after midnight. Lows around 60. Chance of rain 50%. Thursday, mostly sunny with a 30% chance of showers. Highs in the upper 70s. This hazardous weather outlook is for central Kansas, east central Kansas, north central Kansas, and northeast Kansas. For today and tonight, no hazardous weather is expected at this time. For Saturday through Thursday, the probability for widespread hazardous weather is low. The Topeka, Kansas climate summary for yesterday, October 8, 2026. Yesterday's high temperature was 87 degrees. The normal high is 72. The record high is 93 degrees, which was set in 1928. Yesterday's low temperature was 55 degrees. The normal low is 48. The record low is 26 degrees, which was set in 1976. No precipitation fell yesterday, which leaves the monthly total at 1.87 inches. This is 1.00 inches above the normal amount of 0.87 inches for October. The total precipitation for the year still stands at 36.47 inches, which is 5.19 inches above normal. Yesterday the maximum wind observed was 13 miles an hour from the southeast. The highest wind gust observed was 22 miles per hour from the east. The normal high temperature for today is 72 degrees, and the normal low is 48. The record high for today is 92, which occurred in 1954, and the record low is 25, which occurred in 2000. Sunrise today is at 7:26 a.m. and sunset is at 6:53 p.m. The Manhattan, Kansas climate summary for yesterday, October 8, 2026. Yesterday's high temperature was 89 degrees. The normal high is 73. Yesterday's low temperature was 56 degrees. The normal low is 46. No precipitation fell yesterday, which leaves the monthly total at 2.39 inches. This is 1.73 inches above the normal amount of 0.66 inches for October. The total precipitation for the year still stands at 34.5.

4.54 inches, which is 6.49 inches above normal. Yesterday the maximum wind observed was 14 miles an hour from the southwest. The highest wind gust observed was 19 miles per hour from the south. The normal high temperature for today is 72 degrees, and the normal low is 46. Sunrise today is at 7:30 a.m. and sunset is at 6:57 p.m. This is NOAA Weather Radio Station WXK91 in Topeka. Here are the 4 a.m. conditions for the local area. At Topeka, it was clear. The temperature was 64 degrees, the dew point 59, and the relative humidity was 83%. The wind was south at 5 miles an hour. The pressure was 29.97 inches and falling. At Manhattan, it was clear. The temperature was 56 degrees, the dew point 55, and the relative humidity was 97%. The wind was calm. Around the region, it was clear, with a temperature of 59 at Lawrence, 69 at Kansas City, 62 at Emporia, and 68 at Concordia. Under clear skies, Beatrice reported 66, Springfield reported 66, and Wichita reported 57. At Omaha, it was partly cloudy, with a temperature of 66. Once again, at Manhattan, it was 56 degrees under clear skies. Once again, at Topeka, it was 64 degrees under clear skies. Now here is your National Weather Service forecast. Rest of tonight, clear. Lows in the lower 60s. South winds 5 to 10 miles per hour. Friday, sunny. Highs in the upper 80s. South winds 10 to 15 miles per hour with gusts up to 25 miles per hour. Friday night, clear. Lows in the lower 60s. South winds 5 to 10 miles per hour with gusts up to 20 miles per hour. Saturday, sunny. Highs in the upper 80s. South winds 10 to 15 miles per hour. Saturday night, clear. Lows in the lower 60s. South winds 5 to 10 miles per hour with gusts up to 20 miles per hour. Sunday and Sunday night, partly cloudy. Highs in the upper 80s. Lows in the upper 60s. Columbus Day, sunny. Highs around 90. Monday night, clear. Lows in the middle 60s. Tuesday, sunny with a slight chance of showers and thunderstorms. Highs in the middle 80s. Tuesday night, partly cloudy. A slight chance of showers and thunderstorms in the evening, then a chance of showers and thunderstorms after midnight. Lows in the lower 60s. Chance of rain 50%. Wednesday, a slight chance of thunderstorms. Showers likely. Highs around 80. Chance of rain 70%. Wednesday night, partly cloudy. A chance of showers and thunderstorms in the evening, then a chance of showers with a slight chance of thunderstorms after midnight. Lows around 60. Chance of rain 50%. Thursday, mostly sunny with a 30% chance of showers. Highs in the upper 70s. The Rangeland Fire Danger Index will be in a low category this afternoon. Low fire danger means controlled burns can be executed with reasonable safety. Check with local authorities to ensure burning is allowed before starting a planned burn. This hazardous weather outlook is for Central Kansas, East Central Kansas, North Central Kansas, and Northeast Kansas. For today and tonight, no hazardous weather is expected at this time. For Saturday through Thursday, the probability for widespread hazardous weather is low. The Topeka, Kansas climate summary for yesterday, October 8, 2026. Yesterday's high temperature was 87 degrees. The normal high is 72. The record high is 93 degrees, which was set in 1928. Yesterday's low temperature was 55 degrees. The normal low is 48. The record low is 26 degrees, which was set in 1976. No precipitation fell yesterday, which leaves the monthly total at its low temperature.

was 55 degrees. The normal low is 48. The record low is 26 degrees, which was set in 1976. No precipitation fell yesterday, which leaves the monthly total at 1.87 inches. This is 1.00 inches above the normal amount of 0.87 inches for October. The total precipitation for the year still stands at 36.47 inches, which is 5.19 inches above normal. Yesterday the maximum wind observed was 13 miles an hour from the southeast. The highest wind gust observed was 22 miles per hour from the east. The normal high temperature for today is 72 degrees, and the normal low is 48. The record high for today is 92, which occurred in 1954, and the record low is 25, which occurred in 2000. Sunrise today is at 7:26 a.m. and sunset is at 6:53 p.m. The Manhattan, Kansas climate summary for yesterday, October 8, 2026. Yesterday's high temperature was 89 degrees. The normal high is 73. Yesterday's low temperature was 56 degrees. The normal low is 46. No precipitation fell yesterday, which leaves the monthly total at 2.39 inches. This is 1.73 inches above the normal amount of 0.66 inches for October. The total precipitation for the year still stands at 34.54 inches, which is 6.49 inches above normal. Yesterday the maximum wind observed was 14 miles an hour from the southwest. The highest wind gust observed was 19 miles per hour from the south. The normal high temperature for today is 72 degrees, and the normal low is 46. Sunrise today is at 7:30 a.m. and sunset is at 6:57 p.m. This is NOAA Weather Radio Station WXK91 in Topeka. Here are the 4 a.m. conditions for the local area. At Topeka, it was clear. The temperature was 64 degrees, the dew point 59, and the relative humidity was 83%. The wind was south at 5 miles an hour. The pressure was 29.97 inches and falling. At Manhattan, it was clear. The temperature was 56 degrees, the dew point 55, and the relative humidity was 97%. The wind was calm. Around the region, it was clear, with a temperature of 59 at Lawrence, 69 at Kansas City, 62 at Emporia, and 68 at Concordia. Under clear skies, Beatrice reported 66, Springfield reported 66, and Wichita reported 57. At Omaha, it was partly cloudy, with a temperature of 66. Once again, at Manhattan, it was 56 degrees under clear skies. Once again, at Topeka, it was 64 degrees under clear skies. Now here is your National Weather Service forecast. West of tonight, clear. Lows in the lower 60s. South winds 5 to 10 miles per hour. Friday, sunny. Highs in the upper 80s. South winds 10 to 15 miles per hour with gusts up to 25 miles per hour. Friday night, clear. Lows in the lower 60s. South winds 5 to 10 miles per hour with gusts up to 20 miles per hour. Saturday, sunny. Highs in the upper 80s. South winds 10 to 15 miles per hour. Saturday night, clear. Lows in the lower 60s. South winds 5 to 10 miles per hour with gusts up to 20 miles per hour. Sunday and Sunday night, partly cloudy. Highs in the upper 80s. Lows in the upper 60s. Columbus Day, sunny. Highs around 90. Monday night, clear. Lows in the middle 60s. Tuesday, sunny with a slight chance of showers and thunderstorms. Highs in the middle 80s. Tuesday night, partly cloudy. A slight chance of showers and thunderstorms in the evening, then a chance of showers and thunderstorms after midnight. Lows in the lower 60s. Chance of rain 50%. Wednesday, a slight chance of thunderstorms. Showers likely.

highs around 80. Chance of rain 70%. Wednesday night, partly cloudy. A chance of showers and thunderstorms in the evening, then a chance of showers with a slight chance of thunderstorms after midnight. Lows around 60. Chance of rain 50%. Thursday, mostly sunny with a 30% chance of showers. Highs in the upper 70s. 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The current time is 4:38 a.m. Central Daylight Time. This hazardous weather outlook is for Central Kansas, East Central Kansas, North Central Kansas, and Northeast Kansas. For today and tonight, no hazardous weather is expected at this time. For Saturday through Thursday, the probability for widespread hazardous weather is low. The Topeka, Kansas climate summary for yesterday, October 8, 2026. Yesterday's high temperature was 87 degrees. The normal high is 72. The record high is 93 degrees, which was set in 1928. Yesterday's low temperature was 55 degrees. The normal low is 48. The record low is 26 degrees, which was set in 1976. No precipitation fell yesterday, which leaves the monthly total at 1.87 inches. This is 1.00 inches above the normal amount of 0.87 inches for October. The total precipitation for the year still stands at 36.47 inches, which is 5.19 inches above normal. Yesterday the maximum wind observed was 13 miles an hour from the southeast. The highest wind gust observed was 22 miles per hour from the east. The normal high temperature for today is 72 degrees, and the normal low is 48. The record high for today is 92, which occurred in 1954, and the record low is 25, which occurred in 2000. Sunrise today is at 7:26 a.m. and sunset is at 6:53 p.m. The Manhattan, Kansas climate summary for yesterday, October 8, 2026. Yesterday's high temperature was 89 degrees. The normal high is 73. Yesterday's low temperature was 56 degrees. The normal low is 46. No precipitation fell yesterday, which leaves the monthly total at 2.39 inches. This is 1.73 inches above the normal amount of 0.66 inches for October. The total precipitation for the year still stands at 34.54 inches, which is 6.49 inches above normal. Yesterday the maximum wind observed was 14 miles an hour from the southwest. The highest wind gust observed was 19 miles per hour from the south. The normal high temperature for today is 72 degrees, and the normal low is 46. Sunrise today is at 7:30 a.m. and sunset is at 6:57 p.m. This is NOAA Weather Radio Station WXK91 in Topeka. Here are the 4 a.m. conditions for the local area. At Topeka, it was clear. The temperature was 64 degrees, the dew point 59, and the relative humidity was 83%. The wind was south at 5 miles an hour. The pressure was 29.97 inches and falling. At Manhattan, it was clear. The temperature was 56 degrees, the dew point 55, and the relative humidity was 97%. The wind was calm. Around the region, it was clear, with a temperature of 59 at Lawrence, 69 at Kansas City, 62 at Emporia, and 68 at Concordia. Under clear skies, Beatrice reported 66, Springfield reported 66, and Wichita reported 57. At Omaha, it was partly cloudy, with a temperature of 66. Once again, at Manhattan, it was 56 degrees under clear skies. Once again, at Topeka, it was 64 degrees under clear skies. The Rangeland Fire Danger Index will be in a low category this afternoon. Low fire danger means controlled burns can be executed with reasonable safety. Check with local authorities to ensure burning is allowed before starting a planned burn. Now here is your National Weather Service forecast.

West of tonight, clear. Lows in the lower 60s. South winds 5 to 10 miles per hour. Friday, sunny. Highs in the upper 80s. South winds 10 to 15 miles per hour with gusts up to 25 miles per hour. Friday night, clear. Lows in the lower 60s. South winds 5 to 10 miles per hour with gusts up to 20 miles per hour. Saturday, sunny. Highs in the upper 80s. South winds 10 to 15 miles per hour. Saturday night, clear. Lows in the lower 60s. South winds 5 to 10 miles per hour with gusts up to 20 miles per hour. Sunday and Sunday night, partly cloudy. Highs in the upper 80s. Lows in the upper 60s. Columbus Day, sunny. Highs around 90. Monday night, clear. Lows in the middle 60s. Tuesday, sunny with a slight chance of showers and thunderstorms. Highs in the middle 80s. Tuesday night, partly cloudy. A slight chance of showers and thunderstorms in the evening, then a chance of showers and thunderstorms after midnight. Lows in the lower 60s. Chance of rain 50%. Wednesday, a slight chance of thunderstorms. Showers likely. Highs around 80. Chance of rain 70%. Wednesday night, partly cloudy. A chance of showers and thunderstorms in the evening, then a chance of showers with a slight chance of thunderstorms after midnight. Lows around 60. Chance of rain 50%. Thursday, mostly sunny with a 30% chance of showers. Highs in the upper 70s. This hazardous weather outlook is for central Kansas, east central Kansas, north central Kansas, and northeast Kansas. For today and tonight, no hazardous weather is expected at this time. For Saturday through Thursday, the probability for widespread hazardous weather is low. The Topeka, Kansas climate summary for yesterday, October 8, 2026. Yesterday's high temperature was 87 degrees. The normal high is 72. The record high is 93 degrees, which was set in 1928. Yesterday's low temperature was 55 degrees. The normal low is 48. The record low is 26 degrees, which was set in 1976. No precipitation fell yesterday, which leaves the monthly total at 1.87 inches. This is 1.00 inches above the normal amount of 0.87 inches for October. The total precipitation for the year still stands at 36.47 inches, which is 5.19 inches above normal. Yesterday the maximum wind observed was 13 miles an hour from the southeast. The highest wind gust observed was 22 miles per hour from the east. The normal high temperature for today is 72 degrees, and the normal low is 48. The record high for today is 92, which occurred in 1954, and the record low is 25, which occurred in 2000. Sunrise today is at 7:26 a.m. and sunset is at 6:53 p.m. The Manhattan, Kansas climate summary for yesterday, October 8, 2026. Yesterday's high temperature was 89 degrees. The normal high is 73. Yesterday's low temperature was 56 degrees. The normal low is 46. No precipitation fell yesterday, which leaves the monthly total at 2.39 inches. This is 1.73 inches above the normal amount of 0.66 inches for October. The total precipitation for the year still stands at 34.54 inches, which is 6.49 inches above normal. Yesterday the maximum wind observed was 14 miles an hour from the southwest. The highest wind gust observed was 19 miles per hour from the south. The normal high temperature for today is 72 degrees, and the normal low is 46. Sunrise today is at 7:30 a.m. and sunset is at 6:57 p.m. This is NOAA Weather Radio Station WXK91 in Topeka. Here are the 4 a.m. conditions for the local area. At Topeka, it was clear.
The temperature was 64 degrees, the dew point 59, and the relative humidity was 83%. The wind was south at 5 miles an hour. The pressure was 29.97 inches and falling. At Manhattan, it was clear. The temperature was 56 degrees, the dew point 55, and the relative humidity was 97%. The wind was calm. Around the region, it was clear, with a temperature of 59 at Lawrence, 69 at Kansas City, 62 at Emporia, and 68 at Concordia. Under clear skies, Beatrice reported 66, Springfield reported 66, and Wichita reported 57. At Omaha, it was partly cloudy, with a temperature of 66. Once again, at Manhattan, it was 56 degrees under clear skies. Once again, at Topeka, it was 64 degrees under clear skies. Now here is your National Weather Service forecast. Rest of tonight, clear. Lows in the lower 60s. South winds 5 to 10 miles per hour. Friday, sunny. Highs in the upper 80s. South winds 10 to 15 miles per hour with gusts up to 25 miles per hour. Friday night, clear. Lows in the lower 60s. South winds 5 to 10 miles per hour with gusts up to 20 miles per hour. Saturday, sunny. Highs in the upper 80s. South winds 10 to 15 miles per hour. Saturday night, clear. Lows in the lower 60s. South winds 5 to 10 miles per hour with gusts up to 20 miles per hour. Sunday and Sunday night, partly cloudy. Highs in the upper 80s. Lows in the upper 60s. Columbus Day, sunny. Highs around 90. Monday night, clear. Lows in the middle 60s. Tuesday, sunny with a slight chance of showers and thunderstorms. Highs in the middle 80s. Tuesday night, partly cloudy. A slight chance of showers and thunderstorms in the evening, then a chance of showers and thunderstorms after midnight. Lows in the lower 60s. Chance of rain 50%. Wednesday, a slight chance of thunderstorms. Showers likely. Highs around 80. Chance of rain 70%. Wednesday night, partly cloudy. A chance of showers and thunderstorms in the evening, then a chance of showers with a slight chance of thunderstorms after midnight. Lows around 60. Chance of rain 50%. Thursday, mostly sunny with a 30% chance of showers. Highs in the upper 70s. This hazardous weather outlook is for central Kansas, east central Kansas, north central Kansas, and northeast Kansas. For today and tonight, no hazardous weather is expected at this time. For Saturday through Thursday, the probability for widespread hazardous weather is low. The Topeka, Kansas climate summary for yesterday, October 8, 2026. Yesterday's high temperature was 87 degrees. The normal high is 72. The record high is 93 degrees, which was set in 1928. Yesterday's low temperature was 55 degrees. The normal low is 48. The record low is 26 degrees, which was set in 1976. No precipitation fell yesterday, which leaves the monthly total at 1.87 inches. This is 1.00 inches above the normal amount of 0.87 inches for October. The total precipitation for the year still stands at 36.47 inches, which is 5.19 inches above normal. Yesterday the maximum wind observed was 13 miles an hour from the southeast. The highest wind gust observed was 22 miles per hour from the east. The normal high temperature for today is 72 degrees, and the normal low is 48. The record high for today is 92, which occurred in 1954, and the record low is 25, which occurred in 2000. Sunrise today is at 7:26 a.m. and sunset is at 6:53 p.m. The Rangeland Fire Danger Index will be in a low category this afternoon. Low.

The temperature was 64 degrees, the dew point 59, and the relative humidity was 83%. The wind was south at 5 miles an hour. The pressure was 29.97 inches and falling. At Manhattan, it was clear. The temperature was 56 degrees, the dew point 55, and the relative humidity was 97%. The wind was calm. Around the region, it was clear, with a temperature of 59 at Lawrence, 69 at Kansas City, 62 at Emporia, and 68 at Concordia. Under clear skies, Beatrice reported 66, Springfield reported 66, and Wichita reported 57. At Omaha, it was partly cloudy, with a temperature of 66. Once again, at Manhattan, it was 56 degrees under clear skies. Once again, at Topeka, it was 64 degrees under clear skies. Now here is your National Weather Service forecast. West of tonight, clear. Lows in the lower 60s. South winds 5 to 10 miles per hour. Friday, sunny. Highs in the upper 80s. South winds 10 to 15 miles per hour with gusts up to 25 miles per hour. Friday night, clear. Lows in the lower 60s. South winds 5 to 10 miles per hour with gusts up to 20 miles per hour. Saturday, sunny. Highs in the upper 80s. South winds 10 to 15 miles per hour. Saturday night, clear. Lows in the lower 60s. South winds 5 to 10 miles per hour with gusts up to 20 miles per hour. Sunday and Sunday night, partly cloudy. Highs in the upper 80s. Lows in the upper 60s. Columbus Day, sunny. Highs around 90. Monday night, clear. Lows in the middle 60s. Tuesday, sunny with a slight chance of showers and thunderstorms. Highs in the middle 80s. Tuesday night, partly cloudy. A slight chance of showers and thunderstorms in the evening, then a chance of showers and thunderstorms after midnight. Lows in the lower 60s. Chance of rain 50. Wednesday, a slight chance of thunderstorms. Showers likely. Highs around 80. Chance of rain 70%. Wednesday night, partly cloudy. A chance of showers and thunderstorms in the evening, then a chance of showers with a slight chance of thunderstorms after midnight. Lows around 60. Chance of rain 50%. Thursday, mostly sunny with a 30% chance of showers. Highs in the upper 70s. The Rangeland Fire Danger Index will be in a low category this afternoon. Low fire danger means controlled burns can be executed with reasonable safety. Check with local authorities to ensure burning is allowed before starting a planned burn. This hazardous weather outlook is for Central Kansas, East Central Kansas, North Central Kansas, and Northeast Kansas. For today and tonight, no hazardous weather is expected at this time. For Saturday through Thursday, the probability for widespread hazardous weather is low. The Topeka, Kansas climate summary for yesterday, October 8, 2026. Yesterday's high temperature was 87 degrees. The normal high is 72. The record high is 93 degrees, which was set in 1928. Yesterday's low temperature was 55 degrees. The normal low is 48. The record low is 26 degrees, which was set in 1976. No precipitation fell yesterday, which leaves the monthly total at 1.87 inches. This is 1.00 inches above the normal amount of 0.87 inches for October. The total precipitation for the year still stands at 36.47 inches, which is 5.19 inches above normal. Yesterday the maximum wind observed was 13 miles an hour from the southeast. The highest wind gust observed was 22 miles per hour from the east. The normal high temperature for today is 72 degrees, and the normal low is 48.
The record high for today is 92, which occurred in 1954, and the record low is 25, which occurred in 2000. Sunrise today is at 7:26 a.m. and sunset is at 6:53 p.m. The Manhattan, Kansas climate summary for yesterday, October 8, 2026. Yesterday's high temperature was 89 degrees. The normal high is 73. Yesterday's low temperature was 56 degrees. The normal low is 46. No precipitation fell yesterday, which leaves the monthly total at 2.39 inches. This is 1.73 inches above the normal amount of 0.66 inches for October. The total precipitation for the year still stands at 34.54 inches, which is 6.49 inches above normal. Yesterday the maximum wind observed was 14 miles an hour from the southwest. The highest wind gust observed was 19 miles per hour from the south. The normal high temperature for today is 72 degrees, and the normal low is 46. Sunrise today is at 7:30 a.m. and sunset is at 6:57 p.m. This is NOAA Weather Radio Station WXK91 in Topeka. Now here is your National Weather Service forecast. West of tonight, clear. Lows in the lower 60s. South winds 5 to 10 miles per hour. Friday, sunny. Highs in the upper 80s. South winds 10 to 15 miles per hour with gusts up to 25 miles per hour. Friday night, clear. Lows in the lower 60s. South winds 5 to 10 miles per hour with gusts up to 20 miles per hour. Saturday, sunny. Highs in the upper 80s. South winds 10 to 15 miles per hour. Saturday night, clear. Lows in the lower 60s. South winds 5 to 10 miles per hour with gusts up to 20 miles per hour. Sunday and Sunday night, partly cloudy. Highs in the upper 80s. Lows in the upper 60s. Columbus Day, sunny. Highs around 90. Monday night, clear. Lows in the middle 60s. Tuesday, sunny with a slight chance of showers and thunderstorms. Highs in the middle 80s. Tuesday night, partly cloudy. A slight chance of showers and thunderstorms in the evening, then a chance of showers and thunderstorms after midnight. Lows in the lower 60s. Chance of rain 50%. Wednesday, a slight chance of thunderstorms. Showers likely. Highs around 80. Chance of rain 70%. Wednesday night, partly cloudy. A chance of showers and thunderstorms in the evening, then a chance of showers with a slight chance of thunderstorms after midnight. Lows around 60. Chance of rain 50%. Thursday, mostly sunny with a 30% chance of showers. Highs in the upper 70s. The current time is 5:09 a.m. Central Daylight Time. This hazardous weather outlook is for Central Kansas, East Central Kansas, North Central Kansas, and Northeast Kansas. For today and tonight, no hazardous weather is expected at this time. For Saturday through Thursday, the probability for widespread hazardous weather is low. The Topeka, Kansas climate summary for yesterday, October 8, 2026. Yesterday's high temperature was 87 degrees. The normal high is 72. The record high is 93 degrees, which was set in 1928. Yesterday's low temperature was 55 degrees. The normal low is 48. The record low is 26 degrees, which was set in 1976. No precipitation fell yesterday, which leaves the monthly total at 1.87 inches. This is 1.00 inches above the normal amount of 0.87 inches for October. The total precipitation for the year still stands at 36.47 inches, which is 5.19 inches above normal. Yesterday the maximum wind observed was 13 miles an hour from the southeast. The highest wind gust observed was 22 miles per hour from the east.
The normal high temperature for today is 72 degrees, and the normal low is 48. The record high for today is 92, which occurred in 1954, and the record low is 25, which occurred in 2000. Sunrise today is at 7:26 a.m. and sunset is at 6:53 p.m. The Manhattan, Kansas climate summary for yesterday, October 8, 2026. Yesterday's high temperature was 89 degrees. The normal high is 73. Yesterday's low temperature was 56 degrees. The normal low is 46. No precipitation fell yesterday, which leaves the monthly total at 2.39 inches. This is 1.73 inches above the normal amount of 0.66 inches for October. The total precipitation for the year still stands at 34.54 inches, which is 6.49 inches above normal. Yesterday the maximum wind observed was 14 miles an hour from the southwest. The highest wind gust observed was 19 miles per hour from the south. The normal high temperature for today is 72 degrees, and the normal low is 46. Sunrise today is at 7:30 a.m. and sunset is at 6:57 p.m. The Rangeland Fire Danger Index will be in a low category this afternoon. Low fire danger means controlled burns can be executed with reasonable safety. Check with local authorities to ensure burning is allowed before starting a planned burn. 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Here are the 5 a.m. conditions for the local area. At Topeka, it was clear. The temperature was 60 degrees, the dew point 58, and the relative humidity was 92%. The wind was calm. The pressure was 29.98 inches and rising. At Manhattan, it was clear. The temperature was 55 degrees, the dew point 54, and the relative humidity was 96%. The wind was calm. Around the region, it was clear, with a temperature of 60 at Lawrence, 66 at Kansas City, 62 at Emporia, and 67 at Concordia. Under clear skies, Beatrice reported 65, Springfield reported 65, and Wichita reported 58. At Omaha, it was partly cloudy, with a temperature of 66. Once again, at Manhattan, it was 55 degrees under clear skies. Once again, at Topeka, it was 60 degrees under clear skies. Now here is your National Weather Service forecast. West of tonight, clear. Lows in the lower 60s. South winds 5 to 10 miles per hour. Friday, sunny. Highs in the upper 80s. South winds 10 to 15 miles per hour with gusts up to 25 miles per hour. Friday night, clear. Lows in the lower 60s. South winds 5 to 10 miles per hour with gusts up to 20 miles per hour. Saturday, sunny. Highs in the upper 80s. South winds 10 to 15 miles per hour. Saturday night, clear. Lows in the lower 60s. South winds 5 to 10 miles per hour with gusts up to 20 miles per hour. Sunday and Sunday night, partly cloudy. Highs in the upper 80s. Lows in the upper 60s. Columbus Day, sunny. Highs around 90. Monday night, clear. Lows in the middle 60s. Tuesday, sunny with a slight chance of showers and thunderstorms. Highs in the middle 80s. Tuesday night, partly cloudy. A slight chance of showers and thunderstorms in the evening, then a chance of showers and thunderstorms after midnight. Lows in the lower 60s. Chance of rain 50%. Wednesday, a slight chance of thunderstorms. Showers likely. Highs around 80. Chance of rain 70%. Wednesday night, partly cloudy. A chance of showers and thunderstorms in the evening, then a chance of showers with a slight chance of thunderstorms after midnight. Lows around 60. Chance of rain 50%. Thursday, mostly sunny with a 30% chance of showers. Highs in the upper 70s,
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Here are the 5 a.m. conditions for the local area. At Topeka, it was clear. The temperature was 60 degrees, the dew point 58, and the relative humidity was 92%. The wind was calm. The pressure was 29.98 inches and rising. At Manhattan, it was clear. The temperature was 55 degrees, the dew point 54, and the relative humidity was 96%. The wind was calm. Around the region, it was clear, with a temperature of 60 at Lawrence, 66 at Kansas City, 62 at Emporia, and 67 at Concordia. Under clear skies, Beatrice reported 65, Springfield reported 65, and Wichita reported 58. At Omaha, it was partly cloudy, with a temperature of 66. Once again, at Manhattan, it was 55 degrees under clear skies. Once again, at Topeka, it was 60 degrees under clear skies. Now here is your National Weather Service forecast. Rest of tonight, clear. Lows in the lower 60s. South winds 5 to 10 miles per hour. Friday, sunny. Highs in the upper 80s. South winds 10 to 15 miles per hour with gusts up to 25 miles per hour. Friday night, clear. Lows in the lower 60s. South winds 5 to 10 miles per hour with gusts up to 20 miles per hour. Saturday, sunny. Highs in the upper 80s. South winds 10 to 15 miles per hour. Saturday night, clear. Lows in the lower 60s. South winds 5 to 10 miles per hour with gusts up to 20 miles per hour. Sunday and Sunday night, partly cloudy. Highs in the upper 80s. Lows in the upper 60s. Columbus Day, sunny. Highs around 90. Monday night, clear. Lows in the middle 60s. Tuesday, sunny with a slight chance of showers and thunderstorms. Highs in the middle

Saturday through Thursday. The probability for widespread hazardous weather is low. The Topeka, Kansas climate summary for yesterday, October 8, 2026. Yesterday's high temperature was 87 degrees. The normal high is 72. The record high is 93 degrees, which was set in 1928. Yesterday's low temperature was 55 degrees. The normal low is 48. The record low is 26 degrees, which was set in 1976. No precipitation fell yesterday, which leaves the monthly total at 1.87 inches. This is 1.00 inches above the normal amount of 0.87 inches for October. The total precipitation for the year still stands at 36.47 inches, which is 5.19 inches above normal. Yesterday the maximum wind observed was 13 miles an hour from the southeast. The highest wind gust observed was 22 miles per hour from the east. The normal high temperature for today is 72 degrees, and the normal low is 48. The record high for today is 92, which occurred in 1954, and the record low is 25, which occurred in 2000. Sunrise today is at 7:26 a.m. and sunset is at 6:53 p.m. The Manhattan, Kansas climate summary for yesterday, October 8, 2026. Yesterday's high temperature was 89 degrees. The normal high is 73. Yesterday's low temperature was 56 degrees. The normal low is 46. No precipitation fell yesterday, which leaves the monthly total at 2.39 inches. This is 1.73 inches above the normal amount of 0.66 inches for October. The total precipitation for the year still stands at 34.54 inches, which is 6.49 inches above normal. Yesterday the maximum wind observed was 14 miles an hour from the southwest. The highest wind gust observed was 19 miles per hour from the south. The normal high temperature for today is 72 degrees, and the normal low is 46. Sunrise today is at 7:30 a.m. and sunset is at 6:57 p.m. This is NOAA Weather Radio Station WXK91 in Topeka. Here are the 5 a.m. conditions for the local area. At Topeka, it was clear. The temperature was 60 degrees, the dew point 58, and the relative humidity was 92%. The wind was calm. The pressure was 29.98 inches and rising. At Manhattan, it was clear. The temperature was 55 degrees, the dew point 54, and the relative humidity was 96%. The wind was calm. Around the region, it was clear, with a temperature of 60 at Lawrence, 66 at Kansas City, 62 at Emporia, and 67 at Concordia. Under clear skies, Beatrice reported 65, Springfield reported 65, and Wichita reported 58. At Omaha, it was partly cloudy, with a temperature of 66. Once again, at Manhattan, it was 55 degrees under clear skies. Once again, at Topeka, it was 60 degrees under clear skies. The Rangeland Fire Danger Index will be in a low category this afternoon. Low fire danger means controlled burns can be executed with reasonable safety. Check with local authorities to ensure burning is allowed before starting a planned burn. The current time is 5:23 a.m. Central Daylight Time. Now here is your National Weather Service forecast. Rest of tonight, clear. Lows in the lower 60s. South winds 5 to 10 miles per hour. Friday, sunny. Highs in the upper 80s. South winds 10 to 15 miles per hour with gusts up to 25 miles per hour. Friday night, clear. Lows in the lower 60s. South winds 5 to 10 miles per hour with gusts up to 20 miles per hour. Saturday, sunny. Highs in the upper 80s. South winds 10 to 15 miles per hour. Saturday night, clear. Lows in the lower 60s. South winds 5 to 10 miles per hour with gusts up to 20 miles per hour.

Sunday and Sunday night, partly cloudy. Highs in the upper 80s. Lows in the upper 60s. Columbus Day, sunny. Highs around 90. Monday night, clear. Lows in the middle 60s. Tuesday, sunny with a slight chance of showers and thunderstorms. Highs in the middle 80s. Tuesday night, partly cloudy. A slight chance of showers and thunderstorms in the evening, then a chance of showers and thunderstorms after midnight. Lows in the lower 60s. Chance of rain 50%. Wednesday, a slight chance of thunderstorms. Showers likely. Highs around 80. Chance of rain 70%. Wednesday night, partly cloudy. A chance of showers and thunderstorms in the evening, then a chance of showers with a slight chance of thunderstorms after midnight. Lows around 60. Chance of rain 50%. Thursday, mostly sunny with a 30% chance of showers. Highs in the upper 70s. This hazardous weather outlook is for central Kansas, east central Kansas, north central Kansas and northeast Kansas. For today and tonight, no hazardous weather is expected at this time. For Saturday through Thursday, the probability for widespread hazardous weather is low. The Topeka, Kansas climate summary for yesterday, October 8, 2026. Yesterday's high temperature was 87 degrees. The normal high is 72. The record high is 93 degrees, which was set in 1928. Yesterday's low temperature was 55 degrees. The normal low is 48. The record low is 26 degrees, which was set in 1976. No precipitation fell yesterday, which leaves the monthly total at 1.87 inches. This is 1.00 inches above the normal amount of 0.87 inches for October. The total precipitation for the year still stands at 36.47 inches, which is 5.19 inches above normal. Yesterday the maximum wind observed was 13 miles an hour from the southeast. The highest wind gust observed was 22 miles per hour from the east. The normal high temperature for today is 72 degrees, and the normal low is 48. The record high for today is 92, which occurred in 1954, and the record low is 25, which occurred in 2000. Sunrise today is at 7:26 a.m. and sunset is at 6:53 p.m. The Manhattan, Kansas climate summary for yesterday, October 8, 2026. Yesterday's high temperature was 89 degrees. The normal high is 73. Yesterday's low temperature was 56 degrees. The normal low is 46. No precipitation fell yesterday, which leaves the monthly total at 2.39 inches. This is 1.73 inches above the normal amount of 0.66 inches for October. The total precipitation for the year still stands at 34.54 inches, which is 6.49 inches above normal. Yesterday the maximum wind observed was 14 miles an hour from the southwest. The highest wind gust observed was 19 miles per hour from the south. The normal high temperature for today is 72 degrees, and the normal low is 46. Sunrise today is at 7:30 a.m. and sunset is at 6:57 p.m. This is NOAA Weather Radio Station WXK91 in Topeka. Here are the 5 a.m. conditions for the local area. At Topeka, it was clear. The temperature was 60 degrees, the dew point 58, and the relative humidity was 92%. The wind was calm. The pressure was 29.98 inches and rising. At Manhattan, it was clear. The temperature was 55 degrees, the dew point 54, and the relative humidity was 96%. The wind was calm. Around the region, it was clear, with a temperature of 60 at Lawrence, 66 at Kansas City, 62 at Emporia, and 67 at Concordia. Under clear skies, Beatrice reported 65, Springfield reported 65, and Wichita reported 58. At Omaha, it was partly cloudy, with a temperature

of 66. Once again, at Manhattan, it was 55 degrees under clear skies. Once again, at Topeka, it was 60 degrees under clear skies. Now here is your National Weather Service forecast. Today, sunny. Highs in the upper 80s. South winds 10 to 15 miles per hour with gusts up to 25 miles per hour. Tonight, clear. Lows in the lower 60s. South winds 5 to 10 miles per hour with gusts up to 20 miles per hour. Saturday, sunny. Highs in the upper 80s. South winds 10 to 15 miles per hour. Saturday night, clear. Lows in the lower 60s. South winds 5 to 10 miles per hour with gusts up to 20 miles per hour. Sunday, mostly sunny. Highs in the upper 80s. South winds 10 to 15 miles per hour with gusts up to 25 miles per hour. Sunday night, partly cloudy in the evening, then becoming mostly clear. Lows in the upper 60s. Columbus Day, sunny. Highs around 90. Monday night, clear. Lows in the middle 60s. Tuesday, sunny with a slight chance of showers and thunderstorms. Highs in the middle 80s. Tuesday night, partly cloudy. A slight chance of showers and thunderstorms in the evening, then a chance of showers and thunderstorms after midnight. Lows in the lower 60s. Chance of rain 50%. Wednesday, a slight chance of thunderstorms. Showers likely. Highs around 80. Chance of rain 70%. Wednesday night, partly cloudy. A chance of showers and thunderstorms in the evening, then a chance of showers with a slight chance of thunderstorms after midnight. Lows around 60. Chance of rain 50%. Thursday, mostly sunny with a 30% chance of showers. Highs in the upper 70s. This hazardous weather outlook is for central Kansas, east central Kansas, north central Kansas, and northeast Kansas. For today and tonight, no hazardous weather is expected at this time. For Saturday through Thursday, the probability for widespread hazardous weather is low. The Topeka, Kansas climate summary for yesterday, October 8, 2026. Yesterday's high temperature was 87 degrees. The normal high is 72. The record high is 93 degrees, which was set in 1928. Yesterday's low temperature was 55 degrees. The normal low is 48. The record low is 26 degrees, which was set in 1976. No precipitation fell yesterday, which leaves the monthly total at 1.87 inches. This is 1.00 inches above the normal amount of 0.87 inches for October. The total precipitation for the year still stands at 36.47 inches, which is 5.19 inches above normal. Yesterday the maximum wind observed was 13 miles an hour from the southeast. The highest wind gust observed was 22 miles per hour from the east. The normal high temperature for today is 72 degrees, and the normal low is 48. Record high for today is 82, which occurred in 1954, and the record low is 25, which occurred in 2000. Sunrise today is at 7:26 a.m. and sunset is at 6:53 p.m. The Rangeland Fire Danger Index will be in a low category this afternoon. Low fire danger means 3 p.m. The Rangeland Fire Danger Index will be in a low category this afternoon. Low fire danger means controlled burns can be executed with reasonable safety. Check with local authorities to ensure burning is allowed before starting a planned burn. The Manhattan, Kansas climate summary for yesterday, October 8, 2026. Yesterday's high temperature was 89 degrees. The normal high is 73. Yesterday's low temperature was 56 degrees. The normal low is 46. No precipitation fell yesterday, which leaves the monthly total at 2.39 inches. This is 1.73 inches above the normal amount of 0.66 inches for October.

The total precipitation for the year still stands at 34.54 inches, which is 6.49 inches above normal. Yesterday, the maximum wind observed was 14 miles an hour from the southwest. The highest wind gust observed was 19 miles per hour from the south. The normal high temperature for today is 72 degrees, and the normal low is 46. Sunrise today is at 7:30 a.m. and sunset is at 6:57 p.m. This is NOAA Weather Radio Station WXK91 in Topeka. Here are the 5 a.m. conditions for the local area. At Topeka, it was clear. The temperature was 60 degrees, the dew point 58, and the relative humidity was 92%. The wind was calm. The pressure was 29.98 inches and rising. At Manhattan, it was clear. The temperature was 55 degrees, the dew point 54, and the relative humidity was 96%. The wind was calm. Around the region, it was clear, with a temperature of 60 at Lawrence, 66 at Kansas City, 62 at Emporia, and 67 at Concordia. Under clear skies, Beatrice reported 65, Springfield reported 65, and Wichita reported 58. At Omaha, it was partly cloudy, with a temperature of 66. Once again, at Manhattan, it was 55 degrees under clear skies. Once again, at Topeka, it was 60 degrees under clear skies. Now here is your National Weather Service forecast. Today, sunny. Highs in the upper 80s. South winds 10 to 15 miles per hour with gusts up to 25 miles per hour. Tonight, clear. Lows in the lower 60s. South winds 5 to 10 miles per hour with gusts up to 20 miles per hour. Saturday, sunny. Highs in the upper 80s. South winds 10 to 15 miles per hour. Saturday night, clear. Lows in the lower 60s. South winds 5 to 10 miles per hour with gusts up to 20 miles per hour. Sunday, mostly sunny. Highs in the upper 80s. South winds 10 to 15 miles per hour with gusts up to 25 miles per hour. Sunday night, partly cloudy in the evening, then becoming mostly clear. Lows in the upper 60s. Columbus Day, sunny. Highs around 90. Monday night, clear. Lows in the middle 60s. Tuesday, sunny with a slight chance of showers and thunderstorms. Highs in the middle 80s. Tuesday night, partly cloudy. A slight chance of showers and thunderstorms in the evening, then a chance of showers and thunderstorms after midnight. Lows in the lower 60s. Chance of rain 50%. Wednesday, a slight chance of thunderstorms. Showers likely. Highs around 80. Chance of rain 70%. Wednesday night, partly cloudy. A chance of showers and thunderstorms in the evening, then a chance of showers with a slight chance of thunderstorms after midnight. Lows around 60. Chance of rain 50%. Thursday, mostly sunny with a 30% chance of showers. Highs in the upper 70s. This hazardous weather outlook is for central Kansas, east central Kansas, north central Kansas, and northeast Kansas. For today and tonight, no hazardous weather is expected at this time. For Saturday through Thursday, the probability for widespread hazardous weather is low. 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The current time is 5:38 a.m. Central Daylight Time. The Topeka, Kansas climate summary for yesterday, October 8, 2026. Yesterday's high temperature was 87 degrees. The normal high is 72. The record high is 93 degrees, which was set in 1928. Yesterday's low temperature was 55 degrees. The normal low is 48. The record low is 26 degrees, which was set in 1976. No precipitation fell yesterday, which leaves the monthly total at 1.87 inches.
This is 1.00 inches above the normal amount of 0.87 inches for October. The total precipitation for the year still stands at 36.47 inches, which is 5.19 inches above normal. Yesterday, the maximum wind observed was 13 miles an hour from the southeast. The highest wind gust observed was 22 miles per hour from the east. The normal high temperature for today is 72 degrees, and the normal low is 48. The record high for today is 92, which occurred in 1954, and the record low is 25, which occurred in 2000. Sunrise today is at 7:26 a.m. and sunset is at 6:53 p.m. The Manhattan, Kansas climate summary for yesterday, October 8, 2026. Yesterday's high temperature was 89 degrees. The normal high is 73. Yesterday's low temperature was 56 degrees. The normal low is 46. No precipitation fell yesterday, which leaves the monthly total at 2.39 inches. This is 1.73 inches above the normal amount of 0.66 inches for October. The total precipitation for the year still stands at 34.54 inches, which is 6.49 inches above normal. Yesterday, the maximum wind observed was 14 miles an hour from the southwest. The highest wind gust observed was 19 miles per hour from the south. The normal high temperature for today is 72 degrees, and the normal low is 46. Sunrise today is at 7:30 a.m. and sunset is at 6:57 p.m. This is NOAA Weather Radio Station WXK91 in Topeka. Here are the 5 a.m. conditions for the local area. At Topeka, it was clear. The temperature was 60 degrees, the dew point 58, and the relative humidity was 92. The wind was calm. The pressure was 29.98 inches and rising. At Manhattan, it was clear. The temperature was 55 degrees, the dew point 54, and the relative humidity was 96%. The wind was calm. Around the region, it was clear, with a temperature of 60 at Lawrence, 66 at Kansas City, 62 at Emporia, and 67 at Concordia. Under clear skies, Beatrice reported 65, Springfield reported 65, and Wichita reported 58. At Omaha, it was partly cloudy, with a temperature of 66. Once again, at Manhattan, it was 55 degrees under clear skies. Once again, at Topeka, it was 60 degrees under clear skies. The Rangeland Fire Danger Index will be in a low category this afternoon. Low fire danger means controlled burns can be executed with reasonable safety. Check with local authorities to ensure burning is allowed before starting a planned burn. Now here is your National Weather Service forecast. Today, sunny. Highs in the upper 80s. South winds 10 to 15 miles per hour with gusts up to 25 miles per hour. Tonight, clear. Lows in the lower 60s. South winds 5 to 10 miles per hour with gusts up to 20 miles per hour. Saturday, sunny. Highs in the upper 80s. South winds 10 to 15 miles per hour. Saturday night, clear. Lows in the lower 60s. South winds 5 to 10 miles per hour with gusts up to 20 miles per hour. Sunday, mostly sunny. Highs in the upper 80s. South winds 10 to 15 miles per hour with gusts up to 25 miles per hour. Sunday night, partly cloudy in the evening, then becoming mostly clear. Lows in the upper 60s. Columbus Day, sunny. Highs around 90. Monday night, clear. Lows in the middle 60s. Tuesday, sunny with a slight chance of showers and thunderstorms. Highs in the middle 80s. Tuesday night, partly cloudy. A slight chance of showers and thunderstorms in the evening, then a chance of showers and thunderstorms after midnight. Lows in the lower 60s. Chance of rain 50%. Wednesday, a slight chance of thunderstorms. Showers likely.

highs around 80. Chance of rain 70%. Wednesday night, partly cloudy. A chance of showers and thunderstorms in the evening, then a chance of showers with a slight chance of thunderstorms after midnight. Lows around 60. Chance of rain 50%. Thursday, mostly sunny with a 30% chance of showers. Highs in the upper 70s. This hazardous weather outlook is for central Kansas, east central Kansas, north central Kansas and northeast Kansas. For today and tonight, no hazardous weather is expected at this time. For Saturday through Thursday, the probability for widespread hazardous weather is low. The Topeka, Kansas climate summary for yesterday, October 8, 2026. Yesterday's high temperature was 87 degrees. The normal high is 72. The record high is 93 degrees, which was set in 1928. Yesterday's low temperature was 55 degrees. The normal low 88. Third low is 26 degrees, which was set in 76. No precipitation fell yesterday, which leaves the monthly total at 1.87 inches. This is 1.00 inches above the normal amount of 0.87 inches for October. The total precipitation year still stands at 36.47 inches, which is 5.1 inches above normal. Yesterday the maximum wind observed was 13 miles an hour from the southeast. The highest wind gust observed was 22 miles per hour from the east. The normal high temperature for today is 72 degrees, and the normal low is 48. The record high for today is 92, which occurred in 1954, and the record low is 25, which occurred in 2000. Sunrise today is at 7:26 a.m. and sunset is at 6:53 p.m. The Manhattan, Kansas climate summary for yesterday, October 8, 2026. Yesterday's high temperature was 89 degrees. The normal high is 73. Yesterday's low temperature was 56 degrees. The normal low is 46. No precipitation fell yesterday, which leaves the monthly total at 2.39 inches. This is 1.73 inches above the normal amount of 0.66 inches for October. The total precipitation for the year still stands at 34.54 inches, which is 6.49 inches above normal. Yesterday the maximum wind observed was 14 miles an hour from the southwest. The highest wind gust observed was 19 miles per hour from the south. The normal high temperature for today is 72 degrees, and the normal low is 46. Sunrise today is at 7:30 a.m. and sunset is at 6:57 p.m. This is NOAA Weather Radio Station WXK91 in Topeka. Here are the 5 a.m. conditions for the local area. At Topeka, it was clear. The temperature was 60 degrees, the dew point 58, and the relative humidity was 92%. The wind was calm. The pressure was 29.98 inches and rising. At Manhattan, it was clear. The temperature was 55 degrees, the dew point 54, and the relative humidity was 96%. The wind was calm. Around the region, it was clear, with a temperature of 60 at Lawrence, 66 at Kansas City, 62 at Emporia, and 67 at Concordia. Under clear skies, Beatrice reported 65, Springfield reported 65, and Wichita reported 58. At Omaha, it was partly cloudy, with a temperature of 66. Once again, at Manhattan, it was 55 degrees under clear skies. Once again, at Topeka, it was 60 degrees under clear skies. Now here is your National Weather Service forecast. Today, sunny. Highs in the upper 80s. South winds 10 to 15 miles per hour with gusts up to 25 miles per hour. Tonight, clear. Lows in the lower 60s. South winds 5 to 10 miles per hour with gusts up to 20 miles per hour. Saturday, sunny. Highs in the upper 80s. South winds 10 to 15 miles per hour.

Saturday night, clear. Lows in the lower 60s. South winds 5 to 10 miles per hour with gusts up to 20 miles per hour. Sunday, mostly sunny. Highs in the upper 80s. South winds 10 to 15 miles per hour with gusts up to 25 miles per hour. Sunday night, partly cloudy in the evening, then becoming mostly clear. Lows in the upper 60s. Columbus Day, sunny. Highs around 90. Monday night, clear. Lows in the middle 60s. Tuesday, sunny with a slight chance of showers and thunderstorms. Highs in the middle 80s. Tuesday night, partly cloudy. A slight chance of showers and thunderstorms in the evening, then a chance of showers and thunderstorms after midnight. Lows in the lower 60s. Chance of rain 50%. Wednesday, a slight chance of thunderstorms. Showers likely. Highs around 80. Chance of rain 70%. Wednesday night, partly cloudy. A chance of showers and thunderstorms in the evening, then a chance of showers with a slight chance of thunderstorms after midnight. Lows around 60. Chance of rain 50%. Thursday, mostly sunny with a 30% chance of showers. Highs in the upper 70s. This hazardous weather outlook is for central Kansas, east central Kansas, north central Kansas, and northeast Kansas. For today and tonight, no hazardous weather is expected at this time. For Saturday through Thursday, the probability for widespread hazardous weather is low. The Topeka, Kansas climate summary for yesterday, October 8, 2026. Yesterday's high temperature was 87 degrees. The normal high is 72. The record high is 93 degrees, which was set in 1928. Yesterday's low temperature was 55 degrees. The normal low is 48. The record low is 26 degrees, which was set in 1976. No precipitation fell yesterday, which leaves the monthly total at 1.87 inches. This is 1.00 inches above the normal amount of 0.87 inches for October. The total precipitation for the year still stands at 36.47 inches, which is 5.19 inches above normal. Yesterday the maximum wind observed was 13 miles an hour from the southeast. The highest wind gust observed was 22 miles per hour from the east. The normal high temperature for today is 72 degrees, and the normal low is 48. The record high for today is 92, which occurred in 1954.

danger index will be in the low category this afternoon. Low fire danger means controlled burns can be executed with reasonable safety. Check before starting a burn. The Manhattan, Kansas climate summary for yesterday, October 8, 2026. Yesterday's high temperature was 89 degrees. The normal high is 73. Yesterday's low temperature was 56 degrees. The normal low is 46. No precipitation fell yesterday, which leaves the monthly total at 2.39 inches. This is 1.73 inches above the normal amount of 0.66 inches for October. The total precipitation for the year still stands at 34.54 inches, which is 6.49 inches above normal. Yesterday the maximum wind observed was 14 miles an hour from the southwest. The highest wind gust was 19 miles from the south. The normal high temperature today is 72 degrees, and the normal low is 46. Sunrise today is at 7:30 a.m. and sunset is at 6:57 p.m. The current time is 5:53 a.m. Central Daylight Time. 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Here are the a.m. conditions for the local area. At Topeka, it was clear. The temperature was 60 degrees, the dew point 50.

Relative humidity was 9%. Wind was calm. The pressure was 29.98 inches and rising. At Manhattan, it was clear. The temperature was 55 degrees, the dew point 54, and the relative humidity was 96%. The wind was calm. Around the region, it was clear, with a temperature of 60 at Lawrence, 66 at Kansas City, 62 at Emporia, and 67 at Concordia. Under clear skies, Beatrice reported 65, Springfield reported 65, and Wichita reported 58. At Omaha, it was partly cloudy, with a temperature of 66. Once again, at Manhattan, it was 55 degrees under clear skies. Once again, at Topeka, it was 60 degrees under clear skies. Now here is your National Weather Service forecast. Today, sunny. Highs in the upper 80s. South winds 10 to 15 miles per hour with gusts up to 25 miles per hour. Tonight, clear. Lows in the lower 60s. South winds 5 to 10 miles per hour with gusts up to 20 miles per hour. Saturday, sunny. Highs in the upper 80s. South winds 10 to 15 miles per hour. Saturday night, clear. Lows in the lower 60s. South winds 5 to 10 miles per hour with gusts up to 20 miles per hour. Sunday, mostly sunny. Highs in the upper 80s. South winds 10 to 15 miles per hour with gusts up to 25 miles per hour. Sunday night, partly cloudy in the evening, then becoming mostly clear. Lows in the upper 60s. Columbus Day, sunny. Highs around 90. Monday night, clear. Lows in the middle 60s. Tuesday, sunny with a slight chance of showers and thunderstorms. Highs in the middle 80s. Tuesday night, partly cloudy. A slight chance of showers and thunderstorms in the evening, then a chance of showers and thunderstorms after midnight. Lows in the lower 60s. Chance of rain 50%. Wednesday, a slight chance of thunderstorms. Showers likely. Highs around 80. Chance of rain 70%. Wednesday night, partly cloudy. A chance of showers and thunderstorms in the evening, then a chance of showers with a slight chance of thunderstorms after midnight. Lows around 60. Chance of rain 50%. Thursday, mostly sunny with a 30% chance of showers. Highs in the upper 70s. This hazardous weather outlook is for central Kansas, east central Kansas, north central Kansas, and northeast Kansas. For today and tonight, no hazardous weather is expected at this time. For Saturday through Thursday, the probability for widespread hazardous weather is low. The Topeka, Kansas climate summary for yesterday, October 8, 2026. Yesterday's high temperature was 87 degrees. The normal high is 72. The record high is 93 degrees, which was set in 1928. Yesterday's low temperature was 55 degrees. The normal low is 48. The record low is 26 degrees, which was set in 1976. No precipitation fell yesterday, which leaves the monthly total at 1.87 inches. This is 1.00 inches above the normal amount of 0.87 inches for October. The total precipitation for the year still stands at 36.47 inches, which is 5.19 inches above normal. Yesterday the maximum wind observed was 13 miles an hour from the southeast. The highest wind gust observed was 22 miles per hour from the east. The normal high temperature for today is 72 degrees, and the normal low is 48. The record high for today is 92, which occurred in 1954, and the record low is 25, which occurred in 2000. Sunrise today is at 7:26 a.m. and sunset is at 6:53 p.m. The Manhattan, Kansas climate summary for yesterday, October 8, 2026. Yesterday's high temperature was 89 degrees. The normal high is 73.
Yesterday's low temperature was 56 degrees. The normal low is 46. No precipitation fell yesterday, which leaves the monthly total at 2.39 inches. This is 1.73 inches above the normal amount of 0.66 inches for October. The total precipitation for the year still stands at 34.54 inches, which is 6.49 inches above normal. Yesterday, the maximum wind observed was 14 miles an hour from the southwest. The highest wind gust observed was 19 miles per hour from the south. The normal high temperature for today is 72 degrees, and the normal low is 46. Sunrise today is at 7:30 a.m. and sunset is at 6:57 p.m. This is NOAA Weather Radio Station WXK91 in Topeka. Here are the 5 a.m. conditions for the local area. At Topeka, it was clear. The temperature was 60 degrees, the dew point 58, and the relative humidity was 92%. The wind was calm. The pressure was 29.98 inches and rising. At Manhattan, it was clear. The temperature was 55 degrees, the dew point 54, and the relative humidity was 96%. The wind was calm. Around the region, it was clear, with a temperature of 60 at Lawrence, 66 at Kansas City, 62 at Emporia, and 67 at Concordia. Under clear skies, Beatrice reported 65, Springfield reported 65, and Wichita reported 58. At Omaha, it was partly cloudy, with a temperature of 66. Once again, at Manhattan, it was 55 degrees under clear skies. Once again, at Topeka, it was 60 degrees under clear skies. Now here is your National Weather Service forecast. Today, sunny. Highs in the upper 80s. South winds 10 to 15 miles per hour with gusts up to 25 miles per hour. Tonight, clear. Lows in the lower 60s. South winds 5 to 10 miles per hour with gusts up to 20 miles per hour. Saturday, sunny. Highs in the upper 80s. South winds 10 to 15 miles per hour. Saturday night, clear. Lows in the lower 60s. South winds 5 to 10 miles per hour with gusts up to 20 miles per hour. Sunday, mostly sunny. Highs in the upper 80s. South winds 10 to 15 miles per hour with gusts up to 25 miles per hour. Sunday night, partly cloudy in the evening, then becoming mostly clear. Lows in the upper 60s. Columbus Day, sunny. Highs around 90. Monday night, clear. Lows in the middle 60s. Tuesday, sunny with a slight chance of showers and thunderstorms. Highs in the middle 80s. Tuesday night, partly cloudy. A slight chance of showers and thunderstorms in the evening, then a chance of showers and thunderstorms after midnight. Lows in the lower 60s. Chance of rain 50%. Wednesday, a slight chance of thunderstorms. Showers likely. Highs around 80. Chance of rain 70%. Wednesday night, partly cloudy. A chance of showers and thunderstorms in the evening, then a chance of showers with a slight chance of thunderstorms after midnight. Lows around 60. Chance of rain 50%. Thursday, mostly sunny with a 30% chance of showers. Highs in the upper 70s. The Rangeland Fire Danger Index will be in a low category this afternoon. Low fire danger means controlled burns can be executed with reasonable safety. Check with local authorities to ensure burning is allowed before starting a planned burn. This hazardous weather outlook is for central Kansas and northeast Kansas. For today and tonight, no hazardous weather is expected at this time. The probability for widespread hazardous weather is low. The Topeka, Kansas climate summary for yesterday, October 8, 2026. Yesterday's high temperature was 87 degrees. The normal high is 72. The record high is 93 degrees, which was set in 1990.

1928. Yesterday's low temperature was 55 degrees. The normal low is 48. The record low is 26 degrees, which was set in 1976. No precipitation fell yesterday, which leaves the monthly total at 1.87 inches. This is 1.00 inches above the normal amount of 0.87 inches for October. The total precipitation is 0.47 inches, which is 5.19 inches above normal. Yesterday the maximum wind observed was 13 miles an hour from the southeast. The highest wind gust observed was 22 miles per hour from the east. The normal high temperature for today is 72 degrees, and the normal low is 48. The record high for today is 92, which occurred in 1954, and the record low is 25, which occurred in 2000. Sunrise today is at 7:26 a.m. and sunset is at 6:53 p.m. The Manhattan, Kansas climate summary for yesterday, October 8, 2026. Yesterday's high temperature was 89 degrees. The normal high is 73. Yesterday's low temperature was 56 degrees. The normal low is 46. No precipitation fell yet, 39 inches. This is 1.73 inches above the normal amount of 0.66 inches for October. The total precipitation for the year still stands at 34.54 inches, which is 6.49 inches above normal. Miles an hour from the southwest. The highest wind gust observed was 19 miles per hour from the south. The normal high temperature for today is 72 degrees, and the normal low is 46. Sunrise today is at 7:30 a.m. and sunset is at 6:57 p.m. This is NOAA Weather Radio Station WXK91 in Topeka. Now here is your national weather: sunny, highs in the upper 80s, south winds 10 to 15 miles per hour with gusts up to 25 miles per hour. Tonight, clear, lows in the lower 60s, south winds 5 to 10 miles per hour with gusts up to 20 miles per hour. Saturday, sunny, highs in the upper 80s, south winds 10 to 15 miles per hour. Saturday night, clear, lows in the lower 60s, south winds 5 to 10 miles per hour with gusts up to 20 miles per hour. Sunday, mostly sunny, highs in the upper 80s, south winds 10 to 15 miles per hour with gusts up to 25 miles per hour. Sunday night, partly cloudy in the evening, then becoming mostly clear, lows in the upper 60s. Columbus Day, sunny, highs around 90. Monday night, clear, lows in the middle 60s. Tuesday, sunny with a slight chance of showers and thunderstorms, highs in the middle 80s. Tuesday night, partly cloudy, a slight chance of showers and thunderstorms in the evening, then a chance of showers and thunderstorms after midnight, lows in the lower 60s. Chance of rain 50%. Wednesday, a slight chance of thunderstorms, showers likely, highs around 80. Chance of rain 70%. Wednesday night, partly cloudy, a chance of showers and thunderstorms in the evening, then a chance of showers with a slight chance of thunderstorms after midnight, lows around 60. Chance of rain 50%. Thursday, mostly sunny with a 30% chance of showers, highs in the upper 70s. The current time is 6:08 a.m. Central Daylight Time. This hazardous weather outlook is for Central Kansas, East Central Kansas, North Central Kansas, and Northeast Kansas. For today and tonight, no hazardous weather is expected at this time. For Saturday through Thursday, the probability for widespread hazard. Topeka, Kansas climate summary for yesterday, October 8, 2026. Yesterday's high temperature was 87 degrees. The normal high is 72. The record high is 93 degrees, which was set in 1928. Yesterday, the normal low is 48. The record low is 26 degrees, which was

was set in 1976. No precipitation fell yesterday, which leaves the monthly total at 1.87 inches. This is 1.00 inches above the normal amount of 0.87 inches for October. The total precipitation for the year still stands at 36.47 inches, which is 5.19 inches above normal. Yesterday the maximum wind observed was 13 miles an hour from the southeast. The highest wind gust observed was 22 miles per hour from the east. The normal high temperature for today is 72 degrees, and the normal low is 48. The record 54, and the record low is 25, which occurred in 2000. Sunrise today is at 7:26 a.m. and sunset is at 6:53 p.m. The Manhattan, Kansas climate summary for yesterday, October 8, 2026. Yesterday's high temperature was 89 degrees. The normal high is 73. Yesterday's low temperature was 56 degrees. The normal low is 46. No precipitation fell yesterday, which leaves the monthly total at 2.39 inches. This is 1.73 inches above the normal amount of 0.66 inches for October. The total precipitation for the year still stands at 34.54 inches, which is 6.49 inches above normal. Yesterday the maximum wind observed was 14 miles an hour from the southwest. The highest wind gust observed was 19 miles per hour from the south. The normal high temperature for today is 72 degrees, and the normal low is 46. Sunrise today is at 7:30 a.m. and sunset is at 6:57 p.m. This is NOAA Weather Radio Station WXK91 in Topeka. Here are the 6 a.m. conditions for the local area. At Topeka, it was clear. The temperature was 60 degrees, the dew point 56, and the relative humidity was 86%. The wind was east at 3 miles an hour. The pressure was 30.00 inches and rising. At Manhattan, it was clear. The temperature was 56 degrees, the dew point 54, and the relative humidity was 93%. The wind was calm. Around the region, it was clear, with a temperature of 56 at Lawrence, 66 at Kansas City, 58 at Emporia, and 66 at Concordia. Under clear skies, Beatrice reported 64, Springfield reported 64, and Wichita reported 57. At Omaha, it was partly cloudy, with a temperature of 66. Once again, at Manhattan, it was 56 degrees under clear skies. Once again, at Topeka, it was 60 degrees under clear skies. The Rangeland Fire Danger Index will be in a low category this afternoon. Low fire danger means controlled burns can be executed with reasonable safety. Check with local authorities to ensure burning is allowed before starting a planned burn. Now here is your National Weather Service forecast. Today, sunny. Highs in the upper 80s. South winds 10 to 15 miles per hour. Tonight, clear. Lows in the lower 60s. South winds 5 to 10 miles per hour with gusts up to 20 miles per hour. Saturday, sunny. Highs in the upper 80s. South winds 10 to 15 tonight, clear. Lows in the lower 60s. South winds 5 to 10 miles per hour with Sunday, mostly sunny. Highs in the upper 80s. South winds 10 to 15 miles per hour with gusts up to 25 miles per hour. Sunday night, partly cloudy in the evening, then becoming mostly clear. Lows in the upper 60s. Columbus Day, sunny. Highs around 90. Monday night, clear. Lows in the middle 60s. Tuesday, sunny with a slight chance of showers and thunderstorms. Highs in the middle 80s. Tuesday night, partly showers and thunderstorms in the evening, then a chance of showers and thunderstorms after midnight. Lows in the lower 60s. Chance of rain 50%. Wednesday, a slight chance of thunderstorms. Showers likely. Highs around 80.

chance of rain 70%. Wednesday night, partly cloudy. A chance of showers and thunderstorms in the evening, then a chance of showers with a slight chance of thunderstorms after midnight. Lows around 60. Chance of rain 50%. Thursday, mostly sunny with a 30% chance of showers. Highs in the upper 70s. This hazardous weather outlook is for central Kansas and northeast Kansas. For today and tonight, no hazardous weather is expected at this time. For Saturday through Thursday, the probability for widespread hazardous weather is low. 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Here are the 6 a.m. conditions for the local area. At Topeka, it was clear. The temp 86, and the relative humidity was 86%. The wind was east at 3 miles an hour, and rising. At Manhattan, it was clear. The temperature was 56 degrees, the dew 3%. The wind was calm. Around the region, it was clear, with a temperature of 56 at Lawrence, 66 at Kansas City, 58 at Emporia, and 66 at Concordia. Under clear skies, Beatrice reported 6, and Wichita reported 57. At Omaha, it was partly cloudy, with a temperature of 66. Once again, at Manhattan, it was 56 degrees under clear skies. Once again, at Topeka, it was 60 degrees under clear skies. Now here is your National Weather Service forecast. Today, sunny. Highs in the upper 80s. Hour with gusts up to 25 miles per hour. Tonight, clear. Lows in the lower 60s. South winds 5 to 10 miles per hour with gusts up to 20 miles per hour. Saturday, sunny. Highs in the upper 80s. South winds 10 to 15 miles per hour. Saturday night, clear. Lows in the lower 60s. South winds 5 to 10 miles per hour with gusts up to 20 miles per hour. Sunday, mostly sunny. Highs in the upper 80s. South winds 10 to 15 miles per hour with gusts up to 25 miles per hour. Sunday night, partly cloudy in the evening, then becoming mostly clear. Lows in the upper 60s. Columbus Day, sunny. Highs around 90. Monday night, clear. Lows in the middle 60s. Tuesday, sunny with a slight chance of showers and thunderstorms. Highs in the middle 80s. Tuesday night, partly cloudy. A slight chance of showers and thunderstorms in the evening, then a chance of showers and thunderstorms after midnight. Lows in the lower 60s. Chance of rain 50%. Wednesday, a slight chance of thunderstorms. Showers likely. Highs around 80. Chance of rain 70%. Wednesday night, partly cloudy. A chance of showers and thunderstorms in the evening, then a chance of showers with a slight chance of thunderstorms after midnight. Lows around 60. Chance of rain 50%. Thursday, mostly sunny with a 30% chance of showers. Highs in the upper 70s.

hour from the southeast. The highest wind gust observed was 22 miles per hour from the east. The normal high temperature for today is 72 degrees, and the normal low is 48. The record high for today is 92, which occurred in 1954, and the record low is 25, which occurred in 2000. Sunrise today is at 7:26 a.m. and sunset is at 6:53 p.m. The Manhattan, Kansas climate summary for yesterday, October 8, 2026. Yesterday's high temperature was 89 degrees. The normal high is 73. Yesterday's low temperature was 56 degrees. The normal low is 46. No precipitation fell yesterday, which leaves the monthly total at 2.39 inches. This is 1.73 inches above the normal amount of 0.66 inches for October. The total precipitation for the year still stands at 34.54 inches, which is 6.49 inches above normal. Yesterday the maximum wind observed was 14 miles an hour from the southwest. The highest wind gust observed was 19 miles per hour from the south. The normal high temperature for today is 72 degrees, and the normal low is 46. Sunrise today is at 7:30 a.m. and sunset is at 6:57 p.m. This is NOAA Weather Radio Station WXK91 in Topeka. Here are the 6 a.m. conditions for the local area. At Topeka, it was clear. The temperature was 60 degrees, the dew point 56, and the relative humidity was 86%. The wind was east at 3 miles an hour. The pressure was 30.00 inches and rising. At Manhattan, it was clear. The temperature was 56 degrees, the dew point 54, and the relative humidity was 93%. The wind was calm. Around the region, it was clear, with a temperature of 56 at Lawrence, 66 at Kansas City, 58 at Emporia, and 66 at Concordia. Under clear skies, Beatrice reported 64, Springfield reported 64, and Wichita reported 57. At Omaha, it was partly cloudy, with a temperature of 66. Once again, at Manhattan, it was 56 degrees under clear skies. Once again, at Topeka, it was 60 degrees under clear skies. The Rangeland Fire Danger Index will be in the low category this afternoon. Low fire danger means controlled burns can be executed with reasonable safety. Check with local authorities to ensure burning is allowed before starting a planned burn. The current time is 6:23 a.m. Central Daylight Time. Now here is your National Weather Service forecast. Today, sunny. Highs in the upper 80s. South winds 10 to 15 miles per hour with gusts up to 25 miles per hour. Tonight, clear. Lows in the lower 60s. South winds 5 to 10 miles per hour with gusts up to 20 miles per hour. Saturday, sunny. Highs in the upper 80s. South winds 10 to 15 miles per hour. Saturday night, clear. Lows in the lower 60s. South winds 5 to 10 miles per hour with gusts up to 20 miles per hour. Sunday, mostly sunny. Highs in the upper 80s. South winds 10 to 15 miles per hour with gusts up to 25 miles per hour. Sunday night, partly cloudy in the evening, then becoming mostly clear. Lows in the upper 60s. Columbus Day, sunny. Highs around 90. Monday night, clear. Lows in the middle 60s. Tuesday, sunny with a slight chance of showers and thunderstorms. Highs in the middle 80s. Tuesday night, partly cloudy. A slight chance of showers and thunderstorms in the evening, then a chance of showers and thunderstorms after midnight. Lows in the lower 60s. Chance of rain 50%. Wednesday, a slight chance of thunderstorms. Showers likely. Highs around 80. Chance of rain 70%. Wednesday night, partly cloudy. A chance of showers and thunderstorms in

the evening, then a chance of showers with a slight chance of thunderstorms after midnight. Lows around 60. Chance of rain 50%. Thursday, mostly sunny with a 30% chance of showers. Highs in the upper 70s. This hazardous weather outlook is for central Kansas, east central Kansas, north central Kansas and northeast Kansas. For today and tonight, no hazardous weather is expected at this time. For Saturday through Thursday, the probability for widespread hazardous weather is low. The Topeka, Kansas climate summary for yesterday, October 8, 2026. Yesterday's high temperature was 87 degrees. The normal high is 72. The record high is 93 degrees, which was set in 1928. Yesterday's low temperature was 55 degrees. The normal low is 48. The record low is 26 degrees, which was set in 1976. No precipitation fell yesterday, which leaves the monthly total at 1.87 inches. This is 1.00 inches above the normal amount of 0.87 inches for October. The total precipitation for the year still stands at 36.47 inches, which is 5.19 inches above normal. Yesterday the maximum wind observed was 13 miles an hour from the southeast. The highest wind gust observed was 22 miles per hour from the east. The normal high temperature for today is 72 degrees, and the normal low is 48. The record high for today is 92, which occurred in 1954, and the record low is 25, which occurred in 2000. Sunrise today is at 7:26 a.m. and sunset is at 6:53 p.m. The Manhattan, Kansas climate summary for yesterday, October 8, 2026. Yesterday's high temperature was 89 degrees. The normal high is 73. Yesterday's low temperature was 56 degrees. The normal low is 46. No precipitation fell yesterday, which leaves the monthly total at 2.39 inches. This is 1.73 inches above the normal amount of 0.66 inches for October. The total precipitation for the year still stands at 34.54 inches, which is 6.49 inches above normal. Yesterday the maximum wind observed was 14 miles an hour from the southwest. The highest wind gust observed was 19 miles per hour from the south. The normal high temperature for today is 72 degrees, and the normal low is 46. Sunrise today is at 7:30 a.m. and sunset is at 6:57 p.m. This is NOAA Weather Radio Station WXK91 in Topeka. Here are the 6 a.m. conditions for the local area. At Topeka, it was clear. The temperature was 60 degrees, the dew point 56, and the relative humidity was 86%. The wind was east at 3 miles an hour. The pressure was 30.00 inches and rising. At Manhattan, it was clear. The temperature was 56 degrees, the dew point 54, and the relative humidity was 93%. The wind was calm. Around the region, it was clear, with a temperature of 56 at Lawrence, 66 at Kansas City, 58 at Emporia, and 66 at Concordia. Under clear skies, Beatrice reported 64, Springfield reported 64, and Wichita reported 57. At Omaha, it was partly cloudy, with a temperature of 66. Once again, at Manhattan, it was 56 degrees under clear skies. Once again, at Topeka, it was 60 degrees under clear skies. Now here is your National Weather Service forecast. Today, sunny. Highs in the upper 80s. South winds 10 to 15 miles per hour with gusts up to 25 miles per hour. Tonight, clear. Lows in the lower 60s. South winds 5 to 10 miles per hour with gusts up to 20 miles per hour. Saturday, sunny. Highs in the upper 80s. South winds 10 to 15 miles per hour. Saturday night, clear. Lows in the lower 60s. South winds 5 to 10 miles per hour with gusts up to 20.

20 miles per hour. Sunday, mostly sunny. Highs in the upper 80s. South winds 10 to 15 miles per hour with gusts up to 25 miles per hour. Sunday night, partly cloudy in the evening, then becoming mostly clear. Lows in the upper 60s. Columbus Day, sunny. Highs around 90. Monday night, clear. Lows in the middle 60s. Tuesday, sunny with a slight chance of showers and thunderstorms. Highs in the middle 80s. Tuesday night, partly cloudy. A slight chance of showers and thunderstorms in the evening, then a chance of showers and thunderstorms after midnight. Lows in the lower 60s. Chance of rain 50%. Wednesday, a slight chance of thunderstorms. Showers likely. Highs around 80. Chance of rain 70%. Wednesday night, partly cloudy. A chance of showers and thunderstorms in the evening, then a chance of showers with a slight chance of thunderstorms after midnight. Lows around 60. Chance of rain 50%. Thursday, mostly sunny with a 30% chance of showers. Highs in the upper 70s. This hazardous weather outlook is for central Kansas, east central Kansas, north central Kansas, and northeast Kansas. For today and tonight, no hazardous weather is expected at this time. For Saturday through Thursday, the probability for widespread hazardous weather is low. The Topeka, Kansas climate summary for yesterday, October 8, 2026. Yesterday's high temperature was 87 degrees. The normal high is 72. The record high is 93 degrees, which was set in 1928. Yesterday's low temperature was 55 degrees. The normal low is 48. The record low is 26 degrees, which was set in 1976. No precipitation fell yesterday, which leaves the monthly total at 1.87 inches. This is 1.00 inches above the normal amount of 0.87 inches for October. The total precipitation for the year still stands at 36.47 inches, which is 5.19 inches above normal. Yesterday the maximum wind observed was 13 miles an hour from the southeast. The highest wind gust observed was 22 miles per hour from the east. The normal high temperature for today is 72 degrees, and the normal low is 48. The record high for today is 92, which occurred in 1954, and the record low is 25, which occurred in 2000. Sunrise today is at 7:26 a.m. and sunset is at 6:53 p.m. The Rangeland Fire Danger Index will be in a low category this afternoon. Low fire danger means controlled burns can be executed with reasonable safety. Check with local FM. The Rangeland Fire Danger Index will be in a low category this afternoon. Low fire danger means controlled burns can be executed with reasonable safety. Check with local authorities to ensure burning is allowed before starting a planned burn. The Manhattan, Kansas climate summary for yesterday, October 8, 2026. Yesterday's high temperature was 89 degrees. The normal high is 73. Yesterday's low temperature was 56 degrees. The normal low is 46. No precipitation fell yesterday, which leaves the monthly total at 2.39 inches. This is 1.73 inches above the normal amount of 0.66 inches for October. The total precipitation for the year still stands at 34.54 inches, which is 6.49 inches above normal. Yesterday the maximum wind observed was 14 miles an hour from the southwest. The highest wind gust observed was 19 miles per hour from the south. The normal high temperature for today is 72 degrees, and the normal low is 46. Sunrise today is at 7:30 a.m. and sunset is at 6:57 p.m. This is NOAA Weather Radio Station WXK91 in Topeka. Here are the 6 a.m. conditions for the local area. At Topeka, it was clear. The temperature was 60 degrees, the dew point 56, and the relative humidity

was 86%. The wind was east at 3 miles an hour. The pressure was 30.00 inches and rising. At Manhattan, it was clear. The temperature was 56 degrees, the dew point 54, and the relative humidity was 93%. The wind was calm. Around the region, it was clear, with a temperature of 56 at Lawrence, 66 at Kansas City, 58 at Emporia, and 66 at Concordia. Under clear skies, Beatrice reported 64, Springfield reported 64, and Wichita reported 57. At Omaha, it was partly cloudy, with a temperature of 66. Once again, at Manhattan, it was 56 degrees under clear skies. Once again, at Topeka, it was 60 degrees under clear skies. Now here is your National Weather Service forecast. Today, sunny. Highs in the upper 80s. South winds 10 to 15 miles per hour with gusts up to 25 miles per hour. Tonight, clear. Lows in the lower 60s. South winds 5 to 10 miles per hour with gusts up to 20 miles per hour. Saturday, sunny. Highs in the upper 80s. South winds 10 to 15 miles per hour. Saturday night, clear. Lows in the lower 60s. South winds 5 to 10 miles per hour with gusts up to 20 miles per hour. Sunday, mostly sunny. Highs in the upper 80s. South winds 10 to 15 miles per hour with gusts up to 25 miles per hour. Sunday night, partly cloudy in the evening, then becoming mostly clear. Lows in the upper 60s. Columbus Day, sunny. Highs around 90. Monday night, clear. Lows in the middle 60s. Tuesday, sunny with a slight chance of showers and thunderstorms. Highs in the middle 80s. Tuesday night, partly cloudy. A slight chance of showers and thunderstorms in the evening, then a chance of showers and thunderstorms after midnight. Lows in the lower 60s. Chance of rain 50%. Wednesday, a slight chance of thunderstorms. Showers likely. Highs around 80. Chance of rain 70%. Wednesday night, partly cloudy. A chance of showers and thunderstorms in the evening, then a chance of showers with a slight chance of thunderstorms after midnight. Lows around 60. Chance of rain 50%. Thursday, mostly sunny with a 30% chance of showers. Highs in the upper 70s. This hazardous weather outlook is for central Kansas, east central Kansas, north central Kansas, and northeast Kansas. For today and tonight, no hazardous weather is expected at this time. For Saturday through Thursday, the probability for widespread hazardous weather is low. 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The current time is 6:38 a.m. Central Daylight Time. The Topeka, Kansas climate summary for yesterday, October 8, 2026. Yesterday's high temperature was 87 degrees. The normal high is 72. The record high is 93 degrees, which was set in 1928. Yesterday's low temperature was 55 degrees. The normal low is 48. The record low is 26 degrees, which was set in 1976. No precipitation fell yesterday, which leaves the monthly total at 1.87 inches. This is 1.00 inches above the normal amount of 0.87 inches for October. The total precipitation for the year still stands at 36.47 inches, which is 5.19 inches above normal. Yesterday the maximum wind observed was 13 miles an hour from the southeast. The highest wind gust observed was 22 miles per hour from the east. The normal high temperature for today is 72 degrees, and the normal low is 48. The record high for today is 92, which occurred in 1954, and the record low is 25, which occurred in 2000. Sunrise today is at 7:26 a.m. and sunset is at 6:53 p.m.
The Manhattan, Kansas climate summary for yesterday, October 8, 2026. Yesterday's high temperature was 89 degrees. The normal high is 73. Yesterday's low temperature was 56 degrees. The normal low is 46. No precipitation fell yesterday, which leaves the monthly total at 2.39 inches. This is 1.73 inches above the normal amount of 0.66 inches for October. The total precipitation for the year still stands at 34.54 inches, which is 6.49 inches above normal. Yesterday the maximum wind observed was 14 miles an hour from the southwest. The highest wind gust observed was 19 miles per hour from the south. The normal high temperature for today is 72 degrees, and the normal low is 46. Sunrise today is at 7:30 a.m. and sunset is at 6:57 p.m. This is NOAA Weather Radio Station WXK91 in Topeka. Here are the 6 a.m. conditions for the local area. At Topeka, it was clear. The temperature was 60 degrees, the dew point 56, and the relative humidity was 86%. The wind was east at 3 miles an hour. The pressure was 30.00 inches and rising. At Manhattan, it was clear. The temperature was 56 degrees, the dew point 54, and the relative humidity was 93%. The wind was calm. Around the region, it was clear, with a temperature of 56 at Lawrence, 66 at Kansas City, 58 at Emporia, and 66 at Concordia. Under clear skies, Beatrice reported 64, Springfield reported 64, and Wichita reported 57. At Omaha, it was partly cloudy, with a temperature of 66. Once again, at Manhattan, it was 56 degrees under clear skies. Once again, at Topeka, it was 60 degrees under clear skies. The Rangeland Fire Danger Index will be in a low category this afternoon. Low fire danger means controlled burns can be executed with reasonable safety. Check with local authorities to ensure burning is allowed before starting a planned burn. Now here is your National Weather Service forecast. Today, sunny. Highs in the upper 80s. South winds 10 to 15 miles per hour with gusts up to 25 miles per hour. Tonight, clear. Lows in the lower 60s. South winds 5 to 10 miles per hour with gusts up to 20 miles per hour. Saturday, sunny. Highs in the upper 80s. South winds 10 to 15 miles per hour. Saturday night, clear. Lows in the lower 60s. South winds 5 to 10 miles per hour with gusts up to 20 miles per hour. Sunday, mostly sunny. Highs in the upper 80s. South winds 10 to 15 miles per hour with gusts up to 25 miles per hour. Sunday night, partly cloudy in the evening, then becoming mostly clear. Lows in the upper 60s. Columbus Day, sunny. Highs around 90. Monday night, clear. Lows in the middle 60s. Tuesday, sunny with a slight chance of showers and thunderstorms. Highs in the middle 80s. Tuesday night, partly cloudy. A slight chance of showers and thunderstorms in the evening, then a chance of showers and thunderstorms after midnight. Lows in the lower 60s. Chance of rain 50%. Wednesday, a slight chance of thunderstorms. Showers likely. Highs around 80. Chance of rain 70%. Wednesday night, partly cloudy. A chance of showers and thunderstorms in the evening, then a chance of showers with a slight chance of thunderstorms after midnight. Lows around 60. Chance of rain 50%. Thursday, mostly sunny with a 30% chance of showers. Highs in the upper 70s. This hazardous weather outlook is for central Kansas, east central Kansas, north central Kansas, and northeast Kansas. For today and tonight, no hazardous weather is expected at this time. For Saturday through Thursday,
the probability for widespread hazardous weather is low. The Topeka, Kansas climate summary for yesterday, October 8, 2026. Yesterday's high temperature was 87 degrees. The normal high is 72. The record high is 93 degrees, which was set in 1928. Yesterday's low temperature was 55 degrees. The normal low is 48. The record low is 26 degrees, which was set in 1976. No precipitation fell yesterday, which leaves the monthly total at 1.87 inches. This is 1.00 inches above the normal amount of 0.87 inches for October. The total precipitation for the year still stands at 36.47 inches, which is 5.19 inches above normal. Yesterday the maximum wind observed was 13 miles an hour from the southeast. The highest wind gust observed was 22 miles per hour from the east. The normal high temperature for today is 72 degrees, and the normal low is 48. The record high for today is 92, which occurred in 1954, and the record low is 25, which occurred in 2000. Sunrise today is at 7:26 a.m. and sunset is at 6:53 p.m. The Manhattan, Kansas climate summary for yesterday, October 8, 2026. Yesterday's high temperature was 89 degrees. The normal high is 73. Yesterday's low temperature was 56 degrees. The normal low is 46. No precipitation fell yesterday, which leaves the monthly total at 2.39 inches. This is 1.73 inches above the normal amount of 0.66 inches for October. The total precipitation for the year still stands at 34.54 inches, which is 6.49 inches above normal. Yesterday the maximum wind observed was 14 miles an hour from the southwest. The highest wind gust observed was 19 miles per hour from the south. The normal high temperature for today is 72 degrees, and the normal low is 46. Sunrise today is at 7:30 a.m. and sunset is at 6:57 p.m. This is NOAA Weather Radio Station WXK91 in Topeka. Here are the 6 a.m. conditions for the local area. At Topeka, it was clear. The temperature was 60 degrees, the dew point 56, and the relative humidity was 86%. The wind was east at 3 miles an hour. The pressure was 30.00 inches and rising. At Manhattan, it was clear. The temperature was 56 degrees, the dew point 54, and the relative humidity was 93%. The wind was calm. Around the region, it was clear, with a temperature of 56 at Lawrence, 66 at Kansas City, 58 at Emporia, and 66 at Concordia. Under clear skies, Beatrice reported 64, Springfield reported 64, and Wichita reported 57. At Omaha, it was partly cloudy, with a temperature of 66. Once again, at Manhattan, it was 56 degrees under clear skies. Once again, at Topeka, it was 60 degrees under clear skies. Now here is your National Weather Service forecast. Today, sunny. Highs in the upper 80s. South winds 10 to 15 miles per hour with gusts up to 25 miles per hour. Tonight, clear. Lows in the lower 60s. South winds 5 to 10 miles per hour with gusts up to 20 miles per hour. Saturday, sunny. Highs in the upper 80s. South winds 10 to 15 miles per hour. Saturday night, clear. Lows in the lower 60s. South winds 5 to 10 miles per hour with gusts up to 20 miles per hour. Sunday, mostly sunny. Highs in the upper 80s. South winds 10 to 15 miles per hour with gusts up to 25 miles per hour. Sunday night, partly cloudy in the evening, then becoming mostly clear. Lows in the upper 60s. Columbus Day, sunny. Highs around 90. Monday night, clear. Lows in the middle 60s. Tuesday,
sunny with a slight chance of showers and thunderstorms. Highs in the middle 80s. Tuesday night, partly cloudy. A slight chance of showers and thunderstorms in the evening, then a chance of showers and thunderstorms after midnight. Lows in the lower 60s. Chance of rain 50%. Wednesday, a slight chance of thunderstorms. Showers likely. Highs around 80. Chance of rain 70%. Wednesday night, partly cloudy. A chance of showers and thunderstorms in the evening, then a chance of showers with a slight chance of thunderstorms after midnight. Lows around 60. Chance of rain 50%. Thursday, mostly sunny with a 30% chance of showers. Highs in the upper 70s. This hazardous weather outlook is for central Kansas, east central Kansas, north central Kansas and northeast Kansas. For today and tonight, no hazardous weather is expected at this time. For Saturday through Thursday, the probability for widespread hazardous weather is low. The Topeka, Kansas climate summary for yesterday, October 8, 2026. Yesterday's high temperature was 87 degrees. The normal high is 72. The record high is 93 degrees, which was set in 1928. Yesterday's low temperature was 55 degrees. The normal low is 48. The record low is 26 degrees, which was set in 1976. No precipitation fell yesterday, which leaves the monthly total at 1.87 inches. This is 1.00 inches above the normal amount of 0.87 inches for October. The total precipitation for the year still stands at 36.47 inches, which is 5.19 inches above normal. Yesterday the maximum wind observed was 13 miles an hour from the southeast. The highest wind gust observed was 22 miles per hour from the east. The normal high temperature for today is 72 degrees, and the normal low is 48. The record high for today is 92, which occurred in 1954, and the record low is 25, which occurred in 2000. Sunrise today is at 7:26 a.m. and sunset is at 6:53 p.m. The Rangeland Fire Danger Index will be in a low category this afternoon. Low fire danger means controlled burns can be executed with reasonable safety. Check with local authorities to ensure burning is allowed before starting a planned burn. The Manhattan, Kansas climate summary for yesterday, October 8, 2026. Yesterday's high temperature was 89 degrees. The normal high is 73. Yesterday's low temperature was 56 degrees. The normal low is 46. No precipitation fell yesterday, which leaves the monthly total at 2.39 inches. This is 1.73 inches above the normal amount of 0.66 inches for October. The total precipitation for the year still stands at 34.54 inches, which is 6.49 inches above normal. Yesterday the maximum wind observed was 14 miles an hour from the southwest. The highest wind gust observed was 19 miles per hour from the south. The normal high temperature for today is 72 degrees, and the normal low is 46. Sunrise today is at 7:30 a.m. and sunset is at 6:57 p.m. The current time is 6:53 a.m. Central Daylight Time. 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Here are the 6 a.m. conditions for the local area. At Topeka, it was clear. The temperature was 60 degrees, the dew point 56, and the relative humidity was 86%. The wind was east at 3 miles an hour. The pressure was 30.00 inches and rising. At Manhattan, it was clear. The temperature was 56 degrees, the dew point 54, and the relative humidity was 93%. The wind was calm. Around the region, it was clear, with a temperature of 56 at Lawrence, 66 at Kansas City, 58 at Emporia, and 66 at Concordia.
under clear skies. Beatrice reported 64, Springfield reported 64, and Wichita reported 57. At Omaha, it was partly cloudy, with a temperature of 66. Once again, at Manhattan, it was 56 degrees under clear skies. Once again, at Topeka, it was 60 degrees under clear skies. Now here is your National Weather Service forecast. Today, sunny. Highs in the upper 80s. South winds 10 to 15 miles per hour with gusts up to 25 miles per hour. Tonight, clear. Lows in the lower 60s. South winds 5 to 10 miles per hour with gusts up to 20 miles per hour. Saturday, sunny. Highs in the upper 80s. South winds 10 to 15 miles per hour. Saturday night, clear. Lows in the lower 60s. South winds 5 to 10 miles per hour with gusts up to 20 miles per hour. Sunday, mostly sunny. Highs in the upper 80s. South winds 10 to 15 miles per hour with gusts up to 25 miles per hour. Sunday night, partly cloudy in the evening, then becoming mostly clear. Lows in the upper 60s. Columbus Day, sunny. Highs around 90. Monday night, clear. Lows in the middle 60s. Tuesday, sunny with a slight chance of showers and thunderstorms. Highs in the middle 80s. Tuesday night, partly cloudy. A slight chance of showers and thunderstorms in the evening, then a chance of showers and thunderstorms after midnight. Lows in the lower 60s. Chance of rain 50%. Wednesday, a slight chance of thunderstorms. Showers likely. Highs around 80. Chance of rain 70%. Wednesday night, partly cloudy. A chance of showers and thunderstorms in the evening, then a chance of showers with a slight chance of thunderstorms after midnight. Lows around 60. Chance of rain 50%. Thursday, mostly sunny with a 30% chance of showers. Highs in the upper 70s. This hazardous weather outlook is for central Kansas, east central Kansas, north central Kansas, and northeast Kansas. For today and tonight, no hazardous weather is expected at this time. For Saturday through Thursday, the probability for widespread hazardous weather is low. The Topeka, Kansas climate summary for yesterday, October 8, 2026. Yesterday's high temperature was 87 degrees. The normal high is 72. The record high is 93 degrees, which was set in 1928. Yesterday's low temperature was 55 degrees. The normal low is 48. The record low is 26 degrees, which was set in 1976. No precipitation fell yesterday, which leaves the monthly total at 1.87 inches. This is 1.00 inches above the normal amount of 0.87 inches for October. The total precipitation for the year still stands at 36.47 inches, which is 5.19 inches above normal. Yesterday the maximum wind observed was 13 miles an hour from the southeast. The highest wind gust observed was 22 miles per hour from the east. The normal high temperature for today is 72 degrees, and the normal low is 48. The record high for today is 92, which occurred in 1954, and the record low is 25, which occurred in 2000. Sunrise today is at 7:26 a.m. and sunset is at 6:53 p.m. The Manhattan, Kansas climate summary for yesterday, October 8, 2026. Yesterday's high temperature was 89 degrees. The normal high is 73. Yesterday's low temperature was 56 degrees. The normal low is 46. No precipitation fell yesterday, which leaves the monthly total at 2.39 inches. This is 1.73 inches above the normal amount of 0.66 inches for October. The total precipitation for the year still stands at 34.54 inches, which is 6.49 inches above normal.
Yesterday, the maximum wind observed was 14 miles an hour from the southwest. The highest wind gust observed was 19 miles per hour from the south. The normal high temperature for today is 72 degrees, and the normal low is 46. Sunrise today is at 7:30 a.m. and sunset is at 6:57 p.m. This is NOAA Weather Radio Station WXK91 in Topeka. Here are the 6 a.m. conditions for the local area. At Topeka, it was clear. The temperature was 60 degrees, the dew point 56, and the relative humidity was 86%. The wind was east at 3 miles an hour. The pressure was 30.00 inches and rising. At Manhattan, it was clear. The temperature was 56 degrees, the dew point 54, and the relative humidity was 93%. The wind was calm. Around the region, it was clear, with a temperature of 56 at Lawrence, 66 at Kansas City, 58 at Emporia, and 66 at Concordia. Under clear skies, Beatrice reported 64, Springfield reported 64, and Wichita reported 57. At Omaha, it was partly cloudy, with a temperature of 66. Once again, at Manhattan, it was 56 degrees under clear skies. Once again, at Topeka, it was 60 degrees under clear skies. Now here is your National Weather Service forecast. Today, sunny. Highs in the upper 80s. South winds 10 to 15 miles per hour with gusts up to 25 miles per hour. Tonight, clear. Lows in the lower 60s. South winds 5 to 10 miles per hour with gusts up to 20 miles per hour. Saturday, sunny. Highs in the upper 80s. South winds 10 to 15 miles per hour. Saturday night, clear. Lows in the lower 60s. South winds 5 to 10 miles per hour with gusts up to 20 miles per hour. Sunday, mostly sunny. Highs in the upper 80s. South winds 10 to 15 miles per hour with gusts up to 25 miles per hour. Sunday night, partly cloudy in the evening, then becoming mostly clear. Lows in the upper 60s. Columbus Day, sunny. Highs around 90. Monday night, clear. Lows in the middle 60s. Tuesday, sunny with a slight chance of showers and thunderstorms. Highs in the middle 80s. Tuesday night, partly cloudy. A slight chance of showers and thunderstorms in the evening, then a chance of showers and thunderstorms after midnight. Lows in the lower 60s. Chance of rain 50%. Wednesday, a slight chance of thunderstorms. Showers likely. Highs around 80. Chance of rain 70%. Wednesday night, partly cloudy. A chance of showers and thunderstorms in the evening, then a chance of showers with a slight chance of thunderstorms after midnight. Lows around 60. Chance of rain 50%. Thursday, mostly sunny with a 30% chance of showers. Highs in the upper 70s. This hazardous weather outlook is for central Kansas, east central Kansas, north central Kansas, and northeast Kansas. For today and tonight, no hazardous weather is expected at this time. For Saturday through Thursday, the probability for widespread hazardous weather is low. The Topeka, Kansas climate summary for yesterday, October 8, 2026. Yesterday's high temperature was 87 degrees. The normal high is 72. The record high is 93 degrees, which was set in 1928. Yesterday's low temperature was 55 degrees. The normal low is 48. The record low is 26 degrees, which was set in 1976. No precipitation fell yesterday, which leaves the monthly total at 1.87 inches. This is 1.00 inches above the normal amount of 0.87 inches for October. The total precipitation for the year still stands at 36.47 inches, which is 5.19 inches above normal.
Yesterday, the maximum wind observed was 13 miles an hour from the southeast. The highest wind gust observed was 22 miles per hour from the east. The normal high temperature for today is 72 degrees, and the normal low is 48. The record high for today is 92, which occurred in 1954, and the record low is 25, which occurred in 2000. Sunrise today is at 7:26 a.m. and sunset is at 6:53 p.m. The Manhattan, Kansas climate summary for yesterday, October 8, 2026. Yesterday's high temperature was 89 degrees. The normal high is 73. Yesterday's low temperature was 56 degrees. The normal low is 46. No precipitation fell yesterday, which leaves the monthly total at 2.39 inches. This is 1.73 inches above the normal amount of 0.66 inches for October. The total precipitation for the year still stands at 34.54 inches, which is 6.49 inches above normal. Yesterday, the maximum wind observed was 14 miles an hour from the southwest. The highest wind gust observed was 19 miles per hour from the south. The normal high temperature for today is 72 degrees, and the normal low is 46. Sunrise today is at 7:30 a.m. and sunset is at 6:57 p.m. This is NOAA Weather Radio Station WXK91 in Topeka. Now here is your National Weather Service forecast. Today, sunny. Highs in the upper 80s. South winds 10 to 15 miles per hour with gusts up to 25 miles per hour. Tonight, clear. Lows in the lower 60s. South winds 5 to 10 miles per hour with gusts up to 20 miles per hour. Saturday, sunny. Highs in the upper 80s. South winds 10 to 15 miles per hour. Saturday night, clear. Lows in the lower 60s. South winds 5 to 10 miles per hour with gusts up to 20 miles per hour. Sunday, mostly sunny. Highs in the upper 80s. South winds 10 to 15 miles per hour with gusts up to 25 miles per hour. Sunday night, partly cloudy in the evening, then becoming mostly clear. Lows in the upper 60s. Columbus Day, sunny. Highs around 90. Monday night, clear. Lows in the middle 60s. Tuesday, sunny with a slight chance of showers and thunderstorms. Highs in the middle 80s. Tuesday night, partly cloudy. A slight chance of showers and thunderstorms in the evening, then a chance of showers and thunderstorms after midnight. Lows in the lower 60s. Chance of rain 50%. Wednesday, a slight chance of thunderstorms. Showers likely. Highs around 80. Chance of rain 70%. Wednesday night, partly cloudy. A chance of showers and thunderstorms in the evening, then a chance of showers with a slight chance of thunderstorms after midnight. Lows around 60. Chance of rain 50%. Thursday, mostly sunny with a 30% chance of showers. Highs in the upper 70s. The current time is 7:08 a.m. Central Daylight Time. This hazardous weather outlook is for Central Kansas, East Central Kansas, North Central Kansas, and Northeast Kansas. For today and tonight, no hazardous weather is expected at this time. For Saturday through Thursday, the probability for widespread hazardous weather is low. The Topeka, Kansas climate summary for yesterday, October 8, 2026. Yesterday's high temperature was 87 degrees. The normal high is 72. The record high is 93 degrees, which was set in 1928. Yesterday's low temperature was 55 degrees. The normal low is 48. The record low is 26 degrees, which was set in 1976. No precipitation fell yesterday, which leaves the monthly total at 1.87 inches. This is 1.00 inches above the normal amount of 0.87 inches for October.
The total precipitation for the year still stands at 36.47 inches, which is 5.19 inches above normal. Yesterday, the maximum wind observed was 13 miles an hour from the southeast. The highest wind gust observed was 22 miles per hour from the east. The normal high temperature for today

Is 72 degrees and the normal low is 48. The record high for today is 92, which occurred in 1954, and the record low is 25, which occurred in 2000. Sunrise today is at 7:26 a.m. and sunset is at 6:53 p.m. The Manhattan, Kansas climate summary for yesterday, October 8, 2026. Yesterday's high temperature was 89 degrees. The normal high is 73. Yesterday's low temperature was 56 degrees. The normal low is 46. No precipitation fell yesterday, which leaves the monthly total at 2.39 inches. This is 1.73 inches above the normal amount of 0.66 inches for October. The total precipitation for the year still stands at 34.54 inches, which is 6.49 inches above normal. Yesterday the maximum wind observed was 14 miles an hour from the southwest. The highest wind gust observed was 19 miles per hour from the south. The normal high temperature for today is 72 degrees, and the normal low is 46. Sunrise today is at 7:30 a.m. and sunset is at 6:57 p.m. This is NOAA Weather Radio Station WXK91 in Topeka. Here are the 7 a.m. conditions for the local area. At Topeka, it was clear. The temperature was 57 degrees, the dew point 55, and the relative humidity was 93%. The wind was calm. The pressure was 30.01 inches and rising. At Manhattan, it was clear. The temperature was 54 degrees, the dew point 53, and the relative humidity was 97%. The wind was calm. Around the region, it was clear, with a temperature of 57 at Lawrence, 65 at Kansas City, 57 at Emporia, and 62 at Concordia. Under clear skies, Beatrice reported 62, Springfield reported 64, and Wichita reported 56. At Omaha, it was partly cloudy, with a temperature of 60.

Now here is your National Weather Service forecast. Today, sunny. Highs in the upper 80s. South winds 10 to 15 miles per hour with gusts up to 25 miles per hour. Tonight, clear. Lows in the lower 60s. South winds 5 to 10 miles per hour with gusts up to 20 miles per hour. Saturday, sunny. Highs in the upper 80s. South winds 10 to 15 miles per hour. Saturday night, clear. Lows in the lower 60s. South winds 5 to 10 miles per hour with gusts up to 20 miles per hour. Sunday, mostly sunny. Highs in the upper 80s. South winds 10 to 15 miles per hour with gusts up to 25 miles per hour. Sunday night, partly cloudy in the evening, then becoming mostly clear. Lows in the upper 60s. Columbus Day, sunny. Highs around 90. Monday night, clear. Lows in the middle 60s. Tuesday, sunny with a slight chance of showers and thunderstorms. Highs in the middle 80s. Tuesday night, partly cloudy. A slight chance of showers and thunderstorms in the evening, then a chance of showers and thunderstorms after midnight. Lows in the lower 60s. Chance of rain 50%. Wednesday, a slight chance of thunderstorms. Showers likely. Highs around 80. Chance of rain 70%. Wednesday night, partly cloudy. A chance of showers and thunderstorms in the evening, then a chance of showers with a slight chance of thunderstorms after midnight. Lows around 60. Chance of rain 50%. Thursday, mostly sunny with a 30% chance of showers. Highs in the upper 70s. This hazardous weather outlook is for central Kansas, east central Kansas, north central Kansas, and northeast Kansas. For today and tonight, no hazardous weather is expected at this time. For Saturday through Thursday, the probability for widespread hazardous weather is low. The Topeka, Kansas climate summary for yesterday, October 8, 2026. Yesterday's high temperature was 87 degrees. The normal high is 72. The record high is 93 degrees, which was set in 1928. Yesterday's low temperature was 55 degrees. The normal low is 48. The record low is 26 degrees, which was set in 1976. No precipitation fell yesterday, which leaves the monthly total at 1.87 inches. This is 1.00 inches above the normal amount of 0.87 inches for October. The total precipitation for the year still stands at 36.47 inches, which is 5.19 inches above normal. Yesterday the maximum wind observed was 13 miles an hour from the southeast. The highest wind gust observed was 22 miles per hour from the east. The normal high temperature for today is 72 degrees, and the normal low is 48. The record high for today is 92, which occurred in 1954, and the record low is 25, which occurred in 2000. Sunrise today is at 7:26 a.m. and sunset is at 6:53 p.m. The Manhattan, Kansas climate summary for yesterday, October 8, 2026. Yesterday's high temperature was 89 degrees. The normal high is 73. Yesterday's low temperature was 56 degrees. The normal low is 46. No precipitation fell yesterday, which leaves the monthly total at 2.39 inches. This is 1.73 inches above the normal amount of 0.66 inches for October. The total precipitation for the year still stands at 34.54 inches, which is 6.49 inches above normal. Yesterday the maximum wind observed was 14 miles an hour from the southwest. The highest wind gust observed was 19 miles per hour from the south. The normal high temperature for today is 72 degrees, and the normal low is 46. Sunrise today is at 7:30 a.m. and sunset is at 6:57 p.m. This is NOAA Weather Radio Station WXK91 in Topeka.

Here are the 7 a.m. conditions for the local area. At Topeka, it was clear. The temperature was 57 degrees, the dew point 55, and the relative humidity was 93%. The wind was calm. The pressure was 30.01 inches and rising. At Manhattan, it was clear. The temperature was 54 degrees, the dew point 53, and the relative humidity was 97%. The wind was calm. Around the region, it was clear, with a temperature of 57 at Lawrence, 65 at Kansas City, 57 at Emporia, and 62 at Concordia. Under clear skies, Beatrice reported 62, Springfield reported 64, and Wichita reported 56. At Omaha, it was partly cloudy, with a temperature of 64. Once again, at Manhattan, it was 54 degrees under clear skies. Once again, at Topeka, it was 57 degrees under clear skies. Now here is your National Weather Service forecast. Today, sunny. Upper 80s. South winds 10 to 15 miles per hour with gusts up to 25 miles per hour. Tonight, clear. Lows in the lower 60s. South winds 5 to 10 miles per hour with gusts up to 20 miles per hour. Saturday, sunny. Highs in the upper 80s. South winds 10 to 15 miles per hour. Saturday night, clear. Lows in the lower 60s. South winds 5 to 10 miles per hour with gusts up to 20 miles per hour. Sunday, mostly sunny. Highs in the upper 80s. South winds 10 to 15 miles per hour with gusts up to 25 miles per hour. Sunday night, partly cloudy in the evening, then becoming mostly clear. Lows in the upper 60s. Columbus Day, sunny. Highs around 90. Monday night, clear.

for today and tonight. No hazardous weather is expected at this time. For Saturday through Thursday, the probability for widespread hazardous weather is low. The Topeka, Kansas climate summary for yesterday, October 8, 2026. Yesterday's high temperature was 87 degrees. The normal high is 72. The record high is 93 degrees, which was set in 1928. Yesterday's low temperature was 55 degrees. The normal low is 48. The record low is 26 degrees, which was set in 1976. No precipitation fell yesterday, which leaves the monthly total at 1.87 inches. This is 1.00 inches above the normal amount of 0.87 inches for October. The total precipitation for the year still stands at 36.47 inches, which is 5.19 inches above normal. Yesterday the maximum wind observed was 13 miles an hour from the southeast. The highest wind gust observed was 22 miles per hour from the east. The normal high temperature for today is 72 degrees, and the normal low is 48. The record high for today is 92, which occurred in 1954, and the record low is 25, which occurred in 2000. Sunrise today is at 7:26 a.m. and sunset is at 6:53 p.m. The Manhattan, Kansas climate summary for yesterday, October 8, 2026. Yesterday's high temperature was 89 degrees. The normal high is 73. Yesterday's low temperature was 56 degrees. The normal low is 46. No precipitation fell yesterday, which leaves the monthly total at 2.39 inches. This is 1.73 inches above the normal amount of 0.66 inches for October. The total precipitation for the year still stands at 34.54 inches, which is 6.49 inches above normal. Yesterday the maximum wind observed was 14 miles an hour from the southwest. The highest wind gust observed was 19 miles per hour from the south. The normal high temperature for today is 72 degrees, and the normal low is 46. Sunrise today is at 7:30 a.m. and sunset is at 6:57 p.m. The current time is 7:23 a.m. Central Daylight Time. 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Here are the 7 a.m. conditions for the local area. At Topeka, it was clear. The temperature was 57 degrees, the dew point 55, and the relative humidity was 93%. The wind was calm. The pressure was 30.01 inches and rising. At Manhattan, it was clear. The temperature was 54 degrees, the dew point 53, and the relative humidity was 97%. The wind was calm. Around the region, it was clear, with a temperature of 57 at Lawrence, 65 at Kansas City, 57 at Emporia, and 62 at Concordia. Under clear skies, Beatrice reported 62, Springfield reported 64, and Wichita reported 56. At Omaha, it was partly cloudy, with a temperature of 64. Once again, at Manhattan, it was 54 degrees under clear skies. Once again, at Topeka, it was 57 degrees under clear skies. Now here is your National Weather Service forecast. Today, sunny. Highs in the upper 80s. South winds 10 to 15 miles per hour with gusts up to 25 miles per hour. Tonight, clear. Lows in the lower 60s. South winds 5 to 10 miles per hour with gusts up to 20 miles per hour. Saturday, sunny. Highs in the upper 80s. South winds 10 to 15 miles per hour. Saturday night, clear. Lows in the lower 60s. South winds 5 to 10 miles per hour with gusts up to 20 miles per hour. Sunday, mostly sunny. Highs in the upper 80s. South winds 10 to 15 miles per hour with gusts up to 25 miles per hour. Sunday night, partly cloudy in the evening, then becoming mostly clear. Lows in the upper 60s.

Columbus Day, sunny. Highs around 90. Monday night, clear. Lows in the middle 60s. Tuesday, sunny with a slight chance of showers and thunderstorms. Highs in the middle 80s. Tuesday night, partly cloudy. A slight chance of showers and thunderstorms in the evening, then a chance of showers and thunderstorms after midnight. Lows in the lower 60s. Chance of rain 50%. Wednesday, a slight chance of thunderstorms. Showers likely. Highs around 80. Chance of rain 70%. Wednesday night, partly cloudy. A chance of showers and thunderstorms in the evening, then a chance of showers with a slight chance of thunderstorms after midnight. Lows around 60. Chance of rain 50%. Thursday, mostly sunny with a 30% chance of showers. Highs in the upper 70s. This hazardous weather outlook is for central Kansas, east central Kansas, north central Kansas, and northeast Kansas. For today and tonight, no hazardous weather is expected at this time. For Saturday through Thursday, the probability for widespread hazardous weather is low. The Topeka, Kansas climate summary for yesterday, October 8, 2026. Yesterday's high temperature was 87 degrees. The normal high is 72. The record high is 93 degrees, which was set in 1928. Yesterday's low temperature was 55 degrees. The normal low is 48. The record low is 26 degrees, which was set in 1976. No precipitation fell yesterday, which leaves the monthly total at 1.87 inches. This is 1.00 inches above the normal amount of 0.87 inches for October. The total precipitation for the year still stands at 36.47 inches, which is 5.19 inches above normal. Yesterday the maximum wind observed was 13 miles an hour from the southeast. The highest wind gust observed was 22 miles per hour from the east. The normal high temperature for today is 72 degrees, and the normal low is 48. The record high for today is 92, which occurred in 1954, and the record low is 25, which occurred in 2000. Sunrise today is at 7:26 a.m. and sunset is at 6:53 p.m. The Manhattan, Kansas climate summary for yesterday, October 8, 2026. Yesterday's high temperature was 89 degrees. The normal high is 73. Yesterday's low temperature was 56 degrees. The normal low is 46. No precipitation fell yesterday, which leaves the monthly total at 2.39 inches. This is 1.73 inches above the normal amount of 0.66 inches for October. The total precipitation for the year still stands at 34.54 inches, which is 6.49 inches above normal. Yesterday the maximum wind observed was 14 miles an hour from the southwest. The highest wind gust observed was 19 miles per hour from the south. The normal high temperature for today is 72 degrees, and the normal low is 46. Sunrise today is at 7:30 a.m. and sunset is at 6:57 p.m. This is NOAA Weather Radio Station WXK91 in Topeka. Here are the 7 a.m. conditions for the local area. At Topeka, it was clear. The temperature was 57 degrees, the dew point 55, and the relative humidity was 93%. The wind was calm. The pressure was 30.01 inches and rising. At Manhattan, it was clear. The temperature was 54 degrees, the dew point 53, and the relative humidity was 97%. The wind was calm. Around the region, it was clear, with a temperature of 57 at Lawrence, 65 at Kansas City, 57 at Emporia, and 62 at Concordia. Under clear skies, Beatrice reported 62, Springfield reported 64, and Wichita reported 56. At Omaha, it was partly cloudy, with a temperature of 64. Once again, at Manhattan, it was 54 degrees under clear skies.
Once again, at Topeka, it was 57 degrees under clear skies. Now here is your National Weather Service forecast. Today, sunny. Highs in the upper 80s. South winds 10 to 15 miles per hour with gusts up to 25 miles per hour. Tonight, clear. Lows in the lower 60s. South winds 5 to 10 miles per hour with gusts up to 20 miles per hour. Saturday, sunny. Highs in the upper 80s. South winds 10 to 15 miles per hour. Saturday night, clear. Lows in the lower 60s. South winds 5 to 10 miles per hour with gusts up to 20 miles per hour. Sunday, mostly sunny. Highs in the upper 80s. South winds 10 to 15 miles per hour with gusts up to 25 miles per hour. Sunday night, partly cloudy in the evening, then becoming mostly clear. Lows in the upper 60s. Columbus Day, sunny. Highs around 90. Monday night, clear. Lows in the middle 60s. Tuesday, sunny with a slight chance of showers and thunderstorms. Highs in the middle 80s. Tuesday night, partly cloudy. A slight chance of showers and thunderstorms in the evening, then a chance of showers and thunderstorms after midnight. Lows in the lower 60s. Chance of rain 50%. Wednesday, a slight chance of thunderstorms. Showers likely. Highs around 80. Chance of rain 70%. Wednesday night, partly cloudy. A chance of showers and thunderstorms in the evening, then a chance of showers with a slight chance of thunderstorms after midnight. Lows around 60. Chance of rain 50%. Thursday, mostly sunny with a 30% chance of showers. Highs in the upper 70s. This hazardous weather outlook is for central Kansas, east central Kansas, north central Kansas, and northeast Kansas. For today and tonight, no hazardous weather is expected at this time. This hazardous weather outlook is for central Kansas, east central Kansas, north central Kansas, and northeast Kansas. For today and tonight, no hazardous weather is expected at this time. For Saturday through Thursday, the probability for widespread hazardous weather is low. The Topeka, Kansas climate summary for yesterday, October 8, 2026. Yesterday's high temperature was 87 degrees. The normal high is 72. The record high is 93 degrees, which was set in 1928. Yesterday's low temperature was 55 degrees. The normal low is 48. The record low is 26 degrees, which was set in 1976. No precipitation fell yesterday, which leaves the monthly total at 1.87 inches. This is 1.00 inches above the normal amount of 0.87 inches for October. The total precipitation for the year still stands at 36.47 inches, which is 5.19 inches above normal. Yesterday the maximum wind observed was 13 miles an hour from the southeast. The highest wind gust observed was 22 miles per hour from the east. The normal high temperature for today is 72 degrees, and the normal low is 48. The record high for today is 92, which occurred in 1954, and the record low is 25, which occurred in 2000. Sunrise today is at 7:26 a.m. and sunset is at 6:53 p.m. The Manhattan, Kansas climate summary for yesterday, October 8, 2026. Yesterday's high temperature was 89 degrees. The normal high is 73. Yesterday's low temperature was 56 degrees. The normal low is 46. No precipitation fell yesterday, which leaves the monthly total at 2.39 inches. This is 1.73 inches above the normal amount of 0.66 inches for October. The total precipitation for the year still stands at 34.54 inches, which is 6.49 inches above normal. Yesterday the maximum wind observed was 14 miles an hour from the southwest.
The highest wind gust observed was 19 miles per hour from the

south. The normal high temperature for today is 72 degrees, and the normal low is 46. Sunrise today is at 7:30 a.m. and sunset is at 6:57 p.m. This is NOAA Weather Radio Station WXK91 in Topeka. Here are the 7 a.m. conditions for the local area. At Topeka, it was clear. The temperature was 57 degrees, the dew point 55, and the relative humidity was 93%. The wind was calm. The pressure was 30.01 inches and rising. At Manhattan, it was clear. The temperature was 54 degrees, the dew point 53, and the relative humidity was 97%. The wind was calm. Around the region, it was clear, with a temperature of 57 at Lawrence, 65 at Kansas City, 57 at Emporia, and 62 at Concordia. Under clear skies, Beatrice reported 62, Springfield reported 64, and Wichita reported 56. At Omaha, it was partly cloudy, with a temperature of 64. Once again, at Manhattan, it was 54 degrees under clear skies. Once again, at Topeka, it was 57 degrees under clear skies. Now here is your National Weather Service forecast. Today, sunny. Highs in the upper 80s. South winds 10 to 15 miles per hour with gusts up to 25 miles per hour. Tonight, clear. Lows in the lower 60s. South winds 5 to 10 miles per hour with gusts up to 20 miles per hour. Saturday, sunny. Highs in the upper 80s. South winds 10 to 15 miles per hour. Saturday night, clear. Lows in the lower 60s. South winds 5 to 10 miles per hour with gusts up to 20 miles per hour. Sunday, mostly sunny. Highs in the upper 80s. South winds 10 to 15 miles per hour with gusts up to 25 miles per hour. Sunday night, partly cloudy in the evening, then becoming mostly clear. Lows in the upper 60s. Columbus Day, sunny. Highs around 90. Monday night, clear. Lows in the middle 60s. Tuesday, sunny with a slight chance of showers and thunderstorms. Highs in the middle 80s. Tuesday night, partly cloudy. A slight chance of showers and thunderstorms in the evening, then a chance of showers and thunderstorms after midnight. Lows in the lower 60s. Chance of rain 50%. Wednesday, a slight chance of thunderstorms. Showers likely. Highs around 80. Chance of rain 70%. Wednesday night, partly cloudy. A chance of showers and thunderstorms in the evening, then a chance of showers with a slight chance of thunderstorms after midnight. Lows around 60. Chance of rain 50%. Thursday, mostly sunny with a 30% chance of showers. Highs in the upper 70s. 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The current time is 7:39 a.m. Central Daylight Time. This hazardous weather outlook is for Central Kansas, East Central Kansas, North Central Kansas, and Northeast Kansas. For today and tonight, no hazardous weather is expected at this time. For Saturday through Thursday, the probability for widespread hazardous weather is low. The Topeka, Kansas climate summary for yesterday, October 8, 2026. Yesterday's high temperature was 87 degrees. The normal high is 72. The record high is 93 degrees, which was set in 1928. Yesterday's low temperature was 55 degrees. The normal low is 48. The record low is 26 degrees, which was set in 1976. No precipitation fell yesterday, which leaves the monthly total at 1.87 inches. This is 1.00 inches above the normal amount of 0.87 inches for October. The total precipitation for the year still stands at 36.47 inches, which is 5.19 inches above normal.
Yesterday, the maximum wind observed was 13.

15 miles an hour from the southeast. The highest wind gust observed was 22 miles per hour from the east. The normal high temperature for today is 72 degrees, and the normal low is 48. The record high for today is 92, which occurred in 1954, and the record low is 25, which occurred in 2000. Sunrise today is at 7:26 a.m. and sunset is at 6:53 p.m. The Manhattan, Kansas climate summary for yesterday, October 8, 2026. Yesterday's high temperature was 89 degrees. The normal high is 73. Yesterday's low temperature was 56 degrees. The normal low is 46. No precipitation fell yesterday, which leaves the monthly total at 2.39 inches. This is 1.73 inches above the normal amount of 0.66 inches for October. The total precipitation for the year still stands at 34.54 inches, which is 6.49 inches above normal. Yesterday the maximum wind observed was 14 miles an hour from the southwest. The highest wind gust observed was 19 miles per hour from the south. The normal high temperature for today is 72 degrees, and the normal low is 46. Sunrise today is at 7:30 a.m. and sunset is at 6:57 p.m. This is NOAA Weather Radio Station WXK91 in Topeka. Here are the 7 a.m. conditions for the local area. At Topeka, it was clear. The temperature was 57 degrees, the dew point 55, and the relative humidity was 93%. The wind was calm. The pressure was 30.01 inches and rising. At Manhattan, it was clear. The temperature was 54 degrees, the dew point 53, and the relative humidity was 97%. The wind was calm. Around the region, it was clear, with a temperature of 57 at Lawrence, 65 at Kansas City, 57 at Emporia, and 62 at Concordia. Under clear skies, Beatrice reported 62, Springfield reported 64, and Wichita reported 56. At Omaha, it was partly cloudy, with a temperature of 64. Once again, at Manhattan, it was 54 degrees under clear skies. Once again, at Topeka, it was 57 degrees under clear skies. Now here is your National Weather Service forecast. Today, sunny. Highs in the upper 80s. South winds 10 to 15 miles per hour with gusts up to 25 miles per hour. Tonight, clear. Lows in the lower 60s. South winds 5 to 10 miles per hour with gusts up to 20 miles per hour. Saturday, sunny. Highs in the upper 80s. South winds 10 to 15 miles per hour. Saturday night, clear. Lows in the lower 60s. South winds 5 to 10 miles per hour with gusts up to 20 miles per hour. Sunday, mostly sunny. Highs in the upper 80s. South winds 10 to 15 miles per hour with gusts up to 25 miles per hour. Sunday night, partly cloudy in the evening, then becoming mostly clear. Lows in the upper 60s. Columbus Day, sunny. Highs around 90. Monday night, clear. Lows in the middle 60s. Tuesday, sunny with a slight chance of showers and thunderstorms. Highs in the middle 80s. Tuesday night, partly cloudy. A slight chance of showers and thunderstorms in the evening, then a chance of showers and thunderstorms after midnight. Lows in the lower 60s. Chance of rain 50%. Wednesday, a slight chance of thunderstorms. Showers likely. Highs around 80. Chance of rain 70%. Wednesday night, partly cloudy. A chance of showers and thunderstorms in the evening, then a chance of showers with a slight chance of thunderstorms after midnight. Lows around 60. Chance of rain 50%. Thursday, mostly sunny with a 30% chance of showers. Highs in the upper 70s. This hazardous weather outlook is for Central Kansas.
East Central Kansas.

north central Kansas and northeast Kansas. For today and tonight, no hazardous weather is expected at this time. For Saturday through Thursday, the probability for widespread hazardous weather is low. The Topeka, Kansas climate summary for yesterday, October 8, 2026. Yesterday's high temperature was 87 degrees. The normal high is 72. The record high is 93 degrees, which was set in 1928. Yesterday's low temperature was 55 degrees. The normal low is 48. The record low is 26 degrees, which was set in 1976. No precipitation fell yesterday, which leaves the monthly total at 1.87 inches. This is 1.00 inches above the normal amount of 0.87 inches for October. The total precipitation for the year still stands at 36.47 inches, which is 5.19 inches above normal. Yesterday the maximum wind observed was 13 miles an hour from the southeast. The highest wind gust observed was 22 miles per hour from the east. The normal high temperature for today is 72 degrees, and the normal low is 48. The record high for today is 92, which occurred in 1954, and the record low is 25, which occurred in 2000. Sunrise today is at 7:26 a.m. and sunset is at 6:53 p.m. The Manhattan, Kansas climate summary for yesterday, October 8, 2026. Yesterday's high temperature was 89 degrees. The normal high is 73. Yesterday's low temperature was 56 degrees. The normal low is 46. No precipitation fell yesterday, which leaves the monthly total at 2.39 inches. This is 1.73 inches above the normal amount of 0.66 inches for October. The total precipitation for the year still stands at 34.54 inches, which is 6.49 inches above normal. Yesterday the maximum wind observed was 14 miles an hour from the southwest. The highest wind gust observed was 19 miles per hour from the south. The normal high temperature for today is 72 degrees, and the normal low is 46. Sunrise today is at 7:30 a.m. and sunset is at 6:57 p.m. This is NOAA Weather Radio Station WXK91 in Topeka. Here are the 7 a.m. conditions for the local area. At Topeka, it was clear. The temperature was 57 degrees, the dew point 55, and the relative humidity was 93%. The wind was calm. The pressure was 30.01 inches and rising. At Manhattan, it was clear. The temperature was 54 degrees, the dew point 53, and the relative humidity was 97%. The wind was calm. Around the region, it was clear, with a temperature of 57 at Lawrence, 65 at Kansas City, 57 at Emporia, and 62 at Concordia. Under clear skies, Beatrice reported 62, Springfield reported 64, and Wichita reported 56. At Omaha, it was partly cloudy, with a temperature of 64. Once again, at Manhattan, it was 54 degrees under clear skies. Once again, at Topeka, it was 57 degrees under clear skies. Now here is your National Weather Service forecast. Today, sunny. Highs in the upper 80s. South winds 10 to 15 miles per hour with gusts up to 25 miles per hour. Tonight, clear. Lows in the lower 60s. South winds 5 to 10 miles per hour with gusts up to 20 miles per hour. Saturday, sunny. Highs in the upper 80s. South winds 10 to 15 miles per hour. Saturday night, clear. Lows in the lower 60s. South winds 5 to 10 miles per hour with gusts up to 20 miles per hour. Sunday, mostly sunny. Highs in the upper 80s. South winds 10 to 15 miles per hour with gusts up to 25 miles per hour. Sunday night, partly cloudy in the evening, then becoming mostly clear. Lows in the upper 60s. Columbus Day, sunny.

highs around 90. Monday night, clear. Lows in the middle 60s. Tuesday, sunny with a slight chance of showers and thunderstorms. Highs in the middle 80s. Tuesday night, partly cloudy. A slight chance of showers and thunderstorms in the evening, then a chance of showers and thunderstorms after midnight. Lows in the lower 60s. Chance of rain 50%. Wednesday, a slight chance of thunderstorms. Showers likely. Highs around 80. Chance of rain 70%. Wednesday night, partly cloudy. A chance of showers and thunderstorms in the evening, then a chance of showers with a slight chance of thunderstorms after midnight. Lows around 60. Chance of rain 50%. Thursday, mostly sunny with a 30% chance of showers. Highs in the upper 70s. This hazardous weather outlook is for central Kansas, east central Kansas, north central Kansas and northeast Kansas. For today and tonight, no hazardous weather is expected at this time. For Saturday through Thursday, the probability for widespread hazardous weather is low. The Topeka, Kansas climate summary for yesterday, October 8, 2026. Yesterday's high temperature was 87 degrees. The normal high is 72. The record high is 93 degrees, which was set in 1928. Yesterday's low temperature was 55 degrees. The normal low is 48. The record low is 26 degrees, which was set in 1976. No precipitation fell yesterday, which leaves the monthly total at 1.87 inches. This is 1.00 inches above the normal amount of 0.87 inches for October. The total precipitation for the year still stands at 36.47 inches, which is 5.19 inches above normal. Yesterday the maximum wind observed was 13 miles an hour from the southeast. The highest wind gust observed was 22 miles per hour from the east. The normal high temperature for today is 72 degrees, and the normal low is 48. The record high for today is 92, which occurred in 1954, and the record low is 25, which occurred in 2000. Sunrise today is at 7:26 a.m. and sunset is at 6:53 p.m. The current time is 7:53 a.m. Central Daylight Time. The Manhattan, Kansas climate summary for yesterday, October 8, 2026. Yesterday's high temperature was 89 degrees. The normal high is 73. Yesterday's low temperature was 56 degrees. The normal low is 46. No precipitation fell yesterday, which leaves the monthly total at 2.39 inches. This is 1.73 inches above the normal amount of 0.66 inches for October. The total precipitation for the year still stands at 34.54 inches, which is 6.49 inches above normal. Yesterday the maximum wind observed was 14 miles an hour from the southwest. The highest wind gust observed was 19 miles per hour from the south. The normal high temperature for today is 72 degrees, and the normal low is 46. Sunrise today is at 7:30 a.m. and sunset is at 6:57 p.m. This is NOAA Weather Radio Station WXK91 in Topeka. Here are the 7 a.m. conditions for the local area. At Topeka, it was clear. The temperature was 57 degrees, the dew point 55, and the relative humidity was 93%. The wind was calm. The pressure was 30.01 inches and rising. At Manhattan, it was clear. The temperature was 54 degrees, the dew point 53, and the relative humidity was 97%. The wind was calm. Around the region, it was clear, with a temperature of 57 at Lawrence, 65 at Kansas City, 57 at Emporia, and 62 at Concordia. Under clear skies, Beatrice reported 62, Springfield reported 64, and Wichita reported 56. At Omaha, it was partly cloudy, with a temperature of 64.
Once again, at Manhattan, it was 54 degrees under clear skies. Once again, at Topeka, it was 57 degrees under clear skies. Now here is your National Weather Service forecast. Today, sunny. Highs in the upper 80s. South winds 10 to 15 miles per hour with gusts up to 25 miles per hour. Tonight, clear. Lows in the lower 60s. South winds 5 to 10 miles per hour with gusts up to 20 miles per hour. Saturday, sunny. Highs in the upper 80s. South winds 10 to 15 miles per hour. Saturday night, clear. Lows in the lower 60s. South winds 5 to 10 miles per hour with gusts up to 20 miles per hour. Sunday, mostly sunny. Highs in the upper 80s. South winds 10 to 15 miles per hour with gusts up to 25 miles per hour. Sunday night, partly cloudy in the evening, then becoming mostly clear. Lows in the upper 60s. Columbus Day, sunny. Highs around 90. Monday night, clear. Lows in the middle 60s. Tuesday, sunny with a slight chance of showers and thunderstorms. Highs in the middle 80s. Tuesday night, partly cloudy. A slight chance of showers and thunderstorms in the evening, then a chance of showers and thunderstorms after midnight. Lows in the lower 60s. Chance of rain 50%. Wednesday, a slight chance of thunderstorms. Showers likely. Highs around 80. Chance of rain 70%. Wednesday night, partly cloudy. A chance of showers and thunderstorms in the evening, then a chance of showers with a slight chance of thunderstorms after midnight. Lows around 60. Chance of rain 50%. Thursday, mostly sunny with a 30% chance of showers. Highs in the upper 70s. This hazardous weather outlook is for central Kansas, east central Kansas, north central Kansas, and northeast Kansas. For today and tonight, no hazardous weather is expected at this time. For Saturday through Thursday, the probability for widespread hazardous weather is low. The Topeka, Kansas climate summary for yesterday, October 8, 2026. Yesterday's high temperature was 87 degrees. The normal high is 72. The record high is 93 degrees, which was set in 1928. Yesterday's low temperature was 55 degrees. The normal low is 48. The record low is 26 degrees, which was set in 1976. No precipitation fell yesterday, which leaves the monthly total at 1.87 inches. This is 1.00 inches above the normal amount of 0.87 inches for October. The total precipitation for the year still stands at 36.47 inches, which is 5.19 inches above normal. Yesterday the maximum wind observed was 13 miles an hour from the southeast. The highest wind gust observed was 22 miles per hour from the east. The normal high temperature for today is 72 degrees, and the normal low is 48. The record high for today is 92, which occurred in 1954, and the record low is 25, which occurred in 2000. Sunrise today is at 7:26 a.m. and sunset is at 6:53 p.m. The Manhattan, Kansas climate summary for yesterday, October 8, 2026. Yesterday's high temperature was 89 degrees. The normal high is 73. Yesterday's low temperature was 56 degrees. The normal low is 46. No precipitation fell yesterday, which leaves the monthly total at 2.39 inches. This is 1.73 inches above the normal amount of 0.66 inches for October. The total precipitation for the year still stands at 34.54 inches, which is 6.49 inches above normal. Yesterday the maximum wind observed was 14 miles an hour from the southwest. The highest wind gust observed was 19 miles per hour from the south. The normal high temperature for today is 72 degrees, and the normal low is 46.
Sunrise today is at 7:30 a.m. in Sunrise.

on set is at 6:57 p.m. This is NOAA Weather Radio Station WXK91 in Topeka. Here are the 7 a.m. conditions for the local area. At Topeka, it was clear. The temperature was 57 degrees, the dew point 55, and the relative humidity was 93%. The wind was calm. The pressure was 30.01 inches and rising. At Manhattan, it was clear. The temperature was 54 degrees, the dew point 53, and the relative humidity was 97%. The wind was calm. Around the region, it was clear, with a temperature of 57 at Lawrence, 65 at Kansas City, 57 at Emporia, and 62 at Concordia. Under clear skies, Beatrice reported 62, Springfield reported 64, and Wichita reported 56. At Omaha, it was partly cloudy, with a temperature of 64. Once again, at Manhattan, it was 54 degrees under clear skies. Once again, at Topeka, it was 57 degrees under clear skies. Now here is your National Weather Service forecast. Today, sunny. Highs in the upper 80s. South winds 10 to 15 miles per hour with gusts up to 25 miles per hour. Tonight, clear. Lows in the lower 60s. South winds 5 to 10 miles per hour with gusts up to 20 miles per hour. Saturday, sunny. Highs in the upper 80s. South winds 10 to 15 miles per hour. Saturday night, clear. Lows in the lower 60s. South winds 5 to 10 miles per hour with gusts up to 20 miles per hour. Sunday, mostly sunny. Highs in the upper 80s. South winds 10 to 15 miles per hour with gusts up to 25 miles per hour. Sunday night, partly cloudy in the evening, then becoming mostly clear. Lows in the upper 60s. Columbus Day, sunny. Highs around 90. Monday night, clear. Lows in the middle 60s. Tuesday, sunny with a slight chance of showers and thunderstorms. Highs in the middle 80s. Tuesday night, partly cloudy. A slight chance of showers and thunderstorms in the evening, then a chance of showers and thunderstorms after midnight. Lows in the lower 60s. Chance of rain 50%. Wednesday, a slight chance of thunderstorms. Showers likely. Highs around 80. Chance of rain 70%. Wednesday night, partly cloudy. A chance of showers and thunderstorms in the evening, then a chance of showers with a slight chance of thunderstorms after midnight. Lows around 60. Chance of rain 50%. Thursday, mostly sunny with a 30% chance of showers. Highs in the upper 70s. This hazardous weather outlook is for Central Kansas, East Central Kansas, North Central Kansas, and Northeast Kansas. For today and tonight, no hazardous weather is expected at this time. For Saturday through Thursday, the probability for widespread hazardous weather is low. The Topeka, Kansas climate summary for yesterday, October 8, 2026. Yesterday's high temperature was 87 degrees. The normal high is 72. The record high is 93 degrees, which was set in 1928. Yesterday's low temperature was 55 degrees. The normal low is 48. The record low is 26 degrees, which was set in 1976. No precipitation fell yesterday, which leaves the monthly total at 1.87 inches. This is 1.00 inches above the normal amount of 0.87 inches for October. The total precipitation for the year still stands at 36.47 inches, which is 5.19 inches above normal. Yesterday the maximum wind observed was 13 miles an hour from the southeast. The highest wind gust observed was 22 miles per hour from the east. The normal high temperature for today is 72 degrees, and the normal low is 48.
The record high for today is 92, which occurred in 1954, and the record low is 25, which occurred in 2000. Sunrise today is at 7:26 a.m. and sunset is at 6:53 p.m. The Manhattan, Kansas climate summary for yesterday, October 8, 2026. Yesterday's high temperature was 89 degrees. The normal high is 73. Yesterday's low temperature was 56 degrees. The normal low is 46. No precipitation fell yesterday, which leaves the monthly total at 2.39 inches. This is 1.73 inches above the normal amount of 0.66 inches for October. The total precipitation for the year still stands at 34.54 inches, which is 6.49 inches above normal. Yesterday the maximum wind observed was 14 miles an hour from the southwest. The highest wind gust observed was 19 miles per hour from the south. The normal high temperature for today is 72 degrees, and the normal low is 46. Sunrise today is at 7:30 a.m. and sunset is at 6:57 p.m. This is NOAA Weather Radio Station WXK91 in Topeka. Now here is your National Weather Service forecast. Today, sunny. Highs in the upper 80s. South winds 10 to 15 miles per hour with gusts up to 25 miles per hour. Tonight, clear. Lows in the lower 60s. South winds 5 to 10 miles per hour with gusts up to 20 miles per hour. Saturday, sunny. Highs in the upper 80s. South winds 10 to 15 miles per hour. Saturday night, clear. Lows in the lower 60s. South winds 5 to 10 miles per hour with gusts up to 20 miles per hour. Sunday, mostly sunny. Highs in the upper 80s. South winds 10 to 15 miles per hour with gusts up to 25 miles per hour. Sunday night, partly cloudy in the evening, then becoming mostly clear. Lows in the upper 60s. Columbus Day, sunny. Highs around 90. Monday night, clear. Lows in the middle 60s. Tuesday, sunny with a slight chance of showers and thunderstorms. Highs in the middle 80s. Tuesday night, partly cloudy. A slight chance of showers and thunderstorms in the evening, then a chance of showers and thunderstorms after midnight. Lows in the lower 60s. Chance of rain 50%. Wednesday, a slight chance of thunderstorms. Showers likely. Highs around 80. Chance of rain 70%. Wednesday night, partly cloudy. A chance of showers and thunderstorms in the evening, then a chance of showers with a slight chance of thunderstorms after midnight. Lows around 60. Chance of rain 50%. Thursday, mostly sunny with a 30% chance of showers. Highs in the upper 70s. The current time is 8:09 a.m. Central Daylight Time. This hazardous weather outlook is for Central Kansas, East Central Kansas, North Central Kansas, and Northeast Kansas. For today and tonight, no hazardous weather is expected at this time. For Saturday through Thursday, the probability for widespread hazardous weather is low. The Topeka, Kansas climate summary for yesterday, October 8, 2026. Yesterday's high temperature was 87 degrees. The normal high is 72. The record high is 93 degrees, which was set in 1928. Yesterday's low temperature was 55 degrees. The normal low is 48. The record low is 26 degrees, which was set in 1976. No precipitation fell yesterday, which leaves the monthly total at 1.87 inches. This is 1.00 inches above the normal amount of 0.87 inches for October. The total precipitation for the year still stands at 36.47 inches, which is 5.19 inches above normal. Yesterday the maximum wind observed was 13 miles an hour from the southeast. The highest wind gust observed was 22 miles per hour from the east.
The normal high temperature for today is 72 degrees, and the normal low is 48. The record high for today is 92, which occurred in 1954, and the record low is 25, which occurred in 2000. Sunrise today is at 7:26 a.m. and sunset is at 6:53 p.m. The Manhattan, Kansas climate summary for yesterday, October 8, 2026. Yesterday's high temperature was 89 degrees. The normal high is 73. Yesterday's low temperature was 56 degrees. The normal low is 46. No precipitation fell yesterday, which leaves the monthly total at 2.39 inches. This is 1.73 inches above the normal amount of 0.66 inches for October. The total precipitation for the year still stands at 34.54 inches, which is 6.49 inches above normal. Yesterday the maximum wind observed was 14 miles an hour from the southwest. The highest wind gust observed was 19 miles per hour from the south. The normal high temperature for today is 72 degrees, and the normal low is 46. Sunrise today is at 7:30 a.m. and sunset is at 6:57 p.m. This is NOAA Weather Radio Station WXK91 in Topeka. Here are the 8 a.m. conditions for the local area. At Topeka, it was clear. The temperature was 58 degrees, the dew point 57, and the relative humidity was 97%. The wind was calm. The pressure was 30.02 inches and rising. At Manhattan, it was clear. The temperature was 55 degrees, the dew point 54, and the relative humidity was 96%. The wind was calm. Around the region, it was clear, with a temperature of 60 at Lawrence, 66 at Kansas City, 57 at Emporia, and 65 at Concordia. Under clear skies, Beatrice reported 61, Springfield reported 65, and Wichita reported 54. At Omaha, it was partly cloudy, with a temperature of 65. Once again, at Manhattan, it was 55 degrees under clear skies. Once again, at Topeka, it was 58 degrees under clear skies. Now here is your National Weather Service forecast. Today, sunny. Highs in the upper 80s. South winds 10 to 15 miles per hour with gusts up to 25 miles per hour. Tonight, clear. Lows in the lower 60s. South winds 5 to 10 miles per hour with gusts up to 20 miles per hour. Saturday, sunny. Highs in the upper 80s. South winds 10 to 15 miles per hour. Saturday night, clear. Lows in the lower 60s. South winds 5 to 10 miles per hour with gusts up to 20 miles per hour. Sunday, mostly sunny. Highs in the upper 80s. South winds 10 to 15 miles per hour with gusts up to 25 miles per hour. Sunday night, partly cloudy in the evening, then becoming mostly clear. Lows in the upper 60s. Columbus Day, sunny. Highs around 90. Monday night, clear. Lows in the middle 60s. Tuesday, sunny with a slight chance of showers and thunderstorms. Highs in the middle 80s. Tuesday night, partly cloudy. A slight chance of showers and thunderstorms in the evening, then a chance of showers and thunderstorms after midnight. Lows in the lower 60s. Chance of rain 50%. Wednesday, a slight chance of thunderstorms. Showers likely. Highs around 80. Chance of rain 70%. Wednesday night, partly cloudy. A chance of showers and thunderstorms in the evening, then a chance of showers with a slight chance of thunderstorms after midnight. Lows around 60. Chance of rain 50%. Thursday, mostly sunny with a 30% chance of showers. Highs in the upper 70s. This hazardous weather outlook is for central Kansas, east central Kansas, north central Kansas, and northeast Kansas. For today and tonight, no hazardous weather is expected at this time.
for Saturday through Thursday. The probability for widespread hazardous weather is low. The Topeka, Kansas climate summary for yesterday, October 8, 2026. Yesterday's high temperature was 87 degrees. The normal high is 72. The record high is 93 degrees, which was set in 1928. Yesterday's low temperature was 55 degrees. The normal low is 48. The record low is 26 degrees, which was set in 1976. No precipitation fell yesterday, which leaves the monthly total at 1.87 inches. This is 1.00 inches above the normal amount of 0.87 inches for October. The total precipitation for the year still stands at 36.47 inches, which is 5.19 inches above normal. Yesterday the maximum wind observed was 13 miles an hour from the southeast. The highest wind gust observed was 22 miles per hour from the east. The normal high temperature for today is 72 degrees, and the normal low is 48. The record high for today is 92, which occurred in 1954, and the record low is 25, which occurred in 2000. Sunrise today is at 7:26 a.m. and sunset is at 6:53 p.m. The Manhattan, Kansas climate summary for yesterday, October 8, 2026. Yesterday's high temperature was 89 degrees. The normal high is 73. Yesterday's low temperature was 56 degrees. The normal low is 46. No precipitation fell yesterday, which leaves the monthly total at 2.39 inches. This is 1.73 inches above the normal amount of 0.66 inches for October. The total precipitation for the year still stands at 34.54 inches, which is 6.49 inches above normal. Yesterday the maximum wind observed was 14 miles an hour from the southwest. The highest wind gust observed was 19 miles per hour from the south. The normal high temperature for today is 72 degrees, and the normal low is 46. Sunrise today is at 7:30 a.m. and sunset is at 6:57 p.m. This is NOAA Weather Radio Station WXK91 in Topeka. Here are the 8 a.m. conditions for the local area. At Topeka, it was clear. The temperature was 58 degrees, the dew point 57, and the relative humidity was 97%. The wind was calm. The pressure was 30.02 inches and rising. At Manhattan, it was clear. The temperature was 55 degrees, the dew point 54, and the relative humidity was 96%. The wind was calm. Around the region, it was clear, with a temperature of 60 at Lawrence, 66 at Kansas City, 57 at Emporia, and 65 at Concordia. Under clear skies, Beatrice reported 61, Springfield reported 65, and Wichita reported 54. At Omaha, it was partly cloudy, with a temperature of 65. Once again, at Manhattan, it was 55 degrees under clear skies. Once again, at Topeka, it was 58 degrees under clear skies. Now here is your National Weather Service forecast. Today, sunny. Highs in the upper 80s. South winds 10 to 15 miles per hour with gusts up to 25 miles per hour. Tonight, clear. Lows in the lower 60s. South winds 5 to 10 miles per hour with gusts up to 20 miles per hour. Saturday, sunny. Highs in the upper 80s. South winds 10 to 15 miles per hour. Saturday night, clear. Lows in the lower 60s. South winds 5 to 10 miles per hour with gusts up to 20 miles per hour. Sunday, mostly sunny. Highs in the upper 80s. South winds 10 to 15 miles per hour with gusts up to 25 miles per hour. Sunday night, partly cloudy in the evening, then becoming mostly clear. Lows in the upper 60s. Columbus Day, sunny. Highs around 90. Monday night, clear. Lows in the middle 60s.
Tuesday, sunny with a slight chance of showers and thunderstorms. Highs in the middle 80s. Tuesday night, partly cloudy.

the probability for widespread hazardous weather is low. The Topeka, Kansas climate summary for yesterday, October 8, 2026. Yesterday's high temperature was 87 degrees. The normal high is 72. The record high is 93 degrees, which was set in 1928. Yesterday's low temperature was 55 degrees. The normal low is 48. The record low is 26 degrees, which was set in 1976. No precipitation fell yesterday, which leaves the monthly total at 1.87 inches. This is 1.00 inches above the normal amount of 0.87 inches for October. The total precipitation for the year still stands at 36.47 inches, which is 5.19 inches above normal. Yesterday the maximum wind observed was 13 miles an hour from the southeast. The highest wind gust observed was 22 miles per hour from the east. The normal high temperature for today is 72 degrees, and the normal low is 48. The record high for today is 92, which occurred in 1954, and the record low is 25, which occurred in 2000. Sunrise today is at 7:26 a.m. and sunset is at 6:53 p.m. The current time is 8:23 a.m. Central Daylight Time. The Manhattan, Kansas climate summary for yesterday, October 8, 2026. Yesterday's high temperature was 89 degrees. The normal high is 73. Yesterday's low temperature was 56 degrees. The normal low is 46. No precipitation fell yesterday, which leaves the monthly total at 2.39 inches. This is 1.73 inches above the normal amount of 0.66 inches for October. The total precipitation for the year still stands at 34.54 inches, which is 6.49 inches above normal. Yesterday the maximum wind observed was 14 miles an hour from the southwest. The highest wind gust observed was 19 miles per hour from the south. The normal high temperature for today is 72 degrees, and the normal low is 46. Sunrise today is at 7:30 a.m. and sunset is at 6:57 p.m. This is NOAA Weather Radio Station WXK91 in Topeka. Here are the 8 a.m. conditions for the local area. At Topeka, it was clear. The temperature was 58 degrees, the dew point 57, and the relative humidity was 97%. The wind was calm. The pressure was 30.02 inches and rising. At Manhattan, it was clear. The temperature was 55 degrees, the dew point 54, and the relative humidity was 96%. The wind was calm. Around the region, it was clear, with a temperature of 60 at Lawrence, 66 at Kansas City, 57 at Emporia, and 65 at Concordia. Under clear skies, Beatrice reported 61, Springfield reported 65, and Wichita reported 54. At Omaha, it was partly cloudy, with a temperature of 65. Once again, at Manhattan, it was 55 degrees under clear skies. Once again, at Topeka, it was 58 degrees under clear skies. Now here is your National Weather Service forecast. Today, sunny. Highs in the upper 80s. South winds 10 to 15 miles per hour with gusts up to 25 miles per hour. Tonight, clear. Lows in the lower 60s. South winds 5 to 10 miles per hour with gusts up to 20 miles per hour. Saturday, sunny. Highs in the upper 80s. South winds 10 to 15 miles per hour. Saturday night, clear. Lows in the lower 60s. South winds 5 to 10 miles per hour with gusts up to 20 miles per hour. Sunday, mostly sunny. Highs in the upper 80s. South winds 10 to 15 miles per hour with gusts up to 25 miles per hour. Sunday night, partly cloudy in the evening, then becoming mostly clear. Lows in the upper 60s. Columbus Day, sunny. Highs around 90. Monday night, clear. Lows in the middle 60s.

60s. Tuesday, sunny with a slight chance of showers and thunderstorms. Highs in the middle 80s. Tuesday night, partly cloudy. A slight chance of showers and thunderstorms in the evening, then a chance of showers and thunderstorms after midnight. Lows in the lower 60s. Chance of rain 50%. Wednesday, a slight chance of thunderstorms. Showers likely. Highs around 80. Chance of rain 70%. Wednesday night, partly cloudy. A chance of showers and thunderstorms in the evening, then a chance of showers with a slight chance of thunderstorms after midnight. Lows around 60. Chance of rain 50%. Thursday, mostly sunny with a 30% chance of showers. Highs in the upper 70s. This hazardous weather outlook is for central Kansas, east central Kansas, north central Kansas, and northeast Kansas. For today and tonight, no hazardous weather is expected at this time. For Saturday through Thursday, the probability for widespread hazardous weather is low. The Topeka, Kansas climate summary for yesterday, October 8, 2026. Yesterday's high temperature was 87 degrees. The normal high is 72. The record high is 93 degrees, which was set in 1928. Yesterday's low temperature was 55 degrees. The normal low is 48. The record low is 26 degrees, which was set in 1976. No precipitation fell yesterday, which leaves the monthly total at 1.87 inches. This is 1.00 inches above the normal amount of 0.87 inches for October. The total precipitation for the year still stands at 36.47 inches, which is 5.19 inches above normal. Yesterday the maximum wind observed was 13 miles an hour from the southeast. The highest wind gust observed was 22 miles per hour from the east. The normal high temperature for today is 72 degrees, and the normal low is 48. The record high for today is 92, which occurred in 1954, and the record low is 25, which occurred in 2000. Sunrise today is at 7:26 a.m. and sunset is at 6:53 p.m. The Manhattan, Kansas climate summary for yesterday, October 8, 2026. Yesterday's high temperature was 89 degrees. The normal high is 73. Yesterday's low temperature was 56 degrees. The normal low is 46. No precipitation fell yesterday, which leaves the monthly total at 2.39 inches. This is 1.73 inches above the normal amount of 0.66 inches for October. The total precipitation for the year still stands at 34.54 inches, which is 6.49 inches above normal. Yesterday the maximum wind observed was 14 miles an hour from the southwest. The highest wind gust observed was 19 miles per hour from the south. The normal high temperature for today is 72 degrees, and the normal low is 46. Sunrise today is at 7:30 a.m. and sunset is at 6:57 p.m. This is NOAA Weather Radio Station WXK91 in Topeka. Here are the 8 a.m. conditions for the local area. At Topeka, it was clear. The temperature was 58 degrees, the dew point 57, and the relative humidity was 97%. The wind was calm. The pressure was 30.02 inches and rising. At Manhattan, it was clear. The temperature was 55 degrees, the dew point 54, and the relative humidity was 96%. The wind was calm. Around the region, it was clear, with a temperature of 60 at Lawrence, 66 at Kansas City, 57 at Emporia, and 65 at Concordia. Under clear skies, Beatrice reported 61, Springfield reported 65, and Wichita reported 54. At Omaha, it was partly cloudy, with a temperature of 65. Once again, at Manhattan, it was 55 degrees under clear skies. Once again, at Topeka, it was 58 degrees under clear skies. Now here is your National Weather Service forecast.
Today, sunny. Highs in the upper 80s. South winds 10 to 15 miles per hour with gusts up to 25 miles per hour. Tonight, clear. Lows in the lower 60s. South winds 5 to 10 miles per hour with gusts up to 20 miles per hour. Saturday, sunny. Highs in the upper 80s. South winds 10 to 15 miles per hour. Saturday night, clear. Lows in the lower 60s. South winds 5 to 10 miles per hour with gusts up to 20 miles per hour. Sunday, mostly sunny. Highs in the upper 80s. South winds 10 to 15 miles per hour with gusts up to 25 miles per hour. Sunday night, partly cloudy in the evening, then becoming mostly clear. Lows in the upper 60s. Columbus Day, sunny. Highs around 90. Monday night, clear. Lows in the middle 60s. Tuesday, sunny with a slight chance of showers and thunderstorms. Highs in the middle 80s. Tuesday night, partly cloudy. A slight chance of showers and thunderstorms in the evening, then a chance of showers and thunderstorms after midnight. Lows in the lower 60s. Chance of rain 50%. Wednesday, a slight chance of thunderstorms. 50%. Wednesday, a slight chance of thunderstorms. Showers likely. Highs around 80. Chance of rain 70%. Wednesday night, partly cloudy. A chance of showers and thunderstorms in the evening, then a chance of showers with a slight chance of thunderstorms after midnight. Lows around 60. Chance of rain 50%. Thursday, mostly sunny with a 30% chance of showers. Highs in the upper 70s. This hazardous weather outlook is for central Kansas, east central Kansas, north central Kansas, and northeast Kansas. For today and tonight, no hazardous weather is expected at this time. For Saturday through Thursday, the probability for widespread hazardous weather is low. The Topeka, Kansas climate summary for yesterday, October 8, 2026. Yesterday's high temperature was 87 degrees. The normal high is 72. The record high is 93 degrees, which was set in 1928. Yesterday's low temperature was 55 degrees. The normal low is 48. The record low is 26 degrees, which was set in 1976. No precipitation fell yesterday, which leaves the monthly total at 1.87 inches. This is 1.00 inches above the normal amount of 0.87 inches for October. The total precipitation for the year still stands at 36.47 inches, which is 5.19 inches above normal. Yesterday the maximum wind observed was 13 miles an hour from the southeast. The highest wind gust observed was 22 miles per hour from the east. The normal high temperature for today is 72 degrees, and the normal low is 48. The record high for today is 92, which occurred in 1954, and the record low is 25, which occurred in 2000. Sunrise today is at 7:26 a.m. and sunset is at 6:53 p.m. The Manhattan, Kansas climate summary for yesterday, October 8, 2026. Yesterday's high temperature was 89 degrees. The normal high is 73. Yesterday's low temperature was 56 degrees. The normal low is 46. No precipitation fell yesterday, which leaves the monthly total at 2.39 inches. This is 1.73 inches above the normal amount of 0.66 inches for October. The total precipitation for the year still stands at 34.54 inches, which is 6.49 inches above normal. Yesterday the maximum wind observed was 14 miles an hour from the southwest. The highest wind gust observed was 19 miles per hour from the south. The normal high temperature for today is 72 degrees, and the normal low is 46. Sunrise today is at 7:30 a.m. and sunset is at 6:57 p.m.
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Here are the 8 a.m. conditions for the local area. At Topeka, it was clear. The temperature was 58 degrees, the dew point 57, and the relative humidity was 97%. The wind was calm. The pressure was 30.02 inches and rising. At Manhattan, it was clear. The temperature was 55 degrees, the dew point 54, and the relative humidity was 96%. The wind was calm. Around the region, it was clear, with a temperature of 60 at Lawrence, 66 at Kansas City, 57 at Emporia, and 65 at Concordia. Under clear skies, Beatrice reported 61, Springfield reported 65, and Wichita reported 54. At Omaha, it was partly cloudy, with a temperature of 65. Once again, at Manhattan, it was 55 degrees under clear skies. Once again, at Topeka, it was 58 degrees under clear skies. Now here is your National Weather Service forecast. Today, sunny. Highs in the upper 80s. South winds 10 to 15 miles per hour with gusts up to 25 miles per hour. Tonight, clear. Lows in the lower 60s. South winds 5 to 10 miles per hour with gusts up to 20 miles per hour. Saturday, sunny. Highs in the upper 80s. South winds 10 to 15 miles per hour. Saturday night, clear. Lows in the lower 60s. South winds 5 to 10 miles per hour with gusts up to 20 miles per hour. Sunday, mostly sunny. Highs in the upper 80s. South winds 10 to 15 miles per hour with gusts up to 25 miles per hour. Sunday night, partly cloudy in the evening, then becoming mostly clear. Lows in the upper 60s. Columbus Day, sunny. Highs around 90. Monday night, clear. Lows in the middle 60s. Tuesday, sunny with a slight chance of showers and thunderstorms. Highs in the middle 80s. Tuesday night, partly cloudy. A slight chance of showers and thunderstorms in the evening, then a chance of showers and thunderstorms after midnight. Lows in the lower 60s. Chance of rain 50%. Wednesday, a slight chance of thunderstorms. Showers likely. Highs around 80. Chance of rain 70%. Wednesday night, partly cloudy. A chance of showers and thunderstorms in the evening, then a chance of showers with a slight chance of thunderstorms after midnight. Lows around 60. Chance of rain 50%. Thursday, mostly sunny with a 30% chance of showers. Highs in the upper 70s. 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The current time is 8:39 a.m. Central Daylight Time. This hazardous weather outlook is for Central Kansas, East Central Kansas, North Central Kansas, and Northeast Kansas. For today and tonight, no hazardous weather is expected at this time. For Saturday through Thursday, the probability for widespread hazardous weather is low. The Topeka, Kansas climate summary for yesterday, October 8, 2026. Yesterday's high temperature was 87 degrees. The normal high is 72. The record high is 93 degrees, which was set in 1928. Yesterday's low temperature was 55 degrees. The normal low is 48. The record low is 26 degrees, which was set in 1976. No precipitation fell yesterday, which leaves the monthly total at 1.87 inches. This is 1.00 inches above the normal amount of 0.87 inches for October. The total precipitation for the year still stands at 36.47 inches, which is 5.19 inches above normal. Yesterday the maximum wind observed was 13 miles an hour from the southeast. The highest wind gust observed was 22 miles per hour from the east. The normal high temperature for today is 72 degrees, and the normal low is 48.
The record high for today is 92, which occurred in 1954, and the record low is 25, which occurred in 2000. Sunrise today is at 7:26 a.m. and sunset is at 6:53 p.m. The Manhattan, Kansas climate summary for yesterday, October 8, 2026. Yesterday's high temperature was 89 degrees. The normal high is 73. Yesterday's low temperature was 56 degrees. The normal low is 46. No precipitation fell yesterday, which leaves the monthly total at 2.39 inches. This is 1.73 inches above the normal amount of 0.66 inches for October. The total precipitation for the year still stands at 34.54 inches, which is 6.49 inches above normal. Yesterday the maximum wind observed was 14 miles an hour from the southwest. The highest wind gust observed was 19 miles per hour from the south. The normal high temperature for today is 72 degrees, and the normal low is 46. Sunrise today is at 7:30 a.m. and sunset is at 6:57 p.m. This is NOAA Weather Radio Station WXK91 in Topeka. Here are the 8 a.m. conditions for the local area. At Topeka, it was clear. The temperature was 58 degrees, the dew point 57, and the relative humidity was 97%. The wind was calm. The pressure was 30.02 inches and rising. At Manhattan, it was clear. The temperature was 55 degrees, the dew point 54, and the relative humidity was 96%. The wind was calm. Around the region, it was clear, with a temperature of 60 at Lawrence, 66 at Kansas City, 57 at Emporia, and 65 at Concordia. Under clear skies, Beatrice reported 61, Springfield reported 65, and Wichita reported 54. At Omaha, it was partly cloudy, with a temperature of 65. Once again, at Manhattan, it was 55 degrees under clear skies. Once again, at Topeka, it was 58 degrees under clear skies. Now here is your National Weather Service forecast. Today, sunny. Highs in the upper 80s. South winds 10 to 15 miles per hour with gusts up to 25 miles per hour. Tonight, clear. Lows in the lower 60s. South winds 5 to 10 miles per hour with gusts up to 20 miles per hour. Saturday, sunny. Highs in the upper 80s. South winds 10 to 15 miles per hour. Saturday night, clear. Lows in the lower 60s. South winds 5 to 10 miles per hour with gusts up to 20 miles per hour. Sunday, mostly sunny. Highs in the upper 80s. South winds 10 to 15 miles per hour with gusts up to 25 miles per hour. Sunday night, partly cloudy in the evening, then becoming mostly clear. Lows in the upper 60s. Columbus Day, sunny. Highs around 90. Monday night, clear. Lows in the middle 60s. Tuesday, sunny with a slight chance of showers and thunderstorms. Highs in the middle 80s. Tuesday night, partly cloudy. A slight chance of showers and thunderstorms in the evening, then a chance of showers and thunderstorms after midnight. Lows in the lower 60s. Chance of rain 50%. Wednesday, a slight chance of thunderstorms. Showers likely. Highs around 80. Chance of rain 70%. Wednesday night, partly cloudy. A chance of showers and thunderstorms in the evening, then a chance of showers with a slight chance of thunderstorms after midnight. Lows around 60. Chance of rain 50%. Thursday, mostly sunny with a 30% chance of showers. Highs in the upper 70s. This hazardous weather outlook is for central Kansas, east central Kansas, north central Kansas, and northeast Kansas. For today and tonight, no hazardous weather is expected at this time. For Saturday through Thursday, the probability for widespread hazardous weather is low.
the Topeka, Kansas Climate Summary for yesterday, October 8, 2026.

Yesterday's high temperature was 87 degrees. The normal high is 72. The record high is 93 degrees, which was set in 1928. Yesterday's low temperature was 55 degrees. The normal low is 48. The record low is 26 degrees, which was set in 1976. No precipitation fell yesterday, which leaves the monthly total at 1.87 inches. This is 1.00 inches above the normal amount of 0.87 inches for October. The total precipitation for the year still stands at 36.47 inches, which is 5.19 inches above normal. Yesterday the maximum wind observed was 13 miles an hour from the southeast. The highest wind gust observed was 22 miles per hour from the east. The normal high temperature for today is 72 degrees, and the normal low is 48. The record high for today is 92, which occurred in 1954, and the record low is 25, which occurred in 2000. Sunrise today is at 7:26 a.m. and sunset is at 6:53 p.m. The Manhattan, Kansas climate summary for yesterday, October 8, 2026. Yesterday's high temperature was 89 degrees. The normal high is 73. Yesterday's low temperature was 56 degrees. The normal low is 46. No precipitation fell yesterday, which leaves the monthly total at 2.39 inches. This is 1.73 inches above the normal amount of 0.66 inches for October. The total precipitation for the year still stands at 34.54 inches, which is 6.49 inches above normal. Yesterday the maximum wind observed was 14 miles an hour from the southwest. The highest wind gust observed was 19 miles per hour from the south. The normal high temperature for today is 72 degrees, and the normal low is 46. Sunrise today is at 7:30 a.m. and sunset is at 6:57 p.m. This is NOAA Weather Radio Station WXK91 in Topeka. Here are the 8 a.m. conditions for the local area. At Topeka, it was clear. The temperature was 58 degrees, the dew point 57, and the relative humidity was 97%. The wind was calm. The pressure was 30.02 inches and rising. At Manhattan, it was clear. The temperature was 55 degrees, the dew point 54, and the relative humidity was 96%. The wind was calm. Around the region, it was clear, with a temperature of 60 at Lawrence, 66 at Kansas City, 57 at Emporia, and 65 at Concordia. Under clear skies, Beatrice reported 61, Springfield reported 65, and Wichita reported 54. At Omaha, it was partly cloudy, with a temperature of 65. Once again, at Manhattan, it was 55 degrees under clear skies. Once again, at Topeka, it was 58 degrees under clear skies. Now here is your National Weather Service forecast. Today, sunny. Highs in the upper 80s. South winds 10 to 15 miles per hour with gusts up to 25 miles per hour. Tonight, clear. Lows in the lower 60s. South winds 5 to 10 miles per hour with gusts up to 20 miles per hour. Saturday, sunny. Highs in the upper 80s. South winds 10 to 15 miles per hour. Saturday night, clear. Lows in the lower 60s. South winds 5 to 10 miles per hour with gusts up to 20 miles per hour. Sunday, mostly sunny. Highs in the upper 80s. South winds 10 to 15 miles per hour with gusts up to 25 miles per hour. Sunday night, partly cloudy in the evening, then becoming mostly clear. Lows in the upper 60s. Columbus Day, sunny. Highs around 90. Monday night, clear. Lows in the middle 60s. Tuesday, sunny with a slight chance of showers and thunderstorms. Highs in the middle 80s. Tuesday night, partly cloudy. A slight chance of showers and thunderstorms in the evening, then a chance of showers.

showers and thunderstorms after midnight. Lows in the lower 60s. Chance of rain 50%. Wednesday, a slight chance of thunderstorms. Showers likely. Highs around 80. Chance of rain 70%. Wednesday night, partly cloudy. A chance of showers and thunderstorms in the evening, then a chance of showers with a slight chance of thunderstorms after midnight. Lows around 60. Chance of rain 50%. Thursday, mostly sunny with a 30% chance of showers. Highs in the upper 70s. This hazardous weather outlook is for central Kansas, east central Kansas, north central Kansas, and northeast Kansas. For today and tonight, no hazardous weather is expected at this time. For Saturday through Thursday, the probability for widespread hazardous weather is low. The Topeka, Kansas climate summary for yesterday, October 8, 2026. Yesterday's high temperature was 87 degrees. The normal high is 72. The record high is 93 degrees, which was set in 1928. Yesterday's low temperature was 55 degrees. The normal low is 48. The record low is 26 degrees, which was set in 1976. No precipitation fell yesterday, which leaves the monthly total at 1.87 inches. This is 1.00 inches above the normal amount of 0.87 inches for October. The total precipitation for the year still stands at 36.47 inches, which is 5.19 inches above normal. Yesterday the maximum wind observed was 13 miles an hour from the southeast. The highest wind gust observed was 22 miles per hour from the east. The normal high temperature for today is 72 degrees, and the normal low is 48. The record high for today is 92, which occurred in 1954, and the record low is 25, which occurred in 2000. Sunrise today is at 7:26 a.m. and sunset is at 6:53 p.m. The current time is 8:53 a.m. Central Daylight Time. The Manhattan, Kansas climate summary for yesterday, October 8, 2026. Yesterday's high temperature was 89 degrees. The normal high is 73. Yesterday's low temperature was 56 degrees. The normal low is 46. No precipitation fell yesterday, which leaves the monthly total at 2.39 inches. This is 1.73 inches above the normal amount of 0.66 inches for October. The total precipitation for the year still stands at 34.54 inches, which is 6.49 inches above normal. Yesterday the maximum wind observed was 14 miles an hour from the southwest. The highest wind gust observed was 19 miles per hour from the south. The normal high temperature for today is 72 degrees, and the normal low is 46. Sunrise today is at 7:30 a.m. and sunset is at 6:57 p.m. This is NOAA Weather Radio Station WXK91 in Topeka. Here are the 8 a.m. conditions for the local area. At Topeka, it was clear. The temperature was 58 degrees.

pressure was 30.02 inches and rising. At Manhattan, it was clear. The temperature was 55 degrees, the dew point 54, and the relative humidity was 96%. The wind was calm. Around the region, it was clear, with a temperature of 60 at Lawrence, 66 at Kansas City, 57 at Emporia, and 65 at Concordia. Under clear skies, Beatrice reported 61, Springfield reported 65, and Wichita reported 54. At Omaha, it was partly cloudy, with a temperature of 65. Once again, at Manhattan, it was 55 degrees under clear skies. Once again, at Topeka, it was 58 degrees under clear skies. Now here is your National Weather Service forecast. Today, sunny. Highs in the upper 80s. South winds 10 to 15 miles per hour with gusts up to 25 miles per hour. Tonight, clear. Lows in the lower 60s. South winds 5 to 10 miles per hour with gusts up to 20 miles per hour. Saturday, sunny. Highs in the upper 80s. South winds 10 to 15 miles per hour. Saturday night, clear. Lows in the lower 60s. South winds 5 to 10 miles per hour with gusts up to 20 miles per hour. Sunday, mostly sunny. Highs in the upper 80s. South winds 10 to 15 miles per hour with gusts up to 25 miles per hour. Sunday night, partly cloudy in the evening, then becoming mostly clear. Lows in the upper 60s. Columbus Day, sunny. Highs around 90. Monday night, clear. Lows in the middle 60s. Tuesday, sunny with a slight chance of showers and thunderstorms. Highs in the middle 80s. Tuesday night, partly cloudy. A slight chance of showers and thunderstorms in the evening, then a chance of showers and thunderstorms after midnight. Lows in the lower 60s. Chance of rain 50%. Wednesday, a slight chance of thunderstorms. Showers likely. Highs around 80. Chance of rain 70%. Wednesday night, partly cloudy. A chance of showers and thunderstorms in the evening, then a chance of showers with a slight chance of thunderstorms after midnight. Lows around 60. Chance of rain 50%. Thursday, mostly sunny with a 30% chance of showers. Highs in the upper 70s. This hazardous weather outlook is for central Kansas, east central Kansas, north central Kansas, and northeast Kansas. For today and tonight, no hazardous weather is expected at this time. For Saturday through Thursday, the probability for widespread hazardous weather is low. The Topeka, Kansas climate summary for yesterday, October 8, 2026. Yesterday's high temperature was 87 degrees. The normal high is 72. The record high is 93 degrees, which was set in 1928. Yesterday's low temperature was 55 degrees. The normal low is 48. The record low is 26 degrees, which was set in 1976. No precipitation fell yesterday, which leaves the monthly total at 1.87 inches. This is 1.00 inches above the normal amount of 0.87 inches for October. The total precipitation for the year still stands at 36.47 inches, which is 5.19 inches above normal. Yesterday the maximum wind observed was 13 miles an hour from the southeast. The highest wind gust observed was 22 miles per hour from the east. The normal high temperature for today is 72 degrees, and the normal low is 48. The record high for today is 92, which occurred in 1954, and the record low is 25, which occurred in 2000. Sunrise today is at 7:26 a.m. and sunset is at 6:53 p.m. The Manhattan, Kansas climate summary for yesterday, October 8, 2026. Yesterday's high temperature was 89 degrees. The normal high is 73. Yesterday's low temperature was 56 degrees. The normal low

is 46. No precipitation fell yesterday, which leaves the monthly total at 2.39 inches. This is 1.73 inches above the normal amount of 0.66 inches for October. The total precipitation for the year still stands at 34.54 inches, which is 6.49 inches above normal. Yesterday the maximum wind observed was 14 miles an hour from the southwest. The highest wind gust observed was 19 miles per hour from the south. The normal high temperature for today is 72 degrees, and the normal low is 46. Sunrise today is at 7:30 a.m. and sunset is at 6:57 p.m. This is NOAA Weather Radio Station WXK91 in Topeka. Here are the 8 a.m. conditions for the local area. At Topeka, it was clear. The temperature was 58 degrees, the dew point 57, and the relative humidity was 97%. The wind was calm. The pressure was 30.02 inches and rising. At Manhattan, it was clear. The temperature was 55 degrees, the dew point 54, and the relative humidity was 96%. The wind was calm. Around the region, it was clear, with a temperature of 60 at Lawrence, 66 at Kansas City, 57 at Emporia, and 65 at Concordia. Under clear skies, Beatrice reported 61, Springfield reported 65, and Wichita reported 54. At Omaha, it was partly cloudy, with a temperature of 65. Once again, at Manhattan, it was 55 degrees under clear skies. Once again, at Topeka, it was 58 degrees under clear skies. Now here is your National Weather Service forecast. Today, sunny. Highs in the upper 80s. South winds 10 to 15 miles per hour with gusts up to 25 miles per hour. Tonight, clear. Lows in the lower 60s. South winds 5 to 10 miles per hour with gusts up to 20 miles per hour. Saturday, sunny. Highs in the upper 80s. South winds 10 to 15 miles per hour. Saturday night, clear. Lows in the lower 60s. South winds 5 to 10 miles per hour with gusts up to 20 miles per hour. Sunday, mostly sunny. Highs in the upper 80s. South winds 10 to 15 miles per hour with gusts up to 25 miles per hour. Sunday night, partly cloudy in the evening, then becoming mostly clear. Lows in the upper 60s. Columbus Day, sunny. Highs around 90. Monday night, clear. Lows in the middle 60s. Tuesday, sunny with a slight chance of showers and thunderstorms. Highs in the middle 80s. Tuesday night, partly cloudy. A slight chance of showers and thunderstorms in the evening, then a chance of showers and thunderstorms after midnight. Lows in the lower 60s. Chance of rain 50%. Wednesday, a slight chance of thunderstorms. Showers likely. Highs around 80. Chance of rain 70%. Wednesday night, partly cloudy. A chance of showers and thunderstorms in the evening, then a chance of showers with a slight chance of thunderstorms after midnight. Lows around 60. Chance of rain 50%. Thursday, mostly sunny with a 30% chance of showers. Highs in the upper 70s. This hazardous weather outlook is for central Kansas, east central Kansas, north central Kansas, and northeast Kansas. For today and tonight, no hazardous weather is expected at this time. For Saturday through Thursday, the probability for widespread hazardous weather is low. The Topeka, Kansas climate summary for yesterday, October 8, 2026. Yesterday's high temperature was 87 degrees. The normal high is 72. The record high is 93 degrees, which was set in 1928. Yesterday's low temperature was 55 degrees. The normal low is 48. The record low is 26 degrees, which was set in 1976. No precipitation fell yesterday, which leaves the monthly

They total at 1.87 inches. This is 1.00 inches above the normal amount of 0.87 inches for October. The total precipitation for the year still stands at 36.47 inches, which is 5.19 inches above normal. Yesterday, the maximum wind observed was 13 miles an hour from the southeast. The highest wind gust observed was 22 miles per hour from the east. The normal high temperature for today is 72 degrees, and the normal low is 48. The record high for today is 92, which occurred in 1954, and the record low is 25, which occurred in 2000. Sunrise today is at 7:26 a.m. and sunset is at 6:53 p.m. The Manhattan, Kansas climate summary for yesterday, October 8, 2026. Yesterday's high temperature was 89 degrees. The normal high is 73. Yesterday's low temperature was 56 degrees. The normal low is 46. No precipitation fell yesterday, which leaves the monthly total at 2.39 inches. This is 1.73 inches above the normal amount of 0.66 inches for October. The total precipitation for the year still stands at 34.54 inches, which is 6.49 inches above normal. Yesterday, the maximum wind observed was 14 miles an hour from the southwest. The highest wind gust observed was 19 miles per hour from the south. The normal high temperature for today is 72 degrees, and the normal low is 46. Sunrise today is at 7:30 a.m. and sunset is at 6:57 p.m. This is NOAA Weather Radio Station WXK91 in Topeka. Now here is your National Weather Service forecast. Today, sunny. Highs in the upper 80s. South winds 10 to 15 miles per hour with gusts up to 25 miles per hour. Tonight, clear. Lows in the lower 60s. South winds 5 to 10 miles per hour with gusts up to 20 miles per hour. Saturday, sunny. Highs in the upper 80s. South winds 10 to 15 miles per hour. Saturday night, clear. Lows in the lower 60s. South winds 5 to 10 miles per hour with gusts up to 20 miles per hour. Sunday, mostly sunny. Highs in the upper 80s. South winds 10 to 15 miles per hour with gusts up to 25 miles per hour. Sunday night, partly cloudy in the evening, then becoming mostly clear. Lows in the upper 60s. Columbus Day, sunny. Highs around 90. Monday night, clear. Lows in the middle 60s. Tuesday, sunny with a slight chance of showers and thunderstorms. Highs in the middle 80s. Tuesday night, partly cloudy. A slight chance of showers and thunderstorms in the evening, then a chance of showers and thunderstorms after midnight. Lows in the lower 60s. Chance of rain 50%. Wednesday, a slight chance of thunderstorms. Showers likely. Highs around 80. Chance of rain 70%. Wednesday night, partly cloudy. A chance of showers and thunderstorms in the evening, then a chance of showers with a slight chance of thunderstorms after midnight. Lows around 60. Chance of rain 50%. Thursday, mostly sunny with a 30% chance of showers. Highs in the upper 70s. The current time is 9:09 a.m. Central Daylight Time. This hazardous weather outlook is for Central Kansas, East Central Kansas, North Central Kansas, and Northeast Kansas. For today and tonight, no hazardous weather is expected at this time. For Saturday through Thursday, the probability for widespread hazardous weather is low. The Topeka, Kansas climate summary for yesterday, October 8, 2026. Yesterday's high temperature was 87 degrees. The normal high is 72. The record high is 93 degrees, which was set in 1928. Yesterday's low temperature was 55 degrees. The normal low is 48.
The record low is 26 degrees, which was set

1976. No precipitation fell yesterday, which leaves the monthly total at 1.87 inches. This is 1.00 inches above the normal amount of 0.87 inches for October. The total precipitation for the year still stands at 36.47 inches, which is 5.19 inches above normal. Yesterday the maximum wind observed was 13 miles an hour from the southeast. The highest wind gust observed was 22 miles per hour from the east. The normal high temperature for today is 72 degrees, and the normal low is 48. The record high for today is 92, which occurred in 1954, and the record low is 25, which occurred in 2000. Sunrise today is at 7:26 a.m. and sunset is at 6:53 p.m. The Manhattan, Kansas climate summary for yesterday, October 8, 2026. Yesterday's high temperature was 89 degrees. The normal high is 73. Yesterday's low temperature was 56 degrees. The normal low is 46. No precipitation fell yesterday, which leaves the monthly total at 2.39 inches. This is 1.73 inches above the normal amount of 0.66 inches for October. The total precipitation for the year still stands at 34.54 inches, which is 6.49 inches above normal. Yesterday the maximum wind observed was 14 miles an hour from the southwest. The highest wind gust observed was 19 miles per hour from the south. The normal high temperature for today is 72 degrees, and the normal low is 46. Sunrise today is at 7:30 a.m. and sunset is at 6:57 p.m. This is NOAA Weather Radio Station WXK91 in Topeka. Here are the 9 a.m. conditions for the local area. At Topeka, it was sunny. The temperature was 65 degrees, the dew point 58, and the relative humidity was 78%. The wind was calm. The pressure was 30.03 inches and rising. At Manhattan, it was sunny. The temperature was 65 degrees, the dew point 56, and the relative humidity was 72%. The wind was calm. Around the region, it was sunny, with a temperature of 65 at Lawrence, 70 at Kansas City, 64 at Emporia, and 69 at Concordia. Under sunny skies, Beatrix reported 66, Springfield reported 70, and Wichita reported 62. At Omaha, it was mostly sunny, with a temperature of 68. Once again, at Manhattan, it was 65 degrees under sunny skies. Once again, at Topeka, it was 65 degrees under sunny skies. Now here is your National Weather Service forecast. Today, sunny. Highs in the upper 80s. South winds 10 to 15 miles per hour with gusts up to 25 miles per hour. Tonight, clear. Lows in the lower 60s. South winds 5 to 10 miles per hour with gusts up to 20 miles per hour. Saturday, sunny. Highs in the upper 80s. South winds 10 to 15 miles per hour. Saturday night, clear. Lows in the lower 60s. South winds 5 to 10 miles per hour with gusts up to 20 miles per hour. Sunday, mostly sunny. Highs in the upper 80s. South winds 10 to 15 miles per hour with gusts up to 25 miles per hour. Sunday night, partly cloudy in the evening, then becoming mostly clear. Lows in the upper 60s. Columbus Day, sunny. Highs around 90. Monday night, clear. Lows in the middle 60s. Tuesday, sunny with a slight chance of showers and thunderstorms. Highs in the middle 80s. Tuesday night, partly cloudy. A slight chance of showers and thunderstorms in the evening, then a chance of showers and thunderstorms after midnight. Lows in the lower 60s. Chance of rain 50%. Wednesday, a slight chance of thunderstorms. Showers likely. Highs around 80. Chance of rain 70%. Wednesday night, partly cloudy.

a chance of showers and thunderstorms in the evening, then a chance of showers with a slight chance of thunderstorms after midnight. Lows around 60. Chance of rain 50%. Thursday, mostly sunny with a 30% chance of showers. Highs in the upper 70s. This hazardous weather outlook is for central Kansas, east central Kansas, north central Kansas and northeast Kansas. For today and tonight, no hazardous weather is expected at this time. For Saturday through Thursday, the probability for widespread hazardous weather is low. The Topeka, Kansas climate summary for yesterday, October 8, 2026. Yesterday's high temperature was 87 degrees. The normal high is 72. The record high is 93 degrees, which was set in 1928. Yesterday's low temperature was 55 degrees. The normal low is 48. The record low is 26 degrees, which was set in 1976. No precipitation fell yesterday, which leaves the monthly total at 1.87 inches. This is 1.00 inches above the normal amount of 0.87 inches for October. The total precipitation for the year still stands at 36.47 inches, which is 5.19 inches above normal. Yesterday the maximum wind observed was 13 miles an hour from the southeast. The highest wind gust observed was 22 miles per hour from the east. The normal high temperature for today is 72 degrees, and the normal low is 48. The record high for today is 92, which occurred in 1954, and the record low is 25, which occurred in 2000. Sunrise today is at 7:26 a.m. and sunset is at 6:53 p.m. The Manhattan, Kansas climate summary for yesterday, October 8, 2026. Yesterday's high temperature was 89 degrees. The normal high is 73. Yesterday's low temperature was 56 degrees. The normal low is 46. No precipitation fell yesterday, which leaves the monthly total at 2.39 inches. This is 1.73 inches above the normal amount of 0.66 inches for October. The total precipitation for the year still stands at 34.54 inches, which is 6.49 inches above normal. Yesterday the maximum wind observed was 14 miles an hour from the southwest. The highest wind gust observed was 19 miles per hour from the south. The normal high temperature for today is 72 degrees, and the normal low is 46. Sunrise today is at 7:30 a.m. and sunset is at 6:57 p.m. This is NOAA Weather Radio Station WXK91 in Topeka. Here are the 9 a.m. conditions for the local area. At Topeka, it was sunny. The temperature was 65 degrees, the dew point 58, and the relative humidity was 78%. The wind was calm. The pressure was 30.03 inches and rising. At Manhattan, it was sunny. The temperature was 65 degrees, the dew point 56, and the relative humidity was 72%. The wind was calm. Around the region, it was sunny, with a temperature of 65 at Lawrence, 70 at Kansas City, 64 at Emporia, and 69 at Concordia. Under sunny skies, Beatrice reported 66, Springfield reported 70, and Wichita reported 62. At Omaha, it was mostly sunny, with a temperature of 68. Once again, at Manhattan, it was 65 degrees under sunny skies. Once again, at Topeka, it was 65 degrees under sunny skies. Now here is your National Weather Service forecast. Today, sunny. Highs in the upper 80s. South winds 10 to 15 miles per hour with gusts up to 25 miles per hour. Tonight, clear. Lows in the lower 60s. South winds 5 to 10 miles per hour with gusts up to 20 miles per hour. Saturday, sunny. Highs in the upper 80s. South winds 10 to 15 miles per hour. Saturday night, clear. Lows in the lower 60s.
south winds 5 to 10 miles per hour with gusts up to 20 miles per hour. Sunday, mostly sunny. Highs in the upper 80s. South winds 10 to 15 miles per hour with gusts up to 25 miles per hour. Sunday night, partly cloudy in the evening, then becoming mostly clear. Lows in the upper 60s. Columbus Day, sunny. Highs around 90. Monday night, clear. Lows in the middle 60s. Tuesday, sunny with a slight chance of showers and thunderstorms. Highs in the middle 80s. Tuesday night, partly cloudy. A slight chance of showers and thunderstorms in the evening, then a chance of showers and thunderstorms.

92. The record high is 93 degrees, which was set in 1928. Yesterday's low temperature was 55 degrees. The normal low is 48. The record low is 26 degrees, which was set in 1976. No precipitation fell yesterday, which leaves the monthly total at 1.87 inches. This is 1.00 inches above the normal amount of 0.87 inches for October. The total precipitation for the year still stands at 36.47 inches, which is 5.19 inches above normal. Yesterday the maximum wind observed was 13 miles an hour from the southeast. The highest wind gust observed was 22 miles per hour from the east. The normal high temperature for today is 72 degrees, and the normal low is 48. The record high for today is 92, which occurred in 1954, and the record low is 25, which occurred in 2000. Sunrise today is at 7:26 a.m. and sunset is at 6:53 p.m. The current time is 9:23 a.m. Central Daylight Time. The Manhattan, Kansas climate summary for yesterday, October 8, 2026. Yesterday's high temperature was 89 degrees. The normal high is 73. Yesterday's low temperature was 56 degrees. The normal low is 46. No precipitation fell yesterday, which leaves the monthly total at 2.39 inches. This is 1.73 inches above the normal amount of 0.66 inches for October. The total precipitation for the year still stands at 34.54 inches, which is 6.49 inches above normal. Yesterday the maximum wind observed was 14 miles an hour from the southwest. The highest wind gust observed was 19 miles per hour from the south. The normal high temperature for today is 72 degrees, and the normal low is 46. Sunrise today is at 7:30 a.m. and sunset is at 6:57 p.m. This is NOAA Weather Radio Station WXK91 in Topeka. Here are the 9 a.m. conditions for the local area. At Topeka, it was sunny. The temperature was 65 degrees, the dew point 58, and the relative humidity was 78%. The wind was calm. The pressure was 30.03 inches and rising. At Manhattan, it was sunny. The temperature was 65 degrees, the dew point 56, and the relative humidity was 72%. The wind was calm. Around the region, it was sunny, with a temperature of 65 at Lawrence, 70 at Kansas City, 64 at Emporia, and 69 at Concordia. Under sunny skies, Beatrice reported 66, Springfield reported 70, and Wichita reported 62. At Omaha, it was mostly sunny, with a temperature of 68. Once again, at Manhattan, it was 65 degrees under sunny skies. Once again, at Topeka, it was 65 degrees under sunny skies. Now here is your National Weather Service forecast. Today, sunny. Highs in the upper 80s. South winds 10 to 15 miles per hour with gusts up to 25 miles per hour. Tonight, clear. Lows in the lower 60s. South winds 5 to 10 miles per hour with gusts up to 20 miles per hour. Saturday, sunny. Highs in the upper 80s. South winds 10 to 15 miles per hour. Saturday night, clear. Lows in the lower 60s. South winds 5 to 10 miles per hour with gusts up to 20 miles per hour. Sunday, mostly sunny. Highs in the upper 80s. South winds 10 to 15 miles per hour with gusts up to 25 miles per hour. Sunday night, partly cloudy in the evening, then becoming mostly clear. Lows in the upper 60s. Columbus Day, sunny. Highs around 90. Monday night, clear. Lows in the middle 60s. Tuesday, sunny with a slight chance of showers and thunderstorms.

lows in the lower 60s. Chance of rain 50%. Wednesday, a slight chance of thunderstorms. Showers likely. Highs around 80. Chance of rain 70%. Wednesday night, partly cloudy. A chance of showers and thunderstorms in the evening, then a chance of showers with a slight chance of thunderstorms after midnight. Lows around 60. Chance of rain 50%. Thursday, mostly sunny with a 30% chance of showers. Highs in the upper 70s. This hazardous weather outlook is for central Kansas, east central Kansas, north central Kansas, and northeast Kansas. For today and tonight, no hazardous weather is expected at this time. For Saturday through Thursday, the probability for widespread hazardous weather is low. The Topeka, Kansas climate summary for yesterday, October 8, 2026. Yesterday's high temperature was 87 degrees. The normal high is 72. The record high is 93 degrees, which was set in 1928. Yesterday's low temperature was 55 degrees. The normal low is 48. The record low is 26 degrees, which was set in 1976. No precipitation fell yesterday, which leaves the monthly total at 1.87 inches. This is 1.00 inches above the normal amount of 0.87 inches for October. The total precipitation for the year still stands at 36.47 inches, which is 5.19 inches above normal. Yesterday the maximum wind observed was 13 miles an hour from the southeast. The highest wind gust observed was 22 miles per hour from the east. The normal high temperature for today is 72 degrees, and the normal low is 48. The record high for today is 92, which occurred in 1954, and the record low is 25, which occurred in 2000. Sunrise today is at 7:26 a.m. and sunset is at 6:53 p.m. The Manhattan, Kansas climate summary for yesterday, October 8, 2026. Yesterday's high temperature was 89 degrees. The normal high is 73. Yesterday's low temperature was 56 degrees. The normal low is 46. No precipitation fell yesterday, which leaves the monthly total at 2.39 inches. This is 1.73 inches above the normal amount of 0.66 inches for October. The total precipitation for the year still stands at 34.54 inches, which is 6.49 inches above normal. Yesterday the maximum wind observed was 14 miles an hour from the southwest. The highest wind gust observed was 19 miles per hour from the south. The normal high temperature for today is 72 degrees, and the normal low is 46. Sunrise today is at 7:30 a.m. and sunset is at 6:57 p.m. This is NOAA Weather Radio Station WXK91 in Topeka. Here are the 9 a.m. conditions for the local area. At Topeka, it was sunny. The temperature was 65 degrees, the dew point 58, and the relative humidity was 78%. The wind was calm. The pressure was 30.03 inches and rising. At Manhattan, it was sunny. The temperature was 65 degrees, the dew point 56, and the relative humidity was 72%. The wind was calm. Around the region, it was sunny, with a temperature of 65 at Lawrence, 70 at Kansas City, 64 at Emporia, and 69 at Concordia. Under sunny skies, Beatrice reported 66, Springfield reported 70, and Wichita reported 62. At Omaha, it was mostly sunny, with a temperature of 68. Once again, at Manhattan, it was 65 degrees under sunny skies. Once again, at Topeka, it was 65 degrees under sunny skies. Now here is your National Weather Service forecast. Today, sunny. Highs in the upper 80s. South winds 10 to 15 miles per hour with gusts up to 25 miles per hour. Tonight, clear. Lows in the lower 60s. South winds 5 to 10 miles per hour with gusts up to 20.

miles per hour. Saturday, sunny. Highs in the upper 80s. South winds 10 to 15 miles per hour. Saturday night, clear. Lows in the lower 60s. South winds 5 to 10 miles per hour with gusts up to 20 miles per hour. Sunday, mostly sunny. Highs in the upper 80s. South winds 10 to 15 miles per hour with gusts up to 25 miles per hour. Sunday night, partly cloudy in the evening, then becoming mostly clear. Lows in the upper 60s. Columbus Day, sunny. Highs around 90. Monday night, clear. Lows in the middle 60s. Tuesday, sunny with a slight breeze. Columbus Day, sunny. Highs around 90. Monday night, clear. Lows in the middle 60s. Tuesday, sunny with a slight chance of showers and thunderstorms. Highs in the middle 80s. Tuesday night, partly cloudy. A slight chance of showers and thunderstorms in the evening, then a chance of showers and thunderstorms after midnight. Lows in the lower 60s. Chance of rain 50%. Wednesday, a slight chance of thunderstorms. Showers likely. Highs around 80. Chance of rain 70%. Wednesday night, partly cloudy. A chance of showers and thunderstorms in the evening, then a chance of showers with a slight chance of thunderstorms after midnight. Lows around 60. Chance of rain 50%. Thursday, mostly sunny with a 30% chance of showers. Highs in the upper 70s. This hazardous weather outlook is for central Kansas, east central Kansas, north central Kansas, and northeast Kansas. For today and tonight, no hazardous weather is expected at this time. For Saturday through Thursday, the probability for widespread hazardous weather is low. The Topeka, Kansas climate summary for yesterday, October 8, 2026. Yesterday's high temperature was 87 degrees. The normal high is 72. The record high is 93 degrees, which was set in 1928. Yesterday's low temperature was 55 degrees. The normal low is 48. The record low is 26 degrees, which was set in 1976. No precipitation fell yesterday, which leaves the monthly total at 1.87 inches. This is 1.00 inches above the normal amount of 0.87 inches for October. The total precipitation for the year still stands at 36.47 inches, which is 5.19 inches above normal. Yesterday the maximum wind observed was 13 miles an hour from the southeast. The highest wind gust observed was 22 miles per hour from the east. The normal high temperature for today is 72 degrees, and the normal low is 48. The record high for today is 92, which occurred in 1954, and the record low is 25, which occurred in 2000. Sunrise today is at 7:26 a.m. and sunset is at 6:53 p.m. The Manhattan, Kansas climate summary for yesterday, October 8, 2026. Yesterday's high temperature was 89 degrees. The normal high is 73. Yesterday's low temperature was 56 degrees. The normal low is 46. No precipitation fell yesterday, which leaves the monthly total at 2.39 inches. This is 1.73 inches above the normal amount of 0.66 inches for October. The total precipitation for the year still stands at 34.54 inches, which is 6.49 inches above normal. Yesterday the maximum wind observed was 14 miles an hour from the southwest. The highest wind gust observed was 19 miles per hour from the south. The normal high temperature for today is 72 degrees, and the normal low is 46. Sunrise today is at 7:30 a.m. and sunset is at 6:57 p.m. This is NOAA Weather Radio Station WXK91 in Topeka. Here are the 9 a.m. conditions for the local area. At Topeka, it was sunny. The temperature was 65 degrees, the dew point 58, and

relative humidity was 78%. The wind was calm. The pressure was 30.03 inches and rising. At Manhattan, it was sunny. The temperature was 65 degrees, the dew point 56, and the relative humidity was 72%. The wind was calm. Around the region, it was sunny, with a temperature of 65 at Lawrence, 70 at Kansas City, 64 at Emporia, and 69 at Concordia. Under sunny skies, Beatrice reported 66, Springfield reported 70, and Wichita reported 62. At Omaha, it was mostly sunny, with a temperature of 68. Once again, at Manhattan, it was 65 degrees under sunny skies.

a.m. Central Daylight Time. Now here is your National Weather Service forecast. Today, sunny. Highs in the upper 80s. South winds 10 to 15 miles per hour with gusts up to 25 miles per hour. Tonight, clear. Lows in the lower 60s. South winds 5 to 10 miles per hour with gusts up to 20 miles per hour. Saturday, sunny. Highs in the upper 80s. South winds 10 to 15 miles per hour. Saturday night, clear. Lows in the lower 60s. South winds 5 to 10 miles per hour with gusts up to 20 miles per hour. Sunday, mostly sunny. Highs in the upper 80s. South winds 10 to 15 miles per hour with gusts up to 25 miles per hour. Sunday night, partly cloudy in the evening, then becoming mostly clear. Lows in the upper 60s. Columbus Day, sunny. Highs around 90. Monday night, clear. Lows in the middle 60s. Tuesday, sunny with a slight chance of showers and thunderstorms. Highs in the middle 80s. Tuesday night, partly cloudy. A slight chance of showers and thunderstorms in the evening, then a chance of showers and thunderstorms after midnight. Lows in the lower 60s. Chance of rain 50%. Wednesday, a slight chance of thunderstorms. Showers likely. Highs around 80. Chance of rain 70%. Wednesday night, partly cloudy. A chance of showers and thunderstorms in the evening, then a chance of showers with a slight chance of thunderstorms after midnight. Lows around 60. Chance of rain 50%. Thursday, mostly sunny with a 30% chance of showers. Highs in the upper 70s. This hazardous weather outlook is for central Kansas, east central Kansas, north central Kansas, and northeast Kansas. For today and tonight, no hazardous weather is expected at this time. For Saturday through Thursday, the probability for widespread hazardous weather is low. The Topeka, Kansas climate summary for yesterday, October 8, 2026. Yesterday's high temperature was 87 degrees. The normal high is 72. The record high is 93 degrees, which was set in 1928. Yesterday's low temperature was 55 degrees. The normal low is 48. The record low is 26 degrees, which was set in 1976. No precipitation fell yesterday, which leaves the monthly total at 1.87 inches. This is 1.00 inches above the normal amount of 0.87 inches for October. The total precipitation for the year still stands at 36.47 inches, which is 5.19 inches above normal. Yesterday the maximum wind observed was 13 miles an hour from the southeast. The highest wind gust observed was 22 miles per hour from the east. The normal high temperature for today is 72 degrees, and the normal low is 48. The record high for today is 92, which occurred in 1954, and the record low is 25, which occurred in 2000. Sunrise today is at 7:26 a.m. and sunset is at 6:53 p.m. The Manhattan, Kansas climate summary for yesterday, October 8, 2026. Yesterday's high temperature was 89 degrees. The normal high is 73. Yesterday's low temperature was 56 degrees. The normal low is 46. No precipitation fell yesterday, which leaves the monthly total at 2.39 inches. This is 1.73 inches above the normal amount of 0.66 inches for October. The total precipitation for the year still stands at 34.54 inches, which is 6.49 inches above normal. Yesterday the maximum wind observed was 14 miles an hour from the southwest. The highest wind gust observed was 19 miles per hour from the south. The normal high temperature for today is 72 degrees, and the normal low is 46. Sunrise today is at 7:30 a.m. and sunset is at 6:57 p.m.
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Here are the 9 a.m. conditions for the local area. At Topeka, it was sunny. The temperature was 65 degrees, the dew point 58, and the relative humidity was 78%. The wind was calm. The pressure was 30.03 inches and rising. At Manhattan, it was sunny. The temperature was 65 degrees, the dew point 56, and the relative humidity was 72%. The wind was calm. Around the region, it was sunny, with a temperature of 65 at Lawrence, 70 at Kansas City, 64 at Emporia, and 69 at Concordia. Under sunny skies, Beatrice reported 66, Springfield reported 70, and Wichita reported 62. At Omaha, it was mostly sunny, with a temperature of 68. Once again, at Manhattan, it was 65 degrees under sunny skies. Once again, at Topeka, it was 65 degrees under sunny skies. Now here is your National Weather Service forecast. Rest of today, sunny. Highs in the upper 80s. South winds 10 to 15 miles per hour with gusts up to 25 miles per hour. Tonight, clear. Lows in the lower 60s. South winds 5 to 10 miles per hour with gusts up to 20 miles per hour. Saturday, sunny. Highs in the upper 80s. South winds 10 to 15 miles per hour. Saturday night, clear. Lows in the lower 60s. South winds 5 to 10 miles per hour with gusts up to 20 miles per hour. Sunday, mostly sunny. Highs in the upper 80s. South winds 10 to 15 miles per hour with gusts up to 25 miles per hour. Sunday night, partly cloudy in the evening, then becoming mostly clear. Lows in the upper 60s. Columbus Day, sunny. Highs around 90. Monday night, clear. Lows in the middle 60s. Tuesday, sunny with a slight chance of showers and thunderstorms. Highs in the middle 80s. Tuesday night, partly cloudy. A slight chance of showers and thunderstorms in the evening, then a chance of showers and thunderstorms after midnight. Lows in the lower 60s. Chance of rain 50%. Wednesday, a slight chance of thunderstorms. Showers likely. Highs around 80. Chance of rain 70%. Wednesday night, partly cloudy. A chance of showers and thunderstorms in the evening, then a chance of showers with a slight chance of thunderstorms after midnight. Lows around 60. Chance of rain 50%. Thursday, mostly sunny with a 30% chance of showers. Highs in the upper 70s. This hazardous weather outlook is for central Kansas, east central Kansas, north central Kansas, and northeast Kansas. For today and tonight, no hazardous weather is expected at this time. For Saturday through Thursday, the probability for widespread hazardous weather is low. The Topeka, Kansas climate summary for yesterday, October 8, 2026. Yesterday's high temperature was 87 degrees. The normal high is 72. The record high is 93 degrees, which was set in 1928. Yesterday's low temperature was 55 degrees. The normal low is 48. The record low is 26 degrees, which was set in 1976. No precipitation fell yesterday, which leaves the monthly total at 1.87 inches. This is 1.00 inches above the normal amount of 0.87 inches for October. The total precipitation for the year still stands at 36.47 inches, which is 5.19 inches above normal. Yesterday the maximum wind observed was 13 miles an hour from the southeast. The highest wind gust observed was 22 miles per hour from the east. The normal high temperature for today is 72 degrees, and the normal low is 48. The record high for today is 92, which occurred in 1954, and the record low is 25, which occurred in 2000.
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3 p.m. The Manhattan, Kansas climate summary for yesterday, October 8, 2026. Yesterday's high temperature was 89 degrees. The normal high is 73. Yesterday's low temperature was 56 degrees. The normal low is 46. No precipitation fell yesterday, which leaves the monthly total at 2.39 inches. This is 1.73 inches above the normal amount of 0.66 inches for October. The total precipitation for the year still stands at 34.54 inches, which is 6.49 inches above normal. Yesterday the maximum wind observed was 14 miles an hour from the southwest. The highest wind gust observed was 19 miles per hour from the south. The normal high temperature for today is 72 degrees, and the normal low is 46. Sunrise today is at 7:30 a.m. and sunset is at 6:57 p.m. This is NOAA Weather Radio Station WXK91 in Topeka. Here are the 9 a.m. conditions for the local area. At Topeka, it was sunny. The temperature was 65 degrees, the dew point 58, and the relative humidity was 78%. The wind was calm. The pressure was 30.03 inches and rising. At Manhattan, it was sunny. The temperature was 65 degrees, the dew point 56, and the relative humidity was 72%. The wind was calm. Around the region, it was sunny, with a temperature of 65 at Lawrence, 70 at Kansas City, 64 at Emporia, and 69 at Concordia. Under sunny skies, Beatrice reported 66, Springfield reported 70, and Wichita reported 62. At Omaha, it was mostly sunny, with a temperature of 68. Once again, at Manhattan, it was 65 degrees under sunny skies. Once again, at Topeka, it was 65 degrees under sunny skies. Now here is your National Weather Service forecast. Rest of today, sunny. Highs in the upper 80s. South winds 10 to 15 miles per hour with gusts up to 25 miles per hour. Tonight, clear. Lows in the lower 60s. South winds 5 to 10 miles per hour with gusts up to 20 miles per hour. Saturday, sunny. Highs in the upper 80s. South winds 10 to 15 miles per hour. Saturday night, clear. Lows in the lower 60s. South winds 5 to 10 miles per hour with gusts up to 20 miles per hour. Sunday, mostly sunny. Highs in the upper 80s. South winds 10 to 15 miles per hour with gusts up to 25 miles per hour. Sunday night, partly cloudy in the evening, then becoming mostly clear. Lows in the upper 60s. Columbus Day, sunny. Highs around 90. Monday night, clear. Lows in the middle 60s. Tuesday, sunny with a slight chance of showers and thunderstorms. Highs in the middle 80s. Tuesday night, partly cloudy. A slight chance of showers and thunderstorms in the evening, then a chance of showers and thunderstorms after midnight. Lows in the lower 60s. Chance of rain 50%. Wednesday, a slight chance of thunderstorms. Showers likely. Highs around 80. Chance of rain 70%. Wednesday night, partly cloudy. A chance of showers and thunderstorms in the evening, then a chance of showers with a slight chance of thunderstorms after midnight. Lows around 60. Chance of rain 50%. Thursday, mostly sunny with a 30% chance of showers. Highs in the upper 70s. This hazardous weather outlook is for central Kansas, east central Kansas, north central Kansas, and northeast Kansas. For today and tonight, no hazardous weather is expected at this time. For Saturday through Thursday, the probability for widespread hazardous weather is low. The current time is 9:53 a.m. Central Daylight Time. The Topeka, Kansas climate summary for yesterday, October 8, 2026. Yesterday's high temperature was

87 degrees. The normal high is 72. The record high is 93 degrees, which was set in 1928. Yesterday's low temperature was 55 degrees. The normal low is 48. The record low is 26 degrees, which was set in 1976. No precipitation fell yesterday, which leaves the monthly total at 1.87 inches. This is 1.00 inches above the normal amount of 0.87 inches for October. The total precipitation for the year still stands at 36.47 inches, which is 5.19 inches above normal. Yesterday the maximum wind observed was 13 miles an hour from the southeast. The highest wind gust observed was 22 miles per hour from the east. The normal high temperature for today is 72 degrees, and the normal low is 48. The record high for today is 92, which occurred in 1954, and the record low is 25, which occurred in 2000. Sunrise today is at 7:26 a.m. and sunset is at 6:53 p.m. The Manhattan, Kansas climate summary for yesterday, October 8, 2026. Yesterday's high temperature was 89 degrees. The normal high is 73. Yesterday's low temperature was 56 degrees. The normal low is 46. No precipitation fell yesterday, which leaves the monthly total at 2.39 inches. This is 1.73 inches above the normal amount of 0.66 inches for October. The total precipitation for the year still stands at 34.54 inches, which is 6.49 inches above normal. Yesterday the maximum wind observed was 14 miles an hour from the southwest. The highest wind gust observed was 19 miles per hour from the south. The normal high temperature for today is 72 degrees, and the normal low is 46. Sunrise today is at 7:30 a.m. and sunset is at 6:57 p.m. This is NOAA Weather Radio Station WXK91 in Topeka. Here are the 9 a.m. conditions for the local area. At Topeka, it was sunny. The temperature was 65 degrees, the dew point 58, and the relative humidity was 78%. The wind was calm. The pressure was 30.03 inches and rising. At Manhattan, it was sunny. The temperature was 65 degrees, the dew point 56, and the relative humidity was 72%. The wind was calm. Around the region, it was sunny, with a temperature of 65 at Lawrence, 70 at Kansas City, 64 at Emporia, and 69 at Concordia. Under sunny skies, Beatrice reported 66, Springfield reported 70, and Wichita reported 62. At Omaha, it was mostly sunny, with a temperature of 68. Once again, at Manhattan, it was 65 degrees under sunny skies. Once again, at Topeka, it was 65 degrees under sunny skies. Now here is your National Weather Service forecast. West of today, sunny. Highs in the upper 80s. South winds 10 to 15 miles per hour with gusts up to 25 miles per hour. Tonight, clear. Lows in the lower 60s. South winds 5 to 10 miles per hour with gusts up to 20 miles per hour. Saturday, sunny. Highs in the upper 80s. South winds 10 to 15 miles per hour. Saturday night, clear. Lows in the lower 60s. South winds 5 to 10 miles per hour with gusts up to 20 miles per hour. Sunday, mostly sunny. Highs in the upper 80s. South winds 10 to 15 miles per hour with gusts up to 25 miles per hour. Sunday night, partly cloudy in the evening, then becoming mostly clear. Lows in the upper 60s. Columbus Day, sunny. Highs around 90. Monday night, clear. Lows in the middle 60s. Tuesday, sunny with a slight chance of showers and thunderstorms. Highs in the middle 80s. Tuesday night, partly cloudy. A slight chance of showers and thunderstorms in the evening, then a chance of showers and thunderstorms after midnight.

midnight. Lows in the lower 60s. Chance of rain 50%. Wednesday, a slight chance of thunderstorms. Showers likely. Highs around 80. Chance of rain 70%. Wednesday night, partly cloudy. A chance of showers and thunderstorms in the evening, then a chance of showers with a slight chance of thunderstorms after midnight. Lows around 60. Chance of rain 50%. Thursday, mostly sunny with a 30% chance of showers. Highs in the upper 70s. This hazardous weather outlook is for central Kansas, east central Kansas, north central Kansas, and northeast Kansas. For today and tonight, no hazardous weather is expected at this time. For Saturday through Thursday, the probability for widespread hazardous weather is low. The Topeka, Kansas climate summary for yesterday, October 8, 2026. Yesterday's high temperature was 87 degrees. The normal high is 72. The record high is 93 degrees, which was set in 1928. Yesterday's low temperature was 55 degrees. The normal low is 48. The record low is 26 degrees, which was set in 1976. No precipitation fell yesterday, which leaves the monthly total at 1.87 inches. This is 1.00 inches above the normal amount of 0.87 inches for October. The total precipitation for the year still stands at 36.47 inches, which is 5.19 inches above normal. Yesterday the maximum wind observed was 13 miles an hour from the southeast. The highest wind gust observed was 22 miles per hour from the east. The normal high temperature for today is 72 degrees, and the normal low is 48. The record high for today is 92, which occurred in 1954, and the record low is 25, which occurred in 2000. Sunrise today is at 7:26 a.m. and sunset is at 6:53 p.m. This is NOAA Weather Radio Station WXK91 in Topeka. Here are the 9 a.m. conditions for the local area. At Topeka, it was sunny. The temperature was 65 degrees, the dew point 58, and the relative humidity was 78%. The wind was calm. The pressure was 30.03 inches and rising. At Manhattan, it was sunny. The temperature was 65 degrees, the dew point 56, and the relative humidity was 72%. The wind was calm. Around the region, it was sunny, with a temperature of 65 at Lawrence, 70 at Kansas City, 64 at Emporia, and 69 at Concordia. Under sunny skies, Beatrice reported 66, Springfield reported 70, and Wichita reported 62. At Omaha, it was mostly sunny, with a temperature of 68. Once again, at Manhattan, it was 65 degrees under sunny skies. Once again, at Topeka, it was 65 degrees under sunny skies. Now here is your National Weather Service forecast. Rest of today, sunny. Highs in the upper 80s. South winds 10 to 15 miles per hour with gusts up to 25 miles per hour. Tonight, clear. Lows in the lower 60s. South winds 5 to 10 miles per hour with gusts up to 20 miles per hour. Saturday, sunny. Highs in the upper 80s. South winds 10 to 15 miles per hour. Saturday night, clear. Lows in the lower 60s. South winds 5 to 10 miles per hour with gusts up to 20 miles per hour. Sunday, mostly sunny. Highs in the upper 80s. South winds 10 to 15 miles per hour with gusts up to 25 miles per hour. Sunday night, partly cloudy in the evening, then becoming mostly clear. Lows in the upper 60s. Columbus Day, sunny. Highs around 90. Monday night, clear. Lows in the middle 60s. Tuesday, sunny with a slight chance of showers and thunderstorms. Highs in the middle 80s. Tuesday night, partly cloudy.
a slight chance of showers and thunderstorms in the evening, then a chance of showers and thunderstorms after midnight. Lows in the lower 60s. Chance of rain 50%. Wednesday, a slight chance of thunderstorms. Showers likely. Highs around 80. Chance of rain 70%. Wednesday night, partly cloudy. A chance of showers and thunderstorms in the evening, then a chance of showers with a slight chance of thunderstorms after midnight. Lows around 60. Chance of rain 50%. Thursday, mostly sunny with a 30% chance of showers. Highs in the upper 70s. This hazardous weather outlook is for central Kansas, east central Kansas, north central Kansas and northeast Kansas. For today and tonight, no hazardous weather is expected at this time. For Saturday through Thursday, the probability for widespread hazardous weather is low. 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Here are the 9 a.m. conditions for the local area. At Topeka, it was sunny. The temperature was 65 degrees, the dew point 58, and the relative humidity was 78%. The wind was calm. The pressure was 30.03 inches and rising. At Manhattan, it was sunny. The temperature was 65 degrees, the dew point 56, and the relative humidity was 72%. The wind was calm. Around the region, it was sunny, with a temperature of 65 at Lawrence, 70 at Kansas City, 64 at Emporia, and 69 at Concordia. Under sunny skies, Beatrice reported 66, Springfield reported 70, and Wichita reported 62. At Omaha, it was mostly sunny, with a temperature of 68. Once again, at Manhattan, it was 65 degrees under sunny skies. Once again, at Topeka, it was 65 degrees under sunny skies. Now here is your National Weather Service forecast. Rest of today, sunny. Highs in the upper 80s. South winds 10 to 15 miles per hour with gusts up to 25 miles per hour. Tonight, clear. Lows in the lower 60s. South winds 5 to 10 miles per hour with gusts up to 20 miles per hour. Saturday, sunny. Highs in the upper 80s. South winds 10 to 15 miles per hour. Saturday night, clear. Lows in the lower 60s. South winds 5 to 10 miles per hour with gusts up to 20 miles per hour. Sunday, mostly sunny. Highs in the upper 80s. South winds 10 to 15 miles per hour with gusts up to 25 miles per hour. Sunday night, partly cloudy in the evening, then becoming mostly clear. Lows in the upper 60s. Columbus Day, sunny. Highs around 90. Monday night, clear. Lows in the middle 60s. Tuesday, sunny with a slight chance of showers and thunderstorms. Highs in the middle 80s. Tuesday night, partly cloudy. A slight chance of showers and thunderstorms in the evening, then a chance of showers and thunderstorms after midnight. Lows in the lower 60s. Chance of rain 50%. Wednesday, a slight chance of thunderstorms. Showers likely. Highs around 80. Chance of rain 70%. Wednesday night, partly cloudy. A chance of showers and thunderstorms in the evening, then a chance of showers with a slight chance of thunderstorms after midnight. Lows around 60. Chance of rain 50%. Thursday, mostly sunny with a 30% chance of showers. Highs in the upper 70s. This hazardous weather outlook is for central Kansas, east central Kansas, north central Kansas and northeast Kansas. For today and tonight, no hazardous weather is expected at this time. For Saturday through Thursday, the probability for widespread hazardous weather is low. The current time is 10:08 a.m. Central Daylight Time. 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
Now here is your National Weather Service forecast. Rest of today, sunny. Highs in the upper 80s. South winds 10 to 15 miles per hour with gusts up to 25 miles per hour. Tonight, clear. Lows in the lower 60s. South winds 5 to 10 miles per hour with gusts up to 20 miles per hour. Saturday, sunny. Highs in the upper 80s. South winds 10 to 15 miles per hour. Saturday night, clear. Lows in the lower 60s. South winds 5 to 10 miles per hour with gusts up to 20 miles per hour. Sunday, mostly sunny. Highs in the upper 80s. South winds 10 to 15 miles per hour with gusts up to 25 miles per hour. Sunday night, partly cloudy in the evening, then becoming mostly clear. Lows in the upper 60s. Columbus Day, sunny. Highs around 90. Monday night, clear. Lows in the middle 60s. Tuesday, sunny with a slight chance of showers and thunderstorms. Highs in the middle 80s. Tuesday night, partly cloudy. A slight chance of showers and thunderstorms in the evening, then a chance of showers and thunderstorms after midnight. Lows in the lower 60s. Chance of rain 50%. Wednesday, a slight chance of thunderstorms. Showers likely. Highs around 80. Chance of rain 70%. Wednesday night, partly cloudy. A chance of showers and thunderstorms in the evening, then a chance of showers with a slight chance of thunderstorms after midnight. Lows around 60. Chance of rain 50%. Thursday, mostly sunny with a 30% chance of showers. Highs in the upper 70s. This hazardous weather outlook is for central Kansas, east central Kansas, north central Kansas, and northeast Kansas. For today and tonight, no hazardous weather is expected at this time. For Saturday through Thursday, the probability for widespread hazardous weather is low. 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Now here is your National Weather Service forecast. Rest of today, sunny. Highs in the upper 80s. South winds 10 to 15 miles per hour with gusts up to 25 miles per hour. Tonight, clear. Lows in the lower 60s. South winds 5 to 10 miles per hour with gusts up to 20 miles per hour. Saturday, sunny. Highs in the upper 80s. South winds 10 to 15 miles per hour. Saturday night, clear. Lows in the lower 60s. South winds 5 to 10 miles per hour with gusts up to 20 miles per hour. Sunday, mostly sunny. Highs in the upper 80s. South winds 10 to 15 miles per hour with gusts up to 25 miles per hour. Sunday night, partly cloudy in the evening, then becoming mostly clear. Lows in the upper 60s. Columbus Day, sunny. Highs around 90. Monday night, clear. Lows in the middle 60s. Tuesday, sunny with a slight chance of showers and thunderstorms. Highs in the middle 80s. Tuesday night, partly cloudy. A slight chance of showers and thunderstorms in the evening, then a chance of showers and thunderstorms after midnight. Lows in the lower 60s. Chance of rain 50%. Wednesday, a slight chance of thunderstorms. Showers likely. Highs around 80. Chance of rain 70%. Wednesday night, partly cloudy. A chance of showers and thunderstorms in the evening, then a chance of showers with a slight chance of thunderstorms after midnight. Lows around 60. Chance of rain 50%. Thursday, mostly sunny with a 30% chance of showers. Highs in the upper 70s. This hazardous weather outlook is for central Kansas, east central Kansas, north central Kansas, and northeast Kansas. For today and tonight, no hazardous weather is expected at this time. For Saturday through Thursday,
The probability for widespread hazardous weather is low. This is NOAA Weather Radio Station WXK91 in Topeka. Here are the 10 a.m. conditions for the local area. At Topeka, it was sunny. The temperature was 71 degrees, the dew point 57, and the relative humidity was 61%. The wind was south at 3 miles an hour. The pressure was 30.03 inches and steady. At Manhattan, it was sunny. The temperature was 71 degrees, the dew point 56, and the relative humidity was 58%. The wind was southwest at 5 miles an hour. Around the region, it was sunny, with a temperature of 71 at Lawrence, 75 at Kansas City, 74 at Emporia, and 74 at Concordia. Under sunny skies, Beatrice reported 74, Springfield reported 76, and Wichita reported 69. At Omaha, it was mostly sunny, with a temperature of 71. Once again, at Manhattan, it was 71 degrees under sunny skies. Once again, at Topeka, it was 71 degrees under sunny skies. Now here is your National Weather Service forecast. Rest of today, sunny. Highs in the upper 80s. South winds 10 to 15 miles per hour with gusts up to 25 miles per hour. Tonight, clear. Lows in the lower 60s. South winds 5 to 10 miles per hour with gusts up to 20 miles per hour. Saturday, sunny. Highs in the upper 80s. South winds 10 to 15 miles per hour. Saturday night, clear. Lows in the lower 60s. South winds 5 to 10 miles per hour with gusts up to 20 miles per hour. Sunday, mostly sunny. Highs in the upper 80s. South winds 10 to 15 miles per hour with gusts up to 25 miles per hour. Sunday night, partly cloudy in the evening, then becoming mostly clear. Lows in the upper 60s. Columbus Day, sunny. Highs around 90. Monday night, clear. Lows in the middle 60s. Tuesday, sunny with a slight chance of showers and thunderstorms. Highs in the middle 80s. Tuesday night, partly cloudy. A slight chance of showers and thunderstorms in the evening, then a chance of showers and thunderstorms after midnight. Lows in the lower 60s. Chance of rain 50%. Wednesday, a slight chance of thunderstorms. Showers likely. Highs around 80. Chance of rain 70%. Wednesday night, partly cloudy. A chance of showers and thunderstorms in the evening, then a chance of showers with a slight chance of thunderstorms after midnight. Lows around 60. Chance of rain 50%. Thursday, mostly sunny with a 30% chance of showers. Highs in the upper 70s. This hazardous weather outlook is for central Kansas, east central Kansas, north central Kansas, and northeast Kansas. For today and tonight, no hazardous weather is expected at this time. For Saturday through Thursday, the probability for widespread hazardous weather is low. 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Here are the 10 a.m. conditions for the local area. At Topeka, it was sunny. The temperature was 71 degrees, the dew point 57, and the relative humidity was 61%. The wind was south at 3 miles an hour. The pressure was 30.03 inches and steady. At Manhattan, it was sunny. The temperature was 71 degrees, the dew point 56, and the relative humidity was 58%. The wind was southwest at 5 miles an hour. Around the region, it was sunny, with a temperature of 71 at Lawrence, 75 at Kansas City, 74 at Emporia, and 74 at Concordia. Under sunny skies, Beatrice reported 74, Springfield reported 76, and Wichita reported 69. At Omaha, it was mostly sunny, with a temperature of 71. Once again, at Manhattan, it was 71 degrees under sunny skies.
Once again, at Topeka, it was 71 degrees under sunny skies. Now here is your National Weather Service forecast. Rest of today, sunny. Highs in the upper 80s. South winds 10 to 15 miles per hour with gusts up to 25 miles per hour. Tonight, clear. Lows in the lower 60s. South winds 5 to 10 miles per hour with gusts up to 20 miles per hour. Saturday, sunny. Highs in the upper 80s. South winds 10 to 15 miles per hour. Saturday night, clear. Lows in the lower 60s. South winds 5 to 10 miles per hour with gusts up to 20 miles per hour. Sunday, mostly sunny. Highs in the upper 80s. South winds 10 to 15 miles per hour with gusts up to 25 miles per hour. Sunday night, partly cloudy in the evening, then becoming mostly clear. Lows in the upper 60s. Columbus Day, sunny. Highs around 90. Monday night, clear. Lows in the middle 60s. Tuesday, sunny with a slight chance of showers and thunderstorms. Highs in the middle 80s. Tuesday night, partly cloudy. A slight chance of showers and thunderstorms in the evening, then a chance of showers and thunderstorms after midnight. Lows in the lower 60s. Chance of rain 50%. Wednesday, a slight chance of thunderstorms. Showers likely. Highs around 80. Chance of rain 70%. Wednesday night, partly cloudy. A chance of showers and thunderstorms in the evening, then a chance of showers with a slight chance of thunderstorms after midnight. Lows around 60. Stay, mostly sunny with a 30% chance of showers. Highs in the upper 70s. This hazardous weather outlook is for central Kansas, east central Kansas, north central Kansas, and northeast Kansas. For today and tonight, no hazardous weather is expected at this time. For Saturday through Thursday, the probability for widespread hazardous weather is low. This is NOAA Weather Radio Station WXK91 in Topeka. Here are the 10 a.m. conditions for the local area. At Topeka, it was sunny. The temperature was 71 degrees, the dew point 57, and the relative humidity was 61%. The wind was south at 3 miles an hour. The pressure was 30.03 inches and steady. At Manhattan, it was sunny. The temperature was 71 degrees, the dew point 56, and the relative humidity was 58%. The wind was southwest at 5 miles an hour. Around the region, it was sunny, with a temperature of 71 at Lawrence, 75 at Kansas City, 74 at Emporia, and 74 at Concordia. Under sunny skies, Beatrice reported 74, Springfield reported 76, and Wichita reported 69. At Omaha, it was mostly sunny, with a temperature of 71. Once again, at Manhattan, it was 71 degrees under sunny skies. Once again, at Topeka, it was 71 degrees under sunny skies. Now here is your National Weather Service forecast. Rest of today, sunny.

upper 60s. Columbus Day, sunny. Highs around 90. Monday night, clear. Lows in the middle 60s. Two thunderstorms. Highs in the middle 80s. Tuesday night, partly cloudy. A slight chance of showers and thunderstorms in the evening, then a chance of showers and thunderstorms after midnight. Lows in the lower 60s. Chance of rain 50%. Wednesday, a slight chance of thunderstorms. Showers likely. Highs around 80. Chance of rain 70%. Wednesday night, partly cloudy. A chance of showers and thunderstorms in the evening, then a chance of showers with a slight chance of thunderstorms after midnight. Lows around 60. Chance of rain 50%. Thursday, mostly sunny with a 30% chance of showers. Highs in the upper 70s. The current time is 10:24 a.m. Central Daylight Time. This hazardous weather outlook is for Central Kansas, East Central Kansas, North Central Kansas and Northeast Kansas. For today and tonight, no hazardous weather is expected at this time. For Saturday through Thursday, the probability for widespread hazardous weather is low. 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Here are the 10 a.m. conditions for the local area. At Topeka, it was sunny. The temperature was 71 degrees, the dew point 57, and the relative humidity was 61%. The wind was south at 3 miles an hour. The pressure was 30.03 inches and steady. At Manhattan, it was sunny. The temperature was 71 degrees, the dew point 56, and the relative humidity was 58%. The wind was southwest at 5 miles an hour. Around the region, it was sunny, with a temperature of 71 at Lawrence, 75 at Kansas City, 74 at Emporia, and 74 at Concordia. Under sunny skies, Beatrice reported 74, Springfield reported 76, and Wichita reported 69. At Omaha, it was mostly sunny, with a temperature of 71. Once again, at Manhattan, it was 71 degrees under sunny skies. Once again, at Topeka, it was 71 degrees under sunny skies. Now here is your National Weather Service forecast. West of today, sunny. Highs in the upper 80s. South winds 10 to 15 miles per hour with gusts up to 25 miles per hour. Tonight, clear. Lows in the lower 60s. South winds 5 to 10 miles per hour with gusts up to 20 miles per hour. Saturday, sunny. Highs in the upper 80s. South winds 10 to 15 miles per hour. Saturday night, clear. Lows in the lower 60s. South winds 5 to 10 miles per hour with gusts up to 20 miles per hour. Sunday, mostly sunny. Highs in the upper 80s. South winds 10 to 15 miles per hour with gusts up to 25 miles per hour. Sunday night, partly cloudy in the evening, then becoming mostly clear. Lows in the upper 60s. Columbus Day, sunny. Highs around 90. Monday night, clear. Lows in the middle 60s. Tuesday, sunny with a slight chance of showers and thunderstorms. Highs in the middle 80s. Tuesday night, partly cloudy. A slight chance of showers and thunderstorms in the evening, then a chance of showers and thunderstorms after midnight. Lows in the lower 60s. Chance of rain 50%. Wednesday, a slight chance of thunderstorms. Showers likely. Highs around 80. Chance of rain 70%. Wednesday night, partly cloudy. A chance of showers and thunderstorms in the evening, then a chance of showers with a slight chance of thunderstorms after midnight. Lows around 60. Chance of rain 50%. Thursday, mostly sunny with a 30% chance of showers. Highs in the upper 70s. This hazardous weather outlook is for Central Kansas, East Central Kansas.

Kansas, North Central Kansas, and Northeast Kansas. For today and tonight, no hazardous weather is expected at this time. For Saturday through Thursday, the probability for widespread hazardous weather is low. This is NOAA Weather Radio Station WXK91 in Topeka. Here are the 10 a.m. conditions for the local area. At Topeka, it was sunny. The temperature was 71 degrees, the dew point 57, and the relative humidity was 61%. The wind was south at 3 miles an hour. The pressure was 30.03 inches and steady. At Manhattan, it was sunny. The temperature was 71 degrees, the dew point 56, and the relative humidity was 58%. The wind was southwest at 5 miles an hour. Around the region, it was sunny, with a temperature of 71 at Lawrence, 75 at Kansas City, 74 at Emporia, and 74 at Concordia. Under sunny skies, Beatrice reported 74, Springfield reported 76, and Wichita reported 69. At Omaha, it was mostly sunny, with a temperature of 71. Once again, at Manhattan, it was 71 degrees under sunny skies. Once again, at Topeka, it was 71 degrees under sunny skies. Now here is your National Weather Service forecast. West of today, sunny. Highs in the upper 80s. South winds 10 to 15 miles per hour with gusts up to 25 miles per hour. Tonight, clear. Lows in the lower 60s. South winds 5 to 10 miles per hour with gusts up to 20 miles per hour. Saturday, sunny. Highs in the upper 80s. South winds 10 to 15 miles per hour. Saturday night, clear. Lows in the lower 60s. South winds 5 to 10 miles per hour with gusts up to 20 miles per hour. Sunday, mostly sunny. Highs in the upper 80s. South winds 10 to 15 miles per hour with gusts up to 25 miles per hour. Sunday night, partly cloudy in the evening, then becoming mostly clear. Lows in the upper 60s. Columbus Day, sunny. Highs around 90. Monday night, clear. Lows in the middle 60s. Tuesday, sunny with a slight chance of showers and thunderstorms. Highs in the middle 80s. Tuesday night, partly cloudy. A slight chance of showers and thunderstorms in the evening, then a chance of showers and thunderstorms after midnight. Lows in the lower 60s. Chance of rain 50%. Wednesday, a slight chance of thunderstorms. Showers likely. Highs around 80. Chance of rain 70%. Wednesday night, partly cloudy. A chance of showers and thunderstorms in the evening, then a chance of showers with a slight chance of thunderstorms after midnight. Lows around 60. Chance of rain 50%. Thursday, mostly sunny with a 30% chance of showers. Highs in the upper 70s. This hazardous weather outlook is for Central Kansas, East Central Kansas, North Central Kansas, and Northeast Kansas. For today and tonight, no hazardous weather is expected at this time. For Saturday through Thursday, the probability for widespread hazardous weather is low. 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Here are the 10 a.m. conditions for the local area. At Topeka, it was sunny. The temperature was 71 degrees, the dew point 57, and the relative humidity was 61%. The wind was south at 3 miles an hour. The pressure was 30.03 inches and steady. At Manhattan, it was sunny. The temperature was 71 degrees, the dew point 56, and the relative humidity was 58%. The wind was southwest at 5 miles an hour. Around the region, it was sunny, with a temperature of 71 at Lawrence, 75 at Kansas City, 74 at Emporia, and 74 at Concordia. Under sunny skies, Beatrice reported 74, Springfield reported 76, and Wichita reported 69.
At Omaha, it was mostly sunny, with a temperature of 71. Under sunny skies, Beatrice reported 74, Springfield reported 76, and Wichita reported 69. At Omaha, it was mostly sunny, with a temperature of 71. Once again, at Manhattan, it was 71 degrees.

Sunny. Highs in the upper 80s. South winds 10 to 15 miles per hour with gusts up to 25 miles per hour. Tonight, clear. Lows in the lower 60s. South winds 5 to 10 miles per hour with gusts up to 20 miles per hour. Saturday, sunny. Highs in the upper 80s. South winds 10 to 15 miles per hour. Saturday night, clear. Lows in the lower 60s. South winds 5 to 10 miles per hour with gusts up to 20 miles per hour. Sunday, mostly sunny. Highs in the upper 80s. South winds 10 to 15 miles per hour with gusts up to 25 miles per hour. Sunday night, partly cloudy in the evening, then becoming mostly clear. Lows in the upper 60s. Columbus Day, sunny. Highs around 90. Monday night, clear. Lows in the middle 60s. Tuesday, sunny with a slight chance of showers and thunderstorms. Highs in the middle 80s. Tuesday night, partly cloudy. A slight chance of showers and thunderstorms in the evening, then a chance of showers and thunderstorms after midnight. Lows in the lower 60s. Chance of rain 50%. Wednesday, a slight chance of thunderstorms. Showers likely. Highs around 80. Chance of rain 70%. Wednesday night, partly cloudy. A chance of showers and thunderstorms in the evening, then a chance of showers with a slight chance of thunderstorms after midnight. Lows around 60. Chance of rain 50%. Thursday, mostly sunny with a 30% chance of showers. Highs in the upper 70s. This hazardous weather outlook is for central Kansas, east central Kansas, north central Kansas and northeast Kansas. For today and tonight, no hazardous weather is expected at this time. For Saturday through Thursday, the probability for widespread hazardous weather is low. 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Here are the 10 a.m. conditions for the local area. At Topeka, it was sunny. The temperature was 71 degrees, the dew point 57, and the relative humidity was 61%. The wind was south at 3 miles an hour. The pressure was 30.03 inches and steady. At Manhattan, it was sunny. The temperature was 71 degrees, the dew point 56, and the relative humidity was 58%. The wind was southwest at 5 miles an hour. Around the region, it was sunny, with a temperature of 71 at Lawrence, 75 at Kansas City, 74 at Emporia, and 74 at Concordia. Under sunny skies, Beatrice reported 74, Springfield reported 76, and Wichita reported 69. At Omaha, it was mostly sunny, with a temperature of 71. Once again, at Manhattan, it was 71 degrees under sunny skies. Once again, at Topeka, it was 71 degrees under sunny skies. Now here is your National Weather Service forecast. Rest of today, sunny. Highs in the upper 80s. South winds 10 to 15 miles per hour with gusts up to 25 miles per hour. Tonight, clear. Lows in the lower 60s. South winds 5 to 10 miles per hour with gusts up to 20 miles per hour. Saturday, sunny. Highs in the upper 80s. South winds 10 to 15 miles per hour. Saturday night, clear. Lows in the lower 60s. South winds 5 to 10 miles per hour with gusts up to 20 miles per hour. Sunday, mostly sunny. Highs in the upper 80s. South winds 10 to 15 miles per hour with gusts up to 25 miles per hour. Sunday night, partly cloudy in the evening, then becoming mostly clear. Lows in the upper 60s. Columbus Day, sunny. Highs around 90. Monday night, clear. Lows in the middle 60s. Tuesday, sunny with a slight chance of showers and thunderstorms. Highs in the middle 80s.
Tuesday night, partly cloudy. A slight chance of showers and thunderstorms in the evening, then a chance of showers and thunderstorms after midnight. Lows in the lower 60s. Chance of rain 50%. Wednesday, a slight chance of thunderstorms. Showers likely. Highs around 80. Chance of rain 70%. Wednesday night, partly cloudy. A chance of showers and thunderstorms in the evening, then a chance of showers with a slight chance of thunderstorms after midnight. Lows around 60. Chance of rain 50%. Thursday, mostly sunny with a 30% chance of showers. Highs in the upper 70s. 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The current time is 10:39 a.m. Central Daylight Time. This hazardous weather outlook is for Central Kansas, East Central Kansas, North Central Kansas, and Northeast Kansas. For today and tonight, no hazardous weather is expected at this time. For Saturday through Thursday, the probability for widespread hazardous weather is low. 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Here are the 10 a.m. conditions for the local area. At Topeka, it was sunny. The temperature was 71 degrees, the dew point 57, and the relative humidity was 61%. The wind was south at 3 miles an hour. The pressure was 30.03 inches and steady. At Manhattan, it was sunny. The temperature was 71 degrees, the dew point 56, and the relative humidity was 58%. The wind was southwest at 5 miles an hour. Around the region, it was sunny, with a temperature of 71 at Lawrence, 75 at Kansas City, 74 at Emporia, and 74 at Concordia. Under sunny skies, Beatrice reported 74, Springfield reported 76, and Wichita reported 69. At Omaha, it was mostly sunny, with a temperature of 71. Once again, at Manhattan, it was 71 degrees under sunny skies. Once again, at Topeka, it was 71 degrees under sunny skies. Now here is your National Weather Service forecast. Rest of today, sunny. Highs in the upper 80s. South winds 10 to 15 miles per hour with gusts up to 25 miles per hour. Tonight, clear. Lows in the lower 60s. South winds 5 to 10 miles per hour with gusts up to 20 miles per hour. Saturday, sunny. Highs in the upper 80s. South winds 10 to 15 miles per hour. Saturday night, clear. Lows in the lower 60s. South winds 5 to 10 miles per hour with gusts up to 20 miles per hour. Sunday, mostly sunny. Highs in the upper 80s. South winds 10 to 15 miles per hour with gusts up to 25 miles per hour. Sunday night, partly cloudy in the evening, then becoming mostly clear. Lows in the upper 60s. Columbus Day, sunny. Highs around 90. Monday night, clear. Lows in the middle 60s. Tuesday, sunny with a slight chance of showers and thunderstorms. Highs in the middle 80s. Tuesday night, partly cloudy. A slight chance of showers and thunderstorms in the evening, then a chance of showers and thunderstorms after midnight. Lows in the lower 60s. Chance of rain 50%. Wednesday, a slight chance of thunderstorms. Showers likely. Highs around 80. Chance of rain 70%. Wednesday night, partly cloudy. A chance of showers and thunderstorms in the evening, then a chance of showers with a slight chance of thunderstorms after midnight. Lows around 60. Chance of rain 50%. Thursday, mostly sunny with a 30% chance of showers. Highs in the upper 70s. This hazardous weather outlook is for Central Kansas, East Central Kansas, North Central Kansas, and Northeast Kansas. For today and tonight, no hazardous weather is expected at this time. For Saturday through Thursday,

the probability for widespread hazardous weather is low. This is NOAA Weather Radio Station WXK91 in Topeka. Here are the 10 a.m. conditions for the local area. At Topeka, it was sunny. The temperature was 71 degrees, the dew point 57, and the relative humidity was 61%. The wind was south at 3 miles an hour. The pressure was 30.03 inches and steady. At Manhattan, it was sunny. The temperature was 71 degrees, the dew point 56, and the relative humidity was 58%. The wind was southwest at 5 miles an hour. Around the region, it was sunny, with a temperature of 71 at Lawrence, 75 at Kansas City, 74 at Emporia, and 74 at Concordia. Under sunny skies, Beatrice reported 74, Springfield reported 76, and Wichita reported 69. At Omaha, it was mostly sunny, with a temperature of 71. Once again, at Manhattan, it was 71 degrees under sunny skies. Once again, at Topeka, it was 71 degrees under sunny skies. Now here is your National Weather Service forecast. West of today, sunny. Highs in the upper 80s. South winds 10 to 15 miles per hour with gusts up to 25 miles per hour. Tonight, clear. Lows in the lower 60s. South winds 5 to 10 miles per hour with gusts up to 20 miles per hour. Saturday, sunny. Highs in the upper 80s. South winds 10 to 15 miles per hour. Saturday night, clear. Lows in the lower 60s. South winds 5 to 10 miles per hour with gusts up to 20 miles per hour. Sunday, mostly sunny. Highs in the upper 80s. South winds 10 to 15 miles per hour with gusts up to 25 miles per hour. Sunday night, partly cloudy in the evening, then becoming mostly clear. Lows in the upper 60s. Columbus Day, sunny. Highs around 90. Monday night, clear. Lows in the middle 60s. Tuesday, sunny with a slight chance of showers and thunderstorms. Highs in the middle 80s. Tuesday night, partly cloudy. A slight chance of showers and thunderstorms in the evening, then a chance of showers and thunderstorms after midnight. Lows in the lower 60s. Chance of rain 50%. Wednesday, a slight chance of thunderstorms. Showers likely. Highs around 80. Chance of rain 70%. Wednesday night, partly cloudy. A chance of showers and thunderstorms in the evening, then a chance of showers with a slight chance of thunderstorms after midnight. Lows around 60. Chance of rain 50%. Thursday, mostly sunny with a 30% chance of showers. Highs in the upper 70s. This hazardous weather outlook is for central Kansas, east central Kansas, north central Kansas, and northeast Kansas. For today and tonight, no hazardous weather is expected at this time. For Saturday through Thursday, the probability for widespread hazardous weather is low. 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Here are the 10 a.m. conditions for the local area. At Topeka, it was sunny. The temperature was 71 degrees, the dew point 57, and the relative humidity was 61%. The wind was south at 3 miles an hour. The pressure was 30.03 inches and steady. At Manhattan, it was sunny. The temperature was 71 degrees, the dew point 56, and the relative humidity was 58%. The wind was southwest at 5 miles an hour. Around the region, it was sunny, with a temperature of 71 at Lawrence, 75 at Kansas City, 74 at Emporia, and 74 at Concordia. Under sunny skies, Beatrice reported 74, Springfield reported 76, and Wichita reported 69. At Omaha, it was mostly sunny, with a temperature of 71. Once again, at Manhattan, it was 71 degrees under sunny skies.

once again, at Topeka, it was 71 degrees under sunny skies. Now here is your National Weather Service forecast. Rest of today, sunny. Highs in the upper 80s. South winds 10 to 15 miles per hour with gusts up to 25 miles per hour. Tonight, clear. Lows in the lower 60s. South winds 5 to 10 miles per hour with gusts up to 20 miles per hour. Saturday, sunny. Highs in the upper 80s. South winds 10 to 15 miles per hour. Saturday night, clear. Lows in the lower 60s. South winds 5 to 10 miles per hour with gusts up to 20 miles per hour. Sunday, mostly sunny. Highs in the upper 80s. South winds 10 to 15 miles per hour with gusts up to 25 miles per hour. Sunday night, partly cloudy in the evening, then becoming mostly clear. Lows in the upper 60s. Columbus Day, sunny. Highs around 90. Monday night, clear. Lows in the middle 60s. Tuesday, sunny with a slight chance of showers and thunderstorms. Highs in the middle 80s. Tuesday night, partly cloudy. A slight chance of showers and thunderstorms in the evening, then a chance of showers and thunderstorms after midnight. Lows in the lower 60s. Chance of rain 50%. Wednesday, a slight chance of thunderstorms. Showers likely. Highs around 80. Chance of rain 70%. Wednesday night, partly cloudy. A chance of showers and thunderstorms in the evening, then a chance of showers with a slight chance of thunderstorms after midnight. Lows around 60. Chance of rain 50%. Thursday, mostly sunny with a 30% chance of showers. Highs in the upper 70s. This hazardous weather outlook is for central Kansas, east central Kansas, north central Kansas, and northeast Kansas. For today and tonight, no hazardous weather is expected at this time. For Saturday through Thursday, the probability for widespread hazardous weather is low. 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Here are the 10 a.m. conditions for the local area. At Topeka, it was sunny. The temperature was 71 degrees, the dew point 57, and the relative humidity was 61%. The wind was south at 3 miles an hour. The pressure was 30.03 inches and steady. At Manhattan, it was sunny. The temperature was 71 degrees, the dew point 56, and the relative humidity was 58%. The wind was southwest at 5 miles an hour. Around the region, it was sunny, with a temperature of 71 at Lawrence, 75 at Kansas City, 74 at Emporia, and 74 at Concordia. Under sunny skies, Beatrice reported 74, Springfield reported 76, and Wichita reported 69. At Omaha, it was mostly sunny, with a temperature of 71. Once again, at Manhattan, it was 71 degrees under sunny skies. Once again, at Topeka, it was 71 degrees under sunny skies. Now here is your National Weather Service forecast. Rest of today, sunny. Highs in the upper 80s. South winds 10 to 15 miles per hour with gusts up to 25 miles per hour. Tonight, clear. Lows in the lower 60s. South winds 5 to 10 miles per hour with gusts up to 20 miles per hour. Saturday, sunny. Highs in the upper 80s. South winds 10 to 15 miles per hour. Saturday night, clear. Lows in the lower 60s. South winds 5 to 10 miles per hour with gusts up to 20 miles per hour. Sunday, mostly sunny. Highs in the upper 80s. South winds 10 to 15 miles per hour with gusts up to 25 miles per hour. Sunday night, partly cloudy in the evening, then becoming mostly clear. Lows in the upper 60s. Columbus Day, sunny. Highs around 90.

Monday night, clear. Lows in the middle 60s. Tuesday, sunny with a slight chance of showers and thunderstorms. Highs in the middle 80s. Tuesday night, partly cloudy. A slight chance of showers and thunderstorms in the evening, then a chance of showers and thunderstorms after midnight. Lows in the lower 60s. Chance of rain 50%. Wednesday, a slight chance of thunderstorms. Showers likely. Highs around 80. Chance of rain 70%. Wednesday night, partly cloudy. A chance of showers and thunderstorms in the evening, then a chance of showers with a slight chance of thunderstorms after midnight.

current time is 10:54 a.m. Central Daylight Time. This hazardous weather outlook is for Central Kansas, East Central Kansas, North Central Kansas, and Northeast Kansas. For today and tonight, no hazardous weather is expected at this time. For Saturday through Thursday, the probability for widespread hazardous weather is low. 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Here are the 10 a.m. conditions for the local area. At Topeka, it was sunny. The temperature was 71 degrees, the dew point 57, and the relative humidity was 61%. The wind was south at 3 miles an hour. The pressure was 30.03 inches and steady. At Manhattan, it was sunny. The temperature was 71 degrees, the dew point 56, and the relative humidity was 58%. The wind was southwest at 5 miles an hour. Around the region, it was sunny, with a temperature of 71 at Lawrence, 75 at Kansas City, 74 at Emporia, and 74 at Concordia. Under sunny skies, Beatrice reported 74, Springfield reported 76, and Wichita reported 69. At Omaha, it was mostly sunny, with a temperature of 71. Once again, at Manhattan, it was 71 degrees under sunny skies. Once again, at Topeka, it was 71 degrees under sunny skies. Now here is your National Weather Service forecast. Rest of today, sunny. Highs in the upper 80s. South winds 10 to 15 miles per hour with gusts up to 25 miles per hour. Tonight, clear. Lows in the lower 60s. South winds 5 to 10 miles per hour with gusts up to 20 miles per hour. Saturday, sunny. Highs in the upper 80s. South winds 10 to 15 miles per hour. Saturday night, clear. Lows in the lower 60s. South winds 5 to 10 miles per hour with gusts up to 20 miles per hour. Sunday, mostly sunny. Highs in the upper 80s. South winds 10 to 15 miles per hour with gusts up to 25 miles per hour. Sunday night, partly cloudy in the evening, then becoming mostly clear. Lows in the upper 60s. Columbus Day, sunny. Highs around 90. Monday night, clear. Lows in the middle 60s. Tuesday, sunny with a slight chance of showers and thunderstorms. Highs in the middle 80s. Tuesday night, partly cloudy. A slight chance of showers and thunderstorms in the evening, then a chance of showers and thunderstorms after midnight. Lows in the lower 60s. Chance of rain 50%. Wednesday, a slight chance of thunderstorms. Showers likely. Highs around 80. Chance of rain 70%. Wednesday night, partly cloudy. A chance of showers and thunderstorms in the evening, then a chance of showers with a slight chance of thunderstorms after midnight. Lows around 60. Chance of rain 50%. Thursday, mostly sunny with a 30% chance of showers. Highs in the upper 70s. This hazardous weather outlook is for Central Kansas, East Central Kansas, North Central Kansas, and Northeast Kansas. For today and tonight, no hazardous weather is expected at this time. For Saturday through Thursday, the probability for widespread hazardous weather is low. 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Here are the 10 a.m. conditions for the local area. At Topeka, it was sunny. The temperature was 71 degrees, the dew point 57, and the relative humidity was 61%. The wind was south at 3 miles an hour. The pressure was 30.03 inches and steady. At Manhattan, it was sunny. The temperature was 71 degrees, the dew point 56, and the relative humidity was 58%. The wind was southwest at 5 miles an hour. Around the region, it was sunny, with a temperature of 71 at Lawrence, 75 at Kansas City, 74 at Emporia, and 74 at Concordia.

Concordia. Under sunny skies, Beatrice reported 74, Springfield reported 76, and Wichita reported 69. At Omaha, it was mostly sunny, with a temperature of 71. Once again, at Manhattan, it was 71 degrees under sunny skies. Once again, at Topeka, it was 71 degrees under sunny skies. Now here is your National Weather Service forecast. Rest of today, sunny. Highs in the upper 80s. South winds 10 to 15 miles per hour with gusts up to 25 miles per hour. Tonight, clear. Lows in the lower 60s. South winds 5 to 10 miles per hour with gusts up to 20 miles per hour. Saturday, sunny. Highs in the upper 80s. South winds 10 to 15 miles per hour. Saturday night, clear. Lows in the lower 60s. South winds 5 to 10 miles per hour with gusts up to 20 miles per hour. Sunday, mostly sunny. Highs in the upper 80s. South winds 10 to 15 miles per hour with gusts up to 25 miles per hour. Sunday night, partly cloudy in the evening, then becoming mostly clear. Lows in the upper 60s. Columbus Day, sunny. Highs around 90. Monday night, clear. Lows in the middle 60s. Tuesday, sunny with a slight chance of showers and thunderstorms. Highs in the middle 80s. Tuesday night, partly cloudy. A slight chance of showers and thunderstorms in the evening, then a chance of showers and thunderstorms after midnight. Lows in the lower 60s. Chance of rain 50%. Wednesday, a slight chance of thunderstorms. Showers likely. Highs around 80. Chance of rain 70%. Wednesday night, partly cloudy. A chance of showers and thunderstorms in the evening, then a chance of showers with a slight chance of thunderstorms after midnight. Lows around 60. Chance of rain 50%. Thursday, mostly sunny with a 30% chance of showers. Highs in the upper 70s. This hazardous weather outlook is for central Kansas, east central Kansas, north central Kansas, and northeast Kansas. For today and tonight, no hazardous weather is expected at this time. For Saturday through Thursday, the probability for widespread hazardous weather is low. 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Here are the 10 a.m. conditions for the local area. At Topeka, it was sunny. The temperature was 71 degrees, the dew point 57, and the relative humidity was 61%. The wind was south at 3 miles an hour. The pressure was 30.03 inches and steady. At Manhattan, it was sunny. The temperature was 71 degrees, the dew point 56, and the relative humidity was 58%. The wind was southwest at 5 miles an hour. Around the region, it was sunny, with a temperature of 71 at Lawrence, 75 at Kansas City, 74 at Emporia, and 74 at Concordia. Under sunny skies, Beatrice reported 74, Springfield reported 76, and Wichita reported 69. At Omaha, it was mostly sunny, with a temperature of 71. Once again, at Manhattan, it was 71 degrees under sunny skies. Once again, at Topeka, it was 71 degrees under sunny skies. Now here is your National Weather Service forecast. Rest of today, sunny. Highs in the upper 80s. South winds 10 to 15 miles per hour with gusts up to 25 miles per hour. Tonight, clear. Lows in the lower 60s. South winds 5 to 10 miles per hour with gusts up to 20 miles per hour. Saturday, sunny. Highs in the upper 80s. South winds 10 to 15 miles per hour. Saturday night, clear. Lows in the lower 60s. South winds 5 to 10 miles per hour with gusts up to 20 miles per hour. Sunday, mostly sunny. Highs in

upper 80s. South winds 10 to 15 miles per hour with gusts up to 25 miles per hour. Sunday night, partly cloudy in the evening, then becoming mostly clear. Lows in the upper 60s. Columbus Day, sunny. Highs around 90. Monday night, clear. Lows in the middle 60s. Tuesday, sunny with a slight chance of showers and thunderstorms. Highs in the middle 80s. Tuesday night, partly cloudy. A slight chance of showers and thunderstorms in the evening, then a chance of showers and thunderstorms after midnight. Lows in the lower 60s. Chance of rain 50%. Wednesday, a slight chance of thunderstorms. Showers likely. Highs around 80. Chance of rain 70%. Wednesday night, partly cloudy. A chance of showers and thunderstorms in the evening, then a chance of showers with a slight chance of thunderstorms after midnight. Lows around 60. Chance of rain 50%. Thursday, mostly sunny with a 30% chance of showers. Highs in the upper 70s. This hazardous weather outlook is for central Kansas, east central Kansas, north central Kansas, and northeast Kansas. For today and tonight, no hazardous weather is expected at this time. For Saturday through Thursday, the probability for widespread hazardous weather is low. 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Now here is your National Weather Service forecast. Rest of today, sunny. Highs in the upper 80s. South winds 10 to 15 miles per hour with gusts up to 25 miles per hour. Tonight, clear. Lows in the lower 60s. South winds 5 to 10 miles per hour with gusts up to 20 miles per hour. Saturday, sunny. Highs in the upper 80s. South winds 10 to 15 miles per hour. Saturday night, clear. Lows in the lower 60s. South winds 5 to 10 miles per hour with gusts up to 20 miles per hour. Sunday, mostly sunny. Highs in the upper 80s. South winds 10 to 15 miles per hour with gusts up to 25 miles per hour. Sunday night, partly cloudy in the evening, then becoming mostly clear. Lows in the upper 60s. Columbus Day, sunny. Highs around 90. Monday night, clear. Lows in the middle 60s. Tuesday, sunny with a slight chance of showers and thunderstorms. Highs in the middle 80s. Tuesday night, partly cloudy. A slight chance of showers and thunderstorms in the evening, then a chance of showers and thunderstorms after midnight. Lows in the lower 60s. Chance of rain 50%. Wednesday, a slight chance of thunderstorms. Showers likely. Highs around 80. Chance of rain 70%. Wednesday night, partly cloudy. A chance of showers and thunderstorms in the evening, then a chance of showers with a slight chance of thunderstorms after midnight. Lows around 60. Chance of rain 50%. Thursday, mostly sunny with a 30% chance of showers. Highs in the upper 70s. The current time is 11:08 a.m. Central Daylight Time. This hazardous weather outlook is for central Kansas, east central Kansas, north central Kansas, and northeast Kansas. For today and tonight, no hazardous weather is expected at this time. For Saturday through Thursday, the probability for widespread hazardous weather is low. 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Now here is your National Weather Service forecast. Rest of today, sunny. Highs in the upper 80s. South winds 10 to 15 miles per hour with gusts up to 25 miles per hour. Tonight, clear. Lows in the lower 60s. South winds 5 to 10 miles per hour with gusts up to 20 miles per hour. Saturday, sunny. Highs in the upper 80s. South winds 10 to 15 miles per hour.

Saturday night, clear. Lows in the lower 60s. South winds 5 to 10 miles per hour with gusts up to 20 miles per hour. Sunday, mostly sunny. Highs in the upper 80s. South winds 10 to 15 miles per hour with gusts up to 25 miles per hour. Sunday night, partly cloudy in the evening, then becoming mostly clear. Lows in the upper 60s. Columbus Day, sunny. Highs around 90. Monday night, clear. Lows in the middle 60s. Tuesday, sunny with a slight chance of showers and thunderstorms. Highs in the middle 80s. Tuesday night, partly cloudy. A slight chance of showers and thunderstorms in the evening, then a chance of showers and thunderstorms after midnight. Lows in the lower 60s. Chance of rain 50%. Wednesday, a slight chance of thunderstorms. Showers likely. Highs around 80. Chance of rain 70%. Wednesday night, partly cloudy. A chance of showers and thunderstorms in the evening, then a chance of showers with a slight chance of thunderstorms after midnight. Lows around 60. Chance of rain 50%. Thursday, mostly sunny with a 30% chance of showers. Highs in the upper 70s. This hazardous weather outlook is for central Kansas, east central Kansas, north central Kansas, and northeast Kansas. For today and tonight, no hazardous weather is expected at this time. For Saturday through Thursday, the probability for widespread hazardous weather is low. 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Here are the 11 a.m. conditions for the local area. At Topeka, it was sunny. The temperature was 77 degrees, the dew point 57, and the relative humidity was 50%. The wind was south at 9 miles an hour. The pressure was 30.04 inches and rising. At Manhattan, it was sunny. The temperature was 78 degrees, the dew point 55, and the relative humidity was 44%. The wind was southwest at 12 miles an hour. Around the region, it was sunny, with a temperature of 77 at Lawrence, 80 at Kansas City, 80 at Emporia, and 77 at Concordia. Under sunny skies, Beatrice reported 79, Springfield reported 81, and Wichita reported 76. At Omaha, it was mostly sunny, with a temperature of 75. Once again, at Manhattan, it was 78 degrees under sunny skies. Once again, at Topeka, it was 77 degrees under sunny skies. Now here is your National Weather Service forecast. Rest of today, sunny. Highs in the upper 80s. South winds 10 to 15 miles per hour with gusts up to 25 miles per hour. Tonight, clear. Lows in the lower 60s. South winds 5 to 10 miles per hour with gusts up to 20 miles per hour. Saturday, sunny. Highs in the upper 80s. South winds 10 to 15 miles per hour. Saturday night, clear. Lows in the lower 60s. South winds 5 to 10 miles per hour with gusts up to 20 miles per hour. Sunday, mostly sunny. Highs in the upper 80s. South winds 10 to 15 miles per hour with gusts up to 25 miles per hour. Sunday night, partly cloudy in the evening, then becoming mostly clear. Lows in the upper 60s. Columbus Day, sunny. Highs around 90. Monday night, clear. Lows in the middle 60s. Tuesday, sunny with a slight chance of showers and thunderstorms. Highs in the middle 80s. Tuesday night, partly cloudy. A slight chance of showers and thunderstorms in the evening, then a chance of showers and thunderstorms after midnight. Lows in the lower 60s. Chance of rain 50%. Wednesday, a slight chance of thunderstorms. Showers likely. Highs around 80. Chance of rain 70%.

Wednesday night, partly cloudy. A chance of showers and thunderstorms in the evening, then a chance of showers with a slight chance of thunderstorms after midnight. Lows around 60. Chance of rain 50%. Thursday, mostly sunny with a 30% chance of showers. Highs in the upper 70s. This hazardous weather outlook is for central Kansas, east central Kansas, north central Kansas and northeast Kansas. For today and tonight, no hazardous weather is expected at this time. For Saturday through Thursday, the probability for widespread hazardous weather is low. 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Here are the 11 a.m. conditions for the local area. At Topeka, it was sunny. The temperature was 77 degrees, the dew point 57, and the relative humidity was 50%. The wind was south at 9 miles an hour. The pressure was 30.04 inches and rising. At Manhattan, it was sunny. The temperature was 78 degrees, the dew point 55, and the relative humidity was 44%. The wind was southwest at 12 miles an hour. Around the region, it was sunny, with a temperature of 77 at Lawrence, 80 at Kansas City, 80 at Emporia, and 77 at Concordia. Under sunny skies, Beatrice reported 79, Springfield reported 81, and Wichita reported 76. At Omaha, it was mostly sunny, with a temperature of 75. Once again, at Manhattan, it was 78 degrees under sunny skies. Once again, at Topeka, it was 77 degrees under sunny skies. Now here is your National Weather Service forecast. Rest of today, sunny. Highs in the upper 80s. South winds 10 to 15 miles per hour with gusts up to 25 miles per hour. Tonight, clear. Lows in the lower 60s. South winds 5 to 10 miles per hour with gusts up to 20 miles per hour. Saturday, sunny. Highs in the upper 80s. South winds 10 to 15 miles per hour. Saturday night, clear. Lows in the lower 60s. South winds 5 to 10 miles per hour with gusts up to 20 miles per hour. Sunday, mostly sunny. Highs in the upper 80s. South winds 10 to 15 miles per hour with gusts up to 25 miles per hour. Sunday night, partly cloudy in the evening, then becoming mostly clear. Lows in the upper 60s. Columbus Day, sunny. Highs around 90. Monday night, clear. Lows in the middle 60s. Tuesday, sunny with a slight chance of showers and thunderstorms. Highs in the middle 80s. Tuesday night, partly cloudy. A slight chance of showers and thunderstorms in the evening, then a chance of showers and thunderstorms after midnight. Lows in the lower 60s. Chance of rain 50%. Wednesday, a slight chance of thunderstorms. Showers likely. Highs around 80. Chance of rain 70%. Wednesday night, partly cloudy. A chance of showers and thunderstorms in the evening, then a chance of showers with a slight chance of thunderstorms after midnight. Lows around 60. Chance of rain 50%. Thursday, mostly sunny with a 30% chance of showers. Highs in the upper 70s. Now here is your National Weather Service forecast. Rest of today, sunny. Highs in the upper 80s. South winds 10 to 15 miles per hour. Tonight, clear. Lows in the lower 60s. South winds 5 to 10 miles per hour with gusts up to 20 miles per hour. Saturday, sunny. Highs in the upper 80s. South winds 10 to 15 miles per hour with gusts up to 25 miles per hour. Saturday night, clear. Lows in the lower 60s. South winds 5 to 10 miles per hour with gusts up to 20 miles per hour.
Sunday, mostly sunny. Highs in the upper 80s. South winds 10 to 15 miles per hour with gusts up to 25 miles per hour. Sunday night, partly cloudy in the evening, then becoming mostly clear. Lows in the upper 60s. Columbus Day, sunny. Highs around 90. Monday night, clear. Lows in the middle 60s. Tuesday, sunny with a slight chance of showers and thunderstorms. Highs in the middle 80s. Tuesday night, partly cloudy. A slight chance of showers and thunderstorms in the evening, then a chance of showers and thunderstorms after midnight. Lows in the lower 60s. Chance of rain 50%. Wednesday, a slight chance of thunderstorms. Showers likely. Highs around 80. Chance of rain 70%. Wednesday night, partly cloudy. A chance of showers and thunderstorms in the evening, then a chance of showers with a slight chance of thunderstorms after midnight. Lows around 60. Chance of rain 50%. Thursday, mostly sunny with a 30% chance of showers. Highs in the upper 70s. This hazardous weather outlook is for central Kansas, east central Kansas, north central Kansas, and northeast Kansas. For today and tonight, no hazardous weather is expected at this time. For Saturday through Thursday, the probability for widespread hazardous weather is low. 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Here are the 11 a.m. conditions for the local area. At Topeka, it was sunny. The temperature was 77 degrees, the dew point 57, and the relative humidity was 50%. The wind was south at 9 miles an hour. The pressure was 30.04 inches and rising. At Manhattan, it was sunny. The temperature was 78 degrees, the dew point 55, and the relative humidity was 44%. The wind was southwest at 12 miles an hour. Around the region, it was sunny, with a temperature of 77 at Lawrence, 80 at Kansas City, 80 at Emporia, and 77 at Concordia. Under sunny skies, Beatrice reported 79, Springfield reported 81, and Wichita reported 76. At Omaha, it was mostly sunny, with a temperature of 75. Once again, at Manhattan, it was 78 degrees under sunny skies. Once again, at Topeka, it was 77 degrees under sunny skies. Now here is your National Weather Service forecast. Rest of today, sunny. Highs in the upper 80s. South winds 10 to 15 miles per hour. Tonight, clear. Lows in the lower 60s. South winds 5 to 10 miles per hour with gusts up to 20 miles per hour. Saturday, sunny. Highs in the upper 80s. South winds 10 to 15 miles per hour with gusts up to 25 miles per hour. Saturday night, clear. Lows in the lower 60s. South winds 5 to 10 miles per hour with gusts up to 20 miles per hour. Sunday, mostly sunny. Highs in the upper 80s. South winds 10 to 15.

thunderstorms in the evening, then a chance of showers and thunderstorms after midnight. Lows in the lower 60s. Chance of rain 50%. Wednesday, a slight chance of thunderstorms. Showers likely. Highs around 80. Chance of rain 70%. Wednesday night, partly cloudy. A chance of showers and thunderstorms in the evening, then a chance of showers with a slight chance of thunderstorms after midnight. Lows around 60. Chance of rain 50%. Thursday, mostly sunny with a 30% chance of showers. Highs in the upper 70s. The current time is 11:24 a.m. Central Daylight Time. This hazardous weather outlook is for Central Kansas, East Central Kansas, North Central Kansas and Northeast Kansas. For today and tonight, no hazardous weather is expected at this time. For Saturday through Thursday, the probability for widespread hazardous weather is low. This is NOAA Weather Radio Station WXK91 in Topeka. Here are the 11 a.m. conditions for the local area. At Topeka, it was sunny. The temperature was 77 degrees, the dew point 57, and the relative humidity was 50%. The wind was south at 9 miles an hour. The pressure was 30.04 inches and rising. At Manhattan, it was sunny. The temperature was 78 degrees, the dew point 55, and the relative humidity was 44%. The wind was southwest at 12 miles an hour. Around the region, it was sunny, with a temperature of 77 at Lawrence, 80 at Kansas City, 80 at Emporia, and 77 at Concordia. Under sunny skies, Beatrice reported 79, Springfield reported 81, and Wichita reported 76. At Omaha, it was mostly sunny, with a temperature of 75. Once again, at Manhattan, it was 78 degrees under sunny skies. Once again, at Topeka, it was 77 degrees under sunny skies. Now here is your National Weather Service forecast. Rest of today, sunny. Highs in the upper 80s. South winds 10 to 15 miles per hour. Tonight, clear. Lows in the lower 60s. South winds 5 to 10 miles per hour with gusts up to 20 miles per hour. Saturday, sunny. Highs in the upper 80s. South winds 10 to 15 miles per hour with gusts up to 25 miles per hour. Saturday night, clear. Lows in the lower 60s. South winds 5 to 10 miles per hour with gusts up to 20 miles per hour. Sunday, mostly sunny. Highs in the upper 80s. South winds 10 to 15 miles per hour with gusts up to 25 miles per hour. Sunday night, partly cloudy in the evening, then becoming mostly clear. Lows in the upper 60s. Columbus Day, sunny. Highs around 90. Monday night, clear. Lows in the middle 60s. Tuesday, sunny with a slight chance of showers and thunderstorms. Highs in the middle 80s. Tuesday night, partly cloudy. A slight chance of showers and thunderstorms in the evening, then a chance of showers and thunderstorms after midnight. Lows in the lower 60s. Chance of rain 50%. Wednesday, a slight chance of thunderstorms. Showers likely. Highs around 80. Chance of rain 70%. Wednesday night, partly cloudy. A chance of showers and thunderstorms in the evening, then a chance of showers with a slight chance of thunderstorms after midnight. Lows around 60. Chance of rain 50%. Thursday, mostly sunny with a 30% chance of showers. Highs in the upper 70s. This hazardous weather outlook is for Central Kansas, East Central Kansas, North Central Kansas and Northeast Kansas. For today and tonight, no hazardous weather is expected at this time. For Saturday through Thursday, the probability for widespread hazardous weather is low.
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in Topeka. Here are the 11 a.m. conditions for the local area. At Topeka, it was sunny. The temperature was 77 degrees, the dew point 57, and the relative humidity was 50%. The wind was south at 9 miles an hour. The pressure was 30.04 inches and rising. At Manhattan, it was sunny. The temperature was 78 degrees, the dew point 55, and the relative humidity was 44%. The wind was southwest at 12 miles an hour. Around the region, it was sunny, with a temperature of 77 at Lawrence, 80 at Kansas City, 80 at Emporia, and 77 at Concordia. Under sunny skies, Beatrice reported 79, Springfield reported 81, and Wichita reported 76. At Omaha, it was mostly sunny, with a temperature of 75. Once again, at Manhattan, it was 78 degrees under sunny skies. Once again, at Topeka, it was 77 degrees under sunny skies. Now here is your National Weather Service forecast. Rest of today, sunny. Highs in the upper 80s. South winds 10 to 15 miles per hour. Tonight, clear. Lows in the lower 60s. South winds 5 to 10 miles per hour with gusts up to 20 miles per hour. Saturday, sunny. Highs in the upper 80s. South winds 10 to 15 miles per hour with gusts up to 25 miles per hour. Saturday night, clear. Lows in the lower 60s. South winds 5 to 10 miles per hour with gusts up to 20 miles per hour. Sunday, mostly sunny. Highs in the upper 80s. South winds 10 to 15 miles per hour with gusts up to 25 miles per hour. Sunday night, partly cloudy in the evening, then becoming mostly clear. Lows in the upper 60s. Columbus Day, sunny. Highs around 90. Monday night, clear. Lows in the middle 60s. Tuesday, sunny with a slight chance of showers and thunderstorms. Highs in the middle 80s. Tuesday night, partly cloudy. A slight chance of showers and thunderstorms in the evening, then a chance of showers and thunderstorms after midnight. Lows in the lower 60s. Chance of rain 50%. Wednesday, a slight chance of thunderstorms. Showers likely. Highs around 80. Chance of rain 70%. Wednesday night, partly cloudy. A chance of showers and thunderstorms in the evening, then a chance of showers with a slight chance of thunderstorms after midnight. Lows around 60. Chance of rain 50%. Thursday, mostly sunny with a 30% chance of showers. Highs in the upper 70s. This hazardous weather outlook is for central Kansas, east central Kansas, north central Kansas, and northeast Kansas. For today and tonight, no hazardous weather is expected at this time. For Saturday through Thursday, the probability for widespread hazardous weather is low. This is NOAA Weather Radio Station WXK91 in Topeka. Here are the 11 a.m. conditions for the local area. At Topeka, it was sunny. The temperature was 77 degrees, the dew point 57, and the relative humidity was 50%. The wind was south at 9 miles an hour. The pressure was 30.04 inches and rising. At Manhattan, it was sunny. The temperature was 78 degrees, the dew point 59 miles an hour. The pressure was 30.04 inches and rising. At Manhattan, it was sunny. The temperature was 78 degrees, the dew point 55. The wind was southwest at 12 miles an hour. Around the region, it was sunny, with a temperature of 77 at Lawrence, 80 at Kansas City, 80 at Emporia, and 77 at Concordia. Under sunny skies, Beatrice reported 79, Springfield reported 81, and Wichita reported 76. At Omaha, it was mostly sunny, with a temperature of 75. Once again, at Manhattan, it was 78.

8 degrees under sunny skies. Once again, at Topeka, it was 77 degrees under sunny skies. Now here is your National Weather Service forecast. Rest of today, sunny. Highs in the upper 80s. South winds 10 to 15 miles per hour. Tonight, clear. Lows in the lower 60s. South winds 5 to 10 miles per hour with gusts up to 20 miles per hour. Saturday, sunny. Highs in the upper 80s. South winds 10 to 15 miles per hour with gusts up to 25 miles per hour. Saturday night, clear. Lows in the lower 60s. South winds 5 to 10 miles per hour with gusts up to 20 miles per hour. Sunday, mostly sunny. Highs in the upper 80s. South winds 10 to 15 miles per hour with gusts up to 25 miles per hour. Sunday night, partly cloudy in the evening, then becoming mostly clear. Lows in the upper 60s. Columbus Day, sunny. Highs around 90. Monday night, clear. Lows in the middle 60s. Tuesday, sunny with a slight chance of showers and thunderstorms. Highs in the middle 80s. Tuesday night, partly cloudy. A slight chance of showers and thunderstorms in the evening, then a chance of showers and thunderstorms after midnight. Lows in the lower 60s. Chance of rain 50%. Wednesday, a slight chance of thunderstorms. Showers likely. Highs around 80. Chance of rain 70%. Wednesday night, partly cloudy. A chance of showers and thunderstorms in the evening, then a chance of showers with a slight chance of thunderstorms after midnight. Lows around 60. Chance of rain 50%. Thursday, mostly sunny with a 30% chance of showers. Highs in the upper 70s. This hazardous weather outlook is for central Kansas, east central Kansas, north central Kansas, and northeast Kansas. For today and tonight, no hazardous weather is expected at this time. For Saturday through Thursday, the probability for widespread hazardous weather is low. 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Here are the 11 a.m. conditions for the local area. At Topeka, it was sunny. The temperature was 77 degrees, the dew point 57, and the relative humidity was 50%. The wind was south at 9 miles an hour. The pressure was 30.04 inches and rising. At Manhattan, it was sunny. The temperature was 78 degrees, the dew point 55, and the relative humidity was 44%. The wind was southwest at 12 miles an hour. Around the region, it was sunny, with a temperature of 77 at Lawrence, 80 at Kansas City, 80 at Emporia, and 77 at Concordia. Under sunny skies, Beatrice reported 79, Springfield reported 81, and Wichita reported 76. At Omaha, it was mostly sunny, with a temperature of 75. Once again, at Manhattan, it was 78 degrees under sunny skies. Once again, at Topeka, it was 77 degrees under sunny skies. Now here is your National Weather Service forecast. Rest of today, sunny. Highs in the upper 80s. South winds 10 to 15 miles per hour. Tonight, clear. Lows in the lower 60s. South winds 5 to 10 miles per hour with gusts up to 20 miles per hour. Saturday, sunny. Highs in the upper 80s. South winds 10 to 15 miles per hour with gusts up to 25 miles per hour. Saturday night, clear. Lows in the lower 60s. South winds 5 to 10 miles per hour with gusts up to 20 miles per hour. Sunday, mostly sunny. Highs in the upper 80s. South winds 10 to 15 miles per hour with gusts up to 25 miles per hour. Sunday night, partly cloudy in the evening, then becoming mostly clear. Lows in the upper 60s. Columbus Day.

sunny. Highs around 90. Monday night, clear. Lows in the middle 60s. Tuesday, sunny with a slight chance of showers and thunderstorms. Highs in the middle 80s. Tuesday night, partly cloudy. A slight chance of showers and thunderstorms in the evening, then a chance of showers and thunderstorms after midnight. Lows in the lower 60s. Chance of rain 50%. Wednesday, a slight chance of thunderstorms. Showers likely. Highs around 80. Chance of rain 70%. Wednesday night, partly cloudy. A chance of showers and thunderstorms in the evening, then a chance of showers with a slight chance of thunderstorms after midnight. Lows around 60. Chance of rain 50%. Thursday, mostly sunny with a 30% chance of showers. Highs in the upper 70s. 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The current time is 11:40 a.m. Central Daylight Time. This hazardous weather outlook is for Central Kansas, East Central Kansas, North Central Kansas, and Northeast Kansas. For today and tonight, no hazardous weather is expected at this time. For Saturday through Thursday, the probability for widespread hazardous weather is low. 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Here are the 11 a.m. conditions for the local area. At Topeka, it was sunny. The temperature was 77 degrees, the dew point 57, and the relative humidity was 50%. The wind was south at 9 miles an hour. The pressure was 30.04 inches and rising. At Manhattan, it was sunny. The temperature was 78 degrees, the dew point 55, and the relative humidity was 44%. The wind was southwest at 12 miles an hour. Around the region, it was sunny, with a temperature of 77 at Lawrence, 80 at Kansas City, 80 at Emporia, and 77 at Concordia. Under sunny skies, Beatrice reported 79, Springfield reported 81, and Wichita reported 76. At Omaha, it was mostly sunny, with a temperature of 75. Once again, at Manhattan, it was 78 degrees under sunny skies. Once again, at Topeka, it was 77 degrees under sunny skies. Now here is your National Weather Service forecast. Rest of today, sunny. Highs in the upper 80s. South winds 10 to 15 miles per hour. Tonight, clear. Lows in the lower 60s. South winds 5 to 10 miles per hour with gusts up to 20 miles per hour. Saturday, sunny. Highs in the upper 80s. South winds 10 to 15 miles per hour with gusts up to 25 miles per hour. Saturday night, clear. Lows in the lower 60s. South winds 5 to 10 miles per hour with gusts up to 20 miles per hour. Sunday, mostly sunny. Highs in the upper 80s. South winds 10 to 15 miles per hour with gusts up to 25 miles per hour. Sunday night, partly cloudy in the evening, then becoming mostly clear. Lows in the upper 60s. Columbus Day, sunny. Highs around 90. Monday night, clear. Lows in the middle 60s. Tuesday, sunny with a slight chance of showers and thunderstorms. Highs in the middle 80s. Tuesday night, partly cloudy. A slight chance of showers and thunderstorms in the evening, then a chance of showers and thunderstorms after midnight. Lows in the lower 60s. Chance of rain 50%. Wednesday, a slight chance of thunderstorms. Showers likely. Highs around 80. Chance of rain 70%. Wednesday night, partly cloudy. A chance of showers and thunderstorms in the evening, then a chance of showers with a slight chance of thunderstorms after midnight. Lows around 60. Chance of rain 50%. Thursday, mostly sunny with a 30% chance of showers. Highs in the upper 70s.

This hazardous weather outlook is for Central Kansas, East Central Kansas, North Central Kansas, and Northeast Kansas. For today and tonight, no hazardous weather is expected at this time. For Saturday through Thursday, the probability for widespread hazardous weather is low. 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Here are the 11 a.m. conditions for the local area. At Topeka, it was sunny. The temperature was 77 degrees, the dew point 57, and the relative humidity was 50%. The wind was south at 9 miles an hour. The pressure was 30.04 inches and rising. At Manhattan, it was sunny. The temperature was 78 degrees, the dew point 55, and the relative humidity was 44%. The wind was southwest at 12 miles an hour. Around the region, it was sunny, with a temperature of 77 at Lawrence, 80 at Kansas City, 80 at Emporia, and 77 at Concordia. Under sunny skies, Beatrice reported 79, Springfield reported 81, and Wichita reported 76. At Omaha, it was mostly sunny, with a temperature of 75. Once again, at Manhattan, it was 78 degrees under sunny skies. Once again, at Topeka, it was 77 degrees under sunny skies. Now here is your National Weather Service forecast. West of today, sunny. Highs in the upper 80s. South winds 10 to 15 miles per hour. Tonight, clear. Lows in the lower 60s. South winds 5 to 10 miles per hour with gusts up to 20 miles per hour. Saturday, sunny. Highs in the upper 80s. South winds 10 to 15 miles per hour with gusts up to 25 miles per hour. Saturday night, clear. Lows in the lower 60s. South winds 5 to 10 miles per hour with gusts up to 20 miles per hour. Sunday, mostly sunny. Highs in the upper 80s. South winds 10 to 15 miles per hour with gusts up to 25 miles per hour. Sunday night, partly cloudy in the evening, then becoming mostly clear. Lows in the upper 60s. Columbus Day, sunny. Highs around 90. Monday night, clear. Lows in the middle 60s. Tuesday, sunny with a slight chance of showers and thunderstorms. Highs in the middle 80s. Tuesday night, partly cloudy. A slight chance of showers and thunderstorms in the evening, then a chance of showers and thunderstorms after midnight. Lows in the lower 60s. Chance of rain 50%. Wednesday, a slight chance of thunderstorms. Showers likely. Highs around 80. Chance of rain 70%. Wednesday night, partly cloudy. A chance of showers and thunderstorms in the evening, then a chance of showers with a slight chance of thunderstorms after midnight. Lows around 60. Chance of rain 50%. Thursday, mostly sunny with a 30% chance of showers. Highs in the upper 70s. This hazardous weather outlook is for Central Kansas, East Central Kansas, North Central Kansas, and Northeast Kansas. For today and tonight, no hazardous weather is expected at this time. For Saturday through Thursday, the probability for widespread hazardous weather is low. This is NOAA Weather Radio Station WXK91 in Topeka. Here are the 11 a.m. conditions for the local area. At Topeka, it was sunny. The temperature was 77 degrees, the dew point 57, and the relative humidity was 50%. The wind was south at 9 miles an hour. The pressure was 30.04 inches and rising. At Manhattan, it was sunny. The temperature was 78 degrees, the dew point 55, and the relative humidity was 44%. The wind was southwest at 12 miles an hour. Around the region, it was sunny, with a temperature of 77 at Lawrence, 80 at Kansas City, 80 at Emporia, and 77 at Concordia. Under sunny skies,

Atlas reported 79, Springfield reported 81, and Wichita reported 76. At Omaha, it was mostly sunny, with a temperature of 75. Once again, at Manhattan, it was 78 degrees under sunny skies. Once again, at Topeka, it was 77 degrees under sunny skies. Now here is your National Weather Service forecast. Rest of today, sunny. Highs in the upper 80s. South winds 10 to 15 miles per hour. Tonight, clear. Lows in the lower 60s. South winds 5 to 10 miles per hour with gusts up to 20 miles per hour. Saturday, sunny. Highs in the upper 80s. South winds 10 to 15 miles per hour with gusts up to 25 miles per hour. Saturday night, clear. Lows in the lower 60s. South winds 5 to 10 miles per hour with gusts up to 20 miles per hour. Sunday, mostly sunny. Highs in the upper 80s. South winds 10 to 15 miles per hour with gusts up to 25 miles per hour. Sunday night, partly cloudy in the evening, then becoming mostly clear. Lows in the upper 60s. Columbus Day, sunny. Highs around 90. Monday night, clear. Lows in the middle 60s. Tuesday, sunny with a slight chance of showers and thunderstorms. Highs in the middle 80s. Tuesday night, partly cloudy. A slight chance of showers and thunderstorms in the evening, then a chance of showers and thunderstorms after midnight. Lows in the lower 60s. Chance of rain 50%. Wednesday, a slight chance of thunderstorms. Showers likely. Highs around 80. Chance of rain 70%. Wednesday night, partly cloudy. A chance of showers and thunderstorms in the evening, then a chance of showers with a slight chance of thunderstorms after midnight. Lows around 60. Chance of rain 50%. Thursday, mostly sunny with a 30% chance of showers. Highs in the upper 70s. This hazardous weather outlook is for central Kansas, east central Kansas, north central Kansas, and northeast Kansas. For today and tonight, no hazardous weather is expected at this time. For Saturday through Thursday, the probability for widespread hazardous weather is low. This is NOAA Weather Radio Station WXK91 in Topeka. Here are the 11 a.m. conditions for the local area. At Topeka, it was sunny. The temperature was 77 degrees, the dew point 57, and the relative humidity was 50%. The wind was south at 9 miles an hour. The pressure was 30.04 inches and rising. At Manhattan, it was sunny. The temperature was 78 degrees, the dew point 55, and the relative humidity was 44%. The wind was southwest at 12 miles an hour. Around the region, it was sunny, with a temperature of 77 at Lawrence, 80 at Kansas City, 80 at Emporia, and 77 at Concordia. Under sunny skies, Beatrice reported 79, Springfield reported 81, and Wichita reported 76. At Omaha, it was mostly sunny, with a temperature of 75. Once again, at Manhattan, it was 78 degrees under sunny skies. Once again, at Topeka, it was 77 degrees under sunny skies. The current time is 11:53 a.m. Central Daylight Time. Now here is your National Weather Service forecast. Rest of today, sunny. Highs in the upper 80s. South winds 10 to 15 miles per hour. Tonight, clear. Lows in the lower 60s. South winds 5 to 10 miles per hour with gusts up to 20 miles per hour. Saturday, sunny. Highs in the upper 80s. South winds 10 to 15 miles per hour with gusts up to 25 miles per hour. Saturday night, clear. Lows in the lower 60s. South winds 5 to 10 miles per hour with gusts up to 20 miles per hour.

was sunny, with a temperature of 77 at Lawrence, 80 at Kansas City, 80 at Emporia, and 77 at Concordia. Under sunny skies, Beatrice reported 79, Springfield reported 81, and Wichita reported 76. At Omaha, it was mostly sunny, with a temperature of 75. Once again, at Manhattan, it was 78 degrees under sunny skies. Once again, at Topeka, it was 77 degrees under sunny skies. Now here is your National Weather Service forecast. Rest of today, sunny. Highs in the upper 80s. South winds 10 to 15 miles per hour. Tonight, clear. Lows in the lower 60s. South winds 5 to 10 miles per hour with gusts up to 20 miles per hour. Saturday, sunny. Highs in the upper 80s. South winds 10 to 15 miles per hour with gusts up to 25 miles per hour. Saturday night, clear. Lows in the lower 60s. South winds 5 to 10 miles per hour with gusts up to 20 miles per hour. Sunday, mostly sunny. Highs in the upper 80s. South winds 10 to 15 miles per hour with gusts up to 25 miles per hour. Sunday night, partly cloudy in the evening, then becoming mostly clear. Lows in the upper 60s. Columbus Day, sunny. Highs around 90. Monday night, clear. Lows in the middle 60s. Tuesday, sunny with a slight chance of showers and thunderstorms. Highs in the middle 80s. Tuesday night, partly cloudy. A slight chance of showers and thunderstorms in the evening, then a chance of showers and thunderstorms after midnight. Lows in the lower 60s. Chance of rain 50%. Wednesday, a slight chance of thunderstorms. Showers likely. Highs around 80. Chance of rain 70%. Wednesday night, partly cloudy. A chance of showers and thunderstorms in the evening, then a chance of showers with a slight chance of thunderstorms after midnight. Lows around 60. Chance of rain 50%. Thursday, mostly sunny with a 30% chance of showers. Highs in the upper 70s. This hazardous weather outlook is for central Kansas, east central Kansas, north central Kansas, and northeast Kansas. For today and tonight, no hazardous weather is expected at this time. For Saturday through Thursday, the probability for widespread hazardous weather is low. 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Now here is your National Weather Service forecast. Rest of today, sunny. Highs in the upper 80s. South winds 10 to 15 miles per hour. Tonight, clear. Lows in the lower 60s. South winds 5 to 10 miles per hour with gusts up to 20 miles per hour. Saturday, sunny. Highs in the upper 80s. South winds 10 to 15 miles per hour with gusts up to 25 miles per hour. Saturday night, clear. Lows in the lower 60s. South winds 5 to 10 miles per hour with gusts up to 20 miles per hour. Sunday, mostly sunny. Highs in the upper 80s. South winds 10 to 15 miles per hour with gusts up to 25 miles per hour. Sunday night, partly cloudy in the evening, then becoming mostly clear. Lows in the upper 60s. Columbus Day, sunny. Highs around 90. Monday night, clear. Lows in the middle 60s. Tuesday, sunny with a slight chance of showers and thunderstorms. Highs in the middle 80s. Tuesday night, partly cloudy. A slight chance of showers and thunderstorms in the evening, then a chance of showers and thunderstorms after midnight. Lows in the lower 60s. Chance of rain 50%. Wednesday, a slight chance of thunderstorms. Showers likely. Highs around 80. Chance of rain 70%. Wednesday night, partly cloudy. A chance of showers

showers likely. Highs around 80. Chance of rain 70%. Wednesday night, partly cloudy. A chance of showers and thunderstorms in the evening, then a chance of showers with a slight chance of thunderstorms after midnight. Lows around 60. Chance of rain 50%. Thursday, mostly sunny with a 30% chance of showers. Highs in the upper 70s. This hazardous weather outlook is for central Kansas, east central Kansas, north central Kansas and northeast Kansas. For today and tonight, no hazardous weather is expected at this time. For Saturday through Thursday, the probability for widespread hazardous weather is low. This is NOAA Weather Radio Station WXK91 in Topeka. Here are the noon conditions for the local area. At Topeka, it was sunny. The temperature was 82 degrees, the dew point 56, and the relative humidity was 40%. The wind was south at 13 miles an hour, gusting to 18. The pressure was 30.02 inches and falling. At Manhattan, it was sunny. The temperature was 83 degrees, the dew point 56, and the relative humidity was 39%. The wind was southwest at 12 miles an hour. Around the region, it was sunny, with a temperature of 82 at Lawrence, 83 at Kansas City, 83 at Emporia, and 82 at Concordia. Under sunny skies, Beatrice reported 83, Springfield reported 85, and Wichita reported 80. At Omaha, it was mostly sunny, with a temperature of 78. Once again, at Manhattan, it was 83 degrees under sunny skies. Once again, at Topeka, it was 82 degrees under sunny skies. Now here is your National Weather Service forecast. West of today, sunny. Highs in the upper 80s. South winds 10 to 15 miles per hour. Tonight, clear. Lows in the lower 60s. South winds 5 to 10 miles per hour with gusts up to 20 miles per hour. Saturday, sunny. Highs in the upper 80s. South winds 10 to 15 miles per hour with gusts up to 25 miles per hour. Saturday night, clear. Lows in the lower 60s. South winds 5 to 10 miles per hour with gusts up to 20 miles per hour. Sunday, mostly sunny. Highs in the upper 80s. South winds 10 to 15 miles per hour with gusts up to 25 miles per hour. Sunday night, partly cloudy in the evening, then becoming mostly clear. Lows in the upper 60s. Columbus Day, sunny. Highs around 90. Monday night, clear. Lows in the middle 60s. Tuesday, sunny with a slight chance of showers and thunderstorms. Highs in the middle 80s. Tuesday night, partly cloudy. A slight chance of showers and thunderstorms in the evening, then a chance of showers and thunderstorms after midnight. Lows in the lower 60s. Chance of rain 50%. Wednesday, a slight chance of thunderstorms. Showers likely. Highs around 80. Chance of rain 70%. Wednesday night, partly cloudy. A chance of showers and thunderstorms in the evening, then a chance of showers with a slight chance of thunderstorms after midnight. Lows around 60. Chance of rain 50%. Thursday, mostly sunny with a 30% chance of showers. Highs in the upper 70s. The current time is 12:23 p.m. Central Daylight Time. This hazardous weather outlook is for central Kansas, east central Kansas, north central Kansas and northeast Kansas. For today and tonight, no hazardous weather is expected at this time. For Saturday through Thursday, the probability for widespread hazardous weather is low. This is NOAA Weather Radio Station WXK91 in Topeka. Here are the noon conditions for the local area. At Topeka, it was sunny. The temperature was 82 degrees, the dew point 56, and the relative humidity was 40%.

skies. Once again, at Topeka, it was 82 degrees under sunny skies. Now here is your National Weather Service forecast. Rest of today, sunny. Highs in the upper 80s. South winds 10 to 15 miles per hour. Tonight, clear. Lows in the lower 60s. South winds 5 to 10 miles per hour with gusts up to 20 miles per hour. Saturday, sunny. Highs in the upper 80s. South winds 10 to 15 miles per hour with gusts up to 25 miles per hour. Saturday night, clear. Lows in the lower 60s. South winds 5 to 10 miles per hour with gusts up to 20 miles per hour. Sunday, mostly sunny. Highs in the upper 80s. South winds 10 to 15 miles per hour with gusts up to 25 miles per hour. Sunday night, partly cloudy in the evening, then becoming mostly clear. Lows in the upper 60s. Columbus Day, sunny. Highs around 90. Monday night, clear. Lows in the middle 60s. Tuesday, sunny with a slight chance of showers and thunderstorms. Highs in the middle 80s. Tuesday night, partly cloudy. A slight chance of showers and thunderstorms in the evening, then a chance of showers and thunderstorms after midnight. Lows in the lower 60s. Chance of rain 50%. Wednesday, a slight chance of thunderstorms. Showers likely. Highs around 80. Chance of rain 70%. Wednesday night, partly cloudy. A chance of showers and thunderstorms in the evening, then a chance of showers with a slight chance of thunderstorms after midnight. Lows around 60. Chance of rain 50%. Thursday, mostly sunny with a 30% chance of showers. Highs in the upper 70s. This hazardous weather outlook is for central Kansas, east central Kansas, north central Kansas, and northeast Kansas. For today and tonight, no hazardous weather is expected at this time. For Saturday through Thursday, the probability for widespread hazardous weather is low. This is NOAA Weather Radio Station WXK91 in Topeka. Here are the noon conditions for the local area. At Topeka, it was sunny. The temperature was 82 degrees, the dew point 56, and the relative humidity was 40%. The wind was south at 13 miles an hour, gusting to 18. The pressure was 30.02 inches and falling. At Manhattan, it was sunny. The temperature was 83 degrees, the dew point 56, and the relative humidity was 39%. The wind was southwest at 12 miles an hour. Around the region, it was sunny, with a temperature of 82 at Lawrence, 83 at Kansas City, 83 at Emporia, and 82 at Concordia. Under sunny skies, Beatrice reported 83, Springfield reported 85, and Wichita reported 80. At Omaha, it was mostly sunny, with a temperature of 78. Once again, at Manhattan, it was 83 degrees under sunny skies. Once again, at Topeka, it was 82 degrees under sunny skies. Now here is your National Weather Service forecast. Rest of today, sunny. Highs in the upper 80s. South winds 10 to 15 miles per hour. Tonight, clear. Lows in the lower 60s. South winds 5 to 10 miles per hour with gusts up to 20 miles per hour. Saturday, sunny. Highs in the upper 80s. South winds 10 to 15 miles per hour with gusts up to 25 miles per hour. Saturday night, clear. Lows in the lower 60s. South winds 5 to 10 miles per hour with gusts up to 20 miles per hour. Sunday, mostly sunny. Highs in the upper 80s. South winds 10 to 15 miles per hour with gusts up to 25 miles per hour. Sunday night, partly cloudy in the evening, then becoming mostly clear. Lows in the upper 60s. Columbus Day, sunny. Highs around 90.

90. Monday night, clear. Lows in the middle 60s. Tuesday, sunny with a slight chance of showers and thunderstorms. Highs in the middle 80s. Tuesday night, partly cloudy. A slight chance of showers and thunderstorms in the evening, then a chance of showers and thunderstorms after midnight. Lows in the lower 60s. Chance of rain 50%. Wednesday, a slight chance of thunderstorms. Showers likely. Highs around 80. Chance of rain 70%. Wednesday night, partly cloudy. A chance of showers and thunderstorms in the evening, then a chance of showers with a slight chance of thunderstorms after midnight. Lows around 60. Chance of rain 50%. Thursday, mostly sunny with a 30% chance of showers. Highs in the upper 70s. This hazardous weather outlook is for central Kansas, east central Kansas, north central Kansas, and northeast Kansas. For today and tonight, no hazardous weather is expected at this time. For Saturday through Thursday, the probability

It was sunny. The temperature was 82 degrees, the dew point 56, and the relative humidity was 40%. The wind was south at 13 miles an hour, gusting to 18. The pressure was 30.02 inches and falling. At Manhattan, it was sunny. The temperature was 83 degrees, the dew point 56, and the relative humidity was 39%. The wind was southwest at 12 miles an hour. Around the region, it was sunny, with a temperature of 82 at Lawrence, 83 at Kansas City, 83 at Emporia, and 82 at Concordia. Under sunny skies, Beatrice reported 83, Springfield reported 85, and Wichita reported 80. At Omaha, it was mostly sunny, with a temperature of 78. Once again, at Manhattan, it was 83 degrees under sunny skies. Once again, at Topeka, it was 82 degrees under sunny skies. Now here is your National Weather Service forecast. Rest of today, sunny. Highs in the upper 80s. South winds 10 to 15 miles per hour. Tonight, clear. Lows in the lower 60s. South winds 5 to 10 miles per hour with gusts up to 20 miles per hour. Saturday, sunny. Highs in the upper 80s. South winds 10 to 15 miles per hour with gusts up to 25 miles per hour. Saturday night, clear. Lows in the lower 60s. South winds 5 to 10 miles per hour with gusts up to 20 miles per hour. Sunday, mostly sunny. Highs in the upper 80s. South winds 10 to 15 miles per hour with gusts up to 25 miles per hour. Sunday, mostly sunny. Highs in the upper 80s. South winds 10 to 15 miles per hour with gusts up to 25 miles per hour. Sunday night, partly cloudy in the evening, then becoming mostly clear. Lows in the upper 60s. Columbus Day, sunny. Highs around 90. Monday night, clear. Lows in the middle 60s. Tuesday, sunny with a slight chance of showers and thunderstorms. Highs in the middle 80s. Tuesday night, partly cloudy. A slight chance of showers and thunderstorms in the evening, then a chance of showers and thunderstorms after midnight. Lows in the lower 60s. Chance of rain 50%. Wednesday, a slight chance of thunderstorms. Showers likely. Highs around 80. Chance of rain 70%. Wednesday night, partly cloudy. A chance of showers and thunderstorms in the evening, then a chance of showers with a slight chance of thunderstorms after midnight. Lows around 60. Chance of rain 50%. Thursday, mostly sunny with a 30% chance of showers. Highs in the upper 70s. This hazardous weather outlook is for central Kansas, east central Kansas, north central Kansas, and northeast Kansas. For today and tonight, no hazardous weather is expected at this time. For Saturday through Thursday, the probability for widespread hazardous weather is low. This is NOAA Weather Radio Station WXK91 in Topeka. Here are the noon conditions for the local area. At Topeka, it was sunny. The temperature was 82 degrees, the dew point 56, and the relative humidity was 40%. The wind was south at 13 miles an hour, gusting to 18. The pressure was 30.02 inches and falling. At Manhattan, it was sunny. The temperature was 83 degrees, the dew point 56, and the relative humidity was 39%. The wind was southwest at 12 miles an hour. Around the region, it was sunny, with a temperature of 82 at Lawrence, 83 at Kansas City, 83 at Emporia, and 82 at Concordia. Under sunny skies, Beatrice reported 83, Springfield reported 85, and Wichita reported 80. At Omaha, it was mostly sunny, with a temperature of 78. Once again, at Manhattan, it was 83 degrees under sunny skies. Once again,

at Topeka, it was 82 degrees under sunny skies. Now here is your National Weather Service forecast. West of today, sunny. Highs in the upper 80s. South winds 10 to 15 miles per hour. Tonight, clear. Lows in the lower 60s. South winds 5 to 10 miles per hour with gusts up to 20 miles per hour. Saturday, sunny. Highs in the upper 80s. South winds 10 to 15 miles per hour with gusts up to 25 miles per hour. Saturday night, clear. Lows in the lower 60s. South winds 5 to 10 miles per hour with gusts up to 20 miles per hour. Sunday, mostly sunny. Highs in the upper 80s. South winds 10 to 15 miles per hour with gusts up to 25 miles per hour. Sunday night, partly cloudy in the evening, then becoming mostly clear. Lows in the upper 60s. Columbus Day, sunny. Highs around 90. Monday night, clear. Lows in the middle 60s. Tuesday, sunny with a slight chance of showers and thunderstorms. Highs in the middle 80s. Tuesday night, partly cloudy. A slight chance of showers and thunderstorms in the evening, then a chance of showers and thunderstorms after midnight. Lows in the lower 60s. Chance of rain 50%. Wednesday, a slight chance of thunderstorms. Showers likely. Highs around 80. Chance of rain 70%. Wednesday.

percent. Thursday, mostly sunny with a 30% chance of showers. Highs in the upper 70s. This is NOAA Weather Radio WXK91 in Topeka. The current time is 12:38 p.m. Central Daylight Time. This hazardous weather outlook is for Central Kansas, East Central Kansas, North Central Kansas, and Northeast Kansas. For today and tonight, no hazardous weather is expected at this time. For Saturday through Thursday, the probability for widespread hazardous weather is low. This is NOAA Weather Radio Station WXK91 in Topeka. Here are the noon conditions for the local area. At Topeka, it was sunny. The temperature was 82 degrees, the dew point 56, and the relative humidity was 40%. The wind was south at 13 miles an hour, gusting to 18. The pressure was 30.02 inches and falling. At Manhattan, it was sunny. The temperature was 83 degrees, the dew point 56, and the relative humidity was 39%. The wind was southwest at 12 miles an hour. Around the region, it was sunny, with a temperature of 82 at Lawrence, 83 at Kansas City, 83 at Emporia, and 82 at Concordia. Under sunny skies, Beatrice reported 83, Springfield reported 85, and Wichita reported 80. At Omaha, it was mostly sunny, with a temperature of 78. Once again, at Manhattan, it was 83 degrees under sunny skies. Once again, at Topeka, it was 82 degrees under sunny skies. Now here is your National Weather Service forecast. Rest of today, sunny. Highs in the upper 80s. South winds 10 to 15 miles per hour. Tonight, clear. Lows in the lower 60s. South winds 5 to 10 miles per hour with gusts up to 20 miles per hour. Saturday, sunny. Highs in the upper 80s. South winds 10 to 15 miles per hour with gusts up to 25 miles per hour. Saturday night, clear. Lows in the lower 60s. South winds 5 to 10 miles per hour with gusts up to 20 miles per hour. Sunday, mostly sunny. Highs in the upper 80s. South winds 10 to 15 miles per hour with gusts up to 25 miles per hour. Sunday night, partly cloudy in the evening, then becoming mostly clear. Lows in the upper 60s. Columbus Day, sunny. Highs around 90. Monday night, clear. Lows in the middle 60s. Tuesday, sunny with a slight chance of showers and thunderstorms. Highs in the middle 80s. Tuesday night, partly cloudy. A slight chance of showers and thunderstorms in the evening, then a chance of showers and thunderstorms after midnight. Lows in the lower 60s. Chance of rain 50%. Wednesday, a slight chance of thunderstorms. Showers likely. Highs around 80. Chance of rain 70%. Wednesday night, partly cloudy. A chance of showers and thunderstorms in the evening, then a chance of showers with a slight chance of thunderstorms after midnight. Lows around 60. Chance of rain 50%. Thursday, mostly sunny with a 30% chance of showers. Highs in the upper 70s. This hazardous weather outlook is for Central Kansas, East Central Kansas, North Central Kansas, and Northeast Kansas. For today and tonight, no hazardous weather is expected at this time. For Saturday through Thursday, the probability for widespread hazardous weather is low. This is NOAA Weather Radio Station WXK91 in Topeka. Here are the noon conditions for the local area. At Topeka, it was sunny. The temperature was 82 degrees, the dew point 56, and the relative humidity was 40%. The wind was south at 13 miles an hour, gusting to 18. The pressure was 30.02 inches and falling. At Manhattan, it was sunny. The temperature was 83 degrees, the dew point 56,
and the relative humidity.

a chance of showers and thunderstorms in the evening, then a chance of showers with a slight chance of thunderstorms after midnight. Lows around 60. Chance of rain 50%. Thursday, mostly sunny with a 30% chance of showers. Highs in the upper 70s. The current time is 12:53 p.m. Central Daylight Time. This hazardous weather outlook is for Central Kansas, East Central Kansas, North Central Kansas and Northeast Kansas. For today and tonight, no hazardous weather is expected at this time. For Saturday through Thursday, the probability for widespread hazardous weather is low. This is NOAA Weather Radio Station WXK91 in Topeka. Here are the noon conditions for the local area. At Topeka, it was sunny. The temperature was 82 degrees, the dew point 56, and the relative humidity was 40%. The wind was south at 13 miles an hour, gusting to 18. The pressure was 30.02 inches and falling. At Manhattan, it was sunny. The temperature was 83 degrees, the dew point 56, and the relative humidity was 39%. The wind was southwest at 12 miles an hour. Around the region, it was sunny, with a temperature of 82 at Lawrence, 83 at Kansas City, 83 at Emporia, and 82 at Concordia. Under sunny skies, Beatrice reported 83, Springfield reported 85, and Wichita reported 80. At Omaha, it was mostly sunny, with a temperature of 78. Once again, at Manhattan, it was 83 degrees under sunny skies. Once again, at Topeka, it was 82 degrees under sunny skies. Now here is your National Weather Service forecast. Rest of today, sunny. Highs in the upper 80s. South winds 10 to 15 miles per hour. Tonight, clear. Lows in the lower 60s. South winds 5 to 10 miles per hour with gusts up to 20 miles per hour. Saturday, sunny. Highs in the upper 80s. South winds 10 to 15 miles per hour with gusts up to 25 miles per hour. Saturday night, clear. Lows in the lower 60s. South winds 5 to 10 miles per hour with gusts up to 20 miles per hour. Sunday, mostly sunny. Highs in the upper 80s. South winds 10 to 15 miles per hour with gusts up to 25 miles per hour. Sunday night, partly cloudy in the evening, then becoming mostly clear. Lows in the upper 60s. Columbus Day, sunny. Highs around 90. Monday night, clear. Lows in the middle 60s. Tuesday, sunny with a slight chance of showers and thunderstorms. Highs in the middle 80s. Tuesday night, partly cloudy. A slight chance of showers and thunderstorms in the evening, then a chance of showers and thunderstorms after midnight. Lows in the lower 60s. Chance of rain 50%. Wednesday, a slight chance of thunderstorms. Showers likely. Highs around 80. Chance of rain 70%. Wednesday night, partly cloudy. A chance of showers and thunderstorms in the evening, then a chance of showers with a slight chance of thunderstorms after midnight. Lows around 60. Chance of rain 50%. Thursday, mostly sunny with a 30% chance of showers. Highs in the upper 70s. This hazardous weather outlook is for Central Kansas, East Central Kansas, North Central Kansas and Northeast Kansas. For today and tonight, no hazardous weather is expected at this time. For Saturday through Thursday, the probability for widespread hazardous weather is low. This is NOAA Weather Radio Station WXK91 in Topeka. Here are the noon conditions for the local area. At Topeka, it was sunny. The temperature was 82 degrees, the dew point 56, and the relative humidity was 40%. The wind was south at 13 miles an hour, gusting to 18. The pressure was 30.02 inches and falling.

at Manhattan, it was sunny. The temperature was 83 degrees, the dew point 56, and the relative humidity was 39%. The wind was southwest at 12 miles an hour. Around the region, it was sunny, with a temperature of 82 at Lawrence, 83 at Kansas City, 83 at Emporia, and 82 at Concordia. Under sunny skies, Beatrice reported 83, Springfield reported 85, and Wichita reported 80. At Omaha, it was mostly sunny, with a temperature of 78. Once again, at Manhattan, it was 83 degrees under sunny skies. Once again, at Topeka, it was 82 degrees under sunny skies. Now here is your National Weather Service forecast. Rest of today, sunny. Highs in the upper 80s. South winds 10 to 15 miles per hour. Tonight, clear. Lows in the lower 60s. South winds 5 to 10 miles per hour with gusts up to 20 miles per hour. Saturday, sunny. Highs in the upper 80s. South winds 10 to 15 miles per hour with gusts up to 25 miles per hour. Saturday night, clear. Lows in the lower 60s. South winds 5 to 10 miles per hour with gusts up to 20 miles per hour. Sunday, mostly sunny. Highs in the upper 80s. South winds 10 to 15 miles per hour with gusts up to 25 miles per hour. Sunday night, partly cloudy in the evening, then becoming mostly clear. Lows in the upper 60s. Columbus Day, sunny. Highs around 90. Monday night, clear. Lows in the middle 60s. Tuesday, sunny with a slight chance of showers and thunderstorms. Highs in the middle 80s. Tuesday night, partly cloudy. A slight chance of showers and thunderstorms in the evening, then a chance of showers and thunderstorms after midnight. Lows in the lower 60s. Chance of rain 50%. Wednesday, a slight chance of thunderstorms. Showers likely. Highs around 80. Chance of rain 70%. Wednesday night, partly cloudy. A chance of showers and thunderstorms in the evening, then a chance of showers with a slight chance of thunderstorms after midnight. Lows around 60. Chance of rain 50%. Thursday, mostly sunny with a 30% chance of showers. Highs in the upper 70s. This hazardous weather outlook is for central Kansas, east central Kansas, north central Kansas, and northeast Kansas. For today and tonight, no hazardous weather is expected at this time. For Saturday through Thursday, the probability for widespread hazardous weather is low. This is NOAA Weather Radio Station WXK91 in Topeka. Here are the noon conditions for the local area. At Topeka, it was sunny. The temperature was 82 degrees, the dew point 56, and the relative humidity was 40%. The wind was south at 13 miles an hour, gusting to 18. The pressure was 30.02 inches and falling. At Manhattan, it was sunny. The temperature was 83 degrees, the dew point 56, and the relative humidity was 39%. The wind was southwest at 12 miles an hour. Around the region, it was sunny, with a temperature of 82 at Lawrence, 83 at Kansas City, 83 at Emporia, and 82 at Concordia. Under sunny skies, Beatrice reported 83, Springfield reported 85, and Wichita reported 80. At Omaha, it was mostly sunny, with a temperature of 78. Once again, at Manhattan, it was 83 degrees under sunny skies. Once again, at Topeka, it was 82 degrees under sunny skies. Now here is your National Weather Service forecast. Rest of today, sunny. Highs in the upper 80s. South winds 10 to 15 miles per hour. Tonight, clear. Lows in the lower 60s. South winds 5 to 10 miles per hour with gusts up to 20 miles per hour. Saturday, sunny.
Highs in the upper 80s. South winds 10 to 15 miles per hour with gusts up to 25 miles per hour. Saturday night, clear. Lows in the lower 60s. South winds 5 to 10 miles per hour with gusts up to 20 miles per hour. Sunday, mostly sunny. Highs in the upper 80s. South winds 10 to 15 miles per hour with gusts up to 25 miles per hour. Sunday night, partly cloudy in the evening, then becoming mostly clear. Lows in the upper 60s. Columbus Day, sunny. Highs around 90. Monday night, clear. Lows in the middle 60s. Tuesday, sunny with a slight chance of showers and thunderstorms. Highs in the middle 80s. Tuesday night, partly cloudy. A slight chance of showers and thunderstorms in the evening, then a chance of showers and thunderstorms after midnight. Lows in the lower 60s. Chance of rain 50%. Wednesday, a slight chance of thunderstorms. Showers likely. Highs around 80. Chance of rain 70%. Wednesday night, partly cloudy. A chance of showers and thunderstorms in the evening, then a chance of showers with a slight chance of thunderstorms after midnight. Lows around 60. Chance of rain 50%. Thursday, mostly sunny with a 30% chance of showers. Highs in the upper 70s. This hazardous weather outlook is for central Kansas, east central Kansas, north central Kansas, and northeast Kansas. For today and tonight, no hazardous weather is expected at this time. For Saturday through Thursday, the probability for widespread hazardous weather is low. 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Now here is your National Weather Service forecast. Rest of today, sunny. Highs in the upper 80s. South winds 10 to 15 miles per hour. Tonight, clear. Lows in the lower 60s. South winds 5 to 10 miles per hour with gusts up to 20 miles per hour. Saturday, sunny. Highs in the upper 80s. South winds 10 to 15 miles per hour with gusts up to 25 miles per hour. Saturday night, clear. Lows in the lower 60s. South winds 5 to 10 miles per hour with gusts up to 20 miles per hour. Sunday, mostly sunny. Highs in the upper 80s. South winds 10 to 15 miles per hour with gusts up to 25 miles per hour. Sunday night, partly cloudy in the evening, then becoming mostly clear. Lows in the upper 60s. Columbus Day, sunny. Highs around 90. Monday night, clear. Lows in the middle 60s. Tuesday, sunny with a slight chance of showers and thunderstorms. Highs in the middle 80s. Tuesday night, partly cloudy. A slight chance of showers and thunderstorms in the evening, then a chance of showers and thunderstorms after midnight. Lows in the lower 60s. Chance of rain 50%. Wednesday, a slight chance of thunderstorms. Showers likely. Highs around 80. Chance of rain 70%. Wednesday night, partly cloudy. A chance of showers and thunderstorms in the evening, then a chance of showers with a slight chance of thunderstorms after midnight. Lows around 60. Chance of rain 50%. Thursday, mostly sunny with a 30% chance of showers. Highs in the upper 70s. This hazardous weather outlook is for central Kansas, east central Kansas, north central Kansas, and northeast Kansas. For today and tonight, no hazardous weather is expected at this time. For Saturday through Thursday, the probability for widespread hazardous weather is low. 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Now here is your National Weather Service forecast. Rest of today, sunny. Highs in the upper 80s. South winds 10 to 15 miles per hour. Tonight, clear.
lows in the lower 60s.

south, winds 5 to 10 miles per hour with gusts up to 20 miles per hour. Saturday, sunny. Highs in the upper 80s. South winds 10 to 15 miles per hour with gusts up to 25 miles per hour. Saturday night, clear. Lows in the lower 60s. South winds 5 to 10 miles per hour with gusts up to 20 miles per hour. Sunday, mostly sunny. Highs in the upper 80s. South winds 10 to 15 miles per hour with gusts up to 25 miles per hour. Sunday night, partly cloudy in the evening, then becoming mostly clear. Lows in the upper 60s. Columbus Day, sunny. Highs around 90. Monday night, clear. Lows in the middle 60s. Tuesday, sunny with a slight chance of showers and thunderstorms. Highs in the middle 80s. Tuesday night, partly cloudy. A slight chance of showers and thunderstorms in the evening, then a chance of showers and thunderstorms after midnight. Lows in the lower 60s. Chance of rain 50%.

partly cloudy. A chance of showers and thunderstorms in the evening, then a chance of showers with a slight chance of thunderstorms after midnight. Lows around 60. Chance of rain 50%. Thursday, mostly sunny with a 30% chance.

East Central Kansas, North Central Kansas, and Northeast Kansas. For today and tonight, no hazardous weather is expected at this time. For Saturday through Thursday, the probability for widespread hazardous weather is low. This is NOAA Weather Radio Station WXK91 in Topeka. Now here is your National Weather Service forecast. West of today, sunny. Highs in the upper 80s. South winds 10 to 15 miles per hour. Tonight, clear. Lows in the lower 60s. South winds 5 to 10 miles per hour with gusts up to 20 miles per hour. Saturday, sunny. Highs in the upper 80s. South winds 10 to 15 miles per hour with gusts up to 25 miles per hour. Saturday night, clear. Lows in the lower 60s. South winds 5 to 10 miles per hour with gusts up to 20 miles per hour. Sunday, mostly sunny. Highs in the upper 80s. South winds 10 to 15 miles per hour with gusts up to 25 miles per hour. Sunday night, partly cloudy in the evening, then becoming mostly clear. Lows in the upper 60s. Columbus Day, sunny. Highs around 90. Monday night, clear. Lows in the middle 60s. Tuesday, sunny with a slight chance of showers and thunderstorms. Highs in the middle 80s. Tuesday night, partly cloudy. A slight chance of showers and thunderstorms in the evening, then a chance of showers and thunderstorms after midnight. Lows in the lower 60s. Chance of rain 50%. Wednesday, a slight chance of thunderstorms. Showers likely. Highs around 80. Chance of rain 70%. Wednesday night, partly cloudy. A chance of showers and thunderstorms in the evening, then a chance of showers with a slight chance of thunderstorms after midnight. Lows around 60. Chance of rain 50%. Thursday, mostly sunny with a 30% chance of showers. Highs in the upper 70s. This hazardous weather outlook is for Central Kansas, East Central Kansas, North Central Kansas, and Northeast Kansas. For today and tonight, no hazardous weather is expected at this time. For Saturday through Thursday, the probability for widespread hazardous weather is low. 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Here are the 1 p.m. conditions for the local area. At Topeka, it was sunny. The temperature was 85 degrees, the dew point 54, and the relative humidity was 34%. The wind was south at 13 miles an hour, gusting to 22. The pressure was 29.99 inches and falling. At Manhattan, it was sunny. The temperature was 86 degrees, the dew point 54, and the relative humidity was 33%. The wind was south at 16 miles an hour. Around the region, it was sunny, with a temperature of 84 at Lawrence, 86 at Kansas City, 85 at Emporia, and 87 at Concordia. Under sunny skies, Beatrice reported 86, Springfield reported 86, and Wichita reported 83. At Omaha, it was mostly sunny, with a temperature of 81. Once again, at Manhattan, it was 86 degrees under sunny skies. Once again, at Topeka, it was 85 degrees under sunny skies. Now here is your National Weather Service forecast. West of today, sunny. Highs in the upper 80s. South winds 10 to 15 miles per hour. Tonight, clear. Lows in the lower 60s. South winds 5 to 10 miles per hour with gusts up to 20 miles per hour. Saturday, sunny. Highs in the upper 80s. South winds 10 to 15 miles per hour with gusts up to 25 miles per hour. Saturday night, clear. Lows in the lower 60s. South winds 5 to 10 miles per hour with gusts up to 20 miles per hour. Sunday, mostly sunny. Highs in the upper 80s. South wind

10 to 15 miles per hour with gusts up to 25 miles per hour. Sunday night, partly cloudy in the evening, then becoming mostly clear. Lows in the upper 60s. Columbus Day, sunny. Highs around 90. Monday night, clear. Lows in the middle 60s. Tuesday, sunny with a slight chance of showers and thunderstorms. Highs in the middle 80s. Tuesday night, partly cloudy. A slight chance of showers and thunderstorms in the evening, then a chance of showers and thunderstorms after midnight. Lows in the lower 60s. Chance of rain 50%. Wednesday, a slight chance of thunderstorms. Showers likely. Highs around 80. Chance of rain 70%. Wednesday night, partly cloudy. A chance of showers and thunderstorms in the evening, then a chance of showers with a slight chance of thunderstorms after midnight. Lows around 60. Chance of rain 50%. Thursday, mostly sunny with a 30% chance of showers. Highs in the upper 70s. This hazardous weather outlook is for central Kansas, east central Kansas, north central Kansas, and northeast Kansas. For today and tonight, no hazardous weather is expected at this time. For Saturday through Thursday, the probability for widespread hazardous weather is low. 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Here are the 1 p.m. conditions for the local area. At Topeka, it was sunny. The temperature was 85 degrees, the dew point 54, and the relative humidity was 34%. The wind was south at 13 miles an hour, gusting to 22. The pressure was 29.99 inches and falling. At Manhattan, it was sunny. The temperature was 86 degrees, the dew point 54, and the relative humidity was 33%. The wind was south at 16 miles an hour. Around the region, it was sunny, with a temperature of 84 at Lawrence, 86 at Kansas City, 85 at Emporia, and 87 at Concordia. Under sunny skies, Beatrice reported 86, Springfield reported 86, and Wichita reported 83. At Omaha, it was mostly sunny, with a temperature of 81. Once again, at Manhattan, it was 86 degrees under sunny skies. Once again, at Topeka, it was 85 degrees under sunny skies. Now here is your National Weather Service forecast. Rest of today, sunny. Highs in the upper 80s. South winds 10 to 15 miles per hour. Tonight, clear. Lows in the lower 60s. South winds 5 to 10 miles per hour with gusts up to 20 miles per hour. Saturday, sunny. Highs in the upper 80s. South winds 10 to 15 miles per hour with gusts up to 25 miles per hour. Saturday night, clear. Lows in the lower 60s. South winds 5 to 10 miles per hour with gusts up to 20 miles per hour. Sunday, mostly sunny. Highs in the upper 80s. South winds 10 to 15 miles per hour with gusts up to 25 miles per hour. Sunday night, partly cloudy in the evening, then becoming mostly clear. Lows in the upper 60s. Columbus Day, sunny. Highs around 90. Monday night, clear. Lows in the middle 60s. Tuesday, sunny with a slight chance of showers and thunderstorms. Highs in the middle 80s. Tuesday night, partly cloudy. A slight chance of showers and thunderstorms in the evening, then a chance of showers and thunderstorms after midnight. Lows in the lower 60s. Chance of rain 50%. Wednesday, a slight chance of thunderstorms. Showers likely. Highs around 80. Chance of rain 70%. Wednesday night, partly cloudy. A chance of showers and thunderstorms in the evening, then a chance of showers with a slight chance of thunderstorms after midnight. Lows around 60. Chance of rain 50%. Thursday, mostly

sunny with a 30% chance of showers. Highs in the upper 70s. This hazardous weather outlook is for central Kansas, east central Kansas, north central Kansas, and northeast Kansas. For today and tonight, no hazardous weather is expected at this time. For Saturday through Thursday, the probability for widespread hazardous weather is low. This is NOAA Weather Radio Station WXK91 in Topeka. Here are the 1 p.m. conditions for the local area. At Topeka, it was sunny. The temperature was 85 degrees, the dew point 54, and the relative humidity was 34%. The wind was south at 13 miles an hour, gusting to 22. The pressure was 29.99 inches and falling. At Manhattan, it was sunny. The temperature was 86 degrees, the dew point 54, and the relative humidity was 33%. The wind was south at 16 miles an hour. Around the region, it was sunny, with a temperature of 84 at Lawrence, 86 at Kansas City, 85 at Emporia, and 87 at Concordia. Under sunny skies, Beatrice reported 86, Springfield reported 86, and Wichita reported 83. At Omaha, it was mostly sunny, with a temperature of 81. Once again, at Manhattan, it was 86 degrees under sunny skies. Once again, at Topeka, it was 85 degrees under sunny skies. Now here is your National Weather Service forecast. Rest of today, sunny. Highs in the upper 80s. South winds 10 to 15 miles per hour. Tonight, clear. Lows in the lower 60s. South winds 5 to 10 miles per hour with gusts up to 20 miles per hour. Saturday, sunny. Highs in the upper 80s. South winds 10 to 15 miles per hour with gusts up to 25 miles per hour. Saturday night, clear. Lows in the lower 60s. South winds 5 to 10 miles per hour with gusts up to 20 miles per hour. Sunday, mostly sunny. Highs in the upper 80s. South winds 10 to 15 miles per hour with gusts up to 25 miles per hour. Sunday night, partly cloudy in the evening, then becoming mostly clear. Lows in the upper 60s. Columbus Day, sunny. Highs around 90. Monday night, clear. Lows in the middle 60s. Tuesday, sunny with a slight chance of showers and thunderstorms. Highs in the middle 80s. Tuesday night, partly cloudy. A slight chance of showers and thunderstorms in the evening, then a chance of showers and thunderstorms after midnight. Lows in the lower 60s. Chance of rain 50%. Wednesday, a slight chance of thunderstorms. Showers likely. Highs around 80. Chance of rain 70%. Wednesday night, partly cloudy. A chance of showers and thunderstorms in the evening, then a chance of showers with a slight chance of thunderstorms after midnight. Lows around 60. Chance of rain 50%. Thursday, mostly sunny with a 30% chance of showers. Highs in the upper 70s. The current time is 1:24 p.m. Central Daylight Time. This hazardous weather outlook is for central Kansas, east central Kansas, north central Kansas, and northeast Kansas. For today and tonight, no hazardous weather is expected at this time. For Saturday through Thursday, the probability for widespread hazardous weather is low. This is NOAA Weather Radio Station WXK91 in Topeka. Here are the 1 p.m. conditions for the local area. At Topeka, it was sunny. The temperature was 85 degrees, the dew point 54, and the relative humidity was 34%.

Once again, at Manhattan, it was 86 degrees under sunny skies. Once again, at Topeka, it was 85 degrees under sunny skies. Now here is your National Weather Service forecast. Rest of today, sunny. Highs in the upper 80s. South winds 10 to 15 miles per hour. Tonight, clear. Lows in the lower 60s. South winds 5 to 10 miles per hour with gusts up to 20 miles per hour. Saturday, sunny. Highs in the upper 80s. South winds 10 to 15 miles per hour with gusts up to 25 miles per hour. Saturday night, clear. Lows in the lower 60s. South winds 5 to 10 miles per hour with gusts up to 20 miles per hour. Sunday, mostly sunny. Highs in the upper 80s. South winds 10 to 15 miles per hour with gusts up to 25 miles per hour. Sunday night, partly cloudy in the evening, then becoming mostly clear. Lows in the upper 60s. Columbus Day, sunny. Highs around 90. Monday night, clear. Lows in the middle 60s. Tuesday, sunny with a slight chance of showers and thunderstorms. Highs in the middle 80s. Tuesday night, partly cloudy. A slight chance of showers and thunderstorms in the evening, then a chance of showers and thunderstorms after midnight. Lows in the lower 60s. Chance of rain 50%. Wednesday, a slight chance of thunderstorms. Showers likely. Highs around 80. Chance of rain 70%. Wednesday night, partly cloudy. A chance of showers and thunderstorms in the evening, then a chance of showers with a slight chance of thunderstorms after midnight. Lows around 60. Chance of rain 50%. Thursday, mostly sunny with a 30% chance of showers. Highs in the upper 70s. This hazardous weather outlook is for central Kansas, east central Kansas, north central Kansas, and northeast Kansas. For today and tonight, no hazardous weather is expected at this time. For Saturday through Thursday, the probability for widespread hazardous weather is low. This is NOAA Weather Radio Station WXK91 in Topeka. Here are the 1 p.m. conditions for the local area. At Topeka, it was sunny. The temperature was 85 degrees, the dew point 54, and the relative humidity was 34%. The wind was south at 13 miles an hour, gusting to 22. The pressure was 29.99 inches and falling. At Manhattan, it was sunny. The temperature was 86 degrees, the dew point 54, and the relative humidity was 33%. The wind was south at 16 miles an hour. Around the region, it was sunny, with a temperature of 84 at Lawrence, 86 at Kansas City, 85 at Emporia, and 87 at Concordia. Under sunny skies, Beatrice reported 86, Springfield reported 86, and Wichita reported 83. At Omaha, it was mostly sunny, with a temperature of 81. Once again, at Manhattan, it was 86 degrees under sunny skies. Once again, at Topeka, it was 85 degrees under sunny skies. Now here is your National Weather Service forecast. This afternoon, sunny. Highs in the upper 80s. South winds 10 to 15 miles per hour. Tonight, clear. Lows in the lower 60s. South winds 5 to 10 miles per hour with gusts up to 20 miles per hour. Saturday, sunny. Highs in the upper 80s. South winds 10 to 15 miles per hour with gusts up to 25 miles per hour. Saturday night, clear. Lows in the lower 60s. South winds 5 to 10 miles per hour with gusts up to 20 miles per hour. Sunday, sunny. Highs around 90. South winds 10 to 15 miles per hour with gusts up to 30 miles per hour. Sunday night and Columbus Day, mostly clear. Lows in the lower 70s.

Highs in the lower 90s. Monday night, clear. Lows in the middle 60s. Tuesday, sunny. A chance of showers and thunderstorms in the afternoon. Highs in the lower 80s. Chance of rain 40%. Tuesday night, partly cloudy in the evening, then becoming mostly cloudy. A chance of thunderstorms. A chance of showers in the evening, then showers likely after midnight. Lows in the lower 60s. Chance of rain 70%. Wednesday, showers likely with a chance of thunderstorms. Highs in the middle 70s. Chance of rain 70%. Wednesday night, mostly cloudy. Showers likely with a chance of thunderstorms in the evening, then a chance of showers with a slight chance of thunderstorms after midnight. Lows in the upper 50s. Chance of rain 60%. Thursday, mostly sunny with a 40% chance of showers. Highs in the middle 70s. This hazardous weather outlook is for central Kansas, east central Kansas, north central Kansas, and northeast Kansas. For today and tonight, no hazardous weather is expected at this time. For Saturday through Thursday, the probability for widespread hazardous weather is low. 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Here are the 1 p.m. conditions for the local area. At Topeka, it was sunny. The temperature was 85 degrees, the dew point 54, and the relative humidity was 34%. The wind was south at 13 miles an hour, gusting to 22. The pressure was 29.99 inches and falling. At Manhattan, it was sunny. The temperature was 86 degrees, the dew point 54, and the relative humidity was 33%. The wind was south at 16 miles an hour. Around the region, it was sunny, with a temperature of 84 at Lawrence, 86 at Kansas City, 85 at Emporia, and 87 at Concordia. Under sunny skies, Beatrice reported 86, Springfield reported 86, and Wichita reported 83. At Omaha, it was mostly sunny, with a temperature of 81. Once again, at Manhattan, it was 86 degrees under sunny skies. Once again, at Topeka, it was 85 degrees under sunny one. Once again, at Manhattan, it was 86 degrees under sunny skies. Once again, at Topeka, it was 85 degrees under sunny skies. Now here is your National Weather Service forecast. This afternoon, sunny. Highs in the upper 80s. South winds 10 to 15 miles per hour. Tonight, clear. Lows in the lower 60s. South winds 5 to 10 miles per hour with gusts up to 20 miles per hour. Saturday, sunny. Highs in the upper 80s. South winds 10 to 15 miles per hour with gusts up to 25 miles per hour. Saturday night, clear. Lows in the lower 60s. South winds 5 to 10 miles per hour with gusts up to 20 miles per hour. Sunday, sunny. Highs around 90. South winds 10 to 15 miles per hour with gusts up to 30 miles per hour. Sunday night and Columbus Day, mostly clear. Lows in the lower 70s. Highs in the lower 90s. Monday night, clear. Lows in the middle 60s. Tuesday, sunny. A chance of showers and thunderstorms in the afternoon. Highs in the lower 80s. Chance of rain 40%. Tuesday night, partly cloudy in the evening, then becoming mostly cloudy. A chance of thunderstorms. A chance of showers in the evening, then showers likely after midnight. Lows in the lower 60s. Chance of rain 70%. Wednesday, showers likely with a chance of thunderstorms. Highs in the middle 70s. Chance of rain 70%. Wednesday night, mostly cloudy. Showers likely with a chance of thunderstorms in the evening, then a chance of showers with a slight chance of thunderstorms after midnight. Lows in the upper 50s. Chance of rain.

60%. Thursday, mostly sunny with a 40% chance of showers. Highs in the middle 70s. This hazardous weather outlook is for central Kansas, east central Kansas, north central Kansas, and northeast Kansas. For today and tonight, no hazardous weather is expected at this time. For Saturday through Thursday, the probability for widespread hazardous weather is low. This is NOAA Weather Radio Station WXK91 in Topeka. Here are the 1 p.m. conditions for the local area. At Topeka, it was sunny. The temperature was 85 degrees, the dew point 54, and the relative humidity was 34%. The wind was south at 13 miles an hour, gusting to 22. The pressure was 29.99 inches and falling. At Manhattan, it was sunny. The temperature was 86 degrees, the dew point 54, and the relative humidity was 33%. The wind was south at 16 miles an hour. Around the region, it was sunny, with a temperature of 84 at Lawrence, 86 at Kansas City, 85 at Emporia, and 87 at Concordia. Under sunny skies, Beatrice reported 86, Springfield reported 86, and Wichita reported 83. At Omaha, it was mostly sunny, with a temperature of 81. Once again, at Manhattan, it was 86 degrees under sunny skies. Once again, at Topeka, it was 85 degrees under sunny skies. Now here is your National Weather Service forecast. This afternoon, sunny. Highs in the upper 80s. South winds 10 to 15 miles per hour. Tonight, clear. Lows in the lower 60s. South winds 5 to 10 miles per hour with gusts up to 20 miles per hour. Saturday, sunny. Highs in the upper 80s. South winds 10 to 15 miles per hour with gusts up to 25 miles per hour. Saturday night, clear. Lows in the lower 60s. South winds 5 to 10 miles per hour with gusts up to 20 miles per hour. Sunday, sunny. Highs around 90. South winds 10 to 15 miles per hour with gusts up to 30 miles per hour. Sunday night and Columbus Day, mostly clear. Lows in the lower 70s. Highs in the lower 90s. Monday night, clear. Lows in the middle 60s. Tuesday, sunny. A chance of showers and thunderstorms in the afternoon. Highs in the lower 80s. Chance of rain 40%. Tuesday night, partly cloudy in the evening, then becoming mostly cloudy. A chance of thunderstorms. A chance of showers in the evening, then showers likely after midnight. Lows in the lower 60s. Chance of rain 70%. Wednesday, showers likely with a chance of thunderstorms. Highs in the middle 70s. Chance of rain 70%. Wednesday night, mostly cloudy. Showers likely with a chance of thunderstorms in the evening, then a chance of showers with a slight chance of thunderstorms after midnight. Lows in the upper 50s. Chance of rain 60%. Thursday, mostly sunny with a 40% chance of showers. Highs in the middle 70s. 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The current time is 1:39 p.m. Central Daylight Time. This hazardous weather outlook is for central Kansas, east central Kansas, north central Kansas, and northeast Kansas. For today and tonight, no hazardous weather is expected at this time. For Saturday through Thursday, the probability for widespread hazardous weather is low. 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Here are the 1 p.m. conditions for the local area. At Topeka, it was sunny. The temperature was 85 degrees, the dew point 54, and the relative humidity was 34%. The wind was south at 13 miles an hour, gusting to 22. The pressure was 29.99 inches and falling. At Manhattan, it was sunny.

The temperature was 86 degrees, the dew point 54, and the relative humidity was 33%. The wind was south at 16 miles an hour. Around the region, it was sunny, with a temperature of 84 at Lawrence, 86 at Kansas City, 85 at Emporia, and 87 at Concordia. Under sunny skies, Beatrice reported 86, Springfield reported 86, and Wichita reported 83. At Omaha, it was mostly sunny, with a temperature of 81. Once again, at Manhattan, it was 86 degrees under sunny skies. Once again, at Topeka, it was 85 degrees under sunny skies. Now here is your National Weather Service forecast. This afternoon, sunny. Highs in the upper 80s. South winds 10 to 15 miles per hour. Tonight, clear. Lows in the lower 60s. South winds 5 to 10 miles per hour with gusts up to 20 miles per hour. Saturday, sunny. Highs in the upper 80s. South winds 10 to 15 miles per hour with gusts up to 25 miles per hour. Saturday night, clear. Lows in the lower 60s. South winds 5 to 10 miles per hour with gusts up to 20 miles per hour. Sunday, sunny. Highs around 90. South winds 10 to 15 miles per hour with gusts up to 30 miles per hour. Sunday night and Columbus Day, mostly clear. Lows in the lower 70s. Highs in the lower 90s. Monday night, clear. Lows in the middle 60s. Tuesday, sunny. A chance of showers and thunderstorms in the afternoon. Highs in the lower 80s. Chance of rain 40%. Tuesday night, partly cloudy in the evening, then becoming mostly cloudy. A chance of thunderstorms. A chance of showers in the evening, then showers likely after midnight. Lows in the lower 60s. Chance of rain 70%. Wednesday, showers likely with a chance of thunderstorms. Highs in the middle 70s. Chance of rain 70%. Wednesday night, mostly cloudy. Showers likely with a chance of thunderstorms in the evening, then a chance of showers with a slight chance of thunderstorms after midnight. Lows in the upper 50s. Chance of rain 60%. Thursday, mostly sunny with a 40% chance of showers. Highs in the middle 70s. This hazardous weather outlook is for central Kansas, east central Kansas, north central Kansas, and northeast Kansas. For today and tonight, no hazardous weather is expected at this time. For Saturday through Thursday, the probability for widespread hazardous weather is low. 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Here are the 1 p.m. conditions for the local area. At Topeka, it was sunny. The temperature was 85 degrees, the dew point 54, and the relative humidity was 34%. The wind was south at 13 miles an hour, gusting to 22. The pressure was 29.99 inches and falling. At Manhattan, it was sunny. The temperature was 86 degrees, the dew point 54, and the relative humidity was 33%. The wind was south at 16 miles an hour. Around the region, it was sunny, with a temperature of 84 at Lawrence, 86 at Kansas City, 85 at Emporia, and 87 at Concordia. Under sunny skies, Beatrice reported 86, Springfield reported 86, and Wichita reported 83. At Omaha, it was mostly sunny, with a temperature of 81. Once again, at Manhattan, it was 86 degrees under sunny skies. Once again, at Topeka, it was 85 degrees under sunny skies. Now here is your National Weather Service forecast. This afternoon, sunny. Highs in the upper 80s. South winds 10 to 15 miles per hour. Tonight, clear. Lows in the lower 60s. South winds 5 to 10 miles per hour with gusts up to 20 miles per hour. Saturday, sunny.

highs in the upper 80s. South winds 10 to 15 miles per hour with gusts up to 25 miles per hour. Saturday night, clear. Lows in the lower 60s. South winds 5 to 10 miles per hour with gusts up to 20 miles per hour. Sunday, sunny. Highs around 90. South winds 10 to 15 miles per hour with gusts up to 30 miles per hour. Sunday night and Columbus Day, mostly clear. Lows in the lower 70s. Highs in the lower 90s. Monday night, clear. Lows in the middle 60s. Tuesday, sunny. A chance of showers and thunderstorms in the afternoon. Highs in the lower 80s. Chance of rain 40%. Tuesday night, partly cloudy in the evening, then becoming mostly cloudy. A chance of thunderstorms. A chance of showers in the evening, then showers likely after midnight. Lows in the lower 60s. Chance of rain 70%. Wednesday, showers likely with a chance of thunderstorms. Highs in the middle 70s. Chance of rain 70%. Wednesday night, mostly cloudy. Showers likely with a chance of thunderstorms in the evening, then a chance of showers with a slight chance of thunderstorms after midnight. Lows in the upper 50s. Chance of rain 60%. Thursday, mostly sunny with a 40% chance of showers. Highs in the middle 70s. This hazardous weather outlook is for central Kansas, east central Kansas, north central Kansas, and northeast Kansas. For today and tonight, no hazardous weather is expected at this time. For Saturday through Thursday, the probability for widespread hazardous weather is low. 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Here are the 1 p.m. conditions for the local area. At Topeka, it was sunny. The temperature was 85 degrees, the dew point 54, and the relative humidity was 34%. The wind was south at 13 miles an hour, gusting to 22. The pressure was 29.99 inches and falling. At Manhattan, it was sunny. The temperature was 86 degrees, the dew point 54, and the relative humidity was 33%. The wind was south at 16 miles an hour, with a temperature of 84 at Lawrence, 86 at Kansas City, 85 at Emporia, and 87 at Concordia. Under sunny skies, Beatrice reported 86, Springfield reported 86, and Wichita reported 83. At Omaha, it was mostly sunny, with a temperature of 81. Once again, at Manhattan, it was 86 degrees under sunny skies. Once again, at Topeka, it was 85 degrees under sunny skies. Now here is your National Weather Service forecast. This afternoon, sunny. Highs in the upper 80s. South winds 10 to 15 miles per hour. Tonight, clear. Lows in the lower 60s. South winds 5 to 10 miles per hour with gusts up to 20 miles per hour. Saturday, sunny. Highs in the upper 80s. South winds 10 to 15 miles per hour with gusts up to 25 miles per hour. Saturday night, clear. Lows in the lower 60s. South winds 5 to 10 miles per hour with gusts up to 20 miles per hour. Sunday, sunny. Highs around 90. South winds 10 to 15 miles per hour with gusts up to 30 miles per hour. Sunday night and Columbus Day, mostly clear. Lows in the lower 70s. Highs in the lower 90s. Monday night, clear. Lows in the middle 60s. Tuesday, sunny. A chance of showers and thunderstorms in the afternoon. Highs in the lower 80s. Chance of rain 40%. Tuesday night, partly cloudy in the evening, then becoming mostly cloudy. A chance of thunderstorms. A chance of showers in the evening, then showers likely after midnight. Lows in the lower 60s. Chance of rain 70%. Wednesday, showers likely with a chance

thunderstorms. Highs in the middle 70s. Chance of rain 70%. Wednesday night, mostly cloudy. Showers likely with a chance of thunderstorms in the evening, then a chance of showers with a slight chance of thunderstorms after midnight. Lows in the upper 50s. Chance of rain 60%. Thursday, mostly sunny with a 40% chance of showers. Highs in the middle 70s. This hazardous weather outlook is for central Kansas, east central Kansas, north central Kansas and northeast Kansas. For today and tonight, no hazardous weather is expected at this time. For Saturday through Thursday, the probability for widespread hazardous weather is low. 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Here are the 1 p.m. conditions for the local area. At Topeka, it was sunny. The temperature was 85 degrees, the dew point 54, and the relative humidity was 34%. The wind was south at 13 miles an hour, gusting to 22. The pressure was 29.99 inches and falling. At Manhattan, it was sunny. The temperature was 86 degrees, the dew point 54, and the relative humidity was 33%. The wind was south at 16 miles an hour. Around the region, it was sunny, with a temperature of 84 at Lawrence, 86 at Kansas City, 85 at Emporia, and 87 at Concordia. Under sunny skies, Beatrice reported 86, Springfield reported 86, and Wichita reported 83. At Omaha, it was mostly sunny, with a temperature of 81. Once again, at Manhattan, it was 86 degrees under sunny skies. Once again, at Topeka, it was 85 degrees under sunny skies. Now here is your National Weather Service forecast. This afternoon, sunny. Highs in the upper 80s. South winds 10 to 15 miles per hour. Tonight, clear. Lows in the lower 60s. South winds 5 to 10 miles per hour with gusts up to 20 miles per hour. Saturday, sunny. Highs in the upper 80s. South winds 10 to 15 miles per hour with gusts up to 25 miles per hour. Saturday night, clear. Lows in the lower 60s. South winds 5 to 10 miles per hour with gusts up to 20 miles per hour. Sunday, sunny. Highs around 90. South winds 10 to 15 miles per hour with gusts up to 30 miles per hour. Sunday night and Columbus Day, mostly clear. Lows in the lower 70s. Highs in the lower 90s. Monday night, clear. Lows in the middle 60s. Tuesday, sunny. A chance of showers and thunderstorms in the afternoon. Highs in the lower 80s. Chance of rain 40%. Tuesday night, partly cloudy in the evening, then becoming mostly cloudy. A chance of thunderstorms. A chance of showers in the evening, then showers likely after midnight. Lows in the lower 60s. Chance of rain 70%. Wednesday, showers likely with a chance of thunderstorms. Highs in the middle 70s. Chance of rain 70%. Wednesday night, mostly cloudy. Showers likely with a chance of thunderstorms in the evening, then a chance of showers with a slight chance of thunderstorms after midnight. Lows in the upper 50s. Chance of rain 60%. Thursday, mostly sunny with a 40% chance of showers. Highs in the middle 70s. The current time is 1:54 p.m. Central Daylight Time. This hazardous weather outlook is for central Kansas, east central Kansas, north central Kansas and northeast Kansas. For today and tonight, no hazardous weather is expected at this time. For Saturday through Thursday, the probability for widespread hazardous weather is low. 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Here are the 1 p.m. conditions for the local area. At Topeka, it was sunny. The temperature was 85 degrees,
the dew point 54, and the relative humidity was 34%. The wind was south at 13 miles an hour, gusting to 22. The pressure was 29.99 inches and falling. At Manhattan, it was sunny. The temperature was 86 degrees, the dew point 54, and the relative humidity was 33%. The wind was south at 16 miles an hour. Around the region, it was sunny, with a temperature of 84 at Lawrence, 86 at Kansas City, 85 at Emporia, and 87 at Concordia. Under sunny skies, Beatrice reported 86, Springfield reported 86, and Wichita reported 83. At Omaha, it was mostly sunny, with a temperature of 81. Once again, at Manhattan, it was 86 degrees under sunny skies. Once again, at Topeka, it was 85 degrees under sunny skies. Now here is your National Weather Service forecast. This afternoon, sunny. Highs in the upper 80s. South winds 10 to 15 miles per hour. Tonight, clear. Lows in the lower 60s. South winds 5 to 10 miles per hour with gusts up to 20 miles per hour. Saturday, sunny. Highs in the upper 80s. South winds 10 to 15 miles per hour with gusts up to 25 miles per hour. Saturday night, clear. Lows in the lower 60s. South winds 5 to 10 miles per hour with gusts up to 20 miles per hour. Sunday, sunny. Highs around 90. South winds 10 to 15 miles per hour with gusts up to 30 miles per hour. Sunday night and Columbus Day, mostly clear. Lows in the lower 70s. Highs in the lower 90s. Monday night, clear. Lows in the middle 60s. Tuesday, sunny. A chance of showers and thunderstorms in the afternoon. Highs in the lower 80s. Chance of rain 40%. Tuesday night, partly cloudy in the evening, then becoming mostly cloudy. A chance of thunderstorms. A chance of showers in the evening, then showers likely after midnight. Lows in the lower 60s. Chance of rain 70%. Wednesday, showers likely with a chance of thunderstorms. Highs in the middle 70s. Chance of rain 70%. Wednesday night, mostly cloudy. Showers likely with a chance of thunderstorms in the evening, then a chance of showers with a slight chance of thunderstorms after midnight. Lows in the upper 50s. Chance of rain 60%. Thursday, mostly sunny with a 40% chance of showers. Highs in the middle 70s. This hazardous weather outlook is for central Kansas, east central Kansas, north central Kansas, and northeast Kansas. For today and tonight, no hazardous weather is expected at this time. For Saturday through Thursday, the probability for widespread hazardous weather is low. 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Here are the 1 p.m. conditions for the local area. At Topeka, it was sunny. The temperature was 85 degrees, the dew point 54, and the relative humidity was 34%. The wind was south at 13 miles an hour, gusting to 22. The pressure was 29.99 inches and falling. At Manhattan, it was sunny. The temperature was 86 degrees, the dew point 54, and the relative humidity was 33%. The wind was south at 16 miles an hour. Around the region, it was sunny, with a temperature of 84 at Lawrence, 86 at Kansas City, 85 at Emporia, and 87 at Concordia. Under sunny skies, Beatrice reported 86, Springfield reported 86, and Wichita reported 83. At Omaha, it was mostly sunny, with a temperature of 81. Once again, at Manhattan, it was 86 degrees under sunny skies. Once again, at Topeka, it was 85 degrees under sunny skies. Now here is your National Weather Service forecast. This afternoon, sunny.
Highs in the upper 80s.

south winds 10 to 15 miles per hour. Tonight, clear. Lows in the lower 60s. South winds 5 to 10 miles per hour with gusts up to 20 miles per hour. Saturday, sunny. Highs in the upper 80s. South winds 10 to 15 miles per hour with gusts up to 25 miles per hour. Saturday night, clear. Lows in the lower 60s. South winds 5 to 10 miles per hour with gusts up to 20 miles per hour. Sunday, sunny. Highs around 90. South winds 10 to 15 miles per hour with gusts up to 30 miles per hour. Sunday night and Columbus Day, mostly clear. Lows in the lower 70s. Highs in the lower 90s. Monday night, clear. Lows in the middle 60s. Tuesday, sunny. A chance of showers and thunderstorms in the afternoon. Highs in the lower 80s. Chance of rain 40%. Tuesday night, partly cloudy in the evening, then becoming mostly cloudy. A chance of thunderstorms. A chance of showers in the evening, then showers likely after midnight. Lows in the lower 60s. Chance of rain 70%. Wednesday, showers likely with a chance of thunderstorms. Highs in the middle 70s. Chance of rain 70%. Wednesday night, mostly cloudy. Showers likely with a chance of thunderstorms in the evening, then a chance of showers with a slight chance of thunderstorms after midnight. Lows in the upper 50s. Chance of rain 60%. Thursday, mostly sunny with a 40% chance of showers. Highs in the middle 70s. This hazardous weather outlook is for central Kansas, east central Kansas, north central Kansas, and northeast Kansas. For today and tonight, no hazardous weather is expected at this time. For Saturday through Thursday, the probability for widespread hazardous weather is low. This is NOAA Weather Radio Station WXK91 in Topeka. Here are the 1 p.m. conditions for the local area. At Topeka, it was sunny. The temperature was 85 degrees, the dew point 54, and the relative humidity was 34%. The wind was south at 13 miles an hour, gusting to 22. The pressure was 29.99 inches and falling. At Manhattan, it was sunny. The temperature was 86 degrees, the dew point 54, and the relative humidity was 33%. The wind was south at 16 miles an hour. Around the region, it was sunny, with a temperature of 84 at Lawrence, 86 at Kansas City, 85 at Emporia, and 87 at Concordia. Under sunny skies, Beatrice reported 86, Springfield reported 86, and Wichita reported 83. At Omaha, it was mostly sunny, with a temperature of 81. Once again, at Manhattan, it was 86 degrees under sunny skies. Once again, at Topeka, it was 85 degrees under sunny skies. Now here is your National Weather Service forecast. This afternoon, sunny. Highs in the upper 80s. South winds 10 to 15 miles per hour. Tonight, clear. Lows in the lower 60s. South winds 5 to 10 miles per hour with gusts up to 20 miles per hour. Saturday, sunny. Highs in the upper 80s. South winds 10 to 15 miles per hour with gusts up to 25 miles per hour. Saturday night, clear. Lows in the lower 60s. South winds 5 to 10 miles per hour with gusts up to 20 miles per hour. Sunday, sunny. Highs around 90. South winds 10 to 15 miles per hour with gusts up to 30 miles per hour. Sunday night and Columbus Day, mostly clear. Lows in the lower 70s. Highs in the lower 90s. Monday night, clear. Lows in the middle 60s. Tuesday, sunny. A chance of showers and thunderstorms in the afternoon. Highs in the lower 80s. Chance of rain 40%. Tuesday night.

night, partly cloudy in the evening, then becoming mostly cloudy. A chance of thunderstorms. A chance of showers in the evening, then showers likely after midnight. Lows in the lower 60s. Chance of rain 70%. Wednesday, showers likely with a chance of thunderstorms. Highs in the middle 70s. Chance of rain 70%. Wednesday night, mostly cloudy. Showers likely with a chance of thunderstorms in the evening, then a chance of showers with a slight chance of thunderstorms after midnight. Lows in the upper 50s. Chance of rain 60%. Thursday, mostly sunny with a 40% chance of showers. Highs in the middle 70s. This hazardous weather outlook is for central Kansas, east central Kansas, north central Kansas, and northeast Kansas. For today and tonight, no hazardous weather is expected at this time. For Saturday through Thursday, the probability for widespread hazardous weather is low. This is NOAA Weather Radio Station WXK91 in Topeka. Now here is your National Weather Service forecast. This afternoon, sunny. Highs in the upper 80s. South winds 10 to 15 miles per hour. Tonight, clear. Lows in the lower 60s. South winds 5 to 10 miles per hour with gusts up to 20 miles per hour. Saturday, sunny. Highs in the upper 80s. South winds 10 to 15 miles per hour with gusts up to 25 miles per hour. Saturday night, clear. Lows in the lower 60s. South winds 5 to 10 miles per hour with gusts up to 20 miles per hour. Sunday, sunny. Highs around 90. South winds 10 to 15 miles per hour with gusts up to 30 miles per hour. Sunday night and Columbus Day, mostly clear. Lows in the lower 70s. Highs in the lower 90s. Monday night, clear. Lows in the middle 60s. Tuesday, sunny. A chance of showers and thunderstorms in the afternoon. Highs in the lower 80s. Chance of rain 40%. Tuesday night, partly cloudy in the evening, then becoming mostly cloudy. A chance of thunderstorms. A chance of showers in the evening, then showers likely after midnight. Lows in the lower 60s. Chance of rain 70%. Wednesday, showers likely with a chance of thunderstorms. Highs in the middle 70s. Chance of rain 70%. Wednesday night, mostly cloudy. Showers likely with a chance of thunderstorms in the evening, then a chance of showers with a slight chance of thunderstorms after midnight. Lows in the upper 50s. Chance of rain 60%. Thursday, mostly sunny with a 40% chance of showers. Highs in the middle 70s. The current time is 2:08 p.m. Central Daylight Time. This hazardous weather outlook is for central Kansas, east central Kansas, north central Kansas, and northeast Kansas. For today and tonight, no hazardous weather is expected at this time. For Saturday through Thursday, the probability for widespread hazardous weather is low. This is NOAA Weather Radio Station WXK91 in Topeka. Now here is your National Weather Service forecast. This afternoon, sunny. Highs in the upper 80s. South winds 10 to 15 miles per hour. Tonight, clear. Lows in the lower 60s. South winds 5 to 10 miles per hour with gusts up to 20 miles per hour. Saturday, sunny. Highs in the upper 80s. South winds 10 to 15 miles per hour with gusts up to 25 miles per hour. Saturday night, clear. Lows in the lower 60s. South winds 5 to 10 miles per hour with gusts up to 20 miles per hour. Sunday, sunny. Highs around 90. South winds 10 to 15 miles per hour with gusts up to 30 miles per hour. Sunday night and Columbus Day, mostly clear. Lows in the lower 70s.
Highs in the

87 at Kansas City, 86 at Emporia, and 88 at Concordia. Under sunny skies, Beatrice reported 89, Springfield reported 88, and Wichita reported 84. At Omaha, it was mostly sunny, with a temperature of 84. Once again, at Manhattan, it was 87 degrees under sunny skies. Once again, at Topeka, it was 88 degrees under sunny skies. Now here is your National Weather Service forecast. This afternoon, sunny. Highs in the upper 80s. South winds 10 to 15 miles per hour. Tonight, clear. Lows in the lower 60s. South winds 5 to 10 miles per hour with gusts up to 20 miles per hour. Saturday, sunny. Highs in the upper 80s. South winds 10 to 15 miles per hour with gusts up to 25 miles per hour. Saturday night, clear. Lows in the lower 60s. South winds 5 to 10 miles per hour with gusts up to 20 miles per hour. Sunday, sunny. Highs around 90. South winds 10 to 15 miles per hour with gusts up to 30 miles per hour. Sunday night and Columbus Day, mostly clear. Lows in the lower 70s. Highs in the lower 90s. Monday night, clear. Lows in the middle 60s. Tuesday, sunny. A chance of showers and thunderstorms in the afternoon. Highs in the lower 80s. Chance of rain 40%. Tuesday night, partly cloudy in the evening, then becoming mostly cloudy. A chance of thunderstorms. A chance of showers in the evening, then showers likely after midnight. Lows in the lower 60s. Chance of rain 70%. Wednesday, showers likely with a chance of thunderstorms. Highs in the middle 70s. Chance of rain 70%. Wednesday night, mostly cloudy. Showers likely with a chance of thunderstorms in the evening, then a chance of showers with a slight chance of thunderstorms after midnight. Lows in the upper 50s. Chance of rain 60%. Thursday, mostly sunny with a 40% chance of showers. Highs in the middle 70s. The current time is 2:23 p.m. Central Daylight Time. This hazardous weather outlook is for Central Kansas, East Central Kansas, North Central Kansas, and Northeast Kansas. For today and tonight, no hazardous weather is expected at this time. For Saturday through Thursday, the probability for widespread hazardous weather is low. 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Here are the 2 p.m. conditions for the local area. At Topeka, it was sunny. The temperature was 88 degrees, the dew point 52, and the relative humidity was 29%. The wind was southwest at 16 miles an hour, gusting to 24. The pressure was 29.97 inches and falling. At Manhattan, it was sunny. The temperature was 87 degrees, the dew point 55, and the relative humidity was 33%. The wind was southwest at 15 miles an hour, gusting to 24. Around the region, it was sunny, with a temperature of 87 at Lawrence, 87 at Kansas City, 86 at Emporia, and 88 at Concordia. Under sunny skies, Beatrice reported 89, Springfield reported 88, and Wichita reported 84. At Omaha, it was mostly sunny, with a temperature of 84. Once again, at Manhattan, it was 87 degrees under sunny skies. Once again, at Topeka, it was 88 degrees under sunny skies. Now here is your National Weather Service forecast. This afternoon, sunny. Highs in the upper 80s. South winds 10 to 15 miles per hour. Tonight, clear. Lows in the lower 60s. South winds 5 to 10 miles per hour with gusts up to 20 miles per hour. Saturday, sunny. Highs in the upper 80s. South winds 10 to 15 miles per hour with gusts up to 25 miles per hour.

A chance of showers in the evening, then showers likely after midnight. Lows in the lower 60s. Chance of rain 70%. Wednesday, showers likely with a chance of thunderstorms. Highs in the middle 70s. Chance of rain 70%. Wednesday night, mostly cloudy. Showers likely with a chance of thunderstorms in the evening, then a chance of showers with a slight chance of thunderstorms after midnight. Lows in the upper 50s. Chance of rain 60%. Thursday, mostly sunny with a 40% chance of showers. Highs in the middle 70s. This hazardous weather outlook is for central Kansas, east central Kansas, north central Kansas, and northeast Kansas. For today and tonight, no hazardous weather is expected at this time. For Saturday through Thursday, the probability for widespread hazardous weather is low. 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Here are the 2 p.m. conditions for the local area. At Topeka, it was sunny. The temperature was 88 degrees, the dew point 52, and the relative humidity was 29%. The wind was southwest at 16 miles an hour, gusting to 24. The pressure was 29.97 inches and falling. At Manhattan, it was sunny. The temperature was 87 degrees, the dew point 55, and the relative humidity was 33%. The wind was southwest at 15 miles an hour, gusting to 24. Around the region, it was sunny, with a temperature of 87 at Lawrence, 87 at Kansas City, 86 at Emporia, and 88 at Concordia. Under sunny skies, Beatrice reported 89, Springfield reported 88, and Wichita reported 84. At Omaha, it was mostly sunny, with a temperature of 84. Once again, at Manhattan, it was 87 degrees under sunny skies. Once again, at Topeka, it was 88 degrees under sunny skies. Now here is your National Weather Service forecast. Tonight, clear. Lows in the lower 60s. South winds 5 to 10 miles per hour with gusts up to 20 miles per hour. Saturday, sunny. Highs in the upper 80s. South winds 10 to 15 miles per hour with gusts up to 25 miles per hour. Saturday night, clear. Lows in the lower 60s. South winds 5 to 10 miles per hour with gusts up to 20 miles per hour. Sunday, sunny. Highs around 90 per hour with gusts up to

Tuesday, sunny. A chance of showers and thunderstorms in the afternoon. Highs in the lower 80s. Chance of rain 40%. Tuesday night, partly cloudy in the evening, then becoming mostly cloudy. A chance of thunderstorms. A chance of showers in the evening, then showers likely after midnight. Lows in the lower 60s. Chance of rain 70%. Wednesday, showers likely with a chance of thunderstorms. Highs in the middle 70s. Chance of rain 70%. Wednesday night, mostly cloudy. Showers likely with a chance of thunderstorms in the evening, then a chance of showers with a slight chance of thunderstorms after midnight. Lows in the upper 50s. Chance of rain 60%. Thursday, mostly sunny with a 40% chance of showers. Highs in the middle 70s. Thursday night, mostly clear with a slight chance of showers. Lows in the lower 50s. Friday, sunny. Highs in the upper 60s. This hazardous weather outlook is for central Kansas, east central Kansas, north central Kansas, and northeast Kansas. For today and tonight, no hazardous weather is expected at this time. For Saturday through Thursday, the probability for widespread hazardous weather is low. This is NOAA Weather Radio Station WXK91 in Topeka. Here are the 2 p.m. conditions for the local area. At Topeka, it was sunny. The temperature was 88 degrees, the dew point 52, and the relative humidity was 29%. The wind was southwest at 16 miles an hour, gusting to 24. The pressure was 29.97 inches and falling. At Manhattan, it was sunny. The temperature was 87 degrees, the dew point 55, and the relative humidity was 33%. The wind was southwest at 15 miles an hour, gusting to 24. Around the region, it was sunny, with a temperature of 87 at Lawrence, 87 at Kansas City, 86 at Emporia, and 88 at Concordia. Under sunny skies, Beatrice reported 89, Springfield reported 88, and Wichita reported 84. At Omaha, it was mostly sunny, with a temperature of 84. Once again, at Manhattan, it was 87 degrees under sunny skies. Once again, at Topeka, it was 88 degrees under sunny skies. Now here is your National Weather Service forecast. Tonight, clear. Lows in the lower 60s. South winds 5 to 10 miles per hour with gusts up to 20 miles per hour. Saturday, sunny. Highs in the upper 80s. South winds 10 to 15 miles per hour with gusts up to 25 miles per hour. Saturday night, clear. Lows in the lower 60s. South winds 5 to 10 miles per hour with gusts up to 20 miles per hour. Sunday, sunny. Highs around 90. South winds 10 to 15 miles per hour with gusts up to 30 miles per hour. Sunday night, partly cloudy in the evening, then becoming mostly clear. Lows in the lower 70s. South winds 10 to 15 miles per hour with gusts up to 30 miles per hour. Columbus Day, sunny. Highs in the lower 90s. Monday night, clear. Lows in the middle 60s. Tuesday, sunny. A chance of showers and thunderstorms in the afternoon. Highs in the lower 80s. Chance of rain 40%. Tuesday night, partly cloudy in the evening, then becoming mostly cloudy. A chance of thunderstorms. A chance of showers in the evening, then showers likely after midnight. Lows in the lower 60s. Chance of rain 70%. Wednesday, showers likely with a chance of thunderstorms. Highs in the middle 70s. Chance of rain 70%. Wednesday night, mostly cloudy. Showers likely with a chance of thunderstorms in the evening, then a chance of showers with a slight chance of thunderstorms after midnight. Lows in the upper 50s. Chance of rain 60%.

Thursday, mostly sunny with a 40% chance of showers. Highs in the middle 70s. Thursday night, mostly clear with a slight chance of showers. Lows in the lower 50s. Friday, sunny. Highs in the upper 60s. This hazardous weather outlook is for central Kansas, east central Kansas, north central Kansas and northeast Kansas. For today and tonight, no hazardous weather is expected at this time. For Saturday through Thursday, the probability for widespread hazardous weather is low. This is NOAA Weather Radio Station WXK91 in Topeka. Here are the 2 p.m. conditions for the local area. At Topeka, it was sunny. The temperature was 88 degrees, the dew point 52, and the relative humidity was 29%. The wind was southwest at 16 miles an hour, gusting to 24. The pressure was 29.97 inches and falling. At Manhattan, it was sunny. The temperature was 87 degrees, the dew point 55, and the relative humidity was 33%. The wind was southwest at 15 miles an hour, gusting to 24. Around the region, it was sunny, with a temperature of 87 at Lawrence, 87 at Kansas City, 86 at Emporia, and 88 at Concordia. Under sunny skies, Beatrice reported 89, Springfield reported 88, and Wichita reported 84. At Omaha, it was mostly sunny, with a temperature of 84. Once again, at Manhattan, it was 87 degrees under sunny skies. Once again, at Topeka, it was 88 degrees under sunny skies. Now here is your National Weather Service forecast. Tonight, clear. Lows in the lower 60s. South winds 5 to 10 miles per hour with gusts up to 20 miles per hour. Saturday, sunny. Highs in the upper 80s. South winds 10 to 15 miles per hour with gusts up to 25 miles per hour. Saturday night, clear. Lows in the lower 60s. South winds 5 to 10 miles per hour with gusts up to 20 miles per hour. Sunday, sunny. Highs around 90. South winds 10 to 15 miles per hour with gusts up to 30 miles per hour. Sunday night, partly cloudy in the evening, then becoming mostly clear. Lows in the lower 70s. South winds 10 to 15 miles per hour with gusts up to 30 miles per hour. Columbus Day, sunny. Highs in the lower 90s. Monday night, clear. Lows in the middle 60s. Tuesday, sunny. A chance of showers and thunderstorms in the afternoon. Highs in the lower 80s. Chance of rain 40%. Tuesday night, partly cloudy in the evening, then becoming mostly cloudy. A chance of thunderstorms. A chance of showers in the evening, then showers likely after midnight. Lows in the lower 60s. Chance of rain 70%. Wednesday, showers likely with a chance of thunderstorms. Highs in the middle 70s. Chance of rain 70%. Wednesday night, mostly cloudy. Showers likely with a chance of thunderstorms in the evening, then a chance of showers with a slight chance of thunderstorms after midnight. Lows in the upper 50s. Chance of rain 60%. Thursday, mostly sunny with a 40% chance of showers. Highs in the middle 70s. Thursday night, mostly clear with a slight chance of showers. Lows in the lower 50s. Friday, sunny. Highs in the upper 60s. 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The current time is 2:39 p.m. Central Daylight Time. This hazardous weather outlook is for central Kansas, east central Kansas, north central Kansas and northeast Kansas. For today and tonight, no hazardous weather is expected at this time. For Saturday through Thursday, the probability for widespread hazardous weather is low. 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

are the 2 p.m. conditions for the local area. At Topeka, it was sunny. The temperature was 88 degrees, the dew point 52, and the relative humidity was 29%. The wind was southwest at 16 miles an hour, gusting to 24. The pressure was 29.97 inches and falling. At Manhattan, it was sunny. The temperature was 87 degrees, the dew point 55, and the relative humidity was 33%. The wind was southwest at 15 miles an hour, gusting to 24. Around the region, it was sunny, with a temperature of 87 at Lawrence, 87 at Kansas City, 86 at Emporia, and 88 at Concordia. Under sunny skies, Beatrice reported 89, Springfield reported 88, and Wichita reported 84. At Omaha, it was mostly sunny, with a temperature of 84. Once again, at Manhattan, it was 87 degrees under sunny skies. Once again, at Topeka, it was 88 degrees under sunny skies. Now here is your National Weather Service forecast. Tonight, clear. Lows in the lower 60s. South winds 5 to 10 miles per hour with gusts up to 20 miles per hour. Saturday, sunny. Highs in the upper 80s. South winds 10 to 15 miles per hour with gusts up to 25 miles per hour. Saturday night, clear. Lows in the lower 60s. South winds 5 to 10 miles per hour with gusts up to 20 miles per hour. Sunday, sunny. Highs around 90. South winds 10 to 15 miles per hour with gusts up to 30 miles per hour. Sunday night, partly cloudy in the evening, then becoming mostly clear. Lows in the lower 70s. South winds 10 to 15 miles per hour with gusts up to 30 miles per hour. Columbus Day, sunny. Highs in the lower 90s. Monday night, clear. Lows in the middle 60s. Tuesday, sunny. A chance of showers and thunderstorms in the afternoon. Highs in the lower 80s. Chance of rain 40%. Tuesday night, partly cloudy in the evening, then becoming mostly cloudy. A chance of thunderstorms. A chance of showers in the evening, then showers likely after midnight. Lows in the lower 60s. Chance of rain 70%. Wednesday, showers likely with a chance of thunderstorms. Highs in the middle 70s. Chance of rain 70%. Wednesday night, mostly cloudy. Showers likely with a chance of thunderstorms in the evening, then a chance of showers with a slight chance of thunderstorms after midnight. Lows in the upper 50s. Chance of rain 60%. Thursday, mostly sunny with a 40% chance of showers. Highs in the middle 70s. Thursday night, mostly clear with a slight chance of showers. Lows in the lower 50s. Friday, sunny. Highs in the upper 60s. This hazardous weather outlook is for central Kansas, east central Kansas, north central Kansas, and northeast Kansas. For today and tonight, no hazardous weather is expected at this time. For Saturday through Thursday, the probability for widespread hazardous weather is low. This is NOAA Weather Radio Station WXK91 in Topeka. Here are the 2 p.m. conditions for the local area. At Topeka, it was sunny. The temperature was 88 degrees, the dew point 52, and the relative humidity was 29%. The wind was southwest at 16 miles an hour, gusting to 24. The pressure was 29.97 inches and falling. At Manhattan, it was sunny. The temperature was 87 degrees, the dew point 55, and the relative humidity was 33%. The wind was southwest at 15 miles an hour, gusting to 24. Around the region, it was sunny, with a temperature of 87 at Lawrence, 87 at Kansas City, 86 at Emporia, and 88 at Concordia.
under sunny skies. Beatrice reported 89, Springfield reported 88, and Wichita reported 88.

84. At Omaha, it was mostly sunny, with a temperature of 84. Once again, at Manhattan, it was 87 degrees under sunny skies. Once again, at Topeka, it was 88 degrees under sunny skies. Now here is your National Weather Service forecast. Tonight, clear. Lows in the lower 60s. South winds 5 to 10 miles per hour with gusts up to 20 miles per hour. Saturday, sunny. Highs in the upper 80s. South winds 10 to 15 miles per hour with gusts up to 25 miles per hour. Saturday night, clear. Lows in the lower 60s. South winds 5 to 10 miles per hour with gusts up to 20 miles per hour. Sunday, sunny. Highs around 90. South winds 10 to 15 miles per hour with gusts up to 30 miles per hour. Sunday night, partly cloudy in the evening, then becoming mostly clear. Lows in the lower 70s. South winds 10 to 15 miles per hour with gusts up to 30 miles per hour. Columbus Day, sunny. Highs in the lower 90s. Monday night, clear. Lows in the middle 60s. Tuesday, sunny. A chance of showers and thunderstorms in the afternoon. Highs in the lower 80s. Chance of rain 40%. Tuesday night, partly cloudy in the evening, then becoming mostly cloudy. A chance of thunderstorms. A chance of showers in the evening, then showers likely after midnight. Lows in the lower 60s. Chance of rain 70%. Wednesday, showers likely with a chance of thunderstorms. Highs in the middle 70s. Chance of rain 70%. Wednesday night, mostly cloudy. Showers likely with a chance of thunderstorms in the evening, then a chance of showers with a slight chance of thunderstorms after midnight. Lows in the upper 50s. Chance of rain 60%. Thursday, mostly sunny with a 40% chance of showers. Highs in the middle 70s. Thursday night, mostly clear with a slight chance of showers. Lows in the lower 50s. Friday, sunny. Highs in the upper 60s. This hazardous weather outlook is for central Kansas, east central Kansas, north central Kansas, and northeast Kansas. For today and tonight, no hazardous weather is expected at this time. For Saturday through Thursday, the probability for widespread hazardous weather is low. This is NOAA Weather Radio Station WXK91 in Topeka. Here are the 2 p.m. conditions for the local area. At Topeka, it was sunny. The temperature was 88 degrees, the dew point 52, and the relative humidity was 29%. The wind was southwest at 16 miles an hour, gusting to 24. The pressure was 29.97 inches and falling. At Manhattan, it was sunny. The temperature was 87 degrees, the dew point 55, and the relative humidity was 33%. The wind was southwest at 15 miles an hour, gusting to 24. Around the region, it was sunny, with a temperature of 87 at Lawrence, 87 at Kansas City, 86 at Emporia, and 88 at Concordia. Under sunny skies, Beatrice reported 89, Springfield reported 88, and Wichita reported 84. At Omaha, it was mostly sunny, with a temperature of 84. Once again, at Manhattan, it was 87 degrees under sunny skies. Once again, at Topeka, it was 88 degrees under sunny skies. Now here is your National Weather Service forecast. Tonight, clear. Lows in the lower 60s. South winds 5 to 10 miles per hour with gusts up to 20 miles per hour. Saturday, sunny. Highs in the upper 80s. South winds 10 to 15 miles per hour with gusts up to 25 miles per hour. Saturday night, clear. Lows in the lower 60s. South winds 5 to 10 miles per hour with gusts up to 20 miles per hour. Sunday, sunny.

Highs around 90. South winds 10 to 15 miles per hour with gusts up to 30 miles per hour. Sunday night, partly cloudy in the evening, then becoming mostly clear. Lows in the lower 70s. South winds 10 to 15 miles per hour with gusts up to 30 miles per hour. Columbus Day, sunny. Highs in the lower 90s. Monday night, clear. Lows in the middle 60s. Tuesday, sunny. A chance of showers and thunderstorms in the afternoon. Highs in the lower 80s. Chance of rain 40%. Tuesday night, partly cloudy in the evening, then becoming mostly cloudy. A chance of thunderstorms. A chance of showers in the evening, then showers likely after midnight. Lows in the lower 60s. Chance of rain 70%. Wednesday, showers likely with a chance of thunderstorms. Highs in the middle 70s. Chance of rain 70%. Wednesday night, mostly cloudy. Showers likely with a chance of thunderstorms in the evening, then a chance of showers with a slight chance of thunderstorms after midnight. Lows in the upper 50s. Chance of rain 60%. Thursday, mostly sunny with a 40% chance of showers. Highs in the middle 70s. Thursday night, mostly clear with a slight chance of showers. Lows in the lower 50s. Friday, sunny. Highs in the upper 60s. This hazardous weather outlook is for central Kansas, east central Kansas, north central Kansas, and northeast Kansas. For today and tonight, no hazardous weather is expected at this time. For Saturday through Thursday, the probability for widespread hazardous weather is low. This is NOAA Weather Radio Station WXK91 in Topeka. Here are the 2 p.m. conditions for the local area. At Topeka, it was sunny. The temperature was 88 degrees, the dew point 52, and the relative humidity was 29%. The wind was southwest at 16 miles an hour, gusting to 24. The pressure was 29.97 inches and falling. At Manhattan, it was sunny. The temperature was 87 degrees, the dew point 55, and the relative humidity was 33%. The wind was southwest at 15 miles an hour, gusting to 24. Around the region, it was sunny, with a temperature of 87 at Lawrence, 87 at Kansas City, 86 at Emporia, and 88 at Concordia. Under sunny skies, Beatrice reported 89, Springfield reported 88, and Wichita reported 84. At Omaha, it was mostly sunny, with a temperature of 84. Once again, at Manhattan, it was 87 degrees under sunny skies. Once again, at Topeka, it was 88 degrees under sunny skies. The current time is 2:53 p.m. Central Daylight Time. Now here is your National Weather Service forecast. Tonight, clear. Lows in the lower 60s. South winds 5 to 10 miles per hour with gusts up to 20 miles per hour. Saturday, sunny. Highs in the upper 80s. South winds 10 to 15 miles per hour with gusts up to 25 miles per hour. Saturday night, clear. Lows in the lower 60s. South winds 5 to 10 miles per hour with gusts up to 20 miles per hour. Sunday, sunny. Highs around 90. South winds 10 to 15 miles per hour with gusts up to 30 miles per hour. Sunday night, partly cloudy in the evening, then becoming mostly clear. Lows in the lower 70s. South winds 10 to 15 miles per hour with gusts up to 30 miles per hour. Columbus Day, sunny. Highs in the lower 90s. Monday night, clear. Lows in the middle 60s. Tuesday, sunny. A chance of showers and thunderstorms in the afternoon. Highs in the lower 80s. Chance of rain 40%. Tuesday night, partly cloudy in the evening, then becoming mostly cloudy. A chance of thunderstorms.

relative humidity was 33%. The wind was southwest at 15 miles an hour, gusting to 24. Around the region, it was sunny, with a temperature of 87 at Lawrence, 87 at Kansas City, 86 at Emporia, and 88 at Concordia. Under sunny skies, Beatrice reported 89, Springfield reported 88, and Wichita reported 84. At Omaha, it was mostly sunny, with a temperature of 84. Once again, at Manhattan, it was 87 degrees under sunny skies. Once again, at Topeka, it was 88 degrees under sunny skies. Now here is your National Weather Service forecast. Tonight, clear. Lows in the lower 60s. South winds 5 to 10 miles per hour with gusts up to 20 miles per hour. Saturday, sunny. Highs in the upper 80s. South winds 10 to 15 miles per hour with gusts up to 25 miles per hour. Saturday night, clear. Lows in the lower 60s. South winds 5 to 10 miles per hour with gusts up to 20 miles per hour. Sunday, sunny. Highs around 90. South winds 10 to 15 miles per hour with gusts up to 30 miles per hour. Sunday night, partly cloudy in the evening, then becoming mostly clear. Lows in the lower 70s. South winds 10 to 15 miles per hour with gusts up to 30 miles per hour. Columbus Day, sunny. Highs in the lower 90s. Monday night, clear. Lows in the middle 60s. Tuesday, sunny. A chance of showers and thunderstorms in the afternoon. Highs in the lower 80s. Chance of rain 40%. Tuesday night, partly cloudy in the evening, then becoming mostly cloudy. A chance of thunderstorms. A chance of showers in the evening, then showers likely after midnight. Lows in the lower 60s. Chance of rain 70%. Wednesday, showers likely with a chance of thunderstorms. Highs in the middle 70s. Chance of rain 70%. Wednesday night, mostly cloudy. Showers likely with a chance of thunderstorms in the evening, then a chance of showers with a slight chance of thunderstorms after midnight. Lows in the upper 50s. Chance of rain 60%. Thursday, mostly sunny with a 40% chance of showers. Highs in the middle 70s. Thursday night, mostly clear with a slight chance of showers. Lows in the lower 50s. Friday, sunny. Highs in the upper 60s. This hazardous weather outlook is for central Kansas, east central Kansas, north central Kansas, and northeast Kansas. For today and tonight, no hazardous weather is expected at this time. For Saturday through Thursday, the probability for widespread hazardous weather is low. The current time is 3:08 p.m. Central Daylight Time. 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Now here is your National Weather Service forecast. Tonight, clear. Lows in the lower 60s. South winds 5 to 10 miles per hour with gusts up to 20 miles per hour. Saturday, sunny. Highs in the upper 80s. South winds 10 to 15 miles per hour with gusts up to 25 miles per hour. Saturday night, clear. Lows in the lower 60s. South winds 5 to 10 miles per hour with gusts up to 20 miles per hour. Sunday, sunny. Highs around 90. South winds 10 to 15 miles per hour with gusts up to 30 miles per hour. Sunday night, partly cloudy in the evening, then becoming mostly clear. Lows in the lower 70s. South winds 10 to 15 miles per hour with gusts up to 30 miles per hour. Columbus Day, sunny. Highs in the lower 90s. Monday night, clear. Lows in the middle 60s. Tuesday, sunny. A chance of showers and thunderstorms in the afternoon. Highs in the lower 80s. Chance of rain 40%.

Tuesday night, partly cloudy in the evening, then becoming mostly cloudy. A chance of thunderstorms. A chance of showers in the evening, then showers likely after midnight. Lows in the lower 60s. Chance of rain 70%. Wednesday, showers likely with a chance of thunderstorms. Highs in the middle 70s. Chance of rain 70%. Wednesday night, mostly cloudy. Showers likely with a chance of thunderstorms in the evening, then a chance of showers with a slight chance of thunderstorms after midnight. Lows in the upper 50s. Chance of rain 60%. Thursday, mostly sunny with a 40% chance of showers. Highs in the middle 70s. Thursday night, mostly clear with a slight chance of showers. Lows in the lower 50s. Friday, sunny. Highs in the upper 60s. This hazardous weather outlook is for central Kansas, east central Kansas, north central Kansas, and northeast Kansas. For today and tonight, no hazardous weather is expected at this time. For Saturday through Thursday, the probability for widespread hazardous weather is low. This is NOAA Weather Radio Station WXK91 in Topeka. Here are the 3 p.m. conditions for the local area. At Topeka, it was sunny. The temperature was 88 degrees, the dew point 52, and the relative humidity was 29%. The wind was southwest at 9 miles an hour, gusting to 21. The pressure was 29.94 inches and falling. At Manhattan, it was sunny. The temperature was 88 degrees, the dew point 54, and the relative humidity was 31%. The wind was southwest at 18 miles an hour. Around the region, at Lawrence, rain was falling, with a temperature of 87. It was sunny, with a temperature of 88 at Kansas City, 87 at Emporia, and 88 at Concordia. Under sunny skies, Beatrice reported 90, Springfield reported 88, and Wichita reported 85. At Omaha, it was mostly sunny, with a temperature of 88. Once again, at Manhattan, it was 88 degrees under sunny skies. Once again, at Topeka, it was 88 degrees under sunny skies. Now here is your National Weather Service forecast. Tonight, clear. Lows in the lower 60s. South winds 5 to 10 miles per hour with gusts up to 20 miles per hour. Saturday, sunny. Highs in the upper 80s. South winds 10 to 15 miles per hour with gusts up to 25 miles per hour. Saturday night, clear. Lows in the lower 60s. South winds 5 to 10 miles per hour with gusts up to 20 miles per hour. Sunday, sunny. Highs around 90. South winds 10 to 15 miles per hour with gusts up to 30 miles per hour. Sunday night, partly cloudy in the evening, then becoming mostly clear. Lows in the lower 70s. South winds 10 to 15 miles per hour with gusts up to 30 miles per hour. Columbus Day, sunny. Highs in the lower 90s. Monday night, clear. Lows in the middle 60s. Tuesday, sunny. A chance of showers and thunderstorms in the afternoon. Highs in the lower 80s. Chance of rain 40%. Tuesday night, partly cloudy in the evening, then becoming mostly cloudy. A chance of thunderstorms. A chance of showers in the evening, then showers likely after midnight. Lows in the lower 60s. Chance of rain 70%. Wednesday, showers likely with a chance of thunderstorms. Highs in the middle 70s. Chance of rain 70%. Wednesday night, mostly cloudy. Showers likely with a chance of thunderstorms in the evening, then a chance of showers with a slight chance of thunderstorms after midnight. Lows in the upper 50s. Chance of rain 60%. Thursday, mostly sunny with a 40% chance of showers. Highs in the middle 70s. Thursday night, mostly clear with a slight chance of showers.

Lows in the lower 50s. Friday, sunny. Highs in the upper 60s. This hazardous weather outlook is for central Kansas, east central Kansas, north central Kansas, and northeast Kansas. For today and tonight, no hazardous weather is expected at this time. For Saturday through Thursday, the probability for widespread hazardous weather is low. 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Here are the 3 p.m. conditions for the local area. At Topeka, it was sunny. The temperature was 88 degrees, the dew point 52, and the relative humidity was 29%. The wind was southwest at 9 miles an hour, gusting to 21. The pressure was 29.94 inches and falling. At Manhattan, it was sunny. The temperature was 88 degrees, the dew point 54, and the relative humidity was 31%. The wind was southwest at 18 miles an hour. Around the region, at Lawrence, rain was falling, with a temperature of 87. It was sunny, with a temperature of 88 at Kansas City, 87 at Emporia, and 88 at Concordia. Under sunny skies, Beatrice reported 90, Springfield reported 88, and Wichita reported 85. At Omaha, it was mostly sunny, with a temperature of 88. Once again, at Manhattan, it was 88 degrees under sunny skies. Once again, at Topeka, it was 88 degrees under sunny skies. Now here is your National Weather Service forecast. Tonight, clear. Lows in the lower 60s. South winds 5 to 10 miles per hour with gusts up to 20 miles per hour. Saturday, sunny. Highs in the upper 80s. South winds 10 to 15 miles per hour with gusts up to 25 miles per hour. Saturday night, clear. Lows in the lower 60s. South winds 5 to 10 miles per hour with gusts up to 20 miles per hour. Sunday, sunny. Highs around 90. South winds 10 to 15 miles per hour with gusts up to 30 miles per hour. Sunday night, partly cloudy in the evening, then becoming mostly clear. Lows in the lower 70s. South winds 10 to 15 miles per hour with gusts up to 30 miles per hour. Columbus Day, sunny. Highs in the lower 90s. Monday night, clear. Lows in the middle 60s. Tuesday, sunny. A chance of showers and thunderstorms in the afternoon. Highs in the lower 80s. Chance of rain 40%. Tuesday night, partly cloudy in the evening, then becoming mostly cloudy. A chance of thunderstorms. A chance of showers in the evening, then showers likely after midnight. Lows in the lower 60s. Chance of rain 70%. Wednesday, showers likely with a chance of thunderstorms. Highs in the middle 70s. Chance of rain 70%. Wednesday night, mostly cloudy. Showers likely with a chance of thunderstorms in the evening, then a chance of showers with a slight chance of thunderstorms after midnight. Lows in the upper 50s. Chance of rain 60%. Thursday, mostly sunny with a 40% chance of showers. Highs in the middle 70s. Thursday night, mostly clear with a slight chance of showers. Lows in the lower 50s. Friday, sunny. Highs in the upper 60s. This hazardous weather outlook is for central Kansas, east central Kansas, north central Kansas, and northeast Kansas. For today and tonight, no hazardous weather is expected at this time. For Saturday through Thursday, the probability for widespread hazardous weather is low. This is NOAA Weather Radio Station WXK91 in Topeka. Here are the 3 p.m. conditions for the local area. At Topeka, it was sunny. The temperature was 88 degrees, the dew point 52, and the relative humidity was 29%.
The wind was southwest at 9 miles an hour, gusting

to 21. The pressure was 29.94 inches and falling. At Manhattan, it was sunny. The temperature was 88 degrees, the dew point 54, and the relative humidity was 31%. The wind was southwest at 18 miles an hour. Around the region, at Lawrence, rain was falling, with a temperature of 87. It was sunny, with a temperature of 88 at Kansas City, 87 at Emporia, and 88 at Concordia. Under sunny skies, Beatrice reported 90, Springfield reported 88, and Wichita reported 85. At Omaha, it was mostly sunny, with a temperature of 88. Once again, at Manhattan, it was 88 degrees under sunny skies. Once again, at Topeka, it was 88 degrees under sunny skies. Now here is your National Weather Service forecast. Tonight, clear. Lows in the lower 60s. South winds 5 to 10 miles per hour with gusts up to 20 miles per hour. Saturday, sunny. Highs in the upper 80s. South winds 10 to 15 miles per hour with gusts up to 25 miles per hour. Saturday night, clear. Lows in the lower 60s. South winds 5 to 10 miles per hour with gusts up to 20 miles per hour. Sunday, sunny. Highs around 90. South winds 10 to 15 miles per hour with gusts up to 30 miles per hour. Sunday night, partly cloudy in the evening, then becoming mostly clear. Lows in the lower 70s. South winds 10 to 15 miles per hour with gusts up to 30 miles per hour. Columbus Day, sunny. Highs in the lower 90s. Monday night, clear. Lows in the middle 60s. Tuesday, sunny. A chance of showers and thunderstorms in the afternoon. Highs in the lower 80s. Chance of rain 40%. Tuesday night, partly cloudy in the evening, then becoming mostly cloudy. A chance of thunderstorms. A chance of showers in the evening, then showers likely after midnight. Lows in the lower 60s. Chance of rain 70%. Wednesday, showers likely with a chance of thunderstorms. Highs in the middle 70s. Chance of rain 70%. Wednesday night, mostly cloudy. Showers likely with a chance of thunderstorms in the evening, then a chance of showers with a slight chance of thunderstorms after midnight. Lows in the upper 50s. Chance of rain 60%. Thursday, mostly sunny with a 40% chance of showers. Highs in the middle 70s. Thursday night, mostly clear with a slight chance of showers. Lows in the lower 50s. Friday, sunny. Highs in the upper 60s. The current time is 3:23 p.m. Central Daylight Time. This hazardous weather outlook is for Central Kansas, East Central Kansas, North Central Kansas and Northeast Kansas. For today and tonight, no hazardous weather is expected at this time. For Saturday through Thursday, the probability for widespread hazardous weather is low. This is NOAA Weather Radio Station WXK91 in Topeka. Here are the 3 p.m. conditions for the local area. At Topeka, it was sunny. The temperature was 88 degrees. The dew point 52, and the relative humidity was 29%. The wind was southwest at 9 miles an hour, gusting to 21. The pressure was 29.94 inches and falling. At Manhattan, it was sunny. The temperature was 88 degrees, the dew point 54, and the relative humidity was 31%. The wind was southwest at 18 miles an hour. Around the region, at Lawrence, rain was falling, with a temperature of 87. It was sunny, with a temperature of 88 at Kansas City, 87 at Emporia, and 88 at Concordia. Under sunny skies, Beatrice reported 90, Springfield reported 88, and Wichita reported 85. At Omaha, it was mostly sunny, with a temperature of 88.
Once again, at Manhattan, it was 88 degrees under

sunny skies. Once again, at Topeka, it was 88 degrees under sunny skies. Now here is your National Weather Service forecast. Tonight, clear. Lows in the lower 60s. South winds 5 to 10 miles per hour with gusts up to 20 miles per hour. Saturday, sunny. Highs in the upper 80s. South winds 10 to 15 miles per hour with gusts up to 25 miles per hour. Saturday night, clear. Lows in the lower 60s. South winds 5 to 10 miles per hour with gusts up to 20 miles per hour. Sunday, sunny. Highs around 90. South winds 10 to 15 miles per hour with gusts up to 30 miles per hour. Sunday night, partly cloudy in the evening, then becoming mostly clear. Lows in the lower 70s. South winds 10 to 15 miles per hour with gusts up to 30 miles per hour. Columbus Day, sunny. Highs in the lower 90s. Monday night, clear. Lows in the middle 60s. Tuesday, sunny. A chance of showers and thunderstorms in the afternoon. Highs in the lower 80s. Chance of rain 40%. Tuesday night, partly cloudy in the evening, then becoming mostly cloudy.

Thursday night, mostly clear with a slight chance of showers. Lows in the lower 50s. Friday, sunny. Highs in the upper 60s. This hazardous weather outlook is for central Kansas, east central Kansas, north central Kansas, and northeast Kansas. For today and tonight, no hazardous weather is expected at this time. For Saturday through Thursday, the probability for widespread hazardous weather is low. This is NOAA Weather Radio Station WXK91 in Topeka. Here are the 3 p.m. conditions for the local area. At Topeka, it was sunny. The temperature was 88 degrees, the dew point 52, and the relative humidity was 29%. The wind was southwest at 9 miles an hour, gusting to 21. The pressure was 29.94 inches and falling. At Manhattan, it was sunny. The temperature was 88 degrees, the dew point 54, and the relative humidity was 31%. The wind was southwest at 18 miles an hour. Around the region, at Lawrence, rain was falling, with a temperature of 87. It was sunny, with a temperature of 88 at Kansas City, 87 at Emporia, and 88 at Concordia. Under sunny skies, Beatrice reported 90, Springfield reported 88, and Wichita reported 85. At Omaha, it was mostly sunny, with a temperature of 88. Once again, at Manhattan, it was 88 degrees under sunny skies. Once again, at Topeka, it was 88 degrees under sunny skies. Now here is your National Weather Service forecast. Tonight, clear. Lows in the lower 60s. South winds 5 to 10 miles per hour with gusts up to 20 miles per hour. Saturday, sunny. Highs in the upper 80s. South winds 10 to 15 miles per hour with gusts up to 25 miles per hour. Saturday night, clear. Lows in the lower 60s. South winds 5 to 10 miles per hour with gusts up to 20 miles per hour. Sunday, sunny. Highs around 90. South winds 10 to 15 miles per hour with gusts up to 30 miles per hour. Sunday night, partly cloudy in the evening, then becoming mostly clear. Lows in the lower 70s. South winds 10 to 15 miles per hour with gusts up to 30 miles per hour. Columbus Day, sunny. Highs in the lower 90s. Monday night, clear. Lows in the middle 60s. Tuesday, sunny. A chance of showers and thunderstorms in the afternoon. Highs in the lower 80s. Chance of rain 40%. Tuesday night, partly cloudy in the evening, then becoming mostly cloudy. A chance of thunderstorms. A chance of showers in the evening, then showers likely after midnight. Lows in the lower 60s. Chance of rain 70%. Wednesday, showers likely with a chance of thunderstorms. Highs in the middle 70s. Wednesday night, mostly cloudy. Showers likely with a chance of thunderstorms in the evening, then a chance of showers with a slight chance of thunderstorms after midnight. Lows in the upper 50s. Chance of rain 60%. Thursday, mostly sunny with a 40% chance of showers. Highs in the middle 70s. Thursday night, mostly clear with a slight chance of showers. Lows in the lower 50s. Friday, sunny. Highs in the upper 60s. This hazardous weather outlook is for central Kansas, east central Kansas, north central Kansas, and northeast Kansas. For today and tonight, no hazardous weather is expected at this time. For Saturday through Thursday, the probability for widespread hazardous weather is low. This is NOAA Weather Radio Station WXK91 in Topeka. Here are the 3 p.m. conditions for the local area. At Topeka, it was sunny. The temperature was 88 degrees, the dew point 52, and the relative humidity was 29%. The wind was southwest at 9 miles an hour, gusting to 21. The pressure

was 29.94 inches and falling. At Manhattan, it was sunny. The temperature was 88 degrees, the dew point 54, and the relative humidity was 31%. The wind was southwest at 18 miles an hour. Around the region, at Lawrence, rain was falling, with a temperature of 87. It was sunny, with a temperature of 88 at Kansas City, 87 at Emporia, and 88 at Concordia. Under sunny skies, Beatrice reported 90, Springfield reported 88, and Wichita reported 85. At Omaha, it was mostly sunny, with a temperature of 88. Once again, at Manhattan, it was 88 degrees under sunny skies. Once again, at Topeka, it was 88 degrees under sunny skies. Now here is your National Weather Service forecast. Tonight, clear. Lows in the lower 60s. South winds 5 to 10 miles per hour with gusts up to 20. Here is your National Weather Service forecast. Tonight, clear. Lows in the lower 60s. South winds 5 to 10 miles per hour with gusts up to 20 miles per hour. Saturday, sunny. Highs in the upper 80s. South winds 10 to 15 miles per hour with gusts up to 25 miles per hour. Saturday night, clear. Lows in the lower 60s. South winds 5 to 10 miles per hour with gusts up to 20 miles per hour. Sunday, sunny. Highs around 90. South winds 10 to 15 miles per hour with gusts up to 30 miles per hour. Sunday night, partly cloudy in the evening, then becoming mostly clear. Lows in the lower 70s. South winds 10 to 15 miles per hour with gusts up to 30 miles per hour. Columbus Day, sunny. Highs in the lower 90s. Monday night, clear. Lows in the middle 60s. Tuesday, sunny. A chance of showers and thunderstorms in the afternoon. Highs in the lower 80s. Chance of rain 40%. Tuesday night, partly cloudy in the evening, then becoming mostly cloudy. A chance of thunderstorms. A chance of showers in the evening, then showers likely after midnight. Lows in the lower 60s. Chance of rain 70%. Wednesday, showers likely with a chance of thunderstorms. Highs in the middle 70s. Chance of rain 70%. Wednesday night, mostly cloudy. Showers likely with a chance of thunderstorms in the evening, then a chance of showers with a slight chance of thunderstorms after midnight. Lows in the upper 50s. Chance of rain 60%. Thursday, mostly sunny with a 40% chance of showers. Highs in the middle 70s. Thursday night, mostly clear with a slight chance of showers. Lows in the lower 50s. Friday, sunny. Highs in the upper 60s. This hazardous weather outlook is for central Kansas, east central Kansas, north central Kansas, and northeast Kansas. For today and tonight, no hazardous weather is expected at this time. For Saturday through Thursday, the probability for widespread hazardous weather is low. This is NOAA Weather Radio Station WXK91 in Topeka. Here are the 3 p.m. conditions for the local area. At Topeka, it was sunny. The temperature was 88 degrees. The dew point 52, and the relative humidity was 29%. The wind was southwest at 9 miles an hour, gusting to 21. The pressure was 29.94 inches and falling. At Manhattan, it was sunny. The temperature was 88 degrees, the dew point 54, and the relative humidity was 31%. The wind was southwest at 18 miles an hour. Around the region, at Lawrence, rain was falling, with a temperature of 87. It was sunny, with a temperature of 88 at Kansas City, 87 at Emporia, and 88 at Concordia. Under sunny skies, Beatrice reported 90, Springfield reported 88, and Wichita reported 85. At Omaha, it was mostly sunny, with a temperature of 88. It was 88.

48 degrees under sunny skies. Once again, at Topeka, it was 88 degrees under sunny skies. Now here is your National Weather Service forecast. Tonight, clear. Lows in the lower 60s. South winds 5 to 10 miles per hour with gusts up to 20 miles per hour. Saturday, sunny. Highs in the upper 80s. South winds 10 to 15 miles per hour with gusts up to 25 miles per hour. Saturday night, clear. Lows in the lower 60s. South winds 5 to 10 miles per hour with gusts up to 20 miles per hour. Sunday, sunny. Highs around 90. South winds 10 to 15 miles per hour with gusts up to 30 miles per hour. Sunday night, partly cloudy in the evening, then becoming mostly clear. Lows in the lower 70s. South winds 10 to 15 miles per hour with gusts up to 30 miles per hour. Columbus Day, sunny. Highs in the lower 90s. Monday night, clear. Lows in the middle 60s. Tuesday, sunny. A chance of showers and thunderstorms in the afternoon. Highs in the lower 80s. Chance of rain 40%. Tuesday night, partly cloudy in the evening, then becoming mostly cloudy. A chance of thunderstorms. A chance of showers in the evening, then showers likely after midnight. Lows in the lower 60s. Chance of rain 70%. Wednesday, showers likely with a chance of thunderstorms. Highs in the middle 70s. Chance of rain 70%. Wednesday night, mostly cloudy. Showers likely with a chance of thunderstorms in the evening, then a chance of showers with a slight chance of thunderstorms after midnight. Lows in the upper 50s. Chance of rain 60%. Thursday, mostly sunny with a 40% chance of showers. Highs in the middle 70s. Thursday night, mostly clear with a slight chance of showers. Lows in the lower 50s. Friday, sunny. Highs in the upper 60s. 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The current time is 3:39 p.m. Central Daylight Time. This hazardous weather outlook is for Central Kansas, East Central Kansas, North Central Kansas, and Northeast Kansas. For today and tonight, no hazardous weather is expected at this time. For Saturday through Thursday, the probability for widespread hazardous weather is low. This is NOAA Weather Radio Station WXK91 in Topeka. Here are the 3 p.m. conditions for the local area. At Topeka, it was sunny. The temperature was 88 degrees, the dew point 52, and the relative humidity was 29%. The wind was southwest at 9 miles an hour, gusting to 21. The pressure was 29.94 inches and falling. At Manhattan, it was sunny. The temperature was 88 degrees, the dew point 54, and the relative humidity was 31%. The wind was southwest at 18 miles an hour. Around the region, at Lawrence, rain was falling, with a temperature of 87. It was sunny, with a temperature of 88 at Kansas City, 87 at Emporia, and 88 at Concordia. Under sunny skies, Beatrice reported 90, Springfield reported 88, and Wichita reported 85. At Omaha, it was mostly sunny, with a temperature of 88. Once again, at Manhattan, it was 88 degrees under sunny skies. Once again, at Topeka, it was 88 degrees under sunny skies. Now here is your National Weather Service forecast. Tonight, clear. Lows in the lower 60s. South winds 5 to 10 miles per hour with gusts up to 20 miles per hour. Saturday, sunny. Highs in the upper 80s. South winds 10 to 15 miles per hour with gusts up to 25 miles per hour. Saturday night, clear. Lows in the lower 60s. South winds 5 to 10 miles per hour with gusts up to 20 miles per hour.

Sunday, sunny. Highs around 90. South winds 10 to 15 miles per hour with gusts up to 30 miles per hour. Sunday night, partly cloudy in the evening, then becoming mostly clear. Lows in the lower 70s. South winds 10 to 15 miles per hour with gusts up to 30 miles per hour. Columbus Day, sunny. Highs in the lower 90s. Monday night, clear. Lows in the middle 60s. Tuesday, sunny. A chance of showers and thunderstorms in the afternoon. Highs in the lower 80s. Chance of rain 40%. Tuesday night, partly cloudy in the evening, then becoming mostly cloudy. A chance of thunderstorms. A chance of showers in the evening, then showers likely after midnight. Lows in the lower 60s. Chance of rain 70%. Wednesday, showers likely with a chance of thunderstorms. Highs in the middle 70s. Chance of rain 70%. Wednesday night, mostly cloudy. Showers likely with a chance of thunderstorms in the evening, then a chance of showers with a slight chance of thunderstorms after midnight. Lows in the upper 50s. Chance of rain 60%. Thursday, mostly sunny with a 40% chance of showers. Highs in the middle 70s. Thursday night, mostly clear with a slight chance of showers. Lows in the lower 50s. Friday, sunny. Highs in the upper 60s. This hazardous weather outlook is for central Kansas, east central Kansas, north central Kansas, and northeast Kansas. For today and tonight, no hazardous weather is expected at this time. For Saturday through Thursday, the probability for widespread hazardous weather is low.

temperature was 88 degrees, the dew point 52, and the relative humidity was 29%. The wind was southwest at 9 miles an hour, gusting to 21. The pressure was 29.94 inches and falling. At Manhattan, it was sunny. The temperature was 88 degrees, the dew point 54, and the relative humidity was 31%. The wind was southwest at 18 miles an hour. Around the region, at Lawrence, rain was falling, with a temperature of 87. It was sunny, with a temperature of 88 at Kansas City, 87 at Emporia, and 88 at Concordia. Under sunny skies, Beatrice reported 90, Springfield reported 88, and Wichita reported 85. At Omaha, it was mostly sunny, with a temperature of 88. Once again, at Manhattan, it was 88 degrees under sunny skies. Once again, at Topeka, it was 88 degrees under sunny skies. Now here is your National Weather Service forecast. Tonight, clear. Lows in the lower 60s. South winds 5 to 10 miles per hour with gusts up to 20 miles per hour. Saturday, sunny. Highs in the upper 80s. South winds 10 to 15 miles per hour with gusts up to 25 miles per hour. Saturday night, clear. Lows in the lower 60s. South winds 5 to 10 miles per hour with gusts up to 20 miles per hour. Sunday, sunny. Highs around 90. South winds 10 to 15 miles per hour with gusts up to 30 miles per hour. Sunday night, partly cloudy in the evening, then becoming mostly clear. Lows in the lower 70s. South winds 10 to 15 miles per hour with gusts up to 30 miles per hour. Columbus Day, sunny. Highs in the lower 90s. Monday night, clear. Lows in the middle 60s. Tuesday, sunny. A chance of showers and thunderstorms in the afternoon. Highs in the lower 80s. Chance of rain 40%. Tuesday night, partly cloudy in the evening, then becoming mostly cloudy. A chance of thunderstorms. A chance of showers in the evening, then showers likely after midnight. Lows in the lower 60s. Chance of rain 70%. Wednesday, showers likely with a chance of thunderstorms. Highs in the middle 70s. Chance of rain 70%. Wednesday night, mostly cloudy. Showers likely with a chance of thunderstorms in the evening, then a chance of showers with a slight chance of thunderstorms after midnight. Lows in the upper 50s. Chance of rain 60%. Thursday, mostly sunny with a 40% chance of showers. Highs in the middle 70s. Thursday night, mostly clear with a slight chance of showers. Lows in the lower 50s. Friday, sunny. Highs in the upper 60s. This hazardous weather outlook is for central Kansas, east central Kansas, north central Kansas, and northeast Kansas. For today and tonight, no hazardous weather is expected at this time. For Saturday through Thursday, the probability for widespread hazardous weather is low. This is NOAA Weather Radio Station WXK91 in Topeka. Here are the 3 p.m. conditions for the local area. At Topeka, it was sunny. The temperature was 88 degrees, the dew point 52, and the relative humidity was 29%. The wind was southwest at 9 miles an hour, gusting to 21. The pressure was 29.94 inches and falling. At Manhattan, it was sunny. The temperature was 88 degrees, the dew point 54, and the relative humidity was 31%. The wind was southwest at 18 miles an hour. Around the region, at Lawrence, rain was falling, with a temperature of 87. It was sunny, with a temperature of 88 at Kansas City, 87 at Emporia, and 88 at Concordia. Under sunny skies, Beatrice reported 90, Springfield reported 88, and Wichita reported 85. At Omaha, it was mostly sunny, with a temperature of 88.

Once again, at Manhattan, it was 88 degrees under sunny skies. Once again, at Topeka, it was 88 degrees under sunny skies. Now here is your National Weather Service forecast. Tonight, clear. Lows in the lower 60s. South winds 5 to 10 miles per hour with gusts up to 20 miles per hour. Saturday, sunny. Highs in the upper 80s. South winds 10 to 15 miles per hour with gusts up to 25 miles per hour. Saturday night, clear. Lows in the lower 60s. South winds 5 to 10 miles per hour with gusts up to 20 miles per hour. Sunday, sunny. Highs around 90. South winds 10 to 15 miles per hour with gusts up to 30 miles per hour. Sunday night, partly cloudy in the evening, then becoming mostly clear. Lows in the lower 70s. South winds 10 to 15 miles per hour with gusts up to 30 miles per hour. Columbus Day, sunny. Highs in the lower 90s. Monday night, clear. Lows in the middle 60s. Tuesday, sunny. A chance of showers and thunderstorms in the afternoon. Highs in the lower 80s. Chance of rain 40%. Tuesday night, partly cloudy in the evening, then becoming mostly cloudy. A chance of thunderstorms. A chance of showers in the evening, then showers likely after midnight. Lows in the lower 60s. Chance of rain 70%. Wednesday, showers likely with a chance of thunderstorms. Highs in the middle 70s. Chance of rain 70%. Wednesday night, mostly cloudy. Showers likely with a chance of thunderstorms in the evening, then a chance of showers with a slight chance of thunderstorms after midnight. Lows in the upper 50s. Chance of rain 60%. Thursday, mostly sunny with a 40% chance of showers. Highs in the middle 70s. Thursday night, mostly clear with a slight chance of showers. Lows in the lower 50s. Friday, sunny. Highs in the upper 60s. This hazardous weather outlook is for central Kansas, east central Kansas, north central Kansas, and northeast Kansas. For today and tonight, no hazardous weather is expected at this time. For Saturday through Thursday, the probability for widespread hazardous weather is low. This is NOAA Weather Radio Station WXK91 in Topeka. Here are the 3 p.m. conditions for the local area. At Topeka, it was sunny. The temperature was 88 degrees, the dew point 52, and the relative humidity was 29%. The wind was southwest at 9 miles an hour, gusting to 21. The pressure was 29.94 inches and falling. At Manhattan, it was sunny. The temperature was 88 degrees, the dew point 54, and the relative humidity was 31%. The wind was southwest at 18 miles an hour. Around the region, at Lawrence, rain was falling, with a temperature of 87. It was sunny, with a temperature of 88 at Kansas City, 87 at Emporia, and 88 at Concordia. Under sunny skies, Beatrice reported 90, Springfield reported 88, and Wichita reported 85. At Omaha, it was mostly sunny, with a temperature of 88. Once again, at Manhattan, it was 88 degrees under sunny skies. Once again, at Topeka, it was 88 degrees under sunny skies. The current time is 3:53 p.m. Central Daylight Time. Now here is your National Weather Service forecast. Tonight, clear. Lows in the lower 60s. South winds 5 to 10 miles per hour with gusts up to 20 miles per hour. Saturday, sunny. Highs in the upper 80s. South winds 10 to 15 miles per hour with gusts up to 25 miles per hour. Saturday night, clear. Lows in the lower 60s. South winds 5 to 10 miles per hour with gusts up to 20 miles per hour. Sunday, sunny.
highs around 90. South winds 10 to 15 miles per hour with gusts up to 30 miles per hour. Sunday night, partly cloudy in the evening, then becoming mostly clear. Lows in the lower 70s. South winds 10 to 15 miles per hour with gusts up to 30 miles per hour. Columbus Day, sunny. Highs in the lower 90s. Monday night, clear. Lows in the middle 60s. Tuesday, sunny. A chance of showers and thunderstorms in the afternoon. Highs in the lower 80s. Chance of rain 40%. Tuesday night, partly cloudy in the evening, then becoming mostly cloudy. A chance of thunderstorms. A chance of showers in the evening, then showers likely after midnight. Lows in the lower 60s. Chance of rain 70%. Wednesday, showers likely with a chance of thunderstorms. Highs in the middle 70s. Chance of rain 70%. Wednesday night, mostly cloudy. Showers likely with a chance of thunderstorms in the evening, then a chance of showers with a slight chance of thunderstorms after midnight. Lows in the upper 50s. Chance of rain 60%. Thursday, mostly sunny with a 40% chance of showers. Highs in the middle 70s. Thursday night, mostly clear with a slight chance of showers. Lows in the lower 50s. Friday, sunny. Highs in the upper 60s. This hazardous weather outlook is for central Kansas, east central Kansas, north central Kansas, and northeast Kansas. For today and tonight, no hazardous weather is expected at this time. For Saturday through Thursday, the probability for widespread hazardous weather is low. This is NOAA Weather Radio Station WXK91 in Topeka. Here are the 3 p.m. conditions for the local area. At Topeka, it was sunny. The temperature was 88 degrees. The dew point 52, and the relative humidity was 29%. The wind was southwest at 9 miles an hour, gusting to 21. The pressure was 29.94 inches and falling. At Manhattan, it was sunny. The temperature was 88 degrees, the dew point 54, and the relative humidity was 31%. The wind was southwest at 18 miles an hour. Around the region, at Lawrence, rain was falling, with a temperature of 87. It was sunny, with a temperature of 88 at Kansas City, 87 at Emporia, and 88 at Concordia. Under sunny skies, Beatrice reported 90, Springfield reported 88, and Wichita reported 85. At Omaha, it was mostly sunny, with a temperature of 88. Once again, at Manhattan, it was 88 degrees under sunny skies. Once again, at Topeka, it was 88 degrees under sunny skies. Now here is your National Weather Service forecast. Tonight, clear. Lows in the lower 60s. South winds 5 to 10 miles per hour with gusts up to 20 miles per hour. Saturday, sunny. Highs in the upper 80s. South winds 10 to 15 miles per hour with gusts up to 25 miles per hour. Saturday night, clear. Lows in the lower 60s. South winds 5 to 10 miles per hour with gusts up to 20 miles per hour. Sunday, sunny. Highs around 90. South winds 10 to 15 miles per hour with gusts up to 30 miles per hour. Sunday night, partly cloudy in the evening, then becoming mostly clear. Lows in the lower 70s. South winds 10 to 15 miles per hour with gusts up to 30 miles per hour. Columbus Day, sunny. Highs in the lower 90s. Monday night, clear. Lows in the middle 60s. Tuesday, sunny. A chance of showers and thunderstorms in the afternoon. Highs in the lower 80s. Chance of rain 40%. Tuesday night, partly cloudy in the evening, then becoming mostly cloudy. A chance of thunderstorms. A chance of showers in the evening, then showers likely after midnight.

Lows in the lower 60s. Chance of rain 70%. Wednesday, showers likely with a chance of thunderstorms. Highs in the middle 70s. Chance of rain 70%. Wednesday night, mostly cloudy. Showers likely with a chance of thunderstorms in the evening, then a chance of showers with a slight chance of thunderstorms after midnight. Lows in the upper 50s. Chance of rain 60%. Thursday, mostly sunny with a 40% chance of showers. Highs in the middle 70s. Thursday night, mostly clear with a slight chance of showers. Lows in the lower 50s. Friday, sunny. Highs in the upper 60s. This hazardous weather outlook is for central Kansas, east central Kansas, north central Kansas, and northeast Kansas. For today and tonight, no hazardous weather is expected at this time. For Saturday through Thursday, the probability for widespread hazardous weather is low. This is NOAA Weather Radio Station WXK91 in Topeka. Here are the 3 p.m. conditions for the local area. At Topeka, it was sunny. The temperature was 88 degrees, the dew point 52, and the relative humidity was 29%. The wind was southwest at 9 miles an hour, gusting to 21. The pressure was 29.94 inches and falling. At Manhattan, it was sunny. The temperature was 88 degrees, the dew point 54, and the relative humidity was 31%. The wind was southwest at 18 miles an hour. Around the region, at Lawrence, rain was falling, with a temperature of 87. It was sunny, with a temperature of 88 at Kansas City, 87 at Emporia, and 88 at Concordia. Under sunny skies, Beatrice reported 90, Springfield reported 88, and Wichita reported 85. At Omaha, it was mostly sunny, with a temperature of 88. Once again, at Manhattan, it was 88 degrees under sunny skies. Once again, at Topeka, it was 88 degrees under sunny skies. Now here is your National Weather Service forecast. Tonight, clear. Lows in the lower 60s. South winds 5 to 10 miles per hour with gusts up to 20 miles per hour. Saturday, sunny. Highs in the upper 80s. South winds 10 to 15 miles per hour with gusts up to 25 miles per hour. Saturday night, clear. Lows in the lower 60s. South winds 5 to 10 miles per hour with gusts up to 20 miles per hour. Sunday, sunny. Highs around 90. South winds 10 to 15 miles per hour with gusts up to 30 miles per hour. Sunday night, partly cloudy in the evening, then becoming mostly clear. Lows in the lower 70s. South winds 10 to 15 miles per hour with gusts up to 30 miles per hour. Columbus Day, sunny. Highs in the lower 90s. Monday night, clear. Lows in the middle 60s. Tuesday, sunny. A chance of showers and thunderstorms in the afternoon. Highs in the lower 80s. Chance of rain 40%. Tuesday night, partly cloudy in the evening, then becoming mostly cloudy. A chance of thunderstorms. A chance of showers in the evening, then showers likely after midnight. Lows in the lower 60s. Chance of rain 70%. Wednesday, showers likely with a chance of thunderstorms. Highs in the middle 70s. Chance of rain 70%. Wednesday night, mostly cloudy. Showers likely with a chance of thunderstorms in the evening, then a chance of showers with a slight chance of thunderstorms after midnight. Lows in the upper 50s. Chance of rain 60%. Thursday, mostly sunny with a 40% chance of showers. Highs in the middle 70s. Thursday night, mostly clear with a slight chance of showers. Lows in the lower 50s. Friday, sunny. Highs in the upper 60s. This hazardous weather outlook is for central Kansas, east central Kansas,
north central Kansas, and northeast Kansas. For today and tonight, no hazardous weather is expected at this time. For Saturday through Thursday, the probability for widespread hazardous weather is low. This is NOAA Weather Radio Station WXK91 in Topeka. Here are the 3 p.m. conditions for the local area. At Topeka, it was sunny. The temperature was 88 degrees, the dew point 52, and the relative humidity was 29%. The wind was southwest at 9 miles an hour, gusting to 21. The pressure was 29.94 inches and falling. At Manhattan, it was sunny. The temperature was 88 degrees, the dew point 54, and the relative humidity was 31%. The wind was southwest at 18 miles an hour. Around the region, at Lawrence, rain was falling, with a temperature of 87. It was sunny, with a temperature of 88 at Kansas City, 87 at Emporia, and 88 at Concordia. Under sunny skies, Beatrice reported 90, Springfield reported 88, and Wichita reported 85. At Omaha, it was mostly sunny, with a temperature of 88. Once again, at Manhattan, it was 88 degrees under sunny skies. Once again, at Topeka, it was 88 degrees under sunny skies. Now here is your National Weather Service forecast. Tonight, clear. Lows in the lower 60s. South winds 5 to 10 miles per hour with gusts up to 20 miles per hour. Saturday, sunny. Highs in the upper 80s. South winds 10 to 15 miles per hour with gusts up to 25 miles per hour. Saturday night, clear. Lows in the lower 60s. South winds 5 to 10 miles per hour with gusts up to 20 miles per hour. Sunday, sunny. Highs around 90. South winds 10 to 15 miles per hour with gusts up to 30 miles per hour. Sunday night, partly cloudy in the evening, then becoming mostly clear. Lows in the lower 70s. South winds 10 to 15 miles per hour with gusts up to 30 miles per hour. Columbus Day, sunny. Highs in the lower 90s. Monday night, clear. Lows in the middle 60s. Tuesday, sunny. A chance of showers and thunderstorms in the afternoon. Highs in the lower 80s. Chance of rain 40%. Tuesday night, partly cloudy in the evening, then becoming mostly cloudy. A chance of thunderstorms. A chance of showers in the evening, then showers likely after midnight. Lows in the lower 60s. Chance of rain 70%. Wednesday, showers likely with a chance of thunderstorms. Highs in the middle 70s. Chance of rain 70%. Wednesday night, mostly cloudy. Showers likely with a chance of thunderstorms in the evening, then a chance of showers with a slight chance of thunderstorms after midnight. Lows in the upper 50s. Chance of rain 60%. Thursday, mostly sunny with a 40% chance of showers. Highs in the middle 70s. Thursday night, mostly clear with a slight chance of showers. Lows in the lower 50s. Friday, sunny. Highs in the upper 60s. The current time is 4:08 p.m. Central Daylight Time. This hazardous weather outlook is for Central Kansas, East Central Kansas, North Central Kansas, and Northeast Kansas. For today and tonight, no hazardous weather is expected at this time. For Saturday through Thursday, the probability for widespread hazardous weather is low. 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Now here is your National Weather Service forecast. Tonight, clear. Lows in the lower 60s. South winds 5 to 10 miles per hour with gusts up to 20 miles per hour. Saturday, sunny. Highs in the upper 80s. South winds 10 to 15 miles per hour with gusts up to 25 miles per hour. Saturday night, clear.
Lows in the lower 60s. South winds 5 to 10 miles per hour with gusts up to 20 miles per hour. Sunday, sunny. Highs around 90. South winds 10 to 15 miles per hour with gusts up to 30 miles per hour. Sunday night, partly cloudy in the evening, then becoming mostly clear. Lows in the lower 70s. South winds 10 to 15 miles per hour with gusts up to 30 miles per hour. Columbus Day, sunny. Highs in the lower 90s. Monday night, clear. Lows in the middle 60s. Tuesday, sunny. A chance of showers and thunderstorms in the afternoon. Highs in the lower 80s. Chance of rain 40%. Tuesday night, partly cloudy in the evening, then becoming mostly cloudy. A chance of thunderstorms. A chance of showers in the evening, then showers likely after midnight. Lows in the lower 60s. Chance of rain 70%. Wednesday, showers likely with a chance of thunderstorms. Highs in the middle 70s. Chance of rain 70%. Wednesday night, mostly cloudy. Showers likely with a chance of thunderstorms in the evening, then a chance of showers with a slight chance of thunderstorms after midnight. Lows in the upper 50s. Chance of rain 60%. Thursday, mostly sunny with a 40% chance of showers. Highs in the middle 70s. Thursday night, mostly clear with a slight chance of showers. Lows in the lower 50s. Friday, sunny. Highs in the upper 60s. This hazardous weather outlook is for central Kansas, east central Kansas, north central Kansas, and northeast Kansas. For today and tonight, no hazardous weather is expected at this time. For Saturday through Thursday, the probability for widespread hazardous weather is low. This is NOAA Weather Radio Station WXK91 in Topeka. Here are the 4 p.m. conditions for the local area. At Topeka, it was sunny. The temperature was 88 degrees, the dew point 54, and the relative humidity was 31%. The wind was south at 16 miles an hour, gusting to 24. The pressure was 29.93 inches and falling. At Manhattan, it was sunny. The temperature was 88 degrees, the dew point 54, and the relative humidity was 31%. The wind was south at 12 miles an hour. Around the region, it was sunny, with a temperature of 87 at Lawrence, 88 at Kansas City, 87 at Emporia, and 89 at Concordia. Under sunny skies, Beatrice reported 90, Springfield reported 89, and Wichita reported 86. At Omaha, it was mostly sunny, with a temperature of 90. Once again, at Manhattan, it was 88 degrees under sunny skies. Once again, at Topeka, it was 88 degrees under sunny skies. Now here is your National Weather Service forecast. Tonight, clear. Lows in the lower 60s. South winds 5 to 10 miles per hour with gusts up to 20 miles per hour. Saturday, sunny. Highs in the upper 80s. South winds 10 to 15 miles per hour with gusts up to 25 miles per hour. Saturday night, clear. Lows in the lower 60s. South winds 5 to 10 miles per hour with gusts up to 20 miles per hour. Sunday, sunny. Highs around 90. South winds 10 to 15 miles per hour with gusts up to 30 miles per hour. Sunday night, partly cloudy in the evening, then becoming mostly clear. Lows in the lower 70s. South winds 10 to 15 miles per hour with gusts up to 30 miles per hour. Columbus Day, sunny. Highs in the lower 90s. Monday night, clear. Lows in the middle 60s. Tuesday, sunny. A chance of showers and thunderstorms in the afternoon. Highs in the lower 80s. Chance of rain 40%. Tuesday night, partly cloudy in the evening, then becoming mostly cloudy. A chance of thunderstorms.
A chance of showers.

evening, then showers likely after midnight. Lows in the lower 60s. Chance of rain 70%. Wednesday, showers likely with a chance of thunderstorms. Highs in the middle 70s. Chance of rain 70%. Wednesday night, mostly cloudy. Showers likely with a chance of thunderstorms in the evening, then a chance of showers with a slight chance of thunderstorms after midnight. Lows in the upper 50s. Chance of rain 60%. Thursday, mostly sunny with a 40% chance of showers. Highs in the middle 70s. Thursday night, mostly clear with a slight chance of showers. Lows in the lower 50s. Friday, sunny. Highs in the upper 60s. This hazardous weather outlook is for central Kansas, east central Kansas, north central Kansas, and northeast Kansas. For today and tonight, no hazardous weather is expected at this time. For Saturday through Thursday, the probability for widespread hazardous weather is low. This is NOAA Weather Radio Station WXK91 in Topeka. Here are the 4 p.m. conditions for the local area. At Topeka, it was sunny. The temperature was 88 degrees, the dew point 54, and the relative humidity was 31%. The wind was south at 16 miles an hour, gusting to 24. The pressure was 29.93 inches and falling. At Manhattan, it was sunny. The temperature was 88 degrees, the dew point 54, and the relative humidity was 31%. The wind was south at 12 miles an hour. Around the region, it was sunny, with a temperature of 87 at Lawrence, 88 at Kansas City, 87 at Emporia, and 89 at Concordia. Under sunny skies, Beatrice reported 90, Springfield reported 89, and Wichita reported 86. At Omaha, it was mostly sunny, with a temperature of 90. Once again, at Manhattan, it was 88 degrees under sunny skies. Once again, at Topeka, it was 88 degrees under sunny skies. Now here is your National Weather Service forecast. Tonight, clear. Lows in the lower 60s. South winds 5 to 10 miles per hour with gusts up to 20 miles per hour. Saturday, sunny. Highs in the upper 80s. South winds 10 to 15 miles per hour with gusts up to 25 miles per hour. Saturday night, clear. Lows in the lower 60s. South winds 5 to 10 miles per hour with gusts up to 20 miles per hour. Sunday, sunny. Highs around 90. South winds 10 to 15 miles per hour with gusts up to 30 miles per hour. Sunday night, partly cloudy in the evening, then becoming mostly clear. Lows in the lower 70s. South winds 10 to 15 miles per hour with gusts up to 30 miles per hour. Columbus Day, sunny. Highs in the lower 90s. Monday night, clear. Lows in the middle 60s. Tuesday, sunny. A chance of showers and thunderstorms in the afternoon. Highs in the lower 80s. Chance of rain 40%. Tuesday night, partly cloudy in the evening, then becoming mostly cloudy. A chance of thunderstorms. A chance of showers in the evening, then showers likely after midnight. Lows in the lower 60s. Chance of rain 70%. Wednesday, showers likely with a chance of thunderstorms. Highs in the middle 70s. Chance of rain 70%. Wednesday night, mostly cloudy. Showers likely with a chance of thunderstorms in the evening, then a chance of showers with a slight chance of thunderstorms after midnight. Lows in the upper 50s. Chance of rain 60%. Thursday, mostly sunny with a 40% chance of showers. Highs in the middle 70s. Thursday night, mostly clear with a slight chance of showers. Lows in the lower 50s. Friday, sunny. Highs in the upper 60s. This hazardous weather outlook is for central Kansas, east central Kansas,
north central Kansas, and northeast Kansas. For today and tonight, no hazardous weather is expected at this time. For Saturday through Thursday, the probability for widespread hazardous weather is low. This is NOAA Weather Radio Station WXK91 in Topeka. Here are the 4 p.m. conditions for the local area. At Topeka, it was sunny. The temperature was 88 degrees, the dew point 54, and the relative humidity was 31%. The wind was south at 16 miles an hour, gusting to 24. The pressure was 29.93 inches and falling. At Manhattan, it was sunny. The temperature was 88 degrees, the dew point 54, and the relative humidity was 31%. The wind was south at 12 miles an hour. Around the region, it was sunny, with a temperature of 87 at Lawrence, 88 at Kansas City, 87 at Emporia, and 89 at Concordia. Under sunny skies, Beatrice reported 90, Springfield reported 89, and Wichita reported 86. At Omaha, it was mostly sunny, with a temperature of 90. Once again, at Manhattan, it was 88 degrees under sunny skies. Once again, at Topeka, it was 88 degrees under sunny skies. Now here is your National Weather Service forecast. Tonight, clear. Lows in the lower 60s. South winds 5 to 10 miles per hour with gusts up to 20 miles per hour. Saturday, sunny. Highs in the upper 80s. South winds 10 to 15 miles per hour with gusts up to 25 miles per hour. Saturday night, clear. Lows in the lower 60s. South winds 5 to 10 miles per hour with gusts up to 20 miles per hour. Sunday, sunny. Highs around 90. South winds 10 to 15 miles per hour with gusts up to 30 miles per hour. Sunday night, partly cloudy in the evening, then becoming mostly clear. Lows in the lower 70s. South winds 10 to 15 miles per hour with gusts up to 30 miles per hour. Columbus Day, sunny. Highs in the lower 90s. Monday night, clear. Lows in the middle 60s. Tuesday, sunny. A chance of showers and thunderstorms in the afternoon. Highs in the lower 80s. Chance of rain 40%. Tuesday night, partly cloudy in the evening, then becoming mostly cloudy. A chance of thunderstorms. A chance of showers in the evening, then showers likely after midnight. Lows in the lower 60s. Chance of rain 70%. Wednesday, showers likely with a chance of thunderstorms. Highs in the middle 70s. Chance of rain 70%. Wednesday night, mostly cloudy. Showers likely with a chance of thunderstorms in the evening, then a chance of showers with a slight chance of thunderstorms after midnight. Lows in the upper 50s. Chance of rain 60%. Thursday, mostly sunny with a 40% chance of showers. Highs in the middle 70s. Thursday night, mostly clear with a slight chance of showers. Lows in the lower 50s. Friday, sunny. Highs in the upper 60s. The current time is 4:23 p.m. Central Daylight Time. This hazardous weather outlook is for Central Kansas, East Central Kansas, North Central Kansas, and Northeast Kansas. For today and tonight, no hazardous weather is expected at this time. For Saturday through Thursday, the probability for widespread hazardous weather is low. This is NOAA Weather Radio Station WXK91 in Topeka. Here are the 4 p.m. conditions for the local area. At Topeka, it was sunny. The temperature was 88 degrees, the dew point 54, and the relative humidity was 31%. The wind was south at 16 miles an hour, gusting to 24. The pressure was 29.93 inches and falling. At Manhattan, it was sunny. The temperature was 88 degrees, the dew point 54, and the relative humidity was 31%.
The wind was south at 12 miles an hour. Around the region, it was sunny, with a temperature of 87 at Lawrence, 88 at Kansas City, 87 at Emporia, and 89 at Concordia. Under sunny skies, Beatrice reported 90, Springfield reported 89, and Wichita reported 86. At Omaha, it was mostly sunny, with a temperature of 90. Once again, at Manhattan, it was 88 degrees under sunny skies. Once again, at Topeka, it was 88 degrees under sunny skies. Now here is your National Weather Service forecast. Tonight, clear. Lows in the lower 60s. South winds 5 to 10 miles per hour with gusts up to 20 miles per hour. Saturday, sunny. Highs in the upper 80s. South winds 10 to 15 miles per hour with gusts up to 25 miles per hour. Saturday night, clear. Lows in the lower 60s. South winds 5 to 10 miles per hour with gusts up to 20 miles per hour. Sunday, sunny. Highs around 90. South winds 10 to 15 miles per hour with gusts up to 30 miles per hour. Sunday night, partly cloudy in the evening, then becoming mostly clear. Lows in the lower 70s. South winds 10 to 15 miles per hour with gusts up to 30 miles per hour. Columbus Day, sunny. Highs in the lower 90s. Monday night, clear. Lows in the middle 60s. Tuesday, sunny. A chance of showers and thunderstorms in the afternoon. Highs in the lower 80s. Chance of rain 40%. Tuesday night, partly cloudy in the evening, then becoming mostly cloudy. A chance of thunderstorms. A chance of showers in the evening, then showers likely after midnight. Lows in the lower 60s. Chance of rain 70%. Wednesday, showers likely with a chance of thunderstorms.

the temperature was 88 degrees, the dew point 54, and the relative humidity was 31%. The wind was south at 16 miles an hour, gusting to 24. The pressure was 29.93 inches and falling. At Manhattan, it was sunny. The temperature was 88 degrees, the dew point 54, and the relative humidity was 31%. The wind was south at 12 miles an hour. Around the region, it was sunny, with a temperature of 87 at Lawrence, 88 at Kansas City, 87 at Emporia, and 89 at Concordia. Under sunny skies, Beatrice reported 90, Springfield reported 89, and Wichita reported 86. At Omaha, it was mostly sunny, with a temperature of 90. Once again, at Manhattan, it was 88 degrees under sunny skies. Once again, at Topeka, it was 88 degrees under sunny skies. Now here is your National Weather Service forecast. Tonight, clear. Lows in the lower 60s. South winds 5 to 10 miles per hour with gusts up to 20 miles per hour. Saturday, sunny. Highs in the upper 80s. South winds 10 to 15 miles per hour with gusts up to 25 miles per hour. Saturday night, clear. Lows in the lower 60s. South winds 5 to 10 miles per hour with gusts up to 20 miles per hour. Sunday, sunny. Highs around 90. South winds 10 to 15 miles per hour with gusts up to 30 miles per hour. Sunday night, partly cloudy in the evening, then becoming mostly clear. Lows in the lower 70s. South winds 10 to 15 miles per hour with gusts up to 30 miles per hour. Columbus Day, sunny. Highs in the lower 90s. Monday night, clear. Lows in the middle 60s. Tuesday, sunny. A chance of showers and thunderstorms in the afternoon. Highs in the lower 80s. Chance of rain 40%. Tuesday night, partly cloudy in the evening, then becoming mostly cloudy. A chance of thunderstorms. A chance of showers in the evening, then showers likely after midnight. Lows in the lower 60s. Chance of rain 70%. Wednesday, showers likely with a chance of thunderstorms. Highs in the middle 70s. Chance of rain 70%. Wednesday night, mostly cloudy. Showers likely with a chance of thunderstorms in the evening, then a chance of showers with a slight chance of thunderstorms after midnight. Lows in the upper 50s. Chance of rain 60%. Thursday, mostly sunny with a 40% chance of showers. Highs in the middle 70s. Thursday night, mostly clear with a slight chance of showers. Lows in the lower 50s. Friday, sunny. Highs in the upper 60s. This hazardous weather outlook is for central Kansas, east central Kansas, north central Kansas, and northeast Kansas. For today and tonight, no hazardous weather is expected at this time. For Saturday through Thursday, the probability for widespread hazardous weather is low. This is NOAA Weather Radio Station WXK91 in Topeka. Here are the 4 p.m. conditions for the local area. At Topeka, it was sunny. The temperature was 88 degrees, the dew point 54, and the relative humidity was 31%. The wind was south at 16 miles an hour, gusting to 24. The pressure was 29.93 inches and falling. At Manhattan, it was sunny. The temperature was 88 degrees, the dew point 54, and the relative humidity was 31%. The wind was south at 12 miles an hour. Around the region, it was sunny, with a temperature of 87 at Lawrence, 88 at Kansas City, 87 at Emporia, and 89 at Concordia. Under sunny skies, Beatrice reported 90, Springfield reported 89, and Wichita reported 86. At Omaha, it was mostly sunny, with a temperature of 90. Once again, at Manhattan, it was 88 degrees under sunny skies. Once again, at Topeka,

It was 88 degrees under sunny skies. Now here is your National Weather Service forecast. Tonight, clear. Lows in the lower 60s. South winds 5 to 10 miles per hour with gusts up to 20 miles per hour. Saturday, sunny. Highs in the upper 80s. Lows in the lower 60s. South winds 5 to 10 miles per hour with gusts up to 20 miles per hour. Saturday, sunny. Highs in the upper 80s. South winds 10 to 15 miles per hour with gusts up to 25 miles per hour. Saturday night, clear. Lows in the lower 60s. South winds 5 to 10 miles per hour with gusts up to 20 miles per hour. Sunday, sunny. Highs around 90. South winds 10 to 15 miles per hour with gusts up to 30 miles per hour. Sunday night, partly cloudy in the evening, then becoming mostly clear. Lows in the lower 70s. South winds 10 to 15 miles per hour with gusts up to 30 miles per hour. Columbus Day, sunny. Highs in the lower 90s. Monday night, clear. Lows in the middle 60s. Tuesday, sunny. A chance of showers and thunderstorms in the afternoon. Highs in the lower 80s. Chance of rain 40%. Tuesday night, partly cloudy in the evening, then becoming mostly cloudy. A chance of thunderstorms. A chance of showers in the evening, then showers likely after midnight. Lows in the lower 60s. Chance of rain 70%. Wednesday, showers likely with a chance of thunderstorms. Highs in the middle 70s. Chance of rain 70%. Wednesday night, mostly cloudy. Showers likely with a chance of thunderstorms in the evening, then a chance of showers with a slight chance of thunderstorms after midnight. Lows in the upper 50s. Chance of rain 60%. Thursday, mostly sunny with a 40% chance of showers. Highs in the middle 70s. Thursday night, mostly clear with a slight chance of showers. Lows in the lower 50s. Friday, sunny. Highs in the upper 60s. This hazardous weather outlook is for central Kansas, east central Kansas, north central Kansas, and northeast Kansas. For today and tonight, no hazardous weather is expected at this time. For Saturday through Thursday, the probability for widespread hazardous weather is low. The Topeka, Kansas climate summary for this evening, as of 4 p.m., October 9, 2026. Today's high temperature was 88 degrees. The normal high is 72. The record high is 92 degrees, which was set in 1954. Today's low temperature was 56 degrees. The normal low is 48. The record low is 25 degrees, which was set in 2000. No precipitation fell today, which leaves the monthly total at 1.87 inches. The total precipitation for the year still stands at 36.47 inches. Today the maximum wind observed was 18 miles an hour from the southwest. The highest wind gust observed was 29 miles per hour from the south. Sunset tonight is at 6:53 p.m. Sunrise tomorrow is at 7:27 a.m. The Manhattan, Kansas climate summary for this evening, as of 4 p.m., October 9, 2026. Today's high temperature was 89 degrees. This high was 17 degrees above the normal high of 72. Today's low temperature was 54 degrees. This low was 8 degrees above the normal low of 46. No precipitation fell today, which leaves the monthly total at 2.39 inches. The total precipitation for the year still stands at 34.54 inches. Today the maximum wind observed was 18 miles an hour from the southwest. The highest wind gust observed was 27 miles per hour from the southwest. Sunset tonight is at 6:57 p.m. Sunrise tomorrow is at 7:31 a.m. This is NOAA Weather Radio Station WXK91 in Topeka.

are the 4 p.m. conditions for the local area. At Topeka, it was sunny. The temperature was 88 degrees, the dew point 54, and the relative humidity was 31%. The wind was south at 16 miles an hour, gusting to 24. The pressure was 29.93 inches and falling. At Manhattan, it was sunny. The temperature was 88 degrees, the dew point 54, and the relative humidity was 31%. The wind was south at 12 miles an hour. Around the region, it was sunny, with a temperature of 87 at Lawrence, 88 at Kansas City, 87 at Emporia, and 89 at Concordia. Under sunny skies, Beatrice reported 90, Springfield reported 89, and Wichita reported 86. At Omaha, it was mostly sunny, with a temperature of 90. Once again, at Manhattan, it was 88 degrees under sunny skies. Once again, at Topeka, it was 88 degrees under sunny skies. This is NOAA Weather Radio WXK91 in Topeka. The current time is 4:38 p.m. Central Daylight Time. Now here is your National Weather Service forecast. Tonight, clear. Lows in the lower 60s. South winds 5 to 10 miles per hour with gusts up to 20 miles per hour. Saturday, sunny. Highs in the upper 80s. South winds 10 to 15 miles per hour with gusts up to 25 miles per hour. Saturday night, clear. Lows in the lower 60s. South winds 5 to 10 miles per hour with gusts up to 20 miles per hour. Sunday, sunny. Highs around 90. South winds 10 to 15 miles per hour with gusts up to 30 miles per hour. Sunday night, partly cloudy in the evening, then becoming mostly clear. Lows in the lower 70s. South winds 10 to 15 miles per hour with gusts up to 30 miles per hour. Columbus Day, sunny. Highs in the lower 90s. Monday night, clear. Lows in the middle 60s. Tuesday, sunny. A chance of showers and thunderstorms in the afternoon. Highs in the lower 80s. Chance of rain 40%. Tuesday night, partly cloudy in the evening, then becoming mostly cloudy. A chance of thunderstorms. A chance of showers in the evening, then showers likely after midnight. Lows in the lower 60s. Chance of rain 70%. Wednesday, showers likely with a chance of thunderstorms. Highs in the middle 70s. Chance of rain 70%. Wednesday night, mostly cloudy. Showers likely with a chance of thunderstorms in the evening, then a chance of showers with a slight chance of thunderstorms after midnight. Lows in the upper 50s. Chance of rain 60%. Thursday, mostly sunny with a 40% chance of showers. Highs in the middle 70s. Thursday night, mostly clear with a slight chance of showers. Lows in the lower 50s. Friday, sunny. Highs in the upper 60s. This hazardous weather outlook is for central Kansas, east central Kansas, north central Kansas, and northeast Kansas. For today and tonight, no hazardous weather is expected at this time. For Saturday through Thursday, the probability for widespread hazardous weather is low. The Topeka, Kansas climate summary for this evening, as of 4 p.m., October 9, 2026. Today's high temperature was 88 degrees. The normal high is 72. The record high is 92 degrees, which was set in 1954. Today's low temperature was 56 degrees. The normal low is 48. The record low is 25 degrees, which was set in 2000. No precipitation fell today, which leaves the monthly total at 1.87 inches. The total precipitation for the year still stands at 36.47 inches. Today the maximum wind observed was 18 miles an hour from the southwest. The highest wind gust observed was 29 miles per hour from the south. Sunset tonight is at 6:53 p.m.
sunrise tomorrow is at 7:27 a.m. The Manhattan, Kansas climate summary for this evening, as of 4 p.m., October 9, 2026. Today's high temperature was 89 degrees. This high was 17 degrees above the normal high of 72. Today's low temperature was 54 degrees. This low was 8 degrees above the normal low of 46. No precipitation fell today, which leaves the monthly total at 2.39 inches. The total precipitation for the year still stands at 34.54 inches. Today the maximum wind observed was 18 miles an hour from the southwest. The highest wind gust observed was 27 miles per hour from the southwest. Sunset tonight is at 6:57 p.m. Sunrise tomorrow is at 7:31 a.m. This is NOAA Weather Radio Station WXK91 in Topeka. Here are the 4 p.m. conditions for the local area. At Topeka, it was sunny. The temperature was 88 degrees, the dew point 54, and the relative humidity was 31%. The wind was south at 16 miles an hour, gusting to 24. The pressure was 29.93 inches and falling. At Manhattan, it was sunny. The temperature was 88 degrees, the dew point 54, and the relative humidity was 31%. The wind was south at 12 miles an hour. Around the region, it was sunny, with a temperature of 87 at Lawrence, 88 at Kansas City, 87 at Emporia, and 89 at Concordia. Under sunny skies, Beatrice reported 90, Springfield reported 89, and Wichita reported 86. At Omaha, it was mostly sunny, with a temperature of 90. Once again, at Manhattan, it was 88 degrees under sunny skies. Once again, at Topeka, it was 88 degrees under sunny skies. Now here is your National Weather Service forecast. Tonight, clear. Lows in the lower 60s. South winds 5 to 10 miles per hour with gusts up to 20 miles per hour. Saturday, sunny. Highs in the upper 80s. South winds 10 to 15 miles per hour with gusts up to 25 miles per hour. Saturday night, clear. Lows in the lower 60s. South winds 5 to 10 miles per hour with gusts up to 20 miles per hour. Sunday, sunny. Highs around 90. South winds 10 to 15 miles per hour with gusts up to 30 miles per hour. Sunday night, partly cloudy in the evening, then becoming mostly clear. Lows in the lower 70s. South winds 10 to 15 miles per hour with gusts up to 30 miles per hour. Columbus Day, sunny. Highs in the lower 90s. Monday night, clear. Lows in the middle 60s. Tuesday, sunny. A chance of showers and thunderstorms in the afternoon. Highs in the lower 80s. Chance of rain 40%. Tuesday night, partly cloudy in the evening, then becoming mostly cloudy. A chance of thunderstorms. A chance of showers in the evening, then showers likely after midnight. Lows in the lower 60s. Chance of rain 70%. Wednesday, showers likely with a chance of thunderstorms. Highs in the middle 70s. Chance of rain 70%. Wednesday night, mostly cloudy. Showers likely with a chance of thunderstorms in the evening, then a chance of showers with a slight chance of thunderstorms after midnight. Lows in the upper 50s. Chance of rain 60%. Thursday, mostly sunny with a 40% chance of showers. Highs in the middle 70s. Thursday night, mostly clear with a slight chance of showers. Lows in the lower 50s. Friday, sunny. Highs in the upper 60s. This hazardous weather outlook is for central Kansas, east central Kansas, north central Kansas, and northeast Kansas. For today and tonight, no hazardous weather is expected at this time. For Saturday through Thursday, the probability for widespread hazardous weather is low. The Topeka, Kansas climate summer.

memory for this evening as of 4 p.m., October 9, 2026. Today's high temperature was 88 degrees. The normal high is 72. The record high is 92 degrees, which was set in 1954. Today's low temperature was 56 degrees. The normal low is 48. The record low is 25 degrees, which was set in 2000. No precipitation fell today, which leaves the monthly total at 1.87 inches. The total precipitation for the year still stands at 36.47 inches. Today the maximum wind observed was 18 miles an hour from the southwest. The highest wind gust observed was 29 miles per hour from the south. Sunset tonight is at 6:53 p.m. Sunrise tomorrow is at 7:27 a.m. The Manhattan, Kansas climate summary for this evening, as of 4 p.m., October 9, 2026. Today's high temperature was 89 degrees. This high was 17 degrees above the normal high of 72. Today's low temperature was 54 degrees. This low was 8 degrees above the normal low of 46. No precipitation fell today, which leaves the monthly total at 2.39 inches. The total precipitation for the year still stands at 34.54 inches. Today the maximum wind observed was 18 miles an hour from the southwest. The highest wind gust observed was 27 miles per hour from the southwest. Sunset tonight is at 6:57 p.m. Sunrise tomorrow is at 7:31 a.m. This is NOAA Weather Radio Station WXK91 in Topeka. Here are the 4 p.m. conditions for the local area. At Topeka, it was sunny. The temperature was 88 degrees, the dew point 54, and the relative humidity was 31%. The wind was south at 16 miles an hour, gusting to 24. The pressure was 29.93 inches and falling. At Manhattan, it was sunny. The temperature was 88 degrees, the dew point 54, and the relative humidity was 31%. The wind was south at 12 miles an hour. Around the region, it was sunny, with a temperature of 87 at Lawrence, 88 at Kansas City, 87 at Emporia, and 89 at Concordia. Under sunny skies, Beatrice reported 90, Springfield reported 89, and Wichita reported 86. At Omaha, it was mostly sunny, with a temperature of 90. Once again, at Manhattan, it was 88 degrees under sunny skies. Once again, at Topeka, it was 88 degrees under sunny skies. Now here is your National Weather Service forecast. Tonight, clear. Lows in the lower 60s. South winds 5 to 10 miles per hour with gusts up to 20 miles per hour. Saturday, sunny. Highs in the upper 80s. South winds 10 to 15 miles per hour with gusts up to 25 miles per hour. Saturday night, clear. Lows in the lower 60s. South winds 5 to 10 miles per hour with gusts up to 20 miles per hour. Sunday, sunny. Highs around 90. South winds 10 to 15 miles per hour with gusts up to 30 miles per hour. Sunday night, partly cloudy in the evening, then becoming mostly clear. Lows in the lower 70s. South winds 10 to 15 miles per hour with gusts up to 30 miles per hour. Columbus Day, sunny. Highs in the lower 90s. Monday night, clear. Lows in the middle 60s. Tuesday, sunny. A chance of showers and thunderstorms in the afternoon. Highs in the lower 80s. Chance of rain 40%. Tuesday night, partly cloudy in the evening, then becoming mostly cloudy. A chance of thunderstorms. A chance of showers in the evening, then showers likely after midnight. Lows in the lower 60s. Chance of rain 70%. Wednesday, showers likely with a chance of thunderstorms. Highs in the middle 70s. Chance of rain 70%. Wednesday night, mostly cloudy.
showers likely with a chance of thunderstorms in the evening, then a chance of showers with a slight chance of thunderstorms after midnight. Lows in the upper 50s. Chance of rain 60%. Thursday, mostly sunny with a 40% chance of showers. Highs in the middle 70s. Thursday night, mostly clear with a slight chance of showers. Lows in the lower 50s. Friday, sunny. Highs in the upper 60s. The current time is 4:53 p.m. Central Daylight Time. This hazardous weather outlook is for Central Kansas, East Central Kansas, North Central Kansas and Northeast Kansas. For today and tonight, no hazardous weather is expected at this time. For Saturday through Thursday, the probability for widespread hazardous weather is low. The Topeka, Kansas climate summary for this evening, as of 4 p.m., October 9, 2026. Today's high temperature was 88 degrees. The normal high is 72. The record high is 92 degrees, which was set in 1954. Today's low temperature was 56 degrees. The normal low is 48. The record low is 25 degrees, which was set in 2000. No precipitation fell today, which leaves the monthly total at 1.87 inches. The total precipitation for the year still stands at 36.47 inches. Today the maximum wind observed was 18 miles an hour from the southwest. The highest wind gust observed was 29 miles per hour from the south. Sunset tonight is at 6:53 p.m. Sunrise tomorrow is at 7:27 a.m. The Manhattan, Kansas climate summary for this evening, as of 4 p.m., October 9, 2026. Today's high temperature was 89 degrees. This high was 17 degrees above the normal high of 72. Today's low temperature was 54 degrees. This low was 8 degrees above the normal low of 46. No precipitation fell today, which leaves the monthly total at 2.39 inches. The total precipitation for the year still stands at 34.54 inches. Today the maximum wind observed was 18 miles an hour from the southwest. The highest wind gust observed was 27 miles per hour from the southwest. Sunset tonight is at 6:57 p.m. Sunrise tomorrow is at 7:31 a.m. This is NOAA Weather Radio Station WXK91 in Topeka. Here are the 4 p.m. conditions for the local area. At Topeka, it was sunny. The temperature was 88 degrees, the dew point 54, and the relative humidity was 31%. The wind was south at 16 miles an hour, gusting to 24. The pressure was 29.93 inches and falling. At Manhattan, it was sunny. The temperature was 88 degrees. The dew point 54, and the relative humidity was 31%. The wind was south at 12 miles an hour. Around the region, it was sunny, with a temperature of 87 at Lawrence, 88 at Kansas City, 87 at Emporia, and 89 at Concordia. Under sunny skies, Beatrice reported 90, Springfield reported 89, and Wichita reported 86. At Omaha, it was mostly sunny, with a temperature of 90. Once again, at Manhattan, it was 88 degrees under sunny skies. Once again, at Topeka, it was 88 degrees under sunny skies. Now here is your National Weather Service forecast. Tonight, clear. Lows in the lower 60s. South winds 5 to 10 miles per hour with gusts up to 20 miles per hour. Saturday, sunny. Highs in the upper 80s. South winds 10 to 15 miles per hour with gusts up to 25 miles per hour. Saturday night, clear. Lows in the lower 60s. South winds 5 to 10 miles per hour with gusts up to 20 miles per hour. Sunday, sunny. Highs around 90. South winds 10 to 15 miles per hour with gusts up to 30 miles per hour. Sunday night, partly cloudy in the evening, then becoming mostly clear.
lows in the lower 60s.

70s. South winds 10 to 15 miles per hour with gusts up to 30 miles per hour. Columbus Day, sunny. Highs in the lower 90s. Monday night, clear. Lows in the middle 60s. Tuesday, sunny. A chance of showers and thunderstorms in the afternoon. Highs in the lower 80s. Chance of rain 40%. Tuesday night, partly cloudy in the evening, then becoming mostly cloudy. A chance of thunderstorms. A chance of showers in the evening, then showers likely after midnight. Lows in the lower 60s. Chance of rain 70%. Wednesday, showers likely with a chance of thunderstorms. Highs in the middle 70s. Chance of rain 70%. Wednesday night, mostly cloudy. Showers likely with a chance of thunderstorms in the evening, then a chance of showers with a slight chance of thunderstorms after midnight. Lows in the upper 50s. Chance of rain 60%. Thursday, mostly sunny with a 40% chance of showers. Highs in the middle 70s. Thursday night, mostly clear with a slight chance of showers. Lows in the lower 50s. Friday, sunny. Highs in the upper 60s. This hazardous weather outlook is for central Kansas, east central Kansas, north central Kansas, and northeast Kansas. For today and tonight, no hazardous weather is expected at this time. For Saturday through Thursday, the probability for widespread hazardous weather is low. The Topeka, Kansas climate summary for this evening, as of 4 p.m., October 9, 2026. Today's high temperature was 88 degrees. The normal high is 72. The record high is 92 degrees, which was set in 1954. Today's low temperature was 56 degrees. The normal low is 48. The record low is 25 degrees, which was set in 2000. No precipitation fell today, which leaves the monthly total at 1.87 inches. The total precipitation for the year still stands at 36.47 inches. Today the maximum wind observed was 18 miles an hour from the southwest. The highest wind gust observed was 29 miles per hour from the south. Sunset tonight is at 6:53 p.m. Sunrise tomorrow is at 7:27 a.m. The Manhattan, Kansas climate summary for this evening, as of 4 p.m., October 9, 2026. Today's high temperature was 89 degrees. This high was 17 degrees above the normal high of 72. Today's low temperature was 54 degrees. This low was 8 degrees above the normal low of 46. No precipitation fell today, which leaves the monthly total at 2.39 inches. The total precipitation for the year still stands at 34.54 inches. Today the maximum wind observed was 18 miles an hour from the southwest. The highest wind gust observed was 27 miles per hour from the southwest. Sunset tonight is at 6:57 p.m. Sunrise tomorrow is at 7:31 a.m. This is NOAA Weather Radio Station WXK91 in Topeka. Here are the 4 p.m. conditions for the local area. At Topeka, it was sunny. The temperature was 88 degrees, the dew point 54, and the relative humidity was 31%. The wind was south at 16 miles an hour, gusting to 24. The pressure was 29.93 inches and falling. At Manhattan, it was sunny. The temperature was 88 degrees. The dew point 54, and the relative humidity was 31%. The wind was south at 12 miles an hour. Around the region, it was sunny, with a temperature of 87 at Lawrence, 88 at Kansas City, 87 at Emporia, and 89 at Concordia. Under sunny skies, Beatrice reported 90, Springfield reported 89, and Wichita reported 86. At Omaha, it was mostly sunny, with a temperature of 90. Once again, at Manhattan, it was 88 degrees under sunny skies. Once again, at Topeka, it was 88 degrees under sunny skies.

Now here is your National Weather Service forecast. Tonight, clear. Lows in the lower 60s. South winds 5 to 10 miles per hour with gusts up to 20 miles per hour. Saturday, sunny. Highs in the upper 80s. South winds 10 to 15 miles per hour with gusts up to 25 miles per hour. Saturday night, clear. Lows in the lower 60s. South winds 5 to 10 miles per hour with gusts up to 20 miles per hour. Sunday, sunny. Highs around 90. South winds 10 to 15 miles per hour with gusts up to 30 miles per hour. Sunday night, partly cloudy in the evening, then becoming mostly clear. Lows in the lower 70s. South winds 10 to 15 miles per hour with gusts up to 30 miles per hour. Columbus Day, sunny. Highs in the lower 90s. Monday night, clear. Lows in the middle 60s. Tuesday, sunny. A chance of showers and thunderstorms in the afternoon. Highs in the lower 80s. Chance of rain 40%. Tuesday night, partly cloudy in the evening, then becoming mostly cloudy. A chance of thunderstorms. A chance of showers in the evening, then showers likely after midnight. Lows in the lower 60s. Chance of rain 70%. Wednesday, showers likely with a chance of thunderstorms. Highs in the middle 70s. Chance of rain 70%. Wednesday night, mostly cloudy. Showers likely with a chance of thunderstorms in the evening, then a chance of showers with a slight chance of thunderstorms after midnight. Lows in the upper 50s. Chance of rain 60%. Thursday, mostly sunny with a 40% chance of showers. Highs in the middle 70s. Thursday night, mostly clear with a slight chance of showers. Lows in the lower 50s. Friday, sunny. Highs in the upper 60s. This hazardous weather outlook is for central Kansas, east central Kansas, north central Kansas, and northeast Kansas. For today and tonight, no hazardous weather is expected at this time. For Saturday through Thursday, the probability for widespread hazardous weather is low. The Topeka, Kansas climate summary for this evening, as of 4 p.m., October 9, 2026. Today's high temperature was 88 degrees. The normal high is 72. The record high is 92 degrees, which was set in 1954. Today's low temperature was 56 degrees. The normal low is 48. The record low is 25 degrees, which was set in 2000. No precipitation fell today, which leaves the monthly total at 1.87 inches. The total precipitation for the year still stands at 36.47 inches, was 18 miles an hour from the southwest. The highest wind gust observed was 29 miles per hour from the south. Sunset tonight is at 6:53 p.m. Sunrise tomorrow is at 7:27 a.m. The Manhattan, Kansas climate summary for this evening, as of 4 p.m., October 9, 2026. Today's high temperature was 89 degrees. This high was 17 degrees above the normal high of 72. Today's low temperature was 54 degrees. This low was 8 degrees above the normal low of 46. No precipitation fell today, which leaves the monthly total at 2.39 inches. The total precipitation for the year still stands at 34.54 inches. Today the maximum wind observed was 18 miles an hour from the southwest. The highest wind gust observed was 27 miles per hour from the southwest. Sunset tonight is at 6:57 p.m. Sunrise tomorrow is at 7:31 a.m. This is NOAA Weather Radio Station WXK91 in Topeka. Now here is your National Weather Service forecast. Tonight, clear. Lows in the lower 60s. South winds 5 to 10 miles per hour with gusts up to 20 miles per hour. Saturday, sunny. Highs in the upper 80s.

south, winds 10 to 15 miles per hour with gusts up to 25 miles per hour. Saturday night, clear. Lows in the lower 60s. South winds 5 to 10 miles per hour with gusts up to 20 miles per hour. Sunday, sunny. Highs around 90. South winds 10 to 15 miles per hour with gusts up to 30 miles per hour. Sunday night, partly cloudy in the evening, then becoming mostly clear. Lows in the lower 70s. South winds 10 to 15 miles per hour with gusts up to 30 miles per hour. Columbus Day, sunny. Highs in the lower 90s. Monday night, clear. Lows in the middle 60s. Tuesday, sunny. A chance of showers and thunderstorms in the afternoon. Highs in the lower 80s. Chance of rain 40%. Tuesday night, partly cloudy in the evening, then becoming mostly cloudy. A chance of thunderstorms. A chance of showers in the evening, then showers likely after midnight. Lows in the lower 60s. Chance of rain 70%. Wednesday, showers likely with a chance of thunderstorms. Highs in the middle 70s. Chance of rain 70%. Wednesday night, mostly cloudy. Showers likely with a chance of thunderstorms in the evening, then a chance of showers with a slight chance of thunderstorms after midnight. Lows in the upper 50s. Chance of rain 60%. Thursday, mostly sunny with a 40% chance of showers. Highs in the middle 70s. Thursday night, mostly clear with a slight chance of showers. Lows in the lower 50s. Friday, sunny. Highs in the upper 60s. The current time is 5:09 p.m. Central Daylight Time. This hazardous weather outlook is for Central Kansas, East Central Kansas, North Central Kansas and Northeast Kansas. For today and tonight, no hazardous weather is expected at this time. For Saturday through Thursday, the probability for widespread hazardous weather is low. The Topeka, Kansas climate summary for this evening, as of 4 p.m., October 9, 2026. Today's high temperature was 88 degrees. The normal high is 72. The record high is 92 degrees, which was set in 1954. Today's low temperature was 56 degrees. The normal low is 48. The record low is 25 degrees, which was set in 2000. No precipitation fell today, which leaves the monthly total at 1.87 inches. The total precipitation for the year still stands at 36.47 inches. Today the maximum wind observed was 18 miles an hour from the southwest. The highest wind gust observed was 29 miles per hour from the south. Sunset tonight is at 6:53 p.m. Sunrise tomorrow is at 7:27 a.m. The Manhattan, Kansas climate summary for this evening, as of 4 p.m., October 9, 2026. Today's high temperature was 89 degrees. This high was 17 degrees above the normal high of 72. Today's low temperature was 54 degrees. This low was 8 degrees above the normal low of 46. Leaves the monthly total at 2.39 inches. The total precipitation for the year still stands at 34.54 inches. Today the maximum wind observed was 18 miles an hour from the southwest. The highest wind gust observed was 20. Sunset tonight is at 6:57 p.m. Sunrise tomorrow is at 7:31 a.m. This is NOAA Weather Radio Station WXK91 in Topeka. Here are the 5 p.m. conditions for the local area. The temperature was 88 degrees, the dew point 54, and the relative humidity was 31%. The wind was south at 12 miles an hour. The pressure was 29.92 inches and falling. At Manhattan, it was sunny. The temperature was 87 degrees, the dew point 51, and the relative humidity was 28%. The wind was south at 10 miles an hour. Around the region, it was sunny, with a temperature of 86 at Lawrence.

87 at Kansas City, 86 at Emporia, and 88 at Concordia. Under sunny skies, Beatrice reported 89, Springfield reported 88, and Wichita reported 85. At Omaha, it was mostly sunny, with a temperature of 91. Once again, at Manhattan, it was 87 degrees under sunny skies. Once again, at Topeka, it was 88 degrees under sunny skies. Now here is your National Weather Service forecast. In the lower 60s. South winds 5 to 10 miles per hour with gusts up to 20 miles per hour. Saturday, sunny. Highs in the upper 80s. South winds 10 to 15 miles per hour with gusts up to 25 miles per hour. Lows in the lower 60s. South winds 5 to 10 miles per hour with gusts up to day, sunny. Highs around 90. South winds 10 to 15 miles per hour with gusts Sunday night, partly cloudy in the evening, then becoming mostly clear. Lows in the lower 70s. South winds 10 to 15 miles per hour with gusts up to 30 miles per hour. Columbus Day, sunny. Highs in the lower 90s. Monday night, clear. Lows in the middle 60s. Tuesday, sunny. A chance of showers and thunderstorms in the afternoon. Highs in the lower 80s. Chance of rain 40%. Tuesday night, partly cloudy in the evening, then becoming mostly cloudy. A chance of thunderstorms. A chance of showers in the evening, then showers likely after midnight. Lows in the lower 60s. Chance of rain 70%. Wednesday, showers likely with a chance of thunderstorms. Highs in the middle 70s. Chance of rain 70%. Wednesday night, mostly cloudy. Showers likely with a chance of thunderstorms in the evening, then a chance of showers with a slight chance of thunderstorms after midnight. Lows in the upper 50s. Chance of rain 60%. Thursday, mostly sunny with a 40% chance of showers. Highs in the middle 70s. Thursday night, mostly clear with a slight chance of showers. Lows in the lower 50s. Friday, sunny. Highs in the upper 60s. Kansas, East Central Kansas, North Central Kansas and Northeast Kansas. For today and tonight, no for Saturday through Thursday. The probability for widespread hazardous weather is low. The Topeka, Kansas climate summary for this evening, as of 4 p.m., October 9, 2026. Today's high temperature was 88 degrees. The normal high is 72. The record high is 92 degrees, which was set in 1954. Today's low temperature was 56.48. The record low is 25 degrees, which was set in 2000. No precipitation fell today, which leaves the monthly total at 1.87 inches. The total precipitation for the year still stands at 36.47 inches. Today the maximum wind observed was 18 miles an hour from the southwest. The highest wind gust observed was 29 miles per hour from the south. Sunset tonight is at 6:53 p.m. Sunrise tomorrow is at 7:27 a.m. The Manhattan, Kansas climate summary for this evening, as of 4 p.m., October 9, 2026. Today's high temperature was 89 degrees. This high was 17 degrees above the normal high of 72. Today's low temperature was 54 degrees. This low was 8 degrees above the normal low of 46. No precipitation fell today, which leaves the monthly total at 2.39 inches. The total precipitation for the year still stands at 34.54 inches. Today the maximum wind observed was 18 miles an hour from the southwest. The highest wind gust observed was 27 miles per hour from the southwest. Sunset tonight is at 6:57 p.m. Sunrise tomorrow is at 7:31 a.m. This is NOAA Weather Radio Station WXK91 in Topeka. Here are the 5 p.m. conditions for the local area. At Topeka,

It was sunny. The temperature was 88 degrees, the dew point 54, and the relative humidity was 31%. The wind was south at 12 miles an hour. The pressure was 29.92 inches and falling. At Manhattan, it was sunny. The temperature was 87 degrees, the dew point 51, and the relative humidity was 28%. The wind was south at 10 miles an hour. Around the region, it was sunny, with a temperature of 86 at Lawrence, 87 at Kansas City, 86 at Emporia, and 88 at Concordia. Under sunny skies, Beatrice reported 89, Springfield reported 88, and Wichita reported 85. At Omaha, it was mostly sunny, with a temperature of 91. Once again, at Manhattan, it was 87 degrees under sunny skies. Once again, at Topeka, it was 88 degrees under sunny skies. Now here is your National Weather Service forecast. Tonight, clear. Lows in the lower 60s. South winds 5 to 10 miles per hour with gusts up to 20 miles per hour. Saturday, sunny. Highs in the upper 80s. South winds 10 to 15 miles per hour with gusts up to 25 miles per hour. Saturday night, clear. Lows in the lower 60s. South winds 5 to 10 miles per hour with gusts up to 20 miles per hour. Sunday, sunny. Highs around 90. South winds 10 to 15 miles per hour with gusts up to 30 miles per hour. Sunday night, partly cloudy in the evening, then becoming mostly clear. Lows in the lower 70s. South winds 10 to 15 miles per hour with gusts up to 30 miles per hour. Columbus Day, sunny. Highs in the lower 90s. Monday night, clear. Lows in the middle 60s. Tuesday, sunny. A chance of showers and thunderstorms in the afternoon. Highs in the lower 80s. Chance of rain 40%. Tuesday night, partly cloudy in the evening, then becoming mostly cloudy. A chance of thunderstorms. A chance of showers in the evening, then showers likely after midnight. Lows in the lower 60s. Chance of rain 70%. Wednesday, showers likely with a chance of thunderstorms. Highs in the middle 70s. Chance of rain 70%. Wednesday night, mostly cloudy. Showers likely with a chance of thunderstorms in the evening, then a chance of showers with a slight chance of thunderstorms after midnight. Lows in the upper 50s. Chance of rain 60%. Thursday, mostly sunny with a 40% chance of showers. Highs in the middle 70s. Thursday night, mostly clear with a slight chance of showers. Lows in the lower 50s. Friday, sunny. Highs in the upper 60s. This hazardous weather outlook is for central Kansas, east central Kansas, north central Kansas, and northeast Kansas. For today and tonight, no hazardous weather is expected at this time. For Saturday through Thursday, the probability for widespread hazardous weather is low. The Topeka, Kansas climate summary for this evening, as of 4 p.m., October 9, 2026. Today's high temperature was 88 degrees. The normal high is 72. The record high is 92 degrees, which was set in 1954. Today's low temperature was 56 degrees. The normal low is 48. The record low is 25 degrees, which was set in 2000. No precipitation fell today, which leaves the monthly total at 1.87 inches. The total precipitation for the year still stands at 36.47 inches. Today the maximum wind observed was 18 miles an hour from the southwest. The highest wind gust observed was 29 miles per hour from the south. Sunset tonight is at 6:53 p.m. Sunrise tomorrow is at 7:27 a.m. The current time is 5:23 p.m. Central Daylight Time. The Manhattan, Kansas climate summary for this evening, as of 4 p.m.,
October 9th.

2026. Today's high temperature was 89 degrees. This high was 17 degrees above the normal high of 72. Today's low temperature was 54 degrees. This low was 8 degrees above the normal low of 46. No precipitation fell today, which leaves the monthly total at 2.39 inches. The total precipitation for the year still stands at 34.54 inches. Today the maximum wind observed was 18 miles an hour from the southwest. The highest wind gust observed was 27 miles per hour from the southwest. Sunset tonight is at 6:57 p.m. Sunrise tomorrow is at 7:31 a.m. This is NOAA Weather Radio Station WXK91 in Topeka. Here are the 5 p.m. conditions for the local area. At Topeka, it was sunny. The temperature was 88 degrees, the dew point 54, and the relative humidity was 31%. The wind was south at 12 miles an hour. The pressure was 29.92 inches and falling. At Manhattan, it was sunny. The temperature was 87 degrees, the dew point 51, and the relative humidity was 28%. The wind was south at 10 miles an hour. Around the region, it was sunny, with a temperature of 86 at Lawrence, 87 at Kansas City, 86 at Emporia, and 88 at Concordia. Under sunny skies, Beatrice reported 89, Springfield reported 88, and Wichita reported 85. At Omaha, it was mostly sunny, with a temperature of 91. Once again, at Manhattan, it was 87 degrees under sunny skies. Once again, at Topeka, it was 88 degrees under sunny skies. Now here is your National Weather Service forecast. Tonight, clear. Lows in the lower 60s. South winds 5 to 10 miles per hour with gusts up to 20 miles per hour. Saturday, sunny. Highs in the upper 80s. South winds 10 to 15 miles per hour with gusts up to 25 miles per hour. Saturday night, clear. Lows in the lower 60s. South winds 5 to 10 miles per hour with gusts up to 20 miles per hour. Sunday, sunny. Highs around 90. South winds 10 to 15 miles per hour with gusts up to 30 miles per hour. Sunday night, partly cloudy in the evening, then becoming mostly clear. Lows in the lower 70s. South winds 10 to 15 miles per hour with gusts up to 30 miles per hour. Columbus Day, sunny. Highs in the lower 90s. Monday night, clear. Lows in the middle 60s. Tuesday, sunny. A chance of showers and thunderstorms in the afternoon. Highs in the lower 80s. Chance of rain 40%. Tuesday night, partly cloudy in the evening, then becoming mostly cloudy. A chance of thunderstorms. A chance of showers in the evening, then showers likely after midnight. Lows in the lower 60s. Chance of rain 70%. Wednesday, showers likely with a chance of thunderstorms. Highs in the middle 70s. Chance of rain 70%. Wednesday night, mostly cloudy. Showers likely with a chance of thunderstorms in the evening, then a chance of showers with a slight chance of thunderstorms after midnight. Lows in the upper 50s. Chance of rain 60%. Thursday, mostly sunny with a 40% chance of showers. Highs in the middle 70s. Thursday night, mostly clear with a slight chance of showers. Lows in the lower 50s. Friday, sunny. Highs in the upper 60s. This hazardous weather outlook is for central Kansas, east central Kansas, north central Kansas, and northeast Kansas. For today and tonight, no hazardous weather is expected at this time. For Saturday through Thursday, the probability for widespread hazardous weather is low. The Topeka, Kansas climate summary for this evening, as of 4 p.m., October 9, 2026. Today's high temperature was 88 degrees. The normal high is 72.

The highest wind gust observed was 29 miles per hour from the south. Sunset tonight is at 6:53 p.m. Sunrise tomorrow is at 7:27 a.m. The Manhattan, Kansas climate summary for this evening, as of 4 p.m., October 9, 2026. Today's high temperature was 89 degrees. This high was 17 degrees above the normal high of 72. Today's low temperature was 54 degrees. This low was 8 degrees above the normal low of 46. No precipitation fell today, which leaves the monthly total at 2.39 inches. The total precipitation for the year still stands at 34.54 inches. Today the maximum wind observed was 18 miles an hour from the southwest. The highest wind gust observed was 27 miles per hour from the southwest. Sunset tonight is at 6:57 p.m. Sunrise tomorrow is at 7:31 a.m. This is NOAA Weather Radio Station WXK91 in Topeka. Here are the 5 p.m. conditions for the local area. At Topeka, it was sunny. The temperature was 88 degrees, the dew point 54, and the relative humidity was 31%. The wind was south at 12 miles an hour. The pressure was 29.92 inches and falling. At Manhattan, it was sunny. The temperature was 87 degrees, the dew point 51, and the relative humidity was 28%. The wind was south at 10 miles an hour. Around the region, it was sunny, with a temperature of 86 at Lawrence, 87 at Kansas City, 86 at Emporia, and 88 at Concordia. Under sunny skies, Beatrice reported 89, Springfield reported 88, and Wichita reported 85. At Omaha, it was mostly sunny, with a temperature of 91. Once again, at Manhattan, it was 87 degrees under sunny skies. Once again, at Topeka, it was 88 degrees under sunny skies. Now here is your National Weather Service forecast. Tonight, clear. Lows in the lower 60s. South winds 5 to 10 miles per hour with gusts up to 20 miles per hour. Saturday, sunny. Highs in the upper 80s. South winds 10 to 15 miles per hour with gusts up to 25 miles per hour. Saturday night, clear. Lows in the lower 60s. South winds 5 to 10 miles per hour with gusts up to 20 miles per hour. Sunday, sunny. Highs around 90. South winds 10 to 15 miles per hour with gusts up to 30 miles per hour. Sunday night, partly cloudy in the evening, then becoming mostly clear. Lows in the lower 70s. South winds 10 to 15 miles per hour with gusts up to 30 miles per hour. Columbus Day, sunny. Highs in the lower 90s. Monday night, clear. Lows in the middle 60s. Tuesday, sunny. A chance of showers and thunderstorms in the afternoon. Highs in the lower 80s. Chance of rain 40%. Tuesday night, partly cloudy in the evening, then becoming mostly cloudy. A chance of thunderstorms. A chance of showers in the evening, then showers likely after midnight. Lows in the lower 60s. Chance of rain 70%. Wednesday, showers likely with a chance of thunderstorms. Highs in the middle 70s. Chance of rain 70%. Wednesday night, mostly cloudy. Showers likely with a chance of thunderstorms in the evening, then a chance of showers with a slight chance of thunderstorms after midnight. Lows in the upper 50s. Chance of rain 60%. Thursday, mostly sunny with a 40% chance of showers. Highs in the middle 70s or 50s. Chance of rain 60%. Thursday, mostly sunny with a 40% chance of showers. Highs in the middle 70s. Thursday night, mostly clear with a slight chance of showers. Lows in the lower 50s. Friday, sunny. Highs in the upper 60s. This hazardous weather outlook is for Central

Kansas, East Central Kansas, North Central Kansas, and Northeast Kansas. For today and tonight, no hazardous weather is expected at this time. For Saturday through Thursday, the probability for widespread hazardous weather is low. The Topeka, Kansas climate summary for this evening, as of 4 p.m., October 9, 2026. Today's high temperature was 88 degrees. The normal high is 72. The record high is 92 degrees, which was set in 1954. Today's low temperature was 56 degrees. The normal low is 48. The record low is 25 degrees, which was set in 2000. No precipitation fell today, which leaves the monthly total at 1.87 inches. The total precipitation for the year still stands at 36.47 inches. Today the maximum wind observed was 18 miles an hour from the southwest. The highest wind gust observed was 29 miles per hour from the south. Sunset tonight is at 6:53 p.m. Sunrise tomorrow is at 7:27 a.m. The Manhattan, Kansas climate summary for this evening, as of 4 p.m., October 9, 2026. Today's high temperature was 89 degrees. This high was 17 degrees above the normal high of 72. Today's low temperature was 54 degrees. This low was 8 degrees above the normal low of 46. No precipitation fell today, which leaves the monthly total at 2.39 inches. The total precipitation for the year still stands at 34.54 inches. Today the maximum wind observed was 18 miles an hour from the southwest. The highest wind gust observed was 27 miles per hour from the southwest. Sunset tonight is at 6:57 p.m. Sunrise tomorrow is at 7:31 a.m. This is NOAA Weather Radio Station WXK91 in Topeka. Here are the 5 p.m. conditions for the local area. At Topeka, it was sunny. The temperature was 88 degrees, the dew point 54, and the relative humidity was 31%. The wind was south at 12 miles an hour. The pressure was 29.92 inches and falling. At Manhattan, it was sunny. The temperature was 87 degrees, the dew point 51, and the relative humidity was 28%. The wind was south at 10 miles an hour. Around the region, it was sunny, with a temperature of 86 at Lawrence, 87 at Kansas City, 86 at Emporia, and 88 at Concordia. Under sunny skies, Beatrice reported 89, Springfield reported 88, and Wichita reported 85. At Omaha, it was mostly sunny, with a temperature of 91. Once again, at Manhattan, it was 87 degrees under sunny skies. Once again, at Topeka, it was 88 degrees under sunny skies. Now here is your National Weather Service forecast. Tonight, clear. Lows in the lower 60s. South winds 5 to 10 miles per hour with gusts up to 20 miles per hour. Saturday, sunny. Highs in the upper 80s. South winds 10 to 15 miles per hour with gusts up to 25 miles per hour. Saturday night, clear. Lows in the lower 60s. South winds 5 to 10 miles per hour with gusts up to 20 miles per hour. Sunday, sunny. Highs around 90. South winds 10 to 15 miles per hour with gusts up to 30 miles per hour. Sunday night, partly cloudy in the evening, then becoming mostly clear. Lows in the lower 70s. South winds 10 to 15 miles per hour with gusts up to 30 miles per hour. Columbus Day, sunny. Highs in the lower 90s. Monday night, clear. Lows in the middle 60s. Tuesday, sunny. A chance of showers and thunderstorms in the afternoon. Highs in the lower 80s. Chance of rain 40%. Tuesday night, partly cloudy in the evening, then becoming mostly cloudy. A chance of thunderstorms. A chance of showers in the evening, then showers likely after midnight.

in the lower 60s. Chance of rain 70%. Wednesday, showers likely with a chance of thunderstorms. Highs in the middle 70s. Chance of rain 70%. Wednesday night, mostly cloudy. Showers likely with a chance of thunderstorms in the evening, then a chance of showers with a slight chance of thunderstorms after midnight. Lows in the upper 50s. Chance of rain 60%. Thursday, mostly sunny with a 40% chance of showers. Highs in the middle 70s. Thursday night, mostly clear with a slight chance of showers. Lows in the lower 50s. Friday, sunny. Highs in the upper 60s. 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The current time is 5:39 p.m. Central Daylight Time. This hazardous weather outlook is for Central Kansas, East Central Kansas, North Central Kansas, and Northeast Kansas. For today and tonight, no hazardous weather is expected at this time. For Saturday through Thursday, the probability for widespread hazardous weather is low. The Topeka, Kansas climate summary for this evening, as of 4 p.m., October 9, 2026. Today's high temperature was 88 degrees. The normal high is 72. The record high is 92 degrees, which was set in 1954. Today's low temperature was 56 degrees. The normal low is 48. The record low is 25 degrees, which was set in 2000. No precipitation fell today, which leaves the monthly total at 1.87 inches. The total precipitation for the year still stands at 36.47 inches. Today the maximum wind observed was 18 miles an hour from the southwest. The highest wind gust observed was 29 miles per hour from the south. Sunset tonight is at 6:53 p.m. Sunrise tomorrow is at 7:27 a.m. The Manhattan, Kansas climate summary for this evening, as of 4 p.m., October 9, 2026. Today's high temperature was 89 degrees. This high was 17 degrees above the normal high of 72. Today's low temperature was 54 degrees. This low was 8 degrees above the normal low of 46. No precipitation fell today, which leaves the monthly total at 2.39 inches. The total precipitation for the year still stands at 34.54 inches. Today the maximum wind observed was 18 miles an hour from the southwest. The highest wind gust observed was 27 miles per hour from the southwest. Sunset tonight is at 6:57 p.m. Sunrise tomorrow is at 7:31 a.m. This is NOAA Weather Radio Station WXK91 in Topeka. Here are the 5 p.m. conditions for the local area. At Topeka, it was sunny. The temperature was 88 degrees, the dew point 54, and the relative humidity was 31%. The wind was south at 12 miles an hour. The pressure was 29.92 inches and falling. At Manhattan, it was sunny. The temperature was 87 degrees, the dew point 51, and the relative humidity was 28%. The wind was south at 10 miles an hour. Around the region, it was sunny, with a temperature of 86 at Lawrence, 87 at Kansas City, 86 at Emporia, and 88 at Concordia. Under sunny skies, Beatrice reported 89, Springfield reported 88, and Wichita reported 85. At Omaha, it was mostly sunny, with a temperature of 91. Once again, at Manhattan, it was 87 degrees under sunny skies. Once again, at Topeka, it was 88 degrees under sunny skies. Now here is your National Weather Service forecast. Tonight, clear. Lows in the lower 60s. South winds 5 to 10 miles per hour with gusts up to 20 miles per hour. Saturday, sunny. Highs in the upper 80s. South winds 10 to 15 miles per hour with gusts up to 25 miles per hour. Saturday night, clear. Lows in the lower 60s.

is 48. The record low is 25 degrees, which was set in 2000. No precipitation fell today, which leaves the monthly total at 1.87 inches. The total precipitation for the year still stands at 36.47 inches. Today the maximum wind observed was 18 miles an hour from the southwest. The highest wind gust observed was 29 miles per hour from the south. Sunset tonight is at 6:53 p.m. Sunrise tomorrow is at 7:27 a.m. The Manhattan, Kansas climate summary for this evening, as of 4 p.m., October 9, 2026. Today's high temperature was 89 degrees. This high was 17 degrees above the normal high of 72. Today's low temperature was 54 degrees. This low was 8 degrees above the normal low of 46. No precipitation fell today, which leaves the monthly total at 2.39 inches. The total precipitation for the year still stands at 34.54 inches. Today the maximum wind observed was 18 miles an hour from the southwest. The highest wind gust observed was 27 miles per hour from the southwest. Sunset tonight is at 6:57 p.m. Sunrise tomorrow is at 7:31 a.m. This is NOAA Weather Radio Station WXK91 in Topeka. Here are the 5 p.m. conditions for the local area. At Topeka, it was sunny. The temperature was 88 degrees, the dew point 54, and the relative humidity was 31%. The wind was south at 12 miles an hour. The pressure was 29.92 inches and falling. At Manhattan, it was sunny. The temperature was 87 degrees, the dew point 51, and the relative humidity was 28%. The wind was south at 10 miles an hour. Around the region, it was sunny, with a temperature of 86 at Lawrence, 87 at Kansas City, 86 at Emporia, and 88 at Concordia. Under sunny skies, Beatrice reported 89, Springfield reported 88, and Wichita reported 85. At Omaha, it was mostly sunny, with a temperature of 91. Once again, at Manhattan, it was 87 degrees under sunny skies. Once again, at Topeka, it was 88 degrees under sunny skies. Now here is your National Weather Service forecast. Tonight, clear. Lows in the lower 60s. South winds 5 to 10 miles per hour with gusts up to 20 miles per hour. Saturday, sunny. Highs in the upper 80s. South winds 10 to 15 miles per hour with gusts up to 25 miles per hour. Saturday night, clear. Lows in the lower 60s. South winds 5 to 10 miles per hour with gusts up to 20 miles per hour. Sunday, sunny. Highs around 90. South winds 10 to 15 miles per hour with gusts up to 30 miles per hour. Sunday night, partly cloudy in the evening, then becoming mostly clear. Lows in the lower 70s. South winds 10 to 15 miles per hour with gusts up to 30 miles per hour. Columbus Day, sunny. Highs in the lower 90s. Monday night, clear. Lows in the middle 60s. Tuesday, sunny. A chance of showers and thunderstorms in the afternoon. Highs in the lower 80s. Chance of rain 40%. Tuesday night, partly cloudy in the evening, then becoming mostly cloudy. A chance of thunderstorms. A chance of showers in the evening, then showers likely after midnight. Lows in the lower 60s. Chance of rain 70%. Wednesday, showers likely with a chance of thunderstorms. Highs in the middle 70s. Chance of rain 70%. Wednesday night, mostly cloudy. Showers likely with a chance of thunderstorms in the evening, then a chance of showers with a slight chance of thunderstorms after midnight. Lows in the upper 50s. Chance of rain 60%. Thursday, mostly sunny with a 40% chance of showers. Highs in the middle 70s. Thursday night, mostly cloudy.

clear with a slight chance of showers. Lows in the lower 50s. Friday, sunny. Highs in the upper 60s. The current time is 5:53 p.m. Central Daylight Time. This hazardous weather outlook is for Central Kansas, East Central Kansas, North Central Kansas, and Northeast Kansas. For today and tonight, no hazardous weather is expected at this time. For Saturday through Thursday, the probability for widespread hazardous weather is low. The Topeka, Kansas climate summary for this evening, as of 4 p.m., October 9, 2026. Today's high temperature was 88 degrees. The normal high is 72. The record high is 92 degrees, which was set in 1954. Today's low temperature was 56 degrees. The normal low is 48. The record low is 25 degrees, which was set in 2000. No precipitation fell today, which leaves the monthly total at 1.87 inches. The total precipitation for the year still stands at 36.47 inches. Today the maximum wind observed was 18 miles an hour from the southwest. The highest wind gust observed was 29 miles per hour from the south. Sunset tonight is at 6:53 p.m. Sunrise tomorrow is at 7:27 a.m. The Manhattan, Kansas climate summary for this evening, as of 4 p.m., October 9, 2026. Today's high temperature was 89 degrees. This high was 17 degrees above the normal high of 72. Today's low temperature was 54 degrees. This low was 8 degrees above the normal low of 46. No precipitation fell today, which leaves the monthly total at 2.39 inches. The total precipitation for the year still stands at 34.54 inches. Today the maximum wind observed was 18 miles an hour from the southwest. The highest wind gust observed was 27 miles per hour from the southwest. Sunset tonight is at 6:57 p.m. Sunrise tomorrow is at 7:31 a.m. This is NOAA Weather Radio Station WXK91 in Topeka. Here are the 5 p.m. conditions for the local area. At Topeka, it was sunny. The temperature was 88 degrees, the dew point 54, and the relative humidity was 31%. The wind was south at 12 miles an hour. The pressure was 29.92 inches and falling. At Manhattan, it was sunny. The temperature was 87 degrees, the dew point 51, and the relative humidity was 28%. The wind was south at 10 miles an hour. Around the region, it was sunny, with a temperature of 86 at Lawrence, 87 at Kansas City, 86 at Emporia, and 88 at Concordia. Under sunny skies, Beatrice reported 89, Springfield reported 88, and Wichita reported 85. At Omaha, it was mostly sunny, with a temperature of 91. Once again, at Manhattan, it was 87 degrees under sunny skies. Once again, at Topeka, it was 88 degrees under sunny skies. Now here is your National Weather Service forecast. Tonight, clear. Lows in the lower 60s. South winds 5 to 10 miles per hour with gusts up to 20 miles per hour. Saturday, sunny. Highs in the upper 80s. South winds 10 to 15 miles per hour with gusts up to 25 miles per hour. Saturday night, clear. Lows in the lower 60s. South winds 5 to 10 miles per hour with gusts up to 20 miles per hour. Sunday, sunny. Highs around 90. South winds 10 to 15 miles per hour with gusts up to 30 miles per hour. Sunday night, partly cloudy in the evening, then becoming mostly clear. Lows in the lower 70s. South winds 10 to 15 miles per hour with gusts up to 30 miles per hour. Columbus Day, sunny. Highs in the lower 90s. Monday night, clear. Lows in the middle 60s. Tuesday, sunny.
A chance of showers and thunderstorms in the afternoon. Highs in the lower 80s. Chance of rain 40%. Tuesday night, partly cloudy in the evening, then becoming mostly cloudy. A chance of thunderstorms. A chance of showers in the evening, then showers likely after midnight. Lows in the lower 60s. Chance of rain 70%. Wednesday, showers likely with a chance of thunderstorms. Highs in the middle 70s. Chance of rain 70%. Wednesday night, mostly cloudy. Showers likely with a chance of thunderstorms in the evening, then a chance of showers with a slight chance of thunderstorms after midnight. Lows in the upper 50s. Chance of rain 60%. Thursday, mostly sunny with a 40% chance of showers. Highs in the middle 70s. Thursday night, mostly clear with a slight chance of showers. Lows in the lower 50s. Friday, sunny. Highs in the upper 60s. This hazardous weather outlook is for central Kansas, east central Kansas, north central Kansas, and northeast Kansas. For today and tonight, no hazardous weather is expected at this time. For Saturday through Thursday, the probability for widespread hazardous weather is low. The Topeka, Kansas climate summary for this evening, as of 4 p.m., October 9, 2026. Today's high temperature was 88 degrees. The normal high is 72. The record high is 92 degrees, which was set in 1954. Today's low temperature was 56 degrees. The normal low is 48. The record low is 25 degrees, which was set in 2000. No precipitation fell today, which leaves the monthly total at 1.87 inches. The total precipitation for the year still stands at 36.47 inches. Today the maximum wind observed was 18 miles an hour from the southwest. The highest wind gust observed was 29 miles per hour from the south. Sunset tonight is at 6:53 p.m. Sunrise tomorrow is at 7:27 a.m. The Manhattan, Kansas climate summary for this evening, as of 4 p.m., October 9, 2026. Today's high temperature was 89 degrees. This high was 17 degrees above the normal high of 72. Today's low temperature was 54 degrees. This low was 8 degrees above the normal low of 46. No precipitation fell today, which leaves the monthly total at 2.39 inches. The total precipitation for the year still stands at 34.54 inches. Today the maximum wind observed was 18 miles an hour from the southwest. The highest wind gust observed was 27 miles per hour from the southwest. Sunset tonight is at 6:57 p.m. Sunrise tomorrow is at 7:31 a.m. This is NOAA Weather Radio Station WXK91 in Topeka. Here are the 5 p.m. conditions for the local area. At Topeka, it was sunny. The temperature was 88 degrees, the dew point 54, and the relative humidity was 31%. The wind was south at 12 miles an hour. The pressure was 29.92 inches and falling. At Manhattan, it was sunny. The temperature was 87 degrees, the dew point 51, and the relative humidity was 28%. The wind was south at 10 miles an hour. Around the region, it was sunny, with a temperature of 86 at Lawrence, 87 at Kansas City, 86 at Emporia, and 88 at Concordia. Under sunny skies, Beatrice reported 89, Springfield reported 88, and Wichita reported 85. At Omaha, it was mostly sunny, with a temperature of 91. Once again, at Manhattan, it was 87 degrees under sunny skies. Once again, at Topeka, it was 88 degrees under sunny skies. Now here is your National Weather Service forecast. Tonight, clear. Lows in the lower 60s. South winds 5 to 10 miles per hour with gusts up to 20 miles per hour. Saturday, sunny. Highs in the upper 80s.
south winds 10 to 15 miles per hour with

Gusts up to 25 miles per hour. Saturday night, clear. Lows in the lower 60s. South winds 5 to 10 miles per hour with gusts up to 20 miles per hour. Sunday, sunny. Highs around 90. South winds 10 to 15 miles per hour with gusts up to 30 miles per hour. Sunday night, partly cloudy in the evening, then becoming mostly clear. Lows in the lower 70s. South winds 10 to 15 miles per hour with gusts up to 30 miles per hour. Columbus Day, sunny. Highs in the lower 90s. Monday night, clear. Lows in the middle 60s. Tuesday, sunny. A chance of showers and thunderstorms in the afternoon. Highs in the lower 80s. Chance of rain 40%. Tuesday night, partly cloudy in the evening, then becoming mostly cloudy. A chance of thunderstorms. A chance of showers in the evening, then showers likely after midnight. Lows in the lower 60s. Chance of rain 70%. Wednesday, showers likely with a chance of thunderstorms. Highs in the middle 70s. Chance of rain 70%. Wednesday night, mostly cloudy. Showers likely with a chance of thunderstorms in the evening, then a chance of showers with a slight chance of thunderstorms after midnight. Lows in the upper 50s. Chance of rain 60%. Thursday, mostly sunny with a 40% chance of showers. Highs in the middle 70s. Thursday night, mostly clear with a slight chance of showers. Lows in the lower 50s. Friday, sunny. Highs in the upper 60s. This hazardous weather outlook is for central Kansas, east central Kansas, north central Kansas, and northeast Kansas. For today and tonight, no hazardous weather is expected at this time. For Saturday through Thursday, the probability for widespread hazardous weather is low. The Topeka, Kansas climate summary for this evening, as of 4 p.m., October 9, 2026. Today's high temperature was 88 degrees. The normal high is 72. The record high is 92 degrees, which was set in 1954. Today's low temperature was 56 degrees. The normal low is 48. The record low is 25 degrees, which was set in 2000. No precipitation fell today, which leaves the monthly total at 1.87 inches. The total precipitation for the year still stands at 36.47 inches. Today the maximum wind observed was 18 miles an hour from the southwest. The highest wind gust observed was 29 miles per hour from the south. Sunset tonight is at 6:53 p.m. Sunrise tomorrow is at 7:27 a.m. The Manhattan, Kansas climate summary for this evening, as of 4 p.m., October 9, 2026. Today's high temperature was 89 degrees. This high was 17 degrees above the normal high of 72. Today's low temperature was 54 degrees. This low was 8 degrees above the normal low of 46. No precipitation fell today, which leaves the monthly total at 2.39 inches. The total precipitation for the year still stands at 34.54 inches. Today the maximum wind observed was 18 miles an hour from the southwest. The highest wind gust observed was 27 miles per hour from the southwest. Sunset tonight is at 6:57 p.m. Sunrise tomorrow is at 7:31 a.m. This is NOAA Weather Radio Station WXK91 in Topeka. Now here is your National Weather Service forecast. Tonight, clear. Lows in the lower 60s. South winds 5 to 10 miles per hour with gusts up to 20 miles per hour. Saturday, sunny. Highs in the upper 80s. South winds 10 to 15 miles per hour with gusts up to 25 miles per hour. Saturday night, clear. Lows in the lower 60s. South winds 5 to 10 miles per hour with gusts up to 20 miles per hour. Sunday, sunny.
Highs

90. South winds 10 to 15 miles per hour with gusts up to 30 miles per hour. Sunday night, partly cloudy in the evening, then becoming mostly clear. Lows in the lower 70s. South winds 10 to 15 miles per hour with gusts up to 30 miles per hour. Columbus Day, sunny. Highs in the lower 90s. Monday night, clear. Lows in the middle 60s. Tuesday, sunny. A chance of showers and thunderstorms in the afternoon. Highs in the lower 80s. Chance of rain 40%. Tuesday night, partly cloudy in the evening, then becoming mostly cloudy. A chance of thunderstorms. A chance of showers in the evening, then showers likely after midnight. Lows in the lower 60s. Chance of rain 70%. Wednesday, showers likely with a chance of thunderstorms. Highs in the middle 70s. Chance of rain 70%. Wednesday night, mostly cloudy. Showers likely with a chance of thunderstorms in the evening, then a chance of showers with a slight chance of thunderstorms after midnight. Lows in the upper 50s. Chance of rain 60%. Thursday, mostly sunny with a 40% chance of showers. Highs in the middle 70s. Thursday night, mostly clear with a slight chance of showers. Lows in the lower 50s. Friday, sunny. Highs in the upper 60s. The current time is 6:10 p.m. Central Daylight Time. This hazardous weather outlook is for Central Kansas, East Central Kansas, North Central Kansas and Northeast Kansas. For today and tonight, no hazardous weather is expected at this time. For Saturday through Thursday, the probability for widespread hazardous weather is low. The Topeka, Kansas climate summary for this evening, as of 4 p.m., October 9, 2026. Today's high temperature was 88 degrees. The normal high is 72. The record high is 92 degrees, which was set in 1954. Today's low temperature was 56 degrees. The normal low is 48. The record low is 25 degrees, which was set in 2000. No precipitation fell today, which leaves the monthly total at 1.87 inches. The total precipitation for the year still stands at 36.47 inches. Today the maximum wind observed was 18 miles an hour from the southwest. The highest wind gust observed was 29 miles per hour from the south. Sunset tonight is at 6:53 p.m. Sunrise tomorrow is at 7:27 a.m. The Manhattan, Kansas climate summary for this evening, as of 4 p.m., October 9, 2026. Today's high temperature was 89 degrees. This high was 17 degrees above the normal high of 72. Today's low temperature was 54 degrees. This low was 8 degrees above the normal low of 46. No precipitation fell today, which leaves the monthly total at 2.39 inches. The total precipitation for the year still stands at 34.54 inches. Today the maximum wind observed was 18 miles an hour from the southwest. The highest wind gust observed was 27 miles per hour from the southwest. Sunset tonight is at 6:57 p.m. Sunrise tomorrow is at 7:31 a.m. This is NOAA Weather Radio Station WXK91 in Topeka. Here are the 6 p.m. conditions for the local area. At Topeka, it was clear. The temperature was 85 degrees, the dew point 56, and the relative humidity was 37%. The wind was south at 8 miles an hour. The pressure was 29.91 inches and falling. At Manhattan, it was clear. The temperature was 84 degrees, the dew point 52, and the relative humidity was 33%. The wind was south at 12 miles an hour. Around the region, it was sunny, with a temperature of 83 at Lawrence, 84 at Kansas City, 83 at Emporia, and 86 at Concordia. Under sunny skies, Beatrice reported 87, Omaha reported 88,
Springfield reported 86, and Wichita reported 83. Once again, at Manhattan, it was 84 degrees under clear skies. Once again, at Topeka, it was 85 degrees under clear skies. Now here is your National Weather Service forecast. Tonight, clear. Lows in the lower 60s. South winds 5 to 10 miles per hour with gusts up to 20 miles per hour. Saturday, sunny. Highs in the upper 80s. South winds 10 to 15 miles per hour with gusts up to 25 miles per hour. Saturday night, clear. Lows in the lower 60s. South winds 5 to 10 miles per hour with gusts up to 20 miles per hour. Sunday, sunny. Highs around 90. South winds 10 to 15 miles per hour with gusts up to 30 miles per hour. Sunday night, partly cloudy in the evening, then becoming mostly clear. Lows in the lower 70s. South winds 10 to 15 miles per hour with gusts up to 30 miles per hour. Columbus Day, sunny. Highs in the lower 90s. Monday night, clear. Lows in the middle 60s. Tuesday, sunny. A chance of showers and thunderstorms in the afternoon. Highs in the lower 80s. Chance of rain 40%. Tuesday night, partly cloudy in the evening, then becoming mostly cloudy. A chance of thunderstorms. A chance of showers in the evening, then showers likely after midnight. Lows in the lower 60s. Chance of rain 70%. Wednesday, showers likely with a chance of thunderstorms. Highs in the middle 70s. Chance of rain 70%. Wednesday night, mostly cloudy. Showers likely with a chance of thunderstorms in the evening, then a chance of showers with a slight chance of thunderstorms after midnight. Lows in the upper 50s. Chance of rain 60%. Thursday, mostly sunny with a 40% chance of showers. Highs in the middle 70s. Thursday night, mostly clear with a slight chance of showers. Lows in the lower 50s. Friday, sunny. Highs in the upper 60s. This hazardous weather outlook is for central Kansas, east central Kansas, north central Kansas, and northeast Kansas. For today and tonight, no hazardous weather is expected at this time. For Saturday through Thursday, the probability for widespread hazardous weather is low. The Topeka, Kansas climate summary for this evening, as of 4 p.m., October 9, 2026. Today's high temperature was 88 degrees. The normal high is 72. The record high is 92 degrees, which was set in 1954. Today's low temperature was 56 degrees. The normal low is 48. The record low is 25 degrees, which was set in 2000. No precipitation fell today, which leaves the monthly total at 1.87 inches. The total precipitation for the year still stands at 36.47 inches. Today the maximum wind observed was 18 miles an hour from the southwest. The highest wind gust observed was 29 miles per hour from the south. Sunset tonight is at 6:53 p.m. Sunrise tomorrow is at 7:27 a.m. The Manhattan, Kansas climate summary for this evening, as of 4 p.m., October 9, 2026. Today's high temperature was 89 degrees. This high was 17 degrees above the normal high of 72. Today's low temperature was 54 degrees. This low was 8 degrees above the normal low of 46. No precipitation fell today, which leaves the monthly total at 2.39 inches. The total precipitation for the year still stands at 34.54 inches. Today the maximum wind observed was 18 miles an hour from the southwest. The highest wind gust observed was 27 miles per hour from the southwest. Sunset tonight is at 6:57 p.m. Sunrise tomorrow is at 7:31 a.m. This is NOAA Weather Radio Station WXK91 in Topeka.

of the 6 p.m. conditions for the local area. At Topeka, it was clear. The temperature was 85 degrees, the dew point 56, and the relative humidity was 37%. The wind was south at 8 miles an hour. The pressure was 29.91 inches and falling. At Manhattan, it was clear. The temperature was 84 degrees, the dew point 52, and the relative humidity was 33%. The wind was south at 12 miles an hour. Around the region, it was sunny, with a temperature of 83 at Lawrence, 84 at Kansas City, 83 at Emporia, and 86 at Concordia. Under sunny skies, Beatrice reported 87, Omaha reported 88, Springfield reported 86, and Wichita reported 83. Once again, at Manhattan, it was 84 degrees under clear skies. Once again, at Topeka, it was 85 degrees under clear skies. Now here is your National Weather Service forecast. Tonight, clear. Lows in the lower 60s. South winds 5 to 10 miles per hour with gusts up to 20 miles per hour. Saturday, sunny. Highs in the upper 80s. South winds 10 to 15 miles per hour with gusts up to 25 miles per hour. Saturday night, clear. Lows in the lower 60s. South winds 5 to 10 miles per hour with gusts up to 20 miles per hour. Sunday, sunny. Highs around 90. South winds 10 to 15 miles per hour with gusts up to 30 miles per hour. Sunday night, partly cloudy in the evening, then becoming mostly clear. Lows in the lower 70s. South winds 10 to 15 miles per hour with gusts up to 30 miles per hour. Columbus Day, sunny. Highs in the lower 90s. Monday night, clear. Lows in the middle 60s. Tuesday, sunny. A chance of showers and thunderstorms in the afternoon. Highs in the lower 80s. Chance of rain 40%. Tuesday night, partly cloudy in the evening, then becoming mostly cloudy. A chance of thunderstorms. A chance of showers in the evening, then showers likely after midnight. Lows in the lower 60s. Chance of rain 70%. Wednesday, showers likely with a chance of thunderstorms. Highs in the middle 70s. Chance of rain 70%. Wednesday night, mostly cloudy. Showers likely with a chance of thunderstorms in the evening, then a chance of showers with a slight chance of thunderstorms after midnight. Lows in the upper 50s. Chance of rain 60%. Thursday, mostly sunny with a 40% chance of showers. Highs in the middle 70s. Thursday night, mostly clear with a slight chance of showers. Lows in the lower 50s. Friday, sunny. Highs in the upper 60s. This hazardous weather outlook is for central Kansas, east central Kansas, north central Kansas, and northeast Kansas. For today and tonight, no hazardous weather is expected at this time. For Saturday through Thursday, the probability for widespread hazardous weather is low. The Topeka, Kansas climate summary for this evening, as of 4 p.m., October 9, 2026. Today's high temperature was 88 degrees. The normal high is 72. The record high is 92 degrees, which was set in 1954. Today's low temperature was 56 degrees. The normal low is 48. The record low is 25 degrees, which was set in 2000. No precipitation fell today, which leaves the monthly total at 1.87 inches. The total precipitation for the year still stands at 36.47 inches. Today the maximum wind observed was 18 miles an hour from the southwest. The highest wind gust observed was 29 miles per hour from the south. Sunset tonight is at 6:53 p.m. Sunrise tomorrow is at 7:27 a.m. The current time is 6:23 p.m. Central Daylight Time.
the Manhattan, Kansas climate summary for this evening as of 4 p.m.

October 9th, 2026. Today's high temperature was 89 degrees. This high was 17 degrees above the normal high of 72. Today's low temperature was 54 degrees. This low was 8 degrees above the normal low of 46. No precipitation fell today, which leaves the monthly total at 2.39 inches. The total precipitation for the year still stands at 34.54 inches. Today the maximum wind observed was 18 miles an hour from the southwest. The highest wind gust observed was 27 miles per hour from the southwest. Sunset tonight is at 6:57 p.m. Sunrise tomorrow is at 7:31 a.m. This is NOAA Weather Radio Station WXK91 in Topeka. Here are the 6 p.m. conditions for the local area. At Topeka, it was clear. The temperature was 85 degrees, the dew point 56, and the relative humidity was 37%. The wind was south at 8 miles an hour. The pressure was 29.91 inches and falling. At Manhattan, it was clear. The temperature was 84 degrees, the dew point 52, and the relative humidity was 33%. The wind was south at 12 miles an hour. Around the region, it was sunny, with a temperature of 83 at Lawrence, 84 at Kansas City, 83 at Emporia, and 86 at Concordia. Under sunny skies, Beatrice reported 87, Omaha reported 88, Springfield reported 86, and Wichita reported 83. Once again, at Manhattan, it was 84 degrees under clear skies. Once again, at Topeka, it was 85 degrees under clear skies. Now here is your National Weather Service forecast. Tonight, clear. Lows in the lower 60s. South winds 5 to 10 miles per hour with gusts up to 20 miles per hour. Saturday, sunny. Highs in the upper 80s. South winds 10 to 15 miles per hour with gusts up to 25 miles per hour. Saturday night, clear. Lows in the lower 60s. South winds 5 to 10 miles per hour with gusts up to 20 miles per hour. Sunday, sunny. Highs around 90. South winds 10 to 15 miles per hour with gusts up to 30 miles per hour. Sunday night, partly cloudy in the evening, then becoming mostly clear. Lows in the lower 70s. South winds 10 to 15 miles per hour with gusts up to 30 miles per hour. Columbus Day, sunny. Highs in the lower 90s. Monday night, clear. Lows in the middle 60s. Tuesday, sunny. A chance of showers and thunderstorms in the afternoon. Highs in the lower 80s. Chance of rain 40%. Tuesday night, partly cloudy in the evening, then becoming mostly cloudy. A chance of thunderstorms. A chance of showers in the evening, then showers likely after midnight. Lows in the lower 60s. Chance of rain 70%. Wednesday, showers likely with a chance of thunderstorms. Highs in the middle 70s. Chance of rain 70%. Wednesday night, mostly cloudy. Showers likely with a chance of thunderstorms in the evening, then a chance of showers with a slight chance of thunderstorms after midnight. Lows in the upper 50s. Chance of rain 60%. Thursday, mostly sunny with a 40% chance of showers. Highs in the middle 70s. Thursday night, mostly clear with a slight chance of showers. Lows in the lower 50s. Friday, sunny. Highs in the upper 60s. This hazardous weather outlook is for central Kansas, east central Kansas, north central Kansas, and northeast Kansas. For today and tonight, no hazardous weather is expected at this time. For Saturday through Thursday, the probability for widespread hazardous weather is low. The Topeka, Kansas climate summary for this evening, as of 4 p.m., October 9, 2026. Today's high temperature was 88 degrees. The normal high is 72. The record high is 90.

degrees above the normal high of 72. Today's low temperature was 54 degrees. This low was 8 degrees above the normal low of 46. No precipitation fell today, which leaves the monthly total at 2.39 inches. The total precipitation for the year still stands at 34.54 inches. Today the maximum wind observed was 18 miles an hour from the southwest. The highest wind gust observed was 27 miles per hour from the southwest. Sunset tonight is at 6:57 p.m. Sunrise tomorrow is at 7:31 a.m. This is NOAA Weather Radio Station WXK91 in Topeka. 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Here are the 6 p.m. conditions for the local area. At Topeka, it was clear. The temperature was 85 degrees, the dew point 56, and the relative humidity was 37%. The wind was south at 8 miles an hour. The pressure was 29.91 inches and falling. At Manhattan, it was clear. The temperature was 84 degrees, the dew point 52, and the relative humidity was 33%. The wind was south at 12 miles an hour. Around the region, it was sunny, with a temperature of 83 at Lawrence, 84 at Kansas City, 83 at Emporia, and 86 at Concordia. Under sunny skies, Beatrice reported 87, Omaha reported 88, Springfield reported 86, and Wichita reported 83. Once again, at Manhattan, it was 84 degrees under clear skies. Once again, at Topeka, it was 85 degrees under clear skies. Now here is your National Weather Service forecast. Tonight, clear. Lows in the lower 60s. South winds 5 to 10 miles per hour with gusts up to 20 miles per hour. Saturday, sunny. Highs in the upper 80s. South winds 10 to 15 miles per hour with gusts up to 25 miles per hour. Saturday night, clear. Lows in the lower 60s. South winds 5 to 10 miles per hour with gusts up to 20 miles per hour. Sunday, sunny. Highs around 90. South winds 10 to 15 miles per hour with gusts up to 30 miles per hour. Sunday night, partly cloudy in the evening, then becoming mostly clear. Lows in the lower 70s. South winds 10 to 15 miles per hour with gusts up to 30 miles per hour. Columbus Day, sunny. Highs in the lower 90s. Monday night, clear. Lows in the middle 60s. Tuesday, sunny. A chance of showers and thunderstorms in the afternoon. Highs in the lower 80s. Chance of rain 40%. Tuesday night, partly cloudy in the evening, then becoming mostly cloudy. A chance of thunderstorms. A chance of showers in the evening, then showers likely after midnight. Lows in the lower 60s. Chance of rain 70%. Wednesday, showers likely with a chance of thunderstorms. Highs in the middle 70s. In the lower 60s. Chance of rain 70%. Wednesday, showers likely with a chance of thunderstorms. Highs in the middle 70s. Chance of rain 70%. Wednesday night, mostly cloudy. Showers likely with a chance of thunderstorms in the evening, then a chance of showers with a slight chance of thunderstorms after midnight. Lows in the upper 50s. Chance of rain 60%. Thursday, mostly sunny with a 40% chance of showers. Highs in the middle 70s. Thursday night, mostly clear with a slight chance of showers. Lows in the lower 50s. Friday, sunny. Highs in the upper 60s. This hazardous weather outlook is for central Kansas, east central Kansas, north central Kansas, and northeast Kansas. For today and tonight, no hazardous weather is expected at this time. For Saturday through Thursday, the probability for widespread hazardous weather is low. The Topeka, Kansas climate summary for this evening, as of 4 p.m., October 9th.

2026. Today's high temperature was 88 degrees. The normal high is 72. The record high is 92 degrees, which was set in 1954. Today's low temperature was 56 degrees. The normal low is 48. The record low is 25 degrees, which was set in 2000. No precipitation fell today, which leaves the monthly total at 1.87 inches. The total precipitation for the year still stands at 36.47 inches. Today the maximum wind observed was 18 miles an hour from the southwest. The highest wind gust observed was 29 miles per hour from the south. Sunset tonight is at 6:53 p.m. Sunrise tomorrow is at 7:27 a.m. The Manhattan, Kansas climate summary for this evening, as of 4 p.m., October 9, 2026. Today's high temperature was 89 degrees. This high was 17 degrees above the normal high of 72. Today's low temperature was 54 degrees. This low was 8 degrees above the normal low of 46. No precipitation fell today, which leaves the monthly total at 2.39 inches. The total precipitation for the year still stands at 34.54 inches. Today the maximum wind observed was 18 miles an hour from the southwest. The highest wind gust observed was 27 miles per hour from the southwest. Sunset tonight is at 6:57 p.m. Sunrise tomorrow is at 7:31 a.m. This is NOAA Weather Radio Station WXK91 in Topeka. Here are the 6 p.m. conditions for the local area. At Topeka, it was clear. The temperature was 85 degrees, the dew point 56, and the relative humidity was 37%. The wind was south at 8 miles an hour. The pressure was 29.91 inches and falling. At Manhattan, it was clear. The temperature was 84 degrees, the dew point 52, and the relative humidity was 33%. The wind was south at 12 miles an hour. Around the region, it was sunny, with a temperature of 83 at Lawrence, 84 at Kansas City, 83 at Emporia, and 86 at Concordia. Under sunny skies, Beatrice reported 87, Omaha reported 88, Springfield reported 86, and Wichita reported 83. Once again, at Manhattan, it was 84 degrees under clear skies. Once again, at Topeka, it was 85 degrees under clear skies. Now here is your National Weather Service forecast. Tonight, clear. Lows in the lower 60s. South winds 5 to 10 miles per hour with gusts up to 20 miles per hour. Saturday, sunny. Highs in the upper 80s. South winds 10 to 15 miles per hour with gusts up to 25 miles per hour. Saturday night, clear. Lows in the lower 60s. South winds 5 to 10 miles per hour with gusts up to 20 miles per hour. Sunday, sunny. Highs around 90. South winds 10 to 15 miles per hour with gusts up to 30 miles per hour. Sunday night, partly cloudy in the evening, then becoming mostly clear. Lows in the lower 70s. South winds 10 to 15 miles per hour with gusts up to 30 miles per hour. Columbus Day, sunny. Highs in the lower 90s. Monday night, clear. Lows in the middle 60s. Tuesday, sunny. A chance of showers and thunderstorms in the afternoon. Highs in the lower 80s. Chance of rain 40%. Tuesday night, partly cloudy in the evening, then becoming mostly cloudy. A chance of thunderstorms. A chance of showers in the evening, then showers likely after midnight. Lows in the lower 60s. Chance of rain 70%. Wednesday, showers likely with a chance of thunderstorms. Highs in the middle 70s. Chance of rain 70%. Wednesday night, mostly cloudy. Showers likely with a chance of thunderstorms in the evening, then a chance of showers with a slight chance of thunderstorms after midnight.
lows in the upper 50s. Chance of rain 60%. Thursday, mostly sunny with a 40% chance of showers. Highs in the middle 70s. Thursday night, mostly clear with a slight chance of showers. Lows in the lower 50s. Friday, sunny. Highs in the upper 60s. 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The current time is 6:39 p.m. Central Daylight Time. This hazardous weather outlook is for Central Kansas, East Central Kansas, North Central Kansas, and Northeast Kansas. For today and tonight, no hazardous weather is expected at this time. For Saturday through Thursday, the probability for widespread hazardous weather is low. The Topeka, Kansas climate summary for this evening, as of 4 p.m., October 9, 2026. Today's high temperature was 88 degrees. The normal high is 72. The record high is 92 degrees, which was set in 1954. Today's low temperature was 56 degrees. The normal low is 48. The record low is 25 degrees, which was set in 2000.

Today, the maximum wind observed was 18 miles an hour from the southwest. The highest wind gust observed was 29 miles per hour from the south. Sunset tonight is at 6:53 p.m. Sunrise tomorrow is at 7:27 a.m. The Manhattan, Kansas climate summary for this evening, as of 4 p.m., October 9, 2026. Today's high temperature was 89 degrees. This high was 17 degrees above the normal high of 72. Today's low temperature was 54 degrees. This low was 8 degrees above the normal low of 46. No precipitation fell today, which leaves the monthly total at 2.39 inches. The total precipitation for the year still stands at 34.54 inches. Today the maximum wind observed was 18 miles an hour from the southwest. The highest wind gust observed was 27 miles per hour from the southwest. Sunset tonight is at 6:57 p.m. Sunrise tomorrow is at 7:31 a.m. This is NOAA Weather Radio Station WXK91 in Topeka. Here are the 6 p.m. conditions for the local area. At Topeka, it was clear. The temperature was 85 degrees, the dew point 56, and the relative humidity was 37%. The wind was south at 8 miles an hour. The pressure was 29.91 inches and falling. At Manhattan, it was clear. The temperature was 84 degrees, the dew point 52, and the relative humidity was 33%. The wind was south at 12 miles an hour. Around the region, it was sunny, with a temperature of 83 at Lawrence, 84 at Kansas City, 83 at Emporia, and 86 at Concordia. Under sunny skies, Beatrice reported 87, Omaha reported 88, Springfield reported 86, and Wichita reported 83. Once again, at Manhattan, it was 84 degrees under clear skies. Once again, at Topeka, it was 85 degrees under clear skies. Now here is your National Weather Service forecast. Tonight, clear. Lows in the lower 60s. South winds 5 to 10 miles per hour with gusts up to 20 miles per hour. Saturday, sunny. Highs in the upper 80s. South winds 10 to 15 miles per hour with gusts up to 25 miles per hour. Saturday night, clear. Lows in the lower 60s. South winds 5 to 10 miles per hour with gusts up to 20 miles per hour. Sunday, sunny. Highs around 90. South winds 10 to 15 miles per hour with gusts up to 30 miles per hour. Sunday night, partly cloudy in the evening, then becoming mostly clear. Lows in the lower 70s. South winds 10 to 15 miles per hour with gusts up to 30 miles per hour. Columbus Day, sunny. Highs in the lower 90s. Monday night, clear. Lows in the middle 60s. Tuesday, sunny. A chance of showers and thunderstorms in the afternoon. Highs in the lower 80s. Chance of rain 40%. Tuesday night, partly cloudy in the evening, then becoming mostly cloudy. A chance of thunderstorms. A chance of showers in the evening, then showers likely after midnight. Lows in the lower 60s. Chance of rain 70%. Wednesday, showers likely with a chance of thunderstorms. Highs in the middle 70s. Chance of rain 70%. Wednesday night, mostly cloudy. Showers likely with a chance of thunderstorms in the evening, then a chance of showers with a slight chance of thunderstorms after midnight. Lows in the upper 50s. Chance of rain 60%. Thursday, mostly sunny with a 40% chance of showers. Highs in the middle 70s. Thursday night, mostly clear with a slight chance of showers. Lows in the lower 50s. Friday, sunny. Highs in the upper 60s. This hazardous weather outlook is for central Kansas, east central Kansas, north central Kansas, and northeast Kansas.
For today and tonight, no hazardous weather is expected at this time. For Saturday through Thursday, the probability for widespread hazardous weather is low. The Topeka, Kansas climate summary for this evening, as of 4 p.m., October 9, 2026. Today's high temperature was 88 degrees. The normal high is 72. The record high is 92 degrees, which was set in 1954. Today's low temperature was 56 degrees. The normal low is 48. The record low is 25 degrees, which was set in 2000. No precipitation fell today, which leaves the monthly total at 1.87 inches. The total precipitation for the year still stands at 36.47 inches. Today the maximum wind observed was 18 miles an hour from the southwest. The highest wind gust observed was 29 miles per hour from the south. Sunset tonight is at 6:53 p.m. Sunrise tomorrow is at 7:27 a.m. The Manhattan, Kansas climate summary for this evening, as of 4 p.m., October 9, 2026. Today's high temperature was 89 degrees. This high was 17 degrees above the normal high of 72. Today's low temperature was 54 degrees. This low was 8 degrees above the normal low of 46. No precipitation fell today, which leaves the monthly total at 2.39 inches. The total precipitation for the year still stands at 34.54 inches. Today the maximum wind observed was 18 miles an hour from the southwest. The highest wind gust observed was 27 miles per hour from the southwest. Sunset tonight is at 6:57 p.m. Sunrise tomorrow is at 7:31 a.m. This is NOAA Weather Radio Station WXK91 in Topeka. Here are the 6 p.m. conditions for the local area. At Topeka, it was clear. The temperature was 85 degrees, the dew point 56, and the relative humidity was 37%. The wind was south at 8 miles an hour. The pressure was 29.91 inches and falling. At Manhattan, it was clear. The temperature was 84 degrees, the dew point 52, and the relative humidity was 33%. The wind was south at 12 miles an hour. Around the region, it was sunny, with a temperature of 83 at Lawrence, 84 at Kansas City, 83 at Emporia, and 86 at Concordia. Under sunny skies, Beatrice reported 87, Omaha reported 88, Springfield reported 86, and Wichita reported 83. Once again, at Manhattan, it was 84 degrees under clear skies. Once again, at Topeka, it was 85 degrees under clear skies. Now here is your National Weather Service forecast. Tonight, clear. Lows in the lower 60s. South winds 5 to 10 miles per hour with gusts up to 20 miles per hour. Saturday, sunny. Highs in the upper 80s. South winds 10 to 15 miles per hour with gusts up to 25 miles per hour. Saturday night, clear. Lows in the lower 60s. South winds 5 to 10 miles per hour with gusts up to 20 miles per hour. Sunday, sunny. Highs around 90. South winds 10 to 15 miles per hour with gusts up to 30 miles per hour. Sunday night, partly cloudy in the evening, then becoming mostly clear. Lows in the lower 70s. South winds 10 to 15 miles per hour with gusts up to 30 miles per hour. Columbus Day, sunny. Highs in the lower 90s. Monday night, clear. Lows in the middle 60s. Tuesday, sunny. A chance of showers and thunderstorms in the afternoon. Highs in the lower 80s. Chance of rain 40%. Tuesday night, partly cloudy in the evening, then becoming mostly cloudy. A chance of thunderstorms. A chance of showers in the evening, then showers likely after midnight. Lows in the lower 60s. Chance of rain 70%. Wednesday, showers likely with a chance of thunderstorms.
Highs in the middle 70s. Chance of rain.

70%. Wednesday night, mostly cloudy. Showers likely with a chance of thunderstorms in the evening, then a chance of showers with a slight chance of thunderstorms after midnight. Lows in the upper 50s. Chance of rain 60%. Thursday, mostly sunny with a 40% chance of showers. Highs in the middle 70s. Thursday night, mostly clear with a slight chance of showers. Lows in the lower 50s. Friday, sunny. Highs in the upper 60s. This hazardous weather outlook is for central Kansas, east central Kansas, north central Kansas and northeast Kansas. For today and tonight, no hazardous weather is expected at this time. For Saturday through Thursday, the probability for widespread hazardous weather is low. The Topeka, Kansas climate summary for this evening, as of 4 p.m., October 9, 2026. Today's high temperature was 88 degrees. The normal high is 72. The record high is 92 degrees, which was set in 1954. Today's low temperature was 56 degrees. The normal low is 48. The record low is 25 degrees, which was set in 2000. No precipitation fell today, which leaves the monthly total at 1.87 inches. The total precipitation for the year still stands at 36.47 inches. Today the maximum wind observed was 18 miles an hour from the southwest. The highest wind gust observed was 29 miles per hour from the south. Sunset tonight is at 6:53 p.m. Sunrise tomorrow is at 7:27 a.m. The Manhattan, Kansas climate summary for this evening, as of 4 p.m., October 9, 2026. Today's high temperature was 89 degrees. This high was 17 degrees above the normal high of 72. Today's low temperature was 54 degrees. This low was 8 degrees above the normal low of 46. No precipitation fell today, which leaves the monthly total at 2.39 inches. The total precipitation for the year still stands at 34.54 inches. Today the maximum wind observed was 18 miles an hour from the southwest. The highest wind gust observed was 27 miles per hour from the southwest. Sunset tonight is at 6:57 p.m. Sunrise tomorrow is at 7:31 a.m. The current time is 6:53 p.m. Central Daylight Time. 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Here are the 6 p.m. conditions for the local area. At Topeka, it was clear. The temperature was 85 degrees, the dew point 56, and the relative humidity was 37%. The wind was south at 8 miles an hour. The pressure was 29.91 inches and falling. At Manhattan, it was clear. The temperature was 84 degrees, the dew point 52, and the relative humidity was 33%. The wind was south at 12 miles an hour. Around the region, it was sunny, with a temperature of 83 at Lawrence, 84 at Kansas City, 83 at Emporia, and 86 at Concordia. Under sunny skies, Beatrice reported 87, Omaha reported 88, Springfield reported 86, and Wichita reported 83. Once again, at Manhattan, it was 84 degrees under clear skies. Once again, at Topeka, it was 85 degrees under clear skies. Now here is your National Weather Service forecast. Tonight, clear. Lows in the lower 60s. South winds 5 to 10 miles per hour with gusts up to 20 miles per hour. Saturday, sunny. Highs in the upper 80s. South winds 10 to 15 miles per hour with gusts up to 25 miles per hour. Saturday night, clear. Lows in the lower 60s. South winds 5 to 10 miles per hour with gusts up to 20 miles per hour. Sunday, sunny. Highs around 90. South winds 10 to 15 miles per hour with gusts up to 30 miles per hour. Sunday night, partly cloudy in the evening, then becoming mostly clear.

clear. Lows in the lower 70s. South winds 10 to 15 miles per hour with gusts up to 30 miles per hour. Columbus Day, sunny. Highs in the lower 90s. Monday night, clear. Lows in the middle 60s. Tuesday, sunny. A chance of showers and thunderstorms in the afternoon. Highs in the lower 80s. Chance of rain 40%. Tuesday night, partly cloudy in the evening, then becoming mostly cloudy. A chance of thunderstorms. A chance of showers in the evening, then showers likely after midnight. Lows in the lower 60s. Chance of rain 70%. Wednesday, showers likely with a chance of thunderstorms. Highs in the middle 70s. Chance of rain 70%. Wednesday night, mostly cloudy. Showers likely with a chance of thunderstorms in the evening, then a chance of showers with a slight chance of thunderstorms after midnight. Lows in the upper 50s. Chance of rain 60%. Thursday, mostly sunny with a 40% chance of showers. Highs in the middle 70s. Thursday night, mostly clear with a slight chance of showers. Lows in the lower 50s. Friday, sunny. Highs in the upper 60s. This hazardous weather outlook is for central Kansas, east central Kansas, north central Kansas, and northeast Kansas. For today and tonight, no hazardous weather is expected at this time. For Saturday through Thursday, the probability for widespread hazardous weather is low. The Topeka, Kansas climate summary for this evening, as of 4 p.m., October 9, 2026. Today's high temperature was 88 degrees. The normal high is 72. The record high is 92 degrees, which was set in 1954. Today's low temperature was 56 degrees. The normal low is 48. The record low is 25 degrees, which was set in 2000. No precipitation fell today, which leaves the monthly total at 1.87 inches. The total precipitation for the year still stands at 36.47 inches. Today the maximum wind observed was 18 miles an hour from the southwest. The highest wind gust observed was 29 miles per hour from the south. Sunset tonight is at 6:53 p.m. Sunrise tomorrow is at 7:27 a.m. The Manhattan, Kansas climate summary for this evening, as of 4 p.m., October 9, 2026. Today's high temperature was 89 degrees. This high was 17 degrees above the normal high of 72. Today's low temperature was 54 degrees. This low was 8 degrees above the normal low of 46. No precipitation fell today, which leaves the monthly total at 2.39 inches. The total precipitation for the year still stands at 34.54 inches. Today the maximum wind observed was 18 miles an hour from the southwest. The highest wind gust observed was 27 miles per hour from the southwest. Sunset tonight is at 6:57 p.m. Sunrise tomorrow is at 7:31 a.m. This is NOAA Weather Radio Station WXK91 in Topeka. Here are the 6 p.m. conditions for the local area. At Topeka, it was clear. The temperature was 85 degrees, the dew point 56, and the relative humidity was 37%. The wind was south at 8 miles an hour.